lows in the lower 70s. South winds 10 to 15 miles an hour. Chance of rain 30%. Saturday, sunny. A slight chance of showers with isolated thunderstorms in the afternoon. Highs in the lower 90s. Southwest winds 10 to 15 miles an hour. Chance of rain 20%. Saturday night, mostly clear. Lows in the mid-70s. South winds 10 to 15 miles an hour, diminishing to around 5 miles an hour after midnight. Sunday, sunny. Highs in the mid-90s. South winds 5 to 10 miles an hour. Sunday night, mostly clear. Lows in the upper 70s. South winds 5 to 10 miles an hour. Monday, sunny, hot with highs around 100. Monday night, clear. Lows in the upper 70s. Tuesday, sunny, hot with highs 100 to 105. Tuesday night, mostly clear. Lows in the upper 70s. Heat index values up to 110 early until midnight. Wednesday, sunny. Highs in the upper 90s. Wednesday night, mostly clear until midnight, then becoming partly cloudy. Lows in the lower 70s. Thursday, mostly sunny. Highs in the upper 90s. Thursday night, partly cloudy. Lows in the upper 70s. Friday, mostly sunny. A slight chance of showers and thunderstorms in the morning. Highs in the upper 90s. Chance of rain 20%. 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It's Stillwater. It was sunny. The temperature was 86 degrees, the dew point 70, and the relative humidity 58%. The wind was south at 14 miles an hour, gusting to 23. The pressure was 30.01 inches and falling. At Guthrie, it was mostly sunny. The temperature was 87. The wind was south at 13. Observations from around the region. At Oklahoma City, a thunderstorm was reported with a temperature of 73. It was mostly sunny, with a temperature of 88 at Wichita and 81 at Springfield. It was partly sunny, with a temperature of 92 at Dallas-Fort Worth and 89 at Tulsa. Once again at 7 p.m., at Stillwater, it was sunny. The temperature was 86. From the Norman Forecast Office, here is the forecast for Stillwater and surrounding area. Tonight, partly cloudy. A chance of showers with a slight chance of thunderstorms until midnight. Lows in the lower 70s. South winds 10 to 15 miles an hour. Chance of rain 30%. Saturday, sunny. A slight chance of showers with isolated thunderstorms in the afternoon. Highs in the lower 90s. Southwest winds 10 to 15 miles an hour. Chance of rain 20%. Saturday night, mostly clear. Lows in the mid-70s. South winds 10 to 15 miles an hour, diminishing to around 5 miles an hour after midnight. Sunday, sunny. Highs in the mid-90s. South winds 5 to 10 miles an hour. Sunday night, mostly clear. Lows in the upper 70s. South winds 5 to 10 miles an hour. Monday, sunny, hot with highs around 100. Monday night, clear. Lows in the upper 70s. Tuesday, sunny, hot with highs 100 to 105. Tuesday night, mostly clear. Lows in the upper 70s. Heat index values up to 110 early until midnight. Wednesday, sunny. Highs in the upper 90s. Wednesday night, mostly clear until midnight, then becoming partly cloudy. Lows in the lower 70s. Thursday, mostly sunny. Highs in the upper 90s. Thursday night, partly cloudy. Lows in the upper 70s. Friday, mostly sunny. A slight chance of showers and thunderstorms in the morning. Highs in the upper 90s. Chance of rain 20%. 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It's Stillwater. It was sunny. The temperature was 86 degrees, the dew point 70, and the relative humidity 58%. The wind was south at 14 miles an hour, gusting to 23. The pressure was 30.01 inches.

ashes and falling. At Guthrie, it was mostly sunny. The temperature was 87. The wind was south at 13. Observations from around the region. At Oklahoma City, a thunderstorm was reported with a temperature of 73. It was mostly sunny, with a temperature of 88 at Wichita and 81 at Springfield. It was partly sunny, with a temperature of 92 at Dallas-Fort Worth and 89 at Tulsa. Once again at 7 p.m., at Stillwater, it was sunny. The temperature was 86. From the Norman Forecast Office, here is the forecast for Stillwater and surrounding area. Tonight, partly cloudy. A chance of showers with a slight chance of thunderstorms until midnight. Lows in the lower 70s. South winds 10 to 15 miles an hour. Chance of rain 30%. Saturday, sunny. A slight chance of showers with isolated thunderstorms in the afternoon. Highs in the lower 90s. Southwest winds 10 to 15 miles an hour. Chance of rain 20%. Saturday night, mostly clear. Lows in the mid-70s. South winds 10 to 15 miles an hour, diminishing to around 5 miles an hour after midnight. Sunday, sunny. Highs in the mid-90s. South winds 5 to 10 miles an hour. Sunday night, mostly clear. Lows in the upper 70s. South winds 5 to 10 miles an hour. Monday, sunny, hot with highs around 100. Monday night, clear. Lows in the upper 70s. Tuesday, sunny, hot with highs 100 to 105. Tuesday night, mostly clear. Lows in the upper 70s. Heat index values up to 110 early until midnight. Wednesday, sunny. Highs in the upper 90s. Wednesday night, mostly clear until midnight, then becoming partly cloudy. Lows in the lower 70s. Thursday, mostly sunny. Highs in the upper 90s. Thursday night, partly cloudy. Lows in the upper 70s. Friday, mostly sunny. A slight chance of showers and thunderstorms in the morning. Highs in the upper 90s. Chance of rain 20%. 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At Stillwater, it was sunny. The temperature was 86 degrees, the dew point 70, and the relative humidity 58%. The wind was south at 14 miles an hour, gusting to 23. The pressure was 30.01 inches and falling. At Guthrie, it was mostly sunny. The temperature was 87. The wind was south at 13. Observations from around the region. At Oklahoma City, a thunderstorm was reported with a temperature of 73. It was mostly sunny, with a temperature of 88 at Wichita and 81 at Springfield. It was partly sunny, with a temperature of 92 at Dallas-Fort Worth and 89 at Tulsa. Once again at 7 p.m., at Stillwater, it was sunny. The temperature was 86. 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At Stillwater, it was sunny. The temperature was 86 degrees, the dew point 70, and the relative humidity 58%. The wind was south at 14 miles an hour, gusting to 23. The pressure was 30.01 inches and falling. At Enid, it was mostly sunny. The temperature was 88. The wind was southwest at 13. At Guthrie, it was mostly sunny. The temperature was 87. The wind was south at 13. Observations from around the region. At Oklahoma City, a thunderstorm was reported with a temperature of 73. It was mostly sunny, with a temperature of 88 at Wichita, 87 at Woodward, and 81 at Springfield. It was partly sunny, with a temperature of 92 at Dallas-Fort Worth, and 89 at Tulsa. Once again at 7 p.m., at Stillwater, it was sunny. The temperature was 86. From the Norman Forecast Office, here is the forecast for Stillwater and surrounding area. Tonight, partly cloudy. A chance of showers with a slight chance of thunderstorms until midnight. Lows in the lower 70s. South winds 10 to 15 miles an hour. Chance of rain 30%. Saturday,
sunny. A slight chance of showers with isolated thunderstorms in the afternoon. Highs in the lower 90s. Southwest winds 10 to 15 miles an hour. Chance of rain 20%. Saturday night, mostly clear. Lows in the mid-70s. South winds 10 to 15 miles an hour, diminishing to around 5 miles an hour after midnight. Sunday, sunny. Highs in the mid-90s. South winds 5 to 10 miles an hour. Sunday night, mostly clear. Lows in the upper 70s. South winds 5 to 10 miles an hour. Monday, sunny, hot with highs around 100. Monday night, clear. Lows in the upper 70s. Tuesday, sunny, hot with highs 100 to 105. Tuesday night, mostly clear. Lows in the upper 70s. Heat index values up to 110 early until midnight. Wednesday, sunny. Highs in the upper 90s. Wednesday night, mostly clear until midnight, then becoming partly cloudy. Lows in the lower 70s. Thursday, mostly sunny. Highs in the upper 90s. Thursday night, partly cloudy. Lows in the upper 70s. Friday, mostly sunny. A slight chance of showers and thunderstorms in the morning. Highs in the upper 90s. Chance of rain 20%. 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It's Stillwater. It was sunny. The temperature was 86 degrees, the dew point 70, and the relative humidity 58%. The wind was south at 14 miles an hour, gusting to 23. The pressure was 30.01 inches and falling. At Enid, it was mostly sunny. The temperature was 88. The wind was southwest at 13. At Guthrie, it was mostly sunny. The temperature was 87. The wind was south at 13. Observations from around the region. At Oklahoma City, a thunderstorm was reported with a temperature of 73. It was mostly sunny, with a temperature of 88 at Wichita, 87 at Woodward, and 81 at Springfield. It was partly sunny, with a temperature of 92 at Dallas-Fort Worth, and 89 at Tulsa. Once again at 7 p.m., at Stillwater, it was sunny. The temperature was 86. A strong thunderstorm will impact portions of north-central Oklahoma and southeastern Logan counties through 7:45 p.m. Central Daylight Time. At 7:14 p.m. Central Daylight Time, Doppler radar was tracking a strong thunderstorm over northwestern Edmond, moving northeast at 35 miles an hour. Hazard, wind gusts up to 50 miles an hour. This is a radar-indicated threat. Impact, gusty winds could knock down tree limbs and blow around unsecured objects. Locations impacted include Edmond, Guthrie, Nadina, and Seward. If outdoors, consider seeking shelter inside a building. From the Norman Forecast Office, here is the forecast for Stillwater and surrounding area. Tonight, partly cloudy. A chance of showers with a slight chance of thunderstorms until midnight. Lows in the lower 70s. South winds 10 to 15 miles an hour. Chance of rain 30%. Saturday, sunny. A slight chance of showers with isolated thunderstorms in the afternoon. Highs in the lower 90s. Southwest winds 10 to 15 miles an hour. Chance of rain 20%. Saturday night, mostly clear. Lows in the mid-70s. South winds 10 to 15 miles an hour, diminishing to around 5 miles an hour after midnight. Sunday, sunny. Highs in the mid-90s. South winds 5 to 10 miles an hour. Sunday night, mostly clear. Lows in the upper 70s. South winds 5 to 10 miles an hour. Monday, sunny, hot with highs around 100. Monday night, clear. Lows in the upper 70s. Tuesday, sunny, hot with highs 100 to 105. Tuesday night, mostly clear. Lows in the upper 70s.
heat index values up to

110 early until midnight. Wednesday, sunny. Highs in the upper 90s. Wednesday night, mostly clear until midnight, then becoming partly cloudy. Lows in the lower 70s. Thursday, mostly sunny. Highs in the upper 90s. Thursday night, partly cloudy. Lows in the upper 70s. Friday, mostly sunny. A slight chance of showers and thunderstorms in the morning. Highs in the upper 90s. Chance of rain 20%. You are listening to Stillwater Weather Radio, and here are 7 p.m. weather observations. It's Stillwater. It was sunny. The temperature was 86 degrees, the dew point 70, and the relative humidity 58%. The wind was south at 14 miles an hour, gusting to 23. The pressure was 30.01 inches and falling. At Enid, it was mostly sunny. The temperature was 88. The wind was southwest at 13. At Guthrie, it was mostly sunny. The temperature was 87. The wind was south at 13. Observations from around the region. At Oklahoma City, a thunderstorm was reported with a temperature of 73. It was mostly sunny, with a temperature of 88 at Wichita, 87 at Woodward, and 81 at Springfield. It was partly sunny, with a temperature of 92 at Dallas-Fort Worth, and 89 at Tulsa. Once again at 7 p.m., at Stillwater, it was sunny. The temperature was 86. A strong thunderstorm will impact portions of north-central Oklahoma and southeastern Logan counties through 7:45 p.m. Central Daylight Time. At 7:14 p.m. Central Daylight Time, Doppler radar was tracking a strong thunderstorm over northwestern Edmond, moving northeast at 35 miles an hour. Hazard, wind gusts up to 50 miles an hour. This is a radar-indicated threat. Impact, gusty winds could knock down tree limbs and blow around unsecured objects. Locations impacted include Edmond, Guthrie, Nagina, and Seward. If outdoors, consider seeking shelter inside a building. From the Norman Forecast Office, here is the forecast for Stillwater and surrounding area. Tonight, partly cloudy. A chance of showers with a slight chance of thunderstorms until midnight. Lows in the lower 70s. South winds 10 to 15 miles an hour. Chance of rain 30%. Saturday, sunny. A slight chance of showers with isolated thunderstorms in the afternoon. Highs in the lower 90s. Southwest winds 10 to 15 miles an hour. Chance of rain 20%. Saturday night, mostly clear. Lows in the mid-70s. South winds 10 to 15 miles an hour, diminishing to around 5 miles an hour after midnight. Sunday, sunny. Highs in the mid-90s. South winds 5 to 10 miles an hour. Sunday night, mostly clear. Lows in the upper 70s. South winds 5 to 10 miles an hour. Monday, sunny, hot with highs around 100. Monday night, clear. Lows in the upper 70s. Tuesday, sunny, hot with highs 100 to 105. Tuesday night, mostly clear. Lows in the upper 70s. Heat index values up to 110 early until midnight. Wednesday, sunny. Highs in the upper 90s. Wednesday night, mostly clear until midnight, then becoming partly cloudy. Lows in the lower 70s. Thursday, mostly sunny. Highs in the upper 90s. Thursday night, partly cloudy. Lows in the upper 70s. Friday, mostly sunny. A slight chance of showers and thunderstorms in the morning. Highs in the upper 90s. Chance of rain 20%. You are listening to Stillwater Weather Radio, and here are 7 p.m. weather observations. It's Stillwater. It was sunny. The temperature was 86 degrees, the dew point 70, and the relative humidity 58%. The wind was south at 14 miles an hour, gusting to 23. The pressure was 30.01 inches and falling. At Enid, it was mostly sunny. The temperature was 88. The wind was southwest at 13. At Guthrie, it was mostly sunny. The temperature was 87. The wind was south at 13. Observations from around the region.

outside Oklahoma City, a thunderstorm was reported with a temperature of 73. It was mostly sunny, with a temperature of 88 at Wichita, 87 at Woodward, and 81 at Springfield. It was partly sunny, with a temperature of 92 at Dallas-Fort Worth, and 89 at Tulsa. Once again at 7 p.m., at Stillwater, it was sunny. The temperature was 86. Strong thunderstorms will impact portions of northeastern Oklahoma, west-central Lincoln and southeastern Logan counties through 7:45 p.m. Central Daylight Time. At 7:23 p.m. Central Daylight Time, Doppler radar was tracking strong thunderstorms along a line extending from near Edmond to near Oklahoma City to 3 miles north of Hera. Movement was northeast at 30 miles an hour. Hazard, wind gusts of 40 miles an hour. This is a radar-indicated threat. Impact, gusty winds could knock down tree limbs and blow around unsecured objects. Locations impacted include Eastern Edmond, Hera, Jones, Luther, Wellston, Arcadia, Meridian, and Fellas. If outdoors, consider seeking shelter inside a building. From the Norman Forecast Office, here is the forecast for Stillwater and surrounding area. Tonight, partly cloudy. A chance of showers with a slight chance of thunderstorms until midnight. Lows in the lower 70s. South winds 10 to 15 miles an hour. Chance of rain 30%. Saturday, sunny. A slight chance of showers with isolated thunderstorms in the afternoon. Highs in the lower 90s. Southwest winds 10 to 15 miles an hour. Chance of rain 20%. Saturday night, mostly clear. Lows in the mid-70s. South winds 10 to 15 miles an hour, diminishing to around 5 miles an hour after midnight. Sunday, sunny. Highs in the mid-90s. South winds 5 to 10 miles an hour. Sunday night, mostly clear. Lows in the upper 70s. South winds 5 to 10 miles an hour. Monday, sunny, hot with highs around 100. Monday night, clear. Lows in the upper 70s. Tuesday, sunny, hot with highs 100 to 105. Tuesday night, mostly clear. Lows in the upper 70s. Heat index values up to 110 early until midnight. Wednesday, sunny. Highs in the upper 90s. Wednesday night, mostly clear until midnight, then becoming partly cloudy. Lows in the lower 70s. Thursday, mostly sunny. Highs in the upper 90s. Thursday night, partly cloudy. Lows in the upper 70s. Friday, mostly sunny. A slight chance of showers and thunderstorms in the morning. Highs in the upper 90s. Chance of rain 20%. You are listening to Stillwater Weather Radio, and here are 7 p.m. weather observations. At Stillwater, it was sunny. The temperature was 86 degrees, the dew point 70, and the relative humidity 58%. The wind was south at 14 miles an hour, gusting to 23. The pressure was 30.01 inches and falling. At Enid, it was mostly sunny. The temperature was 88. The wind was southwest at 13. At Guthrie, it was mostly sunny. The temperature was 87. The wind was south at 13. Observations from around the region. At Oklahoma City, a thunderstorm was reported with a temperature of 73. It was mostly sunny, with a temperature of 88 at Wichita, 87 at Woodward, and 81 at Springfield. It was partly sunny, with a temperature of 92 at Dallas-Fort Worth, and 89 at Tulsa. Once again at 7 p.m., at Stillwater, it was sunny. The temperature was 86. 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Strong thunderstorms will impact portions of northeastern Oklahoma, west-central Lincoln and southeastern Logan counties through 7:45 p.m. Central Daylight Time. At 7:23 p.m. Central Daylight Time, Doppler radar was tracking strong thunderstorms along a line extending from near Edmond to near Oklahoma City to 3 miles north of Hera. Movement was northeast at 30 miles an hour,

Hazard, wind gusts of 40 miles an hour. This is a radar-indicated threat. Impact, gusty winds could knock down tree limbs and blow around unsecured objects. Locations impacted include Eastern Edmond, Hera, Jones, Luther, Wellston, Arcadia, Meridian, and Fellas. If outdoors, consider seeking shelter inside a building. From the Norman Forecast Office, here is the forecast for Stillwater and surrounding area. Tonight, partly cloudy. A chance of showers with a slight chance of thunderstorms until midnight. Lows in the lower 70s. South winds 10 to 15 miles an hour. Chance of rain 30%. Saturday, sunny. A slight chance of showers with isolated thunderstorms in the afternoon. Highs in the lower 90s. Southwest winds 10 to 15 miles an hour. Chance of rain 20%. Saturday night, mostly clear. Lows in the mid-70s. South winds 10 to 15 miles an hour, diminishing to around 5 miles an hour after midnight. Sunday, sunny. Highs in the mid-90s. South winds 5 to 10 miles an hour. Sunday night, mostly clear. Lows in the upper 70s. South winds 5 to 10 miles an hour. Monday, sunny, hot with highs around 100. Monday night, clear. Lows in the upper 70s. Tuesday, sunny, hot with highs 100 to 105. Tuesday night, mostly clear. Lows in the upper 70s. Heat index values up to 110 early until midnight. Wednesday, sunny. Highs in the upper 90s. Wednesday night, mostly clear until midnight, then becoming partly cloudy. Lows in the lower 70s. Thursday, mostly sunny. Highs in the upper 90s. Thursday night, partly cloudy. Lows in the upper 70s. Friday, mostly sunny. A slight chance of showers and thunderstorms in the morning. Highs in the upper 90s. Chance of rain 20%. 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It's Stillwater. It was sunny. The temperature was 86 degrees, the dew point 70, and the relative humidity 58%. The wind was south at 14 miles an hour, gusting to 23. The pressure was 30.01 inches and falling. At Enid, it was mostly sunny. The temperature was 88. The wind was southwest at 13. At Guthrie, it was mostly sunny. The temperature was 87. The wind was south at 13. Observations from around the region. At Oklahoma City, a thunderstorm was reported with a temperature of 73. It was mostly sunny, with a temperature of 88 at Wichita, 87 at Woodward, and 81 at Springfield. It was partly sunny, with a temperature of 92 at Dallas-Fort Worth, and 89 at Tulsa. Once again at 7 p.m., at Stillwater, it was sunny. The temperature was 86. Strong thunderstorms will impact portions of Stillwater, it was sunny. The temperature was 86. Strong thunderstorms will impact portions of northeastern Oklahoma, west central Lincoln and southeastern Logan counties through 7:45 p.m. Central Daylight Time. At 7:23 p.m. Central Daylight Time, Doppler radar was tracking strong thunderstorms along a line extending from near Edmond to near Oklahoma City to 3 miles north of Hera. Movement was northeast at 30 miles an hour. Hazard, wind gusts of 40 miles an hour. This is a radar-indicated threat. Impact, gusty winds could knock down tree limbs and blow around unsecured objects. Locations impacted include Eastern Edmond, Hera, Jones, Luther, Wellston, Arcadia, Meridian, and Fellas. If outdoors, consider seeking shelter inside a building. From the Norman Forecast Office, here is the forecast for Stillwater and surrounding area. Tonight, partly cloudy. A chance of showers with a slight chance of thunderstorms until midnight. Lows in the lower 70s. South winds 10 to 15 miles an hour. Chance of rain 30%. Saturday, sunny. A slight chance of showers with isolated thunderstorms in the afternoon. Highs in the lower 90s. Southwest winds 10 to 15 miles an hour. Chance of

midnight, then becoming partly cloudy. Lows in the lower 70s. Thursday, mostly sunny. Highs in the upper 90s. Thursday night, partly cloudy. Lows in the upper 70s. Friday, mostly sunny. A slight chance of showers and thunderstorms in the morning. Highs in the upper 90s. Chance of rain 20%. 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It's Stillwater. It was sunny. The temperature was 86 degrees, the dew point 70, and the relative humidity 58%. The wind was south at 14 miles an hour, gusting to 23. The pressure was 30.01 inches and falling. At Enid, it was mostly sunny. The temperature was 88. The wind was southwest at 13. At Guthrie, it was mostly sunny. The temperature was 87. The wind was south at 13. Observations from around the region. At Oklahoma City, a thunderstorm was reported with a temperature of 73. It was mostly sunny, with a temperature of 88 at Wichita, 87 at Woodward, and 81 at Springfield. It was partly sunny, with a temperature of 92 at Dallas-Fort Worth, and 89 at Tulsa. Once again at 7 p.m., it's Stillwater, it was sunny. The temperature was 86. Strong thunderstorms will impact portions of northeastern Oklahoma, west-central Lincoln and southeastern Logan counties through 7:45 p.m. Central Daylight Time. At 7:23 p.m. Central Daylight Time, Doppler radar was tracking strong thunderstorms along a line extending from near Edmond to near Oklahoma City to 3 miles north of Hera. Movement was northeast at 30 miles an hour. Hazard, wind gusts of 40 miles an hour. This is a radar-indicated threat. Impact, gusty winds could knock down tree limbs and blow around unsecured objects. Locations impacted include Eastern Edmond, Hera, Jones, Luther, Wellston, Arcadia, Meridian, and Fellas. If outdoors, consider seeking shelter inside a building. From the Norman Forecast Office, here is the forecast for Stillwater and surrounding area. Tonight, partly cloudy. A chance of showers with a slight chance of thunderstorms until midnight. Lows in the lower 70s. South winds 10 to 15 miles an hour. Chance of rain 30%. Saturday, sunny. A slight chance of showers with isolated thunderstorms in the afternoon. Highs in the lower 90s. Southwest winds 10 to 15 miles an hour. Chance of rain 20%. Saturday night, mostly clear. Lows in the mid-70s. South winds 10 to 15 miles an hour, diminishing to around 5 miles an hour after midnight. Sunday, sunny. Highs in the mid-90s. South winds 5 to 10 miles an hour. Sunday night, mostly clear. Lows in the upper 70s. South winds 5 to 10 miles an hour. Monday, sunny, hot with highs around 100. Monday night, clear. Lows in the upper 70s. Tuesday, sunny, hot with highs 100 to 105. Tuesday night, mostly clear. Lows in the upper 70s. Heat index values up to 110 early until midnight. Wednesday, sunny. Highs in the upper 90s. Wednesday night, mostly clear until midnight, then becoming partly cloudy. Lows in the lower 70s. Thursday, mostly sunny. Highs in the upper 90s. Thursday night, partly cloudy. Lows in the upper 70s. Friday, mostly sunny. A slight chance of showers and thunderstorms in the morning. Highs in the upper 90s. Chance of rain 20%. 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It's Stillwater. It was sunny. The temperature was 86 degrees, the dew point 70, and the relative humidity 58%. The wind was south at 14 miles an hour, gusting to 23. The pressure was 30.01 inches and falling. At Enid, it was mostly sunny. The temperature was 88. The wind was southwest at 13. At Guthrie, it was mostly sunny. The temperature was 87. The wind was south at 13. Observations from around the region.

At Oklahoma City, a thunderstorm was reported with a temperature of 73. It was mostly sunny, with a temperature of 88 at Wichita, 87 at Woodward, and 81 at Springfield. It was partly sunny, with a temperature of 92 at Dallas-Fort Worth, and 89 at Tulsa. Once again at 7 p.m., at Stillwater, it was sunny. The temperature was 86. Strong thunderstorms will impact portions of northeastern Oklahoma, west central Lincoln and southeastern Logan counties through 7:45 p.m. Central Daylight Time. At 7:23 p.m. Central Daylight Time, Doppler radar was tracking strong thunderstorms along a line extending from near Edmond to near Oklahoma City to 3 miles north of Hera. Movement was northeast at 30 miles an hour. Hazard, wind gusts of 40 miles an hour. This is a radar-indicated threat. Impact, gusty winds could knock down tree limbs and blow around unsecured objects. Locations impacted include Eastern Edmond, Hera, Jones, Luther, Wellston, Arcadia, Meridian, and Fellas. If outdoors, consider seeking shelter inside a building. From the Norman Forecast Office, here is the forecast for Stillwater and surrounding area. Tonight, partly cloudy. A chance of showers with a slight chance of thunderstorms until midnight. Lows in the lower 70s. South winds 10 to 15 miles an hour. Chance of rain 30%. Saturday, sunny. A slight chance of showers with isolated thunderstorms in the afternoon. Highs in the lower 90s. Southwest winds 10 to 15 miles an hour. Chance of rain 20%. Saturday night, mostly clear. Lows in the mid-70s. South winds 10 to 15 miles an hour, diminishing to around 5 miles an hour after midnight. Sunday, sunny. Highs in the mid-90s. South winds 5 to 10 miles an hour. Sunday night, mostly clear. Lows in the upper 70s. South winds 5 to 10 miles an hour. Monday, sunny, hot with highs around 100. Monday night, clear. Lows in the upper 70s. Tuesday, sunny, hot with highs 100 to 105. Tuesday night, mostly clear. Lows in the upper 70s. Heat index values up to 110 early until midnight. Wednesday, sunny. Highs in the upper 90s. Wednesday night, mostly clear until midnight, then becoming partly cloudy. Lows in the lower 70s. Thursday, mostly sunny. Highs in the upper 90s. Thursday night, partly cloudy. Lows in the upper 70s. Friday, mostly sunny. A slight chance of showers and thunderstorms in the morning. Highs in the upper 90s. Chance of rain 20%. 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At Stillwater, it was sunny. The temperature was 86 degrees, the dew point 70, and the relative humidity 58%. The wind was south at 14 miles an hour, gusting to 23. The pressure was 30.01 inches and falling. At Enid, it was mostly sunny. The temperature was 88. The wind was southwest at 13. At Guthrie, it was mostly sunny. The temperature was 87. The wind was south at 13. Observations from around the region. At Oklahoma City, a thunderstorm was reported with a temperature of 73. It was mostly sunny, with a temperature of 88 at Wichita, 87 at Woodward, and 81 at Springfield. It was partly sunny, with a temperature of 92 at Dallas-Fort Worth, and 89 at Tulsa. Once again at 7 p.m., at Stillwater, it was sunny. The temperature was 86. 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Strong wind gusts from dissipating showers will impact portions of northwestern Lincoln, eastern Logan, and southwestern Payne counties through 8:15 p.m. Central Daylight Time. At 7:44 p.m. Central Daylight Time, Doppler radar was tracking the leading edge of winds from previous thunderstorms along a line extending from 5 miles north of Guthrie to near Wellston. Movement was north at 20 miles an hour.

Hazard, wind gusts of 40 miles an hour. This is a radar-indicated threat. Impact, gusty winds could knock down tree limbs and blow around unsecured objects. Locations impacted include Guthrie, Langston, Wellston, Kearney, Tryon, Coyle, Meridian, and Sellers. If outdoors, consider seeking shelter inside a building. From the Norman Forecast Office, here is the forecast for Stillwater and surrounding area. Tonight, partly cloudy. A chance of showers with a slight chance of thunderstorms until midnight. Lows in the lower 70s. South winds 10 to 15 miles an hour. Chance of rain 30%. Saturday, sunny. A slight chance of showers with isolated thunderstorms in the afternoon. Highs in the lower 90s. Southwest winds 10 to 15 miles an hour. Chance of rain 20%. Saturday night, mostly clear. Lows in the mid-70s. South winds 10 to 15 miles an hour, diminishing to around 5 miles an hour after midnight. Sunday, sunny. Highs in the mid-90s. South winds 5 to 10 miles an hour. Sunday night, mostly clear. Lows in the upper 70s. South winds 5 to 10 miles an hour. Monday, sunny, hot with highs around 100. Monday night, clear. Lows in the upper 70s. Tuesday, sunny, hot with highs 100 to 105. Tuesday night, mostly clear. Lows in the upper 70s. Heat index values up to 110 early until midnight. Wednesday, sunny. Highs in the upper 90s. Wednesday night, mostly clear until midnight, then becoming partly cloudy. Lows in the lower 70s. Thursday, mostly sunny. Highs in the upper 90s. Thursday night, partly cloudy. Lows in the upper 70s. Friday, mostly sunny. A slight chance of showers and thunderstorms in the morning. Highs in the upper 90s. Chance of rain 20%. 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It's Stillwater. It was sunny. The temperature was 86 degrees. The dew point 70, and the relative humidity 58%. The wind was south at 14 miles an hour, gusting to 23. The pressure was 30.01 inches and falling. At Enid, it was mostly sunny. The temperature was 88. The wind was southwest at 13. At Guthrie, it was mostly sunny. The temperature was 87. The wind was south at 13. Observations from around the region. At Oklahoma City, a thunderstorm was reported with a temperature of 73. It was mostly sunny, with a temperature of 88 at Wichita, 87 at Woodward, and 81 at Springfield. It was partly sunny, with a temperature of 92 at Dallas-Fort Worth, and 89 at Tulsa. Once again at 7 p.m., at Stillwater, it was sunny. The temperature was 86. Strong wind gusts from dissipating showers will impact portions of northwestern Lincoln, eastern Logan, and southwestern Payne counties through 8:15 p.m. Central Daylight Time. At 7:44 p.m. Central Daylight Time, Doppler radar was tracking the leading edge of winds from previous thunderstorms along a line extending from 5 miles north of Guthrie to near Wellston. Movement was north at 20 miles an hour. Hazard, wind gusts of 40 miles an hour. This is a radar-indicated threat. Impact, gusty winds could knock down tree limbs and blow around unsecured objects. Locations impacted include Guthrie, Langston, Wellston, Kearney, Tryon, Coyle, Meridian, and Sellers. If outdoors, consider seeking shelter inside a building. From the Norman Forecast Office, here is the forecast for Stillwater and surrounding area. Tonight, partly cloudy. A chance of showers with a slight chance of thunderstorms until midnight. Lows in the lower 70s. South winds 10 to 15 miles an hour. Chance of rain 30%. Saturday, sunny. A slight chance of showers with isolated thunderstorms in the afternoon. Highs in the lower 90s. Southwest winds 10 to 15 miles an hour. Chance of rain 20%. Saturday night, mostly clear. Lows in the mid-70s. South winds 10.

to 15 miles an hour, diminishing to around 5 miles an hour after midnight. Sunday, sunny. Highs in the mid-90s. South winds 5 to 10 miles an hour. Sunday night, mostly clear. Lows in the upper 70s. South winds 5 to 10 miles an hour. Monday, sunny, hot with highs around 100. Monday night, clear. Lows in the upper 70s. Tuesday, sunny, hot with highs 100 to 105. Tuesday night, mostly clear. Lows in the upper 70s. Heat index values up to 110 early until midnight. Wednesday, sunny. Highs in the upper 90s. Wednesday night, mostly clear until midnight, then becoming partly cloudy. Lows in the lower 70s. Thursday, mostly sunny. Highs in the upper 90s. Thursday night, partly cloudy. Lows in the upper 70s. Friday, mostly sunny. A slight chance of showers and thunderstorms in the morning. Highs in the upper 90s. Chance of rain 20%. You are listening to Stillwater Weather Radio, and here are 7 p.m. weather observations. It's Stillwater, it was sunny. The temperature was 86 degrees, the dew point 70, and the relative humidity 58%. The wind was south at 14 miles an hour, gusting to 23. The pressure was 30.01 inches and falling. At evening, it was mostly sunny. The temperature was 88. The wind was southwest at 13. At Guthrie, it was mostly sunny. The temperature was 87. The wind was south at 13. Observations from around the region. At Oklahoma City, a thunderstorm was reported with a temperature of 73. It was mostly sunny, with a temperature of 88 at Wichita, 87 at Woodward, and 81 at Springfield. It was partly sunny, with a temperature of 92 at Dallas-Fort Worth, and 89 at Tulsa. Once again at 7 p.m., it's still water, it was sunny. The temperature was 86. Strong wind gusts from dissipating showers will impact portions of northwestern Lincoln, eastern Logan, and southwestern Payne counties through 8:15 p.m. Central Daylight Time. At 7:44 p.m. Central Daylight Time, Doppler radar was tracking the leading edge of winds from previous thunderstorms along a line extending from 5 miles north of Guthrie to near Wellston. Movement was north at 20 miles an hour. Hazard, wind gusts of 40 miles an hour. This is a radar-indicated threat. Impact, gusty winds could knock down tree limbs and blow around unsecured objects. Locations impacted include Guthrie, Lakeston, Wellston, Kearney, Tryon, Coyle, Meridian, and Fellas. If outdoors, consider seeking shelter inside a building. From the Norman Forecast Office, here is the forecast for Stillwater and surrounding area. Tonight, partly cloudy. A chance of showers with a slight chance of thunderstorms until midnight. Lows in the lower 70s. South winds 10 to 15 miles an hour. Chance of rain 30%. Saturday, sunny. A slight chance of showers with isolated thunderstorms in the afternoon. Highs in the lower 90s. Southwest winds 10 to 15 miles an hour. Chance of rain 20%. Saturday night, mostly clear. Lows in the mid-70s. South winds 10 to 15 miles an hour, diminishing to around 5 miles an hour after midnight. Sunday, sunny. Highs in the mid-90s. South winds 5 to 10 miles an hour. Sunday night, mostly clear. Lows in the upper 70s. South winds 5 to 10 miles an hour. Monday, sunny, hot with highs around 100. Monday night, clear. Lows in the upper 70s. Tuesday, sunny, hot with highs 100 to 105. Tuesday night, mostly clear. Lows in the upper 70s. Heat index values up to 110 early until midnight. Wednesday, sunny. Highs in the upper 90s. Wednesday night, mostly clear until midnight, then becoming partly cloudy. Lows in the lower 70s. Thursday, mostly sunny. Highs in the upper 90s. Thursday night, partly cloudy. Lows in the upper 70s. Friday, mostly sunny.

slight chance of showers and thunderstorms in the morning. Highs in the upper 90s. Chance of rain 20%. You are listening to Stillwater Weather Radio, and here are 7 p.m. weather observations. At Stillwater, it was sunny. The temperature was 86 degrees, the dew point 70, and the relative humidity 58%. The wind was south at 14 miles an hour, gusting to 23. The pressure was 30.01 inches and falling. At Enid, it was mostly sunny. The temperature was 88. The wind was southwest at 13. At Guthrie, it was mostly sunny. The temperature was 87. The wind was south at 13. Observations from around the region. At Oklahoma City, a thunderstorm was reported with a temperature of 73. It was mostly sunny, with a temperature of 88 at Wichita, 87 at Woodward, and 81 at Springfield. It was partly sunny, with a temperature of 92 at Dallas-Fort Worth, and 89 at Tulsa. Once again at 7 p.m., at Stillwater, it was sunny. The temperature was 86. Strong wind gusts from dissipating showers will impact portions of northwestern Lincoln, eastern Logan, and southwestern Payne counties through 8:15 p.m. Central Daylight Time. At 7:44 p.m. Central Daylight Time, Doppler radar was tracking the leading edge of winds from previous thunderstorms along a line extending from 5 miles north of Guthrie to near Wellston. Movement was north at 20 miles an hour. Hazard, wind gusts of 40 miles an hour. This is a radar-indicated threat. Impact, gusty winds could knock down tree limbs and blow around unsecured objects. Locations impacted include Guthrie, Langston, Wellston, Kearney, Tryon, Coyle, Meridian, and Fellas. If outdoors, consider seeking shelter inside a building. From the Norman Forecast Office, here is the forecast for Stillwater and surrounding area. Tonight, partly cloudy. A chance of showers with a slight chance of thunderstorms until midnight. Lows in the lower 70s. South winds 10 to 15 miles an hour. Chance of rain 30%. Saturday, sunny. A slight chance of showers with isolated thunderstorms in the afternoon. Highs in the lower 90s. Southwest winds 10 to 15 miles an hour. Chance of rain 20%. Saturday night, mostly clear. Lows in the mid-70s. South winds 10 to 15 miles an hour, diminishing to around 5 miles an hour after midnight. Sunday, sunny. Highs in the mid-90s. South winds 5 to 10 miles an hour. Sunday night, mostly clear. Lows in the upper 70s. South winds 5 to 10 miles an hour. Monday, sunny, hot with highs around 100. Monday night, clear. Lows in the upper 70s. Tuesday, sunny, hot with highs 100 to 105. Tuesday night, mostly clear. Lows in the upper 70s. Heat index values up to 110 early until midnight. Wednesday, sunny. Highs in the upper 90s. Wednesday night, mostly clear until midnight, then becoming partly cloudy. Lows in the lower 70s. Thursday, mostly sunny. Highs in the upper 90s. Thursday night, partly cloudy. Lows in the upper 70s. Friday, mostly sunny. A slight chance of showers and thunderstorms in the morning. Highs in the upper 90s. Chance of rain 20%. 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At Stillwater, it was sunny. The temperature was 86 degrees, the dew point 70, and the relative humidity 58%. The wind was south at 14 miles an hour, gusting to 23. The pressure was 30.01 inches and falling. At Enid, it was mostly sunny. The temperature was 88. The wind was southwest at 13. At Guthrie, it was mostly sunny. The temperature was 87. The wind was south at 13. Observations from around the region. At Oklahoma City,

a thunderstorm was reported with a temperature of 73. It was mostly sunny, with a temperature of 88 at Wichita, 87 at Woodward, and 81 at Springfield. It was partly sunny, with a temperature of 92 at Dallas-Fort Worth, and 89 at Tulsa. Once again at 7 p.m., at Stillwater, it was sunny. The temperature was 86. Strong wind gusts from dissipating showers will impact portions of northwestern Lincoln, eastern Logan, and southwestern Payne counties through 8:15 p.m. Central Daylight Time. At 7:44 p.m. Central Daylight Time, Doppler radar was tracking the leading edge of winds from previous thunderstorms along a line extending from 5 miles north of Guthrie to near Wellston. Movement was north at 20 miles an hour. Hazard, wind gusts of 40 miles an hour. This is a radar-indicated threat. Impact, gusty winds could knock down tree limbs and blow around unsecured objects. Locations impacted include Guthrie, Langston, Wellston, Kearney, Tryon, Coyle, Meridian, and Fellows. If outdoors, consider seeking shelter inside a building. From the Norman Forecast Office, here is the forecast for Stillwater and surrounding area. Tonight, partly cloudy. A chance of showers with a slight chance of thunderstorms until midnight. Lows in the lower 70s. South winds 10 to 15 miles an hour. Chance of rain 30%. Saturday, sunny. A slight chance of showers with isolated thunderstorms in the afternoon. Highs in the lower 90s. Southwest winds 10 to 15 miles an hour. Chance of rain 20%. Saturday night, mostly clear. Lows in the mid-70s. South winds 10 to 15 miles an hour, diminishing to around 5 miles an hour after midnight. Sunday, sunny. Highs in the mid-90s. South winds 5 to 10 miles an hour. Sunday night, mostly clear. Lows in the upper 70s. South winds 5 to 10 miles an hour. Monday, sunny, hot with highs around 100. Monday night, clear. Lows in the upper 70s. Tuesday, sunny, hot with highs 100 to 105. Tuesday night, mostly clear. Lows in the upper 70s. Heat index values up to 110 early until midnight. Wednesday, sunny. Highs in the upper 90s. Wednesday night, mostly clear until midnight, then becoming partly cloudy. Lows in the lower 70s. Thursday, mostly sunny. Highs in the upper 90s. Thursday night, partly cloudy. Lows in the upper 70s. Friday, mostly sunny. A slight chance of showers and thunderstorms in the morning. Highs in the upper 90s. Chance of rain 20%. 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At Stillwater, it was partly cloudy. The temperature was 85 degrees, the dew point 72, and the relative humidity 65%. The wind was south at 10 miles an hour. The pressure was 30.02 inches and rising. At Guthrie, light rain was falling. The temperature was 73. The wind was south at 13, gusting to 29. Observations from around the region. It was partly cloudy, with a temperature of 86 at Wichita and 80 at Springfield. It was mostly cloudy, with a temperature of 76 at Oklahoma City, 90 at Dallas-Fort Worth, and 88 at Tulsa. Once again at 8 p.m., at Stillwater, it was partly cloudy. The temperature was 85. Strong wind gusts from dissipating showers will impact portions of northwestern Lincoln, eastern Logan, and southwestern Payne counties through 8:15 p.m. Central Daylight Time. At 7:44 p.m. Central Daylight Time, Doppler radar was tracking the leading edge of winds from previous thunderstorms along a line extending from 5 miles north of Guthrie to near Wellston. Movement was north at 20 miles an hour. Hazard, wind gusts of 40 miles an hour. This is a radar-indicated threat. Impact, gusty winds could knock down tree limbs and blow around unsecured objects. Locations impacted include Guthrie, Langston, Wellston, Kearney, Tryon, Coyle, Meridian, and Fellows. If outdoors, consider seeking shelter inside a building. From the Norman Forecast Office, here is the forecast for Stillwater and surrounding areas.

Tonight, partly cloudy. A chance of showers with a slight chance of thunderstorms until midnight. Lows in the lower 70s. South winds 10 to 15 miles an hour. Chance of rain 30%. Saturday, sunny. A slight chance of showers with isolated thunderstorms in the afternoon. Highs in the lower 90s. Southwest winds 10 to 15 miles an hour. Chance of rain 20%. Saturday night, mostly clear. Lows in the mid-70s. South winds 10 to 15 miles an hour, diminishing to around 5 miles an hour after midnight. Sunday, sunny. Highs in the mid-90s. South winds 5 to 10 miles an hour. Sunday night, mostly clear. Lows in the upper 70s. South winds 5 to 10 miles an hour. Monday, sunny, hot with highs around 100. Monday night, clear. Lows in the upper 70s. Tuesday, sunny, hot with highs 100 to 105. Tuesday night, mostly clear. Lows in the upper 70s. Heat index values up to 110 early until midnight. Wednesday, sunny. Highs in the upper 90s. Wednesday night, mostly clear until midnight, then becoming partly cloudy. Lows in the lower 70s. Thursday, mostly sunny. Highs in the upper 90s. Thursday night, partly cloudy. Lows in the upper 70s. Friday, mostly sunny. A slight chance of showers and thunderstorms in the morning. Highs in the upper 90s. Chance of rain 20%. You are listening to Stillwater Weather Radio, and your 8 p.m. weather observations. At Stillwater, it was partly cloudy. The temperature was 85 degrees, the dew point 72, and the relative humidity 65%. The wind was south at 10 miles an hour. The pressure was 30.02 inches and rising. At Guthrie, light rain was falling. The temperature was 73. The wind was south at 13, gusting to 29. Observations from around the region. It was partly cloudy, with a temperature of 86 at Wichita and 80 at Springfield. It was mostly cloudy, with a temperature of 76 at Oklahoma City, 90 at Dallas-Fort Worth, and 88 at Tulsa. Once again at 8 p.m., at Stillwater, it was partly cloudy. The temperature was 85. Strong wind gusts from dissipating showers will impact portions of northwestern Lincoln, eastern Logan, and southwestern Payne counties through 8:15 p.m. Central Daylight Time. At 7:44 p.m. Central Daylight Time, Doppler radar was tracking the leading edge of winds from previous thunderstorms along a line extending from 5 miles north of Guthrie to near Wellston. Movement was north at 20 miles an hour. Hazard, wind gusts of 40 miles an hour. This is a radar-indicated threat. Impact, gusty winds could knock down tree limbs and blow around unsecured objects. Locations impacted include Guthrie, Langston, Wellston, Kearney, Tryon, Coyle, Meridian, and Fellas. If outdoors, consider seeking shelter inside a building. From the Norman Forecast Office, here is the forecast for Stillwater and surrounding area. Tonight, partly cloudy. A chance of showers with a slight chance of thunderstorms until midnight. Lows in the lower 70s. South winds 10 to 15 miles an hour. Chance of rain 30%. Saturday, sunny. A slight chance of showers with isolated thunderstorms in the afternoon. Highs in the lower 90s. Southwest winds 10 to 15 miles an hour. Chance of rain 20%. Saturday night, mostly clear. Lows in the mid-70s. South winds 10 to 15 miles an hour, diminishing to around 5 miles an hour after midnight. Sunday, sunny. Highs in the mid-90s. South winds 5 to 10 miles an hour. Sunday night, mostly clear. Lows in the upper 70s. South winds 5 to 10 miles an hour. Monday, sunny, hot with highs around 100. Monday night, clear. Lows in the upper 70s. Tuesday, sunny, hot with highs 100 to 105. Tuesday night, mostly clear. Lows in the upper 70s. Heat index values up to 110 early until midnight.
Wednesday, sunny. Highs in the upper 90s. Wednesday night, mostly clear until midnight, then becoming partly cloudy. Lows in the lower 70s. Thursday, mostly sunny. Highs in the upper 90s. Thursday night, partly cloudy. Lows in the upper 70s. Friday, mostly sunny. A slight chance of showers and thunderstorms in the morning. Highs in the upper 90s. Chance of rain 20%. You are listening to Stillwater Weather Radio, and your 8 p.m. weather observations. It's Stillwater. It was partly cloudy. The temperature was 85 degrees, the dew point 72, and the relative humidity 65%. The wind was south at 10 miles an hour. The pressure was 30.02 inches and rising. At Guthrie, light rain was falling. The temperature was 73. The wind was south at 13, gusting to 29. Observations from around the region. It was partly cloudy, with a temperature of 86 at Wichita and 80 at Springfield. It was mostly cloudy, with a temperature of 76 at Oklahoma City, 90 at Dallas-Fort Worth, and 88 at Tulsa. Once again at 8 p.m., at Stillwater, it was partly cloudy. The temperature was 85. Strong wind gusts from dissipating showers will impact portions of northwestern Lincoln, eastern Logan, and southwestern Payne counties through 8:15 p.m. Central Daylight Time. At 7:44 p.m. Central Daylight Time, Doppler radar was tracking the leading edge of winds from previous thunderstorms along a line extending from 5 miles north of Guthrie to near Wellston. Movement was north at 20 miles an hour. Hazard, wind gusts of 40 miles an hour. This is a radar-indicated threat. Impact, gusty winds could knock down tree limbs and blow around unsecured objects. Locations impacted include Guthrie, Lakeston, Wellston, Kearney, Tryon, Coyle, Meridian, and Fellas. If outdoors, consider seeking shelter inside a building. From the Norman Forecast Office, here is the forecast for Stillwater and surrounding area. Tonight, partly cloudy. A chance of showers with a slight chance of thunderstorms until midnight. Lows in the lower 70s. South winds 10 to 15 miles an hour. Chance of rain 30%. Saturday, sunny. A slight chance of showers with isolated thunderstorms in the afternoon. Highs in the lower 90s. Southwest winds 10 to 15 miles an hour. Chance of rain 20%. Saturday night, mostly clear. Lows in the mid-70s. South winds 10 to 15 miles an hour, diminishing to around 5 miles an hour after midnight. Sunday, sunny. Highs in the mid-90s. South winds 5 to 10 miles an hour. Sunday night, mostly clear. Lows in the upper 70s. South winds 5 to 10 miles an hour. Monday, sunny, hot with highs around 100. Monday night, clear. Lows in the upper 70s. Tuesday, sunny, hot with highs 100 to 105. Tuesday night, mostly clear. Lows in the upper 70s. Heat index values up to 110 early until midnight. Wednesday, sunny. Highs in the upper 90s. Wednesday night, mostly clear until midnight, then becoming partly cloudy. Lows in the lower 70s. Thursday, mostly sunny. Highs in the upper 90s. Thursday night, partly cloudy. Lows in the upper 70s. Friday, mostly sunny. A slight chance of showers and thunderstorms in the morning. Highs in the upper 90s. Chance of rain 20%. 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It's Stillwater. It was clear. The temperature was 85 degrees, the dew point 72, and the relative humidity 65%. The wind was south at 10 miles an hour. The pressure was 30.02 inches and rising. At Guthrie, light rain was falling. The temperature was 73. The wind was south at 13, gusting to 29.
Observations from around the region. Sky has ranged from partly cloudy to mostly cloudy. It was 86 at Wichita, 84 at Woodward, and 76 at Oklahoma City. Dallas-Fort Worth reported 90, Tulsa reported 88, and Springfield reported 80. Once again at 8 p.m., at Stillwater, it was clear. The temperature was 85. From the Norman Forecast Office, here is the forecast for Stillwater and surrounding area. Tonight, partly cloudy. A chance of showers with a slight chance of thunderstorms until midnight. Lows in the lower 70s. South winds 10 to 15 miles an hour. Chance of rain 30%. Saturday, sunny. A slight chance of showers with isolated thunderstorms in the afternoon. Highs in the lower 90s. Southwest winds 10 to 15 miles an hour. Chance of rain 20%. Saturday night, mostly clear. Lows in the mid-70s. South winds 10 to 15 miles an hour, diminishing to around 5 miles an hour after midnight. Sunday, sunny. Highs in the mid-90s. South winds 5 to 10 miles an hour. Sunday night, mostly clear. Lows in the upper 70s. South winds 5 to 10 miles an hour. Monday, sunny, hot with highs around 100. Monday night, clear. Lows in the upper 70s. Tuesday, sunny, hot with highs 100 to 105. Tuesday night, mostly clear. Lows in the upper 70s. Heat index values up to 110 early until midnight. Wednesday, sunny. Highs in the upper 90s. Wednesday night, mostly clear until midnight, then becoming partly cloudy. Lows in the lower 70s. Thursday, mostly sunny. Highs in the upper 90s. Thursday night, partly cloudy. Lows in the upper 70s. Friday, mostly sunny. A slight chance of showers and thunderstorms in the morning. Highs in the upper 90s. Chance of rain 20%. 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At Stillwater, it was clear. The temperature was 85 degrees, the dew point 72, and the relative humidity 65%. The wind was south at 10 miles an hour. The pressure was 30.02 inches and rising. At Guthrie, light rain was falling. The temperature was 73. The wind was south at 13, gusting to 29. Observations from around the region. Skies ranged from partly cloudy to mostly cloudy. It was 86 at Wichita, 84 at Woodward, and 76 at Oklahoma City. Dallas-Fort Worth reported 90, Tulsa reported 88, and Springfield reported 80. Once again at 8 p.m., at Stillwater, it was clear. The temperature was 85. From the Norman Forecast Office, here is the forecast for Stillwater and surrounding area. Tonight, partly cloudy. A chance of showers with a slight chance of thunderstorms until midnight. Lows in the lower 70s. South winds 10 to 15 miles an hour. Chance of rain 30%. Saturday, sunny. A slight chance of showers with isolated thunderstorms in the afternoon. Highs in the lower 90s. Southwest winds 10 to 15 miles an hour. Chance of rain 20%. Saturday night, mostly clear. Lows in the mid-70s. South winds 10 to 15 miles an hour, diminishing to around 5 miles an hour after midnight. Sunday, sunny. Highs in the mid-90s. South winds 5 to 10 miles an hour. Sunday night, mostly clear. Lows in the upper 70s. South winds 5 to 10 miles an hour. Monday, sunny, hot with highs around 100. Monday night, clear. Lows in the upper 70s. Tuesday, sunny, hot with highs 100 to 105. Tuesday night, mostly clear. Lows in the upper 70s. Heat index values up to 110 early until midnight. Wednesday, sunny. Highs in the upper 90s. Wednesday night, mostly clear until midnight, then becoming partly cloudy. Lows in the lower 70s. Thursday, mostly sunny. Highs in the upper 90s. Thursday night,
partly cloudy.

lows in the upper 70s. Friday, mostly sunny. A slight chance of showers and thunderstorms in the morning. Highs in the upper 90s. Chance of rain 20%. You are listening to Stillwater Weather Radio and your 8 p.m. weather observations. It's Stillwater. It was clear. The temperature was 85 degrees, the dew point 72, and the relative humidity 65%. The wind was south at 10 miles an hour. The pressure was 30.02 inches and rising. At Guthrie, light rain was falling. The temperature was 73. The wind was south at 13, gusting to 29. Observations from around the region. Skies ranged from partly cloudy to mostly cloudy. It was 86 at Wichita, 84 at Woodward, and 76 at Oklahoma City. Dallas-Fort Worth reported 90, Tulsa reported 88, and Springfield reported 80. Once again at 8 p.m., it's still water, it was clear. The temperature was 85. From the Norman Forecast Office, here is the forecast for Stillwater and surrounding area. Tonight, partly cloudy. A chance of showers with a slight chance of thunderstorms until midnight. Lows in the lower 70s. South winds 10 to 15 miles an hour. Chance of rain 30%. Saturday, sunny. A slight chance of showers with isolated thunderstorms in the afternoon. Highs in the lower 90s. Southwest winds 10 to 15 miles an hour. Chance of rain 20%. Saturday night, mostly clear. Lows in the mid-70s. South winds 10 to 15 miles an hour, diminishing to around 5 miles an hour after midnight. Sunday, sunny. Highs in the mid-90s. South winds 5 to 10 miles an hour. Sunday night, mostly clear. Lows in the upper 70s. South winds 5 to 10 miles an hour. Monday, sunny, hot with highs around 100. Monday night, clear. Lows in the upper 70s. Tuesday, sunny, hot with highs 100 to 105. Tuesday night, mostly clear. Lows in the upper 70s. Heat index values up to 110 early until midnight. Wednesday, sunny. Highs in the upper 90s. Wednesday night, mostly clear until midnight, then becoming partly cloudy. Lows in the lower 70s. Thursday, mostly sunny. Highs in the upper 90s. Thursday night, partly cloudy. Lows in the upper 70s. Friday, mostly sunny. A slight chance of showers and thunderstorms in the morning. Highs in the upper 90s. Chance of rain 20%. You are listening to Stillwater Weather Radio and your 8 p.m. weather observations. It's Stillwater. It was clear. The temperature was 85 degrees, the dew point 72, and the relative humidity 65%. The wind was south at 10 miles an hour. The pressure was 30.02 inches and rising. At Guthrie, light rain was falling. The temperature was 73. The wind was south at 13, gusting to 29. Observations from around the region. Skies ranged from partly cloudy to mostly cloudy. It was 86 at Wichita, 84 at Woodward, and 76 at Oklahoma City. Dallas-Fort Worth reported 90, Tulsa reported 88, and Springfield reported 80. Once again at 8 p.m., it's still water, it was clear. The temperature was 85. From the Norman Forecast Office, here is the forecast for Stillwater and surrounding area. Tonight, partly cloudy. A chance of showers with a slight chance of thunderstorms until midnight. Lows in the lower 70s. South winds 10 to 15 miles an hour. Chance of rain 30%. Saturday, sunny. A slight chance of showers with isolated thunderstorms in the afternoon. Highs in the lower 90s. Southwest winds 10 to 15 miles an hour. Chance of rain 20%. Saturday night, mostly clear. Lows in the mid-70s. South winds 10 to 15 miles an hour, diminishing to around 5 miles an hour after midnight. Sunday, sunny. Highs in the mid-90s. South winds 5 to 10 miles an hour. Sunday night, mostly clear. Lows in the upper 70s.
south winds 5 to 10 miles an hour. Monday, sunny, hot with highs around 100. Monday night, clear. Lows in the upper 70s. Tuesday, sunny, hot with highs 100 to 105. Tuesday night, mostly clear. Lows in the upper 70s. Heat index values up to 110 early until midnight. Wednesday, sunny. Highs in the upper 90s. Wednesday night, mostly clear until midnight, then becoming partly cloudy. Lows in the lower 70s. Thursday, mostly sunny. Highs in the upper 90s. Thursday night, partly cloudy. Lows in the upper 70s. Friday, mostly sunny. A slight chance of showers and thunderstorms in the morning. Highs in the upper 90s. Chance of rain 20%. You are listening to Stillwater Weather Radio, and here are 8 p.m. weather observations. It's Stillwater. It was clear. The temperature was 85 degrees, the dew point 72, and the relative humidity 65%. The wind was south at 10 miles an hour. The pressure was 30.02 inches and rising. At Guthrie, light rain was falling. The temperature was 73. The wind was south at 13, gusting to 29. Observations from around the region. Skies ranged from partly cloudy to mostly cloudy. It was 86 at Wichita, 84 at Woodward, and 76 at Oklahoma City. Dallas-Fort Worth reported 90, Tulsa reported 88, and Springfield reported 80. Once again at 8 p.m., it's still water, it was clear. The temperature was 85. From the Norman Forecast Office, here is the forecast for Stillwater and surrounding area. Tonight, partly cloudy. A chance of showers with a slight chance of thunderstorms until midnight. Lows in the lower 70s. South winds 10 to 15 miles an hour. Chance of rain 30%. Saturday, sunny. A slight chance of showers with isolated thunderstorms in the afternoon. Highs in the lower 90s. Southwest winds 10 to 15 miles an hour. Chance of rain 20%. Saturday night, mostly clear. Lows in the mid-70s. South winds 10 to 15 miles an hour, diminishing to around 5 miles an hour after midnight. Sunday, sunny. Highs in the mid-90s. South winds 5 to 10 miles an hour. Sunday night, mostly clear. Lows in the upper 70s. South winds 5 to 10 miles an hour. Monday, sunny, hot with highs around 100. Monday night, clear. Lows in the upper 70s. Tuesday, sunny, hot with highs 100 to 105. Tuesday night, mostly clear. Lows in the upper 70s. Heat index values up to 110 early until midnight. Wednesday, sunny. Highs in the upper 90s. Wednesday night, mostly clear until midnight, then becoming partly cloudy. Lows in the lower 70s. Thursday, mostly sunny. Highs in the upper 90s. Thursday night, partly cloudy. Lows in the upper 70s. Friday, mostly sunny. A slight chance of showers and thunderstorms in the morning. Highs in the upper 90s. Chance of rain 20%. 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It's Stillwater, it was clear. The temperature was 85 degrees, the dew point 72, and the relative humidity 65%. The wind was south at 10 miles an hour. The pressure was 30.02 inches and rising. At Guthrie, light rain was falling. The temperature was 73. The wind was south at 13, gusting to 29. Observations from around the region. Skies ranged from partly cloudy to mostly cloudy. It was 86 at Wichita, 84 at Woodward, and 76 at Oklahoma City. Dallas-Fort Worth reported 90, Tulsa reported 88, and Springfield reported 80. Once again at 8 p.m., it's still water, it was clear.
the temperature was 85. From the Norman Forecast Office, here is the forecast for Stillwater and surrounding area. Tonight, partly cloudy. A chance of showers with a slight chance of thunderstorms until midnight. Lows in the lower 70s. South winds 10 to 15 miles an hour. Chance of rain 30%. Saturday, sunny. A slight chance of showers with isolated thunderstorms in the afternoon. Highs in the lower 90s. Southwest winds 10 to 15 miles an hour. Chance of rain 20%. Saturday night, mostly clear. Lows in the mid-70s. South winds 10 to 15 miles an hour, diminishing to around 5 miles an hour after midnight. Sunday, sunny. Highs in the mid-90s. South winds 5 to 10 miles an hour. Sunday night, mostly clear. Lows in the upper 70s. South winds 5 to 10 miles an hour. Monday, sunny, hot with highs around 100. Monday night, clear. Lows in the upper 70s. Tuesday, sunny, hot with highs 100 to 105. Tuesday night, mostly clear. Lows in the upper 70s. Heat index values up to 110 early until midnight. Wednesday, sunny. Highs in the upper 90s. Wednesday night, mostly clear until midnight, then becoming partly cloudy. Lows in the lower 70s. Thursday, mostly sunny. Highs in the upper 90s. Thursday night, partly cloudy. Lows in the upper 70s. Friday, mostly sunny. A slight chance of showers and thunderstorms in the morning. Highs in the upper 90s. Chance of rain 20%. You are listening to Stillwater Weather Radio, and here are 8 p.m. weather observations. It's Stillwater. It was clear. The temperature was 85 degrees, the dew point 72, and the relative humidity 65%. The wind was south at 10 miles an hour. The pressure was 30.02 inches and rising. At Guthrie, light rain was falling. The temperature was 73. The wind was south at 13, gusting to 29. Observations from around the region. Skies ranged from partly cloudy to mostly cloudy. It was 86 at Wichita, 84 at Woodward, and 76 at Oklahoma City. Skies ranged from partly cloudy to mostly cloudy. It was 86 at Wichita, 84 at Woodward, and 76 at Oklahoma City. Dallas-Fort Worth reported 90, Tulsa reported 88, and Springfield reported 80. Once again at 8 p.m., it's still water, it was clear. The temperature was 85. From the Norman Forecast Office, here is the forecast for Stillwater and surrounding area. Tonight, partly cloudy. A chance of showers with a slight chance of thunderstorms until midnight. Lows in the lower 70s. South winds 10 to 15 miles an hour. Chance of rain 30%. Saturday, sunny. A slight chance of showers with isolated thunderstorms in the afternoon. Highs in the lower 90s. Southwest winds 10 to 15 miles an hour. Chance of rain 20%. Saturday night, mostly clear. Lows in the mid-70s. South winds 10 to 15 miles an hour, diminishing to around 5 miles an hour after midnight. Sunday, sunny. Highs in the mid-90s. South winds 5 to 10 miles an hour. Sunday night, mostly clear. Lows in the upper 70s. South winds 5 to 10 miles an hour. Monday, sunny, hot with highs around 100. Monday night, clear. Lows in the upper 70s. Tuesday, sunny, hot with highs 100 to 105. Tuesday night, mostly clear. Lows in the upper 70s. Heat index values up to 110 early until midnight. Wednesday, sunny. Highs in the upper 90s. Wednesday night, mostly clear until midnight, then becoming partly cloudy. Lows in the lower 70s. Thursday, mostly sunny. Highs in the upper 90s. Thursday night, partly cloudy. Lows in the upper 70s. Friday, mostly sunny. A slight chance of showers and thunderstorms in the morning. Highs in the upper 90s.

85. From the Norman Forecast Office, here is the forecast for Stillwater and surrounding area. Tonight, partly cloudy. A chance of showers with a slight chance of thunderstorms until midnight. Lows in the lower 70s. South winds 10 to 15 miles an hour. Chance of rain 30%. Saturday, sunny. A slight chance of showers with isolated thunderstorms in the afternoon. Highs in the lower 90s. Southwest winds 10 to 15 miles an hour. Chance of rain 20%. Saturday night, mostly clear. Lows in the mid-70s. South winds 10 to 15 miles an hour, diminishing to around 5 miles an hour after midnight. Sunday, sunny. Highs in the mid-90s. South winds 5 to 10 miles an hour. Sunday night, mostly clear. Lows in the upper 70s. South winds 5 to 10 miles an hour. Monday, sunny, hot with highs around 100. Monday night, clear. Lows in the upper 70s. Tuesday, sunny, hot with highs 100 to 105. Tuesday night, mostly clear. Lows in the upper 70s. Heat index values up to 110 early until midnight. Wednesday, sunny. Highs in the upper 90s. Wednesday night, mostly clear until midnight, then becoming partly cloudy. Lows in the lower 70s. Thursday, mostly sunny. Highs in the upper 90s. Thursday night, partly cloudy. Lows in the upper 70s. Friday, mostly sunny. A slight chance of showers and thunderstorms in the morning. Highs in the upper 90s. Chance of rain 20%. 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It's Stillwater, it was clear. The temperature was 85 degrees, the dew point 72, and the relative humidity 65%. The wind was south at 10 miles an hour. The pressure was 30.02 inches and rising. At Guthrie, light rain was falling. The temperature was 73. The wind was south at 13, gusting to 29. Observations from around the region. Skies ranged from partly cloudy to mostly cloudy. It was 86 at Wichita, 84 at Woodward, and 76 at Oklahoma City. Dallas-Fort Worth reported 90, Tulsa reported 88, and Springfield reported 80. Once again at 8 p.m., at Stillwater, it was clear. The temperature was 85. From the Norman Forecast Office, here is the forecast for Stillwater and surrounding area. Tonight, partly cloudy. A chance of showers with a slight chance of thunderstorms until midnight. Lows in the lower 70s. South winds 10 to 15 miles an hour. Chance of rain 30%. Saturday, sunny. A slight chance of showers with isolated thunderstorms in the afternoon. Highs in the lower 90s. Southwest winds 10 to 15 miles an hour. Chance of rain 20%. Saturday night, mostly clear. Lows in the mid-70s. South winds 10 to 15 miles an hour, diminishing to around 5 miles an hour after midnight. Sunday, sunny. Highs in the mid-90s. South winds 5 to 10 miles an hour. Sunday night, mostly clear. Lows in the upper 70s. South winds 5 to 10 miles an hour. Monday, sunny, hot with highs around 100. Monday night, clear. Lows in the upper 70s. Tuesday, sunny, hot with highs 100 to 105. Tuesday night, mostly clear. Lows in the upper 70s. Heat index values up to 110 early until midnight. Wednesday, sunny. Highs in the upper 90s. Wednesday night, mostly clear until midnight, then becoming partly cloudy. Lows in the lower 70s. Thursday, mostly sunny. Highs in the upper 90s. Thursday night, partly cloudy. Lows in the upper 70s. Friday, mostly sunny. A slight chance of showers and thunderstorms in the morning. Highs in the upper 90s. Chance of rain 20%. 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It's Stillwater, it was clear. The temperature was 8.

85 degrees, the dew point 72, and the relative humidity 65%. The wind was south at 10 miles an hour. The pressure was 30.02 inches and rising. At Guthrie, light rain was falling. The temperature was 73. The wind was south at 13, gusting to 29. Observations from around the region. Skies ranged from partly cloudy to mostly cloudy. It was 86 at Wichita, 84 at Woodward, and 76 at Oklahoma City. Dallas-Fort Worth reported 90, Tulsa reported 88, and Springfield reported 80. Once again at 8 p.m., at Stillwater, it was clear. The temperature was 85. From the Norman Forecast Office, here is the forecast for Stillwater and surrounding area. Tonight, partly cloudy. A chance of showers with a slight chance of thunderstorms until midnight. Lows in the lower 70s. South winds 10 to 15 miles an hour. Chance of rain 30%. Saturday, sunny. A slight chance of showers with isolated thunderstorms in the afternoon. Highs in the lower 90s. Southwest winds 10 to 15 miles an hour. Chance of rain 20%. Saturday night, mostly clear. Lows in the mid-70s. South winds 10 to 15 miles an hour, diminishing to around 5 miles an hour after midnight. Sunday, sunny. Highs in the mid-90s. South winds 5 to 10 miles an hour. Sunday night, mostly clear. Lows in the upper 70s. South winds 5 to 10 miles an hour. Monday, sunny, hot with highs around 100. Monday night, clear. Lows in the upper 70s. Tuesday, sunny, hot with highs 100 to 105. Tuesday night, mostly clear. Lows in the upper 70s. Heat index values up to 110 early until midnight. Wednesday, sunny. Highs in the upper 90s. Wednesday night, mostly clear until midnight, then becoming partly cloudy. Lows in the lower 70s. Thursday, mostly sunny. Highs in the upper 90s. Thursday night, partly cloudy. Lows in the upper 70s. Friday, mostly sunny. A slight chance of showers and thunderstorms in the morning. Highs in the upper 90s. Chance of rain 20%. 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At Stillwater, it was clear. The temperature was 85 degrees, the dew point 72, and the relative humidity 65%. The wind was south at 10 miles an hour. The pressure was 30.02 inches and rising. At Guthrie, light rain was falling. The temperature was 73. The wind was south at 13, gusting to 29. Observations from around the region. Skies ranged from partly cloudy to mostly cloudy. It was 86 at Wichita, 84 at Woodward, and 76 at Oklahoma City. Dallas-Fort Worth reported 90, Tulsa reported 88, and Springfield reported 80. Once again at 8 p.m., at Stillwater, it was clear. The temperature was 85. From the Norman Forecast Office, here is the forecast for Stillwater and surrounding area. Tonight, partly cloudy. A chance of showers with a slight chance of thunderstorms until midnight. Lows in the lower 70s. South winds 10 to 15 miles an hour. Chance of rain 30%. Saturday, sunny. A slight chance of showers with isolated thunderstorms in the afternoon. Highs in the lower 90s. Southwest winds 10 to 15 miles an hour. Chance of rain 20%. Saturday night, mostly clear. Lows in the mid-70s. South winds 10 to 15 miles an hour, diminishing to around 5 miles an hour after midnight. Sunday, sunny. Highs in the mid-90s. South winds 5 to 10 miles an hour. Sunday night, mostly clear. Lows in the upper 70s. South winds 5 to 10 miles an hour. Monday, sunny, hot with highs around

100. Monday night, clear. Lows in the upper 70s. Tuesday, sunny, hot with highs 100 to 105. Tuesday night, mostly clear. Lows in the upper 70s. Heat index values up to 110 early until midnight. Wednesday, sunny. Highs in the upper 90s. Wednesday night, mostly clear until midnight, then becoming partly cloudy. Lows in the lower 70s. Thursday, mostly sunny. Highs in the upper 90s. Thursday night, partly cloudy. Lows in the upper 70s. Friday, mostly sunny. A slight chance of showers and thunderstorms in the morning. Highs in the upper 90s. Chance of rain 20%. 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It's Stillwater, it was clear. The temperature was 85 degrees, the dew point 72, and the relative humidity 65%. The wind was south at 10 miles an hour. The pressure was 30.02 inches and rising. At Guthrie, light rain was falling. The temperature was 73. The wind was south at 13, gusting to 29. Observations from around the region. Skies ranged from partly cloudy to mostly cloudy. It was 86 at Wichita, 84 at Woodward, and 76 at Oklahoma City. Dallas-Fort Worth reported 90, Tulsa reported 88, and Springfield reported 80. Once again at 8 p.m., at Stillwater, it was clear. The temperature was 85. From the Norman Forecast Office, here is the forecast for Stillwater and surrounding area. Tonight, partly cloudy. A chance of showers with a slight chance of thunderstorms until midnight. Lows in the lower 70s. South winds 10 to 15 miles an hour. Chance of rain 30%. Saturday, sunny. A slight chance of showers with isolated thunderstorms in the afternoon. Highs in the lower 90s. Southwest winds 10 to 15 miles an hour. Chance of rain 20%. Saturday night, mostly clear. Lows in the mid-70s. South winds 10 to 15 miles an hour, diminishing to around 5 miles an hour after midnight. Sunday, sunny. Highs in the mid-90s. South winds 5 to 10 miles an hour. Sunday night, mostly clear. Lows in the upper 70s. South winds 5 to 10 miles an hour. Monday, sunny, hot with highs around 100. Monday night, clear. Lows in the upper 70s. Tuesday, sunny, hot with highs 100 to 105. Tuesday night, mostly clear. Lows in the upper 70s. Heat index values up to 110 early until midnight. Wednesday, sunny. Highs in the upper 90s. Wednesday night, mostly clear until midnight, then becoming partly cloudy. Lows in the lower 70s. Thursday, mostly sunny. Highs in the upper 90s. Thursday night, partly cloudy. Lows in the upper 70s. Friday, mostly sunny. A slight chance of showers and thunderstorms in the morning. Highs in the upper 90s. Chance of rain 20%. 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It's Stillwater, it was clear. The temperature was 85 degrees, the dew point 72, and the relative humidity 65%. The wind was south at 10 miles an hour. The pressure was 30.02 inches and rising. At Guthrie, light rain was falling. The temperature was 73. The wind was south at 13, gusting to 29. Observations from around the region. Skies ranged from partly cloudy to mostly cloudy. It was 86 at Wichita, 84 at Woodward, and 76 at Oklahoma City. Dallas-Fort Worth reported 90, Tulsa reported 88, and Springfield reported 80. Once again at 8 p.m., at Stillwater, it was clear. The temperature was 85. From the Norman Forecast Office, here is the forecast for Stillwater and surrounding area. Tonight, partly cloudy. A chance of showers with a slight chance of thunderstorms until midnight. Lows in the lower 70s. South winds 10 to 15 miles an hour. Chance of rain

percent. Saturday, sunny. A slight chance of showers with isolated thunderstorms in the afternoon. Highs in the lower 90s. Southwest winds 10 to 15 miles an hour. Chance of rain 20%. Saturday night, mostly clear. Lows in the mid-70s. South winds 10 to 15 miles an hour, diminishing to around 5 miles an hour after midnight. Sunday, sunny. Highs in the mid-90s. South winds 5 to 10 miles an hour. Sunday night, mostly clear. Lows in the upper 70s. South winds 5 to 10 miles an hour. Monday, sunny, hot with highs around 100. Monday night, clear. Lows in the upper 70s. Tuesday, sunny, hot with highs 100 to 105. Tuesday night, mostly clear. Lows in the upper 70s. Heat index values up to 110 early until midnight. Wednesday, sunny. Highs in the upper 90s. Wednesday night, mostly clear until midnight, then becoming partly cloudy. Lows in the lower 70s. Thursday, mostly sunny. Highs in the upper 90s. Thursday night, partly cloudy. Lows in the upper 70s. Friday, mostly sunny. A slight chance of showers and thunderstorms in the morning. Highs in the upper 90s. Chance of rain 20%. You are listening to Stillwater Weather Radio, and here are 8 p.m. weather observations. At Stillwater, it was clear. The temperature was 85 degrees, the dew point 72, and the relative humidity 65%. The wind was south at 10 miles an hour. The pressure was 30.02 inches and rising. At Guthrie, light rain was falling. The temperature was 73. The wind was south at 13, gusting to 29. Observations from around the region. Skies ranged from partly cloudy to mostly cloudy. It was 86 at Wichita, 84 at Woodward, and 76 at Oklahoma City. Dallas-Fort Worth reported 90, Tulsa reported 88, and Springfield reported 80. Once again at 8 p.m., at Stillwater, it was clear. The temperature was 85. From the Norman Forecast Office, here is the forecast for Stillwater and surrounding area. Tonight, partly cloudy. A chance of showers with a slight chance of thunderstorms until midnight. Lows in the lower 70s. South winds 10 to 15 miles an hour. Chance of rain 30%. Saturday, sunny. A slight chance of showers with isolated thunderstorms in the afternoon. Highs in the lower 90s. Southwest winds 10 to 15 miles an hour. Chance of rain 20%. Saturday night, mostly clear. Lows in the mid-70s. South winds 10 to 15 miles an hour, diminishing to around 5 miles an hour after midnight. Sunday, sunny. Highs in the mid-90s. South winds 5 to 10 miles an hour. Sunday night, mostly clear. Lows in the upper 70s. South winds 5 to 10 miles an hour. Monday, sunny, hot with highs around 100. Monday night, clear. Lows in the upper 70s. Tuesday, sunny, hot with highs 100 to 105. Tuesday night, mostly clear. Lows in the upper 70s. Heat index values up to 110 early until midnight. Wednesday, sunny. Highs in the upper 90s. Wednesday night, mostly clear until midnight, then becoming partly cloudy. Lows in the lower 70s. Thursday, mostly sunny. Highs in the upper 90s. Thursday night, partly cloudy. Lows in the upper 70s. Friday, mostly sunny. A slight chance of showers and thunderstorms in the morning. Highs in the upper 90s. Chance of rain 20%. 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At Stillwater, it was clear. The temperature was 85 degrees, the dew point 72, and the relative humidity 65%. The wind was south at 10 miles an hour. The pressure was 30.02 inches and rising. At Guthrie, light rain was falling. The temperature was 73. The wind was south at 13, gusting to 29.

observations from around the region. Skies ranged from partly cloudy to mostly cloudy. It was 86 at Wichita, 84 at Woodward, and 76 at Oklahoma City. Dallas-Fort Worth reported 90, Tulsa reported 88, and Springfield reported 80. Once again at 8 p.m., at Stillwater, it was clear. The temperature was 85. From the Norman Forecast Office, here is the forecast for Stillwater and surrounding area. Tonight, partly cloudy. A chance of showers with a slight chance of thunderstorms until midnight. Lows in the lower 70s. South winds 10 to 15 miles an hour. Chance of rain 30%. Saturday, sunny. A slight chance of showers with isolated thunderstorms in the afternoon. Highs in the lower 90s. Southwest winds 10 to 15 miles an hour. Chance of rain 20%. Saturday night, mostly clear. Lows in the mid-70s. South winds 10 to 15 miles an hour, diminishing to around 5 miles an hour after midnight. Sunday, sunny. Highs in the mid-90s. South winds 5 to 10 miles an hour. Sunday night, mostly clear. Lows in the upper 70s. South winds 5 to 10 miles an hour. Monday, sunny, hot with highs around 100. Monday night, clear. Lows in the upper 70s. Tuesday, sunny, hot with highs 100 to 105. Tuesday night, mostly clear. Lows in the upper 70s. Heat index values up to 110 early until midnight. Wednesday, sunny. Highs in the upper 90s. Wednesday night, mostly clear until midnight, then becoming partly cloudy. Lows in the lower 70s. Thursday, mostly sunny. Highs in the upper 90s. Thursday night, partly cloudy. Lows in the upper 70s. Friday, mostly sunny. A slight chance of showers and thunderstorms in the morning. Highs in the upper 90s. Chance of rain 20%. 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At Stillwater, it was clear. The temperature was 85 degrees, the dew point 72, and the relative humidity 65%. The wind was south at 10 miles an hour. The pressure was 30.02 inches and rising. At Guthrie, light rain was falling. The temperature was 73. The wind was south at 13, gusting to 29. Observations from around the region. Skies ranged from partly cloudy to mostly cloudy. It was 86 at Wichita, 84 at Woodward, and 76 at Oklahoma City. Dallas-Fort Worth reported 90, Tulsa reported 88, and Springfield reported 80. Once again at 8 p.m., at Stillwater, it was clear. The temperature was 85. This is your weather radio station WNG654 in Stillwater, operating on a frequency of 162.50 MHz. 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From the Norman Forecast Office, here is the forecast for Stillwater and surrounding area. Tonight, partly cloudy. A chance of showers with a slight chance of thunderstorms until midnight. Lows in the lower 70s. South winds 10 to 15 miles an hour. Chance of rain 30%. Saturday, sunny. A slight chance of showers with isolated thunderstorms in the afternoon. Highs in the lower 90s. Southwest winds 10 to 15 miles an hour. Chance of rain 20%. Saturday night, mostly clear. Lows in the mid-70s. South winds 10 to 15 miles an hour, diminishing to around 5 miles an hour after midnight. Sunday, sunny. Highs in the mid-90s. South winds 5 to 10 miles an hour. Sunday night, mostly clear. Lows in the upper 70s. South winds 5 to 10 miles an hour. Monday, sunny, hot with highs around 100. Monday night, clear. Lows in the upper 70s. Tuesday, sunny, hot with highs 100 to 105. Tuesday night, mostly clear. Lows in the upper 70s. Heat index values up to 110 early until midnight. Wednesday, sunny,

highs in the upper 90s. Wednesday night, mostly clear until midnight, then becoming partly cloudy. Lows in the lower 70s. Thursday, mostly sunny. Highs in the upper 90s. Thursday night, partly cloudy. Lows in the upper 70s. Friday, mostly sunny. A slight chance of showers and thunderstorms in the morning. Highs in the upper 90s. Chance of rain 20%. 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It's Stillwater, it was clear. The temperature was 85 degrees, the dew point 72, and the relative humidity 65%. The wind was south at 10 miles an hour. The pressure was 30.02 inches and rising. At Guthrie, light rain was falling. The temperature was 73. The wind was south at 13, gusting to 29. Observations from around the region. Skies ranged from partly cloudy to mostly cloudy. It was 86 at Wichita, 84 at Woodward, and 76 at Oklahoma City. Dallas-Fort Worth reported 90, Tulsa reported 88, and Springfield reported 80. Once again at 8 p.m., it's still water, it was clear. The temperature was 85. 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It's Stillwater, it was partly cloudy. The temperature was 78 degrees, the dew point 71, and the relative humidity 79%. The wind was south at 12 miles an hour, gusting to 26. The pressure was 30.02 inches and steady. At Guthrie, it was partly cloudy. The temperature was 74. The wind was southeast at 6. Observations from around the region. It was partly cloudy, with a temperature of 84 at Tulsa and 78 at Springfield. It was mostly cloudy, with a temperature of 84 at Wichita, 76 at Oklahoma City, and 88 at Dallas-Fort Worth. Once again at 9 p.m., at Stillwater, it was partly cloudy. The temperature was 78. From the Norman Forecast Office, here is the forecast for Stillwater and surrounding area. Tonight, partly cloudy. A chance of showers with a slight chance of thunderstorms until midnight. Lows in the lower 70s. South winds 10 to 15 miles an hour. Chance of rain 30%. Saturday, sunny. A slight chance of showers with isolated thunderstorms in the afternoon. Highs in the lower 90s. Southwest winds 10 to 15 miles an hour. Chance of rain 20%. Saturday night, mostly clear. Lows in the mid-70s. South winds 10 to 15 miles an hour, diminishing to around 5 miles an hour after midnight. Sunday, sunny. Highs in the mid-90s. South winds 5 to 10 miles an hour. Sunday night, mostly clear. Lows in the upper 70s. South winds 5 to 10 miles an hour. Monday, sunny, hot with highs around 100. Monday night, clear. Lows in the upper 70s. Tuesday, sunny, hot with highs 100 to 105. Tuesday night, mostly clear. Lows in the upper 70s. Heat index values up to 110 early until midnight. Wednesday, sunny. Highs in the upper 90s. Wednesday night, mostly clear until midnight, then becoming partly cloudy. Lows in the lower 70s. Thursday, mostly sunny. Highs in the upper 90s. Thursday night, partly cloudy. Lows in the upper 70s. Friday, mostly sunny. A slight chance of showers and thunderstorms in the morning. Highs in the upper 90s. Chance of rain 20%. You are listening to Stillwater Weather Radio, and here are 9 p.m. weather observations. It's Stillwater, it was partly cloudy. The temperature was 78 degrees, the dew point 71, and the relative humidity 79%. The wind was south at 12 miles an hour, gusting to 26. The pressure was 30.02 inches and steady. At Guthrie, it was partly cloudy. The temperature was 74. The wind was southeast at 6. Observations from around the region. It was partly cloudy, with a temperature of 84 at Tulsa and 78 at Springfield.

It was mostly cloudy, with a temperature of 84 at Wichita, 76 at Oklahoma City, and 88 at Dallas-Fort Worth. Once again at 9 p.m., at Stillwater, it was partly cloudy. The temperature was 78. From the Norman Forecast Office, here is the forecast for Stillwater and surrounding area. Tonight, partly cloudy. A chance of showers with a slight chance of thunderstorms until midnight. Lows in the lower 70s. South winds 10 to 15 miles an hour. Chance of rain 30%. Saturday, sunny. A slight chance of showers with isolated thunderstorms in the afternoon. Highs in the lower 90s. Southwest winds 10 to 15 miles an hour. Chance of rain 20%. Saturday night, mostly clear. Lows in the mid-70s. South winds 10 to 15 miles an hour, diminishing to around 5 miles an hour after midnight. Sunday, sunny. Highs in the mid-90s. South winds 5 to 10 miles an hour. Sunday night, mostly clear. Lows in the upper 70s. South winds 5 to 10 miles an hour. Monday, sunny, hot with highs around 100. Monday night, clear. Lows in the upper 70s. Tuesday, sunny, hot with highs 100 to 105. Tuesday night, mostly clear. Lows in the upper 70s. Heat index values up to 110 early until midnight. Wednesday, sunny. Highs in the upper 90s. Wednesday night, mostly clear until midnight, then becoming partly cloudy. Lows in the lower 70s. Thursday, mostly sunny. Highs in the upper 90s. Thursday night, partly cloudy. Lows in the upper 70s. Friday, mostly sunny. A slight chance of showers and thunderstorms in the morning. Highs in the upper 90s. Chance of rain 20%. You are listening to Stillwater Weather Radio, and here are 9 p.m. weather observations. At Stillwater, it was partly cloudy. The temperature was 78 degrees, the dew point 71, and the relative humidity 79%. The wind was south at 12 miles an hour, gusting to 26. The pressure was 30.02 inches and steady. At Guthrie, it was partly cloudy. The temperature was 74. The wind was southeast at 6. Observations from around the region. It was partly cloudy, with a temperature of 84 at Tulsa and 78 at Springfield. It was mostly cloudy, with a temperature of 84 at Wichita, 76 at Oklahoma City, and 88 at Dallas-Fort Worth. Once again at 9 p.m., at Stillwater, it was partly cloudy. The temperature was 78. From the Norman Forecast Office, here is the forecast for Stillwater and surrounding area. Tonight, partly cloudy. A chance of showers with a slight chance of thunderstorms until midnight. Lows in the lower 70s. South winds 10 to 15 miles an hour. Chance of rain 30%. Saturday, sunny. A slight chance of showers with isolated thunderstorms in the afternoon. Highs in the lower 90s. Southwest winds 10 to 15 miles an hour. Chance of rain 20%. Saturday night, mostly clear. Lows in the mid-70s. South winds 10 to 15 miles an hour, diminishing to around 5 miles an hour after midnight. Sunday, sunny. Highs in the mid-90s. South winds 5 to 10 miles an hour. Sunday night, mostly clear. Lows in the upper 70s. South winds 5 to 10 miles an hour. Monday, sunny, hot with highs around 100. Monday night, clear. Lows in the upper 70s. Tuesday, sunny, hot with highs 100 to 105. Tuesday night, mostly clear. Lows in the upper 70s. Heat index values up to 110 early until midnight. Wednesday, sunny. Highs in the upper 90s. Wednesday night, mostly clear until midnight, then becoming partly cloudy. Lows in the lower 70s. Thursday, mostly sunny. Highs in the upper 90s. Thursday night, partly cloudy. Lows in the upper 70s. Friday, mostly sunny.
a slight chance of showers and thunderstorms in the morning. Highs in the upper 90s. Chance of rain 20%. You are listening to Stillwater Weather Radio, and here are 9 p.m. weather observations. It's Stillwater. It was partly cloudy. The temperature was 78 degrees, the dew point 71, and the relative humidity 79%. The wind was south at 12 miles an hour, gusting to 26. The pressure was 30.02 inches and steady. At Guthrie, it was partly cloudy. The temperature was 74. The wind was southeast at 6. Observations from around the region. It was partly cloudy, with a temperature of 84 at Tulsa and 78 at Springfield. It was mostly cloudy, with a temperature of 84 at Wichita, 76 at Oklahoma City, and 88 at Dallas-Fort Worth. Once again at 9 p.m., at Stillwater, it was partly cloudy. The temperature was 78. You are listening to Stillwater Weather Radio, and here are 9 p.m. weather observations. At Stillwater, it was partly cloudy. The temperature was 78 degrees, the dew point 71, and the relative humidity 79%. The wind was south at 12 miles an hour, gusting to 26. The pressure was 30.02 inches and steady. At Guthrie, it was partly cloudy. The temperature was 74. The wind was southeast at 6. Observations from around the region. Skies ranged from partly cloudy to mostly cloudy. It was 84 at Wichita, 82 at Woodward, and 76 at Oklahoma City. Dallas-Fort Worth reported 88, Tulsa reported 84, and Springfield reported 78. Once again at 9 p.m., at Stillwater, it was partly cloudy. The temperature was 78. From the Norman Forecast Office, here is the forecast for Stillwater and surrounding area. Tonight, partly cloudy. A chance of showers with a slight chance of thunderstorms until midnight. Lows in the lower 70s. South winds 10 to 15 miles an hour. Chance of rain 30%. Saturday, sunny. A slight chance of showers with isolated thunderstorms in the afternoon. Highs in the lower 90s. Southwest winds 10 to 15 miles an hour. Chance of rain 20%. Saturday night, mostly clear. Lows in the mid-70s. South winds 10 to 15 miles an hour, diminishing to around 5 miles an hour after midnight. Sunday, sunny. Highs in the mid-90s. South winds 5 to 10 miles an hour. Sunday night, mostly clear. Lows in the upper 70s. South winds 5 to 10 miles an hour. Monday, sunny, hot with highs around 100. Monday night, clear. Lows in the upper 70s. Tuesday, sunny, hot with highs 100 to 105. Tuesday night, mostly clear. Lows in the upper 70s. Heat index values up to 110 early until midnight. Wednesday, sunny. Highs in the upper 90s. Wednesday night, mostly clear until midnight, then becoming partly cloudy. Lows in the lower 70s. Thursday, mostly sunny. Highs in the upper 90s. Thursday night, partly cloudy. Lows in the upper 70s. Friday, mostly sunny. A slight chance of showers and thunderstorms in the morning. Highs in the upper 90s. Chance of rain 20%. 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At Stillwater, it was partly cloudy. The temperature was 78 degrees, the dew point 71, and the relative humidity 79%. The wind was south at 12 miles an hour, gusting to 26. The pressure was 30.02 inches and steady. At Guthrie, it was partly cloudy. The temperature was 74. The wind was southeast at 6. Observations from around the region. Skies ranged from partly cloudy to mostly cloudy. It was 84 at Wichita, 82 at Woodward, and 76 at Oklahoma City.
Dallas-Fort Worth reported 88, Tulsa reported 84, and Springfield reported 78. Once again at 9 p.m., it's still water. It was partly cloudy. The temperature was 78. From the Norman Forecast Office, here is the forecast for Stillwater and surrounding area. Tonight, partly cloudy. A chance of showers with a slight chance of thunderstorms until midnight. Lows in the lower 70s. South winds 10 to 15 miles an hour. Chance of rain 30%. Saturday, sunny. A slight chance of showers with isolated thunderstorms in the afternoon. Highs in the lower 90s. Southwest winds 10 to 15 miles an hour. Chance of rain 20%. Saturday night, mostly clear. Lows in the mid-70s. South winds 10 to 15 miles an hour, diminishing to around 5 miles an hour after midnight. Sunday, sunny. Highs in the mid-90s. South winds 5 to 10 miles an hour. Sunday night, mostly clear. Lows in the upper 70s. South winds 5 to 10 miles an hour. Monday, sunny, hot with highs around 100. Monday night, clear. Lows in the upper 70s. Tuesday, sunny, hot with highs 100 to 105. Tuesday night, mostly clear. Lows in the upper 70s. Heat index values up to 110 early until midnight. Wednesday, sunny. Highs in the upper 90s. Wednesday night, mostly clear until midnight, then becoming partly cloudy. Lows in the lower 70s. Thursday, mostly sunny. Highs in the upper 90s. Thursday night, partly cloudy. Lows in the upper 70s. Friday, mostly sunny. A slight chance of showers and thunderstorms in the morning. Highs in the upper 90s. Chance of rain 20%. You are listening to Stillwater Weather Radio, and here are 9 p.m. weather observations. It's Stillwater. It was partly cloudy. The temperature was 78 degrees, the dew point 71, and the relative humidity 79%. The wind was south at 12 miles an hour, gusting to 26. The pressure was 30.02 inches and steady. At Guthrie, it was partly cloudy. The temperature was 74. The wind was southeast at 6. Observations from around the region. Skies ranged from partly cloudy to mostly cloudy. It was 84 at Wichita, 82 at Woodward, and 76 at Oklahoma City. Dallas-Fort Worth reported 88, Tulsa reported 84, and Springfield reported 78. Once again at 9 p.m., it's still water. It was partly cloudy. The temperature was 78. From the Norman Forecast Office, here is the forecast for Stillwater and surrounding area. Tonight, partly cloudy. A chance of showers with a slight chance of thunderstorms until midnight. Lows in the lower 70s. South winds 10 to 15 miles an hour. Chance of rain 30%. Saturday, sunny. A slight chance of showers with isolated thunderstorms in the afternoon. Highs in the lower 90s. Southwest winds 10 to 15 miles an hour. Chance of rain 20%. Saturday night, mostly clear. Lows in the mid-70s. South winds 10 to 15 miles an hour, diminishing to around 5 miles an hour after midnight. Sunday, sunny. Highs in the mid-90s. South winds 5 to 10 miles an hour. Sunday night, mostly clear. Lows in the upper 70s. South winds 5 to 10 miles an hour. Monday, sunny, hot with highs around 100. Monday night, clear. Lows in the upper 70s. Tuesday, sunny, hot with highs 100 to 105. Tuesday night, mostly clear. Lows in the upper 70s. Heat index values up to 110 early until midnight. Wednesday, sunny. Highs in the upper 90s. Wednesday night, mostly clear until midnight, then becoming partly cloudy. Lows in the lower 70s. Thursday, mostly sunny. Highs in the upper 90s. Thursday night, partly cloudy. Lows in the upper 70s. Friday, mostly sunny.
a slight chance of showers and thunderstorms in the morning. Highs in the upper 90s.

chance of rain 20%. You are listening to Stillwater Weather Radio, and here are 9 p.m. weather observations. At Stillwater, it was partly cloudy. The temperature was 78 degrees, the dew point 71, and the relative humidity 79%. The wind was south at 12 miles an hour, gusting to 26. The pressure was 30.02 inches and steady. At Guthrie, it was partly cloudy. The temperature was 74. The wind was southeast at 6. Observations from around the region. Skies ranged from partly cloudy to mostly cloudy. It was 84 at Wichita, 82 at Woodward, and 76 at Oklahoma City. Dallas-Fort Worth reported 88, Tulsa reported 84, and Springfield reported 78. Once again at 9 p.m., at Stillwater, it was partly cloudy. The temperature was 78. From the Norman Forecast Office, here is the forecast for Stillwater and surrounding area. Tonight, partly cloudy. A chance of showers with a slight chance of thunderstorms until midnight. Lows in the lower 70s. South winds 10 to 15 miles an hour. Chance of rain 30%. Saturday, sunny. A slight chance of showers with isolated thunderstorms in the afternoon. Highs in the lower 90s. Southwest winds 10 to 15 miles an hour. Chance of rain 20%. Saturday night, mostly clear. Lows in the mid-70s. South winds 10 to 15 miles an hour, diminishing to around 5 miles an hour after midnight. Sunday, sunny. Highs in the mid-90s. South winds 5 to 10 miles an hour. Sunday night, mostly clear. Lows in the upper 70s. South winds 5 to 10 miles an hour. Monday, sunny, hot with highs around 100. Monday night, clear. Lows in the upper 70s. Tuesday, sunny, hot with highs 100 to 105. Tuesday night, mostly clear. Lows in the upper 70s. Heat index values up to 110 early until midnight. Wednesday, sunny. Highs in the upper 90s. Wednesday night, mostly clear until midnight, then becoming partly cloudy. Lows in the lower 70s. Thursday, mostly sunny. Highs in the upper 90s. Thursday night, partly cloudy. Lows in the upper 70s. Friday, mostly sunny. A slight chance of showers and thunderstorms in the morning. Highs in the upper 90s. Chance of rain 20%. You are listening to Stillwater Weather Radio, and here are 9 p.m. weather observations. At Stillwater, it was partly cloudy. The temperature was 78 degrees, the dew point 71, and the relative humidity 79%. The wind was south at 12 miles an hour, gusting to 26. The pressure was 30.02 inches and steady. At Guthrie, it was partly cloudy. The temperature was 74. The wind was southeast at 6. Observations from around the region. Skies ranged from partly cloudy to mostly cloudy. It was 84 at Wichita, 82 at Woodward, and 76 at Oklahoma City. Dallas-Fort Worth reported 88, Tulsa reported 84, and Springfield reported 78. Once again at 9 p.m., at Stillwater, it was partly cloudy. The temperature was 78. From the Norman Forecast Office, here is the forecast for Stillwater and surrounding area. Tonight, partly cloudy. A chance of showers with a slight chance of thunderstorms until midnight. Lows in the lower 70s. South winds 10 to 15 miles an hour. Chance of rain 30%. Saturday, sunny. A slight chance of showers with isolated thunderstorms in the afternoon. Highs in the lower 90s. Southwest winds 10 to 15 miles an hour. Chance of rain 20%. Saturday night, mostly clear. Lows in the mid-70s. South winds 10 to 15 miles an hour, diminishing to around 5 miles an hour after midnight. Sunday, sunny. Highs in the mid-90s. South winds 5 to 10 miles an hour. Sunday night, mostly clear. Lows in the upper 70s. South winds 5 to 10 miles an hour.
Monday, sunny, hot with high around 100. Monday night, clear. Lows in the upper 70s. Tuesday, sunny, hot with highs 100 to 105. Tuesday night, mostly clear. Lows in the upper 70s. Heat index values up to 110 early until midnight. Wednesday, sunny. Highs in the upper 90s. Wednesday night, mostly clear until midnight, then becoming partly cloudy. Lows in the lower 70s. Thursday, mostly sunny. Highs in the upper 90s. Thursday night, partly cloudy. Lows in the upper 70s. Friday, mostly sunny. A slight chance of showers and thunderstorms in the morning. Highs in the upper 90s. Chance of rain 20%. You are listening to Stillwater Weather Radio, and here are 9 p.m. weather observations. At Stillwater, it was partly cloudy. The temperature was 78 degrees, the dew point 71, and the relative humidity 79%. The wind was south at 12 miles an hour, gusting to 26. The pressure was 30.02 inches and steady. At Guthrie, it was partly cloudy. The temperature was 74. The wind was southeast at 6. Observations from around the region. Skies ranged from partly cloudy to mostly cloudy. It was 84 at Wichita, 82 at Woodward, and 76 at Oklahoma City. Dallas-Fort Worth reported 88, Tulsa reported 84, and Springfield reported 78. Once again at 9 p.m., at Stillwater, it was partly cloudy. The temperature was 78. From the Norman Forecast Office, here is the forecast for Stillwater and surrounding area. Tonight, partly cloudy. A chance of showers with a slight chance of thunderstorms until midnight. Lows in the lower 70s. South winds 10 to 15 miles an hour. Chance of rain 30%. Saturday, sunny. A slight chance of showers with isolated thunderstorms in the afternoon. Highs in the lower 90s. Southwest winds 10 to 15 miles an hour. Chance of rain 20%. Saturday night, mostly clear. Lows in the mid-70s. South winds 10 to 15 miles an hour, diminishing to around 5 miles an hour after midnight. Sunday, sunny. Highs in the mid-90s. South winds 5 to 10 miles an hour. Sunday night, mostly clear. Lows in the upper 70s. South winds 5 to 10 miles an hour. Monday, sunny, hot with highs around 100. Monday night, clear. Lows in the upper 70s. Tuesday, sunny, hot with highs 100 to 105. Tuesday night, mostly clear. Lows in the upper 70s. Heat index values up to 110 early until midnight. Wednesday, sunny. Highs in the upper 90s. Wednesday night, mostly clear until midnight, then becoming partly cloudy. Lows in the lower 70s. Thursday, mostly sunny. Highs in the upper 90s. Thursday night, partly cloudy. Lows in the upper 70s. Friday, mostly sunny. A slight chance of showers and thunderstorms in the morning. Highs in the upper 90s. Chance of rain 20%. 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At Stillwater, it was partly cloudy. The temperature was 78 degrees, the dew point 71, and the relative humidity 79%. The wind was south at 12 miles an hour, gusting to 26. The pressure was 30.02 inches and steady. At Guthrie, it was partly cloudy. The temperature was 74. The wind was southeast at 6. Observations from around the region. Skies ranged from partly cloudy to mostly cloudy. It was 84 at Wichita, 82 at Woodward, and 76 at Oklahoma City. Dallas-Fort Worth reported 88, Tulsa reported 84, and Springfield reported 78.
Once again at 9 p.m., at Stillwater, it was partly cloudy. The temperature was 78. From the Norman Forecast Office, here is the forecast for Stillwater and surrounding area. Tonight, partly cloudy. A chance of showers with a slight chance of thunderstorms until midnight. Lows in the lower 70s. South winds 10 to 15 miles an hour. Chance of rain 30%. Saturday, sunny. A slight chance of showers with isolated thunderstorms in the afternoon. Highs in the lower 90s. Southwest winds 10 to 15 miles an hour. Chance of rain 20%. Saturday night, mostly clear. Lows in the mid-70s. South winds 10 to 15 miles an hour, diminishing to around 5 miles an hour after midnight. Sunday, sunny. Highs in the mid-90s. South winds 5 to 10 miles an hour. Sunday night, mostly clear. Lows in the upper 70s. South winds 5 to 10 miles an hour. Monday, sunny, hot with highs around 100. Monday night, clear. Lows in the upper 70s. Tuesday, sunny, hot with highs 100 to 105. Tuesday night, mostly clear. Lows in the upper 70s. Heat index values up to 110 early until midnight. Wednesday, sunny. Highs in the upper 90s. Wednesday night, mostly clear until midnight, then becoming partly cloudy. Lows in the lower 70s. Thursday, mostly sunny. Highs in the upper 90s. Thursday night, partly cloudy. Lows in the upper 70s. Friday, mostly sunny. A slight chance of showers and thunderstorms in the morning. Highs in the upper 90s. Chance of rain 20%. Friday, mostly sunny. A slight chance of showers and thunderstorms in the morning. Highs in the upper 90s. Chance of rain 20%. You are listening to Stillwater Weather Radio, and here are 9 p.m. weather observations. At Stillwater, it was partly cloudy. The temperature was 78 degrees, the dew point 71, and the relative humidity 79%. The wind was south at 12 miles an hour, gusting to 26. The pressure was 30.02 inches and steady. At Guthrie, it was partly cloudy. The temperature was 74. The wind was southeast at 6. Observations from around the region. Skies ranged from partly cloudy to mostly cloudy. It was 84 at Wichita, 82 at Woodward, and 76 at Oklahoma City. Dallas-Fort Worth reported 88, Tulsa reported 84, and Springfield reported 78. Once again at 9 p.m., at Stillwater, it was partly cloudy. The temperature was 78. From the Norman Forecast Office, here is the forecast for Stillwater and surrounding area. Tonight, partly cloudy. A chance of showers with a slight chance of thunderstorms until midnight. Lows in the lower 70s. South winds 10 to 15 miles an hour. Chance of rain 30%. Saturday, sunny. A slight chance of showers with isolated thunderstorms in the afternoon. Highs in the lower 90s. Southwest winds 10 to 15 miles an hour. Chance of rain 20%. Saturday night, mostly clear. Lows in the mid-70s. South winds 10 to 15 miles an hour, diminishing to around 5 miles an hour after midnight. Sunday, sunny. Highs in the mid-90s. South winds 5 to 10 miles an hour. Sunday night, mostly clear. Lows in the upper 70s. South winds 5 to 10 miles an hour. Monday, sunny, hot with highs around 100. Monday night, clear. Lows in the upper 70s. Tuesday, sunny, hot with highs 100 to 105. Tuesday night, mostly clear. Lows in the upper 70s. Heat index values up to 110 early until midnight. Wednesday, sunny. Highs in the upper 90s. Wednesday night, mostly clear until midnight, then becoming partly cloudy. Lows in the lower 70s. Thursday, mostly sunny. Highs in the upper 90s. Thursday night, partly cloudy. Lows in the upper 70s.
Friday, mostly sunny. A slight chance of showers and thunderstorms in the morning.

p.m. at Stillwater, it was partly cloudy. The temperature was 78. From the Norman Forecast Office, here is the forecast for Stillwater and surrounding area. Tonight, partly cloudy. A chance of showers with a slight chance of thunderstorms until midnight. Lows in the lower 70s. South winds 10 to 15 miles an hour. Chance of rain 30%. Saturday, sunny. A slight chance of showers with isolated thunderstorms in the afternoon. Highs in the lower 90s. Southwest winds 10 to 15 miles an hour. Chance of rain 20%. Saturday night, mostly clear. Lows in the mid-70s. South winds 10 to 15 miles an hour, diminishing to around 5 miles an hour after midnight. Sunday, sunny. Highs in the mid-90s. South winds 5 to 10 miles an hour. Sunday night, mostly clear. Lows in the upper 70s. South winds 5 to 10 miles an hour. Monday, sunny, hot with highs around 100. Monday night, clear. Lows in the upper 70s. Tuesday, sunny, hot with highs 100 to 105. Tuesday night, mostly clear. Lows in the upper 70s. Heat index values up to 110 early until midnight. Wednesday, sunny. Highs in the upper 90s. Wednesday night, mostly clear until midnight, then becoming partly cloudy. Lows in the lower 70s. Thursday, mostly sunny. Highs in the upper 90s. Thursday night, partly cloudy. Lows in the upper 70s. Friday, mostly sunny. A slight chance of showers and thunderstorms in the morning. Highs in the upper 90s. Chance of rain 20%. You are listening to Stillwater Weather Radio, and here are 9 p.m. weather observations. At Stillwater, it was partly cloudy. The temperature was 78 degrees, the dew point 71, and the relative humidity 79%. The wind was south at 12 miles an hour, gusting to 26. The pressure was 30.02 inches and steady. At Guthrie, it was partly cloudy. The temperature was 74. The wind was southeast at 6. Observations from around the region. Skies ranged from partly cloudy to mostly cloudy. It was 84 at Wichita, 82 at Woodward, and 76 at Oklahoma City. Dallas-Fort Worth reported 88, Tulsa reported 84, and Springfield reported 78. Once again at 9 p.m., at Stillwater, it was partly cloudy. The temperature was 78. From the Norman Forecast Office, here is the forecast for Stillwater and surrounding area. Tonight, partly cloudy. A chance of showers with a slight chance of thunderstorms until midnight. Lows in the lower 70s. South winds 10 to 15 miles an hour. Chance of rain 30%. Saturday, sunny. A slight chance of showers with isolated thunderstorms in the afternoon. Highs in the lower 90s. Southwest winds 10 to 15 miles an hour. Chance of rain 20%. Saturday night, mostly clear. Lows in the mid-70s. South winds 10 to 15 miles an hour, diminishing to around 5 miles an hour after midnight. Sunday, sunny. Highs in the mid-90s. South winds 5 to 10 miles an hour. Sunday night, mostly clear. Lows in the upper 70s. South winds 5 to 10 miles an hour. Monday, sunny, hot with highs around 100. Monday night, clear. Lows in the upper 70s. Tuesday, sunny, hot with highs 100 to 105. Tuesday night, mostly clear. Lows in the upper 70s. Heat index values up to 110 early until midnight. Wednesday, sunny. Highs in the upper 90s. Wednesday night, mostly clear until midnight, then becoming partly cloudy. Lows in the lower 70s. Thursday, mostly sunny. Highs in the upper 90s. Thursday night, partly cloudy. Lows in the upper 70s. Friday, mostly sunny. A slight chance of showers and thunderstorms in the morning. Highs in the upper 90s. Chance of rain 20%. 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

and here are 9 p.m. weather observations. It's still water. It was partly cloudy. The temperature was 78 degrees, the dew point 71, and the relative humidity 79%. The wind was south at 12 miles an hour, gusting to 26. The pressure was 30.02 inches and steady. At Guthrie, it was partly cloudy. The temperature was 74. The wind was southeast at 6. Observations from around the region. Skies ranged from partly cloudy to mostly cloudy. It was 84 at Wichita, 82 at Woodward, and 76 at Oklahoma City. Dallas-Fort Worth reported 88, Tulsa reported 84, and Springfield reported 78. Once again at 9 p.m., it's still water, it was partly cloudy. The temperature was 78. From the Norman Forecast Office, here is the forecast for Stillwater and surrounding area. Tonight, partly cloudy. A chance of showers with a slight chance of thunderstorms until midnight. Lows in the lower 70s. South winds 10 to 15 miles an hour. Chance of rain 30%. Saturday, sunny. A slight chance of showers with isolated thunderstorms in the afternoon. Highs in the lower 90s. Southwest winds 10 to 15 miles an hour. Chance of rain 20%. Saturday night, mostly clear. Lows in the mid-70s. South winds 10 to 15 miles an hour, diminishing to around 5 miles an hour after midnight. Sunday, sunny. Highs in the mid-90s. South winds 5 to 10 miles an hour. Sunday night, mostly clear. Lows in the upper 70s. South winds 5 to 10 miles an hour. Monday, sunny, hot with highs around 100. Monday night, clear. Lows in the upper 70s. Tuesday, sunny, hot with highs 100 to 105. Tuesday night, mostly clear. Lows in the upper 70s. Heat index values up to 110 early until midnight. Wednesday, sunny. Highs in the upper 90s. Wednesday night, mostly clear until midnight, then becoming partly cloudy. Lows in the lower 70s. Thursday, mostly sunny. Highs in the upper 90s. Thursday night, partly cloudy. Lows in the upper 70s. Friday, mostly sunny. A slight chance of showers and thunderstorms in the morning. Highs in the upper 90s. Chance of rain 20%. 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It's Stillwater. It was partly cloudy. The temperature was 78 degrees, the dew point 71, and the relative humidity 79%. The wind was south at 12 miles an hour, gusting to 26. The pressure was 30.02 inches and steady. At Guthrie, it was partly cloudy. The temperature was 74. The wind was southeast at 6. Observations from around the region. Skies ranged from partly cloudy to mostly cloudy. It was 84 at Wichita, 82 at Woodward, and 76 at Oklahoma City. Dallas-Fort Worth reported 88, Tulsa reported 84, and Springfield reported 78. Once again at 9 p.m., it's still water, it was partly cloudy. The temperature was 78. From the Norman Forecast Office, here is the forecast for Stillwater and surrounding area. Tonight, partly cloudy. A chance of showers with a slight chance of thunderstorms until midnight. Lows in the lower 70s. South winds 10 to 15 miles an hour. Chance of rain 30%. Saturday, sunny. A slight chance of showers with isolated thunderstorms in the afternoon. Highs in the lower 90s. Southwest winds 10 to 15 miles an hour. Chance of rain 20%. Saturday night, mostly clear. Lows in the mid-70s. South winds 10 to 15 miles an hour, diminishing to around 5 miles an hour after midnight. Sunday, sunny. Highs in the mid-90s. South winds 5 to 10 miles an hour.

Sunday night, mostly clear. Lows in the upper 70s. South winds 5 to 10 miles an hour. Monday, sunny, hot with highs around 100. Monday night, clear. Lows in the upper 70s. Tuesday, sunny, hot with highs 100 to 105. Tuesday night, mostly clear. Lows in the upper 70s. Heat index values up to 110 early until midnight. Wednesday, sunny. Highs in the upper 90s. Wednesday night, mostly clear until midnight, then becoming partly cloudy. Lows in the lower 70s. Thursday, mostly sunny. Highs in the upper 90s. Thursday night, partly cloudy. Lows in the upper 70s. Friday, mostly sunny. A slight chance of showers and thunderstorms in the morning. Highs in the upper 90s. Chance of rain 20%. You are listening to Stillwater Weather Radio, and here are 9 p.m. weather observations. It's Stillwater. It was partly cloudy. The temperature was 78 degrees, the dew point 71, and the relative humidity 79%. The wind was south at 12 miles an hour, gusting to 26. The pressure was 30.02 inches and steady. At Guthrie, it was partly cloudy. The temperature was 74. The wind was southeast at 6. Observations from around the region. Skies ranged from partly cloudy to mostly cloudy. It was 84 at Wichita, 82 at Woodward, and 76 at Oklahoma City. Dallas-Fort Worth reported 88, Tulsa reported 84, and Springfield reported 78. Once again at 9 p.m., at Stillwater, it was partly cloudy. The temperature was 78. From the Norman Forecast Office, here is the forecast for Stillwater and surrounding area. Tonight, partly cloudy. A chance of showers with a slight chance of thunderstorms until midnight. Lows in the lower 70s. South winds 10 to 15 miles an hour. Chance of rain 30%. Saturday, sunny. A slight chance of showers with isolated thunderstorms in the afternoon. Highs in the lower 90s. Southwest winds 10 to 15 miles an hour. Chance of rain 20%. Saturday night, mostly clear. Lows in the mid-70s. South winds 10 to 15 miles an hour, diminishing to around 5 miles an hour after midnight. Sunday, sunny. Highs in the mid-90s. South winds 5 to 10 miles an hour. Sunday night, mostly clear. Lows in the upper 70s. South winds 5 to 10 miles an hour. Monday, sunny, hot with highs around 100. Monday night, clear. Lows in the upper 70s. Tuesday, sunny, hot with highs 100 to 105. Tuesday night, mostly clear. Lows in the upper 70s. Heat index values up to 110 early until midnight. Wednesday, sunny. Highs in the upper 90s. Wednesday night, mostly clear until midnight, then becoming partly cloudy. Lows in the lower 70s. Thursday, mostly sunny. Highs in the upper 90s. Thursday night, partly cloudy. Lows in the upper 70s. Friday, mostly sunny. A slight chance of showers and thunderstorms in the morning. Highs in the upper 90s. Chance of rain 20%. You are listening to Stillwater Weather Radio, and here are 9 p.m. weather observations. At Stillwater, it was partly cloudy. The temperature was 78 degrees, the dew point 71, and the relative humidity 79%. The wind was south at 12 miles an hour, gusting to 26. The pressure was 30.02 inches and steady. At Guthrie, it was partly cloudy. The temperature was 74. The wind was southeast at 6. Observations from around the region. Skies ranged from partly cloudy to mostly cloudy. It was 84 at Wichita, 82 at Woodward, and 76 at Oklahoma City. Dallas-Fort Worth reported 88, Tulsa reported 84, and Springfield reported 78. Once again at 9 p.m., at Stillwater, it was partly cloudy. The temperature was 78. From the Norman Forecast Office, here is the forecast.

for Stillwater and surrounding area. Tonight, partly cloudy. A chance of showers with a slight chance of thunderstorms until midnight. Lows in the lower 70s. South winds 10 to 15 miles an hour. Chance of rain 30%. Saturday, sunny. A slight chance of showers with isolated thunderstorms in the afternoon. Highs in the lower 90s. Southwest winds 10 to 15 miles an hour. Chance of rain 20%. Saturday night, mostly clear. Lows in the mid-70s. South winds 10 to 15 miles an hour, diminishing to around 5 miles an hour after midnight. Sunday, sunny. Highs in the mid-90s. South winds 5 to 10 miles an hour. Sunday night, mostly clear. Lows in the upper 70s. South winds 5 to 10 miles an hour. Monday, sunny, hot with highs around 100. Monday night, clear. Lows in the upper 70s. Tuesday, sunny, hot with highs 100 to 105. Tuesday night, mostly clear. Lows in the upper 70s. Heat index values up to 110 early until midnight. Wednesday, sunny. Highs in the upper 90s. Wednesday night, mostly clear until midnight, then becoming partly cloudy. Lows in the lower 70s. Thursday, mostly sunny. Highs in the upper 90s. Thursday night, partly cloudy. Lows in the upper 70s. Friday, mostly sunny. A slight chance of showers and thunderstorms in the morning. Highs in the upper 90s. Chance of rain 20%. You are listening to Stillwater Weather Radio, and here are 9 p.m. weather observations. It's Stillwater. It was partly cloudy. The temperature was 78 degrees, the dew point 71, and the relative humidity 79%. The wind was south at 12 miles an hour, gusting to 26. The pressure was 30.02 inches and steady. At Guthrie, it was partly cloudy. The temperature was 74. The wind was southeast at 6. Observations from around the region. Skies ranged from partly cloudy to mostly cloudy. It was 84 at Wichita, 82 at Woodward, and 76 at Oklahoma City. Dallas-Fort Worth reported 88, Tulsa reported 84, and Springfield reported 78. Once again at 9 p.m., at Stillwater, it was partly cloudy. The temperature was 78. From the Norman Forecast Office, here is the forecast for Stillwater and surrounding area. Tonight, partly cloudy. A chance of showers with a slight chance of thunderstorms until midnight. Lows in the lower 70s. South winds 10 to 15 miles an hour. Chance of rain 30%. Saturday, sunny. A slight chance of showers with isolated thunderstorms in the afternoon. Highs in the lower 90s. Southwest winds 10 to 15 miles an hour. Chance of rain 20%. Saturday night, mostly clear. Lows in the mid-70s. South winds 10 to 15 miles an hour, diminishing to around 5 miles an hour after midnight. Sunday, sunny. Highs in the mid-90s. South winds 5 to 10 miles an hour. Sunday night, mostly clear. Lows in the upper 70s. South winds 5 to 10 miles an hour. Monday, sunny, hot with highs around 100. Monday night, clear. Lows in the upper 70s. Tuesday, sunny, hot with highs 100 to 105. Tuesday night, mostly clear. Lows in the upper 70s. Heat index values up to 110 early until midnight. Wednesday, sunny. Highs in the upper 90s. Wednesday night, mostly clear until midnight, then becoming partly cloudy. Lows in the lower 70s. Thursday, mostly sunny. Highs in the upper 90s. Thursday night, partly cloudy. Lows in the upper 70s. Friday, mostly sunny. A slight chance of showers and thunderstorms in the morning. Highs in the upper 90s. Chance of rain 20%. You are listening to Stillwater Weather Radio, and here are 9 p.m. weather observations. It's Stillwater. It was partly cloudy. The temperature was 78 degrees. The dew point 70.

one, and the relative humidity 79%. The wind was south at 12 miles an hour, gusting to 26. The pressure was 30.02 inches and steady. At Guthrie, it was partly cloudy. The temperature was 74. The wind was southeast at 6. Observations from around the region. Skies ranged from partly cloudy to mostly cloudy. It was 84 at Wichita, 82 at Woodward, and 76 at Oklahoma City. Dallas-Fort Worth reported 88, Tulsa reported 84, and Springfield reported 78. Once again at 9 p.m., at Stillwater, it was partly cloudy. The temperature was 78. From the Norman Forecast Office, here is the forecast for Stillwater and surrounding area. Tonight, partly cloudy. A chance of showers with a slight chance of thunderstorms until midnight. Lows in the lower 70s. South winds 10 to 15 miles an hour. Chance of rain 30%. Saturday, sunny. A slight chance of showers with isolated thunderstorms in the afternoon. Highs in the lower 90s. Southwest winds 10 to 15 miles an hour. Chance of rain 20%. Saturday night, mostly clear. Lows in the mid-70s. South winds 10 to 15 miles an hour, diminishing to around 5 miles an hour after midnight. Sunday, sunny. Highs in the mid-90s. South winds 5 to 10 miles an hour. Sunday night, mostly clear. Lows in the upper 70s. South winds 5 to 10 miles an hour. Monday, sunny, hot with highs around 100. Monday night, clear. Lows in the upper 70s. Tuesday, sunny, hot with highs 100 to 105. Tuesday night, mostly clear. Lows in the upper 70s. Heat index values up to 110 early until midnight. Wednesday, sunny. Highs in the upper 90s. Wednesday night, mostly clear until midnight, then becoming partly cloudy. Lows in the lower 70s. Thursday, mostly sunny. Highs in the upper 90s. Thursday night, partly cloudy. Lows in the upper 70s. Friday, mostly sunny. A slight chance of showers and thunderstorms in the morning. Highs in the upper 90s. Chance of rain 20%. 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At Stillwater, it was partly cloudy. The temperature was 78 degrees, the dew point 71, and the relative humidity 79%. The wind was south at 12 miles an hour, gusting to 26. The pressure was 30.02 inches and steady. At Guthrie, it was partly cloudy. The temperature was 74. The wind was southeast at 6. Observations from around the region. Skies ranged from partly cloudy to mostly cloudy. It was 84 at Wichita, 82 at Woodward, and 76 at Oklahoma City. Dallas-Fort Worth reported 88, Tulsa reported 84, and Springfield reported 78. Once again at 9 p.m., at Stillwater, it was partly cloudy. The temperature was 78. From the Norman Forecast Office, here is the forecast for Stillwater and surrounding area. Tonight, partly cloudy. A chance of showers with a slight chance of thunderstorms until midnight. Lows in the lower 70s. South winds 10 to 15 miles an hour. Chance of rain 30%. Saturday, sunny. A slight chance of showers with isolated thunderstorms in the afternoon. Highs in the lower 90s. Southwest winds 10 to 15 miles an hour. Chance of rain 20%. Saturday night, mostly clear. Lows in the mid-70s. South winds 10 to 15 miles an hour, diminishing to around 5 miles an hour after midnight. Sunday, sunny. Highs in the mid-90s. South winds 5 to 10 miles an hour. Sunday night, mostly clear. Lows in the upper 70s. South winds 5 to 10 miles an hour. Monday, sunny.

hot with highs around 100. Monday night, clear. Lows in the upper 70s. Tuesday, sunny, hot with highs 100 to 105. Tuesday night, mostly clear. Lows in the upper 70s. Heat index values up to 110 early until midnight. Wednesday, sunny. Highs in the upper 90s. Wednesday night, mostly clear until midnight, then becoming partly cloudy. Lows in the lower 70s. Thursday, mostly sunny. Highs in the upper 90s. Thursday night, partly cloudy. Lows in the upper 70s. Friday, mostly sunny. A slight chance of showers and thunderstorms in the morning. Highs in the upper 90s. Chance of rain 20%. You are listening to Stillwater Weather Radio, and here are 10 p.m. weather observations. At Stillwater, it was partly cloudy. The temperature was 75 degrees, the dew point 71, and the relative humidity 87%. The wind was south at 6 miles an hour. The pressure was 30.04 inches and rising. At Guthrie, it was mostly cloudy. The temperature was 73. The wind was southeast at 5. Observations from around the region. It was partly cloudy, with a temperature of 87 at Dallas-Fort Worth and 85 at Tulsa. It was mostly cloudy, with a temperature of 82 at Wichita and 75 at Oklahoma City. Once again at 10 p.m., at Stillwater, it was partly cloudy. The temperature was 75. From the Norman Forecast Office, here is the forecast for Stillwater and surrounding area. Tonight, partly cloudy. A chance of showers with a slight chance of thunderstorms until midnight. Lows in the lower 70s. South winds 10 to 15 miles an hour. Chance of rain 30%. Saturday, sunny. A slight chance of showers with isolated thunderstorms in the afternoon. Highs in the lower 90s. Southwest winds 10 to 15 miles an hour. Chance of rain 20%. Saturday night, mostly clear. Lows in the mid-70s. South winds 10 to 15 miles an hour, diminishing to around 5 miles an hour after midnight. Sunday, sunny. Highs in the mid-90s. South winds 5 to 10 miles an hour. Sunday night, mostly clear. Lows in the upper 70s. South winds 5 to 10 miles an hour. Monday, sunny, hot with highs around 100. Monday night, clear. Lows in the upper 70s. Tuesday, sunny, hot with highs 100 to 105. Tuesday night, mostly clear. Lows in the upper 70s. Heat index values up to 110 early until midnight. Wednesday, sunny. Highs in the upper 90s. Wednesday night, mostly clear until midnight, then becoming partly cloudy. Lows in the lower 70s. Thursday, mostly sunny. Highs in the upper 90s. Thursday night, partly cloudy. Lows in the upper 70s. Friday, mostly sunny. A slight chance of showers and thunderstorms in the morning. Highs in the upper 90s. Chance of rain 20%. You are listening to Stillwater Weather Radio, and here are 10 p.m. weather observations. At Stillwater, it was partly cloudy. The temperature was 75 degrees, the dew point 71, and the relative humidity 87%. The wind was south at 6 miles an hour. The pressure was 30.04 inches and rising. At Guthrie, it was mostly cloudy. The temperature was 73. The wind was southeast at 5. Observations from around the region. It was partly cloudy, with a temperature of 87 at Dallas-Fort Worth and 85 at Tulsa. It was mostly cloudy, with a temperature of 82 at Wichita and 75 at Oklahoma City. Once again at 10 p.m., at Stillwater, it was partly cloudy. The temperature was 75. From the Norman Forecast Office, here is the forecast for Stillwater and surrounding area. Tonight, partly cloudy. A chance of showers with a slight chance of thunderstorms until midnight. Lows in the lower 70s. South winds 10 to 15 miles an hour. Chance of rain 30%. Saturday, sunny. A slight chance

showers with isolated thunderstorms in the afternoon. Highs in the lower 90s. Southwest winds 10 to 15 miles an hour. Chance of rain 20%. Saturday night, mostly clear. Lows in the mid-70s. South winds 10 to 15 miles an hour, diminishing to around 5 miles an hour after midnight. Sunday, sunny. Highs in the mid-90s. South winds 5 to 10 miles an hour. Sunday night, mostly clear. Lows in the upper 70s. South winds 5 to 10 miles an hour. Monday, sunny, hot with highs around 100. Monday night, clear. Lows in the upper 70s. Tuesday, sunny, hot with highs 100 to 105. Tuesday night, mostly clear. Lows in the upper 70s. Heat index values up to 110 early until midnight. Wednesday, sunny. Highs in the upper 90s. Wednesday night, mostly clear until midnight, then becoming partly cloudy. Lows in the lower 70s. Thursday, mostly sunny. Highs in the upper 90s. Thursday night, partly cloudy. Lows in the upper 70s. Friday, mostly sunny. A slight chance of showers and thunderstorms in the morning. Highs in the upper 90s. Chance of rain 20%. You are listening to Stillwater Weather Radio, and here are 10 p.m. weather observations. At Stillwater, it was partly cloudy. The temperature was 75 degrees, the dew point 71, and the relative humidity 87%. The wind was south at 6 miles an hour. The pressure was 30.04 inches and rising. At Guthrie, it was mostly cloudy. The temperature was 73. The wind was southeast at 5. Observations from around the region. It was partly cloudy, with a temperature of 87 at Dallas-Fort Worth and 85 at Tulsa. It was mostly cloudy, with a temperature of 82 at Wichita and 75 at Oklahoma City. Once again at 10 p.m., at Stillwater, it was partly cloudy. The temperature was 75. From the Norman Forecast Office, here is the forecast for Stillwater and surrounding area. Tonight, partly cloudy. A chance of showers with a slight chance of thunderstorms until midnight. Lows in the lower 70s. South winds 10 to 15 miles an hour. Chance of rain 30%. Saturday, sunny. A slight chance of showers with isolated thunderstorms in the afternoon. Highs in the lower 90s. Southwest winds 10 to 15 miles an hour. Chance of rain 20%. Saturday night, mostly clear. Lows in the mid-70s. South winds 10 to 15 miles an hour, diminishing to around 5 miles an hour after midnight. Sunday, sunny. Highs in the mid-90s. South winds 5 to 10 miles an hour. Sunday night, mostly clear. Lows in the upper 70s. South winds 5 to 10 miles an hour. Monday, sunny, hot with highs around 100. Monday night, clear. Lows in the upper 70s. Tuesday, sunny, hot with highs 100 to 105. Tuesday night, mostly clear. Lows in the upper 70s. Heat index values up to 110 early until midnight. Wednesday, sunny. Highs in the upper 90s. Wednesday night, mostly clear until midnight, then becoming partly cloudy. Lows in the lower 70s. Thursday, mostly sunny. Highs in the upper 90s. Thursday night, partly cloudy. Lows in the upper 70s. Friday, mostly sunny. A slight chance of showers and thunderstorms in the morning. Highs in the upper 90s. Chance of rain 20%. You are listening to Stillwater Weather Radio, and here are 10 p.m. weather observations. At Stillwater, it was partly cloudy. The temperature was 75 degrees, the dew point 71, and the relative humidity 87%. The wind was south at 6 miles an hour. The pressure was 30.04 inches and rising. At Guthrie, it was mostly cloudy. The temperature was 73. The wind was southeast at 5. Observations from around the region. It was partly cloudy, with a temperature of 87 at Dallas-Fort Worth

85 at Tulsa. It was mostly cloudy, with a temperature of 82 at Wichita and 75 at Oklahoma City. Once again at 10 p.m., at Stillwater, it was partly cloudy. The temperature was 75. You are listening to Stillwater Weather Radio, and here are 10 p.m. weather observations. At Stillwater, it was partly cloudy. The temperature was 75 degrees, the dew point 71, and the relative humidity 87%. The wind was south at 6 miles an hour. The pressure was 30.04 inches and rising. At Ponca City, it was clear. The temperature was 83, the dew point 71, and the relative humidity 67%. The wind was south at 13, gusting to 21. The pressure was 30.02 inches and rising. At Guthrie, it was mostly cloudy. The temperature was 73, the dew point 70, and the relative humidity 90%. The wind was southeast at 5. The pressure was 30.03 inches and rising. Observations from around the region. It was partly cloudy, with a temperature of 79 at Woodward, 87 at Dallas-Fort Worth, and 85 at Tulsa. At Wichita, it was mostly cloudy, with a temperature of 82. At Oklahoma City, it was cloudy, with a temperature of 75. Once again at 10 p.m., at Stillwater, it was partly cloudy. The temperature was 75. From the Norman Forecast Office, here is the forecast for Stillwater and surrounding area. Tonight, partly cloudy. A chance of showers with a slight chance of thunderstorms until midnight. Lows in the lower 70s. South winds 10 to 15 miles an hour. Chance of rain 30%. Saturday, sunny. A slight chance of showers with isolated thunderstorms in the afternoon. Highs in the lower 90s. Southwest winds 10 to 15 miles an hour. Chance of rain 20%. Saturday night, mostly clear. Lows in the mid-70s. South winds 10 to 15 miles an hour, diminishing to around 5 miles an hour after midnight. Sunday, sunny. Highs in the mid-90s. South winds 5 to 10 miles an hour. Sunday night, mostly clear. Lows in the upper 70s. South winds 5 to 10 miles an hour. Monday, sunny, hot with highs around 100. Monday night, clear. Lows in the upper 70s. Tuesday, sunny, hot with highs 100 to 105. Tuesday night, mostly clear. Lows in the upper 70s. Heat index values up to 110 early until midnight. Wednesday, sunny. Highs in the upper 90s. Wednesday night, mostly clear until midnight, then becoming partly cloudy. Lows in the lower 70s. Thursday, mostly sunny. Highs in the upper 90s. Thursday night, partly cloudy. Lows in the upper 70s. Friday, mostly sunny. A slight chance of showers and thunderstorms in the morning. Highs in the upper 90s. Chance of rain 20%. 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At Stillwater, it was partly cloudy. The temperature was 75 degrees, the dew point 71, and the relative humidity 87%. The wind was south at 6 miles an hour. The pressure was 30.04 inches and rising. At Ponca City, it was clear. The temperature was 83, the dew point 71, and the relative humidity 67%. The wind was south at 13, gusting to 21. The pressure was 30.02 inches and rising. At Guthrie, it was mostly cloudy. The temperature was 73, the dew point 70, and the relative humidity 90%. The wind was southeast at 5. The pressure was 30.03 inches and rising. Observations from around the region. It was partly cloudy, with a temperature of 79 at Woodward, 87 at Dallas-Fort Worth, and 85 at Tulsa. At Wichita, it was mostly cloudy, with a temperature of 82.
At Oklahoma City, it was cloudy, with a temperature of 75. Once again at 10 p.m., at Stillwater, it was partly cloudy. The temperature was 75. From the Norman Forecast Office, here is the forecast for Stillwater and surrounding area. Tonight, partly cloudy. A chance of showers with a slight chance of thunderstorms until midnight. Lows in the lower 70s. South winds 10 to 15 miles an hour. Chance of rain 30%. Saturday, sunny. A slight chance of showers with isolated thunderstorms in the afternoon. Highs in the lower 90s. Southwest winds 10 to 15 miles an hour. Chance of rain 20%. Saturday night, mostly clear. Lows in the mid-70s. South winds 10 to 15 miles an hour, diminishing to around 5 miles an hour after midnight. Sunday, sunny. Highs in the mid-90s. South winds 5 to 10 miles an hour. Sunday night, mostly clear. Lows in the upper 70s. South winds 5 to 10 miles an hour. Monday, sunny, hot with highs around 100. Monday night, clear. Lows in the upper 70s. Tuesday, sunny, hot with highs 100 to 105. Tuesday night, mostly clear. Lows in the upper 70s. Heat index values up to 110 early until midnight. Wednesday, sunny. Highs in the upper 90s. Wednesday night, mostly clear until midnight, then becoming partly cloudy. Lows in the lower 70s. Thursday, mostly sunny. Highs in the upper 90s. Thursday night, partly cloudy. Lows in the upper 70s. Friday, mostly sunny. A slight chance of showers and thunderstorms in the morning. Highs in the upper 90s. Chance of rain 20%. You are listening to Stillwater Weather Radio, and here are 10 p.m. weather observations. At Stillwater, it was partly cloudy. The temperature was 75 degrees, the dew point 71, and the relative humidity 87%. The wind was south at 6 miles an hour. The pressure was 30.04 inches and rising. At Ponca City, it was clear. The temperature was 83, the dew point 71, and the relative humidity 67%. The wind was south at 13, gusting to 21. The pressure was 30.02 inches and rising. At Guthrie, it was mostly cloudy. The temperature was 73, the dew point 70, and the relative humidity 90%. The wind was southeast at 5. The pressure was 30.03 inches and rising. Observations from around the region. It was partly cloudy, with a temperature of 79 at Woodward, 87 at Dallas-Fort Worth, and 85 at Tulsa. At Wichita, it was mostly cloudy, with a temperature of 82. At Oklahoma City, it was cloudy, with a temperature of 75. Once again at 10 p.m., at Stillwater, it was partly cloudy. The temperature was 75. From the Norman Forecast Office, here is the forecast for Stillwater and surrounding area. Tonight, partly cloudy. A chance of showers with a slight chance of thunderstorms until midnight. Lows in the lower 70s. South winds 10 to 15 miles an hour. Chance of rain 30%. Saturday, sunny. A slight chance of showers with isolated thunderstorms in the afternoon. Highs in the lower 90s. Southwest winds 10 to 15 miles an hour. Chance of rain 20%. Saturday night, mostly clear. Lows in the mid-70s. South winds 10 to 15 miles an hour, diminishing to around 5 miles an hour after midnight. Sunday, sunny. Highs in the mid-90s. South winds 5 to 10 miles an hour. Sunday night, mostly clear. Lows in the upper 70s. South winds 5 to 10 miles an hour. Monday, sunny, hot with highs around 100. Monday night, clear. Lows in the upper 70s. Tuesday, sunny, hot with highs 100 to 105. Tuesday night, mostly clear. Lows in the upper 70s. Heat index values up to 110 early until midnight. Wednesday, sunny. Highs in the upper 90s.
Wednesday night.

mostly clear until midnight, then becoming partly cloudy. Lows in the lower 70s. Thursday, mostly sunny. Highs in the upper 90s. Thursday night, partly cloudy. Lows in the upper 70s. Friday, mostly sunny. A slight chance of showers and thunderstorms in the morning. Highs in the upper 90s. Chance of rain 20%. You are listening to Stillwater Weather Radio, and here are 10 p.m. weather observations. At Stillwater, it was partly cloudy. The temperature was 75 degrees, the dew point 71, and the relative humidity 87%. The wind was south at 6 miles an hour. The pressure was 30.04 inches and rising. At Ponca City, it was clear. The temperature was 83, the dew point 71, and the relative humidity 67%. The wind was south at 13, gusting to 21. The pressure was 30.02 inches and rising. At Guthrie, it was mostly cloudy. The temperature was 73, the dew point 70, and the relative humidity 90%. The wind was southeast at 5. The pressure was 30.03 inches and rising. Observations from around the region. It was partly cloudy, with a temperature of 79 at Woodward, 87 at Dallas-Fort Worth, and 85 at Tulsa. At Wichita, it was mostly cloudy, with a temperature of 82. At Oklahoma City, it was cloudy, with a temperature of 75. Once again at 10 p.m., at Stillwater, it was partly cloudy. The temperature was 75. From the Norman Forecast Office, here is the forecast for Stillwater and surrounding area. Tonight, partly cloudy. A chance of showers with a slight chance of thunderstorms until midnight. Lows in the lower 70s. South winds 10 to 15 miles an hour. Chance of rain 30%. Saturday, sunny. A slight chance of showers with isolated thunderstorms in the afternoon. Highs in the lower 90s. Southwest winds 10 to 15 miles an hour. Chance of rain 20%. Saturday night, mostly clear. Lows in the mid-70s. South winds 10 to 15 miles an hour, diminishing to around 5 miles an hour after midnight. Sunday, sunny. Highs in the mid-90s. South winds 5 to 10 miles an hour. Sunday night, mostly clear. Lows in the upper 70s. South winds 5 to 10 miles an hour. Monday, sunny, hot with highs around 100. Monday night, clear. Lows in the upper 70s. Tuesday, sunny, hot with highs 100 to 105. Tuesday night, mostly clear. Lows in the upper 70s. Heat index values up to 110 early until midnight. Wednesday, sunny. Highs in the upper 90s. Wednesday night, mostly clear until midnight, then becoming partly cloudy. Lows in the lower 70s. Thursday, mostly sunny. Highs in the upper 90s. Thursday night, partly cloudy. Lows in the upper 70s. Friday, mostly sunny. A slight chance of showers and thunderstorms in the morning. Highs in the upper 90s. Chance of rain 20%. You are listening to Stillwater Weather Radio, and here are 10 p.m. weather observations. At Stillwater, it was partly cloudy. The temperature was 75 degrees, the dew point 71, and the relative humidity 87%. The wind was south at 6 miles an hour. The pressure was 30.04 inches and rising. At Ponca City, it was clear. The temperature was 83, the dew point 71, and the relative humidity 67%. The wind was south at 13, gusting to 21. The pressure was 30.02 inches and rising. At Guthrie, it was mostly cloudy. The temperature was 73, the dew point 70, and the relative humidity 90%. The wind was southeast at 5. The pressure was 30.03 inches and rising. Observations from around the region. It was partly cloudy, with a temperature of 79 at Woodward, 87 at Dallas-Fort Worth, and 85 at Tulsa. At Wichita, it was mostly cloudy, with a temperature of 82. At Oklahoma City, it was cloudy, with a temperature of 75. Once again,

at 10 p.m., it's still water. It was partly cloudy. The temperature was 75. From the Norman Forecast Office, here is the forecast for Stillwater and surrounding area. Tonight, partly cloudy. A chance of showers with a slight chance of thunderstorms until midnight. Lows in the lower 70s. South winds 10 to 15 miles an hour. Chance of rain 30%. Saturday, sunny. A slight chance of showers with isolated thunderstorms in the afternoon. Highs in the lower 90s. Southwest winds 10 to 15 miles an hour. Chance of rain 20%. Saturday night, mostly clear. Lows in the mid-70s. South winds 10 to 15 miles an hour, diminishing to around 5 miles an hour after midnight. Sunday, sunny. Highs in the mid-90s. South winds 5 to 10 miles an hour. Sunday night, mostly clear. Lows in the upper 70s. South winds 5 to 10 miles an hour. Monday, sunny, hot with highs around 100. Monday night, clear. Lows in the upper 70s. Tuesday, sunny, hot with highs 100 to 105. Tuesday night, mostly clear. Lows in the upper 70s. Heat index values up to 110 early until midnight. Wednesday, sunny. Highs in the upper 90s. Wednesday night, mostly clear until midnight, then becoming partly cloudy. Lows in the lower 70s. Thursday, mostly sunny. Highs in the upper 90s. Thursday night, partly cloudy. Lows in the upper 70s. Friday, mostly sunny. A slight chance of showers and thunderstorms in the morning. Highs in the upper 90s. Chance of rain 20%. 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It's Stillwater. It was partly cloudy. The temperature was 75 degrees. The dew point 71, and the relative humidity 87%. The wind was south at 6 miles an hour. The pressure was 30.04 inches and rising. At Ponca City, it was clear. The temperature was 83, the dew point 71, and the relative humidity 67%. The wind was south at 13, gusting to 21. The pressure was 30.02 inches and rising. At Guthrie, it was mostly cloudy. The temperature was 73, the dew point 70, and the relative humidity 90%. The wind was southeast at 5. The pressure was 30.03 inches and rising. Observations from around the region. It was partly cloudy, with a temperature of 79 at Woodward, 87 at Dallas-Fort Worth, and 85 at Tulsa. At Wichita, it was mostly cloudy, with a temperature of 82. At Oklahoma City, it was cloudy, with a temperature of 75. Once again at 10 p.m., at Stillwater, it was partly cloudy. The temperature was 75. From the Norman Forecast Office, here is the forecast for Stillwater and surrounding area. Tonight, partly cloudy. A chance of showers with a slight chance of thunderstorms until midnight. Lows in the lower 70s. South winds 10 to 15 miles an hour. Chance of rain 30%. Saturday, sunny. A slight chance of showers with isolated thunderstorms in the afternoon. Highs in the lower 90s. Southwest winds 10 to 15 miles an hour. Chance of rain 20%. Saturday night, mostly clear. Lows in the mid-70s. South winds 10 to 15 miles an hour, diminishing to around 5 miles an hour after midnight. Sunday, sunny. Highs in the mid-90s. South winds 5 to 10 miles an hour. Sunday night, mostly clear. Lows in the upper 70s. South winds 5 to 10 miles an hour. Monday, sunny, hot with highs around 100. Monday night, clear. Lows in the upper 70s. Tuesday, sunny, hot with highs 100 to 105. Tuesday night, mostly clear. Lows in the upper 70s.

70s. Heat index values up to 110 early until midnight. Wednesday, sunny. Highs in the upper 90s. Wednesday night, mostly clear until midnight, then becoming partly cloudy. Lows in the lower 70s. Thursday, mostly sunny. Highs in the upper 90s. Thursday night, partly cloudy. Lows in the upper 70s. Friday, mostly sunny. A slight chance of showers and thunderstorms in the morning. Highs in the upper 90s. Chance of rain 20%. You are listening to Stillwater Weather Radio, and here are 10 p.m. weather observations. It's Stillwater. It was partly cloudy. The temperature was 75 degrees, the dew point 71, and the relative humidity 87%. The wind was south at 6 miles an hour. The pressure was 30.04 inches and rising. At Ponca City, it was clear. The temperature was 83, the dew point 71, and the relative humidity 67%. At Ponca City, it was clear. The temperature was 83, the dew point 71, and the relative humidity 67%. The wind was south at 13, gusting to 21. The pressure was 30.02 inches and rising. At Guthrie, it was mostly cloudy. The temperature was 73, the dew point 70, and the relative humidity 90%. The wind was southeast at 5. The pressure was 30.03 inches and rising. Observations from around the region. It was partly cloudy, with a temperature of 79 at Woodward, 87 at Dallas-Fort Worth, and 85 at Tulsa. At Wichita, it was mostly cloudy, with a temperature of 82. At Oklahoma City, it was cloudy, with a temperature of 75. Once again at 10 p.m., at Stillwater, it was partly cloudy. The temperature was 75. From the Norman Forecast Office, here is the forecast for Stillwater and surrounding area. Tonight, partly cloudy. A chance of showers with a slight chance of thunderstorms until midnight. Lows in the lower 70s. South winds 10 to 15 miles an hour. Chance of rain 30%. Saturday, sunny. A slight chance of showers with isolated thunderstorms in the afternoon. Highs in the lower 90s. Southwest winds 10 to 15 miles an hour. Chance of rain 20%. Saturday night, mostly clear. Lows in the mid 70s. South winds 10 to 15 miles an hour, diminishing to around 5 miles an hour after midnight. Sunday, sunny. Highs in the mid-90s. South winds 5 to 10 miles an hour. Sunday night, mostly clear. Lows in the upper 70s. South winds 5 to 10 miles an hour. Monday, sunny, hot with highs around 100. Monday night, clear. Lows in the upper 70s. Tuesday, sunny, hot with highs 100 to 105. Tuesday night, mostly clear. Lows in the upper 70s. Heat index values up to 110 early until midnight. Wednesday, sunny. Highs in the upper 90s. Wednesday night, mostly clear until midnight, then becoming partly cloudy. Lows in the lower 70s. Thursday, mostly sunny. Highs in the upper 90s. Thursday night, partly cloudy. Lows in the upper 70s. Friday, mostly sunny. A slight chance of showers and thunderstorms in the morning. Highs in the upper 90s. Chance of rain 20%. You are listening to Stillwater Weather Radio, and here are 10 p.m. weather observations. It's Stillwater. It was partly cloudy. The temperature was 75 degrees, the dew point 71, and the relative humidity 87%. The wind was south at 6 miles an hour. The pressure was 30.04 inches and rising. At Ponca City, it was clear. The temperature was 83, the dew point 71, and the relative humidity 67%. The wind was south at 13, gusting to 21. The pressure was 30.02 inches and rising. At Guthrie, it was mostly cloudy. The temperature was 73, the dew point 70, and the relative humidity 90%. The wind was southeast at 5. The pressure was 30.03 inches and rising.

in the lower 90s. Southwest winds 10 to 15 miles an hour. Chance of rain 20%. Saturday night, mostly clear. Lows in the mid-70s. South winds 10 to 15 miles an hour, diminishing to around 5 miles an hour after midnight. Sunday, sunny. Highs in the mid-90s. South winds 5 to 10 miles an hour. Sunday night, mostly clear. Lows in the upper 70s. South winds 5 to 10 miles an hour. Monday, sunny, hot with highs around 100. Monday night, clear. Lows in the upper 70s. Tuesday, sunny, hot with highs 100 to 105. Tuesday night, mostly clear. Lows in the upper 70s. Heat index values up to 110 early until midnight. Wednesday, sunny. Highs in the upper 90s. Wednesday night, mostly clear until midnight, then becoming partly cloudy. Lows in the lower 70s. Thursday, mostly sunny. Highs in the upper 90s. Thursday night, partly cloudy. Lows in the upper 70s. Friday, mostly sunny. A slight chance of showers and thunderstorms in the morning. Highs in the upper 90s. Chance of rain 20%. You are listening to Stillwater Weather Radio, and here are 10 p.m. weather observations. It's Stillwater. It was partly cloudy. The temperature was 75 degrees, the dew point 71, and the relative humidity 87%. The wind was south at 6 miles an hour. The pressure was 30.04 inches and rising. At Ponca City, it was clear. The temperature was 83, the dew point 71, and the relative humidity 67%. The wind was south at 13, gusting to 21. The pressure was 30.02 inches and rising. At Guthrie, it was mostly cloudy. The temperature was 73, the dew point 70, and the relative humidity 90%. The wind was southeast at 5. The pressure was 30.03 inches and rising. Observations from around the region. It was partly cloudy, with a temperature of 79 at Woodward, 87 at Dallas-Fort Worth, and 85 at Tulsa. At Wichita, it was mostly cloudy, with a temperature of 82. At Oklahoma City, it was cloudy, with a temperature of 75. Once again at 10 p.m., at Stillwater, it was partly cloudy. The temperature was 75. From the Norman Forecast Office, here is the forecast for Stillwater and surrounding area. Tonight, partly cloudy. A chance of showers with a slight chance of thunderstorms until midnight. Lows in the lower 70s. South winds 10 to 15 miles an hour. Chance of rain 30%. Saturday, sunny. A slight chance of showers with isolated thunderstorms in the afternoon. Highs in the lower 90s. Southwest winds 10 to 15 miles an hour. Chance of rain 20%. Saturday night, mostly clear. Lows in the mid-70s. South winds 10 to 15 miles an hour, diminishing to around 5 miles an hour after midnight. Sunday, sunny. Highs in the mid-90s. South winds 5 to 10 miles an hour. Sunday night, mostly clear. Lows in the upper 70s. South winds 5 to 10 miles an hour. Monday, sunny, hot with highs around 100. Monday night, clear. Lows in the upper 70s. Tuesday, sunny, hot with highs 100 to 105. Tuesday night, mostly clear. Lows in the upper 70s. Heat index values up to 110 early until midnight. Wednesday, sunny. Highs in the upper 90s. Wednesday night, mostly clear until midnight, then becoming partly cloudy. Lows in the lower 70s. Thursday, mostly sunny. Highs in the upper 90s. Thursday night, partly cloudy. Lows in the upper 70s. Friday, mostly sunny. A slight chance of showers and thunderstorms in the morning. Highs in the upper 90s. Chance of rain 20%. You are listening to Stillwater Weather Radio, and here are 10 p.m. weather observations. It's Stillwater. It was partly cloudy. The temperature was 75 degrees, the dew point 71, and the

Relative humidity 87%. The wind was south at 6 miles an hour. The pressure was 30.04 inches and rising. At Ponca City, it was clear. The temperature was 83, the dew point 71, and the relative humidity 67%. The wind was south at 13, gusting to 21. The pressure was 30.02 inches and rising. At Guthrie, it was mostly cloudy. The temperature was 73, the dew point 70, and the relative humidity 90%. The wind was southeast at 5. The pressure was 30.03 inches and rising. Observations from around the region. It was partly cloudy, with a temperature of 79 at Woodward, 87 at Dallas-Fort Worth, and 85 at Tulsa. At Wichita, it was mostly cloudy, with a temperature of 82. At Oklahoma City, it was cloudy, with a temperature of 75. Once again at 10 p.m., at Stillwater, it was partly cloudy. The temperature was 75. From the Norman Forecast Office, here is the forecast for Stillwater and surrounding area. Tonight, partly cloudy. A chance of showers with a slight chance of thunderstorms until midnight. Lows in the lower 70s. South winds 10 to 15 miles an hour. Chance of rain 30%. Saturday, sunny. A slight chance of showers with isolated thunderstorms in the afternoon. Highs in the lower 90s. Southwest winds 10 to 15 miles an hour. Chance of rain 20%. Saturday night, mostly clear. Lows in the mid-70s. South winds 10 to 15 miles an hour, diminishing to around 5 miles an hour after midnight. Sunday, sunny. Highs in the mid-90s. South winds 5 to 10 miles an hour. Sunday night, mostly clear. Lows in the upper 70s. South winds 5 to 10 miles an hour. Monday, sunny, hot with highs around 100. Monday night, clear. Lows in the upper 70s. Tuesday, sunny, hot with highs 100 to 105. Tuesday night, mostly clear. Lows in the upper 70s. Heat index values up to 110 early until midnight. Wednesday, sunny. Highs in the upper 90s. Wednesday night, mostly clear until midnight, then becoming partly cloudy. Lows in the lower 70s. Thursday, mostly sunny. Highs in the upper 90s. Thursday night, partly cloudy. Lows in the upper 70s. Friday, mostly sunny. A slight chance of showers and thunderstorms in the morning. Highs in the upper 90s. Chance of rain 20%. 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At Stillwater, it was partly cloudy. The temperature was 75 degrees, the dew point 71, and the relative humidity 87%. The wind was south at 6 miles an hour. The pressure was 30.04 inches and rising. At Ponca City, it was clear. The temperature was 83, the dew point 71, and the relative humidity 67%. The wind was south at 13, gusting to 21. The pressure was 30.02 inches and rising. At Guthrie, it was mostly cloudy. The temperature was 73, the dew point 70, and the relative humidity 90%. The wind was southeast at 5. The pressure was 30.03 inches and rising. Observations from around the region. It was partly cloudy, with a temperature of 79 at Woodward, 87 at Dallas-Fort Worth, and 85 at Tulsa. At Wichita, it was mostly cloudy, with a temperature of 82. At Oklahoma City, it was cloudy, with a temperature of 75. Once again at 10 p.m., at Stillwater, it was partly cloudy. The temperature was 75. From the Norman Forecast Office, here is the forecast for Stillwater and surrounding area. Tonight, partly cloudy. A chance of showers with a slight chance of thunderstorms until midnight. Lows in the lower 70s. South winds 10 to 15.

miles an hour. Chance of rain 30%. Saturday, sunny. A slight chance of showers with isolated thunderstorms in the afternoon. Highs in the lower 90s. Southwest winds 10 to 15 miles an hour. Chance of rain 20%. Saturday night, mostly clear. Lows in the mid-70s. South winds 10 to 15 miles an hour, diminishing to around 5 miles an hour after midnight. Sunday, sunny. Highs in the mid-90s. South winds 5 to 10 miles an hour. Sunday night, mostly clear. Lows in the upper 70s. South winds 5 to 10 miles an hour. Monday, sunny, hot with highs around 100. Monday night, clear. Lows in the upper 70s. Tuesday, sunny, hot with highs 100 to 105. Tuesday night, mostly clear. Lows in the upper 70s. Heat index values up to 110 early until midnight. Wednesday, sunny. Highs in the upper 90s. Wednesday night, mostly clear until midnight, then becoming partly cloudy. Lows in the lower 70s. Thursday, mostly sunny. Highs in the upper 90s. Thursday night, partly cloudy. Lows in the upper 70s. Friday, mostly sunny. A slight chance of showers and thunderstorms in the morning. Highs in the upper 90s. Chance of rain 20%. You're listening to Stillwater Weather Radio, and here are 10 p.m. weather observations. It's Stillwater. It was partly cloudy. The temperature was 75 degrees, the dew point 71, and the relative humidity 87%. The wind was south at 6 miles an hour. The pressure was 30.04 inches and rising. At Ponca City, it was clear. The temperature was 83, the dew point 71, and the relative humidity 67%. The wind was south at 13, gusting to 21. The pressure was 30.02 inches and rising. At Guthrie, it was mostly cloudy. The temperature was 73, the dew point 70, and the relative humidity 90%. The wind was southeast at 5. The pressure was 30.03 inches and rising. Observations from around the region. It was partly cloudy, with a temperature of 79 at Woodward, 87 at Dallas-Fort Worth, and 85 at Tulsa. At Wichita, it was mostly cloudy, with a temperature of 82. At Oklahoma City, it was cloudy, with a temperature of 75. Once again at 10 p.m., it's Stillwater, it was partly cloudy. The temperature was 75. From the Norman Forecast Office, here is the forecast for Stillwater and surrounding area. Tonight, partly cloudy. A chance of showers with a slight chance of thunderstorms until midnight. Lows in the lower 70s. South winds 10 to 15 miles an hour. Chance of rain 30%. Saturday, sunny. A slight chance of showers with isolated thunderstorms in the afternoon. Highs in the lower 90s. Southwest winds 10 to 15 miles an hour. Chance of rain 20%. Saturday night, mostly clear. Lows in the mid-70s. South winds 10 to 15 miles an hour, diminishing to around 5 miles an hour after midnight. Sunday, sunny. Highs in the mid-90s. South winds 5 to 10 miles an hour. Sunday night, mostly clear. Lows in the upper 70s. South winds 5 to 10 miles an hour. Monday, sunny, hot with highs around 100. Monday night, clear. Lows in the upper 70s. Tuesday, sunny, hot with highs 100 to 105. Tuesday night, mostly clear. Lows in the upper 70s. Heat index values up to 110 early until midnight. Wednesday, sunny. Highs in the upper 90s. Wednesday night, mostly clear until midnight, then becoming partly cloudy. Lows in the lower 70s. Thursday, mostly sunny. Highs in the upper 90s. Thursday night, partly cloudy. Lows in the upper 70s. Friday, mostly sunny. A slight chance of showers and thunderstorms in the morning. Highs in the upper 90s. Chance of rain 20%. 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

radio, and here are 10 p.m. weather observations. It's still water. It was partly cloudy. The temperature was 75 degrees, the dew point 71, and the relative humidity 87%. The wind was south at 6 miles an hour. The pressure was 30.04 inches and rising. At Ponca City, it was clear. The temperature was 83, the dew point 71, and the relative humidity 67%. The wind was south at 13, gusting to 21. The pressure was 30.02 inches and rising. At Guthrie, it was mostly cloudy. The temperature was 73, the dew point 70, and the relative humidity 90%. The wind was southeast at 5. The pressure was 30.03 inches and rising. Observations from around the region. It was partly cloudy, with a temperature of 79 at Woodward, 87 at Dallas-Fort Worth, and 85 at Tulsa. At Wichita, it was mostly cloudy, with a temperature of 82. At Oklahoma City, it was cloudy, with a temperature of 75. Once again at 10 p.m., at Stillwater, it was partly cloudy. The temperature was 75. From the Norman Forecast Office, here is the forecast for Stillwater and surrounding area. Tonight, partly cloudy. A chance of showers with a slight chance of thunderstorms until midnight. Lows in the lower 70s. South winds 10 to 15 miles an hour. Chance of rain 30%. Saturday, sunny. A slight chance of showers with isolated thunderstorms in the afternoon. Highs in the lower 90s. Southwest winds 10 to 15 miles an hour. Chance of rain 20%. Saturday night, mostly clear. Lows in the mid-70s. South winds 10 to 15 miles an hour, diminishing to around 5 miles an hour after midnight. Sunday, sunny. Highs in the mid-90s. South winds 5 to 10 miles an hour. Sunday night, mostly clear. Lows in the upper 70s. South winds 5 to 10 miles an hour. Monday, sunny, hot with highs around 100. Monday night, clear. Lows in the upper 70s. Tuesday, sunny, hot with highs 100 to 105. Tuesday night, mostly clear. Lows in the upper 70s. Heat index values up to 110 early until midnight. Wednesday, sunny. Highs in the upper 90s. Wednesday night, mostly clear until midnight, then becoming partly cloudy. Lows in the lower 70s. Thursday, mostly sunny. Highs in the upper 90s. Thursday night, partly cloudy. Lows in the upper 70s. Friday, mostly sunny. A slight chance of showers and thunderstorms in the morning. Highs in the upper 90s. Chance of rain 20%. You are listening to Stillwater Weather Radio, and here are 10 p.m. weather observations. At Stillwater, it was partly cloudy. The temperature was 75 degrees, the dew point 71, and the relative humidity 87%. The wind was south at 6 miles an hour. The pressure was 30.04 inches and rising. At Ponca City, it was clear. The temperature was 83, the dew point 71, and the relative humidity 67%. The wind was south at 13, gusting to 21. The pressure was 30.02 inches and rising. At Guthrie, it was mostly cloudy. The temperature was 73, the dew point 70, and the relative humidity 90%. The wind was southeast at 5. The pressure was 30.03 inches and rising. Observations from around the region. It was partly cloudy, with a temperature of 79 at Woodward, 87 at Dallas-Fort Worth, and 85 at Tulsa. At Wichita, it was mostly cloudy, with a temperature of 82. At Oklahoma City, it was cloudy, with a temperature of 75. Once again at 10 p.m., at Stillwater, it was partly cloudy. The temperature was 75. From the Norman Forecast Office, here is the forecast for Stillwater and surrounding area. Tonight, partly cloudy. A chance of showers with a slight chance of thunderstorms until midnight. Lows in the lower 70s. South winds 10 to 15 miles an hour. Chance of rain 30%. Saturday,

a slight chance of showers with isolated thunderstorms in the afternoon. Highs in the lower 90s. Southwest winds 10 to 15 miles an hour. Chance of rain 20%. Saturday night, mostly clear. Lows in the mid-70s. South winds 10 to 15 miles an hour, diminishing to around 5 miles an hour after midnight. Sunday, sunny. Highs in the mid-90s. South winds 5 to 10 miles an hour. Sunday night, mostly clear. Lows in the upper 70s. South winds 5 to 10 miles an hour. Monday, sunny, hot with highs around 100. Monday night, clear. Lows in the upper 70s. Tuesday, sunny, hot with highs 100 to 105. Tuesday night, mostly clear. Lows in the upper 70s. Heat index values up to 110 early until midnight. Wednesday, sunny. Highs in the upper 90s. Wednesday night, mostly clear until midnight, then becoming partly cloudy. Lows in the lower 70s. Thursday, mostly sunny. Highs in the upper 90s. Thursday night, partly cloudy. Lows in the upper 70s. Friday, mostly sunny. A slight chance of showers and thunderstorms in the morning. Highs in the upper 90s. Chance of rain 20%. 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It's Stillwater. It was partly cloudy. The temperature was 75 degrees, the dew point 71, and the relative humidity 87%. The wind was south at 6 miles an hour. The pressure was 30.04 inches and rising. At Ponca City, it was clear. The temperature was 83, the dew point 71, and the relative humidity 67%. The wind was south at 13, gusting to 21. The pressure was 30.02 inches and rising. At Guthrie, it was mostly cloudy. The temperature was 73, the dew point 70, and the relative humidity 90%. The wind was southeast at 5. The pressure was 30.03 inches and rising. Observations from around the region. It was partly cloudy, with a temperature of 79 at Woodward, 87 at Dallas-Fort Worth, and 85 at Tulsa. At Wichita, it was mostly cloudy, with a temperature of 82. At Oklahoma City, it was cloudy, with a temperature of 75. Once again at 10 p.m., at Stillwater, it was partly cloudy. The temperature was 75. From the Norman Forecast Office, here is the forecast for Stillwater and surrounding area. Tonight, partly cloudy. A chance of showers with a slight chance of thunderstorms until midnight. Lows in the lower 70s. South winds 10 to 15 miles an hour. Chance of rain 30%. Saturday, sunny. A slight chance of showers with isolated thunderstorms in the afternoon. Highs in the lower 90s. Southwest winds 10 to 15 miles an hour. Chance of rain 20%. Saturday night, mostly clear. Lows in the mid-70s. South winds 10 to 15 miles an hour, diminishing to around 5 miles an hour after midnight. Sunday, sunny. Highs in the mid-90s. South winds 5 to 10 miles an hour. Sunday night, mostly clear. Lows in the upper 70s. South winds 5 to 10 miles an hour. Monday, sunny, hot with highs around 100. Monday night, clear. Lows in the upper 70s. Tuesday, sunny, hot with highs 100 to 105. Tuesday night, mostly clear. Lows in the upper 70s. Heat index values up to 110 early until midnight. Wednesday, sunny. Highs in the upper 90s. Wednesday night, mostly clear until midnight, then becoming partly cloudy. Lows in the lower 70s. Thursday, mostly sunny. Highs in the upper 90s. Thursday night, partly cloudy. Lows in the upper 70s. Friday, mostly sunny.

a slight chance of showers and thunderstorms in the morning. Highs in the upper 90s. Chance of rain 20%. You are listening to Stillwater Weather Radio, NERA 11 p.m. weather observations. It's Stillwater. It was partly cloudy. The temperature was 76 degrees, the dew point 70, and the relative humidity 82%. The wind was south at 9 miles an hour. The pressure was 30.05 inches and rising. At Guthrie, it was partly cloudy. The temperature was 74. The wind was south at 6. Observations from around the region. It was 76 at Springfield. It was partly cloudy, with a temperature of 79 at Wichita, 86 at Dallas-Fort Worth, and 84 at Tulsa. At Oklahoma City, it was mostly cloudy, with a temperature of 75. Once again at 11 p.m., at Stillwater, it was partly cloudy. The temperature was 76. From the Norman Forecast Office, here is the forecast for Stillwater and surrounding area. Tonight, partly cloudy. A chance of showers with a slight chance of thunderstorms until midnight. Lows in the lower 70s. South winds 10 to 15 miles an hour. Chance of rain 30%. Saturday, sunny. A slight chance of showers with isolated thunderstorms in the afternoon. Highs in the lower 90s. Southwest winds 10 to 15 miles an hour. Chance of rain 20%. Saturday night, mostly clear. Lows in the mid-70s. South winds 10 to 15 miles an hour, diminishing to around 5 miles an hour after midnight. Sunday, sunny. Highs in the mid-90s. South winds 5 to 10 miles an hour. Sunday night, mostly clear. Lows in the upper 70s. South winds 5 to 10 miles an hour. Monday, sunny, hot with highs around 100. Monday night, clear. Lows in the upper 70s. Tuesday, sunny, hot with highs 100 to 105. Tuesday night, mostly clear. Lows in the upper 70s. Heat index values up to 110 early until midnight. Wednesday, sunny. Highs in the upper 90s. Wednesday night, mostly clear until midnight, then becoming partly cloudy. Lows in the lower 70s. Thursday, mostly sunny. Highs in the upper 90s. Thursday night, partly cloudy. Lows in the upper 70s. Friday, mostly sunny. A slight chance of showers and thunderstorms in the morning. Highs in the upper 90s. Chance of rain 20%. You are listening to Stillwater Weather Radio, NERA 11 p.m. weather observations. It's Stillwater. It was partly cloudy. The temperature was 76 degrees, the dew point 70, and the relative humidity 82%. The wind was south at 9 miles an hour. The pressure was 30.05 inches and rising. At Guthrie, it was partly cloudy. The temperature was 74. The wind was south at 6. Observations from around the region. It was 76 at Springfield. It was partly cloudy, with a temperature of 79 at Wichita, 86 at Dallas-Fort Worth, and 84 at Tulsa. At Oklahoma City, it was mostly cloudy, with a temperature of 75. Once again at 11 p.m., at Stillwater, it was partly cloudy. The temperature was 76. From the Norman Forecast Office, here is the forecast for Stillwater and surrounding area. Tonight, partly cloudy. A chance of showers with a slight chance of thunderstorms until midnight. Lows in the lower 70s. South winds 10 to 15 miles an hour. Chance of rain 30%. Saturday, sunny. A slight chance of showers with isolated thunderstorms in the afternoon. Highs in the lower 90s. Southwest winds 10 to 15 miles an hour. Chance of rain 20%. Saturday night, mostly clear. Lows in the mid-70s. South winds 10 to 15 miles an hour, diminishing to around 5 miles an hour after midnight. Sunday, sunny. Highs in the mid-90s. South winds 5 to 10 miles an hour. Sunday night, mostly clear. Lows in the upper 70s. South winds 5 to 10 miles an hour. Monday,

sunny, hot with highs around 100. Monday night, clear. Lows in the upper 70s. Tuesday, sunny, hot with highs 100 to 105. Tuesday night, mostly clear. Lows in the upper 70s. Heat index values up to 110 early until midnight. Wednesday, sunny. Highs in the upper 90s. Wednesday night, mostly clear until midnight, then becoming partly cloudy. Lows in the lower 70s. Thursday, mostly sunny. Highs in the upper 90s. Thursday night, partly cloudy. Lows in the upper 70s. Friday, mostly sunny. A slight chance of showers and thunderstorms in the morning. Highs in the upper 90s. Chance of rain 20%. You are listening to Stillwater Weather Radio, NERR 11 p.m. weather observations. At Stillwater, it was partly cloudy. The temperature was 76 degrees, the dew point 70, and the relative humidity 82%. The wind was south at 9 miles an hour. The pressure was 30.05 inches and rising. At Guthrie, it was partly cloudy. The temperature was 74. The wind was south at 6. Observations from around the region. It was 76 at Springfield. It was partly cloudy, with a temperature of 79 at Wichita, 86 at Dallas-Fort Worth, and 84 at Tulsa. At Oklahoma City, it was mostly cloudy, with a temperature of 75. Once again at 11 p.m., at Stillwater, it was partly cloudy. The temperature was 76. From the Norman Forecast Office, here is the forecast for Stillwater and surrounding area. Tonight, partly cloudy. A chance of showers with a slight chance of thunderstorms until midnight. Lows in the lower 70s. South winds 10 to 15 miles an hour. Chance of rain 30%. Saturday, sunny. A slight chance of showers with isolated thunderstorms in the afternoon. Highs in the lower 90s. Southwest winds 10 to 15 miles an hour. Chance of rain 20%. Saturday night, mostly clear. Lows in the mid-70s. South winds 10 to 15 miles an hour, diminishing to around 5 miles an hour after midnight. Sunday, sunny. Highs in the mid-90s. South winds 5 to 10 miles an hour. Sunday night, mostly clear. Lows in the upper 70s. South winds 5 to 10 miles an hour. Monday, sunny, hot with highs around 100. Monday night, clear. Lows in the upper 70s. Tuesday, sunny, hot with highs 100 to 105. Tuesday night, mostly clear. Lows in the upper 70s. Heat index values up to 110 early until midnight. Wednesday, sunny. Highs in the upper 90s. Wednesday night, mostly clear until midnight, then becoming partly cloudy. Lows in the lower 70s. Thursday, mostly sunny. Highs in the upper 90s. Thursday night, partly cloudy. Lows in the upper 70s. Friday, mostly sunny. A slight chance of showers and thunderstorms in the morning. Highs in the upper 90s. Chance of rain 20%. You are listening to Stillwater Weather Radio, NERR 11 p.m. weather observations. At Stillwater, it was partly cloudy. The temperature was 76 degrees, the dew point 70, and the relative humidity 82%. The wind was south at 9 miles an hour. The pressure was 30.05 inches and rising. At Guthrie, it was partly cloudy. The temperature was 74. The wind was south at 6. Observations from around the region. It was 76 at Springfield. It was partly cloudy, with a temperature of 79 at Wichita, 86 at Dallas-Fort Worth, and 84 at Tulsa. At Oklahoma City, it was mostly cloudy, with a temperature of 75. Once again at 11 p.m., at Stillwater, it was partly cloudy. The temperature was 76. You are listening to Stillwater Weather Radio, NERR 11 p.m. weather observations. At Stillwater, it was partly cloudy. The temperature was 76 degrees, the dew point 70, and the relative humidity 82%. The wind was south at 9 miles an hour.
The pressure was 30.05 inches and rising. At Guthrie, it was mostly cloudy. The temperature was 74. The wind was south at 6. Observations from around the region. It was 76 at Springfield. At Woodward, it was clear, with a temperature of 77. It was partly cloudy, with a temperature of 79 at Wichita, 86 at Dallas-Fort Worth, and 84 at Tulsa. At Oklahoma City, it was mostly cloudy, with a temperature of 75. Once again at 11 p.m., at Stillwater, it was partly cloudy. The temperature was 76. From the Norman Forecast Office, here is the forecast for Stillwater and surrounding area. Tonight, partly cloudy. A chance of showers with a slight chance of thunderstorms until midnight. Lows in the lower 70s. South winds 10 to 15 miles an hour. Chance of rain 30%. Saturday, sunny. A slight chance of showers with isolated thunderstorms in the afternoon. Highs in the lower 90s. Southwest winds 10 to 15 miles an hour. Chance of rain 20%. Saturday night, mostly clear. Lows in the mid-70s. South winds 10 to 15 miles an hour, diminishing to around 5 miles an hour after midnight. Sunday, sunny. Highs in the mid-90s. South winds 5 to 10 miles an hour. Sunday night, mostly clear. Lows in the upper 70s. South winds 5 to 10 miles an hour. Monday, sunny, hot with highs around 100. Monday night, clear. Lows in the upper 70s. Tuesday, sunny, hot with highs 100 to 105. Tuesday night, mostly clear. Lows in the upper 70s. Heat index values up to 110 early until midnight. Wednesday, sunny. Highs in the upper 90s. Wednesday night, mostly clear until midnight, then becoming partly cloudy. Lows in the lower 70s. Thursday, mostly sunny. Highs in the upper 90s. Thursday night, partly cloudy. Lows in the upper 70s. Friday, mostly sunny. A slight chance of showers and thunderstorms in the morning. Highs in the upper 90s. Chance of rain 20%. 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At Stillwater, it was partly cloudy. The temperature was 76 degrees, the dew point 70, and the relative humidity 82%. The wind was south at 9 miles an hour. The pressure was 30.05 inches and rising. At Guthrie, it was mostly cloudy. The temperature was 74. The wind was south at 6. Observations from around the region. It was 76 at Springfield. At Woodward, it was clear, with a temperature of 77. It was partly cloudy, with a temperature of 79 at Wichita, 86 at Dallas-Fort Worth, and 84 at Tulsa. At Oklahoma City, it was mostly cloudy, with a temperature of 75. Once again at 11 p.m., at Stillwater, it was partly cloudy. The temperature was 76. From the Norman Forecast Office, here is the forecast for Stillwater and surrounding area. Tonight, partly cloudy. A chance of showers with a slight chance of thunderstorms until midnight. Lows in the lower 70s. South winds 10 to 15 miles an hour. Chance of rain 30%. Saturday, sunny. A slight chance of showers with isolated thunderstorms in the afternoon. Highs in the lower 90s. Southwest winds 10 to 15 miles an hour. Chance of rain 20%. Saturday night, mostly clear. Lows in the mid-70s. South winds 10 to 15 miles an hour, diminishing to around 5 miles an hour after midnight. Sunday, sunny. Highs in the mid-90s. South winds 5 to 10 miles an hour. Sunday night, mostly clear. Lows in the upper 70s. South winds 5 to 10 miles an hour. Monday, sunny,
hot with highs around 100. Monday night, clear. Lows in the upper 70s. Tuesday, sunny, hot with highs 100 to 105. Tuesday night, mostly clear. Lows in the upper 70s. Heat index values up to 110 early until midnight. Wednesday, sunny. Highs in the upper 90s. Wednesday night, mostly clear until midnight, then becoming partly cloudy. Lows in the lower 70s. Thursday, mostly sunny. Highs in the upper 90s. Thursday night, partly cloudy. Lows in the upper 70s. Friday, mostly sunny. A slight chance of showers and thunderstorms in the morning. Highs in the upper 90s. Chance of rain 20%. You are listening to Stillwater Weather Radio, NERA 11 p.m. weather observations. It's Stillwater. It was partly cloudy. The temperature was 76 degrees, the dew point 70, and the relative humidity 82%. The wind was south at 9 miles an hour. The pressure was 30.05 inches and rising. At Guthrie, it was mostly cloudy. The temperature was 74. The wind was south at 6. Observations from around the region. It was 76 at Springfield. At Woodward, it was clear, with a temperature of 77. It was partly cloudy, with a temperature of 79 at Wichita, 86 at Dallas-Fort Worth, and 84 at Tulsa. At Oklahoma City, it was mostly cloudy, with a temperature of 75. Once again at 11 p.m., at Stillwater, it was partly cloudy. The temperature was 76. From the Norman Forecast Office, here is the forecast for Stillwater and surrounding area. Tonight, partly cloudy. A chance of showers with a slight chance of thunderstorms until midnight. Lows in the lower 70s. South winds 10 to 15 miles an hour. Chance of rain 30%. Saturday, sunny. A slight chance of showers with isolated thunderstorms in the afternoon. Highs in the lower 90s. Southwest winds 10 to 15 miles an hour. Chance of rain 20%. Saturday night, mostly clear. Lows in the mid-70s. South winds 10 to 15 miles an hour, diminishing to around 5 miles an hour after midnight. Sunday, sunny. Highs in the mid-90s. South winds 5 to 10 miles an hour. Sunday night, mostly clear. Lows in the upper 70s. South winds 5 to 10 miles an hour. Monday, sunny, hot with highs around 100. Monday night, clear. Lows in the upper 70s. Tuesday, sunny, hot with highs 100 to 105. Tuesday night, mostly clear. Lows in the upper 70s. Heat index values up to 110 early until midnight. Wednesday, sunny. Highs in the upper 90s. Wednesday night, mostly clear until midnight, then becoming partly cloudy. Lows in the lower 70s. Thursday, mostly sunny. Highs in the upper 90s. Thursday night, partly cloudy. Lows in the upper 70s. Friday, mostly sunny. A slight chance of showers and thunderstorms in the morning. Highs in the upper 90s. Chance of rain 20%. You are listening to Stillwater Weather Radio, NERA 11 p.m. weather observations. It's Stillwater. It was partly cloudy. The temperature was 76 degrees, the dew point 70, and the relative humidity 82%. The wind was south at 9 miles an hour. The pressure was 30.05 inches and rising. At Guthrie, it was mostly cloudy. The temperature was 74. The wind was south at 6. Observations from around the region. It was 76 at Springfield. At Woodward, it was clear, with a temperature of 77. It was partly cloudy, with a temperature of 79 at Wichita, 86 at Dallas-Fort Worth, and 84 at Tulsa. At Oklahoma City, it was mostly cloudy, with a temperature of 75. Once again at 11 p.m., at Stillwater, it was partly cloudy. The temperature was 76. From the Norman Forecast Office, here is the forecast for Stillwater and surrounding area. Tonight, partly cloudy.
a chance of showers with a slight chance of thunderstorms.

storms until midnight. Lows in the lower 70s. South winds 10 to 15 miles an hour. Chance of rain 30%. Saturday, sunny. A slight chance of showers with isolated thunderstorms in the afternoon. Highs in the lower 90s. Southwest winds 10 to 15 miles an hour. Chance of rain 20%. Saturday night, mostly clear. Lows in the mid-70s. South winds 10 to 15 miles an hour, diminishing to around 5 miles an hour after midnight. Sunday, sunny. Highs in the mid-90s. South winds 5 to 10 miles an hour. Sunday night, mostly clear. Lows in the upper 70s. South winds 5 to 10 miles an hour. Monday, sunny, hot with highs around 100. Monday night, clear. Lows in the upper 70s. Tuesday, sunny, hot with highs 100 to 105. Tuesday night, mostly clear. Lows in the upper 70s. Heat index values up to 110 early until midnight. Wednesday, sunny. Highs in the upper 90s. Wednesday night, mostly clear until midnight, then becoming partly cloudy. Lows in the lower 70s. Thursday, mostly sunny. Highs in the upper 90s. Thursday night, partly cloudy. Lows in the upper 70s. Friday, mostly sunny. A slight chance of showers and thunderstorms in the morning. Highs in the upper 90s. Chance of rain 20%. You are listening to Stillwater Weather Radio, NER 11 p.m. weather observations. It's Stillwater. It was partly cloudy. The temperature was 76 degrees, the dew point 70, and the relative humidity 82%. The wind was south at 9 miles an hour. The pressure was 30.05 inches and rising. At Guthrie, it was mostly cloudy. The temperature was 74. The wind was south at 6. Observations from around the region. It was 76 at Springfield. At Woodward, it was clear, with a temperature of 77. It was partly cloudy, with a temperature of 79 at Wichita, 86 at Dallas-Fort Worth, and 84 at Tulsa. At Oklahoma City, it was mostly cloudy, with a temperature of 75. Once again at 11 p.m., at Stillwater, it was partly cloudy. The temperature was 76. From the Norman Forecast Office, here is the forecast for Stillwater and surrounding area. Tonight, partly cloudy. A chance of showers with a slight chance of thunderstorms until midnight. Lows in the lower 70s. South winds 10 to 15 miles an hour. Chance of rain 30%. Saturday, sunny. A slight chance of showers with isolated thunderstorms in the afternoon. Highs in the lower 90s. Southwest winds 10 to 15 miles an hour. Chance of rain 20%. Saturday night, mostly clear. Lows in the mid-70s. South winds 10 to 15 miles an hour, diminishing to around 5 miles an hour after midnight. Sunday, sunny. Highs in the mid-90s. South winds 5 to 10 miles an hour. Sunday night, mostly clear. Lows in the upper 70s. South winds 5 to 10 miles an hour. Monday, sunny, hot with highs around 100. Monday night, clear. Lows in the upper 70s. Tuesday, sunny, hot with highs 100 to 105. Tuesday night, mostly clear. Lows in the upper 70s. Heat index values up to 110 early until midnight. Wednesday, sunny. Highs in the upper 90s. Wednesday night, mostly clear until midnight, then becoming partly cloudy. Lows in the lower 70s. Thursday, mostly sunny. Highs in the upper 90s. Thursday night, partly cloudy. Lows in the upper 70s. Friday, mostly sunny. A slight chance of showers and thunderstorms in the morning. Highs in the upper 90s. Chance of rain 20%. You are listening to Stillwater Weather Radio, NER 11 p.m. weather observations. It's Stillwater. It was partly cloudy. The temperature was 76 degrees, the dew point 70, and the relative humidity 82%. The wind was south at 9 miles an hour.
The pressure was 30.05 inches and rising. At Guthrie, it was mostly cloudy. The temperature was 74. The wind was south at 6. Observations from around the region. It was 76 at Springfield. At Woodward, it was clear, with a temperature of 77. It was partly cloudy, with a temperature of 79 at Wichita, 86 at Dallas-Fort Worth, and 84 at Tulsa. At Oklahoma City, it was mostly cloudy, with a temperature of 75. Once again at 11 p.m., at Stillwater, it was partly cloudy. The temperature was 76. From the Norman Forecast Office, here is the forecast for Stillwater and surrounding area. Tonight, partly cloudy. A chance of showers with a slight chance of thunderstorms until midnight. Lows in the lower 70s. South winds 10 to 15 miles an hour. Chance of rain 30%. Saturday, sunny. A slight chance of showers with isolated thunderstorms in the afternoon. Highs in the lower 90s. Southwest winds 10 to 15 miles an hour. Chance of rain 20%. Saturday night, mostly clear. Lows in the mid-70s. South winds 10 to 15 miles an hour, diminishing to around 5 miles an hour after midnight. Sunday, sunny. Highs in the mid-90s. South winds 5 to 10 miles an hour. Sunday night, mostly clear. Lows in the upper 70s. South winds 5 to 10 miles an hour. Monday, sunny, hot with highs around 100. Monday night, clear. Lows in the upper 70s. Tuesday, sunny, hot with highs 100 to 105. Tuesday night, mostly clear. Lows in the upper 70s. Heat index values up to 110 early until midnight. Wednesday, sunny. Highs in the upper 90s. Wednesday night, mostly clear until midnight, then becoming partly cloudy. Lows in the lower 70s. Thursday, mostly sunny. Highs in the upper 90s. Thursday night, partly cloudy. Lows in the upper 70s. Friday, mostly sunny. A slight chance of showers and thunderstorms in the morning. Highs in the upper 90s. Chance of rain 20%. 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At Stillwater, it was partly cloudy. The temperature was 76 degrees, the dew point 70, and the relative humidity 82%. The wind was south at 9 miles an hour. The pressure was 30.05 inches and rising. At Guthrie, it was mostly cloudy. The temperature was 74. The wind was south at 6. Observations from around the region. It was 76 at Springfield. At Woodward, it was clear, with a temperature of 77. It was partly cloudy, with a temperature of 79 at Wichita, 86 at Dallas-Fort Worth, and 84 at Tulsa. At Oklahoma City, it was mostly cloudy, with a temperature of 75. Once again at 11 p.m., at Stillwater, it was partly cloudy. The temperature was 76. From the Norman Forecast Office, here is the forecast for Stillwater and surrounding area. Tonight, partly cloudy. A chance of showers with a slight chance of thunderstorms until midnight. Lows in the lower 70s. South winds 10 to 15 miles an hour. Chance of rain 30%. Saturday, sunny. A slight chance of showers with isolated thunderstorms in the afternoon. Highs in the lower 90s. Southwest winds 10 to 15 miles an hour. Chance of rain 20%. Saturday night, mostly clear. Lows in the mid-70s. South winds 10 to 15 miles an hour, diminishing to around 5 miles an hour after midnight. Sunday, sunny. Highs in the mid-90s. South winds 5 to 10 miles an hour. Sunday night, mostly clear. Lows in the upper 70s. South winds 5 to 10 miles an hour. Monday, sunny, hot with highs around 100.
Monday night, clear. Lows in the upper 70s. Tuesday, sunny, hot with highs 100 to 105. Tuesday night, mostly clear. Lows in the upper 70s. Heat index values up to 110 early until midnight. Wednesday, sunny. Highs in the upper 90s. Wednesday night, mostly clear until midnight, then becoming partly cloudy. Values up to 110 early until midnight. Wednesday, sunny. Highs in the upper 90s. Wednesday night, mostly clear until midnight, then becoming partly cloudy. Lows in the lower 70s. Thursday, mostly sunny. Highs in the upper 90s. Thursday night, partly cloudy. Lows in the upper 70s. Friday, mostly sunny. A slight chance of showers and thunderstorms in the morning. Highs in the upper 90s. Chance of rain 20%. You are listening to Stillwater Weather Radio, NERR 11 p.m. weather observations. It's Stillwater. It was partly cloudy. The temperature was 76 degrees, the dew point 70, and the relative humidity 82%. The wind was south at 9 miles an hour. The pressure was 30.05 inches and rising. At Guthrie, it was mostly cloudy. The temperature was 74. The wind was south at 6. Observations from around the region. It was 76 at Springfield. At Woodward, it was clear, with a temperature of 77. It was partly cloudy, with a temperature of 79 at Wichita, 86 at Dallas-Fort Worth, and 84 at Tulsa. At Oklahoma City, it was mostly cloudy, with a temperature of 75. Once again at 11 p.m., at Stillwater, it was partly cloudy. The temperature was 76. From the Norman Forecast Office, here is the forecast for Stillwater and surrounding area. Tonight, partly cloudy. A chance of showers with a slight chance of thunderstorms until midnight. Lows in the lower 70s. South winds 10 to 15 miles an hour. Chance of rain 30%. Saturday, sunny. A slight chance of showers with isolated thunderstorms in the afternoon. Highs in the lower 90s. Southwest winds 10 to 15 miles an hour. Chance of rain 20%. Saturday night, mostly clear. Lows in the mid-70s. South winds 10 to 15 miles an hour, diminishing to around 5 miles an hour after midnight. Sunday, sunny. Highs in the mid-90s. South winds 5 to 10 miles an hour. Sunday night, mostly clear. Lows in the upper 70s. South winds 5 to 10 miles an hour. Monday, sunny, hot with highs around 100. Monday night, clear. Lows in the upper 70s. Tuesday, sunny, hot with highs 100 to 105. Tuesday night, mostly clear. Lows in the upper 70s. Heat index values up to 110 early until midnight. Wednesday, sunny. Highs in the upper 90s. Wednesday night, mostly clear until midnight, then becoming partly cloudy. Lows in the lower 70s. Thursday, mostly sunny. Highs in the upper 90s. Thursday night, partly cloudy. Lows in the upper 70s. Friday, mostly sunny. A slight chance of showers and thunderstorms in the morning. Highs in the upper 90s. Chance of rain 20%. You are listening to Stillwater Weather Radio, NERR 11 p.m. weather observations. It's Stillwater. It was partly cloudy. The temperature was 76 degrees, the dew point 70, and the relative humidity 82%. The wind was south at 9 miles an hour. The pressure was 30.05 inches and rising. At Guthrie, it was mostly cloudy. The temperature was 74. The wind was south at 6. Observations from around the region. It was 76 at Springfield. At Woodward, it was clear, with a temperature of 77. It was partly cloudy, with a temperature of 79 at Wichita, 86 at Dallas-Fort Worth, and 84 at Tulsa. At Oklahoma City, it was mostly cloudy, with a temperature of 75. Once again at 11 p.m., at Stillwater, it was partly cloudy. The temperature was 76.

Lows in the upper 70s. South winds 5 to 10 miles an hour. Monday, sunny, hot with highs around 100. Monday night, clear. Lows in the upper 70s. Tuesday, sunny, hot with highs 100 to 105. Tuesday night, mostly clear. Lows in the upper 70s. Heat index values up to 110 early until midnight. Wednesday, sunny. Highs in the upper 90s. Wednesday night, mostly clear until midnight, then becoming partly cloudy. Lows in the lower 70s. Thursday, mostly sunny. Highs in the upper 90s. Thursday night, partly cloudy. Lows in the upper 70s. Friday, mostly sunny. A slight chance of showers and thunderstorms in the morning. Highs in the upper 90s. Chance of rain 20%. You are listening to Stillwater Weather Radio, NERA 11 p.m. weather observations. It's Stillwater. It was partly cloudy. The temperature was 76 degrees, the dew point 70, and the relative humidity 82%. The wind was south at 9 miles an hour. The pressure was 30.05 inches and rising. At Guthrie, it was mostly cloudy. The temperature was 74. The wind was south at 6. Observations from around the region. It was 76 at Springfield. At Woodward, it was clear, with a temperature of 77. It was partly cloudy, with a temperature of 79 at Wichita, 86 at Dallas-Fort Worth, and 84 at Tulsa. At Oklahoma City, it was mostly cloudy, with a temperature of 75. Once again at 11 p.m., at Stillwater, it was partly cloudy. The temperature was 76. From the Norman Forecast Office, here is the forecast for Stillwater and surrounding area. Tonight, partly cloudy. A chance of showers with a slight chance of thunderstorms until midnight. Lows in the lower 70s. South winds 10 to 15 miles an hour. Chance of rain 30%. Saturday, sunny. A slight chance of showers with isolated thunderstorms in the afternoon. Highs in the lower 90s. Southwest winds 10 to 15 miles an hour. Chance of rain 20%. Saturday night, mostly clear. Lows in the mid-70s. South winds 10 to 15 miles an hour, diminishing to around 5 miles an hour after midnight. Sunday, sunny. Highs in the mid-90s. South winds 5 to 10 miles an hour. Sunday night, mostly clear. Lows in the upper 70s. South winds 5 to 10 miles an hour. Monday, sunny, hot with highs around 100. Monday night, clear. Lows in the upper 70s. Tuesday, sunny, hot with highs 100 to 105. Tuesday night, mostly clear. Lows in the upper 70s. Heat index values up to 110 early until midnight. Wednesday, sunny. Highs in the upper 90s. Wednesday night, mostly clear until midnight, then becoming partly cloudy. Lows in the lower 70s. Thursday, mostly sunny. Highs in the upper 90s. Thursday night, partly cloudy. Lows in the upper 70s. Friday, mostly sunny. A slight chance of showers and thunderstorms in the morning. Highs in the upper 90s. Chance of rain 20%. You are listening to Stillwater Weather Radio, NERA 11 p.m. weather observations. It's Stillwater. It was partly cloudy. The temperature was 76 degrees, the dew point 70, and the relative humidity 82%. The wind was south at 9 miles an hour. The pressure was 30.05 inches and rising. At Guthrie, it was mostly cloudy. The temperature was 74. The wind was south at 6. Observations from around the region. It was 76 at Springfield. At Woodward, it was clear, with a temperature of 77. It was partly cloudy, with a temperature of 79 at Wichita, 86 at Dallas-Fort Worth, and 84 at Tulsa. At Oklahoma City, it was mostly cloudy, with a temperature of 75. Once again at 11 p.m., at Stillwater, it was partly cloudy. The temperature was 76. From the Norman Forecast Office.

Here is the forecast for Stillwater and surrounding area. Tonight, partly cloudy. A chance of showers with a slight chance of thunderstorms until midnight. Lows in the lower 70s. South winds 10 to 15 miles an hour. Chance of rain 30%. Saturday, sunny. A slight chance of showers with isolated thunderstorms in the afternoon. Highs in the lower 90s. Southwest winds 10 to 15 miles an hour. Chance of rain 20%. Saturday night, mostly clear. Lows in the mid-70s. South winds 10 to 15 miles an hour, diminishing to around 5 miles an hour after midnight. Sunday, sunny. Highs in the mid-90s. South winds 5 to 10 miles an hour. Sunday night, mostly clear. Lows in the upper 70s. South winds 5 to 10 miles an hour. Monday, sunny, hot with highs around 100. Monday night, clear. Lows in the upper 70s. Tuesday, sunny, hot with highs 100 to 105. Tuesday night, mostly clear. Lows in the upper 70s. Heat index values up to 110 early until midnight. Wednesday, sunny. Highs in the upper 90s. Wednesday night, mostly clear until midnight, then becoming partly cloudy. Lows in the lower 70s. Thursday, mostly sunny. Highs in the upper 90s. Thursday night, partly cloudy. Lows in the upper 70s. Friday, mostly sunny. A slight chance of showers and thunderstorms in the morning. Highs in the upper 90s. Chance of rain 20%. 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It's Stillwater. It was partly cloudy. The temperature was 76 degrees, the dew point 70, and the relative humidity 82%. The wind was south at 9 miles an hour. The pressure was 30.05 inches and rising. At Guthrie, it was mostly cloudy. The temperature was 74. The wind was south at 6. Observations from around the region. It was 76 at Springfield. At Woodward, it was clear, with a temperature of 77. It was partly cloudy, with a temperature of 79 at Wichita, 86 at Dallas-Fort Worth, and 84 at Tulsa. At Oklahoma City, it was mostly cloudy, with a temperature of 75. Once again at 11 p.m., it's Stillwater, it was partly cloudy. The temperature was 76. From the Norman Forecast Office, here is the forecast for Stillwater and surrounding area. Tonight, partly cloudy. A chance of showers with a slight chance of thunderstorms until midnight. Lows in the lower 70s. South winds 10 to 15 miles an hour. Chance of rain 30%. Saturday, sunny. A slight chance of showers with isolated thunderstorms in the afternoon. Highs in the lower 90s. Southwest winds 10 to 15 miles an hour. Chance of rain 20%. Saturday night, mostly clear. Lows in the mid-70s. South winds 10 to 15 miles an hour, diminishing to around 5 miles an hour after midnight. Sunday, sunny. Highs in the mid-90s. South winds 5 to 10 miles an hour. Sunday night, mostly clear. Lows in the upper 70s. South winds 5 to 10 miles an hour. Monday, sunny, hot with highs around 100. Monday night, clear. Lows in the upper 70s. Tuesday, sunny, hot with highs 100 to 105. Tuesday night, mostly clear. Lows in the upper 70s. Heat index values up to 110 early until midnight. Wednesday, sunny. Highs in the upper 90s. Wednesday night, mostly clear until midnight, then becoming partly cloudy. Lows in the lower 70s. Thursday, mostly sunny. Highs in the upper 90s. Thursday night, partly cloudy. Lows in the upper 70s. Friday, mostly sunny. A slight chance of shower.

and thunderstorms in the morning. Highs in the upper 90s. Chance of rain 20%. You are listening to Stillwater Weather Radio, NER 11 p.m. weather observations. It's Stillwater. It was partly cloudy. The temperature was 76 degrees, the dew point 70, and the relative humidity 82%. The wind was south at 9 miles an hour. The pressure was 30.05 inches and rising. At Guthrie, it was mostly cloudy. The temperature was 74. The wind was south at 6. Observations from around the region. It was 76 at Springfield. At Woodward, it was clear, with a temperature of 77. It was partly cloudy, with a temperature of 79 at Wichita, 86 at Dallas-Fort Worth, and 84 at Tulsa. At Oklahoma City, it was mostly cloudy, with a temperature of 75. Once again at 11 p.m., at Stillwater, it was partly cloudy. The temperature was 76. From the Norman Forecast Office, here is the forecast for Stillwater and surrounding area. Tonight, partly cloudy. A chance of showers with a slight chance of thunderstorms until midnight. Lows in the lower 70s. South winds 10 to 15 miles an hour. Chance of rain 30%. Saturday, sunny. A slight chance of showers with isolated thunderstorms in the afternoon. Highs in the lower 90s. Southwest winds 10 to 15 miles an hour. Chance of rain 20%. Saturday night, mostly clear. Lows in the mid-70s. South winds 10 to 15 miles an hour, diminishing to around 5 miles an hour after midnight. Sunday, sunny. Highs in the mid-90s. South winds 5 to 10 miles an hour. Sunday night, mostly clear. Lows in the upper 70s. South winds 5 to 10 miles an hour. Monday, sunny, hot with highs around 100. Monday night, clear. Lows in the upper 70s. Tuesday, sunny, hot with highs 100 to 105. Tuesday night, mostly clear. Lows in the upper 70s. Heat index values up to 110 early until midnight. Wednesday, sunny. Highs in the upper 90s. Wednesday night, mostly clear until midnight, then becoming partly cloudy. Lows in the lower 70s. Thursday, mostly sunny. Highs in the upper 90s. Thursday night, partly cloudy. Lows in the upper 70s. Friday, mostly sunny. A slight chance of showers and thunderstorms in the morning. Highs in the upper 90s. Chance of rain 20%. You are listening to Stillwater Weather Radio, NER 11 p.m. weather observations. It's Stillwater. It was partly cloudy. The temperature was 76 degrees, the dew point 70, and the relative humidity 82%. The wind was south at 9 miles an hour. The pressure was 30.05 inches and rising. At Guthrie, it was mostly cloudy. The temperature was 74. The wind was south at 6. Observations from around the region. It was 76 at Springfield. At Woodward, it was clear, with a temperature of 77. It was partly cloudy, with a temperature of 79 at Wichita, 86 at Dallas-Fort Worth, and 84 at Tulsa. At Oklahoma City, it was mostly cloudy, with a temperature of 75. Once again at 11 p.m., at Stillwater, it was partly cloudy. The temperature was 76. From the Norman Forecast Office, here is the forecast for Stillwater and surrounding area. Tonight, partly cloudy. A chance of showers with a slight chance of thunderstorms until midnight. Lows in the lower 70s. South winds 10 to 15 miles an hour. Chance of rain 30%. Saturday, sunny. A slight chance of showers with isolated thunderstorms in the afternoon. Highs in the lower 90s. Southwest winds 10 to 15 miles an hour. Chance of rain 20%. Saturday night, mostly clear. Lows in the mid-70s. South winds 10 to 15 miles an hour, diminishing to around 5 miles an hour after midnight. Sunday, sunny. Highs in the mid-90s. South winds 5 to 10 miles an hour. Sunday night, mostly clear.

Lows in the upper 70s. South winds 5 to 10 miles an hour. Monday, sunny, hot with highs around 100. Monday night, clear. Lows in the upper 70s. Tuesday, sunny, hot with highs 100 to 105. Tuesday night, mostly clear. Lows in the upper 70s. Heat index values up to 110 early until midnight. Wednesday, sunny. Highs in the upper 90s. Wednesday night, mostly clear until midnight, then becoming partly cloudy. Lows in the lower 70s. Thursday, mostly sunny. Highs in the upper 90s. Thursday night, partly cloudy. Lows in the upper 70s. Friday, mostly sunny. A slight chance of showers and thunderstorms in the morning. Highs in the upper 90s. Chance of rain 20%. You are listening to Stillwater Weather Radio, NERA 11 p.m. weather observations. At Stillwater, it was partly cloudy. The temperature was 76 degrees, the dew point 70, and the relative humidity 82%. The wind was south at 9 miles an hour. The pressure was 30.05 inches and rising. At Guthrie, it was mostly cloudy. The temperature was 74. The wind was south at 6. Observations from around the region. It was 76 at Springfield. At Woodward, it was clear, with a temperature of 77. It was partly cloudy, with a temperature of 79 at Wichita, 86 at Dallas-Fort Worth, and 84 at Tulsa. At Oklahoma City, it was mostly cloudy, with a temperature of 75. Once again at 11 p.m., at Stillwater, it was partly cloudy. The temperature was 76. From the Norman Forecast Office, here is the forecast for Stillwater and surrounding area. Tonight, partly cloudy. A chance of showers with a slight chance of thunderstorms until midnight. Lows in the lower 70s. South winds 10 to 15 miles an hour. Chance of rain 30%. Saturday, sunny. A slight chance of showers with isolated thunderstorms in the afternoon. Highs in the lower 90s. Southwest winds 10 to 15 miles an hour. Chance of rain 20%. Saturday night, mostly clear. Lows in the mid-70s. South winds 10 to 15 miles an hour, diminishing to around 5 miles an hour after midnight. Sunday, sunny. Highs in the mid-90s. South winds 5 to 10 miles an hour. Sunday night, mostly clear. Lows in the upper 70s. South winds 5 to 10 miles an hour. Monday, sunny, hot with highs around 100. Monday night, clear. Lows in the upper 70s. Tuesday, sunny, hot with highs 100 to 105. Tuesday night, mostly clear. Lows in the upper 70s. Heat index values up to 110 early until midnight. Wednesday, sunny. Highs in the upper 90s. Wednesday night, mostly clear until midnight, then becoming partly cloudy. Lows in the lower 70s. Thursday, mostly sunny. Highs in the upper 90s. Thursday night, partly cloudy. Lows in the upper 70s. Friday, mostly sunny. A slight chance of showers and thunderstorms in the morning. Highs in the upper 90s. Chance of rain 20%. You are listening to Stillwater Weather Radio, NERA 11 p.m. weather observations. At Stillwater, it was partly cloudy. The temperature was 76 degrees, the dew point 70, and the relative humidity 82%. The wind was south at 9 miles an hour. The pressure was 30.05 inches and rising. At Guthrie, it was mostly cloudy. The temperature was 74. The wind was south at 6. Observations from around the region. It was 76 at Springfield. At Woodward, it was clear, with a temperature of 77. It was partly cloudy, with a temperature of 79 at Wichita, 86 at Dallas-Fort Worth, and 84 at Tulsa. At Oklahoma City, it was mostly cloudy, with a temperature of 75. Once again at 11 p.m., at Stillwater, it was partly cloudy. The temperature was 76. From the Norman Forecast Office.

Here is the forecast for Stillwater and surrounding area. Tonight, partly cloudy. A chance of showers with a slight chance of thunderstorms until midnight. Lows in the lower 70s. South winds 10 to 15 miles an hour. Chance of rain 30%. Saturday, sunny. A slight chance of showers with isolated thunderstorms in the afternoon. Highs in the lower 90s. Southwest winds 10 to 15 miles an hour. Chance of rain 20%. Saturday night, mostly clear. Lows in the mid-70s. South winds 10 to 15 miles an hour, diminishing to around 5 miles an hour after midnight. Sunday, sunny. Highs in the mid-90s. South winds 5 to 10 miles an hour. Sunday night, mostly clear. Lows in the upper 70s. South winds 5 to 10 miles an hour. Monday, sunny, hot with highs around 100. Monday night, clear. Lows in the upper 70s. Tuesday, sunny, hot with highs 100 to 105. Tuesday night, mostly clear. Lows in the upper 70s. Heat index values up to 110 early until midnight. Wednesday, sunny. Highs in the upper 90s. Wednesday night, mostly clear until midnight, then becoming partly cloudy. Lows in the lower 70s. Thursday, mostly sunny. Highs in the upper 90s. Thursday night, partly cloudy. Lows in the upper 70s. Friday, mostly sunny. A slight chance of showers and thunderstorms in the morning. Highs in the upper 90s. Chance of rain 20%. 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It's Stillwater. It was partly cloudy. The temperature was 76 degrees, the dew point 70, and the relative humidity 82%. The wind was south at 9 miles an hour. The pressure was 30.05 inches and rising. At Guthrie, it was mostly cloudy. The temperature was 74. The wind was south at 6. Observations from around the region. It was 76 at Springfield. At Woodward, it was clear, with a temperature of 77. It was partly cloudy, with a temperature of 79 at Wichita, 86 at Dallas-Fort Worth, and 84 at Tulsa. At Oklahoma City, it was mostly cloudy, with a temperature of 75. Once again at 11 p.m., at Stillwater, it was partly cloudy. The temperature was 76. From the Norman Forecast Office, here is the forecast for Stillwater and surrounding area. Tonight, partly cloudy. A chance of showers with a slight chance of thunderstorms until midnight. Lows in the lower 70s. South winds 10 to 15 miles an hour. Chance of rain 30%. Saturday, sunny. A slight chance of showers with isolated thunderstorms in the afternoon. Highs in the lower 90s. Southwest winds 10 to 15 miles an hour. Chance of rain 20%. Saturday night, mostly clear. Lows in the mid-70s. South winds 10 to 15 miles an hour, diminishing to around 5 miles an hour after midnight. Sunday, sunny. Highs in the mid-90s. South winds 5 to 10 miles an hour. Sunday night, mostly clear. Lows in the upper 70s. South winds 5 to 10 miles an hour. Monday, sunny, hot with highs around 100. Monday night, clear. Lows in the upper 70s. Tuesday, sunny, hot with highs 100 to 105. Tuesday night, mostly clear. Lows in the upper 70s. Heat index values up to 110 early until midnight. Wednesday, sunny. Highs in the upper 90s. Wednesday night, mostly clear until midnight, then becoming partly cloudy. Lows in the lower 70s. Thursday, mostly sunny. Highs in the upper 90s. Thursday night, partly cloudy. Lows in the upper 70s. Friday, mostly sunny. A slight chance of showers.

and thunderstorms in the morning. Highs in the upper 90s. Chance of rain 20%. You're listening to Stillwater Weather Radio, and here are midnight weather observations. It's Stillwater. It was clear. The temperature was 75 degrees, the dew point 70, and the relative humidity 84%. The wind was south at 8 miles an hour. The pressure was 30.04 inches and falling. At Guthrie, it was partly cloudy. The temperature was 75. The wind was south at 6. Observations from around the region. It was partly cloudy, with a temperature of 78 at Wichita and 84 at Dallas-Fort Worth. At Tulsa, it was mostly cloudy, with a temperature of 83. Once again at midnight, at Stillwater, it was clear. The temperature was 75. From the Norman Forecast Office, here is the forecast for Stillwater and surrounding area. Tonight, partly cloudy. A chance of showers with a slight chance of thunderstorms until midnight. Lows in the lower 70s. South winds 10 to 15 miles an hour. Chance of rain 30%. Saturday, sunny. A slight chance of showers with isolated thunderstorms in the afternoon. Highs in the lower 90s. Southwest winds 10 to 15 miles an hour. Chance of rain 20%. Saturday night, mostly clear. Lows in the mid-70s. South winds 10 to 15 miles an hour, diminishing to around 5 miles an hour after midnight. Sunday, sunny. Highs in the mid-90s. South winds 5 to 10 miles an hour. Sunday night, mostly clear. Lows in the upper 70s. South winds 5 to 10 miles an hour. Monday, sunny, hot with highs around 100. Monday night, clear. Lows in the upper 70s. Tuesday, sunny, hot with highs 100 to 105. Tuesday night, mostly clear. Lows in the upper 70s. Heat index values up to 110 early until midnight. Wednesday, sunny. Highs in the upper 90s. Wednesday night, mostly clear until midnight, then becoming partly cloudy. Lows in the lower 70s. Thursday, mostly sunny. Highs in the upper 90s. Thursday night, partly cloudy. Lows in the upper 70s. Friday, mostly sunny. A slight chance of showers and thunderstorms in the morning. Highs in the upper 90s. Chance of rain 20%. You are listening to Stillwater Weather Radio, and here are midnight weather observations. It's Stillwater, it was clear. The temperature was 75 degrees, the dew point 70, and the relative humidity 84%. The wind was south at 8 miles an hour. The pressure was 30.04 inches and falling. At Guthrie, it was partly cloudy. The temperature was 75. The wind was south at 6. Observations from around the region. It was partly cloudy, with a temperature of 78 at Wichita and 84 at Dallas-Fort Worth. At Tulsa, it was mostly cloudy, with a temperature of 83. Once again at midnight, at Stillwater, it was clear. The temperature was 75. From the Norman Forecast Office, here is the forecast for Stillwater and surrounding area. Tonight, partly cloudy. A chance of showers with a slight chance of thunderstorms until midnight. Lows in the lower 70s. South winds 10 to 15 miles an hour. Chance of rain 30%. Saturday, sunny. A slight chance of showers with isolated thunderstorms in the afternoon. Highs in the lower 90s. Southwest winds 10 to 15 miles an hour. Chance of rain 20%. Saturday night, mostly clear. Lows in the mid-70s. South winds 10 to 15 miles an hour, diminishing to around 5 miles an hour after midnight. Sunday, sunny. Highs in the mid-90s. South winds 5 to 10 miles an hour. Sunday night, mostly clear. Lows in the upper 70s. South winds 5 to 10 miles an hour. Monday, sunny, hot with highs around 100. Monday night, clear. Lows in the upper 70s. Tuesday, sunny, hot with highs 100 to 105. Tuesday night, mostly clear.

clear. Lows in the upper 70s. Heat index values up to 110 early until midnight. Wednesday, sunny. Highs in the upper 90s. Wednesday night, mostly clear until midnight, then becoming partly cloudy. Lows in the lower 70s. Thursday, mostly sunny. Highs in the upper 90s. Thursday night, partly cloudy. Lows in the upper 70s. Friday, mostly sunny. A slight chance of showers and thunderstorms in the morning. Highs in the upper 90s. Chance of rain 20%. You are listening to Stillwater Weather Radio, and here are midnight weather observations. At Stillwater, it was clear. The temperature was 75 degrees, the dew point 70, and the relative humidity 84%. The wind was south at 8 miles an hour. The pressure was 30.04 inches and falling. At Guthrie, it was partly cloudy. The temperature was 75. The wind was south at 6. Observations from around the region. It was partly cloudy, with a temperature of 78 at Wichita and 84 at Dallas-Fort Worth. At Tulsa, it was mostly cloudy, with a temperature of 83. Once again at midnight, at Stillwater, it was clear. The temperature was 75. From the Norman Forecast Office, here is the forecast for Stillwater and surrounding area. Tonight, partly cloudy. A chance of showers with a slight chance of thunderstorms until midnight. Lows in the lower 70s. South winds 10 to 15 miles an hour. Chance of rain 30%. Saturday, sunny. A slight chance of showers with isolated thunderstorms in the afternoon. Highs in the lower 90s. Southwest winds 10 to 15 miles an hour. Chance of rain 20%. Saturday night, mostly clear. Lows in the mid-70s. South winds 10 to 15 miles an hour, diminishing to around 5 miles an hour after midnight. Sunday, sunny. Highs in the mid-90s. South winds 5 to 10 miles an hour. Sunday night, mostly clear. Lows in the upper 70s. South winds 5 to 10 miles an hour. Monday, sunny, hot with highs around 100. Monday night, clear. Lows in the upper 70s. Tuesday, sunny, hot with highs 100 to 105. Tuesday night, mostly clear. Lows in the upper 70s. Heat index values up to 110 early until midnight. Wednesday, sunny. Highs in the upper 90s. Wednesday night, mostly clear until midnight, then becoming partly cloudy. Lows in the lower 70s. Thursday, mostly sunny. Highs in the upper 90s. Thursday night, partly cloudy. Lows in the upper 70s. Friday, mostly sunny. A slight chance of showers and thunderstorms in the morning. Highs in the upper 90s. Chance of rain 20%. 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At Stillwater, it was clear. The temperature was 75 degrees, the dew point 70, and the relative humidity 84%. The wind was south at 8 miles an hour. The pressure was 30.04 inches and falling. At Guthrie, it was partly cloudy. The temperature was 75. The wind was south at 6. Observations from around the region. It was partly cloudy, with a temperature of 78 at Wichita and 84 at Dallas-Fort Worth. At Tulsa, it was mostly cloudy, with a temperature of 83. Once again at midnight, at Stillwater, it was clear. The temperature was 75. You are listening to Stillwater Weather Radio, and here are midnight weather observations. At Stillwater, it was partly cloudy. The temperature was 75 degrees, the dew point 70, and the relative humidity 84%. The wind was south at 8 miles an hour. The pressure was 30.04 inches and falling. At Guthrie, it was partly cloudy. The temperature was 75. The wind was south at 6. Observations from around the region. It was partly cloudy, with a temperature of 78 at Wichita and 84 at Dallas-Fort Worth. At Tulsa, it was mostly cloudy, with a temperature of 83.
Once again at midnight, it's still water. It was partly cloudy. The temperature was 75. From the Norman Forecast Office, here is the forecast for Stillwater and surrounding area. Tonight, partly cloudy. A chance of showers with a slight chance of thunderstorms until midnight. Lows in the lower 70s. South winds 10 to 15 miles an hour. Chance of rain 30%. Saturday, sunny. A slight chance of showers with isolated thunderstorms in the afternoon. Highs in the lower 90s. Southwest winds 10 to 15 miles an hour. Chance of rain 20%. Saturday night, mostly clear. Lows in the mid-70s. South winds 10 to 15 miles an hour, diminishing to around 5 miles an hour after midnight. Sunday, sunny. Highs in the mid-90s. South winds 5 to 10 miles an hour. Sunday night, mostly clear. Lows in the upper 70s. South winds 5 to 10 miles an hour. Monday, sunny, hot with highs around 100. Monday night, clear. Lows in the upper 70s. Tuesday, sunny, hot with highs 100 to 105. Tuesday night, mostly clear. Lows in the upper 70s. Heat index values up to 110 early until midnight. Wednesday, sunny. Highs in the upper 90s. Wednesday night, mostly clear until midnight, then becoming partly cloudy. Lows in the lower 70s. Thursday, mostly sunny. Highs in the upper 90s. Thursday night, partly cloudy. Lows in the upper 70s. Friday, mostly sunny. A slight chance of showers and thunderstorms in the morning. Highs in the upper 90s. Chance of rain 20%. 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It's Stillwater. It was partly cloudy. The temperature was 75 degrees. The dew point 70, and the relative humidity 84%. The wind was south at 8 miles an hour. The pressure was 30.04 inches and falling. At Guthrie, it was partly cloudy. The temperature was 75. The wind was south at 6. Observations from around the region. It was partly cloudy, with a temperature of 78 at Wichita and 84 at Dallas-Fort Worth. At Tulsa, it was mostly cloudy, with a temperature of 83. Once again at midnight, at Stillwater, it was partly cloudy. The temperature was 75. From the Norman Forecast Office, here is the forecast for Stillwater and surrounding area. Tonight, partly cloudy. A chance of showers with a slight chance of thunderstorms until midnight. Lows in the lower 70s. South winds 10 to 15 miles an hour. Chance of rain 30%. Saturday, sunny. A slight chance of showers with isolated thunderstorms in the afternoon. Highs in the lower 90s. Southwest winds 10 to 15 miles an hour. Chance of rain 20%. Saturday night, mostly clear. Lows in the mid-70s. South winds 10 to 15 miles an hour, diminishing to around 5 miles an hour after midnight. Sunday, sunny. Highs in the mid-90s. South winds 5 to 10 miles an hour. Sunday night, mostly clear. Lows in the upper 70s. South winds 5 to 10 miles an hour. Monday, sunny, hot with highs around 100. Monday night, clear. Lows in the upper 70s. Tuesday, sunny, hot with highs 100 to 105. Tuesday night, mostly clear. Lows in the upper 70s. Heat index values up to 110 early until midnight. Wednesday, sunny. Highs in the upper 90s. Wednesday night, mostly clear until midnight, then becoming partly cloudy. Lows in the lower 70s. Thursday, mostly sunny. Highs in the upper 90s. Thursday night, partly cloudy. Lows in the upper 70s. Friday, mostly sunny.
A slight chance of showers and thunderstorms in the morning. Highs in the upper 90s. Chance of rain 20%. You are listening to Stillwater Weather Radio, and here are midnight weather observations. It's Stillwater. It was partly cloudy. The temperature was 75 degrees, the dew point 70, and the relative humidity 84%. The wind was south at 8 miles an hour. The pressure was 30.04 inches and falling. At Guthrie, it was partly cloudy. The temperature was 75. The wind was south at 6. Observations from around the region. It was partly cloudy, with a temperature of 78 at Wichita, and 84 at Dallas-Fort Worth. At Tulsa, it was mostly cloudy, with a temperature of 83. Once again at midnight, at Stillwater, it was partly cloudy. The temperature was 75. From the Norman Forecast Office, here is the forecast for Stillwater and surrounding area. Tonight, partly cloudy. A chance of showers with a slight chance of thunderstorms until midnight. Lows in the lower 70s. South winds 10 to 15 miles an hour. Chance of rain 30%. Saturday, sunny. A slight chance of showers with isolated thunderstorms in the afternoon. Highs in the lower 90s. Southwest winds 10 to 15 miles an hour. Chance of rain 20%. Saturday night, mostly clear. Lows in the mid-70s. South winds 10 to 15 miles an hour, diminishing to around 5 miles an hour after midnight. Sunday, sunny. Highs in the mid-90s. South winds 5 to 10 miles an hour. Sunday night, mostly clear. Lows in the upper 70s. South winds 5 to 10 miles an hour. Monday, sunny, hot with highs around 100. Monday night, clear. Lows in the upper 70s. Tuesday, sunny, hot with highs 100 to 105. Tuesday night, mostly clear. Lows in the upper 70s. Heat index values up to 110 early until midnight. Wednesday, sunny. Highs in the upper 90s. Wednesday night, mostly clear until midnight, then becoming partly cloudy. Lows in the lower 70s. Thursday, mostly sunny. Highs in the upper 90s. Thursday night, partly cloudy. Lows in the upper 70s. Friday, mostly sunny. A slight chance of showers and thunderstorms in the morning. Highs in the upper 90s. Chance of rain 20%. You are listening to Stillwater Weather Radio, and here are midnight weather observations. It's Stillwater. It was partly cloudy. The temperature was 75 degrees, the dew point 70, and the relative humidity 84%. The wind was south at 8 miles an hour. The pressure was 30.04 inches and falling. At Guthrie, it was partly cloudy. The temperature was 75. The wind was south at 6. Observations from around the region. It was partly cloudy, with a temperature of 78 at Wichita and 84 at Dallas-Fort Worth. At Tulsa, it was mostly cloudy, with a temperature of 83. Once again at midnight, at Stillwater, it was partly cloudy. The temperature was 75. From the Norman Forecast Office, here is the forecast for Stillwater and surrounding area. Tonight, partly cloudy. A chance of showers with a slight chance of thunderstorms until midnight. Lows in the lower 70s. South winds 10 to 15 miles an hour. Chance of rain 30%. Saturday, sunny. A slight chance of showers with isolated thunderstorms in the afternoon. Highs in the lower 90s. Southwest winds 10 to 15 miles an hour. Chance of rain 20%. Saturday night, mostly clear. Lows in the mid-70s. South winds 10 to 15 miles an hour, diminishing to around 5 miles an hour after midnight. Sunday, sunny. Highs in the mid-90s. South winds 5 to 10 miles an hour. Sunday night, mostly clear. Lows in the upper 70s. South winds 5 to 10 miles an hour. Monday, sunny, hot with highs around 100. Monday night, clear. Lows in the upper 70s. Tuesday, sunny,
hot with highs 100 to 105.

Tuesday night, mostly clear. Lows in the upper 70s. Heat index values up to 110 early until midnight. Wednesday, sunny. Highs in the upper 90s. Wednesday night, mostly clear until midnight, then becoming partly cloudy. Lows in the lower 70s. Thursday, mostly sunny. Highs in the upper 90s. Thursday night, partly cloudy. Lows in the upper 70s. Friday, mostly sunny. A slight chance of showers and thunderstorms in the morning. Highs in the upper 90s. Chance of rain 20%. You are listening to Stillwater Weather Radio, and here are midnight weather observations. At Stillwater, it was partly cloudy. The temperature was 75 degrees, the dew point 70, and the relative humidity 84%. The wind was south at 8 miles an hour. The pressure was 30.04 inches and falling. At Guthrie, it was partly cloudy. The temperature was 75. The wind was south at 6. Observations from around the region. It was partly cloudy, with a temperature of 78 at Wichita and 84 at Dallas-Fort Worth. At Tulsa, it was mostly cloudy, with a temperature of 83. Once again at midnight, at Stillwater, it was partly cloudy. The temperature was 75. From the Norman Forecast Office, here is the forecast for Stillwater and surrounding area. Tonight, partly cloudy. A chance of showers with a slight chance of thunderstorms until midnight. Lows in the lower 70s. South winds 10 to 15 miles an hour. Chance of rain 30%. Saturday, sunny. A slight chance of showers with isolated thunderstorms in the afternoon. Highs in the lower 90s. Southwest winds 10 to 15 miles an hour. Chance of rain 20%. Saturday night, mostly clear. Lows in the mid-70s. South winds 10 to 15 miles an hour, diminishing to around 5 miles an hour after midnight. Sunday, sunny. Highs in the mid-90s. South winds 5 to 10 miles an hour. Sunday night, mostly clear. Lows in the upper 70s. South winds 5 to 10 miles an hour. Monday, sunny, hot with highs around 100. Monday night, clear. Lows in the upper 70s. Tuesday, sunny, hot with highs 100 to 105. Tuesday night, mostly clear. Lows in the upper 70s. Heat index values up to 110 early until midnight. Wednesday, sunny. Highs in the upper 90s. Wednesday night, mostly clear until midnight, then becoming partly cloudy. Lows in the lower 70s. Thursday, mostly sunny. Highs in the upper 90s. Thursday night, partly cloudy. Lows in the upper 70s. Friday, mostly sunny. A slight chance of showers and thunderstorms in the morning. Highs in the upper 90s. Chance of rain 20%. You are listening to Stillwater Weather Radio, and here are midnight weather observations. At Stillwater, it was partly cloudy. The temperature was 75 degrees, the dew point 70, and the relative humidity 84%. The wind was south at 8 miles an hour. The pressure was 30.04 inches and falling. At Guthrie, it was partly cloudy. The temperature was 75. The wind was south at 6. Observations from around the region. It was partly cloudy, with a temperature of 78 at Wichita and 84 at Dallas-Fort Worth. At Tulsa, it was mostly cloudy, with a temperature of 83. Once again at midnight, at Stillwater, it was partly cloudy. The temperature was 75. From the Norman Forecast Office, here is the forecast for Stillwater and surrounding area. Tonight, partly cloudy. A chance of showers with a slight chance of thunderstorms until midnight. Lows in the lower 70s. South winds 10 to 15 miles an hour. Chance of rain 30%. Saturday, sunny. A slight chance of showers with isolated thunderstorms in the afternoon. Highs in the lower 90s. Southwest winds 10 to 15 miles an hour. Chance of rain 20%. Saturday night, mostly clear. Lows in the mid-70s.
South winds 10 to 15 miles an hour, diminishing to around 5 miles an hour after midnight. Sunday, sunny. Highs in the mid-90s. South winds 5 to 10 miles an hour. Sunday night, mostly clear. Lows in the upper 70s. South winds 5 to 10 miles an hour. Monday, sunny, hot with highs around 100. Monday night, clear. Lows in the upper 70s. Tuesday, sunny, hot with highs 100 to 105. Tuesday night, mostly clear. Lows in the upper 70s. Heat index values up to 110 early until midnight. Wednesday, sunny. Highs in the upper 90s. Wednesday night, mostly clear until midnight, then becoming partly cloudy. Lows in the lower 70s. Thursday, mostly sunny. Highs in the upper 90s. Thursday night, partly cloudy. Lows in the upper 70s. Friday, mostly sunny. A slight chance of showers and thunderstorms in the morning. Highs in the upper 90s. Chance of rain 20%. 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At Stillwater, it was partly cloudy. The temperature was 75 degrees, the dew point 70, and the relative humidity 84%. The wind was south at 8 miles an hour. The pressure was 30.04 inches and falling. At Guthrie, it was partly cloudy. The temperature was 75. The wind was south at 6. Observations from around the region. It was partly cloudy, with a temperature of 78 at Wichita and 84 at Dallas-Fort Worth. At Tulsa, it was mostly cloudy, with a temperature of 83. Once again at midnight, at Stillwater, it was partly cloudy. The temperature was 75. From the Norman Forecast Office, here is the forecast for Stillwater and surrounding area. Tonight, partly cloudy. A chance of showers with a slight chance of thunderstorms until midnight. Lows in the lower 70s. South winds 10 to 15 miles an hour. Chance of rain 30%. Saturday, sunny. A slight chance of showers with isolated thunderstorms in the afternoon. Highs in the lower 90s. Southwest winds 10 to 15 miles an hour. Chance of rain 20%. Saturday night, mostly clear. Lows in the mid-70s. South winds 10 to 15 miles an hour, diminishing to around 5 miles an hour after midnight. Sunday, sunny. Highs in the mid-90s. South winds 5 to 10 miles an hour. Sunday night, mostly clear. Lows in the upper 70s. South winds 5 to 10 miles an hour. Monday, sunny, hot with highs around 100. Monday night, clear. Lows in the upper 70s. Tuesday, sunny, hot with highs 100 to 105. Tuesday night, mostly clear. Lows in the upper 70s. Heat index values up to 110 early until midnight. Wednesday, sunny. Highs in the upper 90s. Wednesday night, mostly clear until midnight, then becoming partly cloudy. Lows in the lower 70s. Thursday, mostly sunny. Highs in the upper 90s. Thursday night, partly cloudy. Lows in the upper 70s. Friday, mostly sunny. A slight chance of showers and thunderstorms in the morning. Highs in the upper 90s. Chance of rain 20%. You are listening to Stillwater Weather Radio, and here are midnight weather observations. At Stillwater, it was partly cloudy. The temperature was 75 degrees, the dew point 70, and the relative humidity 84%. The wind was south at 8 miles an hour. The pressure was 30.04 inches and falling. At Guthrie, it was partly cloudy, 4%. The wind was south at 8 miles an hour. The pressure was 30.04 inches and falling. At Guthrie, it was partly cloudy. The temperature was 75. The wind was south at 6.
Observation.

from around the region. It was partly cloudy, with a temperature of 78 at Wichita and 84 at Dallas-Fort Worth. At Tulsa, it was mostly cloudy, with a temperature of 83. Once again at midnight, at Stillwater, it was partly cloudy. The temperature was 75. From the Norman Forecast Office, here is the forecast for Stillwater and surrounding area. Tonight, partly cloudy. A chance of showers with a slight chance of thunderstorms until midnight. Lows in the lower 70s. South winds 10 to 15 miles an hour. Chance of rain 30%. Saturday, sunny. A slight chance of showers with isolated thunderstorms in the afternoon. Highs in the lower 90s. Southwest winds 10 to 15 miles an hour. Chance of rain 20%. Saturday night, mostly clear. Lows in the mid-70s. South winds 10 to 15 miles an hour, diminishing to around 5 miles an hour after midnight. Sunday, sunny. Highs in the mid-90s. South winds 5 to 10 miles an hour. Sunday night, mostly clear. Lows in the upper 70s. South winds 5 to 10 miles an hour. Monday, sunny, hot with highs around 100. Monday night, clear. Lows in the upper 70s. Tuesday, sunny, hot with highs 100 to 105. Tuesday night, mostly clear. Lows in the upper 70s. Heat index values up to 110 early until midnight. Wednesday, sunny. Highs in the upper 90s. Wednesday night, mostly clear until midnight, then becoming partly cloudy. Lows in the lower 70s. Thursday, mostly sunny. Highs in the upper 90s. Thursday night, partly cloudy. Lows in the upper 70s. Friday, mostly sunny. A slight chance of showers and thunderstorms in the morning. Highs in the upper 90s. Chance of rain 20%. You are listening to Stillwater Weather Radio, and here are midnight weather observations. At Stillwater, it was partly cloudy. The temperature was 75 degrees, the dew point 70, and the relative humidity 84%. The wind was south at 8 miles an hour. The pressure was 30.04 inches and falling. At Guthrie, it was partly cloudy. The temperature was 75. The wind was south at 6. Observations from around the region. It was partly cloudy, with a temperature of 78 at Wichita and 84 at Dallas-Fort Worth. At Tulsa, it was mostly cloudy, with a temperature of 83. Once again at midnight, at Stillwater, it was partly cloudy. The temperature was 75. From the Norman Forecast Office, here is the forecast for Stillwater and surrounding area. Tonight, partly cloudy. A chance of showers with a slight chance of thunderstorms until midnight. Lows in the lower 70s. South winds 10 to 15 miles an hour. Chance of rain 30%. Saturday, sunny. A slight chance of showers with isolated thunderstorms in the afternoon. Highs in the lower 90s. Southwest winds 10 to 15 miles an hour. Chance of rain 20%. Saturday night, mostly clear. Lows in the mid-70s. South winds 10 to 15 miles an hour, diminishing to around 5 miles an hour after midnight. Sunday, sunny. Highs in the mid-90s. South winds 5 to 10 miles an hour. Sunday night, mostly clear. Lows in the upper 70s. South winds 5 to 10 miles an hour. Monday, sunny, hot with highs around 100. Monday night, clear. Lows in the upper 70s. Tuesday, sunny, hot with highs 100 to 105. Tuesday night, mostly clear. Lows in the upper 70s. Heat index values up to 110 early until midnight. Wednesday, sunny. Highs in the upper 90s. Wednesday night, mostly clear until midnight, then becoming partly cloudy. Lows in the lower 70s. Thursday, mostly sunny. Highs in the upper 90s. Thursday night, partly cloudy. Lows in the upper 70s. Friday, mostly sunny. A slight chance of showers and thunderstorms in the morning. Highs in the upper 90s.

Forecast for Stillwater and surrounding area. Tonight, partly cloudy. A chance of showers with a slight chance of thunderstorms until midnight. Lows in the lower 70s. South winds 10 to 15 miles an hour. Chance of rain 30%. Saturday, sunny. A slight chance of showers with isolated thunderstorms in the afternoon. Highs in the lower 90s. Southwest winds 10 to 15 miles an hour. Chance of rain 20%. Saturday night, mostly clear. Lows in the mid-70s. South winds 10 to 15 miles an hour, diminishing to around 5 miles an hour after midnight. Sunday, sunny. Highs in the mid-90s. South winds 5 to 10 miles an hour. Sunday night, mostly clear. Lows in the upper 70s. South winds 5 to 10 miles an hour. Monday, sunny, hot with highs around 100. Monday night, clear. Lows in the upper 70s. Tuesday, sunny, hot with highs 100 to 105. Tuesday night, mostly clear. Lows in the upper 70s. Heat index values up to 110 early until midnight. Wednesday, sunny. Highs in the upper 90s. Wednesday night, mostly clear until midnight, then becoming partly cloudy. Lows in the lower 70s. Thursday, mostly sunny. Highs in the upper 90s. Thursday night, partly cloudy. Lows in the upper 70s. Friday, mostly sunny. A slight chance of showers and thunderstorms in the morning. Highs in the upper 90s. Chance of rain 20%. You're listening to Stillwater Weather Radio, and here are midnight weather observations. At Stillwater, it was partly cloudy. The temperature was 75 degrees, the dew point 70, and the relative humidity 84%. The wind was south at 8 miles an hour. The pressure was 30.04 inches and falling. At Guthrie, it was partly cloudy. The temperature was 75. The wind was south at 6. Observations from around the region. It was partly cloudy, with a temperature of 78 at Wichita, and 84 at Dallas-Fort Worth. At Tulsa, it was mostly cloudy, with a temperature of 83. Once again at midnight, at Stillwater, it was partly cloudy. The temperature was 75. From the Norman Forecast Office, here is the forecast for Stillwater and surrounding area. Tonight, partly cloudy. A chance of showers with a slight chance of thunderstorms until midnight. Lows in the lower 70s. South winds 10 to 15 miles an hour. Chance of rain 30%. Saturday, sunny. A slight chance of showers with isolated thunderstorms in the afternoon. Highs in the lower 90s. Southwest winds 10 to 15 miles an hour. Chance of rain 20%. Saturday night, mostly clear. Lows in the mid-70s. South winds 10 to 15 miles an hour, diminishing to around 5 miles an hour after midnight. Sunday, sunny. Highs in the mid-90s. South winds 5 to 10 miles an hour. Sunday night, mostly clear. Lows in the upper 70s. South winds 5 to 10 miles an hour. Monday, sunny, hot with highs around 100. Monday night, clear. Lows in the upper 70s. Tuesday, sunny, hot with highs 100 to 105. Tuesday night, mostly clear. Lows in the upper 70s. Heat index values up to 110 early until midnight. Wednesday, sunny. Highs in the upper 90s. Wednesday night, mostly clear until midnight, then becoming partly cloudy. Lows in the lower 70s. Thursday, mostly sunny. Highs in the upper 90s. Thursday night, partly cloudy. Lows in the upper 70s. Friday, mostly sunny. A slight chance of showers and thunderstorms in the morning. Highs in the upper 90s. Chance of rain 20%. 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

weather observations. It's still water. It was partly cloudy. The temperature was 75 degrees, the dew point 70, and the relative humidity 84%. The wind was south at 8 miles an hour. The pressure was 30.04 inches and falling. At Guthrie, it was partly cloudy. The temperature was 75. The wind was south at 6. Observations from around the region. It was partly cloudy, with a temperature of 78 at Wichita and 84 at Dallas-Fort Worth. At Tulsa, it was mostly cloudy, with a temperature of 83. Once again at midnight, at Stillwater, it was partly cloudy. The temperature was 75. From the Norman Forecast Office, here is the forecast for Stillwater and surrounding area. Tonight, partly cloudy. A chance of showers with a slight chance of thunderstorms until midnight. Lows in the lower 70s. South winds 10 to 15 miles an hour. Chance of rain 30%. Saturday, sunny. A slight chance of showers with isolated thunderstorms in the afternoon. Highs in the lower 90s. Southwest winds 10 to 15 miles an hour. Chance of rain 20%. Saturday night, mostly clear. Lows in the mid-70s. South winds 10 to 15 miles an hour, diminishing to around 5 miles an hour after midnight. Sunday, sunny. Highs in the mid-90s. South winds 5 to 10 miles an hour. Sunday night, mostly clear. Lows in the upper 70s. South winds 5 to 10 miles an hour. Monday, sunny, hot with highs around 100. Monday night, clear. Lows in the upper 70s. Tuesday, sunny, hot with highs 100 to 105. Tuesday night, mostly clear. Lows in the upper 70s. Heat index values up to 110 early until midnight. Wednesday, sunny. Highs in the upper 90s. Wednesday night, mostly clear until midnight, then becoming partly cloudy. Lows in the lower 70s. Thursday, mostly sunny. Highs in the upper 90s. Thursday night, partly cloudy. Lows in the upper 70s. Friday, mostly sunny. A slight chance of showers and thunderstorms in the morning. Highs in the upper 90s. Chance of rain 20%. You are listening to Stillwater Weather Radio, and here are midnight weather observations. At Stillwater, it was partly cloudy. The temperature was 75 degrees, the dew point 70, and the relative humidity 84%. The wind was south at 8 miles an hour. The pressure was 30.04 inches and falling. At Guthrie, it was partly cloudy. The temperature was 75. The wind was south at 6. Observations from around the region. It was partly cloudy, with a temperature of 78 at Wichita and 84 at Dallas-Fort Worth. At Tulsa, it was mostly cloudy, with a temperature of 83. Once again at midnight, at Stillwater, it was partly cloudy. The temperature was 75. From the Norman Forecast Office, here is the forecast for Stillwater and surrounding area. Tonight, partly cloudy. A chance of showers with a slight chance of thunderstorms until midnight. Lows in the lower 70s. South winds 10 to 15 miles an hour. Chance of rain 30%. Saturday, sunny. A slight chance of showers with isolated thunderstorms in the afternoon. Highs in the lower 90s. Southwest winds 10 to 15 miles an hour. Chance of rain 20%. Saturday night, mostly clear. Lows in the mid-70s. South winds 10 to 15 miles an hour, diminishing to around 5 miles an hour after midnight. Sunday, sunny. Highs in the mid-90s. South winds 5 to 10 miles an hour. Sunday night, mostly clear. Lows in the upper 70s. South winds 5 to 10 miles an hour. Monday, sunny, hot with highs around 100. Monday night, clear. Lows in the upper 70s. Tuesday, sunny, hot with highs 100 to 105. Tuesday night, mostly clear. Lows in the upper 70s. Heat index values up to 110 early until midnight. Wednesday, sunny.

highs in the upper 90s. Wednesday night, mostly clear until midnight, then becoming partly cloudy. Lows in the lower 70s. Thursday, mostly sunny. Highs in the upper 90s. Thursday night, partly cloudy. Lows in the upper 70s. Friday, mostly sunny. A slight chance of showers and thunderstorms in the morning. Highs in the upper 90s. Chance of rain 20%. You are listening to Stillwater Weather Radio, and here are midnight weather observations. It's Stillwater. It was partly cloudy. The temperature was 75 degrees, the dew point 70, and the relative humidity 84%. The wind was south at 8 miles an hour. The pressure was 30.04 inches and falling. At Guthrie, it was partly cloudy. The temperature was 75. The wind was south at 6. Observations from around the region. It was partly cloudy, with a temperature of 78 at Wichita and 84 at Dallas-Fort Worth. At Tulsa, it was mostly cloudy, with a temperature of 83. Once again at midnight, at Stillwater, it was partly cloudy. The temperature was 75. From the Norman Forecast Office, here is the forecast for Stillwater and surrounding area. Tonight, partly cloudy. A chance of showers with a slight chance of thunderstorms until midnight. Lows in the lower 70s. South winds 10 to 15 miles an hour. Chance of rain 30%. Saturday, sunny. A slight chance of showers with isolated thunderstorms in the afternoon. Highs in the lower 90s. Southwest winds 10 to 15 miles an hour. Chance of rain 20%. Saturday night, mostly clear. Lows in the mid-70s. South winds 10 to 15 miles an hour, diminishing to around 5 miles an hour after midnight. Sunday, sunny. Highs in the mid-90s. South winds 5 to 10 miles an hour. Sunday night, mostly clear. Lows in the upper 70s. South winds 5 to 10 miles an hour. Monday, sunny, hot with highs around 100. Monday night, clear. Lows in the upper 70s. Tuesday, sunny, hot with highs 100 to 105. Tuesday night, mostly clear. Lows in the upper 70s. Heat index values up to 110 early until midnight. Wednesday, sunny. Highs in the upper 90s. Wednesday night, mostly clear until midnight, then becoming partly cloudy. Lows in the lower 70s. Thursday, mostly sunny. Highs in the upper 90s. Thursday night, partly cloudy. Lows in the upper 70s. Friday, mostly sunny. A slight chance of showers and thunderstorms in the morning. Highs in the upper 90s. Chance of rain 20%. You are listening to Stillwater Weather Radio, and here are midnight weather observations. It's Stillwater. It was partly cloudy. The temperature was 75 degrees. The dew point 70, and the relative humidity 84%. The wind was south at 8 miles an hour. The pressure was 30.04 inches and falling. At Guthrie, it was partly cloudy. The temperature was 75. The wind was south at 6. Observations from around the region. It was partly cloudy, with a temperature of 78 at Wichita and 84 at Dallas-Fort Worth. At Tulsa, it was mostly cloudy, with a temperature of 83. Once again at midnight, at Stillwater, it was partly cloudy. The temperature was 75. From the Norman Forecast Office, here is the forecast for Stillwater and surrounding area. Tonight, partly cloudy. A chance of showers with a slight chance of thunderstorms until midnight. Lows in the lower 70s. South winds 10 to 15 miles an hour. Chance of rain 30%. Saturday, sunny. A slight chance of showers with isolated thunderstorms in the afternoon. Highs in the lower 90s. Southwest winds 10 to 15 miles an hour. Chance of rain 20%. Saturday night, mostly clear. Lows in the mid-70s. South winds 10 to 15 miles an hour, diminishing to around 5 miles an hour after midnight. Sunday, sunny. Highs in the mid-90s. South winds

5 to 10 miles an hour. Sunday night, mostly clear. Lows in the upper 70s. South winds 5 to 10 miles an hour. Monday, sunny, hot with highs around 100. Monday night, clear. Lows in the upper 70s. Tuesday, sunny, hot with highs 100 to 105. Tuesday night, mostly clear. Lows in the upper 70s. Heat index values up to 110 early until midnight. Wednesday, sunny. Highs in the upper 90s. Wednesday night, mostly clear until midnight, then becoming partly cloudy. Lows in the lower 70s. Thursday, mostly sunny. Highs in the upper 90s. Thursday night, partly cloudy. Lows in the upper 70s. Friday, mostly sunny. A slight chance of showers and thunderstorms in the morning. Highs in the upper 90s. Chance of rain 20%. You are listening to Stillwater Weather Radio, and here are midnight weather observations. At Stillwater, it was partly cloudy. The temperature was 75 degrees, the dew point 70, and the relative humidity 84%. The wind was south at 8 miles an hour. The pressure was 30.04 inches and falling. At Guthrie, it was partly cloudy. The temperature was 75. The wind was south at 6. Observations from around the region. It was partly cloudy, with a temperature of 78 at Wichita and 84 at Dallas-Fort Worth. At Tulsa, it was mostly cloudy, with a temperature of 83. Once again at midnight, at Stillwater, it was partly cloudy. The temperature was 75. From the Norman Forecast Office, here is the forecast for Stillwater and surrounding area. Tonight, partly cloudy. A chance of showers with a slight chance of thunderstorms until midnight. Lows in the lower 70s. South winds 10 to 15 miles an hour. Chance of rain 30%. Saturday, sunny. A slight chance of showers with isolated thunderstorms in the afternoon. Highs in the lower 90s. Southwest winds 10 to 15 miles an hour. Chance of rain 20%. Saturday night, mostly clear. Lows in the mid-70s. South winds 10 to 15 miles an hour, diminishing to around 5 miles an hour after midnight. Sunday, sunny. Highs in the mid-90s. South winds 5 to 10 miles an hour. Sunday night, mostly clear. Lows in the upper 70s. South winds 5 to 10 miles an hour. Monday, sunny, hot with highs around 100. Monday night, clear. Lows in the upper 70s. Tuesday, sunny, hot with highs 100 to 105. Tuesday night, mostly clear. Lows in the upper 70s. Heat index values up to 110 early until midnight. Wednesday, sunny. Highs in the upper 90s. Wednesday night, mostly clear until midnight, then becoming partly cloudy. Lows in the lower 70s. Thursday, mostly sunny. Highs in the upper 90s. Thursday night, partly cloudy. Lows in the upper 70s. Friday, mostly sunny. A slight chance of showers and thunderstorms in the morning. Highs in the upper 90s. Chance of rain 20%. You are listening to Stillwater Weather Radio, and here are midnight weather observations. At Stillwater, it was partly cloudy. The temperature was 75 degrees. The dew point 70, and the relative humidity 84%. The wind was south at 8 miles an hour. The pressure was 30.04 inches and falling. At Guthrie, it was partly cloudy. The temperature was 75. The wind was south at 6. Observations from around the region. It was partly cloudy, with a temperature of 78 at Wichita and 84 at Dallas-Fort Worth. At Tulsa, it was mostly cloudy, with a temperature of 83. Once again at midnight, at Stillwater, it was partly cloudy. The temperature was 75. This is your weather radio station WNG654 in Stillwater, operating on a frequency of 162.50 MHz. 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From the Norman Forecast

Forecast Office. Here is the forecast for Stillwater and surrounding area. Tonight, partly cloudy. A chance of showers with a slight chance of thunderstorms until midnight. Lows in the lower 70s. South winds 10 to 15 miles an hour. Chance of rain 30%. Saturday, sunny. A slight chance of showers with isolated thunderstorms in the afternoon. Highs in the lower 90s. Southwest winds 10 to 15 miles an hour. Chance of rain 20%. Saturday night, mostly clear. Lows in the mid-70s. South winds 10 to 15 miles an hour, diminishing to around 5 miles an hour after midnight. Sunday, sunny. Highs in the mid-90s. South winds 5 to 10 miles an hour. Sunday night, mostly clear. Lows in the upper 70s. South winds 5 to 10 miles an hour. Monday, sunny, hot with highs around 100. Monday night, clear. Lows in the upper 70s. Tuesday, sunny, hot with highs 100 to 105. Tuesday night, mostly clear. Lows in the upper 70s. Heat index values up to 110 early until midnight. Wednesday, sunny. Highs in the upper 90s. Wednesday night, mostly clear until midnight, then becoming partly cloudy. Lows in the lower 70s. Thursday, mostly sunny. Highs in the upper 90s. Thursday night, partly cloudy. Lows in the upper 70s. Friday, mostly sunny. A slight chance of showers and thunderstorms in the morning. Highs in the upper 90s. Chance of rain 20%. You're listening to Stillwater Weather Radio, and here are midnight weather observations. It's Stillwater, it was partly cloudy. The temperature was 75 degrees, the dew point 70, and the relative humidity 84%. The wind was south at 8 miles an hour. The pressure was 30.04 inches and falling. At Guthrie, it was partly cloudy. The temperature was 75. The wind was south at 6. Observations from around the region. It was partly cloudy, with a temperature of 78 at Wichita and 84 at Dallas-Fort Worth. At Tulsa, it was mostly cloudy, with a temperature of 83. Once again at midnight, at Stillwater, it was partly cloudy. The temperature was 75. From the Norman Forecast Office, here is the forecast for Stillwater and surrounding area. Tonight, partly cloudy. A chance of showers with a slight chance of thunderstorms until midnight. Lows in the lower 70s. South winds 10 to 15 miles an hour. Chance of rain 30%. Saturday, sunny. A slight chance of showers with isolated thunderstorms in the afternoon. Highs in the lower 90s. Southwest winds 10 to 15 miles an hour. Chance of rain 20%. Saturday night, mostly clear. Lows in the mid-70s. South winds 10 to 15 miles an hour, diminishing to around 5 miles an hour after midnight. Sunday, sunny. Highs in the mid-90s. South winds 5 to 10 miles an hour. Sunday night, mostly clear. Lows in the upper 70s. South winds 5 to 10 miles an hour. Monday, sunny, hot with highs around 100. Monday night, clear. Lows in the upper 70s. Tuesday, sunny, hot with highs 100 to 105. Tuesday night, mostly clear. Lows in the upper 70s. Heat index values up to 110 early until midnight. Wednesday, sunny. Highs in the upper 90s. Wednesday night, mostly clear until midnight, then becoming partly cloudy. Lows in the lower 70s. Thursday, mostly sunny. Highs in the upper 90s. Thursday night, partly cloudy. Lows in the upper 70s. Friday, mostly sunny. A slight chance of showers and thunderstorms in the morning. Highs in the upper 90s. Chance of rain 20%. You are listening to Stillwater Weather Radio, and here are 1 a.m. weather observations. At Stillwater, it was mostly cloudy. The temperature was 76 degrees. The dew point 72, and the relative humidity 87%. The wind was south at 6 miles.

miles an hour. The pressure was 30.04 inches and steady. At Guthrie, it was cloudy. The temperature was 75. The wind was south at 8. Observations from around the region. At Springfield, it was clear, with a temperature of 75. It was partly cloudy, with a temperature of 74 at Oklahoma City, 84 at Dallas-Fort Worth, and 82 at Tulsa. At Wichita, it was mostly cloudy, with a temperature of 77. Once again at 1 a.m., at Stillwater, it was mostly cloudy. The temperature was 76. From the Norman Forecast Office, here is the forecast for Stillwater and surrounding area. Tonight, partly cloudy. A chance of showers with a slight chance of thunderstorms until midnight. Lows in the lower 70s. South winds 10 to 15 miles an hour. Chance of rain 30%. Saturday, sunny. A slight chance of showers with isolated thunderstorms in the afternoon. Highs in the lower 90s. Southwest winds 10 to 15 miles an hour. Chance of rain 20%. Saturday night, mostly clear. Lows in the mid-70s. South winds 10 to 15 miles an hour, diminishing to around 5 miles an hour after midnight. Sunday, sunny. Highs in the mid-90s. South winds 5 to 10 miles an hour. Sunday night, mostly clear. Lows in the upper 70s. South winds 5 to 10 miles an hour. Monday, sunny, hot with highs around 100. Monday night, clear. Lows in the upper 70s. Tuesday, sunny, hot with highs 100 to 105. Tuesday night, mostly clear. Lows in the upper 70s. Heat index values up to 110 early until midnight. Wednesday, sunny. Highs in the upper 90s. Wednesday night, mostly clear until midnight, then becoming partly cloudy. Lows in the lower 70s. Thursday, mostly sunny. Highs in the upper 90s. Thursday night, partly cloudy. Lows in the upper 70s. Friday, mostly sunny. A slight chance of showers and thunderstorms in the morning. Highs in the upper 90s. Chance of rain 20%. You are listening to Stillwater Weather Radio, and here are 1 a.m. weather observations. At Stillwater, it was mostly cloudy. The temperature was 76 degrees, the dew point 72, and the relative humidity 87%. The wind was south at 6 miles an hour. The pressure was 30.04 inches and steady. At Guthrie, it was cloudy. The temperature was 75. The wind was south at 8. Observations from around the region. At Springfield, it was clear, with a temperature of 75. It was partly cloudy, with a temperature of 74 at Oklahoma City, 84 at Dallas-Fort Worth, and 82 at Tulsa. At Wichita, it was mostly cloudy, with a temperature of 77. Once again at 1 a.m., at Stillwater, it was mostly cloudy. The temperature was 76. From the Norman Forecast Office, here is the forecast for Stillwater and surrounding area. Tonight, partly cloudy. A chance of showers with a slight chance of thunderstorms until midnight. Lows in the lower 70s. South winds 10 to 15 miles an hour. Chance of rain 30%. Saturday, sunny. A slight chance of showers with isolated thunderstorms in the afternoon. Highs in the lower 90s. Southwest winds 10 to 15 miles an hour. Chance of rain 20%. Saturday night, mostly clear. Lows in the mid-70s. South winds 10 to 15 miles an hour, diminishing to around 5 miles an hour after midnight. Sunday, sunny. Highs in the mid-90s. South winds 5 to 10 miles an hour. Sunday night, mostly clear. Lows in the upper 70s. South winds 5 to 10 miles an hour. Monday, sunny, hot with highs around 100. Monday night, clear. Lows in the upper 70s. Tuesday, sunny, hot with highs 100 to 105. Tuesday night, mostly clear. Lows in the upper 70s. Heat index values up to 110 early until midnight. Wednesday, sunny.

highs in the upper 90s. Wednesday night, mostly clear until midnight, then becoming partly cloudy. Lows in the lower 70s. Thursday, mostly sunny. Highs in the upper 90s. Thursday night, partly cloudy. Lows in the upper 70s. Friday, mostly sunny. A slight chance of showers and thunderstorms in the morning. Highs in the upper 90s. Chance of rain 20%. You are listening to Stillwater Weather Radio, and here are 1 a.m. weather observations. At Stillwater, it was mostly cloudy. The temperature was 76 degrees, the dew point 72, and the relative humidity 87%. The wind was south at 6 miles an hour. The pressure was 30.04 inches and steady. At Guthrie, it was cloudy. The temperature was 75. The wind was south at 8. Observations from around the region. At Springfield, it was clear, with a temperature of 75. It was partly cloudy, with a temperature of 74 at Oklahoma City, 84 at Dallas-Fort Worth, and 82 at Tulsa. At Wichita, it was mostly cloudy, with a temperature of 77. Once again at 1 a.m., at Stillwater, it was mostly cloudy. The temperature was 76. From the Norman Forecast Office, here is the forecast for Stillwater and surrounding area. Tonight, partly cloudy. A chance of showers with a slight chance of thunderstorms until midnight. Lows in the lower 70s. South winds 10 to 15 miles an hour. Chance of rain 30%. Saturday, sunny. A slight chance of showers with isolated thunderstorms in the afternoon. Highs in the lower 90s. Southwest winds 10 to 15 miles an hour. Chance of rain 20%. Saturday night, mostly clear. Lows in the mid-70s. South winds 10 to 15 miles an hour, diminishing to around 5 miles an hour after midnight. Sunday, sunny. Highs in the mid-90s. South winds 5 to 10 miles an hour. Sunday night, mostly clear. Lows in the upper 70s. South winds 5 to 10 miles an hour. Monday, sunny, hot with highs around 100. Monday night, clear. Lows in the upper 70s. Tuesday, sunny, hot with highs 100 to 105. Tuesday night, mostly clear. Lows in the upper 70s. Heat index values up to 110 early until midnight. Wednesday, sunny. Highs in the upper 90s. Wednesday night, mostly clear until midnight, then becoming partly cloudy. Lows in the lower 70s. Thursday, mostly sunny. Highs in the upper 90s. Thursday night, partly cloudy. Lows in the upper 70s. Friday, mostly sunny. A slight chance of showers and thunderstorms in the morning. Highs in the upper 90s. Chance of rain 20%. You are listening to Stillwater Weather Radio, and here are 1 a.m. weather observations. At Stillwater, it was mostly cloudy. The temperature was 76 degrees, the dew point 72, and the relative humidity 87%. The wind was south at 6 miles an hour. The pressure was 30.04 inches and steady. At Ponca City, it was partly cloudy. The temperature was 77, the dew point 70, and the relative humidity 79%. The wind was south at 7. The pressure was 30.04 inches and rising. At Guthrie, it was cloudy. The temperature was 75, the dew point 72, and the relative humidity 90%. The wind was south at 8. The pressure was 30.04 inches and steady. Observations from around the region. At Springfield, it was clear, with a temperature of 75. It was partly cloudy, with a temperature of 74 at Oklahoma City, 84 at Dallas-Fort Worth, and 82 at Tulsa. At Wichita, it was mostly cloudy, with a temperature of 77. Once again at 1 a.m., at Stillwater, it was mostly cloudy. The temperature was 76. This is your weather radio station WNG654 in Stillwater, operating on a frequency of 162.50 MHz. 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

from the Norman Forecast Office. Here is the forecast for Stillwater and surrounding area. Tonight, partly cloudy. A chance of showers with a slight chance of thunderstorms until midnight. Lows in the lower 70s. South winds 10 to 15 miles an hour. Chance of rain 30%. Saturday, sunny. A slight chance of showers with isolated thunderstorms in the afternoon. Highs in the lower 90s. Southwest winds 10 to 15 miles an hour. Chance of rain 20%. Saturday night, mostly clear. Lows in the mid-70s. South winds 10 to 15 miles an hour, diminishing to around 5 miles an hour after midnight. Sunday, sunny. Highs in the mid-90s. South winds 5 to 10 miles an hour. Sunday night, mostly clear. Lows in the upper 70s. South winds 5 to 10 miles an hour. Monday, sunny, hot with highs around 100. Monday night, clear. Lows in the upper 70s. Tuesday, sunny, hot with highs 100 to 105. Tuesday night, mostly clear. Lows in the upper 70s. Heat index values up to 110 early until midnight. Wednesday, sunny. Highs in the upper 90s. Wednesday night, mostly clear until midnight, then becoming partly cloudy. Lows in the lower 70s. Thursday, mostly sunny. Highs in the upper 90s. Thursday night, partly cloudy. Lows in the upper 70s. Friday, mostly sunny. A slight chance of showers and thunderstorms in the morning. Highs in the upper 90s. Chance of rain 20%. You are listening to Stillwater Weather Radio, and here are 1 a.m. weather observations. It's Stillwater, it was mostly cloudy. The temperature was 76 degrees, the dew point 72, and the relative humidity 87%. The wind was south at 6 miles an hour. The pressure was 30.04 inches and steady. At Ponca City, it was partly cloudy. The temperature was 77, the dew point 70, and the relative humidity 79%. The wind was south at 7. The pressure was 30.04 inches and rising. At Guthrie, it was cloudy. The temperature was 75, the dew point 72, and the relative humidity 90%. The wind was south at 8. The pressure was 30.04 inches and steady. Observations from around the region. At Springfield, it was clear, with a temperature of 75. It was partly cloudy, with a temperature of 74 at Oklahoma City, 84 at Dallas-Fort Worth, and 82 at Tulsa. At Wichita, it was mostly cloudy, with a temperature of 77. Once again at 1 a.m., at Stillwater, it was mostly cloudy. The temperature was 76. From the Norman Forecast Office, here is the forecast for Stillwater and surrounding area. Tonight, partly cloudy. A chance of showers with a slight chance of thunderstorms until midnight. Lows in the lower 70s. South winds 10 to 15 miles an hour. Chance of rain 30%. Saturday, sunny. A slight chance of showers with isolated thunderstorms in the afternoon. Highs in the lower 90s. Southwest winds 10 to 15 miles an hour. Chance of rain 20%. Saturday night, mostly clear. Lows in the mid-70s. South winds 10 to 15 miles an hour, diminishing to around 5 miles an hour after midnight. Sunday, sunny. Highs in the mid-90s. South winds 5 to 10 miles an hour. Sunday night, mostly clear. Lows in the upper 70s. South winds 5 to 10 miles an hour. Monday, sunny, hot with highs around 100. Monday night, clear. Lows in the upper 70s. Tuesday, sunny, hot with highs 100 to 105. Tuesday night, mostly clear. Lows in the upper 70s. Heat index values up to 110 early until midnight. Wednesday, sunny. Highs in the upper 90s. Wednesday night, mostly clear until midnight, then becoming partly cloudy. Lows in the lower 70s. Thursday, mostly sunny. Highs in the upper 90s. Thursday night, partly cloudy.
lows in the upper 70s. Friday, mostly sunny. A slight chance of showers and thunderstorms in the morning. Highs in the upper 90s. Chance of rain 20%. You are listening to Stillwater Weather Radio, and here are 1 a.m. weather observations. At Stillwater, it was mostly cloudy. The temperature was 76 degrees, the dew point 72, and the relative humidity 87%. The wind was south at 6 miles an hour. The pressure was 30.04 inches and steady. At Ponca City, it was partly cloudy. The temperature was 77, the dew point 70, and the relative humidity 79%. The wind was south at 7. The pressure was 30.04 inches and rising. At Guthrie, it was cloudy. The temperature was 75, the dew point 72, and the relative humidity 90%. The wind was south at 8. The pressure was 30.04 inches and steady. Observations from around the region. At Springfield, it was clear, with a temperature of 75. It was partly cloudy, with a temperature of 74 at Oklahoma City, 84 at Dallas-Fort Worth, and 82 at Tulsa. At Wichita, it was mostly cloudy, with a temperature of 77. Once again at 1 a.m., at Stillwater, it was mostly cloudy. The temperature was 76. From the Norman Forecast Office, here is the forecast for Stillwater and surrounding area. Tonight, partly cloudy. A chance of showers with a slight chance of thunderstorms until midnight. Lows in the lower 70s. South winds 10 to 15 miles an hour. Chance of rain 30%. Saturday, sunny. A slight chance of showers with isolated thunderstorms in the afternoon. Highs in the lower 90s. Southwest winds 10 to 15 miles an hour. Chance of rain 20%. Saturday night, mostly clear. Lows in the mid-70s. South winds 10 to 15 miles an hour, diminishing to around 5 miles an hour after midnight. Sunday, sunny. Highs in the mid-90s. South winds 5 to 10 miles an hour. Sunday night, mostly clear. Lows in the upper 70s. South winds 5 to 10 miles an hour. Monday, sunny, hot with highs around 100. Monday night, clear. Lows in the upper 70s. Tuesday, sunny, hot with highs 100 to 105. Tuesday night, mostly clear. Lows in the upper 70s. Heat index values up to 110 early until midnight. Wednesday, sunny. Highs in the upper 90s. Wednesday night, mostly clear until midnight, then becoming partly cloudy. Lows in the lower 70s. Thursday, mostly sunny. Highs in the upper 90s. Thursday night, partly cloudy. Lows in the upper 70s. Friday, mostly sunny. A slight chance of showers and thunderstorms in the morning. Highs in the upper 90s. Chance of rain 20%. You are listening to Stillwater Weather Radio, and here are 1 a.m. weather observations. At Stillwater, it was mostly cloudy. The temperature was 76 degrees, the dew point 72, and the relative humidity 87%. The wind was south at 6 miles an hour. The pressure was 30.04 inches and steady. At Ponca City, it was partly cloudy. The temperature was 77, the dew point 70, and the relative humidity 79%. The wind was south at 7. The pressure was 30.04 inches and rising. At Guthrie, it was cloudy. The temperature was 75, the dew point 72, and the relative humidity 90%. The wind was south at 8. The pressure was 30.04 inches and steady. Observations from around the region. At Springfield, it was clear, with a temperature of 75. It was partly cloudy, with a temperature of 74 at Oklahoma City, 84 at Dallas-Fort Worth, and 82 at Tulsa. At Wichita, it was mostly cloudy, with a temperature of 77. Once again at 1 a.m., at Stillwater, it was mostly cloudy. The temperature was 76. From the Norman Forecast Office, here is the forecast for Stillwater and surrounding area. Tonight, partly cloudy.
A chance of showers with a slight chance of thunderstorms until midnight. Lows in the lower 70s. South winds 10 to 15 miles an hour. Chance of rain 30%. Saturday, sunny. A slight chance of showers with isolated thunderstorms in the afternoon. Highs in the lower 90s. Southwest winds 10 to 15 miles an hour. Chance of rain 20%. Saturday night, mostly clear. Lows in the mid-70s. South winds 10 to 15 miles an hour, diminishing to around 5 miles an hour after midnight. Sunday, sunny. Highs in the mid-90s. South winds 5 to 10 miles an hour. Sunday night, mostly clear. Lows in the upper 70s. South winds 5 to 10 miles an hour. Monday, sunny, hot with highs around 100. Monday night, clear. Lows in the upper 70s. Tuesday, sunny, hot with highs 100 to 105. Tuesday night, mostly clear. Lows in the upper 70s. Heat index values up to 110 early until midnight. Wednesday, sunny. Highs in the upper 90s. Wednesday night, mostly clear until midnight, then becoming partly cloudy. Lows in the lower 70s. Thursday, mostly sunny. Highs in the upper 90s. Thursday night, partly cloudy. Lows in the upper 70s. Friday, mostly sunny. A slight chance of showers and thunderstorms in the morning. Highs in the upper 90s. Chance of rain 20%. You are listening to Stillwater Weather Radio, and here are 1 a.m. weather observations. At Stillwater, it was mostly cloudy. The temperature was 76 degrees, the dew point 72, and the relative humidity 87%. The wind was south at 6 miles an hour. The pressure was 30.04 inches and steady. At Ponca City, it was partly cloudy. The temperature was 77, the dew point 70, and the relative humidity 79%. The wind was south at 7. The pressure was 30.04 inches and rising. At Guthrie, it was cloudy. The temperature was 75, the dew point 72, and the relative humidity 90%. The wind was south at 8. The pressure was 30.04 inches and steady. Observations from around the region. At Springfield, it was clear, with a temperature of 75. It was partly cloudy, with a temperature of 74 at Oklahoma City, 84 at Dallas-Fort Worth, and 82 at Tulsa. At Wichita, it was mostly cloudy, with a temperature of 77. Once again at 1 a.m., at Stillwater, it was mostly cloudy. The temperature was 76. From the Norman Forecast Office, here is the forecast for Stillwater and surrounding area. Tonight, partly cloudy. A chance of showers with a slight chance of thunderstorms until midnight. Lows in the lower 70s. South winds 10 to 15 miles an hour. Chance of rain 30%. Saturday, sunny. A slight chance of showers with isolated thunderstorms in the afternoon. Highs in the lower 90s. Southwest winds 10 to 15 miles an hour. Chance of rain 20%. Saturday night, mostly clear. Lows in the mid-70s. South winds 10 to 15 miles an hour, diminishing to around 5 miles an hour after midnight. Sunday, sunny. Highs in the mid-90s. South winds 5 to 10 miles an hour. Sunday night, mostly clear. Lows in the upper 70s. South winds 5 to 10 miles an hour. Monday, sunny, hot with highs around 100. Monday night, clear. Lows in the upper 70s. Tuesday, sunny, hot with highs 100 to 105. Tuesday night, mostly clear. Lows in the upper 70s. Heat index values up to 110 early until midnight. Wednesday, sunny. Highs in the upper 90s. Wednesday night, mostly clear until midnight, then becoming partly cloudy. Lows in the lower 70s. Thursday, mostly sunny. Highs in the upper 90s. Thursday night, partly cloudy. Lows in the upper 70s. Friday, mostly sunny. A slight chance of showers and thunderstorms in the morning.
highs in the upper 90s. Chance of rain 20%. 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At Stillwater, it was mostly cloudy. The temperature was 76 degrees, the dew point 72, and the relative humidity 87%. The wind was south at 6 miles an hour. The pressure was 30.04 inches and steady. At Ponca City, it was partly cloudy. The temperature was 77, the dew point 70, and the relative humidity 79%. The wind was south at 7. The pressure was 30.04 inches and rising. At Guthrie, it was cloudy. The temperature was 75, the dew point 72, and the relative humidity 90%. The wind was south at 8. The pressure was 30.04 inches and steady. Observations from around the region. At Springfield, it was clear, with a temperature of 75. It was partly cloudy, with a temperature of 74 at Oklahoma City, 84 at Dallas-Fort Worth, and 82 at Tulsa. At Wichita, it was mostly cloudy, with a temperature of 77. Once again at 1 a.m., at Stillwater, it was mostly cloudy. The temperature was 76. From the Norman Forecast Office, here is the forecast for Stillwater and surrounding area. Tonight, partly cloudy. A chance of showers with a slight chance of thunderstorms until midnight. Lows in the lower 70s. South winds 10 to 15 miles an hour. Chance of rain 30%. Saturday, sunny. A slight chance of showers with isolated thunderstorms in the afternoon. Highs in the lower 90s. Southwest winds 10 to 15 miles an hour. Chance of rain 20%. Saturday night, mostly clear. Lows in the mid-70s. South winds 10 to 15 miles an hour, diminishing to around 5 miles an hour after midnight. Sunday, sunny. Highs in the mid-90s. South winds 5 to 10 miles an hour. Sunday night, mostly clear. Lows in the upper 70s. South winds 5 to 10 miles an hour. Monday, sunny, hot with highs around 100. Monday night, clear. Lows in the upper 70s. Tuesday, sunny, hot with highs 100 to 105. Tuesday night, mostly clear. Lows in the upper 70s. Heat index values up to 110 early until midnight. Wednesday, sunny. Highs in the upper 90s. Wednesday night, mostly clear until midnight, then becoming partly cloudy. Lows in the lower 70s. Thursday, mostly sunny. Highs in the upper 90s. Thursday night, partly cloudy. Lows in the upper 70s. Friday, mostly sunny. A slight chance of showers and thunderstorms in the morning. Highs in the upper 90s. Chance of rain 20%. From the Norman Forecast Office, here is the forecast for Stillwater and surrounding area. Rest of tonight, partly cloudy. Near steady temperature in the mid-70s. South winds around 5 miles an hour. Saturday, sunny with a slight chance of showers. A slight chance of thunderstorms in the afternoon. Highs in the south winds around 5 miles an hour. Saturday, sunny with a slight chance of showers. A slight chance of thunderstorms in the afternoon. Highs in the lower 90s. South winds 10 to 15 miles an hour. Chance of rain 20%. Saturday night, partly cloudy. Lows in the mid-70s. South winds 5 to 10 miles an hour. Sunday, sunny. Highs in the mid-90s. South winds 5 to 10 miles an hour. Sunday night, mostly clear. Lows in the mid-70s. South winds 5 to 10 miles an hour. Monday, sunny. Highs in the upper 90s. Heat index values up to 105. Monday night, mostly clear. Lows in the upper 70s. Heat index values up to 105 early until midnight.
Tuesday, sunny, hot with highs 100 to 105.

heat index values up to 110. Tuesday night, mostly clear. Lows in the upper 70s. Heat index values up to 110 early until midnight. Wednesday, mostly sunny. Highs in the upper 90s. Wednesday night, mostly clear until midnight, then becoming partly cloudy. Lows in the mid 70s. Thursday, mostly sunny. Highs in the upper 90s. Thursday night, mostly clear. Lows in the upper 70s. Friday, mostly sunny. Hot with highs around 100. You're listening to Stillwater Weather Radio, and here are 1 a.m. weather observations. At Stillwater, it was mostly cloudy. The temperature was 76 degrees, the dew point 72, and the relative humidity 87%. The wind was south at 6 miles an hour. The pressure was 30.04 inches and steady. At Ponca City, it was partly cloudy. The temperature was 77, the dew point 70, and the relative humidity 79%. The wind was south at 7. The pressure was 30.04 inches and rising. At Guthrie, it was cloudy. The temperature was 75, the dew point 72, and the relative humidity 90%. The wind was south at 8. The pressure was 30.04 inches and steady. Observations from around the region. At Springfield, it was clear, with a temperature of 75. It was partly cloudy, with a temperature of 74 at Oklahoma City, 84 at Dallas-Fort Worth, and 82 at Tulsa. At Wichita, it was mostly cloudy, with a temperature of 77. Once again at 1 a.m., at Stillwater, it was mostly cloudy. The temperature was 76. From the Norman Forecast Office, here is the forecast for Stillwater and surrounding area. Rest of tonight, partly cloudy. Near steady temperature in the mid-70s. South winds around 5 miles an hour. Saturday, sunny with a slight chance of showers. A slight chance of thunderstorms in the afternoon. Highs in the lower 90s. South winds 10 to 15 miles an hour. Chance of rain 20%. Saturday night, partly cloudy. Lows in the mid-70s. South winds 5 to 10 miles an hour. Sunday, sunny. Highs in the mid-90s. South winds 5 to 10 miles an hour. Sunday night, mostly clear. Lows in the mid-70s. South winds 5 to 10 miles an hour. Monday, sunny. Highs in the upper 90s. Heat index values up to 105. Monday night, mostly clear. Lows in the upper 70s. Heat index values up to 105 early until midnight. Tuesday, sunny, hot with highs 100 to 105. Heat index values up to 110. Tuesday night, mostly clear. Lows in the upper 70s. Heat index values up to 110 early until midnight. Wednesday, mostly sunny. Highs in the upper 90s. Wednesday night, mostly clear until midnight, then becoming partly cloudy. Lows in the mid-70s. Thursday, mostly sunny. Highs in the upper 90s. Thursday night, mostly clear. Lows in the upper 70s. Friday, mostly sunny. Hot with highs around 100. You are listening to Stillwater Weather Radio, and here are 1 a.m. weather observations. At Stillwater, it was mostly cloudy. The temperature was 76 degrees, the dew point 72, and the relative humidity 87%. The wind was south at 6 miles an hour. The pressure was 30.04 inches and steady. At Ponca City, it was partly cloudy. The temperature was 77, the dew point 70, and the relative humidity 79%. The wind was south at 7. The pressure was 30.04 inches and rising. At Guthrie, it was cloudy. The temperature was 75, the dew point 72, and the relative humidity 90%. The wind was south at 8. The pressure was 30.04 inches and steady. Observations from around the region. At Springfield, it was clear, with a temperature of 75. It was partly cloudy, with a temperature of 74 at Oklahoma City, 84 at Dallas-Fort Worth, and 80.

cities. South winds 5 to 10 miles an hour. Sunday night, mostly clear. Lows in the mid-70s. South winds 5 to 10 miles an hour. Monday, sunny. Highs in the upper 90s. Heat index values up to 105. Monday night, mostly clear. Lows in the upper 70s. Heat index values up to 105 early until midnight. Tuesday, sunny, hot with highs 100 to 105. Heat index values up to 110. Tuesday night, mostly clear. Lows in the upper 70s. Heat index values up to 110 early until midnight. Wednesday, mostly sunny. Highs in the upper 90s. Wednesday night, mostly clear until midnight, then becoming partly cloudy. Lows in the mid-70s. Thursday, mostly sunny. Highs in the upper 90s. Thursday night, mostly clear. Lows in the upper 70s. Friday, mostly sunny. Hot with highs around 100. You are listening to Stillwater Weather Radio, and here are 1 a.m. weather observations. At Stillwater, it was mostly cloudy. The temperature was 76 degrees, the dew point 72, and the relative humidity 87%. The wind was south at 6 miles an hour. The pressure was 30.04 inches and steady. At Ponca City, it was partly cloudy. The temperature was 77, the dew point 70, and the relative humidity 79%. The wind was south at 7. The pressure was 30.04 inches and rising. At Guthrie, it was cloudy. The temperature was 75, the dew point 72, and the relative humidity 90%. The wind was south at 8. The pressure was 30.04 inches and steady. Observations from around the region. At Springfield, it was clear, with a temperature of 75. It was partly cloudy, with a temperature of 74 at Oklahoma City, 84 at Dallas-Fort Worth, and 82 at Tulsa. At Wichita, it was mostly cloudy, with a temperature of 77. Once again at 1 a.m., at Stillwater, it was mostly cloudy. The temperature was 76. From the Norman Forecast Office, here is the forecast for Stillwater and surrounding area. West of tonight, partly cloudy. Near steady temperature in the mid-70s. South winds around 5 miles an hour. Saturday, sunny with a slight chance of showers. A slight chance of thunderstorms in the afternoon. Highs in the lower 90s. South winds 10 to 15 miles an hour. Chance of rain 20%. Saturday night, partly cloudy. Lows in the mid-70s. South winds 5 to 10 miles an hour. Sunday, sunny. Highs in the mid-90s. South winds 5 to 10 miles an hour. Sunday night, mostly clear. Lows in the mid-70s. South winds 5 to 10 miles an hour. Monday, sunny. Highs in the upper 90s. Heat index values up to 105. Monday night, mostly clear. Lows in the upper 70s. Heat index values up to 105 early until midnight. Tuesday, sunny, hot with highs 100 to 105. Heat index values up to 110. Tuesday night, mostly clear. Lows in the upper 70s. Heat index values up to 110 early until midnight. Wednesday, mostly sunny. Highs in the upper 90s. Wednesday night, mostly clear until midnight, then becoming partly cloudy. Lows in the mid-70s. Thursday, mostly sunny. Highs in the upper 90s. Thursday night, mostly clear. Lows in the upper 70s. Friday, mostly sunny. Hot with highs around 100. 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You are listening to Stillwater Weather Radio, and here are 1 a.m. weather observations. At Stillwater, it was mostly cloudy. The temperature was 76 degrees, the dew point 72, and the relative humidity 87%. The wind was south at 6.

miles an hour. The pressure was 30.04 inches and steady. At Ponca City, it was partly cloudy. The temperature was 77, the dew point 70, and the relative humidity 79%. The wind was south at 7. The pressure was 30.04 inches and rising. At Guthrie, it was cloudy. The temperature was 75, the dew point 72, and the relative humidity 90%. The wind was south at 8. The pressure was 30.04 inches and steady. Observations from around the region. At Springfield, it was clear, with a temperature of 75. It was partly cloudy, with a temperature of 74 at Oklahoma City, 84 at Dallas-Fort Worth, and 82 at Tulsa. At Wichita, it was mostly cloudy, with a temperature of 77. Once again at 1 a.m., at Stillwater, it was mostly cloudy. The temperature was 76. From the Norman Forecast Office, here is the forecast for Stillwater and surrounding area. Rest of tonight, partly cloudy. Near steady temperature in the mid-70s. South winds around 5 miles an hour. Saturday, sunny with a slight chance of showers. A slight chance of thunderstorms in the afternoon. Highs in the lower 90s. South winds 10 to 15 miles an hour. Chance of rain 20%. Saturday night, partly cloudy. Lows in the mid-70s. South winds 5 to 10 miles an hour. Sunday, sunny. Highs in the mid-90s. South winds 5 to 10 miles an hour. Sunday night, mostly clear. Lows in the mid-70s. South winds 5 to 10 miles an hour. Monday, sunny. Highs in the upper 90s. Heat index values up to 105. Monday night, mostly clear. Lows in the upper 70s. Heat index values up to 105 early until midnight. Tuesday, sunny, hot with highs 100 to 105. Heat index values up to 110. Tuesday night, mostly clear. Lows in the upper 70s. Heat index values up to 110 early until midnight. Wednesday, mostly sunny. Highs in the upper 90s. Wednesday night, mostly clear until midnight, then becoming partly cloudy. Lows in the mid-70s. Thursday, mostly sunny. Highs in the upper 90s. Thursday night, mostly clear. Lows in the upper 70s. Friday, mostly sunny. Hot with highs around 100. You are listening to Stillwater Weather Radio, and here are 1 a.m. weather observations. At Stillwater, it was mostly cloudy. The temperature was 76 degrees, the dew point 72, and the relative humidity 87%. The wind was south at 6 miles an hour. The pressure was 30.04 inches and steady. At Ponca City, it was partly cloudy. The temperature was 77, the dew point 70, and the relative humidity 79%. The wind was south at 7. The pressure was 30.04 inches and rising. At Guthrie, it was cloudy. The temperature was 75, the dew point 72, and the relative humidity 90%. The wind was south at 8. The pressure was 30.04 inches and steady. Observations from around the region. At Springfield, it was clear, with a temperature of 75. It was partly cloudy, with a temperature of 74 at Oklahoma City, 84 at Dallas-Fort Worth, and 82 at Tulsa. At Wichita, it was mostly cloudy, with a temperature of 77. Once again at 1 a.m., at Stillwater, it was mostly cloudy. The temperature was 76. From the Norman Forecast Office, here is the forecast for Stillwater and surrounding area. Rest of tonight, partly cloudy. Near steady temperature in the mid-70s. South winds around 5 miles an hour. Saturday, sunny with a slight chance of showers. A slight chance of thunderstorms in the afternoon. Highs in the lower 90s. South winds 10 to 15 miles an hour. Chance of rain 20%. Saturday night, partly cloudy. Lows in the mid-70s. South winds 5 to 10 miles an hour. Sunday, sunny. Highs in the mid-90s. South winds 5 to 10 miles an hour.

Sunday night, mostly clear. Lows in the mid-70s. South winds 5 to 10 miles an hour. Monday, sunny. Highs in the upper 90s. Heat index values up to 105. Monday night, mostly clear. Lows in the upper 70s. Heat index values up to 105 early until midnight. Tuesday, sunny, hot with highs 100 to 105. Heat index values up to 110. Tuesday night, mostly clear. Lows in the upper 70s. Heat index values up to 110 early until midnight. Wednesday, mostly sunny. Highs in the upper 90s. Wednesday night, mostly clear until midnight, then becoming partly cloudy. Lows in the mid-70s. Thursday, mostly sunny. Highs in the upper 90s. Thursday night, mostly clear. Lows in the upper 70s. Friday, mostly sunny. Hot with highs around 100. You are listening to Stillwater Weather Radio, and here are 1 a.m. weather observations. At Stillwater, it was mostly cloudy. The temperature was 76 degrees, the dew point 72, and the relative humidity 87%. The wind was south at 6 miles an hour. The pressure was 30.04 inches and steady. At Ponca City, it was partly cloudy. The temperature was 77, the dew point 70, and the relative humidity 79%. The wind was south at 7. The pressure was 30.04 inches and rising. At Guthrie, it was cloudy. The temperature was 75, the dew point 72, and the relative humidity 90%. The wind was south at 8. The pressure was 30.04 inches and steady. Observations from around the region. At Springfield, it was clear, with a temperature of 75. It was partly cloudy, with a temperature of 74 at Oklahoma City, 84 at Dallas-Fort Worth, and 82 at Tulsa. At Wichita, it was mostly cloudy, with a temperature of 77. Once again at 1 a.m., at Stillwater, it was mostly cloudy. The temperature was 76. From the Norman Forecast Office, here is the forecast for Stillwater and surrounding area. Rest of tonight, partly cloudy. Near steady temperature in the mid-70s. South winds around 5 miles an hour. Saturday, sunny with a slight chance of showers. A slight chance of thunderstorms in the afternoon. Highs in the lower 90s. South winds 10 to 15 miles an hour. Chance of rain 20%. Saturday night, partly cloudy. Lows in the mid-70s. South winds 5 to 10 miles an hour. Sunday, sunny. Highs in the mid-90s. South winds 5 to 10 miles an hour. Sunday night, mostly clear. Lows in the mid-70s. South winds 5 to 10 miles an hour. Monday, sunny. Highs in the upper 90s. Heat index values up to 105. Monday night, mostly clear. Lows in the upper 70s. Heat index values up to 105 early until midnight. Tuesday, sunny, hot with highs 100 to 105. Heat index values up to 110. Tuesday night, mostly clear. Lows in the upper 70s. Heat index values up to 110 early until midnight. Wednesday, mostly sunny. Highs in the upper 90s. Wednesday night, mostly clear until midnight, then becoming partly cloudy. Lows in the mid-70s. Thursday, mostly sunny. Highs in the upper 90s. Thursday night, mostly clear. Lows in the upper 70s. Friday, mostly sunny. Hot with highs around 100. You are listening to Stillwater Weather Radio, and here are 1 a.m. weather observations. At Stillwater, it was mostly cloudy. The temperature was 76 degrees, the dew point 72, and the relative humidity 87%. The wind was south at 6 miles an hour. The pressure was 30.04 inches and steady. At Ponca City, it was partly cloudy. The temperature was 77, the dew point 70, and the relative humidity 79%. The wind was south at 7. The pressure was 30.04.

inches and rising. At Guthrie, it was cloudy. The temperature was 75, the dew point 72, and the relative humidity 90%. The wind was south at 8. The pressure was 30.04 inches and steady. Observations from around the region. At Springfield, it was clear, with a temperature of 75. It was partly cloudy, with a temperature of 74 at Oklahoma City, 84 at Dallas-Fort Worth, and 82 at Tulsa. At Wichita, it was mostly cloudy, with a temperature of 77. Once again at 1 a.m., at Stillwater, it was mostly cloudy. The temperature was 76. From the Norman Forecast Office, here is the forecast for Stillwater and surrounding area. Rest of tonight, partly cloudy. Near steady temperature in the mid-70s. South winds around 5 miles an hour. Saturday, sunny with a slight chance of showers. A slight chance of thunderstorms in the afternoon. Highs in the lower 90s. South winds 10 to 15 miles an hour. Chance of rain 20%. Saturday night, partly cloudy. Lows in the mid-70s. South winds 5 to 10 miles an hour. Sunday, sunny. Highs in the mid-90s. South winds 5 to 10 miles an hour. Sunday night, mostly clear. Lows in the mid-70s. South winds 5 to 10 miles an hour. Monday, sunny. Highs in the upper 90s. Heat index values up to 105. Monday night, mostly clear. Lows in the upper 70s. Heat index values up to 105 early until midnight. Tuesday, sunny, hot with highs 100 to 105. Heat index values up to 110. Tuesday night, mostly clear. Lows in the upper 70s. Heat index values up to 110 early until midnight. Wednesday, mostly sunny. Highs in the upper 90s. Wednesday night, mostly clear until midnight, then becoming partly cloudy. Lows in the mid-70s. Thursday, mostly sunny. Highs in the upper 90s. Thursday night, mostly clear. Lows in the upper 70s. Friday, mostly sunny. Hot with highs around 100. You're listening to Stillwater Weather Radio, and here are 1 a.m. weather observations. At Stillwater, it was mostly cloudy. The temperature was 76 degrees, the dew point 72, and the relative humidity 87%. The wind was south at 6 miles an hour. The pressure was 30.04 inches and steady. At Ponca City, it was partly cloudy. The temperature was 77, the dew point 70, and the relative humidity 79%. The wind was south at 7. The pressure was 30.04 inches and rising. At Guthrie, it was cloudy. The temperature was 75, the dew point 72, and the relative humidity 90%. The wind was south at 8. The pressure was 30.04 inches and steady. Observations from around the region. At Springfield, it was clear, with a temperature of 75. It was partly cloudy, with a temperature of 74 at Oklahoma City, 84 at Dallas-Fort Worth, and 82 at Tulsa. At Wichita, it was mostly cloudy, with a temperature of 77. Once again at 1 a.m., at Stillwater, it was mostly cloudy. The temperature was 76. This is your weather radio station WNG654 in Stillwater, operating on a frequency of 162.50 MHz. 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From the Norman Forecast Office, here is the forecast for Stillwater and surrounding area. Rest of tonight, partly cloudy. Near steady temperature in the mid-70s. South winds around 5 miles an hour. Saturday, sunny with a slight chance of showers. A slight chance of thunderstorms in the afternoon. Highs in the lower 90s. South winds 10 to 15 miles an hour. Chance of rain 20%. Saturday night, partly cloudy. Lows in the mid-70s. South winds 5 to 10 miles an hour. Sunday, sunny. Highs in the mid-90s. South winds 5 to 10 miles an hour. Sunday night, mostly clear.

Lows in the mid-70s. South winds 5 to 10 miles an hour. Monday, sunny. Highs in the upper 90s. Heat index values up to 105. Monday night, mostly clear. Lows in the upper 70s. Heat index values up to 105 early until midnight. Tuesday, sunny, hot with highs 100 to 105. Heat index values up to 110. Tuesday night, mostly clear. Lows in the upper 70s. Heat index values up to 110 early until midnight. Wednesday, mostly sunny. Highs in the upper 90s. Wednesday night, mostly clear until midnight, then becoming partly cloudy. Lows in the mid-70s. Thursday, mostly sunny. Highs in the upper 90s. Thursday night, mostly clear. Lows in the upper 70s. Friday, mostly sunny. Hot with highs around 100. You are listening to Stillwater Weather Radio, and here are 1 a.m. weather observations. At Stillwater, it was mostly cloudy. The temperature was 76 degrees, the dew point 72, and the relative humidity 87%. The wind was south at 6 miles an hour. The pressure was 30.04 inches and steady. At Ponca City, it was partly cloudy. The temperature was 77, the dew point 70, and the relative humidity 79%. The wind was south at 7. The pressure was 30.04 inches and rising. At Guthrie, it was cloudy. The temperature was 75, the dew point 72, and the relative humidity 90%. The wind was south at 8. The pressure was 30.04 inches and steady. Observations from around the region. At Springfield, it was clear, with a temperature of 75. It was partly cloudy, with a temperature of 74 at Oklahoma City, 84 at Dallas-Fort Worth, and 82 at Tulsa. At Wichita, it was mostly cloudy, with a temperature of 77. Once again at 1 a.m., at Stillwater, it was mostly cloudy. The temperature was 76. You are listening to Stillwater Weather Radio, and here are 2 a.m. weather observations. At Stillwater, it was mostly cloudy. The temperature was 76 degrees, the dew point 72, and the relative humidity 87%. The wind was south at 6 miles an hour. The pressure was 30.04 inches and steady. At Guthrie, it was partly cloudy. The temperature was 75. The wind was south at 8. Observations from around the region. It was clear, with a temperature of 82 at Dallas-Fort Worth and 73 at Springfield. It was partly cloudy, with a temperature of 73 at Oklahoma City and 81 at Tulsa. At Wichita, it was mostly cloudy, with a temperature of 76. Once again at 2 a.m., at Stillwater, it was mostly cloudy. The temperature was 76. From the Norman Forecast Office, here is the forecast for Stillwater and surrounding area. Rest of tonight, partly cloudy. Near steady temperature in the mid-70s. South winds around 5 miles an hour. Saturday, sunny with a slight chance of showers. A slight chance of thunderstorms in the afternoon. Highs in the lower 90s. South winds 10 to 15 miles an hour. Chance of rain 20%. Saturday night, partly cloudy. Lows in the mid-70s. South winds 5 to 10 miles an hour. Sunday, sunny. Highs in the mid-90s. South winds 5 to 10 miles an hour. Sunday night, mostly clear. Lows in the mid-70s. South winds 5 to 10 miles an hour. Monday, sunny. Highs in the upper 90s. Heat index values up to 105. Monday night, mostly clear. Lows in the upper 70s. Heat index values up to 105 early until midnight. Tuesday, sunny, hot with highs 100 to 105. Heat index values up to 110. Tuesday night, mostly clear. Lows in the upper 70s. Heat index values up to 110 early until midnight. Wednesday, mostly sunny. Highs in the upper 90s. Wednesday night, mostly clear until midnight, then becoming partly

partly cloudy. Lows in the mid-70s. Thursday, mostly sunny. Highs in the upper 90s. Thursday night, mostly clear. Lows in the upper 70s. Friday, mostly sunny. Hot with highs around 100. You are listening to Stillwater Weather Radio, and here are 2 a.m. weather observations. At Stillwater, it was mostly cloudy. The temperature was 76 degrees, the dew point 72, and the relative humidity 87%. The wind was south at 6 miles an hour. The pressure was 30.04 inches and steady. At Guthrie, it was partly cloudy. The temperature was 75. The wind was south at 8. Observations from around the region. It was clear, with a temperature of 82 at Dallas-Fort Worth and 73 at Springfield. It was partly cloudy, with a temperature of 73 at Oklahoma City and 81 at Tulsa. At Wichita, it was mostly cloudy, with a temperature of 76. Once again at 2 a.m., at Stillwater, it was mostly cloudy. The temperature was 76. From the Norman Forecast Office, here is the forecast for Stillwater and surrounding area. Rest of tonight, partly cloudy. Near steady temperature in the mid-70s. South wind around 5 miles an hour. Saturday, sunny with a slight chance of showers. A slight chance of thunderstorms in the afternoon. Highs in the lower 90s. South winds 10 to 15 miles an hour. Chance of rain 20%. Saturday night, partly cloudy. Lows in the mid-70s. South winds 5 to 10 miles an hour. Sunday, sunny. Highs in the mid-90s. South winds 5 to 10 miles an hour. Sunday night, mostly clear. Lows in the mid-70s. South winds 5 to 10 miles an hour. Monday, sunny. Highs in the upper 90s. Heat index values up to 105. Monday night, mostly clear. Lows in the upper 70s. Heat index values up to 105 early until midnight. Tuesday, sunny, hot with highs 100 to 105. Heat index values up to 110. Tuesday night, mostly clear. Lows in the upper 70s. Heat index values up to 110 early until midnight. Wednesday, mostly sunny. Highs in the upper 90s. Wednesday night, mostly clear until midnight, then becoming partly cloudy. Lows in the mid-70s. Thursday, mostly sunny. Highs in the upper 90s. Thursday night, mostly clear. Lows in the upper 70s. Friday, mostly sunny. Hot with highs around 100. You are listening to Stillwater Weather Radio, and here are 2 a.m. weather observations. At Stillwater, it was mostly cloudy. The temperature was 76 degrees, the dew point 72, and the relative humidity 87%. The wind was south at 6 miles an hour. The pressure was 30.04 inches and steady. At Guthrie, it was partly cloudy. The temperature was 75. The wind was south at 8. Observations from around the region. It was clear, with a temperature of 82 at Dallas-Fort Worth and 73 at Springfield. It was partly cloudy, with a temperature of 73 at Oklahoma City and 81 at Tulsa. At Wichita, it was mostly cloudy, with a temperature of 76. Once again at 2 a.m., at Stillwater, it was mostly cloudy. The temperature was 76. From the Norman Forecast Office, here is the forecast for Stillwater and surrounding area. Rest of tonight, partly cloudy. Near steady temperature in the mid-70s. South winds around 5 miles an hour. Saturday, sunny with a slight chance of showers. A slight chance of thunderstorms in the afternoon. Highs in the lower 90s. South winds 10 to 15 miles an hour. Chance of rain 20%. Saturday night, partly cloudy. Lows in the mid-70s. South winds 5 to 10 miles an hour. Sunday, sunny. Highs in the mid-90s. South winds 5 to 10 miles an hour. Sunday night, mostly clear. Lows in the mid-70s. South winds 5 to 10 miles an hour.

Monday, sunny. Highs in the upper 90s. Heat index values up to 105. Monday night, mostly clear. Lows in the upper 70s. Heat index values up to 105 early until midnight. Tuesday, sunny, hot with highs 100 to 105. Heat index values up to 110. Tuesday night, mostly clear. Lows in the upper 70s. Heat index values up to 110 early until midnight. Wednesday, mostly sunny. Highs in the upper 90s. Wednesday night, mostly clear until midnight, then becoming partly cloudy. Lows in the mid-70s. Thursday, mostly sunny. Highs in the upper 90s. Thursday night, mostly clear. Lows in the upper 70s. Friday, mostly sunny. Hot with highs around 100. You are listening to Stillwater Weather Radio, and here are 2 a.m. weather observations. At Stillwater, it was mostly cloudy. The temperature was 76 degrees, the dew point 72, and the relative humidity 87%. The wind was south at 6 miles an hour. The pressure was 30.04 inches and steady. At Guthrie, it was partly cloudy. The temperature was 75. The wind was south at 8. Observations from around the region. It was clear, with a temperature of 82 at Dallas-Fort Worth and 73 at Springfield. It was partly cloudy, with a temperature of 73 at Oklahoma City and 81 at Tulsa. At Wichita, it was mostly cloudy, with a temperature of 76. Once again at 2 a.m., at Stillwater, it was mostly cloudy. The temperature was 76. From the Norman Forecast Office, here is the forecast for Stillwater and surrounding area. West of tonight, partly cloudy. Near steady temperature in the mid-70s. South winds around 5 miles an hour. Saturday, sunny with a slight chance of showers. A slight chance of thunderstorms in the afternoon. Highs in the lower 90s. South winds 10 to 15 miles an hour. Chance of rain 20%. Saturday night, partly cloudy. Lows in the mid-70s. South winds 5 to 10 miles an hour. Sunday, sunny. Highs in the mid-90s. South winds 5 to 10 miles an hour. Sunday night, mostly clear. Lows in the mid-70s. South winds 5 to 10 miles an hour. Monday, sunny. Highs in the upper 90s. Heat index values up to 105. Monday night, mostly clear. Lows in the upper 70s. Heat index values up to 105 early until midnight. Tuesday, sunny, hot with highs 100 to 105. Heat index values up to 110. Tuesday night, mostly clear. Lows in the upper 70s. Heat index values up to 110 early until midnight. Wednesday, mostly sunny. Highs in the upper 90s. Wednesday night, mostly clear until midnight, then becoming partly cloudy. Lows in the mid-70s. Thursday, mostly sunny. Highs in the upper 90s. Thursday night, mostly clear. Lows in the upper 70s. Friday, mostly sunny. Hot with highs around 100. You are listening to Stillwater Weather Radio, and here are 2 a.m. weather observations. At Stillwater, it was mostly cloudy. The temperature was 76 degrees, the dew point 72, and the relative humidity 87%. The wind was south at 6 miles an hour. The pressure was 30.04 inches and steady. At Guthrie, it was partly cloudy. The temperature was 75. The wind was south at 8. Observations from around the region. It was clear, with a temperature of 82 at Dallas-Fort Worth and 73 at Springfield. It was partly cloudy, with a temperature of 73 at Oklahoma City and 81 at Tulsa. At Wichita, it was mostly cloudy, with a temperature of 76. Once again at 2 a.m., at Stillwater, it was mostly cloudy. The temperature was 76. This is your weather radio station WNG654 in Stillwater, operating on a frequency of 162.50 MHz.
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From the Norman Forecast Office, here is the forecast for Stillwater and surrounding area. Rest of tonight, partly cloudy. Near steady temperature in the mid-70s. South winds around 5 miles an hour. Saturday, sunny with a slight chance of showers. A slight chance of thunderstorms in the afternoon. Highs in the lower 90s. South winds 10 to 15 miles an hour. Chance of rain 20%. Saturday night, partly cloudy. Lows in the mid-70s. South winds 5 to 10 miles an hour. Sunday, sunny. Highs in the mid-90s. South winds 5 to 10 miles an hour. Sunday night, mostly clear. Lows in the mid-70s. South winds 5 to 10 miles an hour. Monday, sunny. Highs in the upper 90s. Heat index values up to 105. Monday night, mostly clear. Lows in the upper 70s. Heat index values up to 105 early until midnight. Tuesday, sunny, hot with highs 100 to 105. Heat index values up to 110. Tuesday night, mostly clear. Lows in the upper 70s. Heat index values up to 110 early until midnight. Wednesday, mostly sunny. Highs in the upper 90s. Wednesday night, mostly clear until midnight, then becoming partly cloudy. Lows in the mid-70s. Thursday, mostly sunny. Highs in the upper 90s. Thursday night, mostly clear. Lows in the upper 70s. Friday, mostly sunny. Hot with highs around 100. You are listening to Stillwater Weather Radio, and here are 2 a.m. weather observations. It's Stillwater. It was mostly cloudy. The temperature was 76 degrees, the dew point 72, and the relative humidity 87%. The wind was south at 6 miles an hour. The pressure was 30.04 inches and steady. At Guthrie, it was partly cloudy. The temperature was 75. The wind was south at 8. Observations from around the region. It was clear, with a temperature of 82 at Dallas-Fort Worth and 73 at Springfield. It was partly cloudy, with a temperature of 73 at Oklahoma City and 81 at Tulsa. At Wichita, it was mostly cloudy, with a temperature of 76. Once again at 2 a.m., at Stillwater, it was mostly cloudy. The temperature was 76. From the Norman Forecast Office, here is the forecast for Stillwater and surrounding area. Rest of tonight, partly cloudy. Near steady temperature in the mid-70s. South winds around 5 miles an hour. Saturday, sunny with a slight chance of showers. A slight chance of thunderstorms in the afternoon. Highs in the lower 90s. South winds 10 to 15 miles an hour. Chance of rain 20%. Saturday night, partly cloudy. Lows in the mid-70s. South winds 5 to 10 miles an hour. Sunday, sunny. Highs in the mid-90s. South winds 5 to 10 miles an hour. Sunday night, mostly clear. Lows in the mid-70s. South winds 5 to 10 miles an hour. Monday, sunny. Highs in the upper 90s. Heat index values up to 105. Monday night, mostly clear. Lows in the upper 70s. Heat index values up to 105 early until midnight. Tuesday, sunny, hot with highs 100 to 105. Heat index values up to 110. Tuesday night, mostly clear. Lows in the upper 70s. Heat index values up to 110 early until midnight. Wednesday, mostly sunny. Highs in the upper 90s. Wednesday night, mostly clear until midnight, then becoming partly cloudy. Lows in the mid-70s. Thursday, mostly sunny. Highs in the upper 90s. Thursday night, mostly clear. Lows in the upper 70s. Friday, mostly sunny. Hot with highs around 100. You are listening to Stillwater Weather Radio, and here are 2 a.m. weather observations. It's Stillwater. It was mostly cloudy.
The temperature was 76 degrees, the dew point 72, and the relative humidity 87%. The wind was south at 6 miles an hour. The pressure was 30.04 inches and steady. At Guthrie, it was partly cloudy. The temperature was 75. The wind was south at 8. Observations from around the region. It was clear, with a temperature of 82 at Dallas-Fort Worth and 73 at Springfield. It was partly cloudy, with a temperature of 73 at Oklahoma City and 81 at Tulsa. At Wichita, it was mostly cloudy, with a temperature of 76. Once again at 2 a.m., at Stillwater, it was mostly cloudy. The temperature was 76. From the Norman Forecast Office, here is the forecast for Stillwater and surrounding area. Rest of tonight, partly cloudy. Near steady temperature in the mid-70s. South wind around 5 miles an hour. Saturday, sunny with a slight chance of showers. A slight chance of thunderstorms in the afternoon. Highs in the lower 90s. South winds 10 to 15 miles an hour. Chance of rain 20%. Saturday night, partly cloudy. Lows in the mid-70s. South winds 5 to 10 miles an hour. Sunday, sunny. Highs in the mid-90s. South winds 5 to 10 miles an hour. Sunday night, mostly clear. Lows in the mid-70s. South winds 5 to 10 miles an hour. Monday, sunny. Highs in the upper 90s. Heat index values up to 105. Monday night, mostly clear. Lows in the upper 70s. Heat index values up to 105 early until midnight. Tuesday, sunny, hot with highs 100 to 105. Heat index values up to 110. Tuesday night, mostly clear. Lows in the upper 70s. Heat index values up to 110 early until midnight. Wednesday, mostly sunny. Highs in the upper 90s. Wednesday night, mostly clear until midnight, then becoming partly cloudy. Lows in the mid-70s. Thursday, mostly sunny. Highs in the upper 90s. Thursday night, mostly clear. Lows in the upper 70s. Friday, mostly sunny. Hot with highs around 100. You're listening to Stillwater Weather Radio, and here are 2 a.m. weather observations. At Stillwater, it was mostly cloudy. The temperature was 76 degrees, the dew point 72, and the relative humidity 87%. The wind was south at 6 miles an hour. The pressure was 30.04 inches and steady. At Guthrie, it was partly cloudy. The temperature was 75. The wind was south at 8. Observations from around the region. It was clear, with a temperature of 82 at Dallas-Fort Worth and 73 at Springfield. It was partly cloudy, with a temperature of 73 at Oklahoma City and 81 at Tulsa. At Wichita, it was mostly cloudy, with a temperature of 76. Once again at 2 a.m., at Stillwater, it was mostly cloudy. The temperature was 76. From the Norman Forecast Office, here is the forecast for Stillwater and surrounding area. Rest of tonight, partly cloudy. Near steady temperature in the mid-70s. South winds around 5 miles an hour. Saturday, sunny with a slight chance of showers. A slight chance of thunderstorms in the afternoon. Highs in the lower 90s. South winds 10 to 15 miles an hour. Chance of rain 20%. Saturday night, partly cloudy. Lows in the mid-70s. South winds 5 to 10 miles an hour. Sunday, sunny. Highs in the mid-90s. South winds 5 to 10 miles an hour. Sunday night, mostly clear. Lows in the mid-70s. South winds 5 to 10 miles an hour. Monday, sunny. Highs in the upper 90s. Heat index values up to 105. Monday night, mostly clear. Lows in the upper 70s. Heat index values up to 105 early until midnight. Tuesday, sunny, hot with highs 100 to 105. Heat index values up to 110. Tuesday night, mostly clear.

lows in the upper 70s. Heat index values up to 110 early until midnight. Wednesday, mostly sunny. Highs in the upper 90s. Wednesday night, mostly clear until midnight, then becoming partly cloudy. Lows in the mid 70s. Thursday, mostly sunny. Highs in the upper 90s. Thursday night, mostly clear. Lows in the upper 70s. Friday, mostly sunny. Hot with highs around 100. You are listening to Stillwater Weather Radio, and here are 2 a.m. weather observations. At Stillwater, it was mostly cloudy. The temperature was 76 degrees, the dew point 72, and the relative humidity 87%. The wind was south at 6 miles an hour. The pressure was 30.04 inches and steady. At Guthrie, it was partly cloudy. The temperature was 75. The wind was south at 8. Observations from around the region. It was clear, with a temperature of 82 at Dallas-Fort Worth and 73 at Springfield. It was partly cloudy, with a temperature of 73 at Oklahoma City and 81 at Tulsa. At Wichita, it was mostly cloudy, with a temperature of 76. Once again at 2 a.m., at Stillwater, it was mostly cloudy. The temperature was 76. From the Norman Forecast Office, here is the forecast for Stillwater and surrounding area. Rest of tonight, partly cloudy. Near steady temperature in the mid-70s. South winds around 5 miles an hour. Saturday, sunny with a slight chance of showers. A slight chance of thunderstorms in the afternoon. Highs in the lower 90s. South winds 10 to 15 miles an hour. Chance of rain 20%. Saturday night, partly cloudy. Lows in the mid-70s. South winds 5 to 10 miles an hour. Sunday, sunny. Highs in the mid-90s. South winds 5 to 10 miles an hour. Sunday night, mostly clear. Lows in the mid-70s. South winds 5 to 10 miles an hour. Monday, sunny. Highs in the upper 90s. Heat index values up to 105. Monday night, mostly clear. Lows in the upper 70s. Heat index values up to 105 early until midnight. Tuesday, sunny, hot with highs 100 to 105. Heat index values up to 110. Tuesday night, mostly clear. Lows in the upper 70s. Heat index values up to 110 early until midnight. Wednesday, mostly sunny. Highs in the upper 90s. Wednesday night, mostly clear until midnight, then becoming partly cloudy. Lows in the mid-70s. Thursday, mostly sunny. Highs in the upper 90s. Thursday night, mostly clear. Lows in the upper 70s. Friday, mostly sunny. Hot with highs around 100. You are listening to Stillwater Weather Radio, and here are 2 a.m. weather observations. At Stillwater, it was mostly cloudy. The temperature was 76 degrees, the dew point 72, and the relative humidity 87%. The wind was south at 6 miles an hour. The pressure was 30.04 inches and steady. At Guthrie, it was partly cloudy. The temperature was 75. The wind was south at 8. Observations from around the region. It was clear, with a temperature of 82 at Dallas-Fort Worth and 73 at Springfield. It was partly cloudy, with a temperature of 73 at Oklahoma City and 81 at Tulsa. At Wichita, it was mostly cloudy, with a temperature of 76. Once again at 2 a.m., at Stillwater, it was mostly cloudy. The temperature was 76. This is your weather radio station WNG654 in Stillwater, operating on a frequency of 162.50 MHz. 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From the Norman Forecast Office, here is the forecast for Stillwater and surrounding area. Rest of tonight, partly cloudy. Near steady temperature in the mid-70s. South winds around 5 miles an hour. Saturday, sunny with a slight chance of showers. A slight chance of thunderstorms in the afternoon.
Highs in the lower 90s. South winds 10 to 15 miles an hour. Chance of rain 20%. Saturday night, partly cloudy. Lows in the mid-70s. South winds 5 to 10 miles an hour. Sunday, sunny. Highs in the mid-90s. South winds 5 to 10 miles an hour. Sunday night, mostly clear. Lows in the mid-70s. South winds 5 to 10 miles an hour. Monday, sunny. Highs in the upper 90s. Heat index values up to 105. Monday night, mostly clear. Lows in the upper 70s. Heat index values up to 105 early until midnight. Tuesday, sunny, hot with highs 100 to 105. Heat index values up to 110. Tuesday night, mostly clear. Lows in the upper 70s. Heat index values up to 110 early until midnight. Wednesday, mostly sunny. Highs in the upper 90s. Wednesday night, mostly clear until midnight, then becoming partly cloudy. Lows in the mid-70s. Thursday, mostly sunny. Highs in the upper 90s. Thursday night, mostly clear. Lows in the upper 70s. Friday, mostly sunny. Hot with highs around 100. You are listening to Stillwater Weather Radio, and here are 2 a.m. weather observations. At Stillwater, it was mostly cloudy. The temperature was 76 degrees, the dew point 72, and the relative humidity 87%. The wind was south at 6 miles an hour. The pressure was 30.04 inches and steady. At Guthrie, it was partly cloudy. The temperature was 75. The wind was south at 8. Observations from around the region. It was clear, with a temperature of 82 at Dallas-Fort Worth and 73 at Springfield. It was partly cloudy, with a temperature of 73 at Oklahoma City and 81 at Tulsa. At Wichita, it was mostly cloudy, with a temperature of 76. Once again at 2 a.m., at Stillwater, it was mostly cloudy. The temperature was 76. From the Norman Forecast Office, here is the forecast for Stillwater and surrounding area. Rest of tonight, partly cloudy. Near steady temperature in the mid-70s. South winds around 5 miles an hour. Saturday, sunny with a slight chance of showers. A slight chance of thunderstorms in the afternoon. Highs in the lower 90s. South winds 10 to 15 miles an hour. Chance of rain 20%. Saturday night, partly cloudy. Lows in the mid-70s. South winds 5 to 10 miles an hour. Sunday, sunny. Highs in the mid-90s. South winds 5 to 10 miles. South winds 5 to 10 miles an hour. Sunday, sunny. Highs in the mid-90s. South winds 5 to 10 miles an hour. Sunday night, mostly clear. Lows in the mid-70s. South winds 5 to 10 miles an hour. Monday, sunny. Highs in the upper 90s. Heat index values up to 105. Monday night, mostly clear. Lows in the upper 70s. Heat index values up to 105 early until midnight. Tuesday, sunny, hot with highs 100 to 105. Heat index values up to 110. Tuesday night, mostly clear. Lows in the upper 70s. Heat index values up to 110 early until midnight. Wednesday, mostly sunny. Highs in the upper 90s. Wednesday night, mostly clear until midnight, then becoming partly cloudy. Lows in the mid-70s. Thursday, mostly sunny. Highs in the upper 90s. Thursday night, mostly clear. Lows in the upper 70s. Friday, mostly sunny. Hot with highs around 100. You are listening to Stillwater Weather Radio, and here are 2 a.m. weather observations. At Stillwater, it was mostly cloudy. The temperature was 76 degrees, the dew point 72, and the relative humidity 87%. The wind was south at 6 miles an hour. The pressure was 30.04 inches and steady. At Guthrie, it was partly cloudy. The temperature

was 75. The wind was south at 8. Observations from around the region. It was clear, with a temperature of 82 at Dallas-Fort Worth and 73 at Springfield. It was partly cloudy, with a temperature of 73 at Oklahoma City and 81 at Tulsa. At Wichita, it was mostly cloudy, with a temperature of 76. Once again at 2 a.m., at Stillwater, it was mostly cloudy. The temperature was 76. From the Norman Forecast Office, here is the forecast for Stillwater and surrounding area. Rest of tonight, partly cloudy. Near steady temperature in the mid-70s. South winds around 5 miles an hour. Saturday, sunny with a slight chance of showers. A slight chance of thunderstorms in the afternoon. Highs in the lower 90s. South winds 10 to 15 miles an hour. Chance of rain 20%. Saturday night, partly cloudy. Lows in the mid-70s. South winds 5 to 10 miles an hour. Sunday, sunny. Highs in the mid-90s. South winds 5 to 10 miles an hour. Sunday night, mostly clear. Lows in the mid-70s. South winds 5 to 10 miles an hour. Monday, sunny. Highs in the upper 90s. Heat index values up to 105. Monday night, mostly clear. Lows in the upper 70s. Heat index values up to 105 early until midnight. Tuesday, sunny, hot with highs 100 to 105. Heat index values up to 110. Tuesday night, mostly clear. Lows in the upper 70s. Heat index values up to 110 early until midnight. Wednesday, mostly sunny. Highs in the upper 90s. Wednesday night, mostly clear until midnight, then becoming partly cloudy. Lows in the mid-70s. Thursday, mostly sunny. Highs in the upper 90s. Thursday night, mostly clear. Lows in the upper 70s. Friday, mostly sunny. Hot with highs around 100. You are listening to Stillwater Weather Radio, and here are 2 a.m. weather observations. At Stillwater, it was mostly cloudy. The temperature was 76 degrees, the dew point 72, and the relative humidity 87%. The wind was south at 6 miles an hour. The pressure was 30.04 inches and steady. At Guthrie, it was partly cloudy. The temperature was 75. The wind was south at 8. Observations from around the region. It was clear, with a temperature of 82 at Dallas-Fort Worth and 73 at Springfield. It was partly cloudy, with a temperature of 73 at Oklahoma City and 81 at Tulsa. At Wichita, it was mostly cloudy, with a temperature of 76. Once again at 2 a.m., at Stillwater, it was mostly cloudy. The temperature was 76. From the Norman Forecast Office, here is the forecast for Stillwater and surrounding area. Rest of tonight, partly cloudy. Near steady temperature in the mid-70s. South winds around 5 miles an hour. Saturday, sunny with a slight chance of showers. A slight chance of thunderstorms in the afternoon. Highs in the lower 90s. South winds 10 to 15 miles an hour. Chance of rain 20%. Saturday night, partly cloudy. Lows in the mid-70s. South winds 5 to 10 miles an hour. Sunday, sunny. Highs in the mid-90s. South winds 5 to 10 miles an hour. Sunday night, mostly clear. Lows in the mid-70s. South winds 5 to 10 miles an hour. Monday, sunny. Highs in the upper 90s. Heat index values up to 105. Monday night, mostly clear. Lows in the upper 70s. Heat index values up to 105 early until midnight. Tuesday, sunny, hot with highs 100 to 105. Heat index values up to 110. Tuesday night, mostly clear. Lows in the upper 70s. Heat index values up to 110 early until midnight. Wednesday, mostly sunny. Highs in the upper 90s. Wednesday night, mostly clear until midnight, then becoming partly cloudy. Lows in the mid-

It was partly cloudy, with a temperature of 73 at Oklahoma City and 81 at Tulsa. At Wichita, it was mostly cloudy, with a temperature of 76. Once again at 2 a.m., at Stillwater, it was mostly cloudy. The temperature was 76. From the Norman Forecast Office, here is the forecast for Stillwater and surrounding area. Rest of tonight, partly cloudy. Near steady temperature in the mid-70s. South winds around 5 miles an hour. Saturday, sunny with a slight chance of showers. A slight chance of thunderstorms in the afternoon. Highs in the lower 90s. South winds 10 to 15 miles an hour. Chance of rain 20%. Saturday night, partly cloudy. Lows in the mid-70s. South winds 5 to 10 miles an hour. Sunday, sunny. Highs in the mid-90s. South winds 5 to 10 miles an hour. Sunday night, mostly clear. Lows in the mid-70s. South winds 5 to 10 miles an hour. Monday, sunny. Highs in the upper 90s. Heat index values up to 105. Monday night, mostly clear. Lows in the upper 70s. Heat index values up to 105 early until midnight. Tuesday, sunny, hot with highs 100 to 105. Heat index values up to 110. Tuesday night, mostly clear. Lows in the upper 70s. Heat index values up to 110 early until midnight. Wednesday, mostly sunny. Highs in the upper 90s. Wednesday night, mostly clear until midnight, then becoming partly cloudy. Lows in the mid-70s. Thursday, mostly sunny. Highs in the upper 90s. Thursday night, mostly clear. Lows in the upper 70s. Friday, mostly sunny. Hot with highs around 100. You are listening to Stillwater Weather Radio, and here are 2 a.m. weather observations. At Stillwater, it was mostly cloudy. The temperature was 76 degrees, the dew point 72, and the relative humidity 87%. The wind was south at 6 miles an hour. The pressure was 30.04 inches and steady. At Guthrie, it was partly cloudy. The temperature was 75. The wind was south at 8. Observations from around the region. It was clear, with a temperature of 82 at Dallas-Fort Worth and 73 at Springfield. It was partly cloudy, with a temperature of 73 at Oklahoma City and 81 at Tulsa. At Wichita, it was mostly cloudy, with a temperature of 76. Once again at 2 a.m., at Stillwater, it was mostly cloudy. The temperature was 76. This is your weather radio station WNG654 in Stillwater, operating on a frequency of 162.50 MHz. 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From the Norman Forecast Office, here is the forecast for Stillwater and surrounding area. Rest of tonight, partly cloudy. Near steady temperature in the mid-70s. South winds around 5 miles an hour. Saturday, sunny with a slight chance of showers. A slight chance of thunderstorms in the afternoon. Highs in the lower 90s. South winds 10 to 15 miles an hour. Chance of rain 20%. Saturday night, partly cloudy. Lows in the mid-70s. South winds 5 to 10 miles an hour. Sunday, sunny. Highs in the mid-90s. South winds 5 to 10 miles an hour. Sunday night, mostly clear. Lows in the mid-70s. South winds 5 to 10 miles an hour. Monday, sunny. Highs in the upper 90s. Heat index values up to 105. Monday night, mostly clear. Lows in the upper 70s. Heat index values up to 105 early until midnight. Tuesday, sunny, hot with highs 100 to 105. Heat index values up to 110. Tuesday night, mostly clear. Lows in the upper 70s. Heat index values up to 110 early until midnight. Wednesday, mostly sunny. Highs in the upper 90s. Wednesday night, mostly clear until midnight.

and becoming partly cloudy. Lows in the mid-70s. Thursday, mostly sunny. Highs in the upper 90s. Thursday night, mostly clear. Lows in the upper 70s. Friday, mostly sunny. Hot with highs around 100. You are listening to Stillwater Weather Radio, and here are 2 a.m. weather observations. It's Stillwater, it was mostly cloudy. The temperature was 76 degrees, the dew point 72, and the relative humidity 87%. The wind was south at 6 miles an hour. The pressure was 30.04 inches and steady. At Guthrie, it was partly cloudy. The temperature was 75. The wind was south at 8. Observations from around the region. It was clear, with a temperature of 82 at Dallas-Fort Worth and 73 at Springfield. It was partly cloudy, with a temperature of 73 at Oklahoma City and 81 at Tulsa. At Wichita, it was mostly cloudy, with a temperature of 76. Once again at 2 a.m., at Stillwater, it was mostly cloudy. The temperature was 76. From the Norman Forecast Office, here is the forecast for Stillwater and surrounding area. Rest of tonight, partly cloudy. Near steady temperature in the mid-70s. South winds around 5 miles an hour. Saturday, sunny with a slight chance of showers. A slight chance of thunderstorms in the afternoon. Highs in the lower 90s. South winds 10 to 15 miles an hour. Chance of rain 20%. Saturday night, partly cloudy. Lows in the mid-70s. South winds 5 to 10 miles an hour. Sunday, sunny. Highs in the mid-90s. South winds 5 to 10 miles an hour. Sunday night, mostly clear. Lows in the mid-70s. South winds 5 to 10 miles an hour. Monday, sunny. Highs in the upper 90s. Heat index values up to 105. Monday night, mostly clear. Lows in the upper 70s. Heat index values up to 105 early until midnight. Tuesday, sunny, hot with highs 100 to 105. Heat index values up to 110. Tuesday night, mostly clear. Lows in the upper 70s. Heat index values up to 110 early until midnight. Wednesday, mostly sunny. Highs in the upper 90s. Wednesday night, mostly clear until midnight, then becoming partly cloudy. Lows in the mid-70s. Thursday, mostly sunny. Highs in the upper 90s. Thursday night, mostly clear. Lows in the upper 70s. Friday, mostly sunny. Hot with highs around 100. You are listening to Stillwater Weather Radio, and here are 2 a.m. weather observations. At Stillwater, it was mostly cloudy. The temperature was 76 degrees, the dew point 72, and the relative humidity 87%. The wind was south at 6 miles an hour. The pressure was 30.04 inches and steady. At Guthrie, it was partly cloudy. The temperature was 75. The wind was south at 8. Observations from around the region. It was clear, with a temperature of 82 at Dallas-Fort Worth and 73 at Springfield. It was partly cloudy, with a temperature of 73 at Oklahoma City and 81 at Tulsa. At Wichita, it was mostly cloudy, with a temperature of 76. Once again at 2 a.m., at Stillwater, it was mostly cloudy. The temperature was 76. From the Norman Forecast Office, here is the forecast for Stillwater and surrounding area. Rest of tonight, partly cloudy. Near steady temperature in the mid-70s. South winds around 5 miles an hour. Saturday, sunny with a slight chance of showers. A slight chance of thunderstorms in the afternoon. Highs in the lower 90s. South winds 10 to 15 miles an hour. Chance of rain 20%. Saturday night, partly cloudy. Lows in the mid-70s. South winds 5 to 10 miles an hour. Sunday, sunny. Highs in the mid-90s. South winds 5 to 10 miles an hour. Sunday night, mostly clear. Lows in the mid-70s. South winds 5 to 10.

miles an hour. Monday, sunny. Highs in the upper 90s. Heat index values up to 105. Monday night, mostly clear. Lows in the upper 70s. Heat index values up to 105 early until midnight. Tuesday, sunny, hot with highs 100 to 105. Heat index values up to 110. Tuesday night, mostly clear. Lows in the upper 70s. Heat index values up to 110 early until midnight. Wednesday, mostly sunny. Highs in the upper 90s. Wednesday night, mostly clear until midnight, then becoming partly cloudy. Lows in the mid-70s. Thursday, mostly sunny. Highs in the upper 90s. Thursday night, mostly clear. Lows in the upper 70s. Friday, mostly sunny. Hot with highs around 100. You are listening to Stillwater Weather Radio, and here are 2 a.m. weather observations. At Stillwater, it was mostly cloudy. The temperature was 76 degrees, the dew point 72, and the relative humidity 87%. The wind was south at 6 miles an hour. The pressure was 30.04 inches and steady. At Guthrie, it was partly cloudy. The temperature was 75. The wind was south at 8. Observations from around the region. It was clear, with a temperature of 82 at Dallas-Fort Worth and 73 at Springfield. It was partly cloudy, with a temperature of 73 at Oklahoma City and 81 at Tulsa. At Wichita, it was mostly cloudy, with a temperature of 76. Once again at 2 a.m., at Stillwater, it was mostly cloudy. The temperature was 76. From the Norman Forecast Office, here is the forecast for Stillwater and surrounding area. West of tonight, partly cloudy. Near steady temperature in the mid-70s. South winds around 5 miles an hour. Saturday, sunny with a slight chance of showers. A slight chance of thunderstorms in the afternoon. Highs in the lower 90s. South winds 10 to 15 miles an hour. Chance of rain 20%. Saturday night, partly cloudy. Lows in the mid-70s. South winds 5 to 10 miles an hour. Sunday, sunny. Highs in the mid-90s. South winds 5 to 10 miles an hour. Sunday night, mostly clear. Lows in the mid-70s. South winds 5 to 10 miles an hour. Monday, sunny. Highs in the upper 90s. Heat index values up to 105. Monday night, mostly clear. Lows in the upper 70s. Heat index values up to 105 early until midnight. Tuesday, sunny, hot with highs 100 to 105. Heat index values up to 110. Tuesday night, mostly clear. Lows in the upper 70s. Heat index values up to 110 early until midnight. Wednesday, mostly sunny. Highs in the upper 90s. Wednesday night, mostly clear until midnight, then becoming partly cloudy. Lows in the mid-70s. Thursday, mostly sunny. Highs in the upper 90s. Thursday night, mostly clear. Lows in the upper 70s. Friday, mostly sunny. Hot with highs around 100. You are listening to Stillwater Weather Radio, and here are 2 a.m. weather observations. At Stillwater, it was mostly cloudy. The temperature was 76 degrees, the dew point 72, and the relative humidity 87%. The wind was south at 6 miles an hour. The pressure was 30.04 inches and steady. At Guthrie, it was partly cloudy. The temperature was 75. The wind was south at 8. Observations from around the region. It was clear, with a temperature of 82 at Dallas-Fort Worth and 73 at Springfield. It was partly cloudy, with a temperature of 73 at Oklahoma City and 81 at Tulsa. At Wichita, it was mostly cloudy, with a temperature of 76. Once again at 2 a.m., at Stillwater, it was mostly cloudy. The temperature was 76. From the Norman Forecast Office, here is the forecast for Stillwater and surrounding area. Rest of tonight, partly cloudy.

Near steady temperature in the mid-70s. South winds around 5 miles an hour. Saturday, sunny with a slight chance of showers. A slight chance of thunderstorms in the afternoon. Highs in the lower 90s. South winds 10 to 15 miles an hour. Chance of rain 20%. Saturday night, partly cloudy. Lows in the mid-70s. South winds 5 to 10 miles an hour. Sunday, sunny. Highs in the mid-90s. South winds 5 to 10 miles an hour. Sunday night, mostly clear. Lows in the mid-70s. South winds 5 to 10 miles an hour. Monday, sunny. Highs in the upper 90s. Heat index values up to 105. Monday night, mostly clear. Lows in the upper 70s. Heat index values up to 105 early until midnight. Tuesday, sunny, hot with highs 100 to 105. Heat index values up to 110. Tuesday night, mostly clear. Lows in the upper 70s. Heat index values up to 110 early until midnight. Wednesday, mostly sunny. Highs in the upper 90s. Wednesday night, mostly clear until midnight, then becoming partly cloudy. Lows in the mid-70s. Thursday, mostly sunny. Highs in the upper 90s. Thursday night, mostly clear. Lows in the upper 70s. Friday, mostly sunny. Hot with highs around 100. You're listening to Stillwater Weather Radio, and here are 2 a.m. weather observations. It's Stillwater. It was mostly cloudy. The temperature was 76 degrees, the dew point 72, and the relative humidity 87%. The wind was south at 6 miles an hour. The pressure was 30.04 inches and steady. At Guthrie, it was partly cloudy. The temperature was 75. The wind was south at 8. Observations from around the region. It was clear, with a temperature of 82 at Dallas-Fort Worth and 73 at Springfield. It was partly cloudy, with a temperature of 73 at Oklahoma City and 81 at Tulsa. At Wichita, it was mostly cloudy, with a temperature of 76. Once again at 2 a.m., at Stillwater, it was mostly cloudy. The temperature was 76. From the Norman Forecast Office, here is the forecast for Stillwater and surrounding area. Rest of tonight, partly cloudy. Near steady temperature in the mid-70s. South winds around 5 miles an hour. Saturday, sunny with a slight chance of showers. A slight chance of thunderstorms in the afternoon. Highs in the lower 90s. South winds 10 to 15 miles an hour. Chance of rain 20%. Saturday night, partly cloudy. Lows in the mid-70s. South winds 5 to 10 miles an hour. Sunday, sunny. Highs in the mid-90s. South winds 5 to 10 miles an hour. Sunday night, mostly clear. Lows in the mid-70s. South winds 5 to 10 miles an hour. Monday, sunny. Highs in the upper 90s. Heat index values up to 105. Monday night, mostly clear. Lows in the upper 70s. Heat index values up to 105 early until midnight. Tuesday, sunny, hot with highs 100 to 105. Heat index values up to 110. Tuesday night, mostly clear. Lows in the upper 70s. Heat index values up to 110 early until midnight. Wednesday, mostly sunny. Highs in the upper 90s. Wednesday night, mostly clear until midnight, then becoming partly cloudy. Lows in the mid-70s. Thursday, mostly sunny. Highs in the upper 90s. Thursday night, mostly clear. Lows in the upper 70s. Friday, mostly sunny. Hot with highs around 100. 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It's Stillwater. It was most

cloudy. The temperature was 76 degrees, the dew point 72, and the relative humidity 87%. The wind was south at 6 miles an hour. The pressure was 30.04 inches and steady. At Guthrie, it was partly cloudy. The temperature was 75. The wind was south at 8. Observations from around the region. It was clear, with a temperature of 82 at Dallas-Fort Worth and 73 at Springfield. It was partly cloudy, with a temperature of 73 at Oklahoma City and 81 at Tulsa. At Wichita, it was mostly cloudy, with a temperature of 76. Once again at 2 a.m., at Stillwater, it was mostly cloudy. The temperature was 76. From the Norman Forecast Office, here is the forecast for Stillwater and surrounding area. Rest of tonight, partly cloudy. Near steady temperature in the mid-70s. South winds around 5 miles an hour. Saturday, sunny with a slight chance of showers. A slight chance of thunderstorms in the afternoon. Highs in the lower 90s. South winds 10 to 15 miles an hour. Chance of rain 20%. Saturday night, partly cloudy. Lows in the mid-70s. South winds 5 to 10 miles an hour. Sunday, sunny. Highs in the mid-90s. South winds 5 to 10 miles an hour. Sunday night, mostly clear. Lows in the mid-70s. South winds 5 to 10 miles an hour. Monday, sunny. Highs in the upper 90s. Heat index values up to 105. Monday night, mostly clear. Lows in the upper 70s. Heat index values up to 105 early until midnight. Tuesday, sunny, hot with highs 100 to 105. Heat index values up to 110. Tuesday night, mostly clear. Lows in the upper 70s. Heat index values up to 110 early until midnight. Wednesday, mostly sunny. Highs in the upper 90s. Wednesday night, mostly clear until midnight, then becoming partly cloudy. Lows in the mid-70s. Thursday, mostly sunny. Highs in the upper 90s. Thursday night, mostly clear. Lows in the upper 70s. Friday, mostly sunny. Hot with highs around 100. 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At Stillwater, it was mostly cloudy. The temperature was 75 degrees, the dew point 72, and the relative humidity 90%. The wind was south at 7 miles an hour. The pressure was 30.04 inches and steady. At Guthrie, it was mostly cloudy. The temperature was 74. The wind was southeast at 5. Observations from around the region. At Springfield, it was clear, with a temperature of 74. At Dallas-Fort Worth, it was partly cloudy, with a temperature of 82. It was mostly cloudy, with a temperature of 75 at Wichita, 73 at Oklahoma City, and 81 at Tulsa. Once again at 3 a.m., at Stillwater, it was mostly cloudy. The temperature was 75. From the Norman Forecast Office, here is the forecast for Stillwater and surrounding area. Rest of tonight, partly cloudy. Near steady temperature in the mid-70s. South winds around 5 miles an hour. Saturday, sunny with a slight chance of showers. A slight chance of thunderstorms in the afternoon. Highs in the lower 90s. South winds 10 to 15 miles an hour. Chance of rain 20%. Saturday night, partly cloudy. Lows in the mid-70s. South winds 5 to 10 miles an hour. Sunday, sunny. Highs in the mid-90s. South winds 5 to 10 miles an hour. Sunday night, mostly clear. Lows in the mid-70s. South winds 5 to 10 miles an hour. Monday, sunny. Highs in the upper 90s. Heat index values up to 105. Monday night, mostly clear. Lows in the upper 70s. Heat index values up to 105 early until midnight. Tuesday, sunny, hot with highs 100 to 105. Heat index values up to 110. Tuesday night,

mostly clear. Lows in the upper 70s. Heat index values up to 110 early until midnight. Wednesday, mostly sunny. Highs in the upper 90s. Wednesday night, mostly clear until midnight, then becoming partly cloudy. Lows in the mid 70s. Thursday, mostly sunny. Highs in the upper 90s. Thursday night, mostly clear. Lows in the upper 70s. Friday, mostly sunny. Hot with highs around 100. You are listening to Stillwater Weather Radio, and here are 3 a.m. weather observations. At Stillwater, it was mostly cloudy. The temperature was 75 degrees, the dew point 72, and the relative humidity 90%. The wind was south at 7 miles an hour. The pressure was 30.04 inches and steady. At Guthrie, it was mostly cloudy. The temperature was 74. The wind was southeast at 5. Observations from around the region. At Springfield, it was clear, with a temperature of 74. At Dallas-Fort Worth, it was partly cloudy, with a temperature of 82. It was mostly cloudy, with a temperature of 75 at Wichita, 73 at Oklahoma City, and 81 at Tulsa. Once again at 3 a.m., at Stillwater, it was mostly cloudy. The temperature was 75. From the Norman Forecast Office, here is the forecast for Stillwater and surrounding area. Rest of tonight, partly cloudy. Near steady temperature in the mid-70s. South winds around 5 miles an hour. Saturday, sunny with a slight chance of showers. A slight chance of thunderstorms in the afternoon. Highs in the lower 90s. South winds 10 to 15 miles an hour. Chance of rain 20%. Saturday night, partly cloudy. Lows in the mid-70s. South winds 5 to 10 miles an hour. Sunday, sunny. Highs in the mid-90s. South winds 5 to 10 miles an hour. Sunday night, mostly clear. Lows in the mid-70s. South winds 5 to 10 miles an hour. Monday, sunny. Highs in the upper 90s. Heat index values up to 105. Monday night, mostly clear. Lows in the upper 70s. Heat index values up to 105 early until midnight. Tuesday, sunny, hot with highs 100 to 105. Heat index values up to 110. Tuesday night, mostly clear. Lows in the upper 70s. Heat index values up to 110 early until midnight. Wednesday, mostly sunny. Highs in the upper 90s. Wednesday night, mostly clear until midnight, then becoming partly cloudy. Lows in the mid-70s. Thursday, mostly sunny. Highs in the upper 90s. Thursday night, mostly clear. Lows in the upper 70s. Friday, mostly sunny. Hot with highs around 100. You are listening to Stillwater Weather Radio, and here are 3 a.m. weather observations. At Stillwater, it was mostly cloudy. The temperature was 75 degrees, the dew point 72, and the relative humidity 90%. The wind was south at 7 miles an hour. The pressure was 30.04 inches and steady. At Guthrie, it was mostly cloudy. The temperature was 74. The wind was southeast at 5. Observations from around the region. At Springfield, it was clear, with a temperature of 74. At Dallas-Fort Worth, it was partly cloudy, with a temperature of 82. It was mostly cloudy, with a temperature of 75 at Wichita, 73 at Oklahoma City, and 81 at Tulsa. Once again at 3 a.m., at Stillwater, it was mostly cloudy. The temperature was 75. From the Norman Forecast Office, here is the forecast for Stillwater and surrounding area. Rest of tonight, partly cloudy. Near steady temperature in the mid-70s. South winds around 5 miles an hour. Saturday, sunny with a slight chance of showers. A slight chance of thunderstorms in the afternoon. Highs in the lower 90s. South winds 10 to 15 miles an hour. Chance of rain 20%. Saturday night, partly cloudy. Lows in the mid-70s. South winds 5.

10 miles an hour. Sunday, sunny. Highs in the mid-90s. South winds 5 to 10 miles an hour. Sunday night, mostly clear. Lows in the mid-70s. South winds 5 to 10 miles an hour. Monday, sunny. Highs in the upper 90s. Heat index values up to 105. Monday night, mostly clear. Lows in the upper 70s. Heat index values up to 105 early until midnight. Tuesday, sunny, hot with highs 100 to 105. Heat index values up to 110. Tuesday night, mostly clear. Lows in the upper 70s. Heat index values up to 110 early until midnight. Wednesday, mostly sunny. Highs in the upper 90s. Wednesday night, mostly clear until midnight, then becoming partly cloudy. Lows in the mid-70s. Thursday, mostly sunny. Highs in the upper 90s. Thursday night, mostly clear. Lows in the upper 70s. Friday, mostly sunny. Hot with highs around 100. You are listening to Stillwater Weather Radio, and here are 3 a.m. weather observations. At Stillwater, it was mostly cloudy. The temperature was 75 degrees, the dew point 72, and the relative humidity 90%. The wind was south at 7 miles an hour. The pressure was 30.04 inches and steady. At Guthrie, it was mostly cloudy. The temperature was 74. The wind was southeast at 5. Observations from around the region. At Springfield, it was clear, with a temperature of 74. At Dallas-Fort Worth, it was partly cloudy, with a temperature of 82. It was mostly cloudy, with a temperature of 75 at Wichita, 73 at Oklahoma City, and 81 at Tulsa. Once again at 3 a.m., at Stillwater, it was mostly cloudy. The temperature was 75. You are listening to Stillwater Weather Radio, and here are 3 a.m. weather observations. At Stillwater, it was mostly cloudy. The temperature was 75 degrees, the dew point 72, and the relative humidity 90%. The wind was south at 7 miles an hour. The pressure was 30.04 inches and steady. At Guthrie, it was mostly cloudy. The temperature was 74. The wind was southeast at 5. Observations from around the region. At Springfield, it was clear, with a temperature of 74. At Dallas-Fort Worth, it was partly cloudy, with a temperature of 82. It was mostly cloudy, with a temperature of 75 at Wichita, 73 at Oklahoma City, and 81 at Tulsa. Once again at 3 a.m., at Stillwater, it was mostly cloudy. The temperature was 75. From the Norman Forecast Office, here is the forecast for Stillwater and surrounding area. West of tonight, partly cloudy. Near steady temperature in the mid-70s. South winds around 5 miles an hour. Saturday, sunny with a slight chance of showers. A slight chance of thunderstorms in the afternoon. Highs in the lower 90s. South winds 10 to 15 miles an hour. Chance of rain 20%. Saturday night, partly cloudy. Lows in the mid-70s. South winds 5 to 10 miles an hour. Sunday, sunny. Highs in the mid-90s. South winds 5 to 10 miles an hour. Sunday night, mostly clear. Lows in the mid-70s. South winds 5 to 10 miles an hour. Monday, sunny. Highs in the upper 90s. Heat index values up to 105. Monday night, mostly clear. Lows in the upper 70s. Heat index values up to 105 early until midnight. Tuesday, sunny, hot with highs 100 to 105. Heat index values up to 110. Tuesday night, mostly clear. Lows in the upper 70s. Heat index values up to 110 early until midnight. Wednesday, mostly sunny. Highs in the upper 90s. Wednesday night, mostly clear until midnight, then becoming partly cloudy. Lows in the mid-70s. Thursday, mostly sunny. Highs in the upper 90s. Thursday night, mostly clear.
lows in the upper 70s. Friday, mostly sunny. Hot with highs around 100. 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At Stillwater, it was mostly cloudy. The temperature was 75 degrees, the dew point 72, and the relative humidity 90%. The wind was south at 7 miles an hour. The pressure was 30.04 inches and steady. At Guthrie, it was mostly cloudy. The temperature was 74. The wind was southeast at 5. Observations from around the region. At Springfield, it was clear, with a temperature of 74. At Dallas-Fort Worth, it was partly cloudy, with a temperature of 82. It was mostly cloudy, with a temperature of 75 at Wichita, 73 at Oklahoma City, and 81 at Tulsa. Once again at 3 a.m., at Stillwater, it was mostly cloudy. The temperature was 75. From the Norman Forecast Office, here is the forecast for Stillwater and surrounding area. Rest of tonight, partly cloudy. Near steady temperature in the mid-70s. South winds around 5 miles an hour. Saturday, sunny with a slight chance of showers. A slight chance of thunderstorms in the afternoon. Highs in the lower 90s. South winds 10 to 15 miles an hour. Chance of rain 20%. Saturday night, partly cloudy. Lows in the mid-70s. South winds 5 to 10 miles an hour. Sunday, sunny. Highs in the mid-90s. South winds 5 to 10 miles an hour. Sunday night, mostly clear. Lows in the mid-70s. South winds 5 to 10 miles an hour. Monday, sunny. Highs in the upper 90s. Heat index values up to 105. Monday night, mostly clear. Lows in the upper 70s. Heat index values up to 105 early until midnight. Tuesday, sunny, hot with highs 100 to 105. Heat index values up to 110. Tuesday night, mostly clear. Lows in the upper 70s. Heat index values up to 110 early until midnight. Wednesday, mostly sunny. Highs in the upper 90s. Wednesday night, mostly clear until midnight, then becoming partly cloudy. Lows in the mid-70s. Thursday, mostly sunny. Highs in the upper 90s. Thursday night, mostly clear. Lows in the upper 70s. Friday, mostly sunny. Hot with highs around 100. You are listening to Stillwater Weather Radio, and here are 3 a.m. weather observations. At Stillwater, it was mostly cloudy. The temperature was 75 degrees, the dew point 72, and the relative humidity 90%. The wind was south at 7 miles an hour. The pressure was 30.04 inches and steady. At Guthrie, it was mostly cloudy. The temperature was 74. The wind was southeast at 5. Observations from around the region. At Springfield, it was clear, with a temperature of 74. At Dallas-Fort Worth, it was partly cloudy, with a temperature of 82. It was mostly cloudy, with a temperature of 75 at Wichita, 73 at Oklahoma City, and 81 at Tulsa. Once again at 3 a.m., at Stillwater, it was mostly cloudy. The temperature was 75. From the Norman Forecast Office, here is the forecast for Stillwater and surrounding area. Rest of tonight, partly cloudy. Near steady temperature in the mid-70s. South winds around 5 miles an hour. Saturday, sunny with a slight chance of showers. A slight chance of thunderstorms in the afternoon. Highs in the lower 90s. South winds 10 to 15 miles an hour. Chance of rain 20%. Saturday night, partly cloudy. Lows in the mid-70s. South winds 5 to 10 miles an hour. Sunday, sunny. Highs in the mid-90s. South winds 5 to 10 miles an hour. Sunday night, mostly clear.
Lows in the mid-70s. South winds 5 to 10 miles an hour. Monday, sunny. Highs in the upper 90s. Heat index values up to 105. Monday night, mostly clear. Lows in the upper 70s. Heat index values up to 105 early until midnight. Tuesday, sunny, hot with highs 100 to 105. Heat index values up to 110. Tuesday night, mostly clear. Lows in the upper 70s. Heat index values up to 110 early until midnight. Wednesday, mostly sunny. Highs in the upper 90s. Wednesday night, mostly clear until midnight, then becoming partly cloudy. Lows in the mid-70s. Thursday, mostly sunny. Highs in the upper 90s. Thursday night, mostly clear. Lows in the upper 70s. Friday, mostly sunny. Hot with highs around 100. 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It's Stillwater. It was mostly cloudy. The temperature was 75 degrees, the dew point 72, and the relative humidity 90%. The wind was south at 7 miles an hour. The pressure was 30.04 inches and steady. At Guthrie, it was mostly cloudy. The temperature was 74. The wind was southeast at 5. Observations from around the region. At Springfield, it was clear, with a temperature of 74. At Dallas-Fort Worth, it was partly cloudy, with a temperature of 82. It was mostly cloudy, with a temperature of 75 at Wichita, 73 at Oklahoma City, and 81 at Tulsa. Once again at 3 a.m., at Stillwater, it was mostly cloudy. The temperature was 75. From the Norman Forecast Office, here is the forecast for Stillwater and surrounding area. Rest of tonight, partly cloudy. Near steady temperature in the mid-70s. South winds around 5 miles an hour. Saturday, sunny with a slight chance of showers. A slight chance of thunderstorms in the afternoon. Highs in the lower 90s. South winds 10 to 15 miles an hour. Chance of rain 20%. Saturday night, partly cloudy. Lows in the mid-70s. South winds 5 to 10 miles an hour. Sunday, sunny. Highs in the mid-90s. South winds 5 to 10 miles an hour. Sunday night, mostly clear. Lows in the mid-70s. South winds 5 to 10 miles an hour. Monday, sunny. Highs in the upper 90s. Heat index values up to 105. Monday night, mostly clear. Lows in the upper 70s. Heat index values up to 105 early until midnight. Tuesday, sunny, hot with highs 100 to 105. Heat index values up to 110. Tuesday night, mostly clear. Lows in the upper 70s. Heat index values up to 110 early until midnight. Wednesday, mostly sunny. Highs in the upper 90s. Wednesday night, mostly clear until midnight, then becoming partly cloudy. Lows in the mid-70s. Thursday, mostly sunny. Highs in the upper 90s. Thursday night, mostly clear. Lows in the upper 70s. Friday, mostly sunny. Hot with highs around 100. You're listening to Stillwater Weather Radio, and here are 3 a.m. weather observations. At Stillwater, it was mostly cloudy. The temperature was 75 degrees, the dew point 72, and the relative humidity 90%. The wind was south at 7 miles an hour. The pressure was 30.04 inches and steady. At Guthrie, it was mostly cloudy. The temperature was 74. The wind was southeast at 5. Observations from around the region. At Springfield, it was clear, with a temperature of 74. At Dallas-Fort Worth, it was partly cloudy, with a temperature of 82. It was mostly cloudy, with a temperature of 75 at Wichita, 73 at Oklahoma City, and 81 at Tulsa. Once again at 3 a.m., at Stillwater, it was mostly cloudy. The temperature was 75. From the Norman Forecast Office, here is the forecast for Stillwater.

and surrounding area. Rest of tonight, partly cloudy. Near steady temperature in the mid-70s. South winds around 5 miles an hour. Saturday, sunny with a slight chance of showers. A slight chance of thunderstorms in the afternoon. Highs in the lower 90s. South winds 10 to 15 miles an hour. Chance of rain 20%. Saturday night, partly cloudy. Lows in the mid-70s. South winds 5 to 10 miles an hour. Sunday, sunny. Highs in the mid-90s. South winds 5 to 10 miles an hour. Sunday night, mostly clear. Lows in the mid-70s. South winds 5 to 10 miles an hour. Monday, sunny. Highs in the upper 90s. Heat index values up to 105. Monday night, mostly clear. Lows in the upper 70s. Heat index values up to 105 early until midnight. Tuesday, sunny, hot with highs 100 to 105. Heat index values up to 110. Tuesday night, mostly clear. Lows in the upper 70s. Heat index values up to 110 early until midnight. Wednesday, mostly sunny. Highs in the upper 90s. Wednesday night, mostly clear until midnight, then becoming partly cloudy. Lows in the mid-70s. Thursday, mostly sunny. Highs in the upper 90s. Thursday night, mostly clear. Lows in the upper 70s. Friday, mostly sunny. Hot with highs around 100. You are listening to Stillwater Weather Radio, and here are 3 a.m. weather observations. It's Stillwater. It was mostly cloudy. The temperature was 75 degrees, the dew point 72, and the relative humidity 90%. The wind was south at 7 miles an hour. The pressure was 30.04 inches and steady. At Guthrie, it was mostly cloudy. The temperature was 74. The wind was southeast at 5. Observations from around the region. At Springfield, it was clear, with a temperature of 74. At Dallas-Fort Worth, it was partly cloudy, with a temperature of 82. It was mostly cloudy, with a temperature of 75 at Wichita, 73 at Oklahoma City, and 81 at Tulsa. Once again at 3 a.m., at Stillwater, it was mostly cloudy. The temperature was 75. From the Norman Forecast Office, here is the forecast for Stillwater and surrounding area. Rest of tonight, partly cloudy. Near steady temperature in the mid-70s. South winds around 5 miles an hour. Saturday, sunny with a slight chance of showers. A slight chance of thunderstorms in the afternoon. Highs in the lower 90s. South winds 10 to 15 miles an hour. Chance of rain 20%. Saturday night, partly cloudy. Lows in the mid-70s. South winds 5 to 10 miles an hour. Sunday, sunny. Highs in the mid-90s. South winds 5 to 10 miles an hour. Sunday night, mostly clear. Lows in the mid-70s. South winds 5 to 10 miles an hour. Monday, sunny. Highs in the upper 90s. Heat index values up to 105. Monday night, mostly clear. Lows in the upper 70s. Heat index values up to 105 early until midnight. Tuesday, sunny, hot with highs 100 to 105. Heat index values up to 110. Tuesday night, mostly clear. Lows in the upper 70s. Heat index values up to 110 early until midnight. Wednesday, mostly sunny. Highs in the upper 90s. Wednesday night, mostly clear until midnight, then becoming partly cloudy. Lows in the mid-70s. Thursday, mostly sunny. Highs in the upper 90s. Thursday night, mostly clear. Lows in the upper 70s. Friday, mostly sunny. Hot with highs around 100. 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
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At Stillwater, it was mostly cloudy. The temperature was 75 degrees, the dew point 72, and the relative humidity 90%. The wind was south at 7 miles an hour. The pressure was 30.04 inches and steady. At Guthrie, it was mostly cloudy. The temperature was 74. The wind was southeast at 5. Observations from around the region. At Springfield, it was clear, with a temperature of 74. At Dallas-Fort Worth, it was partly cloudy, with a temperature of 82. It was mostly cloudy, with a temperature of 75 at Wichita, 73 at Oklahoma City, and 81 at Tulsa. Once again at 3 a.m., at Stillwater, it was mostly cloudy. The temperature was 75. From the Norman Forecast Office, here is the forecast for Stillwater and surrounding area. Rest of tonight, partly cloudy. Near steady temperature in the mid-70s. South winds around 5 miles an hour. Saturday, sunny with a slight chance of showers. A slight chance of thunderstorms in the afternoon. Highs in the lower 90s. South winds 10 to 15 miles an hour. Chance of rain 20%. Saturday night, partly cloudy. Lows in the mid-70s. South winds 5 to 10 miles an hour. Sunday, sunny. Highs in the mid-90s. South winds 5 to 10 miles an hour. Sunday night, mostly clear. Lows in the mid-70s. South winds 5 to 10 miles an hour. Monday, sunny. Highs in the upper 90s. Heat index values up to 105. Monday night, mostly clear. Lows in the upper 70s. Heat index values up to 105 early until midnight. Tuesday, sunny, hot with highs 100 to 105. Heat index values up to 110. Tuesday night, mostly clear. Lows in the upper 70s. Heat index values up to 110 early until midnight. Wednesday, mostly sunny. Highs in the upper 90s. Wednesday night, mostly clear until midnight, then peaks values up to 110 early until midnight. Wednesday, mostly sunny. Highs in the upper 90s. Wednesday night, mostly clear until midnight, then becoming partly cloudy. Lows in the mid-70s. Thursday, mostly sunny. Highs in the upper 90s. Thursday night, mostly clear. Lows in the upper 70s. Friday, mostly sunny. Hot with highs around 100. You are listening to Stillwater Weather Radio, and here are 3 a.m. weather observations. At Stillwater, it was mostly cloudy. The temperature was 75 degrees, the dew point 72, and the relative humidity 90%. The wind was south at 7 miles an hour. The pressure was 30.04 inches and steady. At Guthrie, it was mostly cloudy. The temperature was 74. The wind was southeast at 5. Observations from around the region. At Springfield, it was clear, with a temperature of 74. At Dallas-Fort Worth, it was partly cloudy, with a temperature of 82. It was mostly cloudy, with a temperature of 75 at Wichita, 73 at Oklahoma City, and 81 at Tulsa. Once again at 3 a.m., at Stillwater, it was mostly cloudy. The temperature was 75. From the Norman Forecast Office, here is the forecast for Stillwater and surrounding area. Rest of tonight, partly cloudy. Near steady temperature in the mid-70s. South winds around 5 miles an hour. Saturday, sunny with a slight chance of showers. A slight chance of thunderstorms in the afternoon. Highs in the lower 90s. South winds 10 to 15 miles an hour. Chance of rain 20%. Saturday night, partly cloudy. Lows in the mid-70s. South winds 5 to 10 miles an hour. Sunday, sunny. Highs in the mid-90s. South winds 5 to 10 miles an hour. Sunday night, mostly clear. Lows in the mid-70s. South winds 5 to 10 miles an hour. Monday, sunny. Highs in the upper 90s. Heat index values up to 105.
Monday night, mostly clear.

lows in the upper 70s. Heat index values up to 105 early until midnight. Tuesday, sunny, hot with highs 100 to 105. Heat index values up to 110. Tuesday night, mostly clear. Lows in the upper 70s. Heat index values up to 110 early until midnight. Wednesday, mostly sunny. Highs in the upper 90s. Wednesday night, mostly clear until midnight, then becoming partly cloudy. Lows in the mid 70s. Thursday, mostly sunny. Highs in the upper 90s. Thursday night, mostly clear. Lows in the upper 70s. Friday, mostly sunny. Hot with highs around 100. 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It's Stillwater. It was mostly cloudy. The temperature was 75 degrees, the dew point 72, and the relative humidity 90%. The wind was south at 7 miles an hour. The pressure was 30.04 inches and steady. At Guthrie, it was mostly cloudy. The temperature was 74. The wind was southeast at 5. Observations from around the region. At Springfield, it was clear, with a temperature of 74. At Dallas-Fort Worth, it was partly cloudy, with a temperature of 82. It was mostly cloudy, with a temperature of 75 at Wichita, 73 at Oklahoma City, and 81 at Tulsa. Once again at 3 a.m., at Stillwater, it was mostly cloudy. The temperature was 75. From the Norman Forecast Office, here is the forecast for Stillwater and surrounding area. Rest of tonight, partly cloudy. Near steady temperature in the mid-70s. South winds around 5 miles an hour. Saturday, sunny with a slight chance of showers. A slight chance of thunderstorms in the afternoon. Highs in the lower 90s. South winds 10 to 15 miles an hour. Chance of rain 20%. Saturday night, partly cloudy. Lows in the mid-70s. South winds 5 to 10 miles an hour. Sunday, sunny. Highs in the mid-90s. South winds 5 to 10 miles an hour. Sunday night, mostly clear. Lows in the mid-70s. South winds 5 to 10 miles an hour. Monday, sunny. Highs in the upper 90s. Heat index values up to 105. Monday night, mostly clear. Lows in the upper 70s. Heat index values up to 105 early until midnight. Tuesday, sunny, hot with highs 100 to 105. Heat index values up to 110. Tuesday night, mostly clear. Lows in the upper 70s. Heat index values up to 110 early until midnight. Wednesday, mostly sunny. Highs in the upper 90s. Wednesday night, mostly clear until midnight, then becoming partly cloudy. Lows in the mid-70s. Thursday, mostly sunny. Highs in the upper 90s. Thursday night, mostly clear. Lows in the upper 70s. Friday, mostly sunny. Hot with highs around 100. 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At Stillwater, it was mostly cloudy. The temperature was 75 degrees, the dew point 72, and the relative humidity 90%. The wind was south at 7 miles an hour. The pressure was 30.04 inches and steady. At Guthrie, it was mostly cloudy. The temperature was 74. The wind was southeast at 5. Observations from around the region. At Springfield, it was clear, with a temperature of 74. At Dallas-Fort Worth, it was partly cloudy, with a temperature of 82. It was mostly cloudy, with a temperature of 75 at Wichita, 73 at Oklahoma City, and 81 at Tulsa. Once again at 3 a.m., at Stillwater, it was mostly cloudy. The temperature was 75. From the Norman Forecast Office, here is the forecast for Stillwater and surrounding area. Rest of tonight, partly cloudy. Near steady temperature in the mid-70s. South winds around 5 miles an hour. Saturday, sunny with a slight chance of showers. A slight chance of thunderstorms.

mostly clear. Lows in the upper 70s. Heat index values up to 110 early until midnight. Wednesday, mostly sunny. Highs in the upper 90s. Wednesday night, mostly clear until midnight, then becoming partly cloudy. Lows in the mid 70s. Thursday, mostly sunny. Highs in the upper 90s. Thursday night, mostly clear. Lows in the upper 70s. Friday, mostly sunny. Hot with highs around 100. 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It's Stillwater. It was mostly cloudy. The temperature was 75 degrees, the dew point 72, and the relative humidity 90%. The wind was south at 7 miles an hour. The pressure was 30.04 inches and steady. At Guthrie, it was mostly cloudy. The temperature was 74. The wind was southeast at 5. Observations from around the region. At Springfield, it was clear, with a temperature of 74. At Dallas-Fort Worth, it was partly cloudy, with a temperature of 82. It was mostly cloudy, with a temperature of 75 at Wichita, 73 at Oklahoma City, and 81 at Tulsa. Once again at 3 a.m., at Stillwater, it was mostly cloudy. The temperature was 75. From the Norman Forecast Office, here is the forecast for Stillwater and surrounding area. Rest of tonight, partly cloudy. Near steady temperature in the mid-70s. South winds around 5 miles an hour. Saturday, sunny with a slight chance of showers. A slight chance of thunderstorms in the afternoon. Highs in the lower 90s. South winds 10 to 15 miles an hour. Chance of rain 20%. Saturday night, partly cloudy. Lows in the mid-70s. South winds 5 to 10 miles an hour. Sunday, sunny. Highs in the mid-90s. South winds 5 to 10 miles an hour. Sunday night, mostly clear. Lows in the mid-70s. South winds 5 to 10 miles an hour. Monday, sunny. Highs in the upper 90s. Heat index values up to 105. Monday night, mostly clear. Lows in the upper 70s. Heat index values up to 105 early until midnight. Tuesday, sunny, hot with highs 100 to 105. Heat index values up to 110. Tuesday night, mostly clear. Lows in the upper 70s. Heat index values up to 110 early until midnight. Wednesday, mostly sunny. Highs in the upper 90s. Wednesday night, mostly clear until midnight, then becoming partly cloudy. Lows in the mid-70s. Thursday, mostly sunny. Highs in the upper 90s. Thursday night, mostly clear. Lows in the upper 70s. Friday, mostly sunny. Hot with highs around 100. 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It's Stillwater. It was mostly cloudy. The temperature was 75 degrees, the dew point 72, and the relative humidity 90%. The wind was south at 7 miles an hour. The pressure was 30.04 inches and steady. At Guthrie, it was mostly cloudy. The temperature was 74. The wind was southeast at 5. Observations from around the region. At Springfield, it was clear, with a temperature of 74. At Dallas-Fort Worth, it was partly cloudy, with a temperature of 82. It was mostly cloudy, with a temperature of 75 at Wichita, 73 at Oklahoma City, and 81 at Tulsa. Once again at 3 a.m., at Stillwater, it was mostly cloudy. The temperature was 75. From the Norman Forecast Office, here is the forecast for Stillwater and surrounding area. Rest of tonight, partly cloudy. Near steady temperature in the mid-70s. South winds around 5 miles an hour. Saturday, sunny with a slight chance of showers. A slight chance of

Thunderstorms in the afternoon. Highs in the lower 90s. South winds 10 to 15 miles an hour. Chance of rain 20%. Saturday night, partly cloudy. Lows in the mid-70s. South winds 5 to 10 miles an hour. Sunday, sunny. Highs in the mid-90s. South winds 5 to 10 miles an hour. Sunday night, mostly clear. Lows in the mid-70s. South winds 5 to 10 miles an hour. Monday, sunny. Highs in the upper 90s. Heat index values up to 105. Monday night, mostly clear. Lows in the upper 70s. Heat index values up to 105 early until midnight. Tuesday, sunny, hot with highs 100 to 105. Heat index values up to 110. Tuesday night, mostly clear. Lows in the upper 70s. Heat index values up to 110 early until midnight. Wednesday, mostly sunny. Highs in the upper 90s. Wednesday night, mostly clear until midnight, then becoming partly cloudy. Lows in the mid-70s. Thursday, mostly sunny. Highs in the upper 90s. Thursday night, mostly clear. Lows in the upper 70s. Friday, mostly sunny. Hot with highs around 100. 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It's Stillwater, it was mostly cloudy. The temperature was 75 degrees, the dew point 72, and the relative humidity 90%. The wind was south at 7 miles an hour. The pressure was 30.04 inches and steady. At Guthrie, it was mostly cloudy. The temperature was 74. The wind was southeast at 5. Observations from around the region. At Springfield, it was clear, with a temperature of 74. At Dallas-Fort Worth, it was partly cloudy, with a temperature of 82. It was mostly cloudy, with a temperature of 75 at Wichita, 73 at Oklahoma City, and 81 at Tulsa. Once again at 3 a.m., at Stillwater, it was mostly cloudy. The temperature was 75. From the Norman Forecast Office, here is the forecast for Stillwater and surrounding area. West of tonight, partly cloudy. Near steady temperature in the mid-70s. South winds around 5 miles an hour. Saturday, sunny with a slight chance of showers. A slight chance of thunderstorms in the afternoon. Highs in the lower 90s. South winds 10 to 15 miles an hour. Chance of rain 20%. Saturday night, partly cloudy. Lows in the mid-70s. South winds 5 to 10 miles an hour. Sunday, sunny. Highs in the mid-90s. South winds 5 to 10 miles an hour. Sunday night, mostly clear. Lows in the mid-70s. South winds 5 to 10 miles an hour. Monday, sunny. Highs in the upper 90s. Heat index values up to 105. Monday night, mostly clear. Lows in the upper 70s. Heat index values up to 105 early until midnight. Tuesday, sunny, hot with highs 100 to 105. Heat index values up to 110. Tuesday night, mostly clear. Lows in the upper 70s. Heat index values up to 110 early until midnight. Wednesday, mostly sunny. Highs in the upper 90s. Wednesday night, mostly clear until midnight, then becoming partly cloudy. Lows in the mid-70s. Thursday, mostly sunny. Highs in the upper 90s. Thursday night, mostly clear. Lows in the upper 70s. Friday, mostly sunny. Hot with highs around 100. 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At Stillwater, it was mostly cloudy. The temperature was 75 degrees, the dew point 72, and the relative humidity 90%. The wind was south at 7 miles an hour. The pressure was 30.04 inches and steady. At Guthrie, it was mostly cloudy. The temperature was 74. The wind was southeast at 5. Observations from around the region. At Springfield, it was clear.

with a temperature of 74. At Dallas-Fort Worth, it was partly cloudy with a temperature of 82. It was mostly cloudy with a temperature of 75 at Wichita, 73 at Oklahoma City, and 81 at Tulsa. Once again at 3 a.m., at Stillwater, it was mostly cloudy. The temperature was 75. From the Norman Forecast Office, here is the forecast for Stillwater and surrounding area. Rest of tonight, partly cloudy. Near steady temperature in the mid-70s. South wind around 5 miles an hour. Saturday, sunny with a slight chance of showers. A slight chance of thunderstorms in the afternoon. Highs in the lower 90s. South winds 10 to 15 miles an hour. Chance of rain 20%. Saturday night, partly cloudy. Lows in the mid-70s. South winds 5 to 10 miles an hour. Sunday, sunny. Highs in the mid-90s. South winds 5 to 10 miles an hour. Sunday night, mostly clear. Lows in the mid-70s. South winds 5 to 10 miles an hour. Monday, sunny. Highs in the upper 90s. Heat index values up to 105. Monday night, mostly clear. Lows in the upper 70s. Heat index values up to 105 early until midnight. Tuesday, sunny, hot with highs 100 to 105. Heat index values up to 110. Tuesday night, mostly clear. Lows in the upper 70s. Heat index values up to 110 early until midnight. Wednesday, mostly sunny. Highs in the upper 90s. Wednesday night, mostly clear until midnight, then becoming partly cloudy. Lows in the mid-70s. Thursday, mostly sunny. Highs in the upper 90s. Thursday night, mostly clear. Lows in the upper 70s. Friday, mostly sunny. Hot with highs around 100. You are listening to Stillwater Weather Radio, and here are 3 a.m. weather observations. At Stillwater, it was mostly cloudy. The temperature was 75 degrees, the dew point 72, and the relative humidity 90%. The wind was south at 7 miles an hour. The pressure was 30.04 inches and steady. At Guthrie, it was mostly cloudy. The temperature was 74. The wind was southeast at 5. Observations from around the region. At Springfield, it was clear, with a temperature of 74. At Dallas-Fort Worth, it was partly cloudy, with a temperature of 82. It was mostly cloudy, with a temperature of 75 at Wichita, 73 at Oklahoma City, and 81 at Tulsa. Once again at 3 a.m., at Stillwater, it was mostly cloudy. The temperature was 75. From the Norman Forecast Office, here is the forecast for Stillwater and surrounding area. Rest of tonight, partly cloudy. Near steady temperature in the mid-70s. South winds around 5 miles an hour. Saturday, sunny with a slight chance of showers. A slight chance of thunderstorms in the afternoon. Highs in the lower 90s. South winds 10 to 15 miles an hour. Chance of rain 20%. Saturday night, partly cloudy. Lows in the mid-70s. South winds 5 to 10 miles an hour. Sunday, sunny. Highs in the mid-90s. South winds 5 to 10 miles an hour. Sunday night, mostly clear. Lows in the mid-70s. South winds 5 to 10 miles an hour. Monday, sunny. Highs in the upper 90s. Heat index values up to 105. Monday night, mostly clear. Lows in the upper 70s. Heat index values up to 105 early until midnight. Tuesday, sunny, hot with highs 100 to 105. Heat index values up to 110. Tuesday night, mostly clear. Lows in the upper 70s. Heat index values up to 110 early until midnight. Wednesday, mostly sunny. Highs in the upper 90s. Wednesday night, mostly clear until midnight, then becoming partly cloudy. Lows in the mid-70s. Thursday, mostly sunny. Highs in the upper 90s. Thursday night, mostly clear,

lows in the upper 70s. Friday, mostly sunny. Hot with highs around 100. You are listening to Stillwater Weather Radio, and here are 3 a.m. weather observations. At Stillwater, it was mostly cloudy. The temperature was 75 degrees, the dew point 72, and the relative humidity 90%. The wind was south at 7 miles an hour. The pressure was 30.04 inches and steady. At Guthrie, it was mostly cloudy. The temperature was 74. The wind was southeast at 5. Observations from around the region. At Springfield, it was clear, with a temperature of 74. At Dallas-Fort Worth, it was partly cloudy, with a temperature of 82. It was mostly cloudy, with a temperature of 75 at Wichita, 73 at Oklahoma City, and 81 at Tulsa. Once again at 3 a.m., at Stillwater, it was mostly cloudy. The temperature was 75. From the Norman Forecast Office, here is the forecast for Stillwater and surrounding area. Rest of tonight, partly cloudy. Near steady temperature in the mid-70s. South winds around 5 miles an hour. Saturday, sunny with a slight chance of showers. A slight chance of thunderstorms in the afternoon. Highs in the lower 90s. South winds 10 to 15 miles an hour. Chance of rain 20%. Saturday night, partly cloudy. Lows in the mid-70s. South winds 5 to 10 miles an hour. Sunday, sunny. Highs in the mid-90s. South winds 5 to 10 miles an hour. Sunday night, mostly clear. Lows in the mid-70s. South winds 5 to 10 miles an hour. Monday, sunny. Highs in the upper 90s. Heat index values up to 105. Monday night, mostly clear. Lows in the upper 70s. Heat index values up to 105 early until midnight. Tuesday, sunny, hot with highs 100 to 105. Heat index values up to 110. Tuesday night, mostly clear. Lows in the upper 70s. Heat index values up to 110 early until midnight. Wednesday, mostly sunny. Highs in the upper 90s. Wednesday night, mostly clear until midnight, then becoming partly cloudy. Lows in the mid-70s. Thursday, mostly sunny. Highs in the upper 90s. Thursday night, mostly clear. Lows in the upper 70s. Friday, mostly sunny. Hot with highs around 100. 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At Stillwater, it was mostly cloudy. The temperature was 75 degrees, the dew point 72, and the relative humidity 90%. The wind was south at 7 miles an hour. The pressure was 30.04 inches and steady. At Guthrie, it was mostly cloudy. The temperature was 74. The wind was southeast at 5. Observations from around the region. At Springfield, it was clear, with a temperature of 74. At Dallas-Fort Worth, it was partly cloudy, with a temperature of 82. It was mostly cloudy, with a temperature of 75 at Wichita, 73 at Oklahoma City, and 81 at Tulsa. Once again at 3 a.m., at Stillwater, it was mostly cloudy. The temperature was 75. From the Norman Forecast Office, here is the forecast for Stillwater and surrounding area. Rest of tonight, partly cloudy. Near steady temperature in the mid-70s. South winds around 5 miles an hour. Saturday, sunny with a slight chance of showers. A slight chance of thunderstorms in the afternoon. Highs in the lower 90s. South winds 10 to 15 miles an hour. Chance of rain 20%. Saturday night, partly cloudy. Lows in the mid-70s. South winds 5 to 10 miles an hour. Sunday, sunny. Highs in the mid-90s. South winds 5 to 10 miles an hour. Sunday night, mostly clear.

Lows in the mid-70s. South winds 5 to 10 miles an hour. Monday, sunny. Highs in the upper 90s. Heat index values up to 105. Monday night, mostly clear. Lows in the upper 70s. Heat index values up to 105 early until midnight. Tuesday, sunny, hot with highs 100 to 105. Heat index values up to 110. Tuesday night, mostly clear. Lows in the upper 70s. Heat index values up to 110 early until midnight. Wednesday, mostly sunny. Highs in the upper 90s. Wednesday night, mostly clear until midnight, then becoming partly cloudy. Lows in the mid-70s. Thursday, mostly sunny. Highs in the upper 90s. Thursday night, mostly clear. Lows in the upper 70s. Friday, mostly sunny. Hot with highs around 100. 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It's Stillwater. It was cloudy. The temperature was 76 degrees, the dew point 72, and the relative humidity 87%. The wind was south at 8 miles an hour. The pressure was 30.04 inches and steady. At Guthrie, it was cloudy. The temperature was 74. The wind was southeast at 5. Observations from around the region. At Springfield, it was clear, with a temperature of 74. It was partly cloudy, with a temperature of 73 at Wichita, and 80 at Dallas-Fort Worth. It was mostly cloudy, with a temperature of 73 at Oklahoma City, and 80 at Tulsa. Once again at 4 a.m., at Stillwater, it was cloudy. The temperature was 76. From the Norman Forecast Office, here is the forecast for Stillwater and surrounding area. Rest of tonight, partly cloudy. Near steady temperature in the mid-70s. South winds around 5 miles an hour. Saturday, sunny with a slight chance of showers. A slight chance of thunderstorms in the afternoon. Highs in the lower 90s. South winds 10 to 15 miles an hour. Chance of rain 20%. Saturday night, partly cloudy. Lows in the mid-70s. South winds 5 to 10 miles an hour. Sunday, sunny. Highs in the mid-90s. South winds 5 to 10 miles an hour. Sunday night, mostly clear. Lows in the mid-70s. South winds 5 to 10 miles an hour. Monday, sunny. Highs in the upper 90s. Heat index values up to 105. Monday night, mostly clear. Lows in the upper 70s. Heat index values up to 105 early until midnight. Tuesday, sunny, hot with highs 100 to 105. Heat index values up to 110. Tuesday night, mostly clear. Lows in the upper 70s. Heat index values up to 110 early until midnight. Wednesday, mostly sunny. Highs in the upper 90s. Wednesday night, mostly clear until midnight, then becoming partly cloudy. Lows in the mid-70s. Thursday, mostly sunny. Highs in the upper 90s. Thursday night, mostly clear. Lows in the upper 70s. Friday, mostly sunny. Hot with highs around 100. You are listening to Stillwater Weather Radio, and here are 4 a.m. weather observations. At Stillwater, it was cloudy. The temperature was 76 degrees, the dew point 72, and the relative humidity 87%. The wind was south at 8 miles an hour. The pressure was 30.04 inches and steady. At Guthrie, it was cloudy. The temperature was 74. The wind was southeast at 5. Observations from around the region. At Springfield, it was clear, with a temperature of 74. It was partly cloudy, with a temperature of 73 at Wichita and 80 at Dallas-Fort Worth. It was mostly cloudy, with a temperature of 73 at Oklahoma City and 80 at Tulsa. Once again at 4 a.m., at Stillwater, it was cloudy. The temperature was 76. From the Norman Forecast Office, here is the forecast for Stillwater and surrounding area.

rest of tonight, partly cloudy. Near steady temperature in the mid-70s. South winds around 5 miles an hour. Saturday, sunny with a slight chance of showers. A slight chance of thunderstorms in the afternoon. Highs in the lower 90s. South winds 10 to 15 miles an hour. Chance of rain 20%. Saturday night, partly cloudy. Lows in the mid-70s. South winds 5 to 10 miles an hour. Sunday, sunny. Highs in the mid-90s. South winds 5 to 10 miles an hour. Sunday night, mostly clear. Lows in the mid-70s. South winds 5 to 10 miles an hour. Monday, sunny. Highs in the upper 90s. Heat index values up to 105. Monday night, mostly clear. Lows in the upper 70s. Heat index values up to 105 early until midnight. Tuesday, sunny, hot with highs 100 to 105. Heat index values up to 110. Tuesday night, mostly clear. Lows in the upper 70s. Heat index values up to 110 early until midnight. Wednesday, mostly sunny. Highs in the upper 90s. Wednesday night, mostly clear until midnight, then becoming partly cloudy. Lows in the mid-70s. Thursday, mostly sunny. Highs in the upper 90s. Thursday night, mostly clear. Lows in the upper 70s. Friday, mostly sunny. Hot with highs around 100. 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It's Stillwater. It was cloudy. The temperature was 76 degrees, the dew point 72, and the relative humidity 87%. The wind was south at 8 miles an hour. The pressure was 30.04 inches and steady. At Guthrie, it was cloudy. The temperature was 74. The wind was southeast at 5. Observations from around the region. At Springfield, it was clear, with a temperature of 74. It was partly cloudy, with a temperature of 73 at Wichita, and 80 at Dallas-Fort Worth. It was mostly cloudy, with a temperature of 73 at Oklahoma City, and 80 at Tulsa. Once again at 4 a.m., at Stillwater, it was cloudy. The temperature was 76. From the Norman Forecast Office, here is the forecast for Stillwater and surrounding area. Rest of tonight, partly cloudy. Near steady temperature in the mid-70s. South winds around 5 miles an hour. Saturday, sunny with a slight chance of showers. A slight chance of thunderstorms in the afternoon. Highs in the lower 90s. South winds 10 to 15 miles an hour. Chance of rain 20%. Saturday night, partly cloudy. Lows in the mid-70s. South winds 5 to 10 miles an hour. Sunday, sunny. Highs in the mid-90s. South winds 5 to 10 miles an hour. Sunday night, mostly clear. Lows in the mid-70s. South winds 5 to 10 miles an hour. Monday, sunny. Highs in the upper 90s. Heat index values up to 105. Monday night, mostly clear. Lows in the upper 70s. Heat index values up to 105 early until midnight. Tuesday, sunny, hot with highs 100 to 105. Heat index values up to 110. Tuesday night, mostly clear. Lows in the upper 70s. Heat index values up to 110 early until midnight. Wednesday, mostly sunny. Highs in the upper 90s. Wednesday night, mostly clear until midnight, then becoming partly cloudy. Lows in the mid-70s. Thursday, mostly sunny. Highs in the upper 90s. Thursday night, mostly clear. Lows in the upper 70s. Friday, mostly sunny. Hot with highs around 100. You are listening to Stillwater Weather Radio, and here are 4 a.m. weather observations. At Stillwater, it was cloudy. The temperature was 76 degrees, the dew point 72, and the relative humidity 87%. The wind was south at 8 miles an hour. The pressure was 30.04 inches and steady. At Guthrie,

was cloudy. The temperature was 74. The wind was southeast at 5. Observations from around the region. At Springfield, it was clear with a temperature of 74. It was partly cloudy with a temperature of 73 at Wichita and 80 at Dallas-Fort Worth. It was mostly cloudy with a temperature of 73 at Oklahoma City and 80 at Tulsa. Once again at 4 a.m. at Stillwater, it was cloudy. The temperature was 76. From the Norman Forecast Office, here is the forecast for Stillwater and surrounding area. Rest of tonight, partly cloudy. Near steady temperature in the mid-70s. South winds around 5 miles an hour. Saturday, sunny with a slight chance of showers. A slight chance of thunderstorms in the afternoon. Highs in the lower 90s. South winds 10 to 15 miles an hour. Chance of rain 20%. Saturday night, partly cloudy. Lows in the mid-70s. South winds 5 to 10 miles an hour. Sunday, sunny. Highs in the mid-90s. South winds 5 to 10 miles an hour. Sunday night, mostly clear. Lows in the mid-70s. South winds 5 to 10 miles an hour. Monday, sunny. Highs in the upper 90s. Heat index values up to 105. Monday night, mostly clear. Lows in the upper 70s. Heat index values up to 105 early until midnight. Tuesday, sunny, hot with highs 100 to 105. Heat index values up to 110. Tuesday night, mostly clear. Lows in the upper 70s. Heat index values up to 110 early until midnight. Wednesday, mostly sunny. Highs in the upper 90s. Wednesday night, mostly clear until midnight, then becoming partly cloudy. Lows in the mid-70s. Thursday, mostly sunny. Highs in the upper 90s. Thursday night, mostly clear. Lows in the upper 70s. Friday, mostly sunny. Hot with highs around 100. 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At Stillwater, it was cloudy. The temperature was 76 degrees, the dew point 72, and the relative humidity 87%. The wind was south at 8 miles an hour. The pressure was 30.04 inches and steady. At Guthrie, it was cloudy. The temperature was 74. The wind was southeast at 5. Observations from around the region. At Springfield, it was clear, with a temperature of 74. It was partly cloudy, with a temperature of 73 at Wichita and 80 at Dallas-Fort Worth. It was mostly cloudy, with a temperature of 73 at Oklahoma City and 80 at Tulsa. Once again at 4 a.m., at Stillwater, it was cloudy. The temperature was 76. From the Norman Forecast Office, here is the forecast for Stillwater and surrounding area. Rest of tonight, partly cloudy. Near steady temperature in the mid-70s. South winds around 5 miles an hour. Saturday, sunny with a slight chance of showers. A slight chance of thunderstorms in the afternoon. Highs in the lower 90s. South winds 10 to 15 miles an hour. Chance of rain 20%. Saturday night, partly cloudy. Lows in the mid-70s. South winds 5 to 10 miles an hour. Sunday, sunny. Highs in the mid-90s. South winds 5 to 10 miles an hour. Sunday night, mostly clear. Lows in the mid-70s. South winds 5 to 10 miles an hour. Monday, sunny. Highs in the upper 90s. Heat index values up to 105. Monday night, mostly clear. Lows in the upper 70s. Heat index values up to 105 early until midnight. Tuesday, sunny, hot with highs 100 to 105. Heat index values up to 110. Tuesday night, mostly clear. Lows in

From the Norman Forecast Office, here is the forecast for Stillwater and surrounding area. Rest of tonight, partly cloudy. Near steady temperature in the mid-70s. South winds around 5 miles an hour. Saturday, sunny with a slight chance of showers. A slight chance of thunderstorms in the afternoon. Highs in the lower 90s. South winds 10 to 15 miles an hour. Chance of rain 20%. Saturday night, partly cloudy. Lows in the mid-70s. South winds 5 to 10 miles an hour. Sunday, sunny. Highs in the mid-90s. South winds 5 to 10 miles an hour. Sunday night, mostly clear. Lows in the mid-70s. South winds 5 to 10 miles an hour. Monday, sunny. Highs in the upper 90s. Heat index values up to 105. Monday night, mostly clear. Lows in the upper 70s. Heat index values up to 105 early until midnight. Tuesday, sunny, hot with highs 100 to 105. Heat index values up to 110. Tuesday night, mostly clear. Lows in the upper 70s. Heat index values up to 110 early until midnight. Wednesday, mostly sunny. Highs in the upper 90s. Wednesday night, mostly clear until midnight, then becoming partly cloudy. Lows in the mid-70s. Thursday, mostly sunny. Highs in the upper 90s. Thursday night, mostly clear. Lows in the upper 70s. Friday, mostly sunny. Hot with highs around 100. You're listening to Stillwater Weather Radio, and here are 4 a.m. weather observations. It's Stillwater, it was cloudy. The temperature was 76 degrees, the dew point 72, and the relative humidity 87%. The wind was south at 8 miles an hour. The pressure was 30.04 inches and steady. At Guthrie, it was cloudy. The temperature was 74. The wind was southeast at 5. Observations from around the region. At Springfield, it was clear, with a temperature of 74. It was partly cloudy, with a temperature of 73 at Wichita, and 80 at Dallas-Fort Worth. It was mostly cloudy, with a temperature of 73 at Oklahoma City, and 80 at Tulsa. Once again at 4 a.m., at Stillwater, it was cloudy. The temperature was 76. This is your weather radio station WNG654 in Stillwater, operating on a frequency of 162.50 MHz. 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From the Norman Forecast Office, here is the forecast for Stillwater and surrounding area. Rest of tonight, partly cloudy. Near steady temperature in the mid-70s. South winds around 5 miles an hour. Saturday, sunny with a slight chance of showers. A slight chance of thunderstorms in the afternoon. Highs in the lower 90s. South winds 10 to 15 miles an hour. Chance of rain 20%. Saturday night, partly cloudy. Lows in the mid-70s. South winds 5 to 10 miles an hour. Sunday, sunny. Highs in the mid-90s. South winds 5 to 10 miles an hour. Sunday night, mostly clear. Lows in the mid-70s. South winds 5 to 10 miles an hour. Monday, sunny. Highs in the upper 90s. Heat index values up to 105. Monday night, mostly clear. Lows in the upper 70s. Heat index values up to 105 early until midnight. Tuesday, sunny, hot with highs 100 to 105. Heat index values up to 110. Tuesday night, mostly clear. Lows in the upper 70s. Heat index values up to 110 early until midnight. Wednesday, mostly sunny. Highs in the upper 90s. Wednesday night, mostly clear until midnight, then becoming partly cloudy. Lows in the mid-70s. Thursday, mostly sunny. Highs in the upper 90s. Thursday night, mostly clear. Lows in the upper 70s. Friday, mostly sunny. Hot with highs around 100. You're listening.

to still under weather radio, and here are 4 a.m. weather observations. It's still under, it was cloudy. The temperature was 76 degrees, the dew point 72, and the relative humidity 87%. The wind was south at 8 miles an hour. The pressure was 30.04 inches and steady. At Guthrie, it was cloudy. The temperature was 74. The wind was southeast at 5. Observations from around the region. At Springfield, it was clear, with a temperature of 74. It was partly cloudy, with a temperature of 73 at Wichita and 80 at Dallas-Fort Worth. It was mostly cloudy, with a temperature of 73 at Oklahoma City and 80 at Tulsa. Once again at 4 a.m., at Stillwater, it was cloudy. The temperature was 76. From the Norman Forecast Office, here is the forecast for Stillwater and surrounding area. Rest of tonight, partly cloudy. Near steady temperature in the mid-70s. South winds around 5 miles an hour. Saturday, sunny with a slight chance of showers. A slight chance of thunderstorms in the afternoon. Highs in the lower 90s. South winds 10 to 15 miles an hour. Chance of rain 20%. Saturday night, partly cloudy. Lows in the mid-70s. South winds 5 to 10 miles an hour. Sunday, sunny. Highs in the mid-90s. South winds 5 to 10 miles an hour. Lows in the mid-70s. South winds 5 to 10 miles an hour. Sunday, sunny. Highs in the mid-90s. South winds 5 to 10 miles an hour. Sunday night, mostly clear. Lows in the mid-70s. South winds 5 to 10 miles an hour. Monday, sunny. Highs in the upper 90s. Heat index values up to 105. Monday night, mostly clear. Lows in the upper 70s. Heat index values up to 105 early until midnight. Tuesday, sunny, hot with highs 100 to 105. Heat index values up to 110. Tuesday night, mostly clear. Lows in the upper 70s. Heat index values up to 110 early until midnight. Wednesday, mostly sunny. Highs in the upper 90s. Wednesday night, mostly clear until midnight, then becoming partly cloudy. Lows in the mid-70s. Thursday, mostly sunny. Highs in the upper 90s. Thursday night, mostly clear. Lows in the upper 70s. Friday, mostly sunny. Hot with highs around 100. You are listening to Stillwater Weather Radio, and here are 4 a.m. weather observations. It's Stillwater. It was cloudy. The temperature was 76 degrees, the dew point 72, and the relative humidity 87%. The wind was south at 8 miles an hour. The pressure was 30.04 inches and steady. At Guthrie, it was cloudy. The temperature was 74. The wind was southeast at 5. Observations from around the region. At Springfield, it was clear, with a temperature of 74. It was partly cloudy, with a temperature of 73 at Wichita and 80 at Dallas-Fort Worth. It was mostly cloudy, with a temperature of 73 at Oklahoma City and 80 at Tulsa. Once again at 4 a.m., at Stillwater, it was cloudy. The temperature was 76. From the Norman Forecast Office, here is the forecast for Stillwater and surrounding area. Rest of tonight, partly cloudy. Near steady temperature in the mid-70s. South winds around 5 miles an hour. Saturday, sunny with a slight chance of showers. A slight chance of thunderstorms in the afternoon. Highs in the lower 90s. South winds 10 to 15 miles an hour. Chance of rain 20%. Saturday night, partly cloudy. Lows in the mid-70s. South winds 5 to 10 miles an hour. Sunday, sunny. Highs in the mid-90s. South winds 5 to 10 miles an hour. Sunday night, mostly clear. Lows in the mid-70s. South winds 5 to 10 miles an hour. Monday, sunny. Highs in the upper 90s. Heat index values up to 105. Monday night, mostly

clear. Lows in the upper 70s. Heat index values up to 105 early until midnight. Tuesday, sunny, hot with highs 100 to 105. Heat index values up to 110. Tuesday night, mostly clear. Lows in the upper 70s. Heat index values up to 110 early until midnight. Wednesday, mostly sunny. Highs in the upper 90s. Wednesday night, mostly clear until midnight, then becoming partly cloudy. Lows in the mid-70s. Thursday, mostly sunny. Highs in the upper 90s. Thursday night, mostly clear. Lows in the upper 70s. Friday, mostly sunny. Hot with highs around 100. You are listening to Stillwater Weather Radio, and here are 4 a.m. weather observations. It's Stillwater. It was cloudy. The temperature was 76 degrees, the dew point 72, and the relative humidity 87%. The wind was south at 8 miles an hour. The pressure was 30.04 inches and steady. At Guthrie, it was cloudy. The temperature was 74. The wind was southeast at 5. Observations from around the region. At Springfield, it was clear, with a temperature of 74. It was partly cloudy, with a temperature of 73 at Wichita and 80 at Dallas-Fort Worth. It was mostly cloudy, with a temperature of 73 at Oklahoma City and 80 at Tulsa. Once again at 4 a.m., at Stillwater, it was cloudy. The temperature was 76. From the Norman Forecast Office, here is the forecast for Stillwater and surrounding area. Rest of tonight, partly cloudy. Near steady temperature in the mid-70s. South winds around 5 miles an hour. Saturday, sunny with a slight chance of showers. A slight chance of thunderstorms in the afternoon. Highs in the lower 90s. South winds 10 to 15 miles an hour. Chance of rain 20%. Saturday night, partly cloudy. Lows in the mid-70s. South winds 5 to 10 miles an hour. Sunday, sunny. Highs in the mid-90s. South winds 5 to 10 miles an hour. Sunday night, mostly clear. Lows in the mid-70s. South winds 5 to 10 miles an hour. Monday, sunny. Highs in the upper 90s. Heat index values up to 105. Monday night, mostly clear. Lows in the upper 70s. Heat index values up to 105 early until midnight. Tuesday, sunny, hot with highs 100 to 105. Heat index values up to 110. Tuesday night, mostly clear. Lows in the upper 70s. Heat index values up to 110 early until midnight. Wednesday, mostly sunny. Highs in the upper 90s. Wednesday night, mostly clear until midnight, then becoming partly cloudy. Lows in the mid-70s. Thursday, mostly sunny. Highs in the upper 90s. Thursday night, mostly clear. Lows in the upper 70s. Friday, mostly sunny. Hot with highs around 100. You are listening to Stillwater Weather Radio, and here are 4 a.m. weather observations. At Stillwater, it was cloudy. The temperature was 76 degrees, the dew point 72, and the relative humidity 87%. The wind was south at 8 miles an hour. The pressure was 30.04 inches and steady. At Guthrie, it was cloudy. The temperature was 74. The wind was southeast at 5. Observations from around the region. At Springfield, it was clear, with a temperature of 74. It was partly cloudy, with a temperature of 73 at Wichita and 80 at Dallas-Fort Worth. It was mostly cloudy, with a temperature of 73 at Oklahoma City and 80 at Tulsa. Once again at 4 a.m., at Stillwater, it was cloudy. The temperature was 76. From the Norman Forecast Office, here is the forecast for Stillwater and surrounding area. Rest of tonight, partly cloudy. Near steady temperature in the mid-70s. South winds around 5 miles an hour. Saturday, sunny with a slight chance of showers. A slight chance of thunderstorms in the afternoon.

mostly clear. Lows in the upper 70s. Heat index values up to 110 early until midnight. Wednesday, mostly sunny. Highs in the upper 90s. Wednesday night, mostly clear until midnight, then becoming partly cloudy. Lows in the mid 70s. Thursday, mostly sunny. Highs in the upper 90s. Thursday night, mostly clear. Lows in the upper 70s. Friday, mostly sunny. Hot with highs around 100. You're listening to Stillwater Weather Radio, and here are 4 a.m. weather observations. It's Stillwater. It was cloudy. The temperature was 76 degrees, the dew point 72, and the relative humidity 87%. The wind was south at 8 miles an hour. The pressure was 30.04 inches and steady. At Guthrie, it was cloudy. The temperature was 74. The wind was southeast at 5. Observations from around the region. At Springfield, it was clear, with a temperature of 74. It was partly cloudy, with a temperature of 73 at Wichita and 80 at Dallas-Fort Worth. It was mostly cloudy, with a temperature of 73 at Oklahoma City and 80 at Tulsa. Once again at 4 a.m., at Stillwater, it was cloudy. The temperature was 76. From the Norman Forecast Office, here is the forecast for Stillwater and surrounding area. Rest of tonight, partly cloudy. Near steady temperature in the mid-70s. South winds around 5 miles an hour. Saturday, sunny with a slight chance of showers. A slight chance of thunderstorms in the afternoon. Highs in the lower 90s. South winds 10 to 15 miles an hour. Chance of rain 20%. Saturday night, partly cloudy. Lows in the mid-70s. South winds 5 to 10 miles an hour. Sunday, sunny. Highs in the mid-90s. South winds 5 to 10 miles an hour. Sunday night, mostly clear. Lows in the mid-70s. South winds 5 to 10 miles an hour. Monday, sunny. Highs in the upper 90s. Heat index values up to 105. Monday night, mostly clear. Lows in the upper 70s. Heat index values up to 105 early until midnight. Tuesday, sunny, hot with highs 100 to 105. Heat index values up to 110. Tuesday night, mostly clear. Lows in the upper 70s. Heat index values up to 110 early until midnight. Wednesday, mostly sunny. Highs in the upper 90s. Wednesday night, mostly clear until midnight, then becoming partly cloudy. Lows in the mid-70s. Thursday, mostly sunny. Highs in the upper 90s. Thursday night, mostly clear. Lows in the upper 70s. Friday, mostly sunny. Hot with highs around 100. 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At Stillwater, it was cloudy. The temperature was 76 degrees, the dew point 72, and the relative humidity 87%. The wind was south at 8 miles an hour. The pressure was 30.04 inches and steady. At Guthrie, it was cloudy. The temperature was 74. The wind was southeast at 5. Observations from around the region. At Springfield, it was clear, with a temperature of 74. It was partly cloudy, with a temperature of 73 at Wichita and 80 at Dallas-Fort Worth. It was mostly cloudy, with a temperature of 73 at Oklahoma City and 80 at Tulsa. Once again at 4 a.m., at Stillwater, it was cloudy. The temperature was 76. From the Norman Forecast Office, here is the forecast for Stillwater and surrounding area. Rest of tonight, partly cloudy. Near steady temperature in the mid-70s. South winds around 5 miles an hour. Saturday, sunny with a slight chance of showers. A slight chance of thunderstorms in the afternoon. Highs in

lower 90s. South winds 10 to 15 miles an hour. Chance of rain 20%. Saturday night, partly cloudy. Lows in the mid-70s. South winds 5 to 10 miles an hour. Sunday, sunny. Highs in the mid-90s. South winds 5 to 10 miles an hour. Sunday night, mostly clear. Lows in the mid-70s. South winds 5 to 10 miles an hour. Monday, sunny. Highs in the upper 90s. Heat index values up to 105. Monday night, mostly clear. Lows in the upper 70s. Heat index values up to 105 early until midnight. Tuesday, sunny, hot with highs 100 to 105. Heat index values up to 110. Tuesday night, mostly clear. Lows in the upper 70s. Heat index values up to 110 early until midnight. Wednesday, mostly sunny. Highs in the upper 90s. Wednesday night, mostly clear until midnight, then becoming partly cloudy. Lows in the mid-70s. Thursday, mostly sunny. Highs in the upper 90s. Thursday night, mostly clear. Lows in the upper 70s. Friday, mostly sunny. Hot with highs around 100. 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It's Stillwater. It was cloudy. The temperature was 76 degrees, the dew point 72, and the relative humidity 87%. The wind was south at 8 miles an hour. The pressure was 30.04 inches and steady. At Guthrie, it was cloudy. The temperature was 74. The wind was southeast at 5. Observations from around the region. At Springfield, it was clear, with a temperature of 74. It was partly cloudy, with a temperature of 73 at Wichita and 80 at Dallas-Fort Worth. It was mostly cloudy, with a temperature of 73 at Oklahoma City and 80 at Tulsa. Once again at 4 a.m., at Stillwater, it was cloudy. The temperature was 76. From the Norman Forecast Office, here is the forecast for Stillwater and surrounding area. Rest of tonight, partly cloudy. Near steady temperature in the mid-70s. South winds around 5 miles an hour. Saturday, sunny with a slight chance of showers. A slight chance of thunderstorms in the afternoon. Highs in the lower 90s. South winds 10 to 15 miles an hour. Chance of rain 20%. Saturday night, partly cloudy. Lows in the mid-70s. South winds 5 to 10 miles an hour. Sunday, sunny. Highs in the mid-90s. South winds 5 to 10 miles an hour. Sunday night, mostly clear. Lows in the mid-70s. South winds 5 to 10 miles an hour. Monday, sunny. Highs in the upper 90s. Heat index values up to 105. Monday night, mostly clear. Lows in the upper 70s. Heat index values up to 105 early until midnight. Tuesday, sunny, hot with highs 100 to 105. Heat index values up to 110. Tuesday night, mostly clear. Lows in the upper 70s. Heat index values up to 110 early until midnight. Wednesday, mostly sunny. Highs in the upper 90s. Wednesday night, mostly clear until midnight, then becoming partly cloudy. Lows in the mid-70s. Thursday, mostly sunny. Highs in the upper 90s. Thursday night, mostly clear. Lows in the upper 70s. Friday, mostly sunny. Hot with highs around 100. 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It's Stillwater. It was cloudy. The temperature was 76 degrees, the dew point 72, and the relative humidity 87%. The wind was south at 8 miles an hour. The pressure was 30.04 inches and steady. At Guthrie, it was cloudy. The temperature was 74. The wind was southeast at 5. Observations from around the region. At Springfield, it was clear, with a temperature of 74. It was partly cloudy, with a temperature

temperature of 73 at Wichita and 80 at Dallas-Fort Worth. It was mostly cloudy, with a temperature of 73 at Oklahoma City and 80 at Tulsa. Once again at 4 a.m., at Stillwater, it was cloudy. The temperature was 76. From the Norman Forecast Office, here is the forecast for Stillwater and surrounding area. Rest of tonight, partly cloudy. Near steady temperature in the mid-70s. South winds around 5 miles an hour. Saturday, sunny with a slight chance of showers. A slight chance of thunderstorms in the afternoon. Highs in the lower 90s. South winds 10 to 15 miles an hour. Chance of rain 20%. Saturday night, partly cloudy. Lows in the mid-70s. South winds 5 to 10 miles an hour. Sunday, sunny. Highs in the mid-90s. South winds 5 to 10 miles an hour. Sunday night, mostly clear. Lows in the mid-70s. South winds 5 to 10 miles an hour. Monday, sunny. Highs in the upper 90s. Heat index values up to 105. Monday night, mostly clear. Lows in the upper 70s. Heat index values up to 105 early until midnight. Tuesday, sunny, hot with highs 100 to 105. Heat index values up to 110. Tuesday night, mostly clear. Lows in the upper 70s. Heat index values up to 110 early until midnight. Wednesday, mostly sunny. Highs in the upper 90s. Wednesday night, mostly clear until midnight, then becoming partly cloudy. Lows in the mid-70s. Thursday, mostly sunny. Highs in the upper 90s. Thursday night, mostly clear. Lows in the upper 70s. Friday, mostly sunny. Hot with highs around 100. 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At Stillwater, it was cloudy. The temperature was 76 degrees, the dew point 72, and the relative humidity 87%. The wind was south at 8 miles an hour. The pressure was 30.04 inches and steady. At Guthrie, it was cloudy. The temperature was 74. The wind was southeast at 5. Observations from around the region. At Springfield, it was clear, with a temperature of 74. It was partly cloudy, with a temperature of 73 at Wichita and 80 at Dallas-Fort Worth. It was mostly cloudy, with a temperature of 73 at Oklahoma City and 80 at Tulsa. Once again at 4 a.m., at Stillwater, it was cloudy. The temperature was 76. From the Norman Forecast Office, here is the forecast for Stillwater and surrounding area. Rest of tonight, partly cloudy. Near steady temperature in the mid-70s. South winds around 5 miles an hour. Saturday, sunny with a slight chance of showers. A slight chance of thunderstorms in the afternoon. Highs in the lower 90s. South winds 10 to 15 miles an hour. Chance of rain 20%. Saturday night, partly cloudy. Lows in the mid-70s. South winds 5 to 10 miles an hour. Sunday, sunny. Highs in the mid-90s. South winds 5 to 10 miles an hour. Sunday night, mostly clear. Lows in the mid-70s. South winds 5 to 10 miles an hour. Monday, sunny. Highs in the upper 90s. Heat index values up to 105. Monday night, mostly clear. Lows in the upper 70s. Heat index values up to 105 early until midnight. Tuesday, sunny, hot with highs 100 to 105. Heat index values up to 110. Tuesday night, mostly clear. Lows in the upper 70s. Heat index values up to 110 early until midnight. Wednesday, mostly sunny. Highs in the upper 90s. Wednesday night, mostly clear until midnight, then becoming partly cloudy. Lows in the mid-70s. Thursday, mostly sunny. Highs in the upper 90s. Thursday night, mostly clear. Lows in the upper 70s. Friday, mostly sunny. Hot with highs around 100.

Good. You are listening to Stillwater Weather Radio, and here are 4 a.m. weather observations. It's Stillwater. It was cloudy. The temperature was 76 degrees, the dew point 72, and the relative humidity 87%. The wind was south at 8 miles an hour. The pressure was 30.04 inches and steady. At Guthrie, it was cloudy. The temperature was 74. The wind was southeast at 5. Observations from around the region. At Springfield, it was clear, with a temperature of 74. It was partly cloudy, with a temperature of 73 at Wichita and 80 at Dallas-Fort Worth. It was mostly cloudy, with a temperature of 73 at Oklahoma City and 80 at Tulsa. Once again at 4 a.m., at Stillwater, it was cloudy. The temperature was 76. From the Norman Forecast Office, here is the forecast for Stillwater and surrounding area. Rest of tonight, partly cloudy. Near steady temperature in the mid-70s. South winds around 5 miles an hour. Saturday, sunny with a slight chance of showers. A slight chance of thunderstorms in the afternoon. Highs in the lower 90s. South winds 10 to 15 miles an hour. Chance of rain 20%. Saturday night, partly cloudy. Lows in the mid-70s. South winds 5 to 10 miles an hour. Sunday, sunny. Highs in the mid-90s. South winds 5 to 10 miles an hour. Sunday night, mostly clear. Lows in the mid-70s. South winds 5 to 10 miles an hour. Monday, sunny. Highs in the upper 90s. Heat index values up to 105. Monday night, mostly clear. Lows in the upper 70s. Heat index values up to 105 early until midnight. Tuesday, sunny, hot with highs 100 to 105. Heat index values up to 110. Tuesday night, mostly clear. Lows in the upper 70s. Heat index values up to 110 early until midnight. Wednesday, mostly sunny. Highs in the upper 90s. Wednesday night, mostly clear until midnight, then becoming partly cloudy. Lows in the mid-70s. Thursday, mostly sunny. Highs in the upper 90s. Thursday night, mostly clear. Lows in the upper 70s. Friday, mostly sunny. Hot with highs around 100. 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At Stillwater, it was cloudy. The temperature was 76 degrees. The dew point 72, and the relative humidity 87%. The wind was south at 8 miles an hour. The pressure was 30.04 inches and steady. At Guthrie, it was cloudy. The temperature was 74. The wind was southeast at 5. Observations from around the region. At Springfield, it was clear, with a temperature of 74. It was partly cloudy, with a temperature of 73 at Wichita and 80 at Dallas-Fort Worth. It was mostly cloudy, with a temperature of 73 at Oklahoma City and 80 at Tulsa. Once again at 4 a.m., at Stillwater, it was cloudy. The temperature was 76. From the Norman Forecast Office, here is the forecast for Stillwater and surrounding area. Rest of tonight, partly cloudy. Near steady temperature in the mid-70s. South winds around 5 miles an hour. Saturday, sunny with a slight chance of showers. A slight chance of thunderstorms in the afternoon. Highs in the lower 90s. South winds 10 to 15 miles an hour. Chance of rain 20%. Saturday night, partly cloudy. Lows in the mid-70s. South winds 5 to 10 miles an hour. Sunday, sunny. Highs in the mid-90s. South winds 5 to 10 miles an hour. Sunday night, mostly clear. Lows in the mid-70s. South winds 5 to 10 miles an hour. Monday, sunny. Highs in the upper 90s.

heat index values up to 105. Monday night, mostly clear. Lows in the upper 70s. Heat index values up to 105 early until midnight. Tuesday, sunny, hot with highs 100 to 105. Heat index values up to 110. Tuesday night, mostly clear. Lows in the upper 70s. Heat index values up to 110 early until midnight. Wednesday, mostly sunny. Highs in the upper 90s. Wednesday night, mostly clear until midnight, then becoming partly cloudy. Lows in the mid 70s. Thursday, mostly sunny. Highs in the upper 90s. Thursday night, mostly clear. Lows in the upper 70s. Friday, mostly sunny. Hot with highs around 100. 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At Stillwater, light rain and fog were reported. The temperature was 76 degrees, the dew point 72, and the relative humidity 87%. The wind was south at 8 miles an hour. The pressure was 30.04 inches and steady. At Guthrie, it was mostly cloudy. The temperature was 73. The wind was southeast at 7. Observations from around the region. At Springfield, it was clear, with a temperature of 74. It was partly cloudy, with a temperature of 71 at Oklahoma City and 80 at Tulsa. It was mostly cloudy, with a temperature of 73 at Wichita and 80 at Dallas-Fort Worth. Once again at 5 a.m., at Stillwater, light rain and fog were reported. The temperature was 76. From the Norman Forecast Office, here is the forecast for Stillwater and surrounding area. Rest of tonight, partly cloudy. Near steady temperature in the mid-70s. South winds around 5 miles an hour. Saturday, sunny with a slight chance of showers. A slight chance of thunderstorms in the afternoon. Highs in the lower 90s. South winds 10 to 15 miles an hour. Chance of rain 20%. Saturday night, partly cloudy. Lows in the mid-70s. South winds 5 to 10 miles an hour. Sunday, sunny. Highs in the mid-90s. South winds 5 to 10 miles an hour. Sunday night, mostly clear. Lows in the mid-70s. South winds 5 to 10 miles an hour. Monday, sunny. Highs in the upper 90s. Heat index values up to 105. Monday night, mostly clear. Lows in the upper 70s. Heat index values up to 105 early until midnight. Tuesday, sunny, hot with highs 100 to 105. Heat index values up to 110. Tuesday night, mostly clear. Lows in the upper 70s. Heat index values up to 110 early until midnight. Wednesday, mostly sunny. Highs in the upper 90s. Wednesday night, mostly clear until midnight, then becoming partly cloudy. Lows in the mid-70s. Thursday, mostly sunny. Highs in the upper 90s. Thursday night, mostly clear. Lows in the upper 70s. Friday, mostly sunny. Hot with highs around 100. 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At Stillwater, light rain and fog were reported. The temperature was 76 degrees, the dew point 72, and the relative humidity 87%. The wind was south at 8 miles an hour. The pressure was 30.04 inches and steady. At Guthrie, it was mostly cloudy. The temperature was 73. The wind was southeast at 7. Observations from around the region. At Springfield, it was clear, with a temperature of 74. It was partly cloudy, with a temperature of 71 at Oklahoma City and 80 at Tulsa. It was mostly cloudy, with a temperature of 73 at Wichita and 80 at Dallas-Fort Worth. Once again at 5 a.m., at Stillwater, light rain and fog were reported. The temperature was 76. From the Norman Forecast Office, here is the forecast for Stillwater and surrounding area. Rest of tonight, partly cloudy. Near steady temperature in the mid-70s.

South winds around 5 miles an hour. Saturday, sunny with a slight chance of showers. A slight chance of thunderstorms in the afternoon. Highs in the lower 90s. South winds 10 to 15 miles an hour. Chance of rain 20%. Saturday night, partly cloudy. Lows in the mid-70s. South winds 5 to 10 miles an hour. Sunday, sunny. Highs in the mid-90s. South winds 5 to 10 miles an hour. Sunday night, mostly clear. Lows in the mid-70s. South winds 5 to 10 miles an hour. Monday, sunny. Highs in the upper 90s. Heat index values up to 105. Monday night, mostly clear. Lows in the upper 70s. Heat index values up to 105 early until midnight. Tuesday, sunny, hot with highs 100 to 105. Heat index values up to 110. Tuesday night, mostly clear. Lows in the upper 70s. Heat index values up to 110 early until midnight. Wednesday, mostly sunny. Highs in the upper 90s. Wednesday night, mostly clear until midnight, then becoming partly cloudy. Lows in the mid-70s. Thursday, mostly sunny. Highs in the upper 90s. Thursday night, mostly clear. Lows in the upper 70s. Friday, mostly sunny. Hot with highs around 100. 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At Stillwater, light rain and fog were reported. The temperature was 76 degrees, the dew point 72, and the relative humidity 87%. The wind was south at 8 miles an hour. The pressure was 30.04 inches and steady. At Guthrie, it was mostly cloudy. The temperature was 73. The wind was southeast at 7. Observations from around the region. At Springfield, it was clear, with a temperature of 74. It was partly cloudy, with a temperature of 71 at Oklahoma City and 80 at Tulsa. It was mostly cloudy, with a temperature of 73 at Wichita and 80 at Dallas-Fort Worth. Once again at 5 a.m., at Stillwater, light rain and fog were reported. The temperature was 76. From the Norman Forecast Office, here is the forecast for Stillwater and surrounding area. Rest of tonight, partly cloudy. Near steady temperature in the mid-70s. South winds around 5 miles an hour. Saturday, sunny with a slight chance of showers. A slight chance of thunderstorms in the afternoon. Highs in the lower 90s. South winds 10 to 15 miles an hour. Chance of rain 20%. Saturday night, partly cloudy. Lows in the mid-70s. South winds 5 to 10 miles an hour. Sunday, sunny. Highs in the mid-90s. South winds 5 to 10 miles an hour. Sunday night, mostly clear. Lows in the mid-70s. South winds 5 to 10 miles an hour. Monday, sunny. Highs in the upper 90s. Heat index values up to 105. Monday night, mostly clear. Lows in the upper 70s. Heat index values up to 105 early until midnight. Tuesday, sunny, hot with highs 100 to 105. Heat index values up to 110. Tuesday night, mostly clear. Lows in the upper 70s. Heat index values up to 110 early until midnight. Wednesday, mostly sunny. Highs in the upper 90s. Wednesday night, mostly clear until midnight, then becoming partly cloudy. Lows in the mid-70s. Thursday, mostly sunny. Highs in the upper 90s. Thursday night, mostly clear. Lows in the upper 70s. Friday, mostly sunny. Hot with highs around 100. 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At Stillwater, light rain and fog were reported. The temperature was 76 degrees, the dew point 72, and the relative humidity 87%. The wind was south at 8 miles an hour. The pressure was 30.04 inches and steady. At Guthrie, it was mostly cloudy.

The temperature was 73. The wind was southeast at 7. Observations from around the region. At Springfield, it was clear, with a temperature of 74. It was partly cloudy, with a temperature of 71 at Oklahoma City and 80 at Tulsa. It was mostly cloudy, with a temperature of 73 at Wichita and 80 at Dallas-Fort Worth. Once again at 5 a.m., at Stillwater, light rain and fog were reported. The temperature was 76. You are listening to Stillwater Weather Radio, and here are 5 a.m. weather observations. At Stillwater, light rain and fog were reported. The temperature was 76 degrees, the dew point 72, and the relative humidity 87%. The wind was south at 8 miles an hour. The pressure was 30.04 inches and steady. At Guthrie, it was mostly cloudy. The temperature was 73. The wind was southeast at 7. Observations from around the region. At Springfield, it was clear, with a temperature of 74. It was partly cloudy, with a temperature of 71 at Oklahoma City and 80 at Tulsa. It was mostly cloudy, with a temperature of 73 at Wichita and 80 at Dallas-Fort Worth. Once again at 5 a.m., at Stillwater, light rain and fog were reported. The temperature was 76. From the Norman Forecast Office, here is the forecast for Stillwater and surrounding area. Rest of tonight, partly cloudy. Near steady temperature in the mid-70s. South winds around 5 miles an hour. Saturday, sunny with a slight chance of showers. A slight chance of thunderstorms in the afternoon. Highs in the lower 90s. South winds 10 to 15 miles an hour. Chance of rain 20%. Saturday night, partly cloudy. Lows in the mid-70s. South winds 5 to 10 miles an hour. Sunday, sunny. Highs in the mid-90s. South winds 5 to 10 miles an hour. Sunday night, mostly clear. Lows in the mid-70s. South winds 5 to 10 miles an hour. Monday, sunny. Highs in the upper 90s. Heat index values up to 105. Monday night, mostly clear. Lows in the upper 70s. Heat index values up to 105 early until midnight. Tuesday, sunny, hot with highs 100 to 105. Heat index values up to 110. Tuesday night, mostly clear. Lows in the upper 70s. Heat index values up to 110 early until midnight. Wednesday, mostly sunny. Highs in the upper 90s. Wednesday night, mostly clear until midnight, then becoming partly cloudy. Lows in the mid-70s. Thursday, mostly sunny. Highs in the upper 90s. Thursday night, mostly clear. Lows in the upper 70s. Friday, mostly sunny. Hot with highs around 100. 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At Stillwater, light rain and fog were reported. The temperature was 76 degrees, the dew point 72, and the relative humidity 87%. The wind was south at 8 miles an hour. The pressure was 30.04 inches and steady. At Guthrie, it was mostly cloudy. The temperature was 73. The wind was southeast at 7. Observations from around the region. At Springfield, it was clear, with a temperature of 74. It was partly cloudy, with a temperature of 71 at Oklahoma City and 80 at Tulsa. It was mostly cloudy, with a temperature of 73 at Wichita and 80 at Dallas-Fort Worth. Once again at 5 a.m., at Stillwater, light rain and fog were reported. The temperature was 76. From the Norman Forecast Office, here is the forecast for Stillwater and surrounding area. Rest of tonight, partly cloudy. Near steady temperature in the mid-70s. South winds around 5 miles an hour. Saturday, sunny with a slight chance of showers. A slight chance of thunderstorms.

Thursday night, mostly clear. Lows in the upper 70s. Friday, mostly sunny. Hot with highs around 100. You're listening to Stillwater Weather Radio, NERR 5 AM weather observations. At Stillwater, light rain and fog were reported. The temperature was 76 degrees, the dew point 72, and the relative humidity 87%. The wind was south at 8 miles an hour. The pressure was 30.04 inches and steady. At Guthrie, it was mostly cloudy. The temperature was 73. The wind was southeast at 7. Observations from around the region. At Springfield, it was clear, with a temperature of 74. It was partly cloudy, with a temperature of 71 at Oklahoma City and 80 at Tulsa. It was mostly cloudy, with a temperature of 73 at Wichita and 80 at Dallas-Fort Worth. Once again at 5 a.m., at Stillwater, light rain and fog were reported. The temperature was 76. From the Norman Forecast Office, here is the forecast for Stillwater and surrounding area. Rest of tonight, partly cloudy. Near steady temperature in the mid-70s. South winds around 5 miles an hour. Saturday, sunny with a slight chance of showers. A slight chance of thunderstorms in the afternoon. Highs in the lower 90s. South winds 10 to 15 miles an hour. Chance of rain 20%. Saturday night, partly cloudy. Lows in the mid-70s. South winds 5 to 10 miles an hour. Sunday, sunny. Highs in the mid-90s. South winds 5 to 10 miles an hour. Sunday night, mostly clear. Lows in the mid-70s. South winds 5 to 10 miles an hour. Monday, sunny. Highs in the upper 90s. Heat index values up to 105. Monday night, mostly clear. Lows in the upper 70s. Heat index values up to 105 early until midnight. Tuesday, sunny, hot with highs 100 to 105. Heat index values up to 110. Tuesday night, mostly clear. Lows in the upper 70s. Heat index values up to 110 early until midnight. Wednesday, mostly sunny. Highs in the upper 90s. Wednesday night, mostly clear until midnight, then becoming partly cloudy. Lows in the mid-70s. Thursday, mostly sunny. Highs in the upper 90s. Thursday night, mostly clear. Lows in the upper 70s. Friday, mostly sunny. Hot with highs around 100. 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At Stillwater, light rain and fog were reported. The temperature was 76 degrees, the dew point 72, and the relative humidity 87%. The wind was south at 8 miles an hour. The pressure was 30.04 inches and steady. At Guthrie, it was mostly cloudy. The temperature was 73. The wind was southeast at 7. Observations from around the region. At Springfield, it was clear, with a temperature of 74. It was partly cloudy, with a temperature of 71 at Oklahoma City and 80 at Tulsa. It was mostly cloudy, with a temperature of 73 at Wichita and 80 at Dallas-Fort Worth. Once again at 5 a.m., at Stillwater, light rain and fog were reported. The temperature was 76. From the Norman Forecast Office, here is the forecast for Stillwater and surrounding area. Rest of tonight, partly cloudy. Near steady temperature in the mid-70s. South winds around 5 miles an hour. Saturday, sunny with a slight chance of showers. A slight chance of thunderstorms in the afternoon. Highs in the lower 90s. South winds 10 to 15 miles an hour. Chance of rain 20%. Saturday night, partly cloudy. Lows in the mid-70s. South winds 5 to 10 miles an hour. Sunday, sunny. Highs in the mid-90s. South winds 5 to

10 miles an hour. Sunday night, mostly clear. Lows in the mid-70s. South winds 5 to 10 miles an hour. Monday, sunny. Highs in the upper 90s. Heat index values up to 105. Monday night, mostly clear. Lows in the upper 70s. Heat index values up to 105 early until midnight. Tuesday, sunny, hot with highs 100 to 105. Heat index values up to 110. Tuesday night, mostly clear. Lows in the upper 70s. Heat index values up to 110 early until midnight. Wednesday, mostly sunny. Highs in the upper 90s. Wednesday night, mostly clear until midnight, then becoming partly cloudy. Lows in the mid-70s, mostly sunny. Highs in the upper 90s. Wednesday night, mostly clear until midnight, then becoming partly cloudy. Lows in the mid-70s. Thursday, mostly sunny. Highs in the upper 90s. Thursday night, mostly clear. Lows in the upper 70s. Friday, mostly sunny. Hot with highs around 100. 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At Stillwater, light rain and fog were reported. The temperature was 76 degrees, the dew point 72, and the relative humidity 87%. The wind was south at 8 miles an hour. The pressure was 30.04 inches and steady. At Guthrie, it was mostly cloudy. The temperature was 73. The wind was southeast at 7. Observations from around the region. At Springfield, it was clear, with a temperature of 74. It was partly cloudy, with a temperature of 71 at Oklahoma City and 80 at Tulsa. It was mostly cloudy, with a temperature of 73 at Wichita and 80 at Dallas-Fort Worth. Once again at 5 a.m., at Stillwater, light rain and fog were reported. The temperature was 76. From the Norman Forecast Office, here is the forecast for Stillwater and surrounding area. Rest of tonight, partly cloudy. Near steady temperature in the mid-70s. South winds around 5 miles an hour. Saturday, sunny with a slight chance of showers. A slight chance of thunderstorms in the afternoon. Highs in the lower 90s. South winds 10 to 15 miles an hour. Chance of rain 20%. Saturday night, partly cloudy. Lows in the mid-70s. South winds 5 to 10 miles an hour. Sunday, sunny. Highs in the mid-90s. South winds 5 to 10 miles an hour. Sunday night, mostly clear. Lows in the mid-70s. South winds 5 to 10 miles an hour. Monday, sunny. Highs in the upper 90s. Heat index values up to 105. Monday night, mostly clear. Lows in the upper 70s. Heat index values up to 105 early until midnight. Tuesday, sunny, hot with highs 100 to 105. Heat index values up to 110. Tuesday night, mostly clear. Lows in the upper 70s. Heat index values up to 110 early until midnight. Wednesday, mostly sunny. Highs in the upper 90s. Wednesday night, mostly clear until midnight, then becoming partly cloudy. Lows in the mid-70s. Thursday, mostly sunny. Highs in the upper 90s. Thursday night, mostly clear. Lows in the upper 70s. Friday, mostly sunny. Hot with highs around 100. 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At Stillwater, light rain and fog were reported. The temperature was 76 degrees, the dew point 72, and the relative humidity 87%. The wind was south at 8 miles an hour. The pressure was 30.04 inches and steady. At Guthrie, it was mostly cloudy. The temperature was 73. The wind was southeast at 7. Observations from around the region. At Springfield, it was clear, with a temperature of 74. It was partly cloudy, with a temperature of 71 at Oklahoma City and 80 at Tulsa. It was mostly cloudy, with a temperature of 73.

80 at Wichita, and 80 at Dallas-Fort Worth. Once again at 5 a.m., it's still water, light rain and fog were reported. The temperature was 76. From the Norman Forecast Office, here is the forecast for Stillwater and surrounding area. Rest of tonight, partly cloudy. Near steady temperature in the mid-70s. South winds around 5 miles an hour. Saturday, sunny with a slight chance of showers. A slight chance of thunderstorms in the afternoon. Highs in the lower 90s. South winds 10 to 15 miles an hour. Chance of rain 20%. Saturday night, partly cloudy. Lows in the mid-70s. South winds 5 to 10 miles an hour. Sunday, sunny. Highs in the mid-90s. South winds 5 to 10 miles an hour. Sunday night, mostly clear. Lows in the mid-70s. South winds 5 to 10 miles an hour. Monday, sunny. Highs in the upper 90s. Heat index values up to 105. Monday night, mostly clear. Lows in the upper 70s. Heat index values up to 105 early until midnight. Tuesday, sunny, hot with highs 100 to 105. Heat index values up to 110. Tuesday night, mostly clear. Lows in the upper 70s. Heat index values up to 110 early until midnight. Wednesday, mostly sunny. Highs in the upper 90s. Wednesday night, mostly clear until midnight, then becoming partly cloudy. Lows in the mid-70s. Thursday, mostly sunny. Highs in the upper 90s. Thursday night, mostly clear. Lows in the upper 70s. Friday, mostly sunny. Hot with highs around 100. From the Norman Forecast Office, here is the forecast for Stillwater and surrounding area. Today, sunny with a slight chance of showers. A slight chance of thunderstorms this afternoon. Highs in the lower 90s. South winds 10 to 15 miles an hour. Chance of rain 20%. Tonight, partly cloudy. Lows in the mid-70s. South winds 5 to 10 miles an hour. Sunday, sunny. Highs in the mid-90s. South winds 5 to 10 miles an hour. Sunday night, mostly clear. Lows in the mid-70s. South winds 5 to 10 miles an hour. Monday, sunny. Highs in the upper 90s. Southwest winds 5 to 10 miles an hour. Heat index values up to 105. Monday night, mostly clear. Lows in the upper 70s. Heat index values up to 105 early until midnight. Tuesday, sunny, hot with highs 100 to 105. Heat index values up to 110. Tuesday night, mostly clear. Lows in the upper 70s. Heat index values up to 110 early until midnight. Wednesday, mostly sunny. Highs in the upper 90s. Wednesday night, mostly clear until midnight, then becoming partly cloudy. Lows in the mid-70s. Thursday, mostly sunny. Highs in the upper 90s. Thursday night, mostly clear. Lows in the upper 70s. Friday, mostly sunny. Hot with highs around 100. 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It's Stillwater, light rain and fog were reported. The temperature was 76 degrees, the dew point 72, and the relative humidity 87%. The wind was south at 8 miles an hour. The pressure was 30.04 inches and steady. At Guthrie, it was mostly cloudy. The temperature was 73. The wind was southeast at 7. Observations from around the region. At Springfield, it was clear, with a temperature of 74. It was partly cloudy, with a temperature of 71 at Oklahoma City, and 80 at Tulsa. It was mostly cloudy, with a temperature of 73 at Wichita, and 80 at Dallas-Fort Worth. Once again at 5 a.m., it's still water, light rain and fog were reported. The temperature was 76. From the Norman Forecast Office, here is the forecast for Stillwater and surrounding area. Today, sunny with a slight chance of showers.

Tuesday, sunny, hot with highs 100 to 105. Heat index values up to 110. Tuesday night, mostly clear. Lows in the upper 70s. Heat index values up to 110 early until midnight. Wednesday, mostly sunny. Highs in the upper 90s. Wednesday night, mostly clear until midnight, then becoming partly cloudy. Lows in the mid 70s. Thursday, mostly sunny. Highs in the upper 90s. Thursday night, mostly clear. Lows in the upper 70s. Friday, mostly sunny. Hot with highs around 100. 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At Stillwater, light rain and fog were reported. The temperature was 76 degrees, the dew point 72, and the relative humidity 87%. The wind was south at 8 miles an hour. The pressure was 30.04 inches and steady. At Guthrie, it was mostly cloudy. The temperature was 73. The wind was southeast at 7. Observations from around the region. At Springfield, it was clear, with a temperature of 74. It was partly cloudy, with a temperature of 71 at Oklahoma City and 80 at Tulsa. It was mostly cloudy, with a temperature of 73 at Wichita and 80 at Dallas-Fort Worth. Once again at 5 a.m., at Stillwater, light rain and fog were reported. The temperature was 76. 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From the Norman Forecast Office, here is the forecast for Stillwater and surrounding area. Today, sunny with a slight chance of showers. A slight chance of thunderstorms this afternoon. Highs in the lower 90s. South winds 10 to 15 miles an hour. Chance of rain 20%. Tonight, partly cloudy. Lows in the mid 70s. South winds 5 to 10 miles an hour. Sunday, sunny. Highs in the mid 90s. South winds 5 to 10 miles an hour. Sunday night, mostly clear. Lows in the mid 70s. South winds 5 to 10 miles an hour. Monday, sunny. Highs in the upper 90s. Southwest winds 5 to 10 miles an hour. Heat index values up to 105. Monday night, mostly clear. Lows in the upper 70s. Heat index values up to 105 early until midnight. Tuesday, sunny, hot with highs 100 to 105. Heat index values up to 110. Tuesday night, mostly clear. Lows in the upper 70s. Heat index values up to 110 early until midnight. Wednesday, mostly sunny. Highs in the upper 90s. Wednesday night, mostly clear until midnight, then becoming partly cloudy. Lows in the mid 70s. Thursday, mostly sunny. Highs in the upper 90s. Thursday night, mostly clear. Lows in the upper 70s. Friday, mostly sunny. Hot with highs around 100. 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At Stillwater, light rain and fog were reported. The temperature was 76 degrees, the dew point 72, and the relative humidity 87%. The wind was south at 8 miles an hour. The pressure was 30.04 inches and steady. At Guthrie, it was mostly cloudy. The temperature was 73. The wind was southeast at 7. Observations from around the region. At Springfield, it was clear, with a temperature of 74. It was partly cloudy, with a temperature of 71 at Oklahoma City and 80 at Tulsa. It was mostly cloudy, with a temperature of 73 at Wichita and 80 at Dallas-Fort Worth. Once again at 5 a.m., at Stillwater, light rain and fog were reported. The temperature was 76. From the Norman Forecast Office, here is the forecast for Stillwater and surrounding area. Today, sunny with a slight chance of showers. A slight chance of thunderstorms this afternoon. Highs in the lower 90s.

South winds 10 to 15 miles an hour. Chance of rain 20%. Tonight, partly cloudy. Lows in the mid-70s. South winds 5 to 10 miles an hour. Sunday, sunny. Highs in the mid-90s. South winds 5 to 10 miles an hour. Sunday night, mostly clear. Lows in the mid-70s. South winds 5 to 10 miles an hour. Monday, sunny. Highs in the upper 90s. Southwest winds 5 to 10 miles an hour. Heat index values up to 105. Monday night, mostly clear. Lows in the upper 70s. Heat index values up to 105 early until midnight. Tuesday, sunny, hot with highs 100 to 105. Heat index values up to 110. Tuesday night, mostly clear. Lows in the upper 70s. Heat index values up to 110 early until midnight. Wednesday, mostly sunny. Highs in the upper 90s. Wednesday night, mostly clear until midnight, then becoming partly cloudy. Lows in the mid-70s. Thursday, mostly sunny. Highs in the upper 90s. Thursday night, mostly clear. Lows in the upper 70s. Friday, mostly sunny. Hot with highs around 100. 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At Stillwater, light rain and fog were reported. The temperature was 76 degrees, the dew point 72, and the relative humidity 87%. The wind was south at 8 miles an hour. The pressure was 30.04 inches and steady. At Guthrie, it was mostly cloudy. The temperature was 73. The wind was southeast at 7. Observations from around the region. At Springfield, it was clear, with a temperature of 74. It was partly cloudy, with a temperature of 71 at Oklahoma City and 80 at Tulsa. It was mostly cloudy, with a temperature of 73 at Wichita and 80 at Dallas-Fort Worth. Once again at 5 a.m., at Stillwater, light rain and fog were reported. The temperature was 76. From the Norman Forecast Office, here is the forecast for Stillwater and surrounding area. Today, sunny with a slight chance of showers. A slight chance of thunderstorms this afternoon. Highs in the lower 90s. South winds 10 to 15 miles an hour. Chance of rain 20%. Tonight, partly cloudy. Lows in the mid-70s. South winds 5 to 10 miles an hour. Sunday, sunny. Highs in the mid-90s. South winds 5 to 10 miles an hour. Sunday night, mostly clear. Lows in the mid-70s. South winds 5 to 10 miles an hour. Monday, sunny. Highs in the upper 90s. Southwest winds 5 to 10 miles an hour. Heat index values up to 105. Monday night, mostly clear. Lows in the upper 70s. Heat index values up to 105 early until midnight. Tuesday, sunny, hot with highs 100 to 105. Heat index values up to 110. Tuesday night, mostly clear. Lows in the upper 70s. Heat index values up to 110 early until midnight. Wednesday, mostly sunny. Highs in the upper 90s. Wednesday night, mostly clear until midnight, then becoming partly cloudy. Lows in the mid-70s. Thursday, mostly sunny. Highs in the upper 90s. Thursday night, mostly clear. Lows in the upper 70s. Friday, mostly sunny. Hot with highs around 100. 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At Stillwater, light rain and fog were reported. The temperature was 76 degrees, the dew point 72, and the relative humidity 87%. The wind was south at 8 miles an hour. The pressure was 30.04 inches and steady. At Guthrie, it was mostly cloudy. The temperature was 73. The wind was southeast at 7. Observations from around the region. At Springfield, it was clear, with a temperature of 74. It was partly cloudy, with a temperature

temperature of 71 at Oklahoma City and 80 at Tulsa. It was mostly cloudy, with a temperature of 73 at Wichita and 80 at Dallas-Fort Worth. Once again at 5 a.m., at Stillwater, light rain and fog were reported. The temperature was 76. From the Norman Forecast Office, here is the forecast for Stillwater and surrounding area. Today, sunny with a slight chance of showers. A slight chance of thunderstorms this afternoon. Highs in the lower 90s. South winds 10 to 15 miles an hour. Chance of rain 20%. Tonight, partly cloudy. Lows in the mid-70s. South winds 5 to 10 miles an hour. Sunday, sunny. Highs in the mid-90s. South winds 5 to 10 miles an hour. Sunday night, mostly clear. Lows in the mid-70s. South winds 5 to 10 miles an hour. Monday, sunny. Highs in the upper 90s. Southwest winds 5 to 10 miles an hour. Heat index values up to 105. Monday night, mostly clear. Lows in the upper 70s. Heat index values up to 105 early until midnight. Tuesday, sunny, hot with highs 100 to 105. Heat index values up to 110. Tuesday night, mostly clear. Lows in the upper 70s. Heat index values up to 110 early until midnight. Wednesday, mostly sunny. Highs in the upper 90s. Wednesday night, mostly clear until midnight, then becoming partly cloudy. Lows in the mid-70s. Thursday, mostly sunny. Highs in the upper 90s. Thursday night, mostly clear. Lows in the upper 70s. Friday, mostly sunny. Hot with highs around 100. 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At Stillwater, light rain and fog were reported. The temperature was 76 degrees, the dew point 72, and the relative humidity 87%. The wind was south at 8 miles an hour. The pressure was 30.04 inches and steady. At Guthrie, it was mostly cloudy. The temperature was 73. The wind was southeast at 7. Observations from around the region. At Springfield, it was clear, with a temperature of 74. It was partly cloudy, with a temperature of 71 at Oklahoma City and 80 at Tulsa. It was mostly cloudy, with a temperature of 73 at Wichita and 80 at Dallas-Fort Worth. Once again at 5 a.m., at Stillwater, light rain and fog were reported. The temperature was 76. From the Norman Forecast Office, here is the forecast for Stillwater and surrounding area. Today, sunny with a slight chance of showers. A slight chance of thunderstorms this afternoon. Highs in the lower 90s. South winds 10 to 15 miles an hour. Chance of rain 20%. Tonight, partly cloudy. Lows in the mid-70s. South winds 5 to 10 miles an hour. Sunday, sunny. Highs in the mid-90s. South winds 5 to 10 miles an hour. Sunday night, mostly clear. Lows in the mid-70s. South winds 5 to 10 miles an hour. Monday, sunny. Highs in the upper 90s. Southwest winds 5 to 10 miles an hour. Heat index values up to 105. Monday night, mostly clear. Lows in the upper 70s. Heat index values up to 105 early until midnight. Tuesday, sunny, hot with highs 100 to 105. Heat index values up to 110. Tuesday night, mostly clear. Lows in the upper 70s. Heat index values up to 110 early until midnight. Wednesday, mostly sunny. Highs in the upper 90s. Wednesday night, mostly clear until midnight, then becoming partly cloudy. Lows in the mid-70s. Thursday, mostly sunny. Highs in the upper 90s. Thursday night, mostly clear. Lows in the upper 70s. Friday, mostly sunny. Hot with highs around 100. 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It's Stillwater, light rain.

and fog were reported. The temperature was 76 degrees, the dew point 72, and the relative humidity 87%. The wind was south at 8 miles an hour. The pressure was 30.04 inches and steady. At Guthrie, it was mostly cloudy. The temperature was 73. The wind was southeast at 7. Observations from around the region. At Springfield, it was clear, with a temperature of 74. It was partly cloudy, with a temperature of 71 at Oklahoma City and 80 at Tulsa. It was mostly cloudy, with a temperature of 73 at Wichita and 80 at Dallas-Fort Worth. Once again at 5 a.m., at Stillwater, light rain and fog were reported. The temperature was 76. From the Norman Forecast Office, here is the forecast for Stillwater and surrounding area. Today, sunny with a slight chance of showers. A slight chance of thunderstorms this afternoon. Highs in the lower 90s. South winds 10 to 15 miles an hour. Chance of rain 20%. Tonight, partly cloudy. Lows in the mid 70s. South winds 5 to 10 miles an hour. Sunday, sunny. Highs in the mid 90s. South winds 5 to 10 miles an hour. Sunday night, mostly clear. Lows in the mid 70s. South winds 5 to 10 miles an hour. Monday, sunny. Highs in the upper 90s. Southwest winds 5 to 10 miles an hour. Heat index values up to 105. Monday night, mostly clear. Lows in the upper 70s. Heat index values up to 105 early until midnight. Tuesday, sunny, hot with highs 100 to 105. Heat index values up to 110. Tuesday night, mostly clear. Lows in the upper 70s. Heat index values up to 110 early until midnight. Wednesday, mostly sunny. Highs in the upper 90s. Wednesday night, mostly clear until midnight, then becoming partly cloudy. Lows in the mid 70s. Thursday, mostly sunny. Highs in the upper 90s. Thursday night, mostly clear. Lows in the upper 70s. Friday, mostly sunny. Hot with highs around 100. 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At Stillwater, light rain and fog were reported. The temperature was 76 degrees, the dew point 72, and the relative humidity 87%. The wind was south at 8 miles an hour. The pressure was 30.04 inches and steady. At Guthrie, it was mostly cloudy. The temperature was 73. The wind was southeast at 7. Observations from around the region. At Springfield, it was clear, with a temperature of 74. It was partly cloudy, with a temperature of 71 at Oklahoma City and 80 at Tulsa. It was mostly cloudy, with a temperature of 73 at Wichita and 80 at Dallas-Fort Worth. Once again at 5 a.m., at Stillwater, light rain and fog were reported. The temperature was 76. From the Norman Forecast Office, here is the forecast for Stillwater and surrounding area. Today, sunny with a slight chance of showers. A slight chance of thunderstorms this afternoon. Highs in the lower 90s. South winds 10 to 15 miles an hour. Chance of rain 20%. Tonight, partly cloudy. Lows in the mid 70s. South winds 5 to 10 miles an hour. Sunday, sunny. Highs in the mid 90s. South winds 5 to 10 miles an hour. Sunday night, mostly clear. Lows in the mid 70s. South winds 5 to 10 miles an hour. Monday, sunny. Highs in the upper 90s. Southwest winds 5 to 10 miles an hour. Heat index values up to 105. Monday night, mostly clear. Lows in the upper 70s. Heat index values up to 105 early until midnight. Tuesday, sunny, hot with highs 100.

to 105. Heat index values up to 110. Tuesday night, mostly clear. Lows in the upper 70s. Heat index values up to 110 early until midnight. Wednesday, mostly sunny. Highs in the upper 90s. Wednesday night, mostly clear until midnight, then becoming partly cloudy. Lows in the mid 70s. Thursday, mostly sunny. Highs in the upper 90s. Thursday night, mostly clear. Lows in the upper 70s. Friday, mostly sunny. Hot with highs around 100. You are listening to Stillwater Weather Radio, and here are 6 a.m. weather observations. It's Stillwater. It was partly cloudy. The temperature was 74 degrees, the dew point 71, and the relative humidity 91%. The wind was south at 7 miles an hour. The pressure was 30.04 inches and steady. At Guthrie, it was partly cloudy. The temperature was 73. The wind was south at 6. Observations from around the region. At Springfield, it was clear, with a temperature of 73. It was partly cloudy, with a temperature of 72 at Wichita, 72 at Oklahoma City, and 80 at Tulsa. At Dallas-Fort Worth, it was mostly cloudy, with a temperature of 79. Once again at 6 a.m., at Stillwater, it was partly cloudy. The temperature was 74. From the Norman Forecast Office, here is the forecast for Stillwater and surrounding area. Today, sunny with a slight chance of showers. A slight chance of thunderstorms this afternoon. Highs in the lower 90s. South winds 10 to 15 miles an hour. Chance of rain 20%. Tonight, partly cloudy. Lows in the mid 70s. South winds 5 to 10 miles an hour. Sunday, sunny. Highs in the mid 90s. South winds 5 to 10 miles an hour. Sunday night, mostly clear. Lows in the mid 70s. South winds 5 to 10 miles an hour. Monday, sunny. Highs in the upper 90s. Southwest winds 5 to 10 miles an hour. Heat index values up to 105. Monday night, mostly clear. Lows in the upper 70s. Heat index values up to 105 early until midnight. Tuesday, sunny, hot with highs 100 to 105. Heat index values up to 110. Tuesday night, mostly clear. Lows in the upper 70s. Heat index values up to 110 early until midnight. Wednesday, mostly sunny. Highs in the upper 90s. Wednesday night, mostly clear until midnight, then becoming partly cloudy. Lows in the mid 70s. Thursday, mostly sunny. Highs in the upper 90s. Thursday night, mostly clear. Lows in the upper 70s. Friday, mostly sunny. Hot with highs around 100. You are listening to Stillwater Weather Radio, and here are 6 a.m. weather observations. It's Stillwater. It was partly cloudy. The temperature was 74 degrees, the dew point 71, and the relative humidity 91%. The wind was south at 7 miles an hour. The pressure was 30.04 inches and steady. At Guthrie, it was partly cloudy. The temperature was 73. The wind was south at 6. Observations from around the region. At Springfield, it was clear, with a temperature of 73. It was partly cloudy, with a temperature of 72 at Wichita, 72 at Oklahoma City, and 80 at Tulsa. At Dallas-Fort Worth, it was mostly cloudy, with a temperature of 79. Once again at 6 a.m., at Stillwater, it was partly cloudy. The temperature was 74. From the Norman Forecast Office, here is the forecast for Stillwater and surrounding area. Today, sunny with a slight chance of showers. A slight chance of thunderstorms this afternoon. Highs in the lower 90s. South winds 10 to 15 miles an hour. Chance of rain 20%. Tonight, partly cloudy. Lows in the mid 70s. South winds 5 to 10 miles an hour. Sunday, sunny. Highs in the mid 90s. South winds 5 to 10 miles an hour. Sunday night, mostly

clear. Lows in the mid-70s. South winds 5 to 10 miles an hour. Monday, sunny. Highs in the upper 90s. Southwest winds 5 to 10 miles an hour. Heat index values up to 105. Monday night, mostly clear. Lows in the upper 70s. Heat index values up to 105 early until midnight. Tuesday, sunny, hot with highs 100 to 105. Heat index values up to 110. Tuesday night, mostly clear. Lows in the upper 70s. Heat index values up to 110 early until midnight. Wednesday, mostly sunny. Highs in the upper 90s. Wednesday night, mostly clear until midnight, then becoming partly cloudy. Lows in the mid-70s. Thursday, mostly sunny. Highs in the upper 90s. Thursday night, mostly clear. Lows in the upper 70s. Friday, mostly sunny. Hot with highs around 100. You are listening to Stillwater Weather Radio, and here are 6 a.m. weather observations. It's Stillwater. It was partly cloudy. The temperature was 74 degrees, the dew point 71, and the relative humidity 91%. The wind was south at 7 miles an hour. The pressure was 30.04 inches and steady. At Guthrie, it was partly cloudy. The temperature was 73. The wind was south at 6. Observations from around the region. At Springfield, it was clear, with a temperature of 73. It was partly cloudy, with a temperature of 72 at Wichita, 72 at Oklahoma City, and 80 at Tulsa. At Dallas-Fort Worth, it was mostly cloudy, with a temperature of 79. Once again at 6 a.m., at Stillwater, it was partly cloudy. The temperature was 74. From the Norman Forecast Office, here is the forecast for Stillwater and surrounding area. Today, sunny with a slight chance of showers. A slight chance of thunderstorms this afternoon. Highs in the lower 90s. South winds 10 to 15 miles an hour. Chance of rain 20%. Tonight, partly cloudy. Lows in the mid-70s. South winds 5 to 10 miles an hour. Sunday, sunny. Highs in the mid-90s. South winds 5 to 10 miles an hour. Sunday night, mostly clear. Lows in the mid-70s. South winds 5 to 10 miles an hour. Monday, sunny. Highs in the upper 90s. Southwest winds 5 to 10 miles an hour. Heat index values up to 105. Monday night, mostly clear. Lows in the upper 70s. Heat index values up to 105 early until midnight. Tuesday, sunny, hot with highs 100 to 105. Heat index values up to 110. Tuesday night, mostly clear. Lows in the upper 70s. Heat index values up to 110 early until midnight. Wednesday, mostly sunny. Highs in the upper 90s. Wednesday night, mostly clear until midnight, then becoming partly cloudy. Lows in the mid-70s. Thursday, mostly sunny. Highs in the upper 90s. Thursday night, mostly clear. Lows in the upper 70s. Friday, mostly sunny. Hot with highs around 100. You are listening to Stillwater Weather Radio, and here are 6 a.m. weather observations. It's Stillwater. It was partly cloudy. The temperature was 74 degrees, the dew point 71, and the relative humidity 91%. The wind was south at 7 miles an hour. The pressure was 30.04 inches and steady. At Guthrie, it was partly cloudy. The temperature was 73. The wind was south at 6. Observations from around the region. At Springfield, it was clear, with a temperature of 73. It was partly cloudy, with a temperature of 72 at Wichita, 72 at Oklahoma City, and 80 at Tulsa. At Dallas-Fort Worth, it was mostly cloudy, with a temperature of 79. Once again at 6 a.m., at Stillwater, it was partly cloudy. The temperature was 74. You are listening to Stillwater Weather Radio, and here are 6 a.m. weather observations. It's Stillwater.

Thunderstorms this afternoon. Highs in the lower 90s. South winds 10 to 15 miles an hour. Chance of rain 20%. Tonight, partly cloudy. Lows in the mid 70s. South winds 5 to 10 miles an hour. Sunday, sunny. Highs in the mid 90s. South winds 5 to 10 miles an hour. Sunday night, mostly clear. Lows in the mid 70s. South winds 5 to 10 miles an hour. Monday, sunny. Highs in the upper 90s. Southwest winds 5 to 10 miles an hour. Heat index values up to 105. Monday night, mostly clear. Lows in the upper 70s. Heat index values up to 105 early until midnight. Tuesday, sunny, hot with highs 100 to 105. Heat index values up to 110. Tuesday night, mostly clear. Lows in the upper 70s. Heat index values up to 110 early until midnight. Wednesday, mostly sunny. Highs in the upper 90s. Wednesday night, mostly clear until midnight, then becoming partly cloudy. Lows in the mid 70s. Thursday, mostly sunny. Highs in the upper 90s. Thursday night, mostly clear. Lows in the upper 70s. Friday, mostly sunny. Hot with highs around 100. 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It's Stillwater. It was partly cloudy. The temperature was 74 degrees. The dew point 71, and the relative humidity 91%. The wind was south at 7 miles an hour. The pressure was 30.04 inches and steady. At Guthrie, it was partly cloudy. The temperature was 73. The wind was south at 6. Observations from around the region. At Springfield, it was clear, with a temperature of 73. It was partly cloudy, with a temperature of 72 at Wichita, 72 at Oklahoma City, and 80 at Tulsa. At Dallas-Fort Worth, it was mostly cloudy, with a temperature of 79. Once again at 6 a.m., at Stillwater, it was partly cloudy. The temperature was 74. From the Norman Forecast Office, here is the forecast for Stillwater and surrounding area. Today, sunny with a slight chance of showers. A slight chance of thunderstorms this afternoon. Highs in the lower 90s. South winds 10 to 15 miles an hour. Chance of rain 20%. Tonight, partly cloudy. Lows in the mid 70s. South winds 5 to 10 miles an hour. Sunday, sunny. Highs in the mid 90s. South winds 5 to 10 miles an hour. Sunday night, mostly clear. Lows in the mid 70s. South winds 5 to 10 miles an hour. Monday, sunny. Highs in the upper 90s. Southwest winds 5 to 10 miles an hour. Heat index values up to 105. Monday night, mostly clear. Lows in the upper 70s. Heat index values up to 105 early until midnight. Tuesday, sunny, hot with highs 100 to 105. Heat index values up to 110. Tuesday night, mostly clear. Lows in the upper 70s. Heat index values up to 110 early until midnight. Wednesday, mostly sunny. Highs in the upper 90s. Wednesday night, mostly clear until midnight, then becoming partly cloudy. Lows in the mid 70s. Thursday, mostly sunny. Highs in the upper 90s. Thursday night, mostly clear. Lows in the upper 70s. Friday, mostly sunny. Hot with highs around 100. You are listening to Stillwater Weather Radio, and here are 6 a.m. weather observations. It's Stillwater. It was partly cloudy. The temperature was 74 degrees, the dew point 71, and the relative humidity 91%. The wind was south at 7 miles an hour. The pressure was 30.04 inches and steady.
Guthrie, it was partly cloudy. The temperature was 73. The wind was south at 6. Observations from around the region. At Guthrie, it was partly cloudy. The temperature was 73. The wind was south at 6. Observations from around the region. At Springfield, it was clear, with a temperature of 73. It was partly cloudy, with a temperature of 72 at Wichita, 72 at Oklahoma City, and 80 at Tulsa. At Dallas-Fort Worth, it was mostly cloudy, with a temperature of 79. Once again at 6 a.m., at Stillwater, it was partly cloudy. The temperature was 74. From the Norman Forecast Office, here is the forecast for Stillwater and surrounding area. Today, sunny with a slight chance of showers. A slight chance of thunderstorms this afternoon. Highs in the lower 90s. South winds 10 to 15 miles an hour. Chance of rain 20%. Tonight, partly cloudy. Lows in the mid-70s. South winds 5 to 10 miles an hour. Sunday, sunny. Highs in the mid-90s. South winds 5 to 10 miles an hour. Sunday night, mostly clear. Lows in the mid-70s. South winds 5 to 10 miles an hour. Monday, sunny. Highs in the upper 90s. Southwest winds 5 to 10 miles an hour. Heat index values up to 105. Monday night, mostly clear. Lows in the upper 70s. Heat index values up to 105 early until midnight. Tuesday, sunny, hot with highs 100 to 105. Heat index values up to 110. Tuesday night, mostly clear. Lows in the upper 70s. Heat index values up to 110 early until midnight. Wednesday, mostly sunny. Highs in the upper 90s. Wednesday night, mostly clear until midnight, then becoming partly cloudy. Lows in the mid-70s. Thursday, mostly sunny. Highs in the upper 90s. Thursday night, mostly clear. Lows in the upper 70s. Friday, mostly sunny. Hot with highs around 100. You are listening to Stillwater Weather Radio, and here are 6 a.m. weather observations. At Stillwater, it was partly cloudy. The temperature was 74 degrees, the dew point 71, and the relative humidity 91%. The wind was south at 7 miles an hour. The pressure was 30.04 inches and steady. At Guthrie, it was partly cloudy. The temperature was 73. The wind was south at 6. Observations from around the region. At Springfield, it was clear, with a temperature of 73. It was partly cloudy, with a temperature of 72 at Wichita, 72 at Oklahoma City, and 80 at Tulsa. At Dallas-Fort Worth, it was mostly cloudy, with a temperature of 79. Once again at 6 a.m., at Stillwater, it was partly cloudy. The temperature was 74. From the Norman Forecast Office, here is the forecast for Stillwater and surrounding area. Today, sunny with a slight chance of showers. A slight chance of thunderstorms this afternoon. Highs in the lower 90s. South winds 10 to 15 miles an hour. Chance of rain 20%. Tonight, partly cloudy. Lows in the mid-70s. South winds 5 to 10 miles an hour. Sunday, sunny. Highs in the mid-90s. South winds 5 to 10 miles an hour. Sunday night, mostly clear. Lows in the mid-70s. South winds 5 to 10 miles an hour. Monday, sunny. Highs in the upper 90s. Southwest winds 5 to 10 miles an hour. Heat index values up to 105. Monday night, mostly clear. Lows in the upper 70s. Heat index values up to 105 early until midnight. Tuesday, sunny, hot with highs 100 to 105. Heat index values up to 110. Tuesday night, mostly clear. Lows in the upper 70s. Heat index values up to 110 early until midnight. Wednesday, mostly sunny. Highs in the upper 90s. Wednesday night, mostly clear until midnight, then becoming partly cloudy.

Lows in the mid-70s. Thursday, mostly sunny. Highs in the upper 90s. Thursday night, mostly clear. Lows in the upper 70s. Friday, mostly sunny. Hot with highs around 100. You are listening to Stillwater Weather Radio, and here are 6 a.m. weather observations. At Stillwater, it was partly cloudy. The temperature was 74 degrees, the dew point 71, and the relative humidity 91%. The wind was south at 7 miles an hour. The pressure was 30.04 inches and steady. At Guthrie, it was partly cloudy. The temperature was 73. The wind was south at 6. Observations from around the region. At Springfield, it was clear, with a temperature of 73. It was partly cloudy, with a temperature of 72 at Wichita, 72 at Oklahoma City, and 80 at Tulsa. At Dallas-Fort Worth, it was mostly cloudy, with a temperature of 79. Once again at 6 a.m., at Stillwater, it was partly cloudy. The temperature was 74. From the Norman Forecast Office, here is the forecast for Stillwater and surrounding area. Today, sunny with a slight chance of showers. A slight chance of thunderstorms this afternoon. Highs in the lower 90s. South winds 10 to 15 miles an hour. Chance of rain 20%. Tonight, partly cloudy. Lows in the mid-70s. South winds 5 to 10 miles an hour. Sunday, sunny. Highs in the mid-90s. South winds 5 to 10 miles an hour. Sunday night, mostly clear. Lows in the mid-70s. South winds 5 to 10 miles an hour. Monday, sunny. Highs in the upper 90s. Southwest winds 5 to 10 miles an hour. Heat index values up to 105. Monday night, mostly clear. Lows in the upper 70s. Heat index values up to 105 early until midnight. Tuesday, sunny, hot with highs 100 to 105. Heat index values up to 110. Tuesday night, mostly clear. Lows in the upper 70s. Heat index values up to 110 early until midnight. Wednesday, mostly sunny. Highs in the upper 90s. Wednesday night, mostly clear until midnight, then becoming partly cloudy. Lows in the mid-70s. Thursday, mostly sunny. Highs in the upper 90s. Thursday night, mostly clear. Lows in the upper 70s. Friday, mostly sunny. Hot with highs around 100. You are listening to Stillwater Weather Radio, and here are 6 a.m. weather observations. At Stillwater, it was partly cloudy. The temperature was 74 degrees, the dew point 71, and the relative humidity 91%. The wind was south at 7 miles an hour. The pressure was 30.04 inches and steady. At Guthrie, it was partly cloudy. The temperature was 73. The wind was south at 6. Observations from around the region. At Springfield, it was clear, with a temperature of 73. It was partly cloudy, with a temperature of 72 at Wichita, 72 at Oklahoma City, and 80 at Tulsa. At Dallas-Fort Worth, it was mostly cloudy, with a temperature of 79. Once again at 6 a.m., at Stillwater, it was partly cloudy. The temperature was 74. From the Norman Forecast Office, here is the forecast for Stillwater and surrounding area. Today, sunny with a slight chance of showers. A slight chance of thunderstorms this afternoon. Highs in the lower 90s. South winds 10 to 15 miles an hour. Chance of rain 20%. Tonight, partly cloudy. Lows in the mid-70s. South winds 5 to 10 miles an hour. Sunday, sunny. Highs in the mid-90s. South winds 5 to 10 miles an hour. Sunday night, mostly clear. Lows in the mid-70s. South winds 5 to 10 miles an hour. Monday, sunny. Highs in the upper 90s. Southwest winds 5 to 10 miles an hour. Heat index values up to 105. Monday night, mostly clear. Lows in the upper 70s. Heat index values up to 100.

partly cloudy. The temperature was 74 degrees, the dew point 71, and the relative humidity 91%. The wind was south at 7 miles an hour. The pressure was 30.04 inches and steady. At Guthrie, it was partly cloudy. The temperature was 73. The wind was south at 6. Observations from around the region. At Springfield, it was clear, with a temperature of 73. It was partly cloudy, with a temperature of 72 at Wichita, 72 at Oklahoma City, and 80 at Tulsa. At Dallas-Fort Worth, it was mostly cloudy, with a temperature of 79. Once again at 6 a.m., at Stillwater, it was partly cloudy. The temperature was 74. This is your weather radio station WNG 654 in Stillwater, operating on a frequency of 162.50 MHz. 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From the Norman Forecast Office, here is the forecast for Stillwater and surrounding area. Today, sunny with a slight chance of showers. A slight chance of thunderstorms this afternoon. Highs in the lower 90s. South winds 10 to 15 miles an hour. Chance of rain 20%. Tonight, partly cloudy. Lows in the mid-70s. South winds 5 to 10 miles an hour. Sunday, sunny. Highs in the mid-90s. South winds 5 to 10 miles an hour. Sunday night, mostly clear. Lows in the mid-70s. South winds 5 to 10 miles an hour. Monday, sunny. Highs in the upper 90s. Southwest winds 5 to 10 miles an hour. Heat index values up to 105. Monday night, mostly clear. Lows in the upper 70s. Heat index values up to 105 early until midnight. Tuesday, sunny, hot with highs 100 to 105. Heat index values up to 110. Tuesday night, mostly clear. Lows in the upper 70s. Heat index values up to 110 early until midnight. Wednesday, mostly sunny. Highs in the upper 90s. Wednesday night, mostly clear until midnight, then becoming partly cloudy. Lows in the mid-70s. Thursday, mostly sunny. Highs in the upper 90s. Thursday night, mostly clear. Lows in the upper 70s. Friday, mostly sunny. Hot with highs around 100. You're listening to Stillwater Weather Radio, and here are 6 a.m. weather observations. At Stillwater, it was partly cloudy. The temperature was 74 degrees, the dew point 71, and the relative humidity 91%. The wind was south at 7 miles an hour. The pressure was 30.04 inches and steady. At Guthrie, it was partly cloudy. The temperature was 73. The wind was south at 6. Observations from around the region. At Springfield, it was clear, with a temperature of 73. It was partly cloudy, with a temperature of 72 at Wichita, 72 at Oklahoma City, and 80 at Tulsa. At Dallas-Fort Worth, it was mostly cloudy, with a temperature of 79. Once again at 6 a.m., at Stillwater, it was partly cloudy. The temperature was 74. From the Norman Forecast Office, here is the forecast for Stillwater and surrounding area. Today, sunny with a slight chance of showers. A slight chance of thunderstorms this afternoon. Highs in the lower 90s. South winds 10 to 15 miles an hour. Chance of rain 20%. Tonight, partly cloudy. Lows in the mid-70s. South winds 5 to 10 miles an hour. Sunday, sunny. Highs in the mid-90s. South winds 5 to 10 miles an hour. Sunday night, mostly clear. Lows in the mid-70s. South winds 5 to 10 miles an hour. Monday, sunny. Highs in the upper 90s. Southwest winds 5 to 10 miles an hour. Heat index values up to 105. Monday night, mostly clear. Lows in the upper 70s. Heat index values up to 105 early until midnight. Tuesday, sunny, hot with highs 100 to 105. Heat index values up

110. Tuesday night, mostly clear. Lows in the upper 70s. Heat index values up to 110 early until midnight. Wednesday, mostly sunny. Highs in the upper 90s. Wednesday night, mostly clear until midnight, then becoming partly cloudy. Lows in the mid 70s. Thursday, mostly sunny. Highs in the upper 90s. Thursday night, mostly clear. Lows in the upper 70s. Friday, mostly sunny. Hot with highs around 100. 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It's Stillwater. It was partly cloudy. The temperature was 74 degrees, the dew point 71, and the relative humidity 91%. The wind was south at 7 miles an hour. The pressure was 30.04 inches and steady. At Guthrie, it was partly cloudy. The temperature was 73. The wind was south at 6. Observations from around the region. At Springfield, it was clear, with a temperature of 73. It was partly cloudy, with a temperature of 72 at Wichita, 72 at Oklahoma City, and 80 at Tulsa. At Dallas-Fort Worth, it was mostly cloudy, with a temperature of 79. Once again at 6 a.m., at Stillwater, it was partly cloudy. The temperature was 74. From the Norman Forecast Office, here is the forecast for Stillwater and surrounding area. Today, sunny with a slight chance of showers. A slight chance of thunderstorms this afternoon. Highs in the lower 90s. South winds 10 to 15 miles an hour. Chance of rain 20%. Tonight, partly cloudy. Lows in the mid 70s. South winds 5 to 10 miles an hour. Sunday, sunny. Highs in the mid 90s. South winds 5 to 10 miles an hour. Sunday night, mostly clear. Lows in the mid 70s. South winds 5 to 10 miles an hour. Monday, sunny. Highs in the upper 90s. Southwest winds 5 to 10 miles an hour. Heat index values up to 105. Monday night, mostly clear. Lows in the upper 70s. Heat index values up to 105 early until midnight. Tuesday, sunny, hot with highs 100 to 105. Heat index values up to 110. Tuesday night, mostly clear. Lows in the upper 70s. Heat index values up to 110 early until midnight. Wednesday, mostly sunny. Highs in the upper 90s. Wednesday night, mostly clear until midnight, then becoming partly cloudy. Lows in the mid-70s. Thursday, mostly sunny. Highs in the upper 90s. Thursday night, mostly clear. Lows in the upper 70s. Friday, mostly sunny. Hot with highs around 100. You are listening to Stillwater Weather Radio, and here are 6 a.m. weather observations. It's Stillwater. It was partly cloudy. The temperature was 74 degrees, the dew point 71, and the relative humidity 91%. The wind was south at 7 miles an hour. The pressure was 30.04 inches and steady. At Guthrie, it was partly cloudy. The temperature was 73. The wind was south at 6. Observations from around the region. At Springfield, it was clear, with a temperature of 73. It was partly cloudy, with a temperature of 72 at Wichita, 72 at Oklahoma City, and 80 at Tulsa. At Dallas-Fort Worth, it was mostly cloudy, with a temperature of 79. Once again at 6 a.m., at Stillwater, it was partly cloudy. The temperature was 74. From the Norman Forecast Office, here is the forecast for Stillwater and surrounding area. Today, sunny with a slight chance of showers. A slight chance of thunderstorms this afternoon. Highs in the lower 90s. South winds 10 to 15 miles an hour. Chance of rain 20%. Tonight, partly cloudy. Lows in the mid 70s. South winds 5 to 10 miles an hour. Sunday, sunny. Highs in the mid 90s. South winds 5 to 10 miles an hour. Sunday night, mostly clear. Lows in the mid 70s.

south winds 5 to 10 miles an hour. Monday, sunny. Highs in the upper 90s. Southwest winds 5 to 10 miles an hour. Heat index values up to 105. Monday night, mostly clear. Lows in the upper 70s. Heat index values up to 105 early until midnight. Tuesday, sunny, hot with highs 100 to 105. Heat index values up to 110. Tuesday night, mostly clear. Lows in the upper 70s. Heat index values up to 110 early until midnight. Wednesday, mostly sunny. Highs in the upper 90s. Wednesday night, mostly clear until midnight, then becoming partly cloudy. Lows in the mid 70s. Thursday, mostly sunny. Highs in the upper 90s. Thursday night, mostly clear. Lows in the upper 70s. Friday, mostly sunny. Hot with highs around 100. You are listening to Stillwater Weather Radio, and here are 6 a.m. weather observations. At Stillwater, it was partly cloudy. The temperature was 74 degrees, the dew point 71, and the relative humidity 91%. The wind was south at 7 miles an hour. The pressure was 30.04 inches and steady. At Guthrie, it was partly cloudy. The temperature was 73. The wind was south at 6. Observations from around the region. At Springfield, it was clear, with a temperature of 73. It was partly cloudy, with a temperature of 72 at Wichita, 72 at Oklahoma City, and 80 at Tulsa. At Dallas-Fort Worth, it was mostly cloudy, with a temperature of 79. Once again at 6 a.m., at Stillwater, it was partly cloudy. The temperature was 74. From the Norman Forecast Office, here is the forecast for Stillwater and surrounding area. Today, sunny with a slight chance of showers. A slight chance of thunderstorms this afternoon. Highs in the lower 90s. South winds 10 to 15 miles an hour. Chance of rain 20%. Tonight, partly cloudy. Lows in the mid 70s. South winds 5 to 10 miles an hour. Sunday, sunny. Highs in the mid 90s. South winds 5 to 10 miles an hour. Sunday night, mostly clear. Lows in the mid 70s. South winds 5 to 10 miles an hour. Monday, sunny. Highs in the upper 90s. Southwest winds 5 to 10 miles an hour. Heat index values up to 105. Monday night, mostly clear. Lows in the upper 70s. Heat index values up to 105 early until midnight. Tuesday, sunny, hot with highs 100 to 105. Heat index values up to 110. Tuesday night, mostly clear. Lows in the upper 70s. Heat index values up to 110 early until midnight. Wednesday, mostly sunny. Highs in the upper 90s. Wednesday night, mostly clear until midnight, then becoming partly cloudy. Lows in the mid 70s. Thursday, mostly sunny. Highs in the upper 90s. Thursday night, mostly clear. Lows in the upper 70s. Friday, mostly sunny. Hot with highs around 100. You are listening to Stillwater Weather Radio, and here are 6 a.m. weather observations. At Stillwater, it was partly cloudy. The temperature was 74 degrees, the dew point 71, and the relative humidity 91%. The wind was south at 7 miles an hour. The pressure was 30.04 inches and steady. At Guthrie, it was partly cloudy. The temperature was 73. The wind was south at 6. Observations from around the region. At Springfield, it was clear, with a temperature of 73. It was partly cloudy, with a temperature of 72 at Wichita, 72 at Oklahoma City, and 80 at Tulsa. At Dallas-Fort Worth, it was mostly cloudy, with a temperature of 79. Once again at 6 a.m., at Stillwater, it was partly cloudy. The temperature was 74. From the Norman Forecast Office, here is the forecast for Stillwater and surrounding area. Today, sunny with a slight chance of showers. A slight chance of

thunderstorms this afternoon. Highs in the lower 90s. South winds 10 to 15 miles an hour. Chance of rain 20%. Tonight, partly cloudy. Lows in the mid-70s. South winds 5 to 10 miles an hour. Sunday, sunny. Highs in the mid-90s. South winds 5 to 10 miles an hour. Sunday night, mostly clear. Lows in the mid-70s. South winds 5 to 10 miles an hour. Monday, sunny. Highs in the upper 90s. Southwest winds 5 to 10 miles an hour. Heat index values up to 105. Monday night, mostly clear. Lows in the upper 70s. Heat index values up to 105 early until midnight. Tuesday, sunny, hot with highs 100 to 105. Heat index values up to 110. Tuesday night, mostly clear. Lows in the upper 70s. Heat index values up to 110 early until midnight. Wednesday, mostly sunny. Highs in the upper 90s. Wednesday night, mostly clear until midnight, then becoming partly cloudy. Lows in the mid-70s. Thursday, mostly sunny. Highs in the upper 90s. Thursday night, mostly clear. Lows in the upper 70s. Friday, mostly sunny. Hot with highs around 100. 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At Stillwater, it was partly cloudy. The temperature was 74 degrees, the dew point 71, and the relative humidity 91%. The wind was south at 7 miles an hour. The pressure was 30.04 inches and steady. At Guthrie, it was partly cloudy. The temperature was 73. The wind was south at 6. Observations from around the region. At Springfield, it was clear, with a temperature of 73. It was partly cloudy, with a temperature of 72 at Wichita, 72 at Oklahoma City, and 80 at Tulsa. At Dallas-Fort Worth, it was mostly cloudy, with a temperature of 79. Once again at 6 a.m., at Stillwater, it was partly cloudy. The temperature was 74. From the Norman Forecast Office, here is the forecast for Stillwater and surrounding area. Today, sunny with a slight chance of showers. A slight chance of thunderstorms this afternoon. Highs in the lower 90s. South winds 10 to 15 miles an hour. Chance of rain 20%. Tonight, partly cloudy. Lows in the mid-70s. South winds 5 to 10 miles an hour. Sunday, sunny. Highs in the mid-90s. South winds 5 to 10 miles an hour. Sunday night, mostly clear. Lows in the mid-70s. South winds 5 to 10 miles an hour. Monday, sunny. Highs in the upper 90s. Southwest winds 5 to 10 miles an hour. Heat index values up to 105. Monday night, mostly clear. Lows in the upper 70s. Heat index values up to 105 early until midnight. Tuesday, sunny, hot with highs 100 to 105. Heat index values up to 110. Tuesday night, mostly clear. Lows in the upper 70s. Heat index values up to 110 early until midnight. Wednesday, mostly sunny. Highs in the upper 90s. Wednesday night, mostly clear until midnight, then becoming partly cloudy. Lows in the mid-70s. Thursday, mostly sunny. Highs in the upper 90s. Thursday night, mostly clear. Lows in the upper 70s. Friday, mostly sunny. Hot with highs around 100. You are listening to Stillwater Weather Radio, and here are 7 a.m. weather observations. At Stillwater, it was partly cloudy. The temperature was 75 degrees, the dew point 71, and the relative humidity 87%. The wind was south at 9 miles an hour. The pressure was 30.05 inches and rising.

at Guthrie, it was partly cloudy. The temperature was 73. The wind was south at 8. Observations from around the region. At Springfield, it was clear, with a temperature of 74. It was partly cloudy, with a temperature of 72 at Wichita, 72 at Oklahoma City, and 79 at Dallas-Fort Worth. At Tulsa, it was mostly cloudy, with a temperature of 80. Once again at 7 a.m., at Stillwater, it was partly cloudy. The temperature was 75. From the Norman Forecast Office, here is the forecast for Stillwater and surrounding area. Today, sunny with a slight chance of showers. A slight chance of thunderstorms this afternoon. Highs in the lower 90s. South winds 10 to 15 miles an hour. Chance of rain 20%. Tonight, partly cloudy. Lows in the mid 70s. South winds 5 to 10 miles an hour. Sunday, sunny. Highs in the mid 90s. South winds 5 to 10 miles an hour. Sunday night, mostly clear. Lows in the mid 70s. South winds 5 to 10 miles an hour. Monday, sunny. Highs in the upper 90s. Southwest winds 5 to 10 miles an hour. Heat index values up to 105. Monday night, mostly clear. Lows in the upper 70s. Heat index values up to 105 early until midnight. Tuesday, sunny, hot with highs 100 to 105. Heat index values up to 110. Tuesday night, mostly clear. Lows in the upper 70s. Heat index values up to 110 early until midnight. Wednesday, mostly sunny. Highs in the upper 90s. Wednesday night, mostly clear until midnight, then becoming partly cloudy. Lows in the mid 70s. Thursday, mostly sunny. Highs in the upper 90s. Thursday night, mostly clear. Lows in the upper 70s. Friday, mostly sunny. Hot with highs around 100. You're listening to Stillwater Weather Radio, and here are 7 a.m. weather observations. At Stillwater, it was partly cloudy. The temperature was 75 degrees, the dew point 71, and the relative humidity 87%. The wind was south at 9 miles an hour. The pressure was 30.05 inches and rising. At Guthrie, it was partly cloudy. The temperature was 73. The wind was south at 8. Observations from around the region. At Springfield, it was clear, with a temperature of 74. It was partly cloudy, with a temperature of 72 at Wichita, 72 at Oklahoma City, and 79 at Dallas-Fort Worth. At Tulsa, it was mostly cloudy, with a temperature of 80. Once again at 7 a.m., at Stillwater, it was partly cloudy. The temperature was 75. From the Norman Forecast Office, here is the forecast for Stillwater and surrounding area. Today, sunny with a slight chance of showers. A slight chance of thunderstorms this afternoon. Highs in the lower 90s. South winds 10 to 15 miles an hour. Chance of rain 20%. Tonight, partly cloudy. Lows in the mid 70s. South winds 5 to 10 miles an hour. Sunday, sunny. Highs in the mid 90s. South winds 5 to 10 miles an hour. Sunday night, mostly clear. Lows in the mid 70s. South winds 5 to 10 miles an hour. Monday, sunny. Highs in the upper 90s. Southwest winds 5 to 10 miles an hour. Heat index values up to 105. Monday night, mostly clear. Lows in the upper 70s. Heat index values up to 105 early until midnight. Tuesday, sunny, hot with highs 100 to 105. Heat index values up to 110. Tuesday night, mostly clear. Lows in the upper 70s. Heat index values up to 110 early until midnight. Wednesday, mostly sunny. Highs in the upper 90s. Wednesday night, mostly clear until midnight, then becoming partly cloudy. Lows in the mid 70s. Thursday, mostly sunny. Highs in the upper 90s. Thursday night, mostly clear.

in the upper 70s. Friday, mostly sunny. Hot with highs around 100. You are listening to Stillwater Weather Radio, and here are 7 a.m. weather observations. At Stillwater, it was partly cloudy. The temperature was 75 degrees, the dew point 71, and the relative humidity 87%. The wind was south at 9 miles an hour. The pressure was 30.05 inches and rising. At Guthrie, it was partly cloudy. The temperature was 73. The wind was south at 8. Observations from around the region. At Springfield, it was clear, with a temperature of 74. It was partly cloudy, with a temperature of 72 at Wichita, 72 at Oklahoma City, and 79 at Dallas-Fort Worth. At Tulsa, it was mostly cloudy, with a temperature of 80. Once again at 7 a.m., at Stillwater, it was partly cloudy. The temperature was 75. From the Norman Forecast Office, here is the forecast for Stillwater and surrounding area. Today, sunny with a slight chance of showers. A slight chance of thunderstorms this afternoon. Highs in the lower 90s. South winds 10 to 15 miles an hour. Chance of rain 20%. Tonight, partly cloudy. Lows in the mid-70s. South winds 5 to 10 miles an hour. Sunday, sunny. Highs in the mid-90s. South winds 5 to 10 miles an hour. Sunday night, mostly clear. Lows in the mid-70s. South winds 5 to 10 miles an hour. Monday, sunny. Highs in the upper 90s. Southwest winds 5 to 10 miles an hour. Heat index values up to 105. Monday night, mostly clear. Lows in the upper 70s. Heat index values up to 105 early until midnight. Tuesday, sunny, hot with highs 100 to 105. Heat index values up to 110. Tuesday night, mostly clear. Lows in the upper 70s. Heat index values up to 110 early until midnight. Wednesday, mostly sunny. Highs in the upper 90s. Wednesday night, mostly clear until midnight, then becoming partly cloudy. Lows in the mid-70s. Thursday, mostly sunny. Highs in the upper 90s. Thursday night, mostly clear. Lows in the upper 70s. Friday, mostly sunny. Hot with highs around 100. You are listening to Stillwater Weather Radio, and here are 7 a.m. weather observations. At Stillwater, it was partly cloudy. The temperature was 75 degrees, the dew point 71, and the relative humidity 87%. The wind was south at 9 miles an hour. The pressure was 30.05 inches and rising. At Guthrie, it was partly cloudy. The temperature was 73. The wind was south at 8. Observations from around the region. At Springfield, it was clear, with a temperature of 74. It was partly cloudy, with a temperature of 72 at Wichita, 72 at Oklahoma City, and 79 at Dallas-Fort Worth. At Tulsa, it was mostly cloudy, with a temperature of 80. Once again at 7 a.m., at Stillwater, it was partly cloudy. The temperature was 75. You are listening to Stillwater Weather Radio, and here are 7 a.m. weather observations. At Stillwater, it was partly cloudy. The temperature was 75 degrees, the dew point 71, and the relative humidity 87%. The wind was south at 9 miles an hour. The pressure was 30.05 inches and rising. At Guthrie, it was partly cloudy. The temperature was 73. The wind was south at 8. Observations from around the region. At Springfield, it was clear, with a temperature of 74. It was partly cloudy, with a temperature of 72 at Wichita, 72 at Oklahoma City, and 79 at Dallas-Fort Worth. At Tulsa, it was mostly cloudy, with a temperature of 80. Once again at 7 a.m., at Stillwater, it was partly cloudy. The temperature was 75. From the Norman Forecast Office, here is the forecast for Stillwater and surrounding area. Today, sunny with a slight chance of showers. A slight chance of thunderstorms this afternoon. Highs in the lower

90s. South winds 10 to 15 miles an hour. Chance of rain 20%. Tonight, partly cloudy. Lows in the mid-70s. South winds 5 to 10 miles an hour. Sunday, sunny. Highs in the mid-90s. South winds 5 to 10 miles an hour. Sunday night, mostly clear. Lows in the mid-70s. South winds 5 to 10 miles an hour. Monday, sunny. Highs in the upper 90s. Southwest winds 5 to 10 miles an hour. Heat index values up to 105. Monday night, mostly clear. Lows in the upper 70s. Heat index values up to 105 early until midnight. Tuesday, sunny, hot with highs 100 to 105. Heat index values up to 110. Tuesday night, mostly clear. Lows in the upper 70s. Heat index values up to 110 early until midnight. Wednesday, mostly sunny. Highs in the upper 90s. Wednesday night, mostly clear until midnight, then becoming partly cloudy. Lows in the mid-70s. Thursday, mostly sunny. Highs in the upper 90s. Thursday night, mostly clear. Lows in the upper 70s. Friday, mostly sunny. Hot with highs around 100. 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It's Stillwater. It was partly cloudy. The temperature was 75 degrees, the dew point 71, and the relative humidity 87%. The wind was south at 9 miles an hour. The pressure was 30.05 inches and rising. At Guthrie, it was partly cloudy. The temperature was 73. The wind was south at 8. Observations from around the region. At Springfield, it was clear, with a temperature of 74. It was partly cloudy, with a temperature of 72 at Wichita, 72 at Oklahoma City, and 79 at Dallas-Fort Worth. At Tulsa, it was mostly cloudy, with a temperature of 80. Once again at 7 a.m., at Stillwater, it was partly cloudy. The temperature was 75. From the Norman Forecast Office, here is the forecast for Stillwater and surrounding area. Today, sunny with a slight chance of showers. A slight chance of thunderstorms this afternoon. Highs in the lower 90s. South winds 10 to 15 miles an hour. Chance of rain 20%. Tonight, partly cloudy. Lows in the mid-70s. South winds 5 to 10 miles an hour. Sunday, sunny. Highs in the mid-90s. South winds 5 to 10 miles an hour. Sunday night, mostly clear. Lows in the mid-70s. South winds 5 to 10 miles an hour. Monday, sunny. Highs in the upper 90s. Southwest winds 5 to 10 miles an hour. Heat index values up to 105. Monday night, mostly clear. Lows in the upper 70s. Heat index values up to 105 early until midnight. Tuesday, sunny, hot with highs 100 to 105. Heat index values up to 110. Tuesday night, mostly clear. Lows in the upper 70s. Heat index values up to 110 early until midnight. Wednesday, mostly sunny. Highs in the upper 90s. Wednesday night, mostly clear until midnight, then becoming partly cloudy. Lows in the mid-70s. Thursday, mostly sunny. Highs in the upper 90s. Thursday night, mostly clear. Lows in the upper 70s. Friday, mostly sunny. Hot with highs around 100. You are listening to Stillwater Weather Radio, and here are 7 a.m. weather observations. It's Stillwater. It was partly cloudy. The temperature was 75 degrees, the dew point 71, and the relative humidity 87%. The wind was south at 9 miles an hour. The pressure was 30.05 inches and rising. At Guthrie, it was partly cloudy.

in the upper 70s. Heat index values up to 110 early until midnight. Wednesday, mostly sunny. Highs in the upper 90s. Wednesday night, mostly clear until midnight, then becoming partly cloudy. Lows in the mid 70s. Thursday, mostly sunny. Highs in the upper 90s. Thursday night, mostly clear. Lows in the upper 70s. Friday, mostly sunny. Hot with highs around 100. 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It's Stillwater. It was partly cloudy. The temperature was 75 degrees, the dew point 71, and the relative humidity 87%. The wind was south at 9 miles an hour. The pressure was 30.05 inches and rising. At Guthrie, it was partly cloudy. The temperature was 73. The wind was south at 8. Observations from around the region. At Springfield, it was clear, with a temperature of 74. It was partly cloudy, with a temperature of 72 at Wichita, 72 at Oklahoma City, and 79 at Dallas-Fort Worth. At Tulsa, it was mostly cloudy, with a temperature of 80. Once again at 7 a.m., at Stillwater, it was partly cloudy. The temperature was 75. From the Norman Forecast Office, here is the forecast for Stillwater and surrounding area. Today, sunny with a slight chance of showers. A slight chance of thunderstorms this afternoon. Highs in the lower 90s. South winds 10 to 15 miles an hour. Chance of rain 20%. Tonight, partly cloudy. Lows in the mid 70s. South winds 5 to 10 miles an hour. Sunday, sunny. Highs in the mid 90s. South winds 5 to 10 miles an hour. Sunday night, mostly clear. Lows in the mid 70s. South winds 5 to 10 miles an hour. Monday, sunny. Highs in the upper 90s. Southwest winds 5 to 10 miles an hour. Heat index values up to 105. Monday night, mostly clear. Lows in the upper 70s. Heat index values up to 105 early until midnight. Tuesday, sunny, hot with highs 100 to 105. Heat index values up to 110. Tuesday night, mostly clear. Lows in the upper 70s. Heat index values up to 110 early until midnight. Wednesday, mostly sunny. Highs in the upper 90s. Wednesday night, mostly clear until midnight, then becoming partly cloudy. Lows in the mid 70s. Thursday, mostly sunny. Highs in the upper 90s. Thursday night, mostly clear. Lows in the upper 70s. Friday, mostly sunny. Hot with highs around 100. 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It's Stillwater. It was partly cloudy. The temperature was 75 degrees, the dew point 71, and the relative humidity 87%. The wind was south at 9 miles an hour. The pressure was 30.05 inches and rising. At Guthrie, it was partly cloudy. The temperature was 73. The wind was south at 8. Observations from around the region. At Springfield, it was clear, with a temperature of 74. It was partly cloudy, with a temperature of 72 at Wichita, 72 at Oklahoma City, and 79 at Dallas-Fort Worth. At Tulsa, it was mostly cloudy, with a temperature of 80. Once again at 7 a.m., at Stillwater, it was partly cloudy. The temp city, and 79 at Dallas-Fort Worth. At Tulsa, it was mostly cloudy, with a temperature of 80. Once again at 7 a.m., at Stillwater, it was partly cloudy. The temperature was 75. From the Norman Forecast Office, here is the forecast for Stillwater and surrounding area. Today, sunny with a slight chance of showers. A slight chance of thunderstorms this afternoon. Highs in the lower 90s. South winds 10.

at 15 miles an hour. Chance of rain 20%. Tonight, partly cloudy. Lows in the mid-70s. South winds 5 to 10 miles an hour. Sunday, sunny. Highs in the mid-90s. South winds 5 to 10 miles an hour. Sunday night, mostly clear. Lows in the mid-70s. South winds 5 to 10 miles an hour. Monday, sunny. Highs in the upper 90s. Southwest winds 5 to 10 miles an hour. Heat index values up to 105. Monday night, mostly clear. Lows in the upper 70s. Heat index values up to 105 early until midnight. Tuesday, sunny, hot with highs 100 to 105. Heat index values up to 110. Tuesday night, mostly clear. Lows in the upper 70s. Heat index values up to 110 early until midnight. Wednesday, mostly sunny. Highs in the upper 90s. Wednesday night, mostly clear until midnight, then becoming partly cloudy. Lows in the mid-70s. Thursday, mostly sunny. Highs in the upper 90s. Thursday night, mostly clear. Lows in the upper 70s. Friday, mostly sunny. Hot with highs around 100. You are listening to Stillwater Weather Radio, and here are 7 a.m. weather observations. At Stillwater, it was partly cloudy. The temperature was 75 degrees, the dew point 71, and the relative humidity 87%. The wind was south at 9 miles an hour. The pressure was 30.05 inches and rising. At Guthrie, it was partly cloudy. The temperature was 73. The wind was south at 8. Observations from around the region. At Springfield, it was clear, with a temperature of 74. It was partly cloudy, with a temperature of 72 at Wichita, 72 at Oklahoma City, and 79 at Dallas-Fort Worth. At Tulsa, it was mostly cloudy, with a temperature of 80. Once again at 7 a.m., at Stillwater, it was partly cloudy. The temperature was 75. From the Norman Forecast Office, here is the forecast for Stillwater and surrounding area. Today, sunny with a slight chance of showers. A slight chance of thunderstorms this afternoon. Highs in the lower 90s. South winds 10 to 15 miles an hour. Chance of rain 20%. Tonight, partly cloudy. Lows in the mid-70s. South winds 5 to 10 miles an hour. Sunday, sunny. Highs in the mid-90s. South winds 5 to 10 miles an hour. Sunday night, mostly clear. Lows in the mid-70s. South winds 5 to 10 miles an hour. Monday, sunny. Highs in the upper 90s. Southwest winds 5 to 10 miles an hour. Heat index values up to 105. Monday night, mostly clear. Lows in the upper 70s. Heat index values up to 105 early until midnight. Tuesday, sunny, hot with highs 100 to 105. Heat index values up to 110. Tuesday night, mostly clear. Lows in the upper 70s. Heat index values up to 110 early until midnight. Wednesday, mostly sunny. Highs in the upper 90s. Wednesday night, mostly clear until midnight, then becoming partly cloudy. Lows in the mid-70s. Thursday, mostly sunny. Highs in the upper 90s. Thursday night, mostly clear. Lows in the upper 70s. Friday, mostly sunny. Hot with highs around 100. You are listening to Stillwater Weather Radio, and here are 7 a.m. weather observations. At Stillwater, it was partly cloudy. The temperature was 75 degrees, the dew point 71, and the relative humidity 87%. The wind was south at 9 miles an hour. The pressure was 30.05 inches and rising. At Guthrie, it was partly cloudy. The temperature was 73. The wind was south at 8. Observations from around the region. At Springfield, it was clear, with a temperature of 74. It was partly cloudy, with a temperature of 72 at Wichita, 72 at Oklahoma City, and 79 at

Dallas, Fort Worth. At Tulsa, it was mostly cloudy, with a temperature of 80. Once again at 7 a.m., at Stillwater, it was partly cloudy. The temperature was 75. From the Norman Forecast Office, here is the forecast for Stillwater and surrounding area. Today, sunny with a slight chance of showers. A slight chance of thunderstorms this afternoon. Highs in the lower 90s. South winds 10 to 15 miles an hour. Chance of rain 20%. Tonight, partly cloudy. Lows in the mid-70s. South winds 5 to 10 miles an hour. Sunday, sunny. Highs in the mid-90s. South winds 5 to 10 miles an hour. Sunday night, mostly clear. Lows in the mid-70s. South winds 5 to 10 miles an hour. Monday, sunny. Highs in the upper 90s. Southwest winds 5 to 10 miles an hour. Heat index values up to 105. Monday night, mostly clear. Lows in the upper 70s. Heat index values up to 105 early until midnight. Tuesday, sunny, hot with highs 100 to 105. Heat index values up to 110. Tuesday night, mostly clear. Lows in the upper 70s. Heat index values up to 110 early until midnight. Wednesday, mostly sunny. Highs in the upper 90s. Wednesday night, mostly clear until midnight, then becoming partly cloudy. Lows in the mid-70s. Thursday, mostly sunny. Highs in the upper 90s. Thursday night, mostly clear. Lows in the upper 70s. Friday, mostly sunny. Hot with highs around 100. You are listening to Stillwater Weather Radio, and here are 7 a.m. weather observations. At Stillwater, it was partly cloudy. The temperature was 75 degrees, the dew point 71, and the relative humidity 87%. The wind was south at 9 miles an hour. The pressure was 30.05 inches and rising. At Guthrie, it was partly cloudy. The temperature was 73. The wind was south at 8. Observations from around the region. At Springfield, it was clear, with a temperature of 74. It was partly cloudy, with a temperature of 72 at Wichita, 72 at Oklahoma City, and 79 at Dallas-Fort Worth. At Tulsa, it was mostly cloudy, with a temperature of 80. Once again at 7 a.m., at Stillwater, it was partly cloudy. The temperature was 75. From the Norman Forecast Office, here is the forecast for Stillwater and surrounding area. Today, sunny with a slight chance of showers. A slight chance of thunderstorms this afternoon. Highs in the lower 90s. South winds 10 to 15 miles an hour. Chance of rain 20%. Tonight, partly cloudy. Lows in the mid-70s. South winds 5 to 10 miles an hour. Sunday, sunny. Highs in the mid-90s. South winds 5 to 10 miles an hour. Sunday night, mostly clear. Lows in the mid-70s. South winds 5 to 10 miles an hour. Monday, sunny. Highs in the upper 90s. Southwest winds 5 to 10 miles an hour. Heat index values up to 105. Monday night, mostly clear. Lows in the upper 70s. Heat index values up to 105 early until midnight. Tuesday, sunny, hot with highs 100 to 105. Heat index values up to 110. Tuesday night, mostly clear. Lows in the upper 70s. Heat index values up to 110 early until midnight. Wednesday, mostly sunny. Highs in the upper 90s. Wednesday night, mostly clear until midnight, then becoming partly cloudy. Lows in the mid-70s. Thursday, mostly sunny. Highs in the upper 90s. Thursday night, mostly clear. Lows in the upper 70s. Friday, mostly sunny. Hot with highs around 100. You are listening to Stillwater Weather Radio, and here are 7 a.m. weather observations. At Stillwater, it was partly cloudy. The temperature was 75 degrees, the dew point 71, and the relative humidity

Forecast Office in Norman, Oklahoma. From the Norman Forecast Office, here is the forecast for Stillwater and surrounding area. Today, sunny with a slight chance of showers. A slight chance of thunderstorms this afternoon. Highs in the lower 90s. South winds 10 to 15 miles an hour. Chance of rain 20%. Tonight, partly cloudy. Lows in the mid-70s. South winds 5 to 10 miles an hour. Sunday, sunny. Highs in the mid-90s. South winds 5 to 10 miles an hour. Sunday night, mostly clear. Lows in the mid-70s. South winds 5 to 10 miles an hour. Monday, sunny. Highs in the upper 90s. Southwest winds 5 to 10 miles an hour. Heat index values up to 105. Monday night, mostly clear. Lows in the upper 70s. Heat index values up to 105 early until midnight. Tuesday, sunny, hot with highs 100 to 105. Heat index values up to 110. Tuesday night, mostly clear. Lows in the upper 70s. Heat index values up to 110 early until midnight. Wednesday, mostly sunny. Highs in the upper 90s. Wednesday night, mostly clear until midnight, then becoming partly cloudy. Lows in the mid-70s. Thursday, mostly sunny. Highs in the upper 90s. Thursday night, mostly clear. Lows in the upper 70s. Friday, mostly sunny. Hot with highs around 100. You're listening to Stillwater Weather Radio, and here are 7 a.m. weather observations. At Stillwater, it was partly cloudy. The temperature was 75 degrees, the dew point 71, and the relative humidity 87%. The wind was south at 9 miles an hour. The pressure was 30.05 inches and rising. At Guthrie, it was partly cloudy. The temperature was 73. The wind was south at 8. Observations from around the region. At Springfield, it was clear, with a temperature of 74. It was partly cloudy, with a temperature of 72 at Wichita, 72 at Oklahoma City, and 79 at Dallas-Fort Worth. At Tulsa, it was mostly cloudy, with a temperature of 80. Once again at 7 a.m., at Stillwater, it was partly cloudy. The temperature was 75. From the Norman Forecast Office, here is the forecast for Stillwater and surrounding area. Today, sunny with a slight chance of showers. A slight chance of thunderstorms this afternoon. Highs in the lower 90s. South winds 10 to 15 miles an hour. Chance of rain 20%. Tonight, partly cloudy. Lows in the mid-70s. South winds 5 to 10 miles an hour. Sunday, sunny. Highs in the mid-90s. South winds 5 to 10 miles an hour. Sunday night, mostly clear. Lows in the mid-70s. South winds 5 to 10 miles an hour. Monday, sunny. Highs in the upper 90s. Southwest winds 5 to 10 miles an hour. Heat index values up to 105. Monday night, mostly clear. Lows in the upper 70s. Heat index values up to 105 early until midnight. Tuesday, sunny, hot with highs 100 to 105. Heat index values up to 110. Tuesday night, mostly clear. Lows in the upper 70s. Heat index values up to 110 early until midnight. Wednesday, mostly sunny. Highs in the upper 90s. Wednesday night, mostly clear until midnight, then becoming partly cloudy. Lows in the mid-70s. Thursday, mostly sunny. Highs in the upper 90s. Thursday night, mostly clear. Lows in the upper 70s. Friday, mostly sunny. Hot with highs around 100. You're listening to Stillwater Weather Radio, and here are 7 a.m. weather observations. At Stillwater, it was partly cloudy. The temperature was 75 degrees, the dew point 71, and the relative humidity 87%. The wind was south at 9 miles an hour. The pressure was 30.05 inches and rising. At Guthrie, it was partly cloudy,

The temperature was 73. The wind was south at 8. Observations from around the region. At Springfield, it was clear, with a temperature of 74. It was partly cloudy, with a temperature of 72 at Wichita, 72 at Oklahoma City, and 79 at Dallas-Fort Worth. At Tulsa, it was mostly cloudy, with a temperature of 80. Once again at 7 a.m., at Stillwater, it was partly cloudy. The temperature was 75. From the Norman Forecast Office, here is the forecast for Stillwater and surrounding area. Today, sunny with a slight chance of showers. A slight chance of thunderstorms this afternoon. Highs in the lower 90s. South winds 10 to 15 miles an hour. Chance of rain 20%. Tonight, partly cloudy. Lows in the mid-70s. South winds 5 to 10 miles an hour. Sunday, sunny. Highs in the mid-90s. South winds 5 to 10 miles an hour. Sunday night, mostly clear. Lows in the mid-70s. South winds 5 to 10 miles an hour. Monday, sunny. Highs in the upper 90s. Southwest winds 5 to 10 miles an hour. Heat index values up to 105. Monday night, mostly clear. Lows in the upper 70s. Heat index values up to 105 early until midnight. Tuesday, sunny, hot with highs 100 to 105. Heat index values up to 110. Tuesday night, mostly clear. Lows in the upper 70s. Heat index values up to 110 early until midnight. Wednesday, mostly sunny. Highs in the upper 90s. Wednesday night, mostly clear until midnight, then becoming partly cloudy. Lows in the mid-70s. Thursday, mostly sunny. Highs in the upper 90s. Thursday night, mostly clear. Lows in the upper 70s. Friday, mostly sunny. Hot with highs around 100. You are listening to Stillwater Weather Radio, and here are 7 a.m. weather observations. At Stillwater, it was partly cloudy. The temperature was 75 degrees, the dew point 71, and the relative humidity 87%. The wind was south at 9 miles an hour. The pressure was 30.05 inches and rising. At Guthrie, it was partly cloudy. The temperature was 73. The wind was south at 8. Observations from around the region. At Springfield, it was clear, with a temperature of 74. It was partly cloudy, with a temperature of 72 at Wichita, 72 at Oklahoma City, and 79 at Dallas-Fort Worth. At Tulsa, it was mostly cloudy, with a temperature of 80. Once again at 7 a.m., at Stillwater, it was partly cloudy. The temperature was 75. From the Norman Forecast Office, here is the forecast for Stillwater and surrounding area. Today, sunny with a slight chance of showers. A slight chance of thunderstorms this afternoon. Highs in the lower 90s. South winds 10 to 15 miles an hour. Chance of rain 20%. Tonight, partly cloudy. Lows in the mid-70s. South winds 5 to 10 miles an hour. Sunday, sunny. Highs in the mid-90s. South winds 5 to 10 miles an hour. Sunday night, mostly clear. Lows in the mid-70s. South winds 5 to 10 miles an hour. Monday, sunny. Highs in the upper 90s. Southwest winds 5 to 10 miles an hour. Heat index values up to 105. Monday night, mostly clear. Lows in the upper 70s. Heat index values up to 105 early until midnight. Tuesday, sunny, hot with highs 100 to 105. Heat index values up to 110. Tuesday night, mostly clear. Lows in the upper 70s. Heat index values up to 110 early until midnight. Wednesday, mostly sunny. Highs in the upper 90s. Wednesday night, mostly clear until midnight, then becoming partly cloudy. Lows in the mid-70s. Thursday, mostly sunny. Highs in the upper 90s. Thursday night, mostly clear. Lows in the upper 70s. Friday,

mostly sunny. Hot with highs around 100. You are listening to Stillwater Weather Radio, and here are 7 a.m. weather observations. It's Stillwater. It was partly cloudy. The temperature was 75 degrees, the dew point 71, and the relative humidity 87%. The wind was south at 9 miles an hour. The pressure was 30.05 inches and rising. At Guthrie, it was partly cloudy. The temperature was 73. The wind was south at 8. Observations from around the region. At Springfield, it was clear, with a temperature of 74. It was partly cloudy, with a temperature of 72 at Wichita, 72 at Oklahoma City, and 79 at Dallas-Fort Worth. At Tulsa, it was mostly cloudy, with a temperature of 80. Once again at 7 a.m., at Stillwater, it was partly cloudy. The temperature was 75. From the Norman Forecast Office, here is the forecast for Stillwater and surrounding area. Today, sunny with a slight chance of showers. A slight chance of thunderstorms this afternoon. Highs in the lower 90s. South winds 10 to 15 miles an hour. Chance of rain 20%. Tonight, partly cloudy. Lows in the mid-70s. South winds 5 to 10 miles an hour. Sunday, sunny. Highs in the mid-90s. South winds 5 to 10 miles an hour. Sunday night, mostly clear. Lows in the mid-70s. South winds 5 to 10 miles an hour. Monday, sunny. Highs in the upper 90s. Southwest winds 5 to 10 miles an hour. Heat index values up to 105. Monday night, mostly clear. Lows in the upper 70s. Heat index values up to 105 early until midnight. Tuesday, sunny, hot with highs 100 to 105. Heat index values up to 110. Tuesday night, mostly clear. Lows in the upper 70s. Heat index values up to 110 early until midnight. Wednesday, mostly sunny. Highs in the upper 90s. Wednesday night, mostly clear until midnight, then becoming partly cloudy. Lows in the mid-70s. Thursday, mostly sunny. Highs in the upper 90s. Thursday night, mostly clear. Lows in the upper 70s. Friday, mostly sunny. Hot with highs around 100. You are listening to Stillwater Weather Radio, and here are 7 a.m. weather observations. It's Stillwater. It was partly cloudy. The temperature was 75 degrees, the dew point 71, and the relative humidity 87%. The wind was south at 9 miles an hour. The pressure was 30.05 inches and rising. At Guthrie, it was partly cloudy. The temperature was 73. The wind was south at 8. Observations from around the region. At Springfield, it was clear, with a temperature of 74. It was partly cloudy, with a temperature of 72 at Wichita, 72 at Oklahoma City, and 79 at Dallas-Fort Worth. At Tulsa, it was mostly cloudy, with a temperature of 80. Once again at 7 a.m., at Stillwater, it was partly cloudy. The temperature was 75. From the Norman Forecast Office, here is the forecast for Stillwater and surrounding area. Today, sunny with a slight chance of showers. A slight chance of thunderstorms this afternoon. Highs in the lower 90s. South winds 10 to 15 miles an hour. Chance of rain 20%. Tonight, partly cloudy. Lows in the mid-70s. South winds 5 to 10 miles an hour. Sunday, sunny. Highs in the mid-90s. South winds 5 to 10 miles an hour. Sunday night, mostly clear. Lows in the mid-70s. South winds 5 to 10 miles an hour. Monday, sunny. Highs in the upper 90s. Southwest winds 5 to 10 miles an hour. Heat index values up to 105. Monday night, mostly clear. Lows in the upper 70s. Heat index values up to 105 early until midnight. Tuesday, sunny, hot with highs 100 to 105. Heat index values up to 110. Tuesday night, mostly clear.

lows in the upper 70s. Heat index values up to 110 early until midnight. Wednesday, mostly sunny. Highs in the upper 90s. Wednesday night, mostly clear until midnight, then becoming partly cloudy. Lows in the mid 70s. Thursday, mostly sunny. Highs in the upper 90s. Thursday night, mostly clear. Lows in the upper 70s. Friday, mostly sunny. Hot with highs around 100. 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It's Stillwater. It was partly cloudy. The temperature was 75 degrees, the dew point 71, and the relative humidity 87%. The wind was south at 9 miles an hour. The pressure was 30.05 inches and rising. At Guthrie, it was partly cloudy. The temperature was 73. The wind was south at 8. Observations from around the region. At Springfield, it was clear, with a temperature of 74. It was partly cloudy, with a temperature of 72 at Wichita, 72 at Oklahoma City, and 79 at Dallas-Fort Worth. At Tulsa, it was mostly cloudy, with a temperature of 80. Once again at 7 a.m., at Stillwater, it was partly cloudy. The temperature was 75. From the Norman Forecast Office, here is the forecast for Stillwater and surrounding area. Today, sunny with a slight chance of showers. A slight chance of thunderstorms this afternoon. Highs in the lower 90s. South winds 10 to 15 miles an hour. Chance of rain 20%. Tonight, partly cloudy. Lows in the mid 70s. South winds 5 to 10 miles an hour. Sunday, sunny. Highs in the mid 90s. South winds 5 to 10 miles an hour. Sunday night, mostly clear. Lows in the mid 70s. South winds 5 to 10 miles an hour. Monday, sunny. Highs in the upper 90s. Southwest winds 5 to 10 miles an hour. Heat index values up to 105. Monday night, mostly clear. Lows in the upper 70s. Heat index values up to 105 early until midnight. Tuesday, sunny, hot with highs 100 to 105. Heat index values up to 110. Tuesday night, mostly clear. Lows in the upper 70s. Heat index values up to 110 early until midnight. Wednesday, mostly sunny. Highs in the upper 90s. Wednesday night, mostly clear until midnight, then becoming partly cloudy. Lows in the mid 70s. Thursday, mostly sunny. Highs in the upper 90s. Thursday night, mostly clear. Lows in the upper 70s. Friday, mostly sunny. Hot with highs around 100. 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It's Stillwater. It was sunny. The temperature was 77 degrees, the dew point 71, and the relative humidity 82%. The wind was south at 12 miles an hour, gusting to 21. The pressure was 30.05 inches and steady. At Guthrie, it was mostly sunny. The temperature was 76. The wind was south at 9. Observations from around the region. It was mostly sunny, with a temperature of 76 at Wichita, 74 at Oklahoma City, 80 at Dallas-Fort Worth, and 77 at Springfield. At Tulsa, it was partly sunny, with a temperature of 82. Once again at 8 a.m., at Stillwater, it was sunny. The temperature was 77. From the Norman Forecast Office, here is the forecast for Stillwater and surrounding area. Today, sunny with a slight chance of showers. A slight chance of thunderstorms this afternoon. Highs in the lower 90s. South winds 10 to 15 miles an hour. Chance of rain 20%. Tonight, partly cloudy. Lows in the mid-70s. South winds 5 to 10 miles an hour. Sunday, sunny.

In the mid-90s. South winds 5 to 10 miles an hour. Sunday night, mostly clear. Lows in the mid-70s. South winds 5 to 10 miles an hour. Monday, sunny. Highs in the upper 90s. Southwest winds 5 to 10 miles an hour. Heat index values up to 105. Monday night, mostly clear. Lows in the upper 70s. Heat index values up to 105 early until midnight. Tuesday, sunny, hot with highs 100 to 105. Heat index values up to 110. Tuesday night, mostly clear. Lows in the upper 70s. Heat index values up to 110 early until midnight. Wednesday, mostly sunny. Highs in the upper 90s. Wednesday night, mostly clear until midnight, then becoming partly cloudy. Lows in the mid-70s. Thursday, mostly sunny. Highs in the upper 90s. Thursday night, mostly clear. Lows in the upper 70s. Friday, mostly sunny. Hot with highs around 100. 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It's Stillwater, it was sunny. The temperature was 77 degrees, the dew point 71, and the relative humidity 82%. The wind was south at 12 miles an hour, gusting to 21. The pressure was 30.05 inches and steady. At Guthrie, it was mostly sunny. The temperature was 76. The wind was south at 9. Observations from around the region. It was mostly sunny, with a temperature of 76 at Wichita, 74 at Oklahoma City, 80 at Dallas-Fort Worth, and 77 at Springfield. At Tulsa, it was partly sunny, with a temperature of 82. Once again at 8 a.m., at Stillwater, it was sunny. The temperature was 77. From the Norman Forecast Office, here is the forecast for Stillwater and surrounding area. Today, sunny with a slight chance of showers. A slight chance of thunderstorms this afternoon. Highs in the lower 90s. South winds 10 to 15 miles an hour. Chance of rain 20%. Tonight, partly cloudy. Lows in the mid-70s. South winds 5 to 10 miles an hour. Sunday, sunny. Highs in the mid-90s. South winds 5 to 10 miles an hour. Sunday night, mostly clear. Lows in the mid-70s. South winds 5 to 10 miles an hour. Monday, sunny. Highs in the upper 90s. Southwest winds 5 to 10 miles an hour. Heat index values up to 105. Monday night, mostly clear. Lows in the upper 70s. Heat index values up to 105 early until midnight. Tuesday, sunny, hot with highs 100 to 105. Heat index values up to 110. Tuesday night, mostly clear. Lows in the upper 70s. Heat index values up to 110 early until midnight. Wednesday, mostly sunny. Highs in the upper 90s. Wednesday night, mostly clear until midnight, then becoming partly cloudy. Lows in the mid-70s. Thursday, mostly sunny. Highs in the upper 90s. Thursday night, mostly clear. Lows in the upper 70s. Friday, mostly sunny. Hot with highs around 100. You are listening to Stillwater Weather Radio, NERR 8 a.m. weather observations. It's Stillwater, it was sunny. The temperature was 77 degrees, the dew point 71, and the relative humidity 82%. The wind was south at 12 miles an hour, gusting to 21. The pressure was 30.05 inches and steady. At Guthrie, it was mostly sunny. The temperature was 76. The wind was south at 9. Observations from around the region. It was mostly sunny, with a temperature of 76 at Wichita, 74 at Oklahoma City, 80 at Dallas-Fort Worth, and 77 at Springfield. At Tulsa, it was partly sunny, with a temperature of 82. Once again at 8 a.m., at Stillwater, it was sunny. The temperature was 77. From the Norman Forecast Office, here is the forecast for Stillwater and surrounding area.

Today, sunny with a slight chance of showers. A slight chance of thunderstorms this afternoon. Highs in the lower 90s. South winds 10 to 15 miles an hour. Chance of rain 20%. Tonight, partly cloudy. Lows in the mid 70s. South winds 5 to 10 miles an hour. Sunday, sunny. Highs in the mid 90s. South winds 5 to 10 miles an hour. Sunday night, mostly clear. Lows in the mid 70s. South winds 5 to 10 miles an hour. Monday, sunny. Highs in the upper 90s. Southwest winds 5 to 10 miles an hour. Heat index values up to 105. Monday night, mostly clear. Lows in the upper 70s. Heat index values up to 105 early until midnight. Tuesday, sunny, hot with highs 100 to 105. Heat index values up to 110. Tuesday night, mostly clear. Lows in the upper 70s. Heat index values up to 110 early until midnight. Wednesday, mostly sunny. Highs in the upper 90s. Wednesday night, mostly clear until midnight, then becoming partly cloudy. Lows in the mid 70s. Thursday, mostly sunny. Highs in the upper 90s. Thursday night, mostly clear. Lows in the upper 70s. Friday, mostly sunny. Hot with highs around 100. 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It's Stillwater, it was sunny. The temperature was 77 degrees, the dew point 71, and the relative humidity 82%. The wind was south at 12 miles an hour, gusting to 21. The pressure was 30.05 inches and steady. At Guthrie, it was mostly sunny. The temperature was 76. The wind was south at 9. Observations from around the region. It was mostly sunny, with a temperature of 76 at Wichita, 74 at Oklahoma City, 80 at Dallas-Fort Worth, and 77 at Springfield. At Tulsa, it was partly sunny, with a temperature of 82. Once again at 8 a.m., at Stillwater, it was sunny. The temperature was 77. From the Norman Forecast Office, here is the forecast for Stillwater and surrounding area. Today, sunny with a slight chance of showers. A slight chance of thunderstorms this afternoon. Highs in the lower 90s. South winds 10 to 15 miles an hour. Chance of rain 20%. Tonight, partly cloudy. Lows in the mid 70s. South winds 5 to 10 miles an hour. Sunday, sunny. Highs in the mid 90s. South winds 5 to 10 miles an hour. Sunday night, mostly clear. Lows in the mid 70s. South winds 5 to 10 miles an hour. Monday, sunny. Highs in the upper 90s. Southwest winds 5 to 10 miles an hour. Heat index values up to 105. Monday night, mostly clear. Lows in the upper 70s. Heat index values up to 105 early until midnight. Tuesday, sunny, hot with highs 100 to 105. Heat index values up to 110. Tuesday night, mostly clear. Lows in the upper 70s. Heat index values up to 110 early until midnight. Wednesday, mostly sunny. Highs in the upper 90s. Wednesday night, mostly clear until midnight, then becoming partly cloudy. Lows in the mid 70s. Thursday, mostly sunny. Highs in the upper 90s. Thursday night, mostly clear. Lows in the upper 70s. Friday, mostly sunny. Hot with highs around 100. 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It's Stillwater, it was sunny. The temperature was 77 degrees, the dew point 71, and the relative humidity 82%. The wind was south at 12 miles an hour, gusting to 21. The pressure was 30.05 inches and steady. At Guthrie, it was sunny. The temperature was 76. The wind was south at 9. Observations from around the region. At Springfield, it was sunny, with a temperature of 77.

It was mostly sunny, with a temperature of 76 at Wichita, 74 at Oklahoma City, and 80 at Dallas-Fort Worth. At Tulsa, it was partly sunny, with a temperature of 82. Once again at 8 a.m., at Stillwater, it was sunny. The temperature was 77. This is your weather radio station WNG654 in Stillwater, operating on a frequency of 162.50 MHz. 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From the Norman Forecast Office, here is the forecast for Stillwater and surrounding area. Today, sunny with a slight chance of showers. A slight chance of thunderstorms this afternoon. Highs in the lower 90s. South winds 10 to 15 miles an hour. Chance of rain 20%. Tonight, partly cloudy. Lows in the mid-70s. South winds 5 to 10 miles an hour. Sunday, sunny. Highs in the mid-90s. South winds 5 to 10 miles an hour. Sunday night, mostly clear. Lows in the mid-70s. South winds 5 to 10 miles an hour. Monday, sunny. Highs in the upper 90s. Southwest winds 5 to 10 miles an hour. Heat index values up to 105. Monday night, mostly clear. Lows in the upper 70s. Heat index values up to 105 early until midnight. Tuesday, sunny, hot with highs 100 to 105. Heat index values up to 110. Tuesday night, mostly clear. Lows in the upper 70s. Heat index values up to 110 early until midnight. Wednesday, mostly sunny. Highs in the upper 90s. Wednesday night, mostly clear until midnight, then becoming partly cloudy. Lows in the mid-70s. Thursday, mostly sunny. Highs in the upper 90s. Thursday night, mostly clear. Lows in the upper 70s. Friday, mostly sunny. Hot with highs around 100. 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At Stillwater, it was sunny. The temperature was 77 degrees, the dew point 71, and the relative humidity 82%. The wind was south at 12 miles an hour, gusting to 21. The pressure was 30.05 inches and steady. At Guthrie, it was sunny. The temperature was 76. The wind was south at 9. Observations from around the region. At Springfield, it was sunny, with a temperature of 77. It was mostly sunny, with a temperature of 76 at Wichita, 74 at Oklahoma City, and 80 at Dallas-Fort Worth. At Tulsa, it was partly sunny, with a temperature of 82. Once again at 8 a.m., at Stillwater, it was sunny. The temperature was 77. From the Norman Forecast Office, here is the forecast for Stillwater and surrounding area. Today, sunny with a slight chance of showers. A slight chance of thunderstorms this afternoon. Highs in the lower 90s. South winds 10 to 15 miles an hour. Chance of rain 20%. Tonight, partly cloudy. Lows in the mid-70s. South winds 5 to 10 miles an hour. Sunday, sunny. Highs in the mid-90s. South winds 5 to 10 miles an hour. Sunday night, mostly clear. Lows in the mid-70s. South winds 5 to 10 miles an hour. Monday, sunny. Highs in the upper 90s. Southwest winds 5 to 10 miles an hour. Heat index values up to 105. Monday night, mostly clear. Lows in the upper 70s. Heat index values up to 105 early until midnight. Tuesday, sunny, hot with highs 100 to 105. Heat index values up to 110. Tuesday night, mostly clear. Lows in the upper 70s. Heat index values up to 110 early until midnight. Wednesday, mostly sunny. Highs in the upper 90s. Wednesday night, mostly clear until midnight, then becoming partly cloudy. Lows in the mid-70s. Thursday, mostly sunny. Highs in the upper 90s. Thursday night, mostly clear.

lows in the upper 70s. Friday, mostly sunny. Hot with highs around 100. 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It's Stillwater. It was sunny. The temperature was 77 degrees, the dew point 71, and the relative humidity 82%. The wind was south at 12 miles an hour, gusting to 21. The pressure was 30.05 inches and steady. At Guthrie, it was sunny. The temperature was 76. The wind was south at 9. Observations from around the region. At Springfield, it was sunny with a temperature of 77. It was mostly sunny with a temperature of 76 at Wichita, 74 at Oklahoma City, and 80 at Dallas-Fort Worth. At Tulsa, it was partly sunny with a temperature of 82. Once again at 8 a.m., at Stillwater, it was sunny. The temperature was 77. From the Norman Forecast Office, here is the forecast for Stillwater and surrounding area. Today, sunny with a slight chance of showers. A slight chance of thunderstorms this afternoon. Highs in the lower 90s. South winds 10 to 15 miles an hour. Chance of rain 20%. Tonight, partly cloudy. Lows in the mid-70s. South winds 5 to 10 miles an hour. Sunday, sunny. Highs in the mid-90s. South winds 5 to 10 miles an hour. Sunday night, mostly clear. Lows in the mid-70s. South winds 5 to 10 miles an hour. Monday, sunny. Highs in the upper 90s. Southwest winds 5 to 10 miles an hour. Heat index values up to 105. Monday night, mostly clear. Lows in the upper 70s. Heat index values up to 105 early until midnight. Tuesday, sunny, hot with highs 100 to 105. Heat index values up to 110. Tuesday night, mostly clear. Lows in the upper 70s. Heat index values up to 110 early until midnight. Wednesday, mostly sunny. Highs in the upper 90s. Wednesday night, mostly clear until midnight, then becoming partly cloudy. Lows in the mid-70s. Thursday, mostly sunny. Highs in the upper 90s. Thursday night, mostly clear. Lows in the upper 70s. Friday, mostly sunny. Hot with highs around 100. 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At Stillwater, it was sunny. The temperature was 77 degrees, the dew point 71, and the relative humidity 82%. The wind was south at 12 miles an hour, gusting to 21. The pressure was 30.05 inches and steady. At Guthrie, it was sunny. The temperature was 76. The wind was south at 9. Observations from around the region. At Springfield, it was sunny with a temperature of 77. It was mostly sunny with a temperature of 76 at Wichita, 74 at Oklahoma City, and 80 at Dallas-Fort Worth. At Tulsa, it was partly sunny, with a temperature of 82. Once again at 8 a.m., at Stillwater, it was sunny. The temperature was 77. From the Norman Forecast Office, here is the forecast for Stillwater and surrounding area. Today, sunny with a slight chance of showers. A slight chance of thunderstorms this afternoon. Highs in the lower 90s. South winds 10 to 15 miles an hour. Chance of rain 20%. Tonight, partly cloudy. Lows in the mid-70s. South winds 5 to 10 miles an hour. Sunday, sunny. Highs in the mid-90s. South winds 5 to 10 miles an hour. Sunday night, mostly clear. Lows in the mid-70s. South winds 5 to 10 miles an hour. Monday, sunny. Highs in the upper 90s. Southwest winds 5 to 10 miles an hour. Heat index values up to 105. Monday night, mostly clear. Lows in the upper 70s. Heat index values up to 105 early until midnight. Tuesday, sunny, hot with highs 100 to 105. Heat index values up to 110.

Tuesday night, mostly clear. Lows in the upper 70s. Heat index values up to 110 early until midnight. Wednesday, mostly sunny. Highs in the upper 90s. Wednesday night, mostly clear until midnight, then becoming partly cloudy. Lows in the mid 70s. Thursday, mostly sunny. Highs in the upper 90s. Thursday night, mostly clear. Lows in the upper 70s. Friday, mostly sunny. Hot with highs around 100. 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It's Stillwater. It was sunny. The temperature was 77 degrees, the dew point 71, and the relative humidity 82%. The wind was south at 12 miles an hour, gusting to 21. The pressure was 30.05 inches and steady. At Guthrie, it was sunny. The temperature was 76. The wind was south at 9. Observations from around the region. At Springfield, it was sunny, with a temperature of 77. It was mostly sunny, with a temperature of 76 at Wichita, 74 at Oklahoma City, and 80 at Dallas-Fort Worth. At Tulsa, it was partly sunny, with a temperature of 82. Once again at 8 a.m., at Stillwater, it was sunny. The temperature was 77. From the Norman Forecast Office, here is the forecast for Stillwater and surrounding area. Today, sunny with a slight chance of showers. A slight chance of thunderstorms this afternoon. Highs in the lower 90s. South winds 10 to 15 miles an hour. Chance of rain 20%. Tonight, partly cloudy. Lows in the mid-70s. South winds 5 to 10 miles an hour. Sunday, sunny. Highs in the mid-90s. South winds 5 to 10 miles an hour. Sunday night, mostly clear. Lows in the mid-70s. South winds 5 to 10 miles an hour. Monday, sunny. Highs in the upper 90s. Southwest winds 5 to 10 miles an hour. Heat index values up to 105. Monday night, mostly clear. Lows in the upper 70s. Heat index values up to 105 early until midnight. Tuesday, sunny, hot with highs 100 to 105. Heat index values up to 110. Tuesday night, mostly clear. Lows in the upper 70s. Heat index values up to 110 early until midnight. Wednesday, mostly sunny. Highs in the upper 90s. Wednesday night, mostly clear until midnight, then becoming partly cloudy. Lows in the mid 70s. Thursday, mostly sunny. Highs in the upper 90s. Thursday night, mostly clear. Lows in the upper 70s. Friday, mostly sunny. Hot with highs around 100. 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At Stillwater, it was sunny. The temperature was 77 degrees, the dew point 71, and the relative humidity 82%. The wind was south at 12 miles an hour, gusting to 21. The pressure was 30.05 inches and steady. At Guthrie, it was sunny. The temperature was 76. The wind was south at 9. Observations from around the region. At Springfield, it was sunny, with a temperature of 77. It was mostly sunny, with a temperature of 76 at Wichita, 74 at Oklahoma City, and 80 at Dallas-Fort Worth. At Tulsa, it was partly sunny, with a temperature of 82. Once again at 8 a.m., at Stillwater, it was sunny. The temperature was 77. From the Norman Forecast Office, here is the forecast for Stillwater and surrounding area. Today, sunny with a slight chance of showers. A slight chance of thunderstorms this afternoon. Highs in the lower 90s. South winds 10 to 15 miles an hour. Chance of rain 20%. Tonight, partly cloudy. Lows in the mid-70s. South winds 5 to 10 miles an hour. Sunday, sunny. Highs in the mid-90s. South winds 5 to 10 miles an hour. Sunday night, mostly clear. Lows in the mid-70s. South winds 5 to 10 miles

an hour. Monday, sunny. Highs in the upper 90s. Southwest winds 5 to 10 miles an hour. Heat index values up to 105. Monday night, mostly clear. Lows in the upper 70s. Heat index values up to 105 early until midnight. Tuesday, sunny, hot with highs 100 to 105. Heat index values up to 110. Tuesday night, mostly clear. Lows in the upper 70s. Heat index values up to 110 early until midnight. Wednesday, mostly sunny. Highs in the upper 90s. Wednesday night, mostly clear until midnight, then becoming partly cloudy. Lows in the mid-70s. Thursday, mostly sunny. Highs in the upper 90s. Thursday night, mostly clear. Lows in the upper 70s. Friday, mostly sunny. Hot with highs around 100. 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At Stillwater, it was sunny. The temperature was 77 degrees, the dew point 71, and the relative humidity 82%. The wind was south at 12 miles an hour, gusting to 21. The pressure was 30.05 inches and steady. At Guthrie, it was sunny. The temperature was 76. The wind was south at 9. Observations from around the region. At Springfield, it was sunny, with a temperature of 77. It was mostly sunny, with a temperature of 76 at Wichita, 74 at Oklahoma City, and 80 at Dallas-Fort Worth. At Tulsa, it was partly sunny, with a temperature of 82. Once again at 8 a.m., at Stillwater, it was sunny. The temperature was 77. From the Norman Forecast Office, here is the forecast for Stillwater and surrounding area. Today, sunny with a slight chance of showers. A slight chance of thunderstorms this afternoon. Highs in the lower 90s. South winds 10 to 15 miles an hour. Chance of rain 20%. Tonight, partly cloudy. Lows in the mid-70s. South winds 5 to 10 miles an hour. Sunday, sunny. Highs in the mid-90s. South winds 5 to 10 miles an hour. Sunday night, mostly clear. Lows in the mid-70s. South winds 5 to 10 miles an hour. Monday, sunny. Highs in the upper 90s. Southwest winds 5 to 10 miles an hour. Heat index values up to 105. Monday night, mostly clear. Lows in the upper 70s. Heat index values up to 105 early until midnight. Tuesday, sunny, hot with highs 100 to 105. Heat index values up to 110. Tuesday night, mostly clear. Lows in the upper 70s. Heat index values up to 110 early until midnight. Wednesday, mostly sunny. Highs in the upper 90s. Wex values up to 110 early until midnight. Wednesday, mostly sunny. Highs in the upper 90s. Wednesday night, mostly clear until midnight, then becoming partly cloudy. Lows in the mid-70s. Thursday, mostly sunny. Highs in the upper 90s. Thursday night, mostly clear. Lows in the upper 70s. Friday, mostly sunny. Hot with highs around 100. 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At Stillwater, it was sunny. The temperature was 77 degrees, the dew point 71, and the relative humidity 82%. The wind was south at 12 miles an hour, gusting to 21. The pressure was 30.05 inches and steady. At Guthrie, it was sunny. The temperature was 76. The wind was south at 9. Observations from around the region. At Springfield, it was sunny, with a temperature of 77. It was mostly sunny, with a temperature of 76 at Wichita, 74 at Oklahoma City, and 80 at Dallas-Fort Worth.

At Tulsa, it was partly sunny, with a temperature of 82. Once again at 8 a.m., at Stillwater, it was sunny. The temperature was 77. From the Norman Forecast Office, here is the forecast for Stillwater and surrounding area. Today, sunny with a slight chance of showers. A slight chance of thunderstorms this afternoon. Highs in the lower 90s. South winds 10 to 15 miles an hour. Chance of rain 20%. Tonight, partly cloudy. Lows in the mid-70s. South winds 5 to 10 miles an hour. Sunday, sunny. Highs in the mid-90s. South winds 5 to 10 miles an hour. Sunday night, mostly clear. Lows in the mid-70s. South winds 5 to 10 miles an hour. Monday, sunny. Highs in the upper 90s. Southwest winds 5 to 10 miles an hour. Heat index values up to 105. Monday night, mostly clear. Lows in the upper 70s. Heat index values up to 105 early until midnight. Tuesday, sunny, hot with highs 100 to 105. Heat index values up to 110. Tuesday night, mostly clear. Lows in the upper 70s. Heat index values up to 110 early until midnight. Wednesday, mostly sunny. Highs in the upper 90s. Wednesday night, mostly clear until midnight, then becoming partly cloudy. Lows in the mid-70s. Thursday, mostly sunny. Highs in the upper 90s. Thursday night, mostly clear. Lows in the upper 70s. Friday, mostly sunny. Hot with highs around 100. 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At Stillwater, it was sunny. The temperature was 77 degrees, the dew point 71, and the relative humidity 82%. The wind was south at 12 miles an hour, gusting to 21. The pressure was 30.05 inches and steady. At Guthrie, it was sunny. The temperature was 76. The wind was south at 9. Observations from around the region. At Springfield, it was sunny, with a temperature of 77. It was mostly sunny, with a temperature of 76 at Wichita, 74 at Oklahoma City, and 80 at Dallas-Fort Worth. At Tulsa, it was partly sunny, with a temperature of 82. Once again at 8 a.m., at Stillwater, it was sunny. The temperature was 77. From the Norman Forecast Office, here is the forecast for Stillwater and surrounding area. Today, sunny with a slight chance of showers. A slight chance of thunderstorms this afternoon. Highs in the lower 90s. South winds 10 to 15 miles an hour. Chance of rain 20%. Tonight, partly cloudy. Lows in the mid-70s. South winds 5 to 10 miles an hour. Sunday, sunny. Highs in the mid-90s. South winds 5 to 10 miles an hour. Sunday night, mostly clear. Lows in the mid-70s. South winds 5 to 10 miles an hour. Monday, sunny. Highs in the upper 90s. Southwest winds 5 to 10 miles an hour. Heat index values up to 105. Monday night, mostly clear. Lows in the upper 70s. Heat index values up to 105 early until midnight. Tuesday, sunny, hot with highs 100 to 105. Heat index values up to 110. Tuesday night, mostly clear. Lows in the upper 70s. Heat index values up to 110 early until midnight. Wednesday, mostly sunny. Highs in the upper 90s. Wednesday night, mostly clear until midnight, then becoming partly cloudy. Lows in the mid-70s. Thursday, mostly sunny. Highs in the upper 90s. Thursday night, mostly clear. Lows in the upper 70s. Friday, mostly sunny. Hot with highs around 100. 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At Stillwater, it was sunny. The temperature was 77 degrees, the dew point 71, and the relative humidity 82%. The wind was south at 12 miles.

an hour, gusting to 21. The pressure was 30.05 inches and steady. At Guthrie, it was sunny. The temperature was 76. The wind was south at 9. Observations from around the region. At Springfield, it was sunny with a temperature of 77. It was mostly sunny with a temperature of 76 at Wichita, 74 at Oklahoma City, and 80 at Dallas-Fort Worth. At Tulsa, it was partly sunny with a temperature of 82. Once again at 8 a.m., at Stillwater, it was sunny. The temperature was 77. From the Norman Forecast Office, here is the forecast for Stillwater and surrounding area. Today, sunny with a slight chance of showers. A slight chance of thunderstorms this afternoon. Highs in the lower 90s. South winds 10 to 15 miles an hour. Chance of rain 20%. Tonight, partly cloudy. Lows in the mid-70s. South winds 5 to 10 miles an hour. Sunday, sunny. Highs in the mid-90s. South winds 5 to 10 miles an hour. Sunday night, mostly clear. Lows in the mid-70s. South winds 5 to 10 miles an hour. Monday, sunny. Highs in the upper 90s. Southwest winds 5 to 10 miles an hour. Heat index values up to 105. Monday night, mostly clear. Lows in the upper 70s. Heat index values up to 105 early until midnight. Tuesday, sunny, hot with highs 100 to 105. Heat index values up to 110. Tuesday night, mostly clear. Lows in the upper 70s. Heat index values up to 110 early until midnight. Wednesday, mostly sunny. Highs in the upper 90s. Wednesday night, mostly clear until midnight, then becoming partly cloudy. Lows in the mid-70s. Thursday, mostly sunny. Highs in the upper 90s. Thursday night, mostly clear. Lows in the upper 70s. Friday, mostly sunny. Hot with highs around 100. 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At Stillwater, it was sunny. The temperature was 77 degrees, the dew point 71, and the relative humidity 82%. The wind was south at 12 miles an hour, gusting to 21. The pressure was 30.05 inches and steady. At Guthrie, it was sunny. The temperature was 76. The wind was south at 9. Observations from around the region. At Springfield, it was sunny with a temperature of 77. It was mostly sunny with a temperature of 76 at Wichita, 74 at Oklahoma City, and 80 at Dallas-Fort Worth. At Tulsa, it was partly sunny with a temperature of 82. Once again at 8 a.m., at Stillwater, it was sunny. The temperature was 77. From the Norman Forecast Office, here is the forecast for Stillwater and surrounding area. Today, sunny with a slight chance of showers. A slight chance of thunderstorms this afternoon. Highs in the lower 90s. South winds 10 to 15 miles an hour. Chance of rain 20%. Tonight, partly cloudy. Lows in the mid-70s. South winds 5 to 10 miles an hour. Sunday, sunny. Highs in the mid-90s. South winds 5 to 10 miles an hour. Sunday night, mostly clear. Lows in the mid-70s. South winds 5 to 10 miles an hour. Monday, sunny. Highs in the upper 90s. Southwest winds 5 to 10 miles an hour. Heat index values up to 105. Monday night, mostly clear. Lows in the upper 70s. Heat index values up to 105 early until midnight. Tuesday, sunny, hot with highs 100 to 105. Heat index values up to 110. Tuesday night, mostly clear. Lows in the upper 70s. Heat index values up to 110 early until midnight. Wednesday, mostly sunny. Highs in the upper 90s. Wednesday night, mostly clear until midnight, then becoming partly cloudy. Lows in the mid-70s. Thursday, mostly sunny.

It was sunny. The temperature was 76. The wind was south at 9. Observations from around the region. At Springfield, it was sunny with a temperature of 77. It was mostly sunny with a temperature of 76 at Wichita, 74 at Oklahoma City, and 80 at Dallas-Fort Worth. At Tulsa, it was partly sunny with a temperature of 82. Once again at 8 a.m., at Stillwater, it was sunny. The temperature was 77. From the Norman Forecast Office, here is the forecast for Stillwater and surrounding area. Today, sunny with a slight chance of showers. A slight chance of thunderstorms this afternoon. Highs in the lower 90s. South winds 10 to 15 miles an hour. Chance of rain 20%. Tonight, partly cloudy. Lows in the mid-70s. South winds 5 to 10 miles an hour. Sunday, sunny. Highs in the mid-90s. South winds 5 to 10 miles an hour. Sunday night, mostly clear. Lows in the mid-70s. South winds 5 to 10 miles an hour. Monday, sunny. Highs in the upper 90s. Southwest winds 5 to 10 miles an hour. Heat index values up to 105. Monday night, mostly clear. Lows in the upper 70s. Heat index values up to 105 early until midnight. Tuesday, sunny, hot with highs 100 to 105. Heat index values up to 110. Tuesday night, mostly clear. Lows in the upper 70s. Heat index values up to 110 early until midnight. Wednesday, mostly sunny. Highs in the upper 90s. Wednesday night, mostly clear until midnight, then becoming partly cloudy. Lows in the mid-70s. Thursday, mostly sunny. Highs in the upper 90s. Thursday night, mostly clear. Lows in the upper 70s. Friday, mostly sunny. Hot with highs around 100. 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At Stillwater, it was sunny. The temperature was 77 degrees, the dew point 71, and the relative humidity 82%. The wind was south at 12 miles an hour, gusting to 21. The pressure was 30.05 inches and steady. At Guthrie, it was sunny. The temperature was 76. The wind was south at 9. Observations from around the region. At Springfield, it was sunny with a temperature of 77. It was mostly sunny with a temperature of 76 at Wichita, 74 at Oklahoma City, and 80 at Dallas-Fort Worth. At Tulsa, it was partly sunny with a temperature of 82. Once again at 8 a.m., at Stillwater, it was sunny. The temperature was 77. From the Norman Forecast Office, here is the forecast for Stillwater and surrounding area. Today, sunny with a slight chance of showers. A slight chance of thunderstorms this afternoon. Highs in the lower 90s. South winds 10 to 15 miles an hour. Chance of rain 20%. Tonight, partly cloudy. Lows in the mid-70s. South winds 5 to 10 miles an hour. Sunday, sunny. Highs in the mid-90s. South winds 5 to 10 miles an hour. Sunday night, mostly clear. Lows in the mid-70s. South winds 5 to 10 miles an hour. Monday, sunny. Highs in the upper 90s. Southwest winds 5 to 10 miles an hour. Heat index values up to 105. Monday night, mostly clear. Lows in the upper 70s. Heat index values up to 105 early until midnight. Tuesday, sunny, hot with highs 100 to 105. Heat index values up to 110. Tuesday night, mostly clear. Lows in the upper 70s. Heat index values up to 110 early until midnight. Wednesday, mostly sunny. Highs in the upper 90s. Wednesday night, mostly clear until midnight, then becoming partly cloudy. Lows in the mid-70s. Thursday, mostly sunny. Highs in the upper 90s. Thursday night, mostly clear. Lows in the upper 70s.

mostly sunny. Hot with highs around 100. 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It's Stillwater. It was sunny. The temperature was 77 degrees, the dew point 71, and the relative humidity 82%. The wind was south at 12 miles an hour, gusting to 21. The pressure was 30.05 inches and steady. At Guthrie, it was sunny. The temperature was 76. The wind was south at 9. Observations from around the region. At Springfield, it was sunny with a temperature of 77. It was mostly sunny with a temperature of 76 at Wichita, 74 at Oklahoma City, and 80 at Dallas-Fort Worth. At Tulsa, it was partly sunny with a temperature of 82. Once again at 8 a.m., at Stillwater, it was sunny. The temperature was 77. From the Norman Forecast Office, here is the forecast for Stillwater and surrounding area. Today, sunny with a slight chance of showers. A slight chance of thunderstorms this afternoon. Highs in the lower 90s. South winds 10 to 15 miles an hour. Chance of rain 20%. Tonight, partly cloudy. Lows in the mid-70s. South winds 5 to 10 miles an hour. Sunday, sunny. Highs in the mid-90s. South winds 5 to 10 miles an hour. Sunday night, mostly clear. Lows in the mid-70s. South winds 5 to 10 miles an hour. Monday, sunny. Highs in the upper 90s. Southwest winds 5 to 10 miles an hour. Heat index values up to 105. Monday night, mostly clear. Lows in the upper 70s. Heat index values up to 105 early until midnight. Tuesday, sunny, hot with highs 100 to 105. Heat index values up to 110. Tuesday night, mostly clear. Lows in the upper 70s. Heat index values up to 110 early until midnight. Wednesday, mostly sunny. Highs in the upper 90s. Wednesday night, mostly clear until midnight, then becoming partly cloudy. Lows in the mid-70s. Thursday, mostly sunny. Highs in the upper 90s. Thursday night, mostly clear. Lows in the upper 70s. Friday, mostly sunny. Hot with highs around 100. 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It's Stillwater. It was sunny. The temperature was 77 degrees, the dew point 71, and the relative humidity 82%. The wind was south at 12 miles an hour, gusting to 21. The pressure was 30.05 inches and steady. At Guthrie, it was sunny. The temperature was 76. The wind was south at 9. Observations from around the region. At Springfield, it was sunny with a temperature of 77. It was mostly sunny with a temperature of 76 at Wichita, 74 at Oklahoma City, and 80 at Dallas-Fort Worth. At Tulsa, it was partly sunny with a temperature of 82. Once again at 8 a.m., at Stillwater, it was sunny. The temperature was 77. From the Norman Forecast Office, here is the forecast for Stillwater and surrounding area. Today, sunny with a slight chance of showers. A slight chance of thunderstorms this afternoon. Highs in the lower 90s. South winds 10 to 15 miles an hour. Chance of rain 20%. Tonight, partly cloudy. Lows in the mid-70s. South winds 5 to 10 miles an hour. Sunday, sunny. Highs in the mid-90s. South winds 5 to 10 miles an hour. Sunday night, mostly clear. Lows in the mid-70s. South winds 5 to 10 miles an hour. Monday, sunny. Highs in the upper 90s. Southwest winds 5 to 10 miles an hour. Heat index values up to 105. Monday night, mostly clear. Lows in the upper 70s. Heat index values up to 105 early until midnight. Tuesday, sunny, hot with highs 100 to 105. Heat index values up to 110. Tuesday night, mostly clear.

lows in the upper 70s. Heat index values up to 110 early until midnight. Wednesday, mostly sunny. Highs in the upper 90s. Wednesday night, mostly clear until midnight, then becoming partly cloudy. Lows in the mid 70s. Thursday, mostly sunny. Highs in the upper 90s. Thursday night, mostly clear. Lows in the upper 70s. Friday, mostly sunny. Hot with highs around 100. 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It's Stillwater, it was sunny. The temperature was 77 degrees, the dew point 71, and the relative humidity 82%. The wind was south at 12 miles an hour, gusting to 21. The pressure was 30.05 inches and steady. At Guthrie, it was sunny. The temperature was 76. The wind was south at 9. Observations from around the region. At Springfield, it was sunny, with a temperature of 77. It was mostly sunny, with a temperature of 76 at Wichita, 74 at Oklahoma City, and 80 at Dallas-Fort Worth. At Tulsa, it was partly sunny, with a temperature of 82. Once again at 8 a.m., at Stillwater, it was sunny. The temperature was 77. From the Norman Forecast Office, here is the forecast for Stillwater and surrounding area. Today, sunny with a slight chance of showers. A slight chance of thunderstorms this afternoon. Highs in the lower 90s. South winds 10 to 15 miles an hour. Chance of rain 20%. Tonight, partly cloudy. Lows in the mid 70s. South winds 5 to 10 miles an hour. Sunday, sunny. Highs in the mid 90s. South winds 5 to 10 miles an hour. Sunday night, mostly clear. Lows in the mid 70s. South winds 5 to 10 miles an hour. Monday, sunny. Highs in the upper 90s. Southwest winds 5 to 10 miles an hour. Heat index values up to 105. Monday night, mostly clear. Lows in the upper 70s. Heat index values up to 105 early until midnight. Tuesday, sunny, hot with highs 100 to 105. Heat index values up to 110. Tuesday night, mostly clear. Lows in the upper 70s. Heat index values up to 110 early until midnight. Wednesday, mostly sunny. Highs in the upper 90s. Wednesday night, mostly clear until midnight, then becoming partly cloudy. Lows in the mid 70s. Thursday, mostly sunny. Highs in the upper 90s. Thursday night, mostly clear. Lows in the upper 70s. Friday, mostly sunny. Hot with highs around 100. 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It's Stillwater, it was sunny. The temperature was 77 degrees, the dew point 71, and the relative humidity 82%. The wind was south at 12 miles an hour, gusting to 21. The pressure was 30.05 inches and steady. At Guthrie, it was sunny. The temperature was 76. The wind was south at 9. Observations from around the region. At Springfield, it was sunny, with a temperature of 77. It was mostly sunny, with a temperature of 76 at Wichita, 74 at Oklahoma City, and 80 at Dallas-Fort Worth. At Tulsa, it was partly sunny, with a temperature of 82. Once again at 8 a.m., at Stillwater, it was sunny. The temperature was 77. 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From the Norman Forecast Office, here is the forecast for Stillwater and surrounding area. Today, sunny with a slight chance of showers. A slight chance of thunderstorms this afternoon. Highs in the lower 90s. South winds 10 to 15 miles an hour. Chance of rain 20%. Tonight, partly cloudy. Lows in the mid-70s. South winds 5 to 10 miles an hour. Sunday, sunny.

highs in the mid-90s. South winds 5 to 10 miles an hour. Sunday night, mostly clear. Lows in the mid-70s. South winds 5 to 10 miles an hour. Monday, sunny. Highs in the upper 90s. Southwest winds 5 to 10 miles an hour. Heat index values up to 105. Monday night, mostly clear. Lows in the upper 70s. Heat index values up to 105 early until midnight. Tuesday, sunny, hot with highs 100 to 105. Heat index values up to 110. Tuesday night, mostly clear. Lows in the upper 70s. Heat index values up to 110 early until midnight. Wednesday, mostly sunny. Highs in the upper 90s. Wednesday night, mostly clear until midnight, then becoming partly cloudy. Lows in the mid-70s. Thursday, mostly sunny. Highs in the upper 90s. Thursday night, mostly clear. Lows in the upper 70s. Friday, mostly sunny. Hot with highs around 100. 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It's Stillwater, it was sunny. The temperature was 77 degrees, the dew point 71, and the relative humidity 82%. The wind was south at 12 miles an hour, gusting to 21. The pressure was 30.05 inches and steady. At Guthrie, it was sunny. The temperature was 76. The wind was south at 9. Observations from around the region. At Springfield, it was sunny, with a temperature of 77. It was mostly sunny, with a temperature of 76 at Wichita, 74 at Oklahoma City, and 80 at Dallas-Fort Worth. At Tulsa, it was partly sunny, with a temperature of 82. Once again at 8 a.m., at Stillwater, it was sunny. The temperature was 77. 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At Stillwater, it was sunny. The temperature was 81 degrees, the dew point 71, and the relative humidity 71%. The wind was south at 10 miles an hour. The pressure was 30.05 inches and steady. At Guthrie, it was sunny. The temperature was 79. The wind was south at 10. Observations from around the region. At Wichita, it was mostly sunny, with a temperature of 80. It was partly sunny, with a temperature of 77 at Oklahoma City, 81 at Dallas-Fort Worth, 83 at Tulsa, and 80 at Springfield. Once again at 9 a.m., at Stillwater, it was sunny. The temperature was 81. From the Norman Forecast Office, here is the forecast for Stillwater and surrounding area. Today, sunny with a slight chance of showers. A slight chance of thunderstorms this afternoon. Highs in the lower 90s. South winds 10 to 15 miles an hour. Chance of rain 20%. Tonight, partly cloudy. Lows in the mid-70s. South winds 5 to 10 miles an hour. Sunday, sunny. Highs in the mid-90s. South winds 5 to 10 miles an hour. Sunday night, mostly clear. Lows in the mid-70s. South winds 5 to 10 miles an hour. Monday, sunny. Highs in the upper 90s. Southwest winds 5 to 10 miles an hour. Heat index values up to 105. Monday night, mostly clear. Lows in the upper 70s. Heat index values up to 105 early until midnight. Tuesday, sunny, hot with highs 100 to 105. Heat index values up to 110. Tuesday night, mostly clear. Lows in the upper 70s. Heat index values up to 110 early until midnight. Wednesday, mostly sunny. Highs in the upper 90s. Wednesday night, mostly clear until midnight, then becoming partly cloudy. Lows in the mid-70s. Thursday, mostly sunny. Highs in the upper 90s. Thursday night, mostly clear. Lows in the upper 70s. Friday, mostly sunny. Hot with highs around 100. 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

It's still winter. It was sunny. The temperature was 81 degrees, the dew point 71, and the relative humidity 71%. The wind was south at 10 miles an hour. The pressure was 30.05 inches and steady. At Guthrie, it was sunny. The temperature was 79. The wind was south at 10. Observations from around the region. At Wichita, it was mostly sunny, with a temperature of 80. It was partly sunny, with a temperature of 77 at Oklahoma City, 81 at Dallas-Fort Worth, 83 at Tulsa, and 80 at Springfield. Once again at 9 a.m., at Stillwater, it was sunny. The temperature was 81. From the Norman Forecast Office, here is the forecast for Stillwater and surrounding area. Today, sunny with a slight chance of showers. A slight chance of thunderstorms this afternoon. Highs in the lower 90s. South winds 10 to 15 miles an hour. Chance of rain 20%. Tonight, partly cloudy. Lows in the mid 70s. South winds 5 to 10 miles an hour. Sunday, sunny. Highs in the mid 90s. South winds 5 to 10 miles an hour. Sunday night, mostly clear. Lows in the mid 70s. South winds 5 to 10 miles an hour. Monday, sunny. Highs in the upper 90s. Southwest winds 5 to 10 miles an hour. Heat index values up to 105. Monday night, mostly clear. Lows in the upper 70s. Heat index values up to 105 early until midnight. Tuesday, sunny, hot with highs 100 to 105. Heat index values up to 110. Tuesday night, mostly clear. Lows in the upper 70s. Heat index values up to 110 early until midnight. Wednesday, mostly sunny. Highs in the upper 90s. Wednesday night, mostly clear until midnight, then becoming partly cloudy. Lows in the mid 70s. Thursday, mostly sunny. Highs in the upper 90s. Thursday night, mostly clear. Lows in the upper 70s. Friday, mostly sunny. Hot with highs around 100. 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At Stillwater, it was sunny. The temperature was 81 degrees, the dew point 71, and the relative humidity 71%. The wind was south at 10 miles an hour. The pressure was 30.05 inches and steady. At Guthrie, it was sunny. The temperature was 79. The wind was south at 10. Observations from around the region. At Wichita, it was mostly sunny, with a temperature of 80. It was partly sunny, with a temperature of 77 at Oklahoma City, 81 at Dallas-Fort Worth, 83 at Tulsa, and 80 at Springfield. Once again at 9 a.m., at Stillwater, it was sunny. The temperature was 81. From the Norman Forecast Office, here is the forecast for Stillwater and surrounding area. Today, sunny with a slight chance of showers. A slight chance of thunderstorms this afternoon. Highs in the lower 90s. South winds 10 to 15 miles an hour. Chance of rain 20%. Tonight, partly cloudy. Lows in the mid 70s. South winds 5 to 10 miles an hour. Sunday, sunny. Highs in the mid 90s. South winds 5 to 10 miles an hour. Sunday night, mostly clear. Lows in the mid 70s. South winds 5 to 10 miles an hour. Monday, sunny. Highs in the upper 90s. Southwest winds 5 to 10 miles an hour. Heat index values up to 105. Monday night, mostly clear. Lows in the upper 70s. Heat index values up to 105 early until midnight. Tuesday, sunny, hot with highs 100 to 105. Heat index values up to 110. Tuesday night, mostly clear. Lows in the upper 70s. Heat index values up to 110 early until midnight. Wednesday, mostly sunny. Highs in the upper 90s. Wednesday night, mostly clear until midnight, then becoming partly cloudy. Lows in the mid 70s. Thursday, mostly sunny,

highs in the upper 90s. Thursday night, mostly clear. Lows in the upper 70s. Friday, mostly sunny. Hot with highs around 100. 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At Stillwater, it was sunny. The temperature was 81 degrees, the dew point 71, and the relative humidity 71%. The wind was south at 10 miles an hour. The pressure was 30.05 inches and steady. At Guthrie, it was sunny. The temperature was 79. The wind was south at 10. Observations from around the region. At Wichita, it was mostly sunny, with a temperature of 80. It was partly sunny, with a temperature of 77 at Oklahoma City, 81 at Dallas-Fort Worth, 83 at Tulsa, and 80 at Springfield. Once again at 9 a.m., at Stillwater, it was sunny. The temperature was 81. From the Norman Forecast Office, here is the forecast for Stillwater and surrounding area. Today, sunny with a slight chance of showers. A slight chance of thunderstorms this afternoon. Highs in the lower 90s. South winds 10 to 15 miles an hour. Chance of rain 20%. Tonight, partly cloudy. Lows in the mid-70s. South winds 5 to 10 miles an hour. Sunday, sunny. Highs in the mid-90s. South winds 5 to 10 miles an hour. Sunday night, mostly clear. Lows in the mid-70s. South winds 5 to 10 miles an hour. Monday, sunny. Highs in the upper 90s. Southwest winds 5 to 10 miles an hour. Heat index values up to 105. Monday night, mostly clear. Lows in the upper 70s. Heat index values up to 105 early until midnight. Tuesday, sunny, hot with highs 100 to 105. Heat index values up to 110. Tuesday night, mostly clear. Lows in the upper 70s. Heat index values up to 110 early until midnight. Wednesday, mostly sunny. Highs in the upper 90s. Wednesday night, mostly clear until midnight, then becoming partly cloudy. Lows in the mid-70s. Thursday, mostly sunny. Highs in the upper 90s. Thursday night, mostly clear. Lows in the upper 70s. Friday, mostly sunny. Hot with highs around 100. 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At Stillwater, it was sunny. The temperature was 81 degrees, the dew point 71, and the relative humidity 71%. The wind was south at 10 miles an hour. The pressure was 30.05 inches and steady. At Guthrie, it was sunny. The temperature was 79. The wind was south at 10. Observations from around the region. At Wichita, it was mostly sunny, with a temperature of 80. It was partly sunny, with a temperature of 77 at Oklahoma City, 81 at Dallas-Fort Worth, 83 at Tulsa, and 80 at Springfield. Once again at 9 a.m., at Stillwater, it was sunny. The temperature was 81. 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From the Norman Forecast Office, here is the forecast for Stillwater and surrounding area. Today, sunny with a slight chance of showers. A slight chance of thunderstorms this afternoon. Highs in the lower 90s. South winds 10 to 15 miles an hour. Chance of rain 20%. Tonight, partly cloudy. Lows in the mid-70s. South winds 5 to 10 miles an hour. Sunday, sunny. Highs in the mid-90s. South winds 5 to 10 miles an hour. Sunday night, mostly clear. Lows in the mid-70s. South winds 5 to 10 miles an hour. Monday, sunny. Highs in the upper 90s. Southwest winds 5 to 10 miles an hour. Heat index values up to 105. Monday night, mostly clear. Lows in the upper 70s. Heat index

values up to 105 early until midnight. Tuesday, sunny, hot with highs 100 to 105. Heat index values up to 110. Tuesday night, mostly clear. Lows in the upper 70s. Heat index values up to 110 early until midnight. Wednesday, mostly sunny. Highs in the upper 90s. Wednesday night, mostly clear until midnight, then becoming partly cloudy. Lows in the mid 70s. Thursday, mostly sunny. Highs in the upper 90s. Thursday night, mostly clear. Lows in the upper 70s. Friday, mostly sunny. Hot with highs around 100. 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It's Stillwater. It was sunny. The temperature was 81 degrees, the dew point 71, and the relative humidity 71%. The wind was south at 10 miles an hour. The pressure was 30.05 inches and steady. At Guthrie, it was sunny. The temperature was 79. The wind was south at 10. Observations from around the region. At Wichita, it was mostly sunny, with a temperature of 80. It was partly sunny, with a temperature of 77 at Oklahoma City, 81 at Dallas-Fort Worth, 83 at Tulsa, and 80 at Springfield. Once again at 9 a.m., at Stillwater, it was sunny. The temperature was 81. From the Norman Forecast Office, here is the forecast for Stillwater and surrounding area. Today, sunny with a slight chance of showers. A slight chance of thunderstorms this afternoon. Highs in the lower 90s. South winds 10 to 15 miles an hour. Chance of rain 20%. Tonight, partly cloudy. Lows in the mid 70s. South winds 5 to 10 miles an hour. Sunday, sunny. Highs in the mid 90s. South winds 5 to 10 miles an hour. Sunday night, mostly clear. Lows in the mid 70s. South winds 5 to 10 miles an hour. Monday, sunny. Highs in the upper 90s. Southwest winds 5 to 10 miles an hour. Heat index values up to 105. Monday night, mostly clear. Lows in the upper 70s. Heat index values up to 105 early until midnight. Tuesday, sunny, hot with highs 100 to 105. Heat index values up to 110. Tuesday night, mostly clear. Lows in the upper 70s. Heat index values up to 110 early until midnight. Wednesday, mostly sunny. Highs in the upper 90s. Wednesday night, mostly clear until midnight, then becoming partly cloudy. Lows in the mid 70s. Thursday, mostly sunny. Highs in the upper 90s. Thursday night, mostly clear. Lows in the upper 70s. Friday, mostly sunny. Hot with highs around 100. 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At Stillwater, it was sunny. The temperature was 81 degrees, the dew point 71, and the relative humidity 71%. The wind was south at 10 miles an hour. The pressure was 30.05 inches and steady. At Guthrie, it was sunny. The temperature was 79. The wind was south at 10. Observations from around the region. At Wichita, it was mostly sunny, with a temperature of 80. It was partly sunny, with a temperature of 77 at Oklahoma City, 81 at Dallas-Fort Worth, 83 at Tulsa, and 80 at Springfield. Once again at 9 a.m., at Stillwater, it was sunny. The temperature was 81. From the Norman Forecast Office, here is the forecast for Stillwater and surrounding area. Today, sunny with a slight chance of showers. A slight chance of thunderstorms this afternoon. Highs in the lower 90s. South winds 10 to 15 miles an hour. Chance of rain 20%. Tonight, partly cloudy. Lows in the mid 70s. South winds 5 to 10 miles an hour. Sunday, sunny. Highs in the mid 90s. South winds 5 to 10 miles an hour. Sunday night, mostly clear. Lows in the mid 70s. South winds 5 to 10 miles an hour.

at Dallas-Fort Worth, 83 at Tulsa, and 80 at Springfield. Once again at 9 a.m., at Stillwater, it was sunny. The temperature was 81. From the Norman Forecast Office, here is the forecast for Stillwater and surrounding area. Today, sunny with a slight chance of showers. A slight chance of thunderstorms this afternoon. Highs in the lower 90s. South winds 10 to 15 miles an hour. Chance of rain 20%. Tonight, partly cloudy. Lows in the mid-70s. South winds 5 to 10 miles an hour. Sunday, sunny. Highs in the mid-90s. South winds 5 to 10 miles an hour. Sunday night, mostly clear. Lows in the mid-70s. South winds 5 to 10 miles an hour. Monday, sunny. Highs in the upper 90s. Southwest winds 5 to 10 miles an hour. Heat index values up to 105. Monday night, mostly clear. Lows in the upper 70s. Heat index values up to 105 early until midnight. Tuesday, sunny, hot with highs 100 to 105. Heat index values up to 110. Tuesday night, mostly clear. Lows in the upper 70s. Heat index values up to 110 early until midnight. Wednesday, mostly sunny. Highs in the upper 90s. Wednesday night, mostly clear until midnight, then becoming partly cloudy. Lows in the mid-70s. Thursday, mostly sunny. Highs in the upper 90s. Thursday night, mostly clear. Lows in the upper 70s. Friday, mostly sunny. Hot with highs around 100. 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At Stillwater, it was sunny. The temperature was 81 degrees, the dew point 71, and the relative humidity 71%. The wind was south at 10 miles an hour. The pressure was 30.05 inches and steady. At Guthrie, it was sunny. The temperature was 79. The wind was south at 10. Observations from around the region. At Wichita, it was mostly sunny, with a temperature of 80. It was partly sunny, with a temperature of 77 at Oklahoma City, 81 at Dallas-Fort Worth, 83 at Tulsa, and 80 at Springfield. Once again at 9 a.m., at Stillwater, it was sunny. The temperature was 81. From the Norman Forecast Office, here is the forecast for Stillwater and surrounding area. Today, sunny with a slight chance of showers. A slight chance of thunderstorms this afternoon. The Norman Forecast Office, here is the forecast for Stillwater and surrounding area. Today, sunny with a slight chance of showers. A slight chance of thunderstorms this afternoon. Highs in the lower 90s. South winds 10 to 15 miles an hour. Chance of rain 20%. Tonight, partly cloudy. Lows in the mid-70s. South winds 5 to 10 miles an hour. Sunday, sunny. Highs in the mid-90s. South winds 5 to 10 miles an hour. Sunday night, mostly clear. Lows in the mid-70s. South winds 5 to 10 miles an hour. Monday, sunny. Highs in the upper 90s. Southwest winds 5 to 10 miles an hour. Heat index values up to 105. Monday night, mostly clear. Lows in the upper 70s. Heat index values up to 105 early until midnight. Tuesday, sunny, hot with highs 100 to 105. Heat index values up to 110. Tuesday night, mostly clear. Lows in the upper 70s. Heat index values up to 110 early until midnight. Wednesday, mostly sunny. Highs in the upper 90s. Wednesday night, mostly clear until midnight, then becoming partly cloudy. Lows in the mid-70s. Thursday, mostly sunny. Highs in the upper 90s. Thursday night, mostly clear. Lows in the upper 70s. Friday, mostly sunny. Hot with highs around 100. You are listening to Stillwater Weather Radio, and here are 9 a.m. weather observations. At Stillwater, it was sunny. The temperature was 81 degrees.

degrees, the dew point 71, and the relative humidity 71%. The wind was south at 10 miles an hour. The pressure was 30.05 inches and steady. At Guthrie, it was sunny. The temperature was 79. The wind was south at 10. Observations from around the region. At Wichita, it was mostly sunny, with a temperature of 80. It was partly sunny, with a temperature of 77 at Oklahoma City, 81 at Dallas-Fort Worth, 83 at Tulsa, and 80 at Springfield. Once again at 9 a.m., at Stillwater, it was sunny. The temperature was 81. From the Norman Forecast Office, here is the forecast for Stillwater and surrounding area. Today, sunny with a slight chance of showers. A slight chance of thunderstorms this afternoon. Highs in the lower 90s. South winds 10 to 15 miles an hour. Chance of rain 20%. Tonight, partly cloudy. Lows in the mid-70s. South winds 5 to 10 miles an hour. Sunday, sunny. Highs in the mid-90s. South winds 5 to 10 miles an hour. Sunday night, mostly clear. Lows in the mid-70s. South winds 5 to 10 miles an hour. Monday, sunny. Highs in the upper 90s. Southwest winds 5 to 10 miles an hour. Heat index values up to 105. Monday night, mostly clear. Lows in the upper 70s. Heat index values up to 105 early until midnight. Tuesday, sunny, hot with highs 100 to 105. Heat index values up to 110. Tuesday night, mostly clear. Lows in the upper 70s. Heat index values up to 110 early until midnight. Wednesday, mostly sunny. Highs in the upper 90s. Wednesday night, mostly clear until midnight, then becoming partly cloudy. Lows in the mid-70s. Thursday, mostly sunny. Highs in the upper 90s. Thursday night, mostly clear. Lows in the upper 70s. Friday, mostly sunny. Hot with highs around 100. 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At Stillwater, it was sunny. The temperature was 81 degrees, the dew point 71, and the relative humidity 71%. The wind was south at 10 miles an hour. The pressure was 30.05 inches and steady. At Guthrie, it was sunny. The temperature was 79. The wind was south at 10. Observations from around the region. At Wichita, it was mostly sunny, with a temperature of 80. It was partly sunny, with a temperature of 77 at Oklahoma City, 81 at Dallas-Fort Worth, 83 at Tulsa, and 80 at Springfield. Once again at 9 a.m., at Stillwater, it was sunny. The temperature was 81. From the Norman Forecast Office, here is the forecast for Stillwater and surrounding area. Today, sunny with a slight chance of showers. A slight chance of thunderstorms this afternoon. Highs in the lower 90s. South winds 10 to 15 miles an hour. Chance of rain 20%. Tonight, partly cloudy. Lows in the mid-70s. South winds 5 to 10 miles an hour. Sunday, sunny. Highs in the mid-90s. South winds 5 to 10 miles an hour. Sunday night, mostly clear. Lows in the mid-70s. South winds 5 to 10 miles an hour. Monday, sunny. Highs in the upper 90s. Southwest winds 5 to 10 miles an hour. Heat index values up to 105. Monday night, mostly clear. Lows in the upper 70s. Heat index values up to 105 early until midnight. Tuesday, sunny, hot with highs 100 to 105. Heat index values up to 110. Tuesday night, mostly clear. Lows in the upper 70s. Heat index values up to 110 early until midnight. Wednesday, mostly sunny. Highs in the upper 90s. Wednesday night, mostly clear until midnight, then becoming partly cloudy. Lows in the mid-70s. Thursday, mostly sunny. Highs in the upper 90s. Thursday night, mostly clear.

lows in the upper 70s. Friday, mostly sunny. Hot with highs around 100. You are listening to Stillwater Weather Radio, and here are 9 a.m. weather observations. It's Stillwater. It was sunny. The temperature was 81 degrees, the dew point 71, and the relative humidity 71%. The wind was south at 10 miles an hour. The pressure was 30.05 inches and steady. At Guthrie, it was sunny. The temperature was 79. The wind was south at 10. Observations from around the region. At Wichita, it was mostly sunny, with a temperature of 80. It was partly sunny, with a temperature of 77 at Oklahoma City, 81 at Dallas-Fort Worth, 83 at Tulsa, and 80 at Springfield. Once again at 9 a.m., at Stillwater, it was sunny. The temperature was 81. From the Norman Forecast Office, here is the forecast for Stillwater and surrounding area. Today, sunny with a slight chance of showers. A slight chance of thunderstorms this afternoon. Highs in the lower 90s. South winds 10 to 15 miles an hour. Chance of rain 20%. Tonight, partly cloudy. Lows in the mid-70s. South winds 5 to 10 miles an hour. Sunday, sunny. Highs in the mid-90s. South winds 5 to 10 miles an hour. Sunday night, mostly clear. Lows in the mid-70s. South winds 5 to 10 miles an hour. Monday, sunny. Highs in the upper 90s. Southwest winds 5 to 10 miles an hour. Heat index values up to 105. Monday night, mostly clear. Lows in the upper 70s. Heat index values up to 105 early until midnight. Tuesday, sunny, hot with highs 100 to 105. Heat index values up to 110. Tuesday night, mostly clear. Lows in the upper 70s. Heat index values up to 110 early until midnight. Wednesday, mostly sunny. Highs in the upper 90s. Wednesday night, mostly clear until midnight, then becoming partly cloudy. Lows in the mid-70s. Thursday, mostly sunny. Highs in the upper 90s. Thursday night, mostly clear. Lows in the upper 70s. Friday, mostly sunny. Hot with highs around 100. 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At Stillwater, it was sunny. The temperature was 81 degrees, the dew point 71, and the relative humidity 71%. The wind was south at 10 miles an hour. The pressure was 30.05 inches and steady. At Guthrie, it was sunny. The temperature was 79. The wind was south at 10. Observations from around the region. At Wichita, it was mostly sunny, with a temperature of 80. It was partly sunny, with a temperature of 77 at Oklahoma City, 81 at Dallas-Fort Worth, 83 at Tulsa, and 80 at Springfield. Once again at 9 a.m., at Stillwater, it was sunny. The temperature was 81. From the Norman Forecast Office, here is the forecast for Stillwater and surrounding area. Today, sunny with a slight chance of showers. A slight chance of thunderstorms this afternoon. Highs in the lower 90s. South winds 10 to 15 miles an hour. Chance of rain 20%. Tonight, partly cloudy. Lows in the mid-70s. South winds 5 to 10 miles an hour. Sunday, sunny. Highs in the mid-90s. South winds 5 to 10 miles an hour. Sunday night, mostly clear. Lows in the mid-70s. South winds 5 to 10 miles an hour. Monday, sunny. Highs in the upper 90s. Southwest winds 5 to 10 miles an hour. Heat index values up to 105. Monday night, mostly clear. Lows in the upper 70s. Heat index values up to 105 early until midnight. Tuesday, sunny, hot with highs 100 to 105. Heat index values up to 110. Tuesday night, mostly clear. Lows in the upper 70s. Heat index values up to 110 early until midnight.

miles an hour. The pressure was 30.05 inches and steady. At Guthrie, it was sunny. The temperature was 79. The wind was south at 10. Observations from around the region. At Wichita, it was mostly sunny, with a temperature of 80. It was partly sunny, with a temperature of 77 at Oklahoma City, 81 at Dallas-Fort Worth, 83 at Tulsa, and 80 at Springfield. Once again at 9 a.m., at Stillwater, it was sunny. The temperature was 81. From the Norman Forecast Office, here is the forecast for Stillwater and surrounding area. Today, sunny with a slight chance of showers. A slight chance of thunderstorms this afternoon. Highs in the lower 90s. South winds 10 to 15 miles an hour. Chance of rain 20%. Tonight, partly cloudy. Lows in the mid-70s. South winds 5 to 10 miles an hour. Sunday, sunny. Highs in the mid-90s. South winds 5 to 10 miles an hour. Sunday night, mostly clear. Lows in the mid-70s. South winds 5 to 10 miles an hour. Monday, sunny. Highs in the upper 90s. Southwest winds 5 to 10 miles an hour. Heat index values up to 105. Monday night, mostly clear. Lows in the upper 70s. Heat index values up to 105 early until midnight. Tuesday, sunny, hot with highs 100 to 105. Heat index values up to 110. Tuesday night, mostly clear. Lows in the upper 70s. Heat index values up to 110 early until midnight. Wednesday, mostly sunny. Highs in the upper 90s. Wednesday night, mostly clear until midnight, then becoming partly cloudy. Lows in the mid-70s. Thursday, mostly sunny. Highs in the upper 90s. Thursday night, mostly clear. Lows in the upper 70s. Friday, mostly sunny. Hot with highs around 100. 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At Stillwater, it was sunny. The temperature was 81 degrees, the dew point 71, and the relative humidity 71%. The wind was south at 10 miles an hour. The pressure was 30.05 inches and steady. At Guthrie, it was sunny. The temperature was 79. The wind was south at 10. Observations from around the region. At Wichita, it was mostly sunny, with a temperature of 80. It was partly sunny, with a temperature of 77 at Oklahoma City, 81 at Dallas-Fort Worth, 83 at Tulsa, and 80 at Springfield. Once again at 9 a.m., at Stillwater, it was sunny. The temperature was 81. From the Norman Forecast Office, here is the forecast for Stillwater and surrounding area. Today, sunny with a slight chance of showers. A slight chance of thunderstorms this afternoon. Highs in the lower 90s. South winds 10 to 15 miles an hour. Chance of rain 20%. Tonight, partly cloudy. Lows in the mid-70s. South winds 5 to 10 miles an hour. Sunday, sunny. Highs in the mid-90s. South winds 5 to 10 miles an hour. Sunday night, mostly clear. Lows in the mid-70s. South winds 5 to 10 miles an hour. Monday, sunny. Highs in the upper 90s. Southwest winds 5 to 10 miles an hour. Heat index values up to 105. Monday night, mostly clear. Lows in the upper 70s. Heat index values up to 105 early until midnight. Tuesday, sunny, hot with highs 100 to 105. Heat index values up to 110. Tuesday night, mostly clear. Lows in the upper 70s. Heat index values up to 110 early until midnight. Wednesday, mostly sunny. Highs in the upper 90s. Wednesday night, mostly clear until midnight, then becoming partly cloudy. Lows in the mid-70s. Thursday, mostly sunny. Highs in the upper 90s. Thursday night, mostly clear. Lows in the upper 70s. Friday, mostly sunny. Hot with high

around 100. You are listening to Stillwater Weather Radio, and here are 9 a.m. weather observations. It's Stillwater. It was sunny. The temperature was 81 degrees, the dew point 71, and the relative humidity 71%. The wind was south at 10 miles an hour. The pressure was 30.05 inches and steady. At Guthrie, it was sunny. The temperature was 79. The wind was south at 10. Observations from around the region. At Wichita, it was mostly sunny, with a temperature of 80. It was partly sunny, with a temperature of 77 at Oklahoma City, 81 at Dallas-Fort Worth, 83 at Tulsa, and 80 at Springfield. Once again at 9 a.m., it's Stillwater, it was sunny. The temperature was 81. From the Norman Forecast Office, here is the forecast for Stillwater and surrounding area. Today, sunny with a slight chance of showers. A slight chance of thunderstorms this afternoon. Highs in the lower 90s. South winds 10 to 15 miles an hour. Chance of rain 20%. Tonight, partly cloudy. Lows in the mid-70s. South winds 5 to 10 miles an hour. Sunday, sunny. Highs in the mid-90s. South winds 5 to 10 miles an hour. Sunday night, mostly clear. Lows in the mid-70s. South winds 5 to 10 miles an hour. Monday, sunny. Highs in the upper 90s. Southwest winds 5 to 10 miles an hour. Heat index values up to 105. Monday night, mostly clear. Lows in the upper 70s. Heat index values up to 105 early until midnight. Tuesday, sunny, hot with highs 100 to 105. Heat index values up to 110. Tuesday night, mostly clear. Lows in the upper 70s. Heat index values up to 110 early until midnight. Wednesday, mostly sunny. Highs in the upper 90s. Wednesday night, mostly clear until midnight, then becoming partly cloudy. Lows in the mid-70s. Thursday, mostly sunny. Highs in the upper 90s. Thursday night, mostly clear. Lows in the upper 70s. Friday, mostly sunny. Hot with highs around 100. 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It's Stillwater. It was sunny. The temperature was 81 degrees, the dew point 71, and the relative humidity 71%. The wind was south at 10 miles an hour. The pressure was 30.05 inches and steady. At Guthrie, it was sunny. The temperature was 79. The wind was south at 10. Observations from around the region. At Wichita, it was mostly sunny, with a temperature of 80. It was partly sunny, with a temperature of 77 at Oklahoma City, 81 at Dallas-Fort Worth, 83 at Tulsa, and 80 at Springfield. Once again at 9 a.m., it's Stillwater, it was sunny. The temperature was 81. From the Norman Forecast Office, here is the forecast for Stillwater and surrounding area. Today, sunny with a slight chance of showers. A slight chance of thunderstorms this afternoon. Highs in the lower 90s. South winds 10 to 15 miles an hour. Chance of rain 20%. Tonight, partly cloudy. Lows in the mid-70s. South winds 5 to 10 miles an hour. Sunday, sunny. Highs in the mid-90s. South winds 5 to 10 miles an hour. Sunday night, mostly clear. Lows in the mid-70s. South winds 5 to 10 miles an hour. Monday, sunny. Highs in the upper 90s. Southwest winds 5 to 10 miles an hour. Heat index values up to 105. Monday night, mostly clear. Lows in the upper 70s. Heat index values up to 105 early until midnight. Tuesday, sunny, hot with highs 100 to 105. Heat index values up to 110. Tuesday night, mostly clear. Lows in the upper 70s. Heat index values up to 110 early until midnight. Wednesday, mostly sunny. Highs in the upper 90s. Wednesday night, mostly

clear until midnight, then becoming partly cloudy. Lows in the mid-70s. Thursday, mostly sunny. Highs in the upper 90s. Thursday night, mostly clear. Lows in the upper 70s. Friday, mostly sunny. Hot with highs around 100. 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It's Stillwater. It was sunny. The temperature was 81 degrees, the dew point 71, and the relative humidity 71%. The wind was south at 10 miles an hour. The pressure was 30.05 inches and steady. At Guthrie, it was sunny. The temperature was 79. The wind was south at 10. Observations from around the region. At Wichita, it was mostly sunny, with a temperature of 80. It was partly sunny, with a temperature of 77 at Oklahoma City, 81 at Dallas-Fort Worth, 83 at Tulsa, and 80 at Springfield. Once again at 9 a.m., at Stillwater, it was sunny. The temperature was 81. From the Norman Forecast Office, here is the forecast for Stillwater and surrounding area. Today, sunny with a slight chance of showers. A slight chance of thunderstorms this afternoon. Highs in the lower 90s. South winds 10 to 15 miles an hour. Chance of rain 20%. Tonight, partly cloudy. Lows in the mid-70s. South winds 5 to 10 miles an hour. Sunday, sunny. Highs in the mid-90s. South winds 5 to 10 miles an hour. Sunday night, mostly clear. Lows in the mid-70s. South winds 5 to 10 miles an hour. Monday, sunny. Highs in the upper 90s. Southwest winds 5 to 10 miles an hour. Heat index values up to 105. Monday night, mostly clear. Lows in the upper 70s. Heat index values up to 105 early until midnight. Tuesday, sunny, hot with highs 100 to 105. Heat index values up to 110. Tuesday night, mostly clear. Lows in the upper 70s. Heat index values up to 110 early until midnight. Wednesday, mostly sunny. Highs in the upper 90s. Wednesday night, mostly clear until midnight, then becoming partly cloudy. Lows in the mid-70s. Thursday, mostly sunny. Highs in the upper 90s. Thursday night, mostly clear. Lows in the upper 70s. Friday, mostly sunny. Hot with highs around 100. 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It's Stillwater, it was sunny. The temperature was 81 degrees, the dew point 71, and the relative humidity 71%. The wind was south at 10 miles an hour. The pressure was 30.05 inches and steady. At Guthrie, it was sunny. The temperature was 79. The wind was south at 10. Observations from around the region. At Wichita, it was mostly sunny, with a temperature of 80. It was partly sunny, with a temperature of 77 at Oklahoma City, 81 at Dallas-Fort Worth, 83 at Tulsa, and 80 at Springfield. Once again at 9 a.m., at Stillwater, it was sunny. The temperature was 81. From the Norman Forecast Office, here is the forecast for Stillwater and surrounding area. Today, sunny with a slight chance of showers. A slight chance of thunderstorms this afternoon. Highs in the lower 90s. South winds 10 to 15 miles an hour. Chance of rain 20%. Tonight, partly cloudy. Lows in the mid-70s. South winds 5 to 10 miles an hour. Sunday, sunny. Highs in the mid-90s. South winds 5 to 10 miles an hour. Sunday night, mostly clear. Lows in the mid-70s. South winds 5 to 10 miles an hour. Monday, sunny. Highs in the upper 90s. Southwest winds 5 to 10 miles an hour. Heat index values up

105. Monday night, mostly clear. Lows in the upper 70s. Heat index values up to 105 early until midnight. Tuesday, sunny, hot with highs 100 to 105. Heat index values up to 110. Tuesday night, mostly clear. Lows in the upper 70s. Heat index values up to 110 early until midnight. Wednesday, mostly sunny. Highs in the upper 90s. Wednesday night, mostly clear until midnight, then becoming partly cloudy. Lows in the mid-70s. Thursday, mostly sunny. Highs in the upper 90s. Thursday night, mostly clear. Lows in the upper 70s. Friday, mostly sunny. Hot with highs around 100. 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It's Stillwater. It was sunny. The temperature was 81 degrees, the dew point 71, and the relative humidity 71%. The wind was south at 10 miles an hour. The pressure was 30.05 inches and steady. At Guthrie, it was sunny. The temperature was 79. The wind was south at 10. Observations from around the region. At Wichita, it was mostly sunny, with a temperature of 80. It was partly sunny, with a temperature of 77 at Oklahoma City, 81 at Dallas-Fort Worth, 83 at Tulsa, and 80 at Springfield. Once again at 9 a.m., at Stillwater, it was sunny. The temperature was 81. You are listening to Stillwater Weather Radio, and here are 10 a.m. weather observations. At Stillwater, it was sunny. The temperature was 84 degrees, the dew point 71, and the relative humidity 65%. The wind was south at 9 miles an hour. The pressure was 30.05 inches and steady. At Guthrie, it was sunny. The temperature was 83. The wind was south at 13. Observations from around the region. It was mostly sunny, with a temperature of 83 at Wichita, 82 at Oklahoma City, and 85 at Dallas-Fort Worth. It was partly sunny, with a temperature of 84 at Tulsa, and 81 at Springfield. Once again at 10 a.m., at Stillwater, it was sunny. The temperature was 84. From the Norman Forecast Office, here is the forecast for Stillwater and surrounding area. Today, sunny with a slight chance of showers. A slight chance of thunderstorms this afternoon. Highs in the lower 90s. South winds 10 to 15 miles an hour. Chance of rain 20%. Tonight, partly cloudy. Lows in the mid-70s. South winds 5 to 10 miles an hour. Sunday, sunny. Highs in the mid-90s. South winds 5 to 10 miles an hour. Sunday night, mostly clear. Lows in the mid-70s. South winds 5 to 10 miles an hour. Monday, sunny. Highs in the upper 90s. Southwest winds 5 to 10 miles an hour. Heat index values up to 105. Monday night, mostly clear. Lows in the upper 70s. Heat index values up to 105 early until midnight. Tuesday, sunny, hot with highs 100 to 105. Heat index values up to 110. Tuesday night, mostly clear. Lows in the upper 70s. Heat index values up to 110 early until midnight. Wednesday, mostly sunny. Highs in the upper 90s. Wednesday night, mostly clear until midnight, then becoming partly cloudy. Lows in the mid-70s. Thursday, mostly sunny. Highs in the upper 90s. Thursday night, mostly clear. Lows in the upper 70s. Friday, mostly sunny. Hot with highs around 100. 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At Stillwater, it was sunny. The temperature was 84 degrees, the dew point 71, and the relative humidity 65%. The wind was south at 9 miles an hour. The pressure was 30.05 inches and steady. At Guthrie, it was sunny. The temperature was 83. The wind was south at 13. Observations from around the region. It was mostly sunny,

temperature of 83 at Wichita, 82 at Oklahoma City, and 85 at Dallas-Fort Worth. It was partly sunny, with a temperature of 84 at Tulsa and 81 at Springfield. Once again at 10 a.m., it's still water, it was sunny. The temperature was 84. From the Norman Forecast Office, here is the forecast for Stillwater and surrounding area. Today, sunny with a slight chance of showers. A slight chance of thunderstorms this afternoon. Highs in the lower 90s. South winds 10 to 15 miles an hour. Chance of rain 20%. Tonight, partly cloudy. Lows in the mid-70s. South winds 5 to 10 miles an hour. Sunday, sunny. Highs in the mid-90s. South winds 5 to 10 miles an hour. Sunday night, mostly clear. Lows in the mid-70s. South winds 5 to 10 miles an hour. Monday, sunny. Highs in the upper 90s. Southwest winds 5 to 10 miles an hour. Heat index values up to 105. Monday night, mostly clear. Lows in the upper 70s. Heat index values up to 105 early until midnight. Tuesday, sunny, hot with highs 100 to 105. Heat index values up to 110. Tuesday night, mostly clear. Lows in the upper 70s. Heat index values up to 110 early until midnight. Wednesday, mostly sunny. Highs in the upper 90s. Wednesday night, mostly clear until midnight, then becoming partly cloudy. Lows in the mid-70s. Thursday, mostly sunny. Highs in the upper 90s. Thursday night, mostly clear. Lows in the upper 70s. Friday, mostly sunny. Hot with highs around 100. 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It's Stillwater, it was sunny. The temperature was 84 degrees, the dew point 71, and the relative humidity 65%. The wind was south at 9 miles an hour. The pressure was 30.05 inches and steady. At Guthrie, it was sunny. The temperature was 83. The wind was south at 13. Observations from around the region. It was mostly sunny, with a temperature of 83 at Wichita, 82 at Oklahoma City, and 85 at Dallas-Fort Worth. It was partly sunny, with a temperature of 84 at Tulsa, and 81 at Springfield. Once again at 10 a.m., it's still water, it was sunny. The temperature was 84. From the Norman Forecast Office, here is the forecast for Stillwater and surrounding area. Today, sunny with a slight chance of showers. A slight chance of thunderstorms this afternoon. Highs in the lower 90s. South winds 10 to 15 miles an hour. Chance of rain 20%. Tonight, partly cloudy. Lows in the mid-70s. South winds 5 to 10 miles an hour. Sunday, sunny. Highs in the mid-90s. South winds 5 to 10 miles an hour. Sunday night, mostly clear. Lows in the mid-70s. South winds 5 to 10 miles an hour. Monday, sunny. Highs in the upper 90s. Southwest winds 5 to 10 miles an hour. Heat index values up to 105. Monday night, mostly clear. Lows in the upper 70s. Heat index values up to 105 early until midnight. Tuesday, sunny, hot with highs 100 to 105. Heat index values up to 110. Tuesday night, mostly clear. Lows in the upper 70s. Heat index values up to 110 early until midnight. Wednesday, mostly sunny. Highs in the upper 90s. Wednesday night, mostly clear until midnight, then becoming partly cloudy. Lows in the mid-70s. Thursday, mostly sunny. Highs in the upper 90s. Thursday night, mostly clear. Lows in the upper 70s. Friday, mostly sunny. Hot with highs around 100. 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It's Stillwater, it was sunny. The temperature was 84 degrees, the dew point 71, and the relative humidity 65%.

8%. The wind was south at 9 miles an hour. The pressure was 30.05 inches and steady. At Guthrie, it was sunny. The temperature was 83. The wind was south at 13. Observations from around the region. It was mostly sunny, with a temperature of 83 at Wichita, 82 at Oklahoma City, and 85 at Dallas-Fort Worth. It was partly sunny, with a temperature of 84 at Tulsa, and 81 at Springfield. Once again at 10 a.m., at Stillwater, it was sunny. The temperature was 84. From the Norman Forecast Office, here is the forecast for Stillwater and surrounding area. Today, sunny with a slight chance of showers. A slight chance of thunderstorms this afternoon. Highs in the lower 90s. South winds 10 to 15 miles an hour. Chance of rain 20%. Tonight, partly cloudy. Lows in the mid-70s. South winds 5 to 10 miles an hour. Sunday, sunny. Highs in the mid-90s. South winds 5 to 10 miles an hour. Sunday night, mostly clear. Lows in the mid-70s. South winds 5 to 10 miles an hour. Monday, sunny. Highs in the upper 90s. Southwest winds 5 to 10 miles an hour. Heat index values up to 105. Monday night, mostly clear. Lows in the upper 70s. Heat index values up to 105 early until midnight. Tuesday, sunny, hot with highs 100 to 105. Heat index values up to 110. Tuesday night, mostly clear. Lows in the upper 70s. Heat index values up to 110 early until midnight. Wednesday, mostly sunny. Highs in the upper 90s. Wednesday night, mostly clear until midnight, then becoming partly cloudy. Lows in the mid-70s. Thursday, mostly sunny. Highs in the upper 90s. Thursday night, mostly clear. Lows in the upper 70s. Friday, mostly sunny. Hot with highs around 100. 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At Stillwater, it was sunny. The temperature was 84 degrees, the dew point 71, and the relative humidity 65%. The wind was south at 9 miles an hour. The pressure was 30.05 inches and steady. At Guthrie, it was sunny. The temperature was 83. The wind was south at 13. Observations from around the region. Temperatures were between 81 and 85 degrees. At Woodward, it was sunny. It was mostly sunny at Wichita, Oklahoma City, and Dallas-Fort Worth. It was partly sunny at Tulsa and Springfield. Once again at 10 a.m., at Stillwater, it was sunny. The temperature was 84. 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From the Norman Forecast Office, here is the forecast for Stillwater and surrounding area. Today, sunny with a slight chance of showers. A slight chance of thunderstorms this afternoon. Highs in the lower 90s. South winds 10 to 15 miles an hour. Chance of rain 20%. Tonight, partly cloudy. Lows in the mid-70s. South winds 5 to 10 miles an hour. Sunday, sunny. Highs in the mid-90s. South winds 5 to 10 miles an hour. Sunday night, mostly clear. Lows in the mid-70s. South winds 5 to 10 miles an hour. Monday, sunny. Highs in the upper 90s. Southwest winds 5 to 10 miles an hour. Heat index values up to 105. Monday night, mostly clear. Lows in the upper 70s. Heat index values up to 105 early until midnight. Tuesday, sunny, hot with highs 100 to 105. Heat index values up to 110. Tuesday night, mostly clear. Lows in the upper 70s. Heat index values up to 110 early until midnight. Wednesday, mostly sunny. Highs in the upper 90s.

Wednesday night, mostly clear until midnight, then becoming partly cloudy. Lows in the mid-70s. Thursday, mostly sunny. Highs in the upper 90s. Thursday night, mostly clear. Lows in the upper 70s. Friday, mostly sunny. Hot with highs around 100. 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It's Stillwater, it was sunny. The temperature was 84 degrees, the dew point 71, and the relative humidity 65%. The wind was south at 9 miles an hour. The pressure was 30.05 inches and steady. At Guthrie, it was sunny. The temperature was 83. The wind was south at 13. Observations from around the region. Temperatures were between 81 and 85 degrees. At Woodward, it was sunny. It was mostly sunny at Wichita, Oklahoma City, and Dallas-Fort Worth. It was partly sunny at Tulsa and Springfield. Once again at 10 a.m., at Stillwater, it was sunny. The temperature was 84. From the Norman Forecast Office, here is the forecast for Stillwater and surrounding area. Today, sunny with a slight chance of showers. A slight chance of thunderstorms this afternoon. Highs in the lower 90s. South winds 10 to 15 miles an hour. Chance of rain 20%. Tonight, partly cloudy. Lows in the mid-70s. South winds 5 to 10 miles an hour. Sunday, sunny. Highs in the mid-90s. South winds 5 to 10 miles an hour. Sunday night, mostly clear. Lows in the mid-70s. South winds 5 to 10 miles an hour. Monday, sunny. Highs in the upper 90s. Southwest winds 5 to 10 miles an hour. Heat index values up to 105. Monday night, mostly clear. Lows in the upper 70s. Heat index values up to 105 early until midnight. Tuesday, sunny, hot with highs 100 to 105. Heat index values up to 110. Tuesday night, mostly clear. Lows in the upper 70s. Heat index values up to 110 early until midnight. Wednesday, mostly sunny. Highs in the upper 90s. Wednesday night, mostly clear until midnight, then becoming partly cloudy. Lows in the mid-70s. Thursday, mostly sunny. Highs in the upper 90s. Thursday night, mostly clear. Lows in the upper 70s. Friday, mostly sunny. Hot with highs around 100. 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It's Stillwater, it was sunny. The temperature was 84 degrees, the dew point 71, and the relative humidity 65%. The wind was south at 9 miles an hour. The pressure was 30.05 inches and steady. At Guthrie, it was sunny. The temperature was 83. The wind was south at 13. Observations from around the region. Temperatures were between 81 and 85 degrees. At Woodward, it was sunny. It was mostly sunny at Wichita, Oklahoma City, and Dallas-Fort Worth. It was partly sunny at Tulsa and Springfield. Once again at 10 a.m., at Stillwater, it was sunny. The temperature was 84. From the Norman Forecast Office, here is the forecast for Stillwater and surrounding area. Today, sunny with a slight chance of showers. A slight chance of thunderstorms this afternoon. Highs in the lower 90s. South winds 10 to 15 miles an hour. Chance of rain 20%. Tonight, partly cloudy. Lows in the mid-70s. South winds 5 to 10 miles an hour. Sunday, sunny. Highs in the mid-90s. South winds 5 to 10 miles an hour. Sunday night, mostly clear. Lows in the mid-70s. South winds 5 to 10 miles an hour. Monday, sunny. Highs in the upper 90s. Southwest winds 5 to 10 miles an hour. Heat index values up to 105. Monday night, mostly clear. Lows in the upper 70s. Heat index values up to 105 early until midnight.
Tuesday, sunny, hot with highs 100 to 105. Heat index values up to 110. Tuesday night, mostly clear. Lows in the upper 70s. Heat index values up to 110 early until midnight. Wednesday, mostly sunny. Highs in the upper 90s. Wednesday night, mostly clear until midnight, then becoming partly cloudy. Lows in the mid 70s. Thursday, mostly sunny. Highs in the upper 90s. Thursday night, mostly clear. Lows in the upper 70s. Friday, mostly sunny. Hot with highs around 100. 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It's Stillwater, it was sunny. The temperature was 84 degrees, the dew point 71, and the relative humidity 65%. The wind was south at 9 miles an hour. The pressure was 30.05 inches and steady. At Guthrie, it was sunny. The temperature was 83. The wind was south at 13. Observation region. Temperatures were between 81 and 85 degrees. At Woodward, it was sunny. It was mostly sunny at Wichita, Oklahoma City, and Dallas-Fort Worth. It was partly sunny at Tulsa and Springfield. Once again at 10 a.m., at Stillwater, it was sunny. The temperature was 84. From the Norman Forecast Office, here is the forecast for Stillwater and surrounding area. Today, sunny with a slight chance of showers. A slight chance of thunderstorms this afternoon. Highs in the lower 90s. South winds 10 to 15 miles an hour. Chance of rain 20%. Tonight, partly cloudy. Lows in the mid 70s. South winds 5 to 10 miles an hour. Sunday, sunny. Highs in the mid 90s. South winds 5 to 10 miles an hour. Sunday night, mostly clear. Lows in the mid 70s. South winds 5 to 10 miles an hour. Monday, sunny. Highs in the upper 90s. Southwest winds 5 to 10 miles an hour. Heat index values up to 105. Monday night, mostly clear. Lows in the upper 70s. Heat index values up to 105 early until midnight. Tuesday, sunny, hot with highs 100 to 105. Heat index values up to 110. Tuesday night, mostly clear. Lows in the upper 70s. Heat index values up to 110 early until midnight. Wednesday, mostly sunny. Highs in the upper 90s. Wednesday night, mostly clear until midnight, then becoming partly cloudy. Lows in the mid 70s. Thursday, mostly sunny. Highs in the upper 90s. Thursday night, mostly clear. Lows in the upper 70s. Friday, mostly sunny. Hot with highs around 100. 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At Stillwater, it was sunny. The temperature was 84 degrees, the dew point 71, and the relative humidity 65%. The wind was south at 9 miles an hour. The pressure was 30.05 inches and steady. At Guthrie, it was sunny. The temperature was 83. The wind was south at 13. Observations from around the region. Temperatures were between 81 and 85 degrees. At Woodward, it was sunny. It was mostly sunny at Wichita, Oklahoma City, and Dallas-Fort Worth. It was partly sunny at Tulsa and Springfield. Once again at 10 a.m., at Stillwater, it was sunny. The temperature was 84. From the Norman Forecast Office, here is the forecast for Stillwater and surrounding area. Today, sunny with a slight chance of showers. A slight chance of thunderstorms this afternoon. Highs in the lower 90s. South winds 10 to 15 miles an hour. Chance of rain 20%. Tonight, partly cloudy. Lows in the mid 70s. South winds 5 to 10 miles an hour. Sunday, sunny. Highs in the mid 90s. South winds 5 to 10 miles an hour. Sunday night, mostly clear. Lows in the mid 70s.
South winds 5 to 10 miles an hour. Monday, sunny. Highs in the upper 90s. Southwest winds 5 to 10 miles an hour. Heat index values up to 105. Monday night, mostly clear. Lows in the upper 70s. Heat index values up to 105 early until midnight. Tuesday, sunny, hot with highs 100 to 105. Heat index values up to 110. Tuesday night, mostly clear. Lows in the upper 70s. Heat index values up to 110 early until midnight. Wednesday, mostly sunny. Highs in the upper 90s. Wednesday night, mostly clear until midnight, then becoming partly cloudy. Lows in the mid 70s. Thursday, mostly sunny. Highs in the upper 90s. Thursday night, mostly clear. Lows in the upper 70s. Friday, mostly sunny. Hot with highs around 100. 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It's Stillwater, it was sunny. The temperature was 84 degrees, the dew point 71, and the relative humidity 65%. The wind was south at 9 miles an hour. The pressure was 30.05 inches and steady. At Guthrie, it was sunny. The temperature was 83. The wind was south at 13. Observations from around the region. Temperatures were between 81 and 85 degrees. At Woodward, it was sunny. It was mostly sunny at Wichita, Oklahoma City, and Dallas-Fort Worth. It was partly sunny at Tulsa and Springfield. Once again at 10 a.m., at Stillwater, it was sunny. The temperature was 84. From the Norman Forecast Office, here is the forecast for Stillwater and surrounding area. Today, sunny with a slight chance of showers. A slight chance of thunderstorms this afternoon. Highs in the lower 90s. South winds 10 to 15 miles an hour. Chance of rain 20%. Tonight, partly cloudy. Lows in the mid-70s. South winds 5 to 10 miles an hour. Sunday, sunny. Highs in the mid-90s. South winds 5 to 10 miles an hour. Sunday night, mostly clear. Lows in the mid-70s. South winds 5 to 10 miles an hour. Monday, sunny. Highs in the upper 90s. Southwest winds 5 to 10 miles an hour. Heat index values up to 105. Monday night, mostly clear. Lows in the upper 70s. Heat index values up to 105 early until midnight. Tuesday, sunny, hot with highs 100 to 105. Heat index values up to 110. Tuesday night, mostly clear. Lows in the upper 70s. Heat index values up to 110 early until midnight. Wednesday, mostly sunny. Highs in the upper 90s. Wednesday night, mostly clear until midnight, then becoming partly cloudy. Lows in the mid-70s. Thursday, mostly sunny. Highs in the upper 90s. Thursday night, mostly clear. Lows in the upper 70s. Friday, mostly sunny. Hot with highs around 100. 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It's Stillwater, it was sunny. The temperature was 84 degrees, the dew point 71, and the relative humidity 65%. The wind was south at 9 miles an hour. The pressure was 30.05 inches and steady. At Guthrie, it was sunny. The temperature was 83. The wind was south at 13. Observations from around the region. Temperatures were between 81 and 85 degrees. At Woodward, it was sunny. It was mostly sunny at Wichita, Oklahoma City, and Dallas-Fort Worth. It was partly sunny at Tulsa and Springfield. Once again at 10 a.m., at Stillwater, it was sunny. The temperature was 84.
from the Norman Forecast Office.

Here's the forecast for Stillwater and surrounding area. Today, sunny with a slight chance of showers. A slight chance of thunderstorms this afternoon. Highs in the lower 90s. South winds 10 to 15 miles an hour. Chance of rain 20%. Tonight, partly cloudy. Lows in the mid 70s. South winds 5 to 10 miles an hour. Sunday, sunny. Highs in the mid 90s. South winds 5 to 10 miles an hour. Sunday night, mostly clear. Lows in the mid 70s. South winds 5 to 10 miles an hour. Monday, sunny. Highs in the upper 90s. Southwest winds 5 to 10 miles an hour. Heat index values up to 105. Monday night, mostly clear. Lows in the upper 70s. Heat index values up to 105 early until midnight. Tuesday, sunny, hot with highs 100 to 105. Heat index values up to 110. Tuesday night, mostly clear. Lows in the upper 70s. Heat index values up to 110 early until midnight. Wednesday, mostly sunny. Highs in the upper 90s. Wednesday night, mostly clear until midnight, then becoming partly cloudy. Lows in the mid 70s. Thursday, mostly sunny. Highs in the upper 90s. Thursday night, mostly clear. Lows in the upper 70s. Friday, mostly sunny. Hot with highs around 100. 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It's Stillwater, it was sunny. The temperature was 84 degrees, the dew point 71, and the relative humidity 65%. The wind was south at 9 miles an hour. The pressure was 30.05 inches and steady. At Guthrie, it was sunny. The temperature was 83. The wind was south at 13. The pressure was 30.05 inches and steady. At Guthrie, it was sunny. The temperature was 83. The wind was south at 13. Observations from around the region. Temperatures were between 81 and 85 degrees. At Woodward, it was sunny. It was mostly sunny at Wichita, Oklahoma City, and Dallas-Fort Worth. It was partly sunny at Tulsa and Springfield. Once again at 10 a.m., it's Stillwater, it was sunny. The temperature was 84. From the Norman Forecast Office, here is the forecast for Stillwater and surrounding area. Today, sunny with a slight chance of showers. A slight chance of thunderstorms this afternoon. Highs in the lower 90s. South winds 10 to 15 miles an hour. Chance of rain 20%. Tonight, partly cloudy. Lows in the mid 70s. South winds 5 to 10 miles an hour. Sunday, sunny. Highs in the mid 90s. South winds 5 to 10 miles an hour. Sunday night, mostly clear. Lows in the mid 70s. South winds 5 to 10 miles an hour. Monday, sunny. Highs in the upper 90s. Southwest winds 5 to 10 miles an hour. Heat index values up to 105. Monday night, mostly clear. Lows in the upper 70s. Heat index values up to 105 early until midnight. Tuesday, sunny, hot with highs 100 to 105. Heat index values up to 110. Tuesday night, mostly clear. Lows in the upper 70s. Heat index values up to 110 early until midnight. Wednesday, mostly sunny. Highs in the upper 90s. Wednesday night, mostly clear until midnight, then becoming partly cloudy. Lows in the mid 70s. Thursday, mostly sunny. Highs in the upper 90s. Thursday night, mostly clear. Lows in the upper 70s. Friday, mostly sunny. Hot with highs around 100. 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It's Stillwater, it was sunny. The temperature was 84 degrees, the dew point 71, and the relative humidity 65%. The wind was south at 9 miles an hour. The pressure was 30.05 inches and steady. At Guthrie,

It was sunny. The temperature was 83. The wind was south at 13. Observations from around the region. Temperatures were between 81 and 85 degrees. Edward, it was sunny. It was mostly sunny at Wichita, Oklahoma City, and Dallas-Fort Worth. It was partly sunny at Tulsa and Springfield. Once again at 10 a.m., at Stillwater, it was sunny. The temperature was 84. From the Norman Forecast Office, here is the forecast for Stillwater and surrounding area. Today, sunny with a slight chance of showers. A slight chance of thunderstorms this afternoon. Highs in the lower 90s. South winds 10 to 15 miles an hour. Chance of rain 20%. Tonight, partly cloudy. Lows in the mid-70s. South winds 5 to 10 miles an hour. Sunday, sunny. Highs in the mid-90s. South winds 5 to 10 miles an hour. Sunday night, mostly clear. Lows in the mid-70s. South winds 5 to 10 miles an hour. Monday, sunny. Highs in the upper 90s. Southwest winds 5 to 10 miles an hour. Heat index values up to 105. Monday night, mostly clear. Lows in the upper 70s. Heat index values up to 105 early until midnight. Tuesday, sunny, hot with highs 100 to 105. Heat index values up to 110. Tuesday night, mostly clear. Lows in the upper 70s. Heat index values up to 110 early until midnight. Wednesday, mostly sunny. Highs in the upper 90s. Wednesday night, mostly clear until midnight, then becoming partly cloudy. Lows in the mid-70s. Thursday, mostly sunny. Highs in the upper 90s. Thursday night, mostly clear. Lows in the upper 70s. Friday, mostly sunny. Hot with highs around 100. 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At Stillwater, it was sunny. The temperature was 84 degrees, the dew point 71, and the relative humidity 65%. The wind was south at 9 miles an hour. The pressure was 30.05 inches and steady. At Guthrie, it was sunny. The temperature was 83. The wind was south at 13. Observations from around the region. Temperatures were between 81 and 85 degrees. At Woodward, it was sunny. It was mostly sunny at Wichita, Oklahoma City, and Dallas-Fort Worth. It was partly sunny at Tulsa and Springfield. Once again at 10 a.m., at Stillwater, it was sunny. The temperature was 84. From the Norman Forecast Office, here is the forecast for Stillwater and surrounding area. Today, sunny with a slight chance of showers. A slight chance of thunderstorms this afternoon. Highs in the lower 90s. South winds 10 to 15 miles an hour. Chance of rain 20%. Tonight, partly cloudy. Lows in the mid-70s. South winds 5 to 10 miles an hour. Sunday, sunny. Highs in the mid-90s. South winds 5 to 10 miles an hour. Sunday night, mostly clear. Lows in the mid-70s. South winds 5 to 10 miles an hour. Monday, sunny. Highs in the upper 90s. Southwest winds 5 to 10 miles an hour. Heat index values up to 105. Monday night, mostly clear. Lows in the upper 70s. Heat index values up to 105 early until midnight. Tuesday, sunny, hot with highs 100 to 105. Heat index values up to 110. Tuesday night, mostly clear. Lows in the upper 70s. Heat index values up to 110 early until midnight. Wednesday, mostly sunny. Highs in the upper 90s. Wednesday night, mostly clear until midnight, then becoming partly cloudy. Lows in the mid-70s. Thursday, mostly sunny. Highs in the upper 90s. Thursday night, mostly clear. Lows in the upper 70s. Friday, mostly sunny. Hot with highs around 100. You're

listening to Stillwater Weather Radio, and here are 10 a.m. weather observations. At Stillwater, it was sunny. The temperature was 84 degrees, the dew point 71, and the relative humidity 65%. The wind was south at 9 miles an hour. The pressure was 30.05 inches and steady. At Guthrie, it was sunny. The temperature was 83. The wind was south at 13. Observations from around the region. Temperatures were between 81 and 85 degrees. At Woodward, it was sunny. It was mostly sunny at Wichita, Oklahoma City, and Dallas-Fort Worth. It was partly sunny at Tulsa and Springfield. Once again at 10 a.m., at Stillwater, it was sunny. The temperature was 84. From the Norman Forecast Office, here is the forecast for Stillwater and surrounding area. Today, sunny with a slight chance of showers. A slight chance of thunderstorms this afternoon. Highs in the lower 90s. South winds 10 to 15 miles an hour. Chance of rain 20%. Tonight, partly cloudy. Lows in the mid-70s. South winds 5 to 10 miles an hour. Sunday, sunny. Highs in the mid-90s. South winds 5 to 10 miles an hour. Sunday night, mostly clear. Lows in the mid-70s. South winds 5 to 10 miles an hour. Monday, sunny. Highs in the upper 90s. Southwest winds 5 to 10 miles an hour. Heat index values up to 105. Monday night, mostly clear. Lows in the upper 70s. Heat index values up to 105 early until midnight. Tuesday, sunny, hot with highs 100 to 105. Heat index values up to 110. Tuesday night, mostly clear. Lows in the upper 70s. Heat index values up to 110 early until midnight. Wednesday, mostly sunny. Highs in the upper 90s. Wednesday night, mostly clear until midnight, then becoming partly cloudy. Lows in the mid-70s. Thursday, mostly sunny. Highs in the upper 90s. Thursday night, mostly clear. Lows in the upper 70s. Friday, mostly sunny. Hot with highs around 100. 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At Stillwater, it was sunny. The temperature was 84 degrees, the dew point 71, and the relative humidity 65%. The wind was south at 9 miles an hour. The pressure was 30.05 inches and steady. At Guthrie, it was sunny. The temperature was 83. The wind was south at 13. Observations from around the region. Temperatures were between 81 and 85 degrees. At Woodward, it was sunny. It was mostly sunny at Wichita, Oklahoma City, and Dallas-Fort Worth. It was partly sunny at Tulsa and Springfield. Once again at 10 a.m., at Stillwater, it was sunny. The temperature was 84. This is your weather radio station WNG654 in Stillwater, operating on a frequency of 162.50 MHz. 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From the Norman Forecast Office, here is the forecast for Stillwater and surrounding area. Today, sunny with a slight chance of showers. A slight chance of thunderstorms this afternoon. Highs in the lower 90s. South winds 10 to 15 miles an hour. Chance of rain 20%. Tonight, partly cloudy. Lows in the mid-70s. South winds 5 to 10 miles an hour. Sunday, sunny. Highs in the mid-90s. South winds 5 to 10 miles an hour. Sunday night, mostly clear. Lows in the mid-70s. South winds 5 to 10 miles an hour. Monday, sunny. Highs in the upper 90s. Southwest winds 5 to 10 miles an hour. Heat index values up to 105. Monday night, mostly clear. Lows in the upper 70s. Heat index values up to 105 early until midnight. Tuesday, sunny, hot with highs 100 to 105. Heat index values up to 110.

5 inches and steady. At Guthrie, it was sunny. The temperature was 83. The wind was south at 13. Observations from around the region. Temperatures were between 81 and 85 degrees. At Woodward, it was sunny. It was mostly sunny at Wichita, Oklahoma City, and Dallas-Fort Worth. It was partly sunny at Tulsa and Springfield. Once again at 10 a.m., at Stillwater, it was sunny. The temperature was 84. From the Norman Forecast Office, here is the forecast for Stillwater and surrounding area. Today, sunny with a slight chance of showers. A slight chance of thunderstorms this afternoon. Highs in the lower 90s. South winds 10 to 15 miles an hour. Chance of rain 20%. Tonight, partly cloudy. Lows in the mid-70s. South winds 5 to 10 miles an hour. Sunday, sunny. Highs in the mid-90s. South winds 5 to 10 miles an hour. Sunday night, mostly clear. Lows in the mid-70s. South winds 5 to 10 miles an hour. Monday, sunny. Highs in the upper 90s. Southwest winds 5 to 10 miles an hour. Heat index values up to 105. Monday night, mostly clear. Lows in the upper 70s. Heat index values up to 105 early until midnight. Tuesday, sunny, hot with highs 100 to 105. Heat index values up to 110. Tuesday night, mostly clear. Lows in the upper 70s. Heat index values up to 110 early until midnight. Wednesday, mostly sunny. Highs in the upper 90s. Wednesday night, mostly clear until midnight, then becoming partly cloudy. Lows in the mid-70s. Thursday, mostly sunny. Highs in the upper 90s. Thursday night, mostly clear. Lows in the upper 70s. Friday, mostly sunny. Hot with highs around 100. 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At Stillwater, it was sunny. The temperature was 84 degrees, the dew point 71, and the relative humidity 65%. The wind was south at 9 miles an hour. The pressure was 30.05 inches and steady. At Guthrie, it was sunny. The temperature was 83. The wind was south at 13. Observations from around the region. Temperatures were between 81 and 85 degrees. At Woodward, it was sunny. It was mostly sunny at Wichita, Oklahoma City, and Dallas-Fort Worth. It was partly sunny at Tulsa and Springfield. Once again at 10 a.m., at Stillwater, it was sunny. The temperature was 84. From the Norman Forecast Office, here is the forecast for Stillwater and surrounding area. Today, sunny with a slight chance of showers. A slight chance of thunderstorms this afternoon. Highs in the lower 90s. South winds 10 to 15 miles an hour. Chance of rain 20%. Tonight, partly cloudy. Lows in the mid-70s. South winds 5 to 10 miles an hour. Sunday, sunny. Highs in the mid-90s. South winds 5 to 10 miles an hour. Sunday night, mostly clear. Lows in the mid-70s. South winds 5 to 10 miles an hour. Monday, sunny. Highs in the upper 90s. Southwest winds 5 to 10 miles an hour. Heat index values up to 105. Monday night, mostly clear. Lows in the upper 70s. Heat index values up to 105 early until midnight. Tuesday, sunny, hot with highs 100 to 105. Heat index values up to 110. Tuesday night, mostly clear. Lows in the upper 70s. Heat index values up to 110 early until midnight. Wednesday, mostly sunny. Highs in the upper 90s. Wednesday night, mostly clear until midnight, then becoming partly cloudy. Lows in the mid-70s. Thursday, mostly sunny. Highs in the upper 90s. Thursday night, mostly clear. Lows in the upper 70s. Friday, mostly sunny. Hot with highs around.

100. 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It's Stillwater, it was sunny. The temperature was 84 degrees, the dew point 71, and the relative humidity 65%. The wind was south at 9 miles an hour. The pressure was 30.05 inches and steady. At Guthrie, it was sunny. The temperature was 83. The wind was south at 13. Observations from around the region. Temperatures were between 81 and 85 degrees. At Woodward, it was sunny. It was mostly sunny at Wichita, Oklahoma City, and Dallas-Fort Worth. It was partly sunny at Tulsa and Springfield. Once again at 10 a.m., at Stillwater, it was sunny. The temperature was 84. From the Norman Forecast Office, here is the forecast for Stillwater and surrounding area. Today, sunny with a slight chance of showers. A slight chance of thunderstorms this afternoon. Highs in the lower 90s. South winds 10 to 15 miles an hour. Chance of rain 20%. Tonight, partly cloudy. Lows in the mid-70s. South winds 5 to 10 miles an hour. Sunday, sunny. Highs in the mid-90s. South winds 5 to 10 miles an hour. Sunday night, mostly clear. Lows in the mid-70s. South winds 5 to 10 miles an hour. Monday, sunny. Highs in the upper 90s. Southwest winds 5 to 10 miles an hour. Heat index values up to 105. Monday night, mostly clear. Lows in the upper 70s. Heat index values up to 105 early until midnight. Tuesday, sunny, hot with highs 100 to 105. Heat index values up to 110. Tuesday night, mostly clear. Lows in the upper 70s. Heat index values up to 110 early until midnight. Wednesday, mostly sunny. Highs in the upper 90s. Wednesday night, mostly clear until midnight, then becoming partly cloudy. Lows in the mid-70s. Thursday, mostly sunny. Highs in the upper 90s. Thursday night, mostly clear. Lows in the upper 70s. Friday, mostly sunny. Hot with highs around 100. 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It's Stillwater, it was sunny. The temperature was 84 degrees, the dew point 71, and the relative humidity 65%. The wind was south at 9 miles an hour. The pressure was 30.05 inches and steady. At Guthrie, it was sunny. The temperature was 83. The wind was south at 13. Observations from around the region. Temperatures were between 81 and 85 degrees. At Woodward, it was sunny. It was mostly sunny at Wichita, Oklahoma City, and Dallas-Fort Worth. It was partly sunny at Tulsa and Springfield. Once again at 10 a.m., at Stillwater, it was sunny. The temperature was 84. From the Norman Forecast Office, here is the forecast for Stillwater and surrounding area. Today, sunny with a slight chance of showers. A slight chance of thunderstorms this afternoon. Highs in the lower 90s. South winds 10 to 15 miles an hour. Chance of rain 20%. Tonight, partly cloudy. Lows in the mid-70s. South winds 5 to 10 miles an hour. Sunday, sunny. Highs in the mid-90s. South winds 5 to 10 miles an hour. Sunday night, mostly clear. Lows in the mid-70s. South winds 5 to 10 miles an hour. Monday, sunny. Highs in the upper 90s. Southwest winds 5 to 10 miles an hour. Heat index values up to 105. Monday night, mostly clear. Lows in the upper 70s. Heat index values up to 105 early until midnight. Tuesday, sunny, hot with highs 100 to 105. Heat index values up to 110. Tuesday night, mostly clear. Lows in the upper 70s. Heat index values up to 110 early until midnight. Wednesday, mostly sunny. Highs in the upper

90s. Wednesday night, mostly clear until midnight, then becoming partly cloudy. Lows in the mid-70s. Thursday, mostly sunny. Highs in the upper 90s. Thursday night, mostly clear. Lows in the upper 70s. Friday, mostly sunny. Hot with highs around 100. 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It's Stillwater, it was sunny. The temperature was 84 degrees, the dew point 71, and the relative humidity 65%. The wind was south at 9 miles an hour. The pressure was 30.05 inches and steady. At Guthrie, it was sunny. The temperature was 83. The wind was south at 13. Observations from around the region. Temperatures were between 81 and 85 degrees. At Woodward, it was sunny. It was mostly sunny at Wichita, Oklahoma City, and Dallas-Fort Worth. It was partly sunny at Tulsa and Springfield. Once again at 10 a.m., at Stillwater, it was sunny. The temperature was 84. From the Norman Forecast Office, here is the forecast for Stillwater and surrounding area. Today, sunny with a slight chance of showers. A slight chance of thunderstorms this afternoon. Highs in the lower 90s. South winds 10 to 15 miles an hour. Chance of rain 20%. Tonight, partly cloudy. Lows in the mid-70s. South winds 5 to 10 miles an hour. Sunday, sunny. Highs in the mid-90s. South winds 5 to 10 miles an hour. Sunday night, mostly clear. Lows in the mid-70s. South winds 5 to 10 miles an hour. Monday, sunny. Highs in the upper 90s. Southwest winds 5 to 10 miles an hour. Heat index values up to 105. Monday night, mostly clear. Lows in the upper 70s. Heat index values up to 105 early until midnight. Tuesday, sunny, hot with highs 100 to 105. Heat index values up to 110. Tuesday night, mostly clear. Lows in the upper 70s. Heat index values up to 110 early until midnight. Wednesday, mostly sunny. Highs in the upper 90s. Wednesday night, mostly clear until midnight, then becoming partly cloudy. Lows in the mid-70s. Thursday, mostly sunny. Highs in the upper 90s. Thursday night, mostly clear. Lows in the upper 70s. Friday, mostly sunny. Hot with highs around 100. 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It's Stillwater, it was sunny. The temperature was 84 degrees, the dew point 71, and the relative humidity 65%. The wind was south at 9 miles an hour. The pressure was 30.05 inches and steady. At Guthrie, it was sunny. The temperature was 83. The wind was south at 13. Observations from around the region. Temperatures were between 81 and 85 degrees. At Woodward, it was sunny. It was mostly sunny at Wichita, Oklahoma City, and Dallas-Fort Worth. It was partly sunny at Tulsa and Springfield. Once again at 10 a.m., at Stillwater, it was sunny. The temperature was 84. From the Norman Forecast Office, here is the forecast for Stillwater and surrounding area. Today, sunny with a slight chance of showers. A slight chance of thunderstorms this afternoon. Highs in the lower 90s. South winds 10 to 15 miles an hour. Chance of rain 20%. Tonight, partly cloudy. Lows in the mid-70s. South winds 5 to 10 miles an hour. Sunday, sunny. Highs in the mid-90s. South winds 5 to 10 miles an hour. Sunday night, mostly clear. Lows in the mid-70s. South winds 5 to 10 miles an hour. Monday, sunny. Highs in the upper

90s. Southwest winds 5 to 10 miles an hour. Heat index values up to 105. Monday night, mostly clear. Lows in the upper 70s. Heat index values up to 105 early until midnight. Tuesday, sunny, hot with highs 100 to 105. Heat index values up to 110. Tuesday night, mostly clear. Lows in the upper 70s. Heat index values up to 110 early until midnight. Wednesday, mostly sunny. Highs in the upper 90s. Wednesday night, mostly clear until midnight, then becoming partly cloudy. Lows in the mid 70s. Thursday, mostly sunny. Highs in the upper 90s. Thursday night, mostly clear. Lows in the upper 70s. Friday, mostly sunny. Hot with highs around 100. 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It's Stillwater. It was sunny. The temperature was 87 degrees, the dew point 72, and the relative humidity 60%. The wind was southwest at 6 miles an hour. The pressure was 30.04 inches and falling. At Guthrie, it was sunny. The temperature was 86. The wind was south at 10. Observations from around the region. It was mostly sunny, with a temperature of 85 at Wichita, 85 at Oklahoma City, 88 at Tulsa, and 84 at Springfield. At Dallas-Fort Worth, it was partly sunny, with a temperature of 87. Once again at 11 a.m., at Stillwater, it was sunny. The temperature was 87. From the Norman Forecast Office, here is the forecast for Stillwater and surrounding area. Today, sunny with a slight chance of showers. A slight chance of thunderstorms this afternoon. Highs in the lower 90s. South winds 10 to 15 miles an hour. Chance of rain 20%. Tonight, partly cloudy. Lows in the mid 70s. South winds 5 to 10 miles an hour. Sunday, sunny. Highs in the mid 90s. South winds 5 to 10 miles an hour. Sunday night, mostly clear. Lows in the mid 70s. South winds 5 to 10 miles an hour. Monday, sunny. Highs in the upper 90s. Southwest winds 5 to 10 miles an hour. Heat index values up to 105. Monday night, mostly clear. Lows in the upper 70s. Heat index values up to 105 early until midnight. Tuesday, sunny, hot with highs 100 to 105. Heat index values up to 110. Tuesday night, mostly clear. Lows in the upper 70s. Heat index values up to 110 early until midnight. Wednesday, mostly sunny. Highs in the upper 90s. Wednesday night, mostly clear until midnight, then becoming partly cloudy. Lows in the mid 70s. Thursday, mostly sunny. Highs in the upper 90s. Thursday night, mostly clear. Lows in the upper 70s. Friday, mostly sunny. Hot with highs around 100. 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It's Stillwater, it was sunny. The temperature was 87 degrees, the dew point 72, and the relative humidity 60%. The wind was southwest at 6 miles an hour. The pressure was 30.04 inches and falling. At Guthrie, it was sunny. The temperature was 86. The wind was south at 10. Observations from around the region. It was mostly sunny, with a temperature of 85 at Wichita, 85 at Oklahoma City, 88 at Tulsa, and 84 at Springfield. At Dallas-Fort Worth, it was partly sunny, with a temperature of 87. Once again at 11 a.m., at Stillwater, it was sunny. The temperature was 87. From the Norman Forecast Office, here is the forecast for Stillwater and surrounding area. Today, sunny with a slight chance of showers. A slight chance of thunderstorms this afternoon. Highs in the lower 90s. South winds 10 to 15 miles an hour. Chance of rain 20%. Tonight, partly cloudy. Lows in the mid 70s. South winds

5 to 10 miles an hour. Sunday, sunny. Highs in the mid-90s. South winds 5 to 10 miles an hour. Sunday night, mostly clear. Lows in the mid-70s. South winds 5 to 10 miles an hour. Monday, sunny. Highs in the upper 90s. Southwest winds 5 to 10 miles an hour. Heat index values up to 105. Monday night, mostly clear. Lows in the upper 70s. Heat index values up to 105 early until midnight. Tuesday, sunny, hot with highs 100 to 105. Heat index values up to 110. Tuesday night, mostly clear. Lows in the upper 70s. Heat index values up to 110 early until midnight. Wednesday, mostly sunny. Highs in the upper 90s. Wednesday night, mostly clear until midnight, then becoming partly cloudy. Lows in the mid-70s. Thursday, mostly sunny. Highs in the upper 90s. Thursday night, mostly clear. Lows in the upper 70s. Friday, mostly sunny. Hot with highs around 100. 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It's Stillwater, it was sunny. The temperature was 87 degrees, the dew point 72, and the relative humidity 60%. The wind was southwest at 6 miles an hour. The pressure was 30.04 inches and falling. At Guthrie, it was sunny. The temperature was 86. The wind was south at 10. Observations from around the region. It was mostly sunny, with a temperature of 85 at Wichita, 85 at Oklahoma City, 88 at Tulsa, and 84 at Springfield. At Dallas-Fort Worth, it was partly sunny, with a temperature of 87. Once again at 11 a.m., at Stillwater, it was sunny. The temperature was 87. From the Norman Forecast Office, here is the forecast for Stillwater and surrounding area. Today, sunny with a slight chance of showers. A slight chance of thunderstorms this afternoon. Highs in the lower 90s. South winds 10 to 15 miles an hour. Chance of rain 20%. Tonight, partly cloudy. Lows in the mid-70s. South winds 5 to 10 miles an hour. Sunday, sunny. Highs in the mid-90s. South winds 5 to 10 miles an hour. Sunday night, mostly clear. Lows in the mid-70s. South winds 5 to 10 miles an hour. Monday, sunny. Highs in the upper 90s. Southwest winds 5 to 10 miles an hour. Heat index values up to 105. Monday night, mostly clear. Lows in the upper 70s. Heat index values up to 105 early until midnight. Tuesday, sunny, hot with highs 100 to 105. Heat index values up to 110. Tuesday night, mostly clear. Lows in the upper 70s. Heat index values up to 110 early until midnight. Wednesday, mostly sunny. Highs in the upper 90s. Wednesday night, mostly clear until midnight, then becoming partly cloudy. Lows in the mid-70s. Thursday, mostly sunny. Highs in the upper 90s. Thursday night, mostly clear. Lows in the upper 70s. Friday, mostly sunny. Hot with highs around 100. 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It's Stillwater, it was sunny. The temperature was 87 degrees, the dew point 72, and the relative humidity 60%. The wind was southwest at 6 miles an hour. The pressure was 30.04 inches and falling. At Guthrie, it was sunny. The temperature was 86. The wind was south at 10. Observations from around the region. It was mostly sunny, with a temperature of 85 at Wichita, 85 at Oklahoma City, 88 at Tulsa, and 84 at Springfield. At Dallas-Fort Worth, it was partly sunny, with a temperature of 87. Once again at 11 a.m., at Stillwater, it was sunny. The temperature was 87. From the Norman Forecast Office, here is the forecast for Stillwater and surrounding

area. Today, sunny with a slight chance of showers. A slight chance of thunderstorms this afternoon. Highs in the lower 90s. South winds 10 to 15 miles an hour. Chance of rain 20%. Tonight, partly cloudy. Lows in the mid 70s. South winds 5 to 10 miles an hour. Sunday, sunny. Highs in the mid 90s. South winds 5 to 10 miles an hour. Sunday night, mostly clear. Lows in the mid 70s. South winds 5 to 10 miles an hour. Monday, sunny. Highs in the upper 90s. Southwest winds 5 to 10 miles an hour. Heat index values up to 105. Monday night, mostly clear. Lows in the upper 70s. Heat index values up to 105 early until midnight. Tuesday, sunny, hot with highs 100 to 105. Heat index values up to 110. Tuesday night, mostly clear. Lows in the upper 70s. Heat index values up to 110 early until midnight. Wednesday, mostly sunny. Highs in the upper 90s. Wednesday night, mostly clear until midnight, then becoming partly cloudy. Lows in the mid 70s. Thursday, mostly sunny. Highs in the upper 90s. Thursday night, mostly clear. Lows in the upper 70s. Friday, mostly sunny. Hot with highs around 100. 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At Stillwater, it was sunny. The temperature was 87 degrees, the dew point 72, and the relative humidity 60%. The wind was southwest at 6 miles an hour. The pressure was 30.04 inches and falling. At Guthrie, it was sunny. The temperature was 86. The wind was south at 10. Observations from around the region. Temperatures were between 84 and 88 degrees. At Woodward, it was sunny. It was mostly sunny at Wichita, Oklahoma City, Tulsa, and Springfield. At Dallas-Fort Worth, it was partly sunny. Once again at 11 a.m., at Stillwater, it was sunny. The temperature was 87. This is your weather radio station WNG 654 in Stillwater, operating on a frequency of 162.50 MHz. 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From the Norman Forecast Office, here is the forecast for Stillwater and surrounding area. Today, sunny with a slight chance of showers. A slight chance of thunderstorms this afternoon. Highs in the lower 90s. South winds 10 to 15 miles an hour. Chance of rain 20%. Tonight, partly cloudy. Lows in the mid 70s. South winds 5 to 10 miles an hour. Sunday, sunny. Highs in the mid 90s. South winds 5 to 10 miles an hour. Sunday night, mostly clear. Lows in the mid 70s. South winds 5 to 10 miles an hour. Monday, sunny. Highs in the upper 90s. Southwest winds 5 to 10 miles an hour. Heat index values up to 105. Monday night, mostly clear. Lows in the upper 70s. Heat index values up to 105 early until midnight. Tuesday, sunny, hot with highs 100 to 105. Heat index values up to 110. Tuesday night, mostly clear. Lows in the upper 70s. Heat index values up to 110 early until midnight. Wednesday, mostly sunny. Highs in the upper 90s. Wednesday night, mostly clear until midnight, then becoming partly cloudy. Lows in the mid 70s. Thursday, mostly sunny. Highs in the upper 90s. Thursday night, mostly clear. Lows in the upper 70s. Friday, mostly sunny. Hot with highs around 100. 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At Stillwater, it was sunny. The temperature was 87 degrees, the dew point 72, and the relative humidity 60%. The wind was southwest at 6 miles an hour. The pressure was 30.04.

inches and falling. At Guthrie, it was sunny. The temperature was 86. The wind was south at 10. Observations from around the region. Temperatures were between 84 and 88 degrees. At Woodward, it was sunny. It was mostly sunny at Wichita, Oklahoma City, Tulsa, and Springfield. At Dallas-Fort Worth, it was partly sunny. Once again at 11 a.m., at Stillwater, it was sunny. The temperature was 87. From the Norman Forecast Office, here is the forecast for Stillwater and surrounding area. Today, sunny with a slight chance of showers. A slight chance of thunderstorms this afternoon. Highs in the lower 90s. South winds 10 to 15 miles an hour. Chance of rain 20%. Tonight, partly cloudy. Lows in the mid-70s. South winds 5 to 10 miles an hour. Sunday, sunny. Highs in the mid-90s. South winds 5 to 10 miles an hour. Sunday night, mostly clear. Lows in the mid-70s. South winds 5 to 10 miles an hour. Monday, sunny. Highs in the upper 90s. Southwest winds 5 to 10 miles an hour. Heat index values up to 105. Monday night, mostly clear. Lows in the upper 70s. Heat index values up to 105 early until midnight. Tuesday, sunny, hot with highs 100 to 105. Heat index values up to 110. Tuesday night, mostly clear. Lows in the upper 70s. Heat index values up to 110 early until midnight. Wednesday, mostly sunny. Highs in the upper 90s. Wednesday night, mostly clear until midnight, then becoming partly cloudy. Lows in the mid-70s. Thursday, mostly sunny. Highs in the upper 90s. Thursday night, mostly clear. Lows in the upper 70s. Friday, mostly sunny. Hot with highs around 100. 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At Stillwater, it was sunny. The temperature was 87 degrees, the dew point 72, and the relative humidity 60%. The wind was southwest at 6 miles an hour. The pressure was 30.04 inches and falling. At Guthrie, it was sunny. The temperature was 86. The wind was south at 10. Observations from around the region. Temperatures were between 84 and 88 degrees. At Woodward, it was sunny. It was mostly sunny at Wichita, Oklahoma City, Tulsa, and Springfield. At Dallas-Fort Worth, it was partly sunny. Once again at 11 a.m., at Stillwater, it was sunny. The temperature was 87. From the Norman Forecast Office, here is the forecast for Stillwater and surrounding area. Today, sunny with a slight chance of showers. A slight chance of thunderstorms this afternoon. Highs in the lower 90s. South winds 10 to 15 miles an hour. Chance of rain 20%. Tonight, partly cloudy. Lows in the mid-70s. South winds 5 to 10 miles an hour. Sunday, sunny. Highs in the mid-90s. South winds 5 to 10 miles an hour. Sunday night, mostly clear. Lows in the mid-70s. South winds 5 to 10 miles an hour. Monday, sunny. Highs in the upper 90s. Southwest winds 5 to 10 miles an hour. Heat index values up to 105. Monday night, mostly clear. Lows in the upper 70s. Heat index values up to 105 early until midnight. Tuesday, sunny, hot with highs 100 to 105. Heat index values up to 110. Tuesday night, mostly clear. Lows in the upper 70s. Heat index values up to 110 early until midnight. Wednesday, mostly sunny. Highs in the upper 90s. Wednesday night, mostly clear until midnight, then becoming partly cloudy. Lows in the mid-70s. Thursday, mostly sunny. Highs in the upper 90s. Thursday night, mostly clear. Lows in the upper 70s. Friday, mostly sunny. Hot with highs around

on 100. You are listening to Stillwater Weather Radio, and here are 11 a.m. weather observations. It's Stillwater. It was sunny. The temperature was 87 degrees, the dew point 72, and the relative humidity 60%. The wind was southwest at 6 miles an hour. The pressure was 30.04 inches and falling. At Guthrie, it was sunny. The temperature was 86. The wind was south at 10. Observations from around the region. Temperatures were between 84 and 88 degrees. At Woodward, it was sunny. It was mostly sunny at Wichita, Oklahoma City, Tulsa, and Springfield. At Dallas-Fort Worth, it was partly sunny. Once again at 11 a.m., at Stillwater, it was sunny. The temperature was 87. From the Norman Forecast Office, here is the forecast for Stillwater and surrounding area. Today, sunny with a slight chance of showers. A slight chance of thunderstorms this afternoon. Highs in the lower 90s. South winds 10 to 15 miles an hour. Chance of rain 20%. Tonight, partly cloudy. Lows in the mid-70s. South winds 5 to 10 miles an hour. Sunday, sunny. Highs in the mid-90s. South winds 5 to 10 miles an hour. Sunday night, mostly clear. Lows in the mid-70s. South winds 5 to 10 miles an hour. Monday, sunny. Highs in the upper 90s. Southwest winds 5 to 10 miles an hour. Heat index values up to 105. Monday night, mostly clear. Lows in the upper 70s. Heat index values up to 105 early until midnight. Tuesday, sunny, hot with highs 100 to 105. Heat index values up to 110. Tuesday night, mostly clear. Lows in the upper 70s. Heat index values up to 110 early until midnight. Wednesday, mostly sunny. Highs in the upper 90s. Wednesday night, mostly clear until midnight, then becoming partly cloudy. Lows in the mid-70s. Thursday, mostly sunny. Highs in the upper 90s. Thursday night, mostly clear. Lows in the upper 70s. Friday, mostly sunny. Hot with highs around 100. 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It's Stillwater. It was sunny. The temperature was 87 degrees, the dew point 72, and the relative humidity 60%. The wind was southwest at 6 miles an hour. The pressure was 30.04 inches and falling. At Guthrie, it was sunny. The temperature was 86. The wind was south at 10. Observations from around the region. Temperatures were between 84 and 88 degrees. At Woodward, it was sunny. It was mostly sunny at Wichita, Oklahoma City, Tulsa, and Springfield. At Dallas-Fort Worth, it was partly sunny. Once again at 11 a.m., at Stillwater, it was sunny. The temperature was 87. From the Norman Forecast Office, here is the forecast for Stillwater and surrounding area. Today, sunny with a slight chance of showers. A slight chance of thunderstorms this afternoon. Highs in the lower 90s. South winds 10 to 15 miles an hour. Chance of rain 20%. Tonight, partly cloudy. Lows in the mid-70s. South winds 5 to 10 miles an hour. Sunday, sunny. Highs in the mid-90s. South winds 5 to 10 miles an hour. Sunday night, mostly clear. Lows in the mid-70s. South winds 5 to 10 miles an hour. Monday, sunny. Highs in the upper 90s. Southwest winds 5 to 10 miles an hour. Heat index values up to 105. Monday night, mostly clear. Lows in the upper 70s. Heat index values up to 105 early until midnight. Tuesday, sunny, hot with highs 100 to 105. Heat index values up to 110. Tuesday night, mostly clear. Lows in the upper 70s. Heat index values up to 110 early until midnight. Wednesday, mostly sunny.

Highs in the upper 90s. Wednesday night, mostly clear until midnight, then becoming partly cloudy. Lows in the mid-70s. Thursday, mostly sunny. Highs in the upper 90s. Thursday night, mostly clear. Lows in the upper 70s. Friday, mostly sunny. Hot with highs around 100. 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It's Stillwater, it was sunny. The temperature was 87 degrees, the dew point 72, and the relative humidity 60%. The wind was southwest at 6 miles an hour. The pressure was 30.04 inches and falling. At Guthrie, it was sunny. The temperature was 86. The wind was south at 10. Observations from around the region. Temperatures were between 84 and 88 degrees. At Woodward, it was sunny. It was mostly sunny at Wichita, Oklahoma City, Tulsa, and Springfield. At Dallas-Fort Worth, it was partly sunny. Once again at 11 a.m., at Stillwater, it was sunny. The temperature was 87. From the Norman Forecast Office, here is the forecast for Stillwater and surrounding area. Today, sunny with a slight chance of showers. A slight chance of thunderstorms this afternoon. Highs in the lower 90s. South winds 10 to 15 miles an hour. Chance of rain 20%. Tonight, partly cloudy. Lows in the mid-70s. South winds 5 to 10 miles an hour. Sunday, sunny. Highs in the mid-90s. South winds 5 to 10 miles an hour. Sunday night, mostly clear. Lows in the mid-70s. South winds 5 to 10 miles an hour. Monday, sunny. Highs in the upper 90s. Southwest winds 5 to 10 miles an hour. Heat index values up to 105. Monday night, mostly clear. Lows in the upper 70s. Heat index values up to 105 early until midnight. Tuesday, sunny, hot with highs 100 to 105. Heat index values up to 110. Tuesday night, mostly clear. Lows in the upper 70s. Heat index values up to 110 early until midnight. Wednesday, mostly sunny. Highs in the upper 90s. Wednesday night, mostly clear until midnight, then becoming partly cloudy. Lows in the mid-70s. Thursday, mostly sunny. Highs in the upper 90s. Thursday night, mostly clear. Lows in the upper 70s. Friday, mostly sunny. Hot with highs around 100. 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It's Stillwater, it was sunny. The temperature was 87 degrees, the dew point 72, and the relative humidity 60%. The wind was southwest at 6 miles an hour. The pressure was 30.04 inches and falling. At Guthrie, it was sunny. The temperature was 86. The wind was south at 10. Observations from around the region. Temperatures were between 84 and 88 degrees. At Woodward, it was sunny. It was mostly sunny at Wichita, Oklahoma City, Tulsa, and Springfield. At Dallas-Fort Worth, it was partly sunny. Once again at 11 a.m., at Stillwater, it was sunny. The temperature was 87. From the Norman Forecast Office, here is the forecast for Stillwater and surrounding area. Today, sunny with a slight chance of showers. A slight chance of thunderstorms this afternoon. Highs in the lower 90s. South winds 10 to 15 miles an hour. Chance of rain 20%. Tonight, partly cloudy. Lows in the mid-70s. South winds 5 to 10 miles an hour. Sunday, sunny. Highs in the mid-90s. South winds 5 to 10 miles an hour. Sunday night, mostly clear. Lows in the mid-70s. South winds 5 to 10 miles an hour. Monday, sunny.

highs in the upper 90s. Southwest winds 5 to 10 miles an hour. Heat index values up to 105. Monday night, mostly clear. Lows in the upper 70s. Heat index values up to 105 early until midnight. Tuesday, sunny, hot with highs 100 to 105. Heat index values up to 110. Tuesday night, mostly clear. Lows in the upper 70s. Heat index values up to 110 early until midnight. Wednesday, mostly sunny. Highs in the upper 90s. Wednesday night, mostly clear until midnight, then becoming partly cloudy. Lows in the mid 70s. Thursday, mostly sunny. Highs in the upper 90s. Thursday night, mostly clear. Lows in the upper 70s. Friday, mostly sunny. Hot with highs around 100. 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It's Stillwater, it was sunny. The temperature was 87 degrees, the dew point 72, and the relative humidity 60%. The wind was southwest at 6 miles an hour. The pressure was 30.04 inches and falling. At Guthrie, it was sunny. The temperature was 86.60%. The wind was southwest at 6 miles an hour. The pressure was 30.04 inches and falling. At Guthrie, it was sunny. The temperature was 86. The wind was south at 10. Observations from around the region. Temperatures were between 84 and 88 degrees. At Woodward, it was sunny. It was mostly sunny at Wichita, Oklahoma City, Tulsa, and Springfield. At Dallas-Fort Worth, it was partly sunny. Once again at 11 a.m., at Stillwater, it was sunny. The temperature was 87. From the Norman Forecast Office, here is the forecast for Stillwater and surrounding area. Today, sunny with a slight chance of showers. A slight chance of thunderstorms this afternoon. Highs in the lower 90s. South winds 10 to 15 miles an hour. Chance of rain 20%. Tonight, partly cloudy. Lows in the mid-70s. South winds 5 to 10 miles an hour. Sunday, sunny. Highs in the mid-90s. South winds 5 to 10 miles an hour. Sunday night, mostly clear. Lows in the mid-70s. South winds 5 to 10 miles an hour. Monday, sunny. Highs in the upper 90s. Southwest winds 5 to 10 miles an hour. Heat index values up to 105. Monday night, mostly clear. Lows in the upper 70s. Heat index values up to 105 early until midnight. Tuesday, sunny, hot with highs 100 to 105. Heat index values up to 110. Tuesday night, mostly clear. Lows in the upper 70s. Heat index values up to 110 early until midnight. Wednesday, mostly sunny. Highs in the upper 90s. Wednesday night, mostly clear until midnight, then becoming partly cloudy. Lows in the mid-70s. Thursday, mostly sunny. Highs in the upper 90s. Thursday night, mostly clear. Lows in the upper 70s. Friday, mostly sunny. Hot with highs around 100. 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It's Stillwater, it was sunny. The temperature was 87 degrees, the dew point 72, and the relative humidity 60%. The wind was southwest at 6 miles an hour. The pressure was 30.04 inches and falling. At Guthrie, it was sunny. The temperature was 86. The wind was south at 10. Observations from around the region. Temperatures were between 84 and 88 degrees. At Woodward, it was sunny. It was mostly sunny at Wichita, Oklahoma City, Tulsa, and Springfield. At Dallas-Fort Worth, it was partly sunny. Once again at 11 a.m., at Stillwater, it was sunny. The temperature was 87. From the Norman Forecast Office, here is the forecast for Stillwater and surrounding area. Today, sunny with a slight chance of showers.

a slight chance of thunderstorms this afternoon. Highs in the lower 90s. South winds 10 to 15 miles an hour. Chance of rain 20%. Tonight, partly cloudy. Lows in the mid-70s. South winds 5 to 10 miles an hour. Sunday, sunny. Highs in the mid-90s. South winds 5 to 10 miles an hour. Sunday night, mostly clear. Lows in the mid-70s. South winds 5 to 10 miles an hour. Monday, sunny. Highs in the upper 90s. Southwest winds 5 to 10 miles an hour. Heat index values up to 105. Monday night, mostly clear. Lows in the upper 70s. Heat index values up to 105 early until midnight. Tuesday, sunny, hot with highs 100 to 105. Heat index values up to 110. Tuesday night, mostly clear. Lows in the upper 70s. Heat index values up to 110 early until midnight. Wednesday, mostly sunny. Highs in the upper 90s. Wednesday night, mostly clear until midnight, then becoming partly cloudy. Lows in the mid-70s. Thursday, mostly sunny. Highs in the upper 90s. Thursday night, mostly clear. Lows in the upper 70s. Friday, mostly sunny. Hot with highs around 100. 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It's Stillwater, it was sunny. The temperature was 87 degrees, the dew point 72, and the relative humidity 60%. The wind was southwest at 6 miles an hour. The pressure was 30.04 inches and falling. At Guthrie, it was sunny. The temperature was 86. The wind was south at 10. Observations from around the region. Temperatures were between 84 and 88 degrees. At Woodward, it was sunny. It was mostly sunny at Wichita, Oklahoma City, Tulsa, and Springfield. At Dallas-Fort Worth, it was partly sunny. Once again at 11 a.m., at Stillwater, it was sunny. The temperature was 87. From the Norman Forecast Office, here is the forecast for Stillwater and surrounding area. Today, sunny with a slight chance of showers. A slight chance of thunderstorms this afternoon. Highs in the lower 90s. South winds 10 to 15 miles an hour. Chance of rain 20%. Tonight, partly cloudy. Lows in the mid-70s. South winds 5 to 10 miles an hour. Sunday, sunny. Highs in the mid-90s. South winds 5 to 10 miles an hour. Sunday night, mostly clear. Lows in the mid-70s. South winds 5 to 10 miles an hour. Monday, sunny. Highs in the upper 90s. Southwest winds 5 to 10 miles an hour. Heat index values up to 105. Monday night, mostly clear. Lows in the upper 70s. Heat index values up to 105 early until midnight. Tuesday, sunny, hot with highs 100 to 105. Heat index values up to 110. Tuesday night, mostly clear. Lows in the upper 70s. Heat index values up to 110 early until midnight. Wednesday, mostly sunny. Highs in the upper 90s. Wednesday night, mostly clear until midnight, then becoming partly cloudy. Lows in the mid-70s. Thursday, mostly sunny. Highs in the upper 90s. Thursday night, mostly clear. Lows in the upper 70s. Friday, mostly sunny. Hot with highs around 100. 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It's Stillwater, it was sunny. The temperature was 87 degrees, the dew point 72, and the relative humidity 60%. The wind was southwest at 6 miles an hour. The pressure was 30.04 inches and falling. At Guthrie, it was sunny. The temperature was 86. The wind was south at 10. Observations from around the region. Temperatures were between 84 and 88 degrees. At Woodward, it was sunny. It was mostly sunny at Wichita, Oklahoma City.

Tulsa, and Springfield. At Dallas-Fort Worth, it was partly sunny. Once again at 11 a.m., at Stillwater, it was sunny. The temperature was 87. From the Norman Forecast Office, here is the forecast for Stillwater and surrounding area. Today, sunny with a slight chance of showers. A slight chance of thunderstorms this afternoon. Highs in the lower 90s. South winds 10 to 15 miles an hour. Chance of rain 20%. Tonight, partly cloudy. Lows in the mid-70s. South winds 5 to 10 miles an hour. Sunday, sunny. Highs in the mid-90s. South winds 5 to 10 miles an hour. Sunday night, mostly clear. Lows in the mid-70s. South winds 5 to 10 miles an hour. Monday, sunny. Highs in the upper 90s. Southwest winds 5 to 10 miles an hour. Heat index values up to 105. Monday night, mostly clear. Lows in the upper 70s. Heat index values up to 105 early until midnight. Tuesday, sunny, hot with highs 100 to 105. Heat index values up to 110. Tuesday night, mostly clear. Lows in the upper 70s. Heat index values up to 110 early until midnight. Wednesday, mostly sunny. Highs in the upper 90s. Wednesday night, mostly clear until midnight, then becoming partly cloudy. Lows in the mid-70s. Thursday, mostly sunny. Highs in the upper 90s. Thursday night, mostly clear. Lows in the upper 70s. Friday, mostly sunny. Hot with highs around 100. 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At Stillwater, it was sunny. The temperature was 87 degrees, the dew point 72, and the relative humidity 60%. The wind was southwest at 6 miles an hour. The pressure was 30.04 inches and falling. At Guthrie, it was sunny. The temperature was 86. The wind was south at 10. Observations from around the region. Temperatures were between 84 and 88 degrees. At Woodward, it was sunny. It was mostly sunny at Wichita, Oklahoma City, Tulsa, and Springfield. At Dallas-Fort Worth, it was partly sunny. Once again at 11 a.m., at Stillwater, it was sunny. The temperature was 87. 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From the Norman Forecast Office, here is the forecast for Stillwater and surrounding area. Today, sunny with a slight chance of showers. A slight chance of thunderstorms this afternoon. Highs in the lower 90s. South winds 10 to 15 miles an hour. Chance of rain 20%. Tonight, partly cloudy. Lows in the mid-70s. South winds 5 to 10 miles an hour. Sunday, sunny. Highs in the mid-90s. South winds 5 to 10 miles an hour. Sunday night, mostly clear. Lows in the mid-70s. South winds 5 to 10 miles an hour. Monday, sunny. Highs in the upper 90s. Southwest winds 5 to 10 miles an hour. Heat index values up to 105. Monday night, mostly clear. Lows in the upper 70s. Heat index values up to 105 early until midnight. Tuesday, sunny, hot with highs 100 to 105. Heat index values up to 110. Tuesday night, mostly clear. Lows in the upper 70s. Heat index values up to 110 early until midnight. Wednesday, mostly sunny. Highs in the upper 90s. Wednesday night, mostly clear until midnight, then becoming partly cloudy. Lows in the mid-70s. Thursday, mostly sunny. Highs in the upper 90s. Thursday night, mostly clear. Lows in the upper 70s. Friday, mostly sunny. Hot with highs around 100. 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

Today, sunny with a slight chance of showers. A slight chance of thunderstorms this afternoon. Highs in the lower 90s. South winds 10 to 15 miles an hour. Chance of rain 20%. Tonight, partly cloudy. Lows in the mid-70s. South winds 5 to 10 miles an hour. Sunday, sunny. Highs in the mid-90s. South winds 5 to 10 miles an hour. Sunday night, mostly clear. Lows in the mid-70s. South winds 5 to 10 miles an hour. Monday, sunny. Highs in the upper 90s. Southwest winds 5 to 10 miles an hour. Heat index values up to 105. Monday night, mostly clear. Lows in the upper 70s. Heat index values up to 105 early until midnight. Tuesday, sunny, hot with highs 100 to 105. Heat index values up to 110. Tuesday night, mostly clear. Lows in the upper 70s. Heat index values up to 110 early until midnight. Wednesday, mostly sunny. Highs in the upper 90s. Wednesday night, mostly clear until midnight, then becoming partly cloudy. Lows in the mid-70s. Thursday, mostly sunny. Highs in the upper 90s. Thursday night, mostly clear. Lows in the upper 70s. Friday, mostly sunny. Hot with highs around 100. 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It's Stillwater, it was sunny. The temperature was 87 degrees, the dew point 72, and the relative humidity 60%. The wind was southwest at 6 miles an hour. The pressure was 30.04 inches and falling. At Guthrie, it was sunny. The temperature was 86. The wind was south at 10. Observations from around the region. Temperatures were between 84 and 88 degrees. At Woodward, it was sunny. It was mostly sunny at Wichita, Oklahoma City, Tulsa, and Springfield. At Dallas-Fort Worth, it was partly sunny. Once again at 11 a.m., at Stillwater, it was sunny. The temperature was 87. From the Norman Forecast Office, here is the forecast for Stillwater and surrounding area. Today, sunny with a slight chance of showers. A slight chance of thunderstorms this afternoon. Highs in the lower 90s. South winds 10 to 15 miles an hour. Chance of rain 20%. Tonight, partly cloudy. Lows in the mid-70s. South winds 5 to 10 miles an hour. Sunday, sunny. Highs in the mid-90s. South winds 5 to 10 miles an hour. Sunday night, mostly clear. Lows in the mid-70s. South winds 5 to 10 miles an hour. Monday, sunny. Highs in the upper 90s. Southwest winds 5 to 10 miles an hour. Heat index values up to 105. Monday night, mostly clear. Lows in the upper 70s. Heat index values up to 105 early until midnight. Tuesday, sunny, hot with highs 100 to 105. Heat index values up to 110. Tuesday night, mostly clear. Lows in the upper 70s. Heat index values up to 110 early until midnight. Wednesday, mostly sunny. Highs in the upper 90s. Wednesday night, mostly clear until midnight, then becoming partly cloudy. Lows in the mid-70s. Thursday, mostly sunny. Highs in the upper 90s. Thursday night, mostly clear. Lows in the upper 70s. Friday, mostly sunny. Hot with highs around 100. 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It's Stillwater, it was sunny. The temperature was 87 degrees, the dew point 72, and the relative humidity 60%. The wind was southwest at 6 miles an hour. The pressure was 30.04 inches and falling. At Guthrie, it was sunny. The temperature was 86. The wind was south at 10. Observations from around the region. Temperatures were between 84 and 88 degrees. At Woodward, it was sunny.

It was mostly sunny at Wichita, Oklahoma City, Tulsa, and Springfield. At Dallas-Fort Worth, it was partly sunny. Once again at 11 a.m., at Stillwater, it was sunny. The temperature was 87. From the Norman Forecast Office, here is the forecast for Stillwater and surrounding area. Today, sunny with a slight chance of showers. A slight chance of thunderstorms this afternoon. Highs in the lower 90s. South winds 10 to 15 miles an hour. Chance of rain 20%. Tonight, partly cloudy. Lows in the mid 70s. South winds 5 to 10 miles an hour. Sunday, sunny. Highs in the mid 90s. South winds 5 to 10 miles an hour. Sunday night, mostly clear. Lows in the mid 70s. South winds 5 to 10 miles an hour. Monday, sunny. Highs in the upper 90s. Southwest winds 5 to 10 miles an hour. Heat index values up to 105. Monday night, mostly clear. Lows in the upper 70s. Heat index values up to 105 early until midnight. Tuesday, sunny, hot with highs 100 to 105. Heat index values up to 110. Tuesday night, mostly clear. Lows in the upper 70s. Heat index values up to 110 early until midnight. Wednesday, mostly sunny. Highs in the upper 90s. Wednesday night, mostly clear until midnight, then becoming partly cloudy. Lows in the mid-70s. Thursday, mostly sunny. Highs in the upper 90s. Thursday night, mostly clear. Lows in the upper 70s. Friday, mostly sunny. Hot with highs around 100. 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At Stillwater, it was sunny. The temperature was 87 degrees, the dew point 72, and the relative humidity 60%. The wind was southwest at 6 miles an hour. The pressure was 30.04 inches and falling. At Guthrie, it was sunny. The temperature was 86. The wind was south at 10. Observations from around the region. Temperatures were between 84 and 88 degrees. At Woodward, it was sunny. It was mostly sunny at Wichita, Oklahoma City, Tulsa, and Springfield. At Dallas-Fort Worth, it was partly sunny. Once again at 11 a.m., at Stillwater, it was sunny. The temperature was 87. From the Norman Forecast Office, here is the forecast for Stillwater and surrounding area. Today, sunny with a slight chance of showers. A slight chance of thunderstorms this afternoon. Highs in the lower 90s. South winds 10 to 15 miles an hour. Chance of rain 20%. Tonight, partly cloudy. Lows in the mid-70s. South winds 5 to 10 miles an hour. Sunday, sunny. Highs in the mid-90s. South winds 5 to 10 miles an hour. Sunday night, mostly clear. Lows in the mid-70s. South winds 5 to 10 miles an hour. Monday, sunny. Highs in the upper 90s. Southwest winds 5 to 10 miles an hour. Heat index values up to 105. Monday night, mostly clear. Lows in the upper 70s. Heat index values up to 105 early until midnight. Tuesday, sunny, hot with highs 100 to 105. Heat index values up to 110. Tuesday night, mostly clear. Lows in the upper 70s. Heat index values up to 110 early until midnight. Wednesday, mostly sunny. Highs in the upper 90s. Wednesday night, mostly clear until midnight, then becoming partly cloudy. Lows in the mid-70s. Thursday, mostly sunny. Highs in the upper 90s. Thursday night, mostly clear. Lows in the upper 70s. Friday, mostly sunny. Hot with highs around 100. 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At Stillwater, it was sunny. The temperature was 87 degrees, the dew point 72, and the relative humidity 60%.

The wind was southwest at 6 miles an hour. The pressure was 30.04 inches and falling. At Guthrie, it was sunny. The temperature was 86. The wind was south at 10. Observations from around the region. Temperatures were between 84 and 88 degrees. At Woodward, it was sunny. It was mostly sunny at Wichita, Oklahoma City, Tulsa, and Springfield. At Dallas-Fort Worth, it was partly sunny. Once again at 11 a.m., at Stillwater, it was sunny. The temperature was 87. From the Norman Forecast Office, here is the forecast for Stillwater and surrounding area. Today, sunny with a slight chance of showers. A slight chance of thunderstorms this afternoon. Highs in the lower 90s. South winds 10 to 15 miles an hour. Chance of rain 20%. Tonight, partly cloudy. Lows in the mid-70s. South winds 5 to 10 miles an hour. Sunday, sunny. Highs in the mid-90s. South winds 5 to 10 miles an hour. Sunday night, mostly clear. Lows in the mid-70s. South winds 5 to 10 miles an hour. Monday, sunny. Highs in the upper 90s. Southwest winds 5 to 10 miles an hour. Heat index values up to 105. Monday night, mostly clear. Lows in the upper 70s. Heat index values up to 105 early until midnight. Tuesday, sunny, hot with highs 100 to 105. Heat index values up to 110. Tuesday night, mostly clear. Lows in the upper 70s. Heat index values up to 110 early until midnight. Wednesday, mostly sunny. Highs in the upper 90s. Wednesday night, mostly clear until midnight, then becoming partly cloudy. Lows in the mid-70s. Thursday, mostly sunny. Highs in the upper 90s. Thursday night, mostly clear. Lows in the upper 70s. Friday, mostly sunny. Hot with highs around 100. 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At Stillwater, it was sunny. The temperature was 87 degrees, the dew point 72, and the relative humidity 60%. The wind was southwest at 6 miles an hour. The pressure was 30.04 inches and falling. At Guthrie, it was sunny. The temperature was 86. The wind was south at 10. Observations from around the region. Temperatures were between 84 and 88 degrees. At Woodward, it was sunny. It was mostly sunny at Wichita, Oklahoma City, Tulsa, and Springfield. At Dallas-Fort Worth, it was partly sunny. Once again at 11 a.m., at Stillwater, it was sunny. The temperature was 87. From the Norman Forecast Office, here is the forecast for Stillwater and surrounding area. Today, sunny with a slight chance of showers. A slight chance of thunderstorms this afternoon. Highs in the lower 90s. South winds 10 to 15 miles an hour. Chance of rain 20%. Tonight, partly cloudy. Lows in the mid-70s. South winds 5 to 10 miles an hour. Sunday, sunny. Highs in the mid-90s. South winds 5 to 10 miles an hour. Sunday night, mostly clear. Lows in the mid-70s. South winds 5 to 10 miles an hour. Monday, sunny. Highs in the upper 90s. Southwest winds 5 to 10 miles an hour. Heat index values up to 105. Monday night, mostly clear. Lows in the upper 70s. Heat index values up to 105 early until midnight. Tuesday, sunny, hot with highs 100 to 105. Heat index values up to 110. Tuesday night, mostly clear. Lows in the upper 70s. Heat index values up to 110 early until midnight. Wednesday, mostly sunny. Highs in the upper

90s. Wednesday night, mostly clear until midnight, then becoming partly cloudy. Lows in the mid-70s. Thursday, mostly sunny. Highs in the upper 90s. Thursday night, mostly clear. Lows in the upper 70s. Friday, mostly sunny. Hot with highs around 100. You are listening to Stillwater Weather Radio, and here are noon weather observations. It's Stillwater, it was mostly sunny. The temperature was 89 degrees, the dew point 72, and the relative humidity 56%. The wind was south at 10 miles an hour. The pressure was 30.04 inches and steady. At Guthrie, it was sunny. The temperature was 88. The wind was south at 12. Observations from around the region. It was mostly sunny, with a temperature of 88 at Wichita and 86 at Oklahoma City. It was partly sunny, with a temperature of 89 at Dallas-Fort Worth, 89 at Tulsa, and 85 at Springfield. Once again at noon, at Stillwater, it was mostly sunny. The temperature was 89. From the Norman Forecast Office, here is the forecast for Stillwater and surrounding area. Today, sunny with a slight chance of showers. A slight chance of thunderstorms this afternoon. Highs in the lower 90s. South winds 10 to 15 miles an hour. Chance of rain 20%. Tonight, partly cloudy. Lows in the mid-70s. South winds 5 to 10 miles an hour. Sunday, sunny. Highs in the mid-90s. South winds 5 to 10 miles an hour. Sunday night, mostly clear. Lows in the mid-70s. South winds 5 to 10 miles an hour. Monday, sunny. Highs in the upper 90s. Southwest winds 5 to 10 miles an hour. Heat index values up to 105. Monday night, mostly clear. Lows in the upper 70s. Heat index values up to 105 early until midnight. Tuesday, sunny, hot with highs 100 to 105. Heat index values up to 110. Tuesday night, mostly clear. Lows in the upper 70s. Heat index values up to 110 early until midnight. Wednesday, mostly sunny. Highs in the upper 90s. Wednesday night, mostly clear until midnight, then becoming partly cloudy. Lows in the mid-70s. Thursday, mostly sunny. Highs in the upper 90s. Thursday night, mostly clear. Lows in the upper 70s. Friday, mostly sunny. Hot with highs around 100. 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At Stillwater, it was mostly sunny. The temperature was 89 degrees, the dew point 72, and the relative humidity 56%. The wind was south at 10 miles an hour. The pressure was 30.04 inches and steady. At Guthrie, it was sunny. The temperature was 88. The wind was south at 12. Observations from around the region. It was mostly sunny, with a temperature of 88 at Wichita and 86 at Oklahoma City. It was partly sunny, with a temperature of 89 at Dallas-Fort Worth, 89 at Tulsa, and 85 at Springfield. Once again at noon, at Stillwater, it was mostly sunny. The temperature was 89. From the Norman Forecast Office, here is the forecast for Stillwater and surrounding area. Today, sunny with a slight chance of showers. A slight chance of thunderstorms this afternoon. Highs in the lower 90s. South winds 10 to 15 miles an hour. Chance of rain 20%. Tonight, partly cloudy. Lows in the mid-70s. South winds 5 to 10 miles an hour. Sunday, sunny. Highs in the mid-90s. South winds 5 to 10 miles an hour. Sunday night, mostly clear. Lows in the mid-70s. South winds 5 to 10 miles an hour. Monday, sunny. Highs in the upper 90s. Southwest winds 5 to 10 miles an hour. Heat index values up to 105. Monday night, mostly clear. Lows in the upper 70s. Heat index values up to 105 early until midnight. Tuesday, sunny.

hot with highs 100 to 105. Heat index values up to 110. Tuesday night, mostly clear. Lows in the upper 70s. Heat index values up to 110 early until midnight. Wednesday, mostly sunny. Highs in the upper 90s. Wednesday night, mostly clear until midnight, then becoming partly cloudy. Lows in the mid-70s. Thursday, mostly sunny. Highs in the upper 90s. Thursday night, mostly clear. Lows in the upper 70s. Friday, mostly sunny. Hot with highs around 100. 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At Stillwater, it was mostly sunny. The temperature was 89 degrees, the dew point 72, and the relative humidity 56%. The wind was south at 10 miles an hour. The pressure was 30.04 inches and steady. At Guthrie, it was sunny. The temperature was 88. The wind was south at 12. Observations from around the region. It was mostly sunny, with a temperature of 88 at Wichita and 86 at Oklahoma City. It was partly sunny, with a temperature of 89 at Dallas-Fort Worth, 89 at Tulsa, and 85 at Springfield. Once again at noon, at Stillwater, it was mostly sunny. The temperature was 89. From the Norman Forecast Office, here is the forecast for Stillwater and surrounding area. Today, sunny with a slight chance of showers. A slight chance of thunderstorms this afternoon. Highs in the lower 90s. South winds 10 to 15 miles an hour. Chance of rain 20%. Tonight, partly cloudy. Lows in the mid-70s. South winds 5 to 10 miles an hour. Sunday, sunny. Highs in the mid-90s. South winds 5 to 10 miles an hour. Sunday night, mostly clear. Lows in the mid-70s. South winds 5 to 10 miles an hour. Monday, sunny. Highs in the upper 90s. Southwest winds 5 to 10 miles an hour. Heat index values up to 105. Monday night, mostly clear. Lows in the upper 70s. Heat index values up to 105 early until midnight. Tuesday, sunny, hot with highs 100 to 105. Heat index values up to 110. Tuesday night, mostly clear. Lows in the upper 70s. Heat index values up to 110 early until midnight. Wednesday, mostly sunny. Highs in the upper 90s. Wednesday night, mostly clear until midnight, then becoming partly cloudy. Lows in the mid-70s. Thursday, mostly sunny. Highs in the upper 90s. Thursday night, mostly clear. Lows in the upper 70s. Friday, mostly sunny. Hot with highs around 100. You are listening to Stillwater Weather Radio, and here are noon weather observations. At Stillwater, it was mostly sunny. The temperature was 89 degrees, the dew point 72, and the relative humidity 56%. The wind was south at 10 miles an hour. The pressure was 30.04 inches and steady. At Guthrie, it was sunny. The temperature was 88. The wind was south at 12. Observations from around the region. It was mostly sunny, with a temperature of 88 at Wichita and 86 at Oklahoma City. It was partly sunny, with a temperature of 89 at Dallas-Fort Worth, 89 at Tulsa, and 85 at Springfield. Once again at noon, at Stillwater, it was mostly sunny. The temperature was 89. From the Norman Forecast Office, here is the forecast for Stillwater and surrounding area. Today, sunny with a slight chance of showers. A slight chance of thunderstorms this afternoon. Highs in the lower 90s. South winds 10 to 15 miles an hour. Chance of rain 20%. Tonight, partly cloudy. Lows in the mid-70s. South winds 5 to 10 miles an hour. Sunday, sunny. Highs in the mid-90s. South winds 5 to 10 miles an hour. Sunday night, mostly clear. Lows in the mid-70s. South winds 5 to 10 miles an hour. Monday, sunny.

highs in the upper 90s. Southwest winds 5 to 10 miles an hour. Heat index values up to 105. Monday night, mostly clear. Lows in the upper 70s. Heat index values up to 105 early until midnight. Tuesday, sunny, hot with highs 100 to 105. Heat index values up to 110. Tuesday night, mostly clear. Lows in the upper 70s. Heat index values up to 110 early until midnight. Wednesday, mostly sunny. Highs in the upper 90s. Wednesday night, mostly clear until midnight, then becoming partly cloudy. Lows in the mid-70s. Thursday, mostly sunny. Highs in the upper 90s. Thursday night, mostly clear. Lows in the upper 70s. Friday, mostly sunny. Hot with highs around 100. You are listening to Stillwater Weather Radio, and here are noon weather observations. At Stillwater, it was mostly sunny. The temperature was 89 degrees, the dew point 72, and the relative humidity 56%. The wind was south at 10 miles an hour. The pressure was 30.04 inches and steady. At Guthrie, it was sunny. The temperature was 88. The wind was south at 12. Observations from around the region. Temperatures were between 85 and 89 degrees. At Woodward, it was sunny. It was mostly sunny at Wichita and Oklahoma City. It was partly sunny at Dallas-Fort Worth, Tulsa, and Springfield. Once again at noon, at Stillwater, it was mostly sunny. The temperature was 89. This is your weather radio station WNG 654 in Stillwater, operating on a frequency of 162.50 MHz. Programming originates from the National Weather Service Forecast Office in Norman, Oklahoma. From the Norman Forecast Office, here is the forecast for Stillwater and surrounding area. Today, sunny with a slight chance of showers. A slight chance of thunderstorms this afternoon. Highs in the lower 90s. South winds 10 to 15 miles an hour. Chance of rain 20%. Tonight, partly cloudy. Lows in the mid-70s. South winds 5 to 10 miles an hour. Sunday, sunny. Highs in the mid-90s. South winds 5 to 10 miles an hour. Sunday night, mostly clear. Lows in the mid-70s. South winds 5 to 10 miles an hour. Monday, sunny. Highs in the upper 90s. Southwest winds 5 to 10 miles an hour. Heat index values up to 105. Monday night, mostly clear. Lows in the upper 70s. Heat index values up to 105 early until midnight. Tuesday, sunny, hot with highs 100 to 105. Heat index values up to 110. Tuesday night, mostly clear. Lows in the upper 70s. Heat index values up to 110 early until midnight. Wednesday, mostly sunny. Highs in the upper 90s. Wednesday night, mostly clear until midnight, then becoming partly cloudy. Lows in the mid-70s. Thursday, mostly sunny. Highs in the upper 90s. Thursday night, mostly clear. Lows in the upper 70s. Friday, mostly sunny. Hot with highs around 100. 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At Stillwater, it was mostly sunny. The temperature was 89 degrees, the dew point 72, and the relative humidity 56%. The wind was south at 10 miles an hour. The pressure was 30.04 inches and steady. At Guthrie, it was sunny. The temperature was 88. The wind was south at 12. Observations from around the region. Temperatures were between 85 and 89 degrees. At Woodward, it was sunny. It was mostly sunny at Wichita and Oklahoma City. It was partly sunny at Dallas-Fort Worth, Tulsa, and Springfield. Once again at noon, at Stillwater, it was mostly sunny. The temperature was 89. From the Norman Forecast Office, here is the forecast for Stillwater and surrounding area. Today, sunny with a slight

chance of showers. A slight chance of thunderstorms this afternoon. Highs in the lower 90s. South winds 10 to 15 miles an hour. Chance of rain 20%. Tonight, partly cloudy. Lows in the mid 70s. South winds 5 to 10 miles an hour. Sunday, sunny. Highs in the mid 90s. South winds 5 to 10 miles an hour. Sunday night, mostly clear. Lows in the mid 70s. South winds 5 to 10 miles an hour. Monday, sunny. Highs in the upper 90s. Southwest winds 5 to 10 miles an hour. Heat index values up to 105. Monday night, mostly clear. Lows in the upper 70s. Heat index values up to 105 early until midnight. Tuesday, sunny, hot with highs 100 to 105. Heat index values up to 110. Tuesday night, mostly clear. Lows in the upper 70s. Heat index values up to 110 early until midnight. Wednesday, mostly sunny. Highs in the upper 90s. Wednesday night, mostly clear until midnight, then becoming partly cloudy. Lows in the mid 70s. Thursday, mostly sunny. Highs in the upper 90s. Thursday night, mostly clear. Lows in the upper 70s. Friday, mostly sunny. Hot with highs around 100. You are listening to Stillwater Weather Radio, and here are noon weather observations. It's Stillwater, it was mostly sunny. The temperature was 89 degrees, the dew point 72, and the relative humidity 56%. The wind was south at 10 miles an hour. The pressure was 30.04 inches and steady. At Guthrie, it was sunny. The temperature was 88. The wind was south at 12. Observations from around the region. Temperatures were between 85 and 89 degrees. At Woodward, it was sunny. It was mostly sunny at Wichita and Oklahoma City. It was partly sunny at Dallas-Fort Worth, Tulsa, and Springfield. Once again at noon, at Stillwater, it was mostly sunny. The temperature was 89. From the Norman Forecast Office, here is the forecast for Stillwater and surrounding area. Today, sunny with a slight chance of showers. A slight chance of thunderstorms this afternoon. Highs in the lower 90s. South winds 10 to 15 miles an hour. Chance of rain 20%. Tonight, partly cloudy. Lows in the mid 70s. South winds 5 to 10 miles an hour. Sunday, sunny. Highs in the mid 90s. South winds 5 to 10 miles an hour. Sunday night, mostly clear. Lows in the mid 70s. South winds 5 to 10 miles an hour. Monday, sunny. Highs in the upper 90s. Southwest winds 5 to 10 miles an hour. Heat index values up to 105. Monday night, mostly clear. Lows in the upper 70s. Heat index values up to 105 early until midnight. Tuesday, sunny, hot with highs 100 to 105. Heat index values up to 110. Tuesday night, mostly clear. Lows in the upper 70s. Heat index values up to 110 early until midnight. Wednesday, mostly sunny. Highs in the upper 90s. Wednesday night, mostly clear until midnight, then becoming partly cloudy. Lows in the mid 70s. Thursday, mostly sunny. Highs in the upper 90s. Thursday night, mostly clear. Lows in the upper 70s. Friday, mostly sunny. Hot with highs around 100. You are listening to Stillwater Weather Radio, and here are noon weather observations. At Stillwater, it was mostly sunny. The temperature was 89 degrees, the dew point 72, and the relative humidity 56%. The wind was south at 10 miles an hour. The pressure was 30.04 inches and steady. At Guthrie, it was sunny. The temperature was 88. The wind was south at 12. Observations from around the region. Temperatures were between 85 and 89 degrees. At Woodward, it was sunny. It was mostly sunny at Wichita

Oklahoma City. It was partly sunny at Dallas, Fort Worth, Tulsa, and Springfield. Once again at noon, at Stillwater, it was mostly sunny. The temperature was 89. From the Norman Forecast Office, here is the forecast for Stillwater and surrounding area. Today, sunny with a slight chance of showers. A slight chance of thunderstorms this afternoon. Highs in the lower 90s. South winds 10 to 15 miles an hour. Chance of rain 20%. Tonight, partly cloudy. Lows in the mid-70s. South winds 5 to 10 miles an hour. Sunday, sunny. Highs in the mid-90s. South winds 5 to 10 miles an hour. Sunday night, mostly clear. Lows in the mid-70s. South winds 5 to 10 miles an hour. Monday, sunny. Highs in the upper 90s. Southwest winds 5 to 10 miles an hour. Heat index values up to 105. Monday night, mostly clear. Lows in the upper 70s. Heat index values up to 105 early until midnight. Tuesday, sunny, hot with highs 100 to 105. Heat index values up to 110. Tuesday night, mostly clear. Lows in the upper 70s. Heat index values up to 110 early until midnight. Wednesday, mostly sunny. Highs in the upper 90s. Wednesday night, mostly clear until midnight, then becoming partly cloudy. Lows in the mid-70s. Thursday, mostly sunny. Highs in the upper 90s. Thursday night, mostly clear. Lows in the upper 70s. Friday, mostly sunny. Hot with highs around 100. You are listening to Stillwater Weather Radio, and here are noon weather observations. At Stillwater, it was mostly sunny. The temperature was 89 degrees, the dew point 72, and the relative humidity 56%. The wind was south at 10 miles an hour. The pressure was 30.04 inches and steady. At Guthrie, it was sunny. The temperature was 88. The wind was south at 12. Observations from around the region. Temperatures were between 85 and 89 degrees. At Woodward, it was sunny. It was mostly sunny at Wichita and Oklahoma City. It was partly sunny at Dallas-Fort Worth, Tulsa, and Springfield. Once again at noon, at Stillwater, it was mostly sunny. The temperature was 89. From the Norman Forecast Office, here is the forecast for Stillwater and surrounding area. Today, sunny with a slight chance of showers. A slight chance of thunderstorms this afternoon. Highs in the lower 90s. South winds 10 to 15 miles an hour. Chance of rain 20%. Tonight, partly cloudy. Lows in the mid-70s. South winds 5 to 10 miles an hour. Sunday, sunny. Highs in the mid-90s. South winds 5 to 10 miles an hour. Sunday night, mostly clear. Lows in the mid-70s. South winds 5 to 10 miles an hour. Monday, sunny. Highs in the upper 90s. Southwest winds 5 to 10 miles an hour. Heat index values up to 105. Monday night, mostly clear. Lows in the upper 70s. Heat index values up to 105 early until midnight. Tuesday, sunny, hot with highs 100 to 105. Heat index values up to 110. Tuesday night, mostly clear. Lows in the upper 70s. Heat index values up to 110 early until midnight. Wednesday, mostly sunny. Highs in the upper 90s. Wednesday night, mostly clear until midnight, then becoming partly cloudy. Lows in the mid-70s. Thursday, mostly sunny. Highs in the upper 90s. Thursday night, mostly clear. Lows in the upper 70s. Friday, mostly sunny. Hot with highs around 100. You are listening to Stillwater Weather Radio, and here are noon weather observations. At Stillwater, it was mostly sunny. The temperature was 89 degrees, the dew point 72, and the relative humidity 56%. The wind was south at 10 miles an hour.
The pressure was 30.04 inches and steady. At Guthrie, it was sunny. The temperature was 88. The wind was south at 12. Observations from around the region. Temperatures were between 85 and 89 degrees. At Woodward, it was sunny. It was mostly sunny at Wichita and Oklahoma City. It was partly sunny at Dallas-Fort Worth, Tulsa, and Springfield. Once again at noon, at Stillwater, it was mostly sunny. The temperature was 89. From the Norman Forecast Office, here is the forecast for Stillwater and surrounding area. Today, sunny with a slight chance of showers. A slight chance of thunderstorms this afternoon. Highs in the lower 90s. South winds 10 to 15 miles an hour. Chance of rain 20%. Tonight, partly cloudy. Lows in the mid-70s. South winds 5 to 10 miles an hour. Sunday, sunny. Highs in the mid-90s. South winds 5 to 10 miles an hour. Sunday night, mostly clear. Lows in the mid-70s. South winds 5 to 10 miles an hour. Monday, sunny. Highs in the upper 90s. Southwest winds 5 to 10 miles an hour. Heat index values up to 105. Monday night, mostly clear. Lows in the upper 70s. Heat index values up to 105 early until midnight. Tuesday, sunny, hot with highs 100 to 105. Heat index values up to 110. Tuesday night, mostly clear. Lows in the upper 70s. Heat index values up to 110 early until midnight. Wednesday, mostly sunny. Highs in the upper 90s. Wednesday night, mostly clear until midnight, then becoming partly cloudy. Lows in the mid-70s. Thursday, mostly sunny. Highs in the upper 90s. Thursday night, mostly clear. Lows in the upper 70s. Friday, mostly sunny. Hot with highs around 100. 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At Stillwater, it was mostly sunny. The temperature was 89 degrees. The dew point 72, and the relative humidity 56%. The wind was south at 10 miles an hour. The pressure was 30.04 inches and steady. At Guthrie, it was sunny. The temperature was 88. The wind was south at 12. Observations from around the region. Temperatures were between 85 and 89 degrees. At Woodward, it was sunny. It was mostly sunny at Wichita and Oklahoma City. It was partly sunny at Dallas-Fort Worth, Tulsa, and Springfield. Once again at noon, at Stillwater, it was mostly sunny. The temperature was 89. From the Norman Forecast Office, here is the forecast for Stillwater and surrounding area. Today, sunny with a slight chance of showers. A slight chance of thunderstorms this afternoon. Highs in the lower 90s. South winds 10 to 15 miles an hour. Chance of rain 20%. Tonight, partly cloudy. Lows in the mid-70s. South winds 5 to 10 miles an hour. Sunday, sunny. Highs in the mid-90s. South winds 5 to 10 miles an hour. Sunday night, mostly clear. Lows in the mid-70s. South winds 5 to 10 miles an hour. Monday, sunny. Highs in the upper 90s. Southwest winds 5 to 10 miles an hour. Heat index values up to 105. Monday night, mostly clear. Lows in the upper 70s. Heat index values up to 105 early until midnight. Tuesday, sunny, hot with highs 100 to 105. Heat index values up to 110. Tuesday night, mostly clear. Lows in the upper 70s. Heat index values up to 110 early until midnight. Wednesday, mostly sunny. Highs in the upper 90s. Wednesday night, mostly clear until midnight, then

becoming partly cloudy. Lows in the mid-70s. Thursday, mostly sunny. Highs in the upper 90s. Thursday night, mostly clear. Lows in the upper 70s. Friday, mostly sunny. Hot with highs around 100. You are listening to Stillwater Weather Radio, and here are noon weather observations. It's Stillwater. It was mostly sunny. The temperature was 89 degrees, the dew point 72, and the relative humidity 56%. The wind was south at 10 miles an hour. The pressure was 30.04 inches and steady. At Guthrie, it was sunny. The temperature was 88. The wind was south at 12. Observed inches and steady. At Guthrie, it was sunny. The temperature was 88. The wind was south at 12. Observations from around the region. Temperatures were between 85 and 89 degrees. At Woodward, it was sunny. It was mostly sunny at Wichita and Oklahoma City. It was partly sunny at Dallas-Fort Worth, Tulsa, and Springfield. Once again at noon, at Stillwater, it was mostly sunny. The temperature was 89. From the Norman Forecast Office, here is the forecast for Stillwater and surrounding area. Today, sunny with a slight chance of showers. A slight chance of thunderstorms this afternoon. Highs in the lower 90s. South winds 10 to 15 miles an hour. Chance of rain 20%. Tonight, partly cloudy. Lows in the mid-70s. South winds 5 to 10 miles an hour. Sunday, sunny. Highs in the mid-90s. South winds 5 to 10 miles an hour. Sunday night, mostly clear. Lows in the mid-70s. South winds 5 to 10 miles an hour. Monday, sunny. Highs in the upper 90s. Southwest winds 5 to 10 miles an hour. Heat index values up to 105. Monday night, mostly clear. Lows in the upper 70s. Heat index values up to 105 early until midnight. Tuesday, sunny, hot with highs 100 to 105. Heat index values up to 110. Tuesday night, mostly clear. Lows in the upper 70s. Heat index values up to 110 early until midnight. Wednesday, mostly sunny. Highs in the upper 90s. Wednesday night, mostly clear until midnight, then becoming partly cloudy. Lows in the mid-70s. Thursday, mostly sunny. Highs in the upper 90s. Thursday night, mostly clear. Lows in the upper 70s. Friday, mostly sunny. Hot with highs around 100. You are listening to Stillwater Weather Radio, and here are noon weather observations. It's Stillwater. It was mostly sunny. The temperature was 89 degrees, the dew point 72, and the relative humidity 56%. The wind was south at 10 miles an hour. The pressure was 30.04 inches and steady. At Guthrie, it was sunny. The temperature was 88. The wind was south at 12. Observations from around the region. Temperatures were between 85 and 89 degrees. At Woodward, it was sunny. It was mostly sunny at Wichita and Oklahoma City. It was partly sunny at Dallas-Fort Worth, Tulsa, and Springfield. Once again at noon, at Stillwater, it was mostly sunny. The temperature was 89. From the Norman Forecast Office, here is the forecast for Stillwater and surrounding area. Today, sunny with a slight chance of showers. A slight chance of thunderstorms this afternoon. Highs in the lower 90s. South winds 10 to 15 miles an hour. Chance of rain 20%. Tonight, partly cloudy. Lows in the mid-70s. South winds 5 to 10 miles an hour. Sunday, sunny. Highs in the mid-90s. South winds 5 to 10 miles an hour. Sunday night, mostly clear. Lows in the mid-70s. South winds 5 to 10 miles an hour. Monday, sunny. Highs in the upper 90s. Southwest winds 5 to 10 miles an hour. Heat index values up to 105. Monday night, mostly clear. Lows in the upper 90s.

70s. Heat index values up to 105 early until midnight. Tuesday, sunny, hot with highs 100 to 105. Heat index values up to 110. Tuesday night, mostly clear. Lows in the upper 70s. Heat index values up to 110 early until midnight. Wednesday, mostly sunny. Highs in the upper 90s. Wednesday night, mostly clear until midnight, then becoming partly cloudy. Lows in the mid 70s. Thursday, mostly sunny. Highs in the upper 90s. Thursday night, mostly clear. Lows in the upper 70s. Friday, mostly sunny. Hot with highs around 100. 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It's Stillwater. It was mostly sunny. The temperature was 89 degrees, the dew point 72, and the relative humidity 56%. The wind was south at 10 miles an hour. The pressure was 30.04 inches and steady. At Guthrie, it was sunny. The temperature was 88. The wind was south at 12. Observations from around the region. Temperatures were between 85 and 89 degrees. At Woodward, it was sunny. It was mostly sunny at Wichita and Oklahoma City. It was partly sunny at Dallas-Fort Worth, Tulsa, and Springfield. Once again at noon, at Stillwater, it was mostly sunny. The temperature was 89. From the Norman Forecast Office, here is the forecast for Stillwater and surrounding area. Today, sunny with a slight chance of showers. A slight chance of thunderstorms this afternoon. Highs in the lower 90s. South winds 10 to 15 miles an hour. Chance of rain 20%. Tonight, partly cloudy. Lows in the mid 70s. South winds 5 to 10 miles an hour. Sunday, sunny. Highs in the mid 90s. South winds 5 to 10 miles an hour. Sunday night, mostly clear. Lows in the mid 70s. South winds 5 to 10 miles an hour. Monday, sunny. Highs in the upper 90s. Southwest winds 5 to 10 miles an hour. Heat index values up to 105. Monday night, mostly clear. Lows in the upper 70s. Heat index values up to 105 early until midnight. Tuesday, sunny, hot with highs 100 to 105. Heat index values up to 110. Tuesday night, mostly clear. Lows in the upper 70s. Heat index values up to 110 early until midnight. Wednesday, mostly sunny. Highs in the upper 90s. Wednesday night, mostly clear until midnight, then becoming partly cloudy. Lows in the mid 70s. Thursday, mostly sunny. Highs in the upper 90s. Thursday night, mostly clear. Lows in the upper 70s. Friday, mostly sunny. Hot with highs around 100. You are listening to Stillwater Weather Radio, and here are noon weather observations. At Stillwater, it was mostly sunny. The temperature was 89 degrees, the dew point 72, and the relative humidity 56%. The wind was south at 10 miles an hour. The pressure was 30.04 inches and steady. At Guthrie, it was sunny. The temperature was 88. The wind was south at 12. Observations from around the region. Temperatures were between 85 and 89 degrees. At Woodward, it was sunny. It was mostly sunny at Wichita and Oklahoma City. It was partly sunny at Dallas-Fort Worth, Tulsa, and Springfield. Once again at noon, at Stillwater, it was mostly sunny. The temperature was 89. From the Norman Forecast Office, here is the forecast for Stillwater and surrounding area. Today, sunny with a slight chance of showers. A slight chance of thunderstorms this afternoon. Highs in the lower 90s. South winds 10 to 15 miles an hour. Chance of rain 20%. Tonight, partly cloudy. Lows in the mid 70s. South winds 5 to 10 miles an hour. Sunday, sunny. Highs in the mid 90s. South winds 5 to 10 miles an hour.
Sunday night, mostly clear. Lows in the mid-70s. South winds 5 to 10 miles an hour. Monday, sunny. Highs in the upper 90s. Southwest winds 5 to 10 miles an hour. Heat index values up to 105. Monday night, mostly clear. Lows in the upper 70s. Heat index values up to 105 early until midnight. Tuesday, sunny, hot with highs 100 to 105. Heat index values up to 110. Tuesday night, mostly clear. Lows in the upper 70s. Heat index values up to 110 early until midnight. Wednesday, mostly sunny. Highs in the upper 90s. Wednesday night, mostly clear until midnight, then becoming partly cloudy. Lows in the mid-70s. Thursday, mostly sunny. Highs in the upper 90s. Thursday night, mostly clear. Lows in the upper 70s. Friday, mostly sunny. Hot with highs around 100. You are listening to Stillwater Weather Radio, and here are noon weather observations. At Stillwater, it was mostly sunny. The temperature was 89 degrees, the dew point 72, and the relative humidity 56%. The wind was south at 10 miles an hour. The pressure was 30.04 inches and steady. At Guthrie, it was sunny. The temperature was 88. The wind was south at 12. Observations from around the region. Temperatures were between 85 and 89 degrees. At Woodward, it was sunny. It was mostly sunny at Wichita and Oklahoma City. It was partly sunny at Dallas-Fort Worth, Tulsa, and Springfield. Once again at noon, at Stillwater, it was mostly sunny. The temperature was 89. This is your weather radio station WNG654 in Stillwater, operating on a frequency of 162.50 MHz. 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From the Norman Forecast Office, here is the forecast for Stillwater and surrounding area. Today, sunny with a slight chance of showers. A slight chance of thunderstorms this afternoon. Highs in the lower 90s. South winds 10 to 15 miles an hour. Chance of rain 20%. Tonight, partly cloudy. Lows in the mid-70s. South winds 5 to 10 miles an hour. Sunday, sunny. Highs in the mid-90s. South winds 5 to 10 miles an hour. Sunday night, mostly clear. Lows in the mid-70s. South winds 5 to 10 miles an hour. Monday, sunny. Highs in the upper 90s. Southwest winds 5 to 10 miles an hour. Heat index values up to 105. Monday night, mostly clear. Lows in the upper 70s. Heat index values up to 105 early until midnight. Tuesday, sunny, hot with highs 100 to 105. Heat index values up to 110. Tuesday night, mostly clear. Lows in the upper 70s. Heat index values up to 110 early until midnight. Wednesday, mostly sunny. Highs in the upper 90s. Wednesday night, mostly clear until midnight, then becoming partly cloudy. Lows in the mid-70s. Thursday, mostly sunny. Highs in the upper 90s. Thursday night, mostly clear. Lows in the upper 70s. Friday, mostly sunny. Hot with highs around 100. You are listening to Stillwater Weather Radio, and here are noon weather observations. At Stillwater, it was mostly sunny. The temperature was 89 degrees, the dew point 72, and the relative humidity 56%. The wind was south at 10 miles an hour. The pressure was 30.04 inches and steady. At Guthrie, it was sunny. The temperature was 88. The wind was south at 12. Observations from around the region. Temperatures were between 85 and 89 degrees. At Woodward, it was sunny. It was mostly sunny at Wichita and Oklahoma City. It was partly sunny at Dallas-Fort Worth, Tulsa, and Springfield. Once again at noon, at Stillwater, it was mostly sunny.
The temperature was 89.

5. Monday night, mostly clear. Lows in the upper 70s. Heat index values up to 105 early until midnight. Tuesday, sunny, hot with highs 100 to 105. Heat index values up to 110. Tuesday night, mostly clear. Lows in the upper 70s. Heat index values up to 110 early until midnight. Wednesday, mostly sunny. Highs in the upper 90s. Wednesday night, mostly clear until midnight, then becoming partly cloudy. Lows in the mid-70s. Thursday, mostly sunny. Highs in the upper 90s. Thursday night, mostly clear. Lows in the upper 70s. Friday, mostly sunny. Hot with highs around 100. You are listening to Stillwater Weather Radio, and here are noon weather observations. At Stillwater, it was mostly sunny. The temperature was 89 degrees, the dew point 72, and the relative humidity 56%. The wind was south at 10 miles an hour. The pressure was 30.04 inches and steady. At Guthrie, it was sunny. The temperature was 88. The wind was south at 12. Observations from around the region. Temperatures were between 85 and 89 degrees. At Woodward, it was sunny. It was mostly sunny at Wichita and Oklahoma City. It was partly sunny at Dallas-Fort Worth, Tulsa, and Springfield. Once again at noon, at Stillwater, it was mostly sunny. The temperature was 89. From the Norman Forecast Office, here is the forecast for Stillwater and surrounding area. Today, sunny with a slight chance of showers. A slight chance of thunderstorms this afternoon. Highs in the lower 90s. South winds 10 to 15 miles an hour. Chance of rain 20%. Tonight, partly cloudy. Lows in the mid-70s. South winds 5 to 10 miles an hour. Sunday, sunny. Highs in the mid-90s. South winds 5 to 10 miles an hour. Sunday night, mostly clear. Lows in the mid-70s. South winds 5 to 10 miles an hour. Monday, sunny. Highs in the upper 90s. Southwest winds 5 to 10 miles an hour. Heat index values up to 105. Monday night, mostly clear. Lows in the upper 70s. Heat index values up to 105 early until midnight. Tuesday, sunny, hot with highs 100 to 105. Heat index values up to 110. Tuesday night, mostly clear. Lows in the upper 70s. Heat index values up to 110 early until midnight. Wednesday, mostly sunny. Highs in the upper 90s. Wednesday night, mostly clear until midnight, then becoming partly cloudy. Lows in the mid-70s. Thursday, mostly sunny. Highs in the upper 90s. Thursday night, mostly clear. Lows in the upper 70s. Friday, mostly sunny. Hot with highs around 100. You are listening to Stillwater Weather Radio, and here are noon weather observations. At Stillwater, it was mostly sunny. The temperature was 89 degrees, the dew point 72, and the relative humidity 56%. The wind was south at 10 miles an hour. The pressure was 30.04 inches and steady. At Guthrie, it was sunny. The temperature was 88. The wind was south at 12. Observations from around the region. Temperatures were between 85 and 89 degrees. At Woodward, it was sunny. It was mostly sunny at Wichita and Oklahoma City. It was partly sunny at Dallas-Fort Worth, Tulsa, and Springfield. Once again at noon, at Stillwater, it was mostly sunny. The temperature was 89. From the Norman Forecast Office, here is the forecast for Stillwater and surrounding area. Today, sunny with a slight chance of showers. A slight chance of thunderstorms this afternoon. Highs in the lower 90s. South winds 10 to 15 miles an hour. Chance of rain 20%. Tonight, partly cloudy. Lows in the mid-70s. South winds 5 to 10 miles an hour. Sunday, sunny. Highs in the mid-90s.

South winds 5 to 10 miles an hour. Sunday night, mostly clear. Lows in the mid-70s. South winds 5 to 10 miles an hour. Monday, sunny. Highs in the upper 90s. Southwest winds 5 to 10 miles an hour. Heat index values up to 105. Monday night, mostly clear. Lows in the upper 70s. Heat index values up to 105 early until midnight. Tuesday, sunny, hot with highs 100 to 105. Heat index values up to 110. Tuesday night, mostly clear. Lows in the upper 70s. Heat index values up to 110 early until midnight. Wednesday, mostly sunny. Highs in the upper 90s. Wednesday night, mostly clear until midnight, then becoming partly cloudy. Lows in the mid-70s. Thursday, mostly sunny. Highs in the upper 90s. Thursday night, mostly clear. Lows in the upper 70s. Friday, mostly sunny. Hot with highs around 100. You are listening to Stillwater Weather Radio, and here are noon weather observations. It's Stillwater. It was mostly sunny. The temperature was 89 degrees, the dew point 72, and the relative humidity 56%. The wind was south at 10 miles an hour. The pressure was 30.04 inches and steady. At Guthrie, it was sunny. The temperature was 88. The wind was south at 12. Observations from around the region. Temperatures were between 85 and 89 degrees. At Woodward, it was sunny. It was mostly sunny at Wichita and Oklahoma City. It was partly sunny at Dallas-Fort Worth, Tulsa, and Springfield. Once again at noon, at Stillwater, it was mostly sunny. The temperature was 89. From the Norman Forecast Office, here is the forecast for Stillwater and surrounding area. Today, sunny with a slight chance of showers. A slight chance of thunderstorms this afternoon. Highs in the lower 90s. South winds 10 to 15 miles an hour. Chance of rain 20%. Tonight, partly cloudy. Lows in the mid-70s. South winds 5 to 10 miles an hour. Sunday, sunny. Highs in the mid-90s. South winds 5 to 10 miles an hour. Sunday night, mostly clear. Lows in the mid-70s. South winds 5 to 10 miles an hour. Monday, sunny. Highs in the upper 90s. Southwest winds 5 to 10 miles an hour. Heat index values up to 105. Monday night, mostly clear. Lows in the upper 70s. Heat index values up to 105 early until midnight. Tuesday, sunny, hot with highs 100 to 105. Heat index values up to 110. Tuesday night, mostly clear. Lows in the upper 70s. Heat index values up to 110 early until midnight. Wednesday, mostly sunny. Highs in the upper 90s. Wednesday night, mostly clear until midnight, then becoming partly cloudy. Lows in the mid-70s. Thursday, mostly sunny. Highs in the upper 90s. Thursday night, mostly clear. Lows in the upper 70s. Friday, mostly sunny. Hot with highs around 100. You are listening to Stillwater Weather Radio, and here are noon weather observations. At Stillwater, it was mostly sunny. The temperature was 89 degrees, the dew point 72, and the relative humidity 56%. The wind was south at 10 miles an hour. The pressure was 30.04 inches and steady. At Guthrie, it was sunny. The temperature was 88. The wind was south at 12. Observations from around the region. Temperatures were between 85 and 89 degrees. At Woodward, it was sunny. It was mostly sunny at Wichita and Oklahoma City. It was partly sunny at Dallas-Fort Worth, Tulsa, and Springfield. Once again at noon, at Stillwater, it was mostly sunny. The temperature was 89. From the Norman Forecast Office, here is the forecast for Stillwater and surrounding area. Today, sunny with a slight chance of showers.

Slight chance of thunderstorms this afternoon. Highs in the lower 90s. South winds 10 to 15 miles an hour. Chance of rain 20%. Tonight, partly cloudy. Lows in the mid-70s. South winds 5 to 10 miles an hour. Sunday, sunny. Highs in the mid-90s. South winds 5 to 10 miles an hour. Sunday night, mostly clear. Lows in the mid-70s. South winds 5 to 10 miles an hour. Monday, sunny. Highs in the upper 90s. Southwest winds 5 to 10 miles an hour. Heat index values up to 105. Monday night, mostly clear. Lows in the upper 70s. Heat index values up to 105 early until midnight. Tuesday, sunny, hot with highs 100 to 105. Heat index values up to 110. Tuesday night, mostly clear. Lows in the upper 70s. Heat index values up to 110 early until midnight. Wednesday, mostly sunny. Highs in the upper 90s. Wednesday night, mostly clear until midnight, then becoming partly cloudy. Lows in the mid-70s. Thursday, mostly sunny. Highs in the upper 90s. Thursday night, mostly clear. Lows in the upper 70s. Friday, mostly sunny. Hot with highs around 100. 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It's Stillwater. It was mostly sunny. The temperature was 89 degrees. The dew point 72, and the relative humidity 56%. The wind was south at 10 miles an hour. The pressure was 30.04 inches and steady. At Guthrie, it was sunny. The temperature was 88. The wind was south at 12. Observations from around the region. Temperatures were between 85 and 89 degrees. At Woodward, it was sunny. It was mostly sunny at Wichita and Oklahoma City. It was partly sunny at Dallas-Fort Worth, Tulsa, and Springfield. Once again at noon, at Stillwater, it was mostly sunny. The temperature was 89. From the Norman Forecast Office, here is the forecast for Stillwater and surrounding area. Today, sunny with a slight chance of showers. A slight chance of thunderstorms this afternoon. Highs in the lower 90s. South winds 10 to 15 miles an hour. Chance of rain 20%. Tonight, partly cloudy. Lows in the mid-70s. South winds 5 to 10 miles an hour. Sunday, sunny. Highs in the mid-90s. South winds 5 to 10 miles an hour. Sunday night, mostly clear. Lows in the mid-70s. South winds 5 to 10 miles an hour. Monday, sunny. Highs in the upper 90s. Southwest winds 5 to 10 miles an hour. Heat index values up to 105. Monday night, mostly clear. Lows in the upper 70s. Heat index values up to 105 early until midnight. Tuesday, sunny, hot with highs 100 to 105. Heat index values up to 110. Tuesday night, mostly clear. Lows in the upper 70s. Heat index values up to 110 early until midnight. Wednesday, mostly sunny. Highs in the upper 90s. Wednesday night, mostly clear until midnight, then becoming partly cloudy. Lows in the mid-70s. Thursday, mostly sunny. Highs in the upper 90s. Thursday night, mostly clear. Lows in the upper 70s. Friday, mostly sunny. Hot with highs around 100. 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It's Stillwater. It was mostly sunny. The temperature was 90 degrees, the dew point 71, and the relative humidity 53%. The wind was south at 13 miles an hour. The pressure was 30.03 inches and falling. At Guthrie, it was sunny. The temperature was 90.

The wind was south at 10. Observations from around the region. At Oklahoma City, it was sunny, with a temperature of 89. At Wichita, it was mostly sunny, with a temperature of 90. It was partly sunny, with a temperature of 91 at Dallas-Fort Worth, 91 at Tulsa, and 87 at Springfield. Once again at 1 p.m., at Stillwater, it was mostly sunny. The temperature was 90. From the Norman Forecast Office, here is the forecast for Stillwater and surrounding area. Today, sunny with a slight chance of showers. A slight chance of thunderstorms this afternoon. Highs in the lower 90s. South winds 10 to 15 miles an hour. Chance of rain 20%. Tonight, partly cloudy. Lows in the mid 70s. South winds 5 to 10 miles an hour. Sunday, sunny. Highs in the mid 90s. South winds 5 to 10 miles an hour. Sunday night, mostly clear. Lows in the mid 70s. South winds 5 to 10 miles an hour. Monday, sunny. Highs in the upper 90s. Southwest winds 5 to 10 miles an hour. Heat index values up to 105. Monday night, mostly clear. Lows in the upper 70s. Heat index values up to 105 early until midnight. Tuesday, sunny, hot with highs 100 to 105. Heat index values up to 110. Tuesday night, mostly clear. Lows in the upper 70s. Heat index values up to 110 early until midnight. Wednesday, mostly sunny. Highs in the upper 90s. Wednesday night, mostly clear until midnight, then becoming partly cloudy. Lows in the mid 70s. Thursday, mostly sunny. Highs in the upper 90s. Thursday night, mostly clear. Lows in the upper 70s. Friday, mostly sunny. Hot with highs around 100. 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At Stillwater, it was mostly sunny. The temperature was 90 degrees, the dew point 71, and the relative humidity 53%. The wind was south at 13 miles an hour. The pressure was 30.03 inches and falling. At Guthrie, it was sunny. The temperature was 91. The wind was south at 10. Observations from around the region. At Oklahoma City, it was sunny, with a temperature of 89. At Wichita, it was mostly sunny, with a temperature of 90. It was partly sunny, with a temperature of 91 at Dallas-Fort Worth, 91 at Tulsa, and 87 at Springfield. Once again at 1 p.m., at Stillwater, it was mostly sunny. The temperature was 90. From the Norman Forecast Office, here is the forecast for Stillwater and surrounding area. Today, sunny with a slight chance of showers. A slight chance of thunderstorms this afternoon. Highs in the lower 90s. South winds 10 to 15 miles an hour. Chance of rain 20%. Tonight, partly cloudy. Lows in the mid 70s. South winds 5 to 10 miles an hour. Sunday, sunny. Highs in the mid 90s. South winds 5 to 10 miles an hour. Sunday night, mostly clear. Lows in the mid 70s. South winds 5 to 10 miles an hour. Monday, sunny. Highs in the upper 90s. Southwest winds 5 to 10 miles an hour. Heat index values up to 105. Monday night, mostly clear. Lows in the upper 70s. Heat index values up to 105 early until midnight. Tuesday, sunny, hot with highs 100 to 105. Heat index values up to 110. Tuesday night, mostly clear. Lows in the upper 70s. Heat index values up to 110 early until midnight. Wednesday, mostly sunny. Highs in the upper 90s. Wednesday night, mostly clear until midnight, then becoming partly cloudy. Lows in the mid 70s. Thursday, mostly sunny. Highs in the upper 90s. Thursday night, mostly clear. Lows in the upper 70s. Friday, mostly sunny. Hot with highs around 100.

You are listening to Stillwater Weather Radio, and here are 1 p.m. weather observations. At Stillwater, it was mostly sunny. The temperature was 90 degrees, the dew point 71, and the relative humidity 53%. The wind was south at 13 miles an hour. The pressure was 30.03 inches and falling. At Guthrie, it was sunny. The temperature was 91. The wind was south at 10. Observations from around the region. At Oklahoma City, it was sunny, with a temperature of 89. At Wichita, it was mostly sunny, with a temperature of 90. It was partly sunny, with a temperature of 91 at Dallas-Fort Worth, 91 at Tulsa, and 87 at Springfield. Once again at 1 p.m., at Stillwater, it was mostly sunny. The temperature was 90. From the Norman Forecast Office, here is the forecast for Stillwater and surrounding area. Today, sunny with a slight chance of showers. A slight chance of thunderstorms this afternoon. Highs in the lower 90s. South winds 10 to 15 miles an hour. Chance of rain 20%. Tonight, partly cloudy. Lows in the mid-70s. South winds 5 to 10 miles an hour. Sunday, sunny. Highs in the mid-90s. South winds 5 to 10 miles an hour. Sunday night, mostly clear. Lows in the mid-70s. South winds 5 to 10 miles an hour. Monday, sunny. Highs in the upper 90s. Southwest winds 5 to 10 miles an hour. Heat index values up to 105. Monday night, mostly clear. Lows in the upper 70s. Heat index values up to 105 early until midnight. Tuesday, sunny, hot with highs 100 to 105. Heat index values up to 110. Tuesday night, mostly clear. Lows in the upper 70s. Heat index values up to 110 early until midnight. Wednesday, mostly sunny. Highs in the upper 90s. Wednesday night, mostly clear until midnight, then becoming partly cloudy. Lows in the mid-70s. Thursday, mostly sunny. Highs in the upper 90s. Thursday night, mostly clear. Lows in the upper 70s. Friday, mostly sunny. Hot with highs around 100. 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At Stillwater, it was mostly sunny. The temperature was 90 degrees, the dew point 71, and the relative humidity 53%. The wind was south at 13 miles an hour. The pressure was 30.03 inches and falling. At Guthrie, it was sunny. The temperature was 91. The wind was south at 10. Observations from around the region. At Oklahoma City, it was sunny, with a temperature of 89. At Wichita, it was mostly sunny, with a temperature of 90. It was partly sunny, with a temperature of 91 at Dallas-Fort Worth, 91 at Tulsa, and 87 at Springfield. Once again at 1 p.m., at Stillwater, it was mostly sunny. The temperature was 90. From the Norman Forecast Office, here is the forecast for Stillwater and surrounding area. Today, sunny with a slight chance of showers. A slight chance of thunderstorms this afternoon. Highs in the lower 90s. South winds 10 to 15 miles an hour. Chance of rain 20%. Tonight, partly cloudy. Lows in the mid-70s. South winds 5 to 10 miles an hour. Sunday, sunny. Highs in the mid-90s. South winds 5 to 10 miles an hour. Sunday night, mostly clear. Lows in the mid-70s. South winds 5 to 10 miles an hour. Monday, sunny. Highs in the upper 90s. Southwest winds 5 to 10 miles an hour. Heat index values up to 105. Monday night, mostly clear. Lows in the upper 70s. Heat index values up to 105 early until midnight. Tuesday, sunny, hot with highs 100 to 105. Heat index values up to 110. Tuesday night, mostly clear. Lows in the upper 70s. Heat index values up to 110 early until midnight.

Tuesday, mostly sunny. Highs in the upper 90s. Wednesday night, mostly clear until midnight, then becoming partly cloudy. Lows in the mid-70s. Thursday, mostly sunny. Highs in the upper 90s. Thursday night, mostly clear. Lows in the upper 70s. Friday, mostly sunny. Hot with highs around 100. You are listening to Stillwater Weather Radio, and here are 1 p.m. weather observations. It's Stillwater, it was mostly sunny. The temperature was 90 degrees, the dew point 71, and the relative humidity 53%. The wind was south at 13 miles an hour. The pressure was 30.03 inches and falling. At Guthrie, it was sunny. The temperature was 91. The wind was south at 10. Observations from around the region. Temperatures were between 87 and 91 degrees. At Oklahoma City, it was sunny. It was mostly sunny at Wichita and Woodward. It was partly sunny at Dallas-Fort Worth, Tulsa, and Springfield. Once again at 1 p.m., at Stillwater, it was mostly sunny. The temperature was 90. This is your weather radio station WNG654 in Stillwater, operating on a frequency of 162.50 MHz. 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From the Norman Forecast Office, here is the forecast for Stillwater and surrounding area. Today, sunny with a slight chance of showers. A slight chance of thunderstorms this afternoon. Highs in the lower 90s. South winds 10 to 15 miles an hour. Chance of rain 20%. Tonight, partly cloudy. Lows in the mid-70s. South winds 5 to 10 miles an hour. Sunday, sunny. Highs in the mid-90s. South winds 5 to 10 miles an hour. Sunday night, mostly clear. Lows in the mid-70s. South winds 5 to 10 miles an hour. Monday, sunny. Highs in the upper 90s. Southwest winds 5 to 10 miles an hour. Heat index values up to 105. Monday night, mostly clear. Lows in the upper 70s. Heat index values up to 105 early until midnight. Tuesday, sunny, hot with highs 100 to 105. Heat index values up to 110. Tuesday night, mostly clear. Lows in the upper 70s. Heat index values up to 110 early until midnight. Wednesday, mostly sunny. Highs in the upper 90s. Wednesday night, mostly clear until midnight, then becoming partly cloudy. Lows in the mid-70s. Thursday, mostly sunny. Highs in the upper 90s. Thursday night, mostly clear. Lows in the upper 70s. Friday, mostly sunny. Hot with highs around 100. You are listening to Stillwater Weather Radio, and here are 1 p.m. weather observations. It's Stillwater, it was mostly sunny. The temperature was 90 degrees, the dew point 71, and the relative humidity 53%. The wind was south at 13 miles an hour. The pressure was 30.03 inches and falling. At Guthrie, it was sunny. The temperature was 91. The wind was south at 10. Observations from around the region. Temperatures were between 87 and 91 degrees. At Oklahoma City, it was sunny. It was mostly sunny at Wichita and Woodward. It was partly sunny at Dallas-Fort Worth, Tulsa, and Springfield. Once again at 1 p.m., at Stillwater, it was mostly sunny. The temperature was 90. From the Norman Forecast Office, here is the forecast for Stillwater and surrounding area. Today, sunny with a slight chance of showers. A slight chance of thunderstorms this afternoon. Highs in the lower 90s. South winds 10 to 15 miles an hour. Chance of rain 20%. Tonight, partly cloudy. Lows in the mid-70s. South winds 5 to 10 miles an hour. Sunday, sunny. Highs in the mid-90s. South winds 5 to 10 miles an hour. Sunday night, mostly clear. Lows in the mid-70s. South winds 5 to 10 miles

an hour. Monday, sunny. Highs in the upper 90s. Southwest winds 5 to 10 miles an hour. Heat index values up to 105. Monday night, mostly clear. Lows in the upper 70s. Heat index values up to 105 early until midnight. Tuesday, sunny, hot with highs 100 to 105. Heat index values up to 110. Tuesday night, mostly clear. Lows in the upper 70s. Heat index values up to 110 early until midnight. Wednesday, mostly sunny. Highs in the upper 90s. Wednesday night, mostly clear until midnight, then becoming partly cloudy. Lows in the mid-70s. Thursday, mostly sunny. Highs in the upper 90s. Thursday night, mostly clear. Lows in the upper 70s. Friday, mostly sunny. Hot with highs around 100. 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It's Stillwater. It was mostly sunny. The temperature was 90 degrees, the dew point 71, and the relative humidity 53%. The wind was south at 13 miles an hour. The pressure was 30.03 inches and falling. At Guthrie, it was sunny. The temperature was 91. The wind was south at 10. Observations from around the region. Temperatures were between 87 and 91 degrees. At Oklahoma City, it was sunny. It was mostly sunny at Wichita and Woodward. It was partly sunny at Dallas-Fort Worth, Tulsa, and Springfield. Once again at 1 p.m., at Stillwater, it was mostly sunny. The temperature was 90. From the Norman Forecast Office, here is the forecast for Stillwater and surrounding area. Today, sunny with a slight chance of showers. A slight chance of thunderstorms this afternoon. Highs in the lower 90s. South winds 10 to 15 miles an hour. Chance of rain 20%. Tonight, partly cloudy. Lows in the mid-70s. South winds 5 to 10 miles an hour. Sunday, sunny. Highs in the mid-90s. South winds 5 to 10 miles an hour. Sunday night, mostly clear. Lows in the mid-70s. South winds 5 to 10 miles an hour. Monday, sunny. Highs in the upper 90s. Southwest winds 5 to 10 miles an hour. Heat index values up to 105. Monday night, mostly clear. Lows in the upper 70s. Heat index values up to 105 early until midnight. Tuesday, sunny, hot with highs 100 to 105. Heat index values up to 110. Tuesday night, mostly clear. Lows in the upper 70s. Heat index values up to 110 early until midnight. Wednesday, mostly sunny. Highs in the upper 90s. Wednesday night, mostly clear until midnight, then becoming partly cloudy. Lows in the mid-70s. Thursday, mostly sunny. Highs in the upper 90s. Thursday night, mostly clear. Lows in the upper 70s. Friday, mostly sunny. Hot with highs around 100. 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It's Stillwater. It was mostly sunny. The temperature was 90 degrees, the dew point 71, and the relative humidity 53%. The wind was south at 13 miles an hour. The pressure was 30.03 inches and falling. At Guthrie, it was sunny. The temperature was 91. The wind was south at 10. Observations from around the region. Temperatures were between 87 and 91 degrees. At Oklahoma City, it was sunny. It was mostly sunny at Wichita and Woodward. It was partly sunny at Dallas-Fort Worth, Tulsa, and Springfield. Once again at 1 p.m., at Stillwater, it was mostly sunny. The temperature was 90. From the Norman Forecast Office, here is the forecast for Stillwater and surrounding area. Today, sunny with a slight chance of showers. A slight chance of thunderstorms this afternoon. Highs in the lower 90s. South winds 10 to 15 miles an hour. Chance of rain.

20%. Tonight, partly cloudy. Lows in the mid-70s. South winds 5 to 10 miles an hour. Sunday, sunny. Highs in the mid-90s. South winds 5 to 10 miles an hour. Sunday night, mostly clear. Lows in the mid-70s. South winds 5 to 10 miles an hour. Monday, sunny. Highs in the upper 90s. Southwest winds 5 to 10 miles an hour. Heat index values up to 105. Monday night, mostly clear. Lows in the upper 70s. Heat index values up to 105 early until midnight. Tuesday, sunny, hot with highs 100 to 105. Heat index values up to 110. Tuesday night, mostly clear. Lows in the upper 70s. Heat index values up to 110 early until midnight. Wednesday, mostly sunny. Highs in the upper 90s. Wednesday night, mostly clear until midnight, then becoming partly cloudy. Lows in the mid-70s. Thursday, mostly sunny. Highs in the upper 90s. Thursday night, mostly clear. Lows in the upper 70s. Friday, mostly sunny. Hot with highs around 100. 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It's Stillwater, it was mostly sunny. The temperature was 90 degrees, the dew point 71, and the relative humidity 53%. The wind was south at 13 miles an hour. The pressure was 30.03 inches and falling. At Guthrie, it was sunny. The temperature was 91. The wind was south at 10. Observations from around the region. Temperatures were between 87 and 91 degrees. At Oklahoma City, it was sunny. It was mostly sunny at Wichita and Woodward. It was partly sunny at Dallas-Fort Worth, Tulsa, and Springfield. Once again at 1 p.m., at Stillwater, it was mostly sunny. The temperature was 90. From the Norman Forecast Office, here is the forecast for Stillwater and surrounding area. Today, sunny with a slight chance of showers. A slight chance of thunderstorms this afternoon. Highs in the lower 90s. South winds 10 to 15 miles an hour. Chance of rain 20%. Tonight, partly cloudy. Lows in the mid-70s. South winds 5 to 10 miles an hour. Sunday, sunny. Highs in the mid-90s. South winds 5 to 10 miles an hour. Sunday night, mostly clear. Lows in the mid-70s. South winds 5 to 10 miles an hour. Monday, sunny. Highs in the upper 90s. Southwest winds 5 to 10 miles an hour. Heat index values up to 105. Monday night, mostly clear. Lows in the upper 70s. Heat index values up to 105 early until midnight. Tuesday, sunny, hot with highs 100 to 105. Heat index values up to 110. Tuesday night, mostly clear. Lows in the upper 70s. Heat index values up to 110 early until midnight. Wednesday, mostly sunny. Highs in the upper 90s. Wednesday night, mostly clear until midnight, then becoming partly cloudy. Lows in the mid-70s. Thursday, mostly sunny. Highs in the upper 90s. Thursday night, mostly clear. Lows in the upper 70s. Friday, mostly sunny. Hot with highs around 100. 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At Stillwater, it was mostly sunny. The temperature was 90 degrees, the dew point 71, and the relative humidity 53%. The wind was south at 13 miles an hour. The pressure was 30.03 inches and falling. At Guthrie, it was sunny. The temperature was 91. The wind was south at 10. Observations from around the region. Temperatures were between 87 and 91 degrees. At Oklahoma City, it was sunny. It was mostly sunny at Wichita and Woodward. It was partly sunny at Dallas-Fort Worth, Tulsa, and Springfield. Once again at 1 p.m., at Stillwater,
It was mostly sunny. The temperature was 90. From the Norman Forecast Office, here is the forecast for Stillwater and surrounding area. Today, sunny with a slight chance of showers. A slight chance of thunderstorms this afternoon. Highs in the lower 90s. South winds 10 to 15 miles an hour. Chance of rain 20%. Tonight, partly cloudy. Lows in the mid-70s. South winds 5 to 10 miles an hour. Sunday, sunny. Highs in the mid-90s. South winds 5 to 10 miles an hour. Sunday night, mostly clear. Lows in the mid-70s. South winds 5 to 10 miles an hour. Monday, sunny. Highs in the upper 90s. Southwest winds 5 to 10 miles an hour. Heat index values up to 105. Monday night, mostly clear. Lows in the upper 70s. Heat index values up to 105 early until midnight. Tuesday, sunny, hot with highs 100 to 105. Heat index values up to 110. Tuesday night, mostly clear. Lows in the upper 70s. Heat index values up to 110 early until midnight. Wednesday, mostly sunny. Highs in the upper 90s. Wednesday night, mostly clear until midnight, then becoming partly cloudy. Lows in the mid-70s. Thursday, mostly sunny. Highs in the upper 90s. Thursday night, mostly clear. Lows in the upper 70s. Friday, mostly sunny. Hot with highs around 100. 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It's Stillwater. It was mostly sunny. The temperature was 90 degrees. The dew point 71, and the relative humidity 53%. The wind was south at 13 miles an hour. The pressure was 30.03 inches and falling. At Guthrie, it was sunny. The temperature was 91. The wind was south at 10. Observations from around the region. Temperatures were between 87 and 91 degrees. At Oklahoma City, it was sunny. It was mostly sunny at Wichita and Woodward. It was partly sunny at Dallas-Fort Worth, Tulsa, and Springfield. Once again at 1 p.m., at Stillwater, it was mostly sunny. The temperature was 90. From the Norman Forecast Office, here is the forecast for Stillwater and surrounding area. Today, sunny with a slight chance of showers. A slight chance of thunderstorms this afternoon. Highs in the lower 90s. South winds 10 to 15 miles an hour. Chance of rain 20%. Tonight, partly cloudy. Lows in the mid-70s. South winds 5 to 10 miles an hour. Sunday, sunny. Highs in the mid-90s. South winds 5 to 10 miles an hour. Sunday night, mostly clear. Lows in the mid-70s. South winds 5 to 10 miles an hour. Monday, sunny. Highs in the upper 90s. Southwest winds 5 to 10 miles an hour. Heat index values up to 105. Monday night, mostly clear. Lows in the upper 70s. Heat index values up to 105 early until midnight. Tuesday, sunny, hot with highs 100 to 105. Heat index values up to 110. Tuesday night, mostly clear. Lows in the upper 70s. Heat index values up to 110 early until midnight. Wednesday, mostly sunny. Highs in the upper 90s. Wednesday night, mostly clear until midnight, then becoming partly cloudy. Lows in the mid-70s. Thursday, mostly sunny. Highs in the upper 90s. Thursday night, mostly clear. Lows in the upper 70s. Friday, mostly sunny. Hot with highs around 100. From the Norman Forecast Office, here is the forecast for Stillwater and surrounding area.
Rest of today, mostly sunny with a slight chance of showers and thunderstorms off of

Here is the forecast for Stillwater and surrounding area. Rest of today, mostly sunny with a slight chance of showers and thunderstorms. Near steady temperature around 90. South winds around 10 miles an hour with gusts up to 20 miles an hour. Chance of rain 20%. Tonight, mostly clear. A slight chance of showers and thunderstorms until midnight. Lows in the mid-70s. South winds 5 to 10 miles an hour. Chance of rain 20%. Sunday, sunny. Highs in the mid-90s. South winds 5 to 10 miles an hour. Sunday night, mostly clear. Lows in the mid-70s. South winds 5 to 10 miles an hour. Monday, sunny. Highs in the upper 90s. Southwest winds 5 to 10 miles an hour. Heat index values up to 105. Monday night, mostly clear. Lows in the upper 70s. Tuesday, sunny, hot with highs 100 to 105. Heat index values up to 110 in the afternoon. Tuesday night, mostly clear. Lows in the upper 70s. Heat index values up to 110 early until midnight. Wednesday, sunny. Highs in the upper 90s. Wednesday night, mostly clear. Lows in the mid-70s. Thursday, mostly sunny. Hot with highs around 100. Thursday night, mostly clear. Lows in the upper 70s. Friday, mostly sunny. Hot with highs around 100. 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At Stillwater, it was mostly sunny. The temperature was 90 degrees, the dew point 71, and the relative humidity 53%. The wind was south at 13 miles an hour. The pressure was 30.03 inches and falling. At Guthrie, it was sunny. The temperature was 91. The wind was south at 10. Observations from around the region. Temperatures were between 87 and 91 degrees. At Oklahoma City, it was sunny. It was mostly sunny at Wichita and Woodward. It was partly sunny at Dallas-Fort Worth, Tulsa, and Springfield. Once again at 1 p.m., at Stillwater, it was mostly sunny. The temperature was 90. From the Norman Forecast Office, here is the forecast for Stillwater and surrounding area. Rest of today, mostly sunny with a slight chance of showers and thunderstorms. Near steady temperature around 90. South winds around 10 miles an hour with gusts up to 20 miles an hour. Chance of rain 20%. Tonight, mostly clear. A slight chance of showers and thunderstorms until midnight. Lows in the mid-70s. South winds 5 to 10 miles an hour. Chance of rain 20%. Sunday, sunny. Highs in the mid-90s. South winds 5 to 10 miles an hour. Sunday night, mostly clear. Lows in the mid-70s. South winds 5 to 10 miles an hour. Monday, sunny. Highs in the upper 90s. Southwest winds 5 to 10 miles an hour. Heat index values up to 105. Monday night, mostly clear. Lows in the upper 70s. Tuesday, sunny, hot with highs 100 to 105. Heat index values up to 110 in the afternoon. Tuesday night, mostly clear. Lows in the upper 70s. Heat index values up to 110 early until midnight. Wednesday, sunny. Highs in the upper 90s. Wednesday night, mostly clear. Lows in the mid-70s. Thursday, mostly sunny. Hot with highs around 100. Thursday night, mostly clear. Lows in the upper 70s. Friday, mostly sunny. Hot with highs around 100. 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At Stillwater, it was mostly sunny. The temperature was 90 degrees, the dew point 71, and the relative humidity 53%. The wind was south at 13 miles an hour. The pressure was 30.03 inches and falling. At Guthrie, it was sunny. The temperature was 91. The wind was south at 10. Observations from around the

region. Temperatures were between 87 and 91 degrees. At Oklahoma City, it was sunny. It was mostly sunny at Wichita and Woodward. It was partly sunny at Dallas-Fort Worth, Tulsa, and Springfield. Once again at 1 p.m., at Stillwater, it was mostly sunny. The temperature was 90. From the Norman Forecast Office, here is the forecast for Stillwater and surrounding area. Rest of today, mostly sunny with a slight chance of showers and thunderstorms. Near steady temperature around 90. South winds around 10 miles an hour with gusts up to 20 miles an hour. Chance of rain 20%. Tonight, mostly clear. A slight chance of showers and thunderstorms until midnight. Lows in the mid-70s. South winds 5 to 10 miles an hour. Chance of rain 20%. Sunday, sunny. Highs in the mid-90s. South winds 5 to 10 miles an hour. Sunday night, mostly clear. Lows in the mid-70s. South winds 5 to 10 miles an hour. Monday, sunny. Highs in the upper 90s. Southwest winds 5 to 10 miles an hour. Heat index values up to 105. Monday night, mostly clear. Lows in the upper 70s. Tuesday, sunny, hot with highs 100 to 105. Heat index values up to 110 in the afternoon. Tuesday night, mostly clear. Lows in the upper 70s. Heat index values up to 110 early until midnight. Wednesday, sunny. Highs in the upper 90s. Wednesday night, mostly clear. Lows in the mid-70s. Thursday, mostly sunny. Hot with highs around 100. Thursday night, mostly clear. Lows in the upper 70s. Friday, mostly sunny. Hot with highs around 100. 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At Stillwater, it was mostly sunny. The temperature was 90 degrees, the dew point 71, and the relative humidity 53%. The wind was south at 13 miles an hour. The pressure was 30.03 inches and falling. At Guthrie, it was sunny. The temperature was 91. The wind was south at 10. Observations from around the region. Temperatures were between 87 and 91 degrees. At Oklahoma City, it was sunny. It was mostly sunny at Wichita and Woodward. It was partly sunny at Dallas-Fort Worth, Tulsa, and Springfield. Once again at 1 p.m., at Stillwater, it was mostly sunny. The temperature was 90. From the Norman Forecast Office, here is the forecast for Stillwater and surrounding area. Rest of today, mostly sunny with a slight chance of showers and thunderstorms. Near steady temperature around 90. South winds around 10 miles an hour with gusts up to 20 miles an hour. Chance of rain 20%. Tonight, mostly clear. A slight chance of showers and thunderstorms until midnight. Lows in the mid-70s. South winds 5 to 10 miles an hour. Chance of rain 20%. Sunday, sunny. Highs in the mid-90s. South winds 5 to 10 miles an hour. Sunday night, mostly clear. Lows in the mid-70s. South winds 5 to 10 miles an hour. Monday, sunny. Highs in the upper 90s. Southwest winds 5 to 10 miles an hour. Heat index values up to 105. Monday night, mostly clear. Lows in the upper 70s. Tuesday, sunny, hot with highs 100 to 105. Heat index values up to 110 in the afternoon. Tuesday night, mostly clear. Lows in the upper 70s. Heat index values up to 110 early until midnight. Wednesday, sunny. Highs in the upper 90s. Wednesday night, mostly clear. Lows in the mid-70s. Thursday, mostly sunny. Hot with highs around 100. Thursday night, mostly clear. Lows in the upper 70s. Friday, mostly sunny. Hot with highs around 100. 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

It's still water. It was mostly sunny. The temperature was 90 degrees, the dew point 71, and the relative humidity 53%. The wind was south at 13 miles an hour. The pressure was 30.03 inches and falling. At Guthrie, it was sunny. The temperature was 91. The wind was south at 10. Observations from around the region. Temperatures were between 87 and 91 degrees. At Oklahoma City, it was sunny. It was mostly sunny at Wichita and Woodward. It was partly sunny at Dallas-Fort Worth, Tulsa, and Springfield. Once again at 1 p.m., at Stillwater, it was mostly sunny. The temperature was 90. From the Norman Forecast Office, here is the forecast for Stillwater and surrounding area. Rest of today, mostly sunny with a slight chance of showers and thunderstorms. Near steady temperature around 90. South winds around 10 miles an hour with gusts up to 20 miles an hour. Chance of rain 20%. Tonight, mostly clear. A slight chance of showers and thunderstorms until midnight. Lows in the mid-70s. South winds 5 to 10 miles an hour. Chance of rain 20%. Sunday, sunny. Highs in the mid-90s. South winds 5 to 10 miles an hour. Sunday night, mostly clear. Lows in the mid-70s. South winds 5 to 10 miles an hour. Monday, sunny. Highs in the upper 90s. Southwest winds 5 to 10 miles an hour. Heat index values up to 105. Monday night, mostly clear. Lows in the upper 70s. Tuesday, sunny, hot with highs 100 to 105. Heat index values up to 110 in the afternoon. Tuesday night, mostly clear. Lows in the upper 70s. Heat index values up to 110 early until midnight. Wednesday, sunny. Highs in the upper 90s. Wednesday night, mostly clear. Lows in the mid-70s. Thursday, mostly sunny. Hot with highs around 100. Thursday night, mostly clear. Lows in the upper 70s. Friday, mostly sunny. Hot with highs around 100. 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At Stillwater, it was mostly sunny. The temperature was 90 degrees, the dew point 71, and the relative humidity 53%. The wind was south at 13 miles an hour. The pressure was 30.03 inches and falling. At Guthrie, it was sunny. The temperature was 91. The wind was south at 10. Observations from around the region. Temperatures were between 87 and 91 degrees. At Oklahoma City, it was sunny. It was mostly sunny at Wichita and Woodward. It was partly sunny at Dallas-Fort Worth, Tulsa, and Springfield. Once again at 1 p.m., at Stillwater, it was mostly sunny. The temperature was 90. From the Norman Forecast Office, here is the forecast for Stillwater and surrounding area. Rest of today, mostly sunny with a slight chance of showers and thunderstorms. Near steady temperature around 90. South winds around 10 miles an hour with gusts up to 20 miles an hour. Chance of rain 20%. Tonight, mostly clear. A slight chance of showers and thunderstorms until midnight. Lows in the mid-70s. South winds 5 to 10 miles an hour. Chance of rain 20%. Sunday, sunny. Highs in the mid-90s. South winds 5 to 10 miles an hour. Sunday night, mostly clear. Lows in the mid-70s. South winds 5 to 10 miles an hour. Monday, sunny. Highs in the upper 90s. Southwest winds 5 to 10 miles an hour. Heat index values up to 105. Monday night, mostly clear. Lows in the upper 70s. Tuesday, sunny, hot with highs 100 to 105. Heat index values up to 100.

The pressure was 30.03 inches and falling. At Guthrie, it was sunny. The temperature was 91. The wind was south at 10. Observations from around the region. Temperatures were between 87 and 91 degrees. At Oklahoma City, it was sunny. It was mostly sunny at Wichita and Woodward. It was partly sunny at Dallas-Fort Worth, Tulsa, and Springfield. Once again at 1 p.m., at Stillwater, it was mostly sunny. The temperature was 90. From the Norman Forecast Office, here is the forecast for Stillwater and surrounding area. Rest of today, mostly sunny with a slight chance of showers and thunderstorms. Near steady temperature around 90. South winds around 10 miles an hour with gusts up to 20 miles an hour. Chance of rain 20%. Tonight, mostly clear. A slight chance of showers and thunderstorms until midnight. Lows in the mid-70s. South winds 5 to 10 miles an hour. Chance of rain 20%. Sunday, sunny. Highs in the mid-90s. South winds 5 to 10 miles an hour. Sunday night, mostly clear. Lows in the mid-70s. South winds 5 to 10 miles an hour. Monday, sunny. Highs in the upper 90s. Southwest winds 5 to 10 miles an hour. Heat index values up to 105. Monday night, mostly clear. Lows in the upper 70s. Tuesday, sunny, hot with highs 100 to 105. Heat index values up to 110 in the afternoon. Tuesday night, mostly clear. Lows in the upper 70s. Heat index values up to 110 early until midnight. Wednesday, sunny. Highs in the upper 90s. Wednesday night, mostly clear. Lows in the mid-70s. Thursday, mostly sunny. Hot with highs around 100. Thursday night, mostly clear. Lows in the upper 70s. Friday, mostly sunny. Hot with highs around 100. 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At Stillwater, it was mostly sunny. The temperature was 90 degrees, the dew point 71, and the relative humidity 53%. The wind was south at 13 miles an hour. The pressure was 30.03 inches and falling. At Guthrie, it was sunny. The temperature was 91. The wind was south at 10. Observations from around the region. Temperatures were between 87 and 91 degrees. At Oklahoma City, it was sunny. It was mostly sunny at Wichita and Woodward. It was partly sunny at Dallas-Fort Worth, Tulsa, and Springfield. Once again at 1 p.m., at Stillwater, it was mostly sunny. The temperature was 90. From the Norman Forecast Office, here is the forecast for Stillwater and surrounding area. Rest of today, mostly sunny with a slight chance of showers and thunderstorms. Near steady temperature around 90. South winds around 10 miles an hour with gusts up to 20 miles an hour. Chance of rain 20%. Tonight, mostly clear. A slight chance of showers and thunderstorms until midnight. Lows in the mid-70s. South winds 5 to 10 miles an hour. Chance of rain 20%. Sunday, sunny. Highs in the mid-90s. South winds 5 to 10 miles an hour. Sunday night, mostly clear. Lows in the mid-70s. South winds 5 to 10 miles an hour. Monday, sunny. Highs in the upper 90s. Southwest winds 5 to 10 miles an hour. Heat index values up to 105. Monday night, mostly clear. Lows in the upper 70s. Tuesday, sunny, hot with highs 100 to 105. Heat index values up to 110 in the afternoon. Tuesday night, mostly clear. Lows in the upper 70s. Heat index values up to 110 early until midnight. Wednesday, sunny. Highs in the upper 90s. Wednesday night, mostly clear. Lows in the mid-70s. Thursday, mostly sunny. Hot with highs around 100. Thursday night, mostly clear.

lows in the upper 70s. Friday, mostly sunny. Hot with highs around 100. You are listening to Stillwater Weather Radio, and here are 1 p.m. weather observations. At Stillwater, it was mostly sunny. The temperature was 90 degrees, the dew point 71, and the relative humidity 53%. The wind was south at 13 miles an hour. The pressure was 30.03 inches and falling. At Guthrie, it was sunny. The temperature was 91. The wind was south at 10. Observations from around the region. Temperatures were between 87 and 91 degrees. At Oklahoma City, it was sunny. It was mostly sunny at Wichita and Woodward. It was partly sunny at Dallas-Fort Worth, Tulsa, and Springfield. Once again at 1 p.m., at Stillwater, it was mostly sunny. The temperature was 90. From the Norman Forecast Office, here is the forecast for Stillwater and surrounding area. Rest of today, mostly sunny with a slight chance of showers and thunderstorms. Near steady temperature around 90. South winds around 10 miles an hour with gusts up to 20 miles an hour. Chance of rain 20%. Tonight, mostly clear. A slight chance of showers and thunderstorms until midnight. Lows in the mid-70s. South winds 5 to 10 miles an hour. Chance of rain 20%. Sunday, sunny. Highs in the mid-90s. South winds 5 to 10 miles an hour. Sunday night, mostly clear. Lows in the mid-70s. South winds 5 to 10 miles an hour. Monday, sunny. Highs in the upper 90s. Southwest winds 5 to 10 miles an hour. Heat index values up to 105. Monday night, mostly clear. Lows in the upper 70s. Tuesday, sunny, hot with highs 100 to 105. Heat index values up to 110 in the afternoon. Tuesday night, mostly clear. Lows in the upper 70s. Heat index values up to 110 early until midnight. Wednesday, sunny. Highs in the upper 90s. Wednesday night, mostly clear. Lows in the mid-70s. Thursday, mostly sunny. Hot with highs around 100. Thursday night, mostly clear. Lows in the upper 70s. Friday, mostly sunny. Hot with highs around 100. You are listening to Stillwater Weather Radio, and here are 1 p.m. weather observations. At Stillwater, it was mostly sunny. The temperature was 90 degrees, the dew point 71, and the relative humidity 53%. The wind was south at 13 miles an hour. The pressure was 30.03 inches and falling. At Guthrie, it was sunny. The temperature was 91. The wind was south at 10. Observations from around the region. Temperatures were between 87 and 91 degrees. At Oklahoma City, it was sunny. It was mostly sunny at Wichita and Woodward. It was partly sunny at Dallas-Fort Worth, Tulsa, and Springfield. Once again at 1 p.m., at Stillwater, it was mostly sunny. The temperature was 90. From the Norman Forecast Office, here is the forecast for Stillwater and surrounding area. Rest of today, mostly sunny with a slight chance of showers and thunderstorms. Near steady temperature around 90. South winds around 10 miles an hour with gusts up to 20 miles an hour. Chance of rain 20%. Tonight, mostly clear. A slight chance of showers and thunderstorms until midnight. Lows in the mid-70s. South winds 5 to 10 miles an hour. Chance of rain 20%. Sunday, sunny. Highs in the mid-90s. South winds 5 to 10 miles an hour. Sunday night, mostly clear. Lows in the mid-70s. South winds 5 to 10 miles an hour. Monday, sunny. Highs in the upper 90s. Southwest winds 5 to 10 miles an hour. Heat index values up to 105. Monday night, mostly clear. Lows in the upper 70s. Tuesday, sunny, hot with highs 100 to 105. Heat index values up to 110 in the afternoon. Tuesday night.

mostly clear. Lows in the upper 70s. Heat index values up to 110 early until midnight. Wednesday, sunny. Highs in the upper 90s. Wednesday night, mostly clear. Lows in the mid 70s. Thursday, mostly sunny. Hot with highs around 100. Thursday night, mostly clear. Lows in the upper 70s. Friday, mostly sunny. Hot with highs around 100. 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At Stillwater, it was mostly sunny. The temperature was 90 degrees, the dew point 71, and the relative humidity 53%. The wind was south at 13 miles an hour. The pressure was 30.03 inches and falling. At Guthrie, it was sunny. The temperature was 91. The wind was south at 10. Observations from around the region. Temperatures were between 87 and 91 degrees. At Oklahoma City, it was sunny. It was mostly sunny at Wichita and Woodward. It was partly sunny at Dallas-Fort Worth, Tulsa, and Springfield. Once again at 1 p.m., at Stillwater, it was mostly sunny. The temperature was 90. From the Norman Forecast Office, here is the forecast for Stillwater and surrounding area. Rest of today, mostly sunny with a slight chance of showers and thunderstorms. Near steady temperature around 90. South winds around 10 miles an hour with gusts up to 20 miles an hour. Chance of rain 20%. Tonight, mostly clear. A slight chance of showers and thunderstorms until midnight. Lows in the mid-70s. South winds 5 to 10 miles an hour. Chance of rain 20%. Sunday, sunny. Highs in the mid-90s. South winds 5 to 10 miles an hour. Sunday night, mostly clear. Lows in the mid-70s. South winds 5 to 10 miles an hour. Monday, sunny. Highs in the upper 90s. Southwest winds 5 to 10 miles an hour. Heat index values up to 105. Monday night, mostly clear. Lows in the upper 70s. Tuesday, sunny, hot with highs 100 to 105. Heat index values up to 110 in the afternoon. Tuesday night, mostly clear. Lows in the upper 70s. Heat index values up to 110 early until midnight. Wednesday, sunny. Highs in the upper 90s. Wednesday night, mostly clear. Lows in the mid-70s. Thursday, mostly sunny. Hot with highs around 100. Thursday night, mostly clear. Lows in the upper 70s. Friday, mostly sunny. Hot with highs around 100. 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At Stillwater, it was mostly sunny. The temperature was 91 degrees, the dew point 72, and the relative humidity 53%. The wind was south at 12 miles an hour. The pressure was 30.01 inches and falling. At Ponca City, it was mostly sunny. The temperature was 93, the dew point 69, and the relative humidity 45%. The wind was southwest at 9. The pressure was 29.99 inches and falling. At Guthrie, it was mostly sunny. The temperature was 93, the dew point 71, and the relative humidity 48%. The wind was south at 12. The pressure was 30.00 inches and falling. Observations from around the region. It was mostly sunny, with a temperature of 92 at Wichita, 89 at Oklahoma City, and 89 at Springfield. It was partly sunny, with a temperature of 92 at Dallas-Fort Worth, and 91 at Tulsa. Once again at 2 p.m., at Stillwater, it was mostly sunny. The temperature was 91. From the Norman Forecast Office, here is the forecast for Stillwater and surrounding area. Rest of today, mostly sunny with a slight chance of showers and thunderstorms.

Near steady temperature around 90. South winds around 10 miles an hour with gusts up to 20 miles an hour. Chance of rain 20%. Tonight, mostly clear. A slight chance of showers and thunderstorms until midnight. Lows in the mid-70s. South winds 5 to 10 miles an hour. Chance of rain 20%. Sunday, sunny. Highs in the mid-90s. South winds 5 to 10 miles an hour. Sunday night, mostly clear. Lows in the mid-70s. South winds 5 to 10 miles an hour. Monday, sunny. Highs in the upper 90s. Southwest winds 5 to 10 miles an hour. Heat index values up to 105. Monday night, mostly clear. Lows in the upper 70s. Tuesday, sunny, hot with highs 100 to 105. Heat index values up to 110 in the afternoon. Tuesday night, mostly clear. Lows in the upper 70s. Heat index values up to 110 early until midnight. Wednesday, sunny. Highs in the upper 90s. Wednesday night, mostly clear. Lows in the mid-70s. Thursday, mostly sunny. Hot with highs around 100. Thursday night, mostly clear. Lows in the upper 70s. Friday, mostly sunny. Hot with highs around 100. 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It's Stillwater, it was mostly sunny. The temperature was 91 degrees, the dew point 72, and the relative humidity 53%. The wind was south at 12 miles an hour. The pressure was 30.01 inches and falling. At Ponca City, it was mostly sunny. The temperature was 93, the dew point 69, and the relative humidity 45%. The wind was southwest at 9. The pressure was 29.99 inches and falling. At Guthrie, it was mostly sunny. The temperature was 93, the dew point 71, and the relative humidity 48%. The wind was south at 12. The pressure was 30.00 inches and falling. Observations from around the region. It was mostly sunny, with a temperature of 92 at Wichita, 89 at Oklahoma City, and 89 at Springfield. It was partly sunny, with a temperature of 92 at Dallas-Fort Worth, and 91 at Tulsa. Once again at 2 p.m., at Stillwater, it was mostly sunny. The temperature was 91. From the Norman Forecast Office, here is the forecast for Stillwater and surrounding area. Rest of today, mostly sunny with a slight chance of showers and thunderstorms. Near steady temperature around 90. South winds around 10 miles an hour with gusts up to 20 miles an hour. Chance of rain 20%. Tonight, mostly clear. A slight chance of showers and thunderstorms until midnight. Lows in the mid-70s. South winds 5 to 10 miles an hour. Chance of rain 20%. Sunday, sunny. Highs in the mid-90s. South winds 5 to 10 miles an hour. Sunday night, mostly clear. Lows in the mid-70s. South winds 5 to 10 miles an hour. Monday, sunny. Highs in the upper 90s. Southwest winds 5 to 10 miles an hour. Heat index values up to 105. Monday night, mostly clear. Lows in the upper 70s. Tuesday, sunny, hot with highs 100 to 105. Heat index values up to 110 in the afternoon. Tuesday night, mostly clear. Lows in the upper 70s. Heat index values up to 110 early until midnight. Wednesday, sunny. Highs in the upper 90s. Wednesday night, mostly clear. Lows in the mid-70s. Thursday, mostly sunny. Hot with highs around 100. Thursday night, mostly clear. Lows in the upper 70s. Friday, mostly sunny. Hot with highs around 100. 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At Stillwater, it was mostly sunny. The temperature was 91 degrees, the dew point 72, and the relative humidity 53%. The wind was

off at 12 miles an hour. The pressure was 30.01 inches and falling. At Ponca City, it was mostly sunny. The temperature was 93, the dew point 69, and the relative humidity 45%. The wind was southwest at 9. The pressure was 29.99 inches and falling. At Guthrie, it was mostly sunny. The temperature was 93, the dew point 71, and the relative humidity 48%. The wind was south at 12. The pressure was 30.00 inches and falling. Observations from around the region. It was mostly sunny, with a temperature of 92 at Wichita, 89 at Oklahoma City, and 89 at Springfield. It was partly sunny, with a temperature of 92 at Dallas-Fort Worth, and 91 at Tulsa. Once again at 2 p.m., at Stillwater, it was mostly sunny. The temperature was 91. From the Norman Forecast Office, here is the forecast for Stillwater and surrounding area. Rest of today, mostly sunny with a slight chance of showers and thunderstorms. Near steady temperature around 90. South winds around 10 miles an hour with gusts up to 20 miles an hour. Chance of rain 20%. Tonight, mostly clear. A slight chance of showers and thunderstorms until midnight. Lows in the mid-70s. South winds 5 to 10 miles an hour. Chance of rain 20%. Sunday, sunny. Highs in the mid-90s. South winds 5 to 10 miles an hour. Sunday night, mostly clear. Lows in the mid-70s. South winds 5 to 10 miles an hour. Monday, sunny. Highs in the upper 90s. Southwest winds 5 to 10 miles an hour. Heat index values up to 105. Monday night, mostly clear. Lows in the upper 70s. Tuesday, sunny, hot with highs 100 to 105. Heat index values up to 110 in the afternoon. Tuesday night, mostly clear. Lows in the upper 70s. Heat index values up to 110 early until midnight. Wednesday, sunny. Highs in the upper 90s. Wednesday night, mostly clear. Lows in the mid-70s. Thursday, mostly sunny. Hot with highs around 100. Thursday night, mostly clear. Lows in the upper 70s. Friday, mostly sunny. Hot with highs around 100. 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At Stillwater, it was mostly sunny. The temperature was 91 degrees, the dew point 72, and the relative humidity 53%. The wind was south at 12 miles an hour. The pressure was 30.01 inches and falling. At Ponca City, it was mostly sunny. The temperature was 93, the dew point 69, and the relative humidity 45%. The wind was southwest at 9. The pressure was 29.99 inches and falling. At Guthrie, it was mostly sunny. The temperature was 93, the dew point 71, and the relative humidity 48%. The wind was south at 12. The pressure was 30.00 inches and falling. Observations from around the region. It was mostly sunny, with a temperature of 92 at Wichita, 89 at Oklahoma City, and 89 at Springfield. It was partly sunny, with a temperature of 92 at Dallas-Fort Worth, and 91 at Tulsa. Once again at 2 p.m., at Stillwater, it was mostly sunny. The temperature was 91. 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At Stillwater, it was mostly sunny. The temperature was 91 degrees, the dew point 72, and the relative humidity 53%. The wind was south at 12 miles an hour. The pressure was 30.01 inches and falling. At Guthrie, it was mostly sunny. The temperature was 93. The wind was south at 12. Observations from around the region. Skies ranged from mostly sunny to partly sunny, and temperatures were between 89 and 93 degrees. Once again at 2 p.m., at Stillwater, it was mostly sunny. The temperature was 91. From the Norman Forecast Office, here is the forecast for Stillwater and surrounding area.

Today, mostly sunny with a slight chance of showers and thunderstorms. Near steady temperature around 90. South winds around 10 miles an hour with gusts up to 20 miles an hour. Chance of rain 20%. Tonight, mostly clear. A slight chance of showers and thunderstorms until midnight. Lows in the mid-70s. South winds 5 to 10 miles an hour. Chance of rain 20%. Sunday, sunny. Highs in the mid-90s. South winds 5 to 10 miles an hour. Sunday night, mostly clear. Lows in the mid-70s. South winds 5 to 10 miles an hour. Monday, sunny. Highs in the upper 90s. Southwest winds 5 to 10 miles an hour. Heat index values up to 105. Monday night, mostly clear. Lows in the upper 70s. Tuesday, sunny, hot with highs 100 to 105. Heat index values up to 110 in the afternoon. Tuesday night, mostly clear. Lows in the upper 70s. Heat index values up to 110 early until midnight. Wednesday, sunny. Highs in the upper 90s. Wednesday night, mostly clear. Lows in the mid-70s. Thursday, mostly sunny. Hot with highs around 100. Thursday night, mostly clear. Lows in the upper 70s. Friday, mostly sunny. Hot with highs around 100. 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At Stillwater, it was mostly sunny. The temperature was 91 degrees, the dew point 72, and the relative humidity 53%. The wind was south at 12 miles an hour. The pressure was 30.01 inches and falling. At Guthrie, it was mostly sunny. The temperature was 93. The wind was south at 12. Observations from around the region. Skies ranged from mostly sunny to partly sunny, and temperatures were between 89 and 93 degrees. Once again at 2 p.m., at Stillwater, it was mostly sunny. The temperature was 91. From the Norman Forecast Office, here is the forecast for Stillwater and surrounding area. West of today, mostly sunny with a slight chance of showers and thunderstorms. Near steady temperature around 90. South winds around 10 miles an hour with gusts up to 20 miles an hour. Chance of rain 20%. Tonight, mostly clear. A slight chance of showers and thunderstorms until midnight. Lows in the mid-70s. South winds 5 to 10 miles an hour. Chance of rain 20%. Sunday, sunny. Highs in the mid-90s. South winds 5 to 10 miles an hour. Sunday night, mostly clear. Lows in the mid-70s. South winds 5 to 10 miles an hour. Monday, sunny. Highs in the upper 90s. Southwest winds 5 to 10 miles an hour. Heat index values up to 105. Monday night, mostly clear. Lows in the upper 70s. Tuesday, sunny, hot with highs 100 to 105. Heat index values up to 110 in the afternoon. Tuesday night, mostly clear. Lows in the upper 70s. Heat index values up to 110 early until midnight. Wednesday, sunny. Highs in the upper 90s. Wednesday night, mostly clear. Lows in the mid-70s. Thursday, mostly sunny. Hot with highs around 100. Thursday night, mostly clear. Lows in the upper 70s. Friday, mostly sunny. Hot with highs around 100. You are listening to Stillwater Weather Radio, and here are 2 p.m. weather observations. At Stillwater, it was mostly sunny. The temperature was 91 degrees, the dew point 72, and the relative humidity 53%. The wind was south at 12 miles an hour. The pressure was 30.01 inches and falling. At Guthrie, it was mostly sunny. The temperature was 93.

The wind was south at 12. Observations from around the region. Skies ranged from mostly sunny to partly sunny, and temperatures were between 89 and 93 degrees. Once again at 2 p.m., at Stillwater, it was mostly sunny. The temperature was 91. From the Norman Forecast Office, here is the forecast for Stillwater and surrounding area. Rest of today, mostly sunny with a slight chance of showers and thunderstorms. Near steady temperature around 90. South winds around 10 miles an hour with gusts up to 20 miles an hour. Chance of rain 20%. Tonight, mostly clear. A slight chance of showers and thunderstorms until midnight. Lows in the mid-70s. South winds 5 to 10 miles an hour. Chance of rain 20%. Sunday, sunny. Highs in the mid-90s. South winds 5 to 10 miles an hour. Sunday night, mostly clear. Lows in the mid-70s. South winds 5 to 10 miles an hour. Monday, sunny. Highs in the upper 90s. Southwest winds 5 to 10 miles an hour. Heat index values up to 105. Monday night, mostly clear. Lows in the upper 70s. Tuesday, sunny, hot with highs 100 to 105. Heat index values up to 110 in the afternoon. Tuesday night, mostly clear. Lows in the upper 70s. Heat index values up to 110 early until midnight. Wednesday, sunny. Highs in the upper 90s. Wednesday night, mostly clear. Lows in the mid-70s. Thursday, mostly sunny. Hot with highs around 100. Thursday night, mostly clear. Lows in the upper 70s. Friday, mostly sunny. Hot with highs around 100. You are listening to Stillwater Weather Radio, and here are 2 p.m. weather observations. At Stillwater, it was mostly sunny. The temperature was 91 degrees, the dew point 72, and the relative humidity 53%. The wind was south at 12 miles an hour. The pressure was 30.01 inches and falling. At Guthrie, it was mostly sunny. The temperature was 93. The wind was south at 12. Observations from around the region. Skies ranged from mostly sunny to partly sunny, and temperatures were between 89 and 93 degrees. Once again at 2 p.m., at Stillwater, it was mostly sunny. The temperature was 91. From the Norman Forecast Office, here is the forecast for Stillwater and surrounding area. Rest of today, mostly sunny with a slight chance of showers and thunderstorms. Near steady temperature around 90. South winds around 10 miles an hour with gusts up to 20 miles an hour. Chance of rain 20%. Tonight, mostly clear. A slight chance of showers and thunderstorms until midnight. Lows in the mid-70s. South winds 5 to 10 miles an hour. Chance of rain 20%. Sunday, sunny. Highs in the mid-90s. South winds 5 to 10 miles an hour. Sunday night, mostly clear. Lows in the mid-70s. South winds 5 to 10 miles an hour. Monday, sunny. Highs in the upper 90s. Southwest winds 5 to 10 miles an hour. Heat index values up to 105. Monday night, mostly clear. Lows in the upper 70s. Tuesday, sunny, hot with highs 100 to 105. Heat index values up to 110 in the afternoon. Tuesday night, mostly clear. Lows in the upper 70s. Heat index values up to 110 early until midnight. Wednesday, sunny. Highs in the upper 90s. Wednesday night, mostly clear. Lows in the mid-70s. Thursday, mostly sunny. Hot with highs around 100. Thursday night, mostly clear. Lows in the upper 70s. Friday, mostly sunny. Hot with highs around 100. You are listening to Stillwater Weather Radio, and here are 2 p.m. weather observations. At Stillwater, it was mostly sunny. The temperature was 91 degrees, the dew point 72, and the relative humidity 53%.
The wind was south at 12 miles an hour. The pressure was 30.01 inches and falling. At Guthrie, it was mostly sunny. The temperature was 93. The wind was south at 12. Observations from around the region. Skies ranged from mostly sunny to partly sunny, and temperatures were between 89 and 93 degrees. Once again at 2 p.m., at Stillwater, it was mostly sunny. The temperature was 91. From the Norman Forecast Office, here is the forecast for Stillwater and surrounding area. Rest of today, mostly sunny with a slight chance of showers and thunderstorms. Near steady temperature around 90. South winds around 10 miles an hour with gusts up to 20 miles an hour. Chance of rain 20%. Tonight, mostly clear. A slight chance of showers and thunderstorms until midnight. Lows in the mid-70s. South winds 5 to 10 miles an hour. Chance of rain 20%. Sunday, sunny. Highs in the mid-90s. South winds 5 to 10 miles an hour. Sunday night, mostly clear. Lows in the mid-70s. South winds 5 to 10 miles an hour. Monday, sunny. Highs in the upper 90s. Southwest winds 5 to 10 miles an hour. Heat index values up to 105. Monday night, mostly clear. Lows in the upper 70s. Tuesday, sunny, hot with highs 100 to 105. Heat index values up to 110 in the afternoon. Tuesday night, mostly clear. Lows in the upper 70s. Heat index values up to 110 early until midnight. Wednesday, sunny. Highs in the upper 90s. Wednesday night, mostly clear. Lows in the mid-70s. Thursday, mostly sunny. Hot with highs around 100. Thursday night, mostly clear. Lows in the upper 70s. Friday, mostly sunny. Hot with highs around 100. 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At Stillwater, it was mostly sunny. The temperature was 91 degrees, the dew point 72, and the relative humidity 53%. The wind was south at 12 miles an hour. The pressure was 30.01 inches and falling. At Guthrie, it was mostly sunny. The temperature was 93. The wind was south at 12. Observations from around the region. Skies ranged from mostly sunny to partly sunny, and temperatures were between 89 and 93 degrees. Once again at 2 p.m., at Stillwater, it was mostly sunny. The temperature was 91. From the Norman Forecast Office, here is the forecast for Stillwater and surrounding area. Rest of today, mostly sunny with a slight chance of showers and thunderstorms. Near steady temperature around 90. South winds around 10 miles an hour with gusts up to 20 miles an hour. Chance of rain 20%. Tonight, mostly clear. A slight chance of showers and thunderstorms until midnight. Lows in the mid-70s. South winds 5 to 10 miles an hour. Chance of rain 20%. Sunday, sunny. Highs in the mid-90s. South winds 5 to 10 miles an hour. Sunday night, mostly clear. Lows in the mid-70s. South winds 5 to 10 miles an hour. Monday, sunny. Highs in the upper 90s. Southwest winds 5 to 10 miles an hour. Heat index values up to 105. Monday night, mostly clear. Lows in the upper 70s. Tuesday, sunny, hot with highs 100 to 105. Heat index values up to 110 in the afternoon. Tuesday night, mostly clear. Lows in the upper 70s. Heat index values up to 110 early until midnight. Wednesday, sunny. Highs in the upper 90s. Wednesday night, mostly clear. Lows in the mid-70s. Thursday, mostly sunny. Hot with highs around 100. Thursday night, mostly clear. Lows in the upper 70s. Friday, mostly sunny. Hot with highs around 100. 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
It's still water. It was mostly sunny. The temperature was 91 degrees, the dew point 72, and the relative humidity 53%. The wind was south at 12 miles an hour. The pressure was 30.01 inches and falling. At Guthrie, it was mostly sunny. The temperature was 93. The wind was south at 12. Observations from around the region. Skies ranged from mostly sunny to partly sunny, and temperatures were between 89 and 93 degrees. Once again at 2 p.m., it's still water, it was mostly sunny. The temperature was 91. This is your weather radio station WNG654 in Stillwater, operating on a frequency of 162.50 MHz. 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From the Norman Forecast Office, here is the forecast for Stillwater and surrounding area. Rest of today, mostly sunny with a slight chance of showers and thunderstorms. Near steady temperature around 90. South winds around 10 miles an hour with gusts up to 20 miles an hour. Chance of rain 20%. Tonight, mostly clear. A slight chance of showers and thunderstorms until midnight. Lows in the mid-70s. South winds 5 to 10 miles an hour. Chance of rain 20%. Sunday, sunny. Highs in the mid-90s. South winds 5 to 10 miles an hour. Sunday night, mostly clear. Lows in the mid-70s. South winds 5 to 10 miles an hour. Monday, sunny. Highs in the upper 90s. Southwest winds 5 to 10 miles an hour. Heat index values up to 105. Monday night, mostly clear. Lows in the upper 70s. Tuesday, sunny, hot with highs 100 to 105. Heat index values up to 110 in the afternoon. Tuesday night, mostly clear. Lows in the upper 70s. Heat index values up to 110 early until midnight. Wednesday, sunny. Highs in the upper 90s. Wednesday night, mostly clear. Lows in the mid-70s. Thursday, mostly sunny. Hot with highs around 100. Thursday night, mostly clear. Lows in the upper 70s. Friday, mostly sunny. Hot with highs around 100. You are listening to Stillwater Weather Radio, and here are 2 p.m. weather observations. It's Stillwater. It was mostly sunny. The temperature was 91 degrees, the dew point 72, and the relative humidity 53%. The wind was south at 12 miles an hour. The pressure was 30.01 inches and falling. At Guthrie, it was mostly sunny. The temperature was 93. The wind was south at 12. Observations from around the region. Skies ranged from mostly sunny to partly sunny, and temperatures were between 89 and 93 degrees. Once again at 2 p.m., it's still water, it was mostly sunny. The temperature was 91. From the Norman Forecast Office, here is the forecast for Stillwater and surrounding area. Rest of today, mostly sunny with a slight chance of showers and thunderstorms. Near steady temperature around 90. South winds around 10 miles an hour with gusts up to 20 miles an hour. Chance of rain 20%. Tonight, mostly clear. A slight chance of showers and thunderstorms until midnight. Lows in the mid-70s. South winds 5 to 10 miles an hour. Chance of rain 20%. Sunday, sunny. Highs in the mid-90s. South winds 5 to 10 miles an hour. Sunday night, mostly clear 20%. Sunday, sunny. Highs in the mid-90s. South winds 5 to 10 miles an hour. Sunday night, mostly clear. Lows in the mid-70s. South winds 5 to 10 miles an hour. Monday, sunny. Highs in the upper 90s. Southwest winds 5 to 10 miles an hour. Heat index values up to 105. Monday night, mostly clear. Lows in the upper 70s. Tuesday, sunny, hot with highs 100 to 105. Heat index values up to 110 in the afternoon. Tuesday night, mostly clear.
lows in the upper 70s.

heat index values up to 110 early until midnight. Wednesday, sunny. Highs in the upper 90s. Wednesday night, mostly clear. Lows in the mid-70s. Thursday, mostly sunny. Hot with highs around 100. Thursday night, mostly clear. Lows in the upper 70s. Friday, mostly sunny. Hot with highs around 100. You're listening to Stillwater Weather Radio, and here are 2 p.m. weather observations. It's Stillwater, it was mostly sunny. The temperature was 91 degrees, the dew point 72, and the relative humidity 53%. The wind was south at 12 miles an hour. The pressure was 30.01 inches and falling. At Guthrie, it was mostly sunny. The temperature was 93. The wind was south at 12. Observations from around the region. Skies ranged from mostly sunny to partly sunny, and temperatures were between 89 and 93 degrees. Once again at 2 p.m., at Stillwater, it was mostly sunny. The temperature was 91. From the Norman Forecast Office, here is the forecast for Stillwater and surrounding area. Rest of today, mostly sunny with a slight chance of showers and thunderstorms. Near steady temperature around 90. South winds around 10 miles an hour with gusts up to 20 miles an hour. Chance of rain 20%. Tonight, mostly clear. A slight chance of showers and thunderstorms until midnight. Lows in the mid-70s. South winds 5 to 10 miles an hour. Chance of rain 20%. Sunday, sunny. Highs in the mid-90s. South winds 5 to 10 miles an hour. Sunday night, mostly clear. Lows in the mid-70s. South winds 5 to 10 miles an hour. Monday, sunny. Highs in the upper 90s. Southwest winds 5 to 10 miles an hour. Heat index values up to 105. Monday night, mostly clear. Lows in the upper 70s. Tuesday, sunny, hot with highs 100 to 105. Heat index values up to 110 in the afternoon. Tuesday night, mostly clear. Lows in the upper 70s. Heat index values up to 110 early until midnight. Wednesday, sunny. Highs in the upper 90s. Wednesday night, mostly clear. Lows in the mid-70s. Thursday, mostly sunny. Hot with highs around 100. Thursday night, mostly clear. Lows in the upper 70s. Friday, mostly sunny. Hot with highs around 100. You're listening to Stillwater Weather Radio, and here are 2 p.m. weather observations. It's Stillwater, it was mostly sunny. The temperature was 91 degrees, the dew point 72, and the relative humidity 53%. The wind was south at 12 miles an hour. The pressure was 30.01 inches and falling. At Guthrie, it was mostly sunny. The temperature was 93. The wind was south at 12. Observations from around the region. Skies ranged from mostly sunny to partly sunny, and temperatures were between 89 and 93 degrees. Once again at 2 p.m., at Stillwater, it was mostly sunny. The temperature was 91. From the Norman Forecast Office, here is the forecast for Stillwater and surrounding area. Rest of today, mostly sunny with a slight chance of showers and thunderstorms. Near steady temperature around 90. South winds around 10 miles an hour with gusts up to 20 miles an hour. Chance of rain 20%. Tonight, mostly clear. A slight chance of showers and thunderstorms until midnight. Lows in the mid-70s. South winds 5 to 10 miles an hour. Chance of rain 20%. Sunday, sunny. Highs in the mid-90s. South winds 5 to 10 miles an hour. Sunday night, mostly clear. Lows in the mid-70s. South winds 5 to 10 miles an hour. Monday, sunny. Highs in the upper 90s. Southwest winds 5 to 10 miles an hour. Heat index values up to 105. Monday night, mostly clear. Lows in the upper 70s. Tuesday, sunny, hot with highs 100.

to 105. Heat index values up to 110 in the afternoon. Tuesday night, mostly clear. Lows in the upper 70s. Heat index values up to 110 early until midnight. Wednesday, sunny. Highs in the upper 90s. Wednesday night, mostly clear. Lows in the mid 70s. Thursday, mostly sunny. Hot with highs around 100. Thursday night, mostly clear. Lows in the upper 70s. Friday, mostly sunny. Hot with highs around 100. You're listening to Stillwater Weather Radio, and here are 2 p.m. weather observations. It's Stillwater, it was mostly sunny. The temperature was 91 degrees, the dew point 72, and the relative humidity 53%. The wind was south at 12 miles an hour. The pressure was 30.01 inches and falling. At Guthrie, it was mostly sunny. The temperature was 93. The wind was south at 12. Observations from around the region. Skies ranged from mostly sunny to partly sunny, and temperatures were between 89 and 93 degrees. Once again at 2 p.m., it's Stillwater, it was mostly sunny. The temperature was 91. From the Norman Forecast Office, here is the forecast for Stillwater and surrounding area. Rest of today, mostly sunny with a slight chance of showers and thunderstorms. Near steady temperature around 90. South winds around 10 miles an hour with gusts up to 20 miles an hour. Chance of rain 20%. Tonight, mostly clear. A slight chance of showers and thunderstorms until midnight. Lows in the mid-70s. South winds 5 to 10 miles an hour. Chance of rain 20%. Sunday, sunny. Highs in the mid-90s. South winds 5 to 10 miles an hour. Sunday night, mostly clear. Lows in the mid-70s. South winds 5 to 10 miles an hour. Monday, sunny. Highs in the upper 90s. Southwest winds 5 to 10 miles an hour. Heat index values up to 105. Monday night, mostly clear. Lows in the upper 70s. Tuesday, sunny, hot with highs 100 to 105. Heat index values up to 110 in the afternoon. Tuesday night, mostly clear. Lows in the upper 70s. Heat index values up to 110 early until midnight. Wednesday, sunny. Highs in the upper 90s. Wednesday night, mostly clear. Lows in the mid 70s. Thursday, mostly sunny. Hot with highs around 100. Thursday night, mostly clear. Lows in the upper 70s. Friday, mostly sunny. Hot with highs around 100. 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It's Stillwater, it was mostly sunny. The temperature was 91 degrees, the dew point 72, and the relative humidity 53%. The wind was south at 12 miles an hour. The pressure was 30.01 inches and falling. At Guthrie, it was mostly sunny. The temperature was 93. The wind was south at 12. Observations from around the region. Skies ranged from mostly sunny to partly sunny, and temperatures were between 89 and 93 degrees. Once again at 2 p.m., it's Stillwater, it was mostly sunny. The temperature was 91. From the Norman Forecast Office, here is the forecast for Stillwater and surrounding area. Rest of today, mostly sunny with a slight chance of showers and thunderstorms. Near steady temperature around 90. South winds around 10 miles an hour with gusts up to 20 miles an hour. Chance of rain 20%. Tonight, mostly clear. A slight chance of showers and thunderstorms until midnight. Lows in the mid-70s. South winds 5 to 10 miles an hour. Chance of rain 20%. Sunday, sunny. Highs in the mid-90s. South winds 5 to 10 miles an hour. Sunday night, mostly clear. Lows in the mid-70s. South winds 5 to 10 miles an hour. Monday, sunny. Highs in the upper 90s. Southwest winds 5 to 10 miles an hour. Heat index

values up to 105. Monday night, mostly clear. Lows in the upper 70s. Tuesday, sunny, hot with highs 100 to 105. Heat index values up to 110 in the afternoon. Tuesday night, mostly clear. Lows in the upper 70s. Heat index values up to 110 early until midnight. Wednesday, sunny. Highs in the upper 90s. Wednesday night, mostly clear. Lows in the mid 70s. Thursday, mostly sunny. Hot with highs around 100. Thursday night, mostly clear. Lows in the upper 70s. Friday, mostly sunny. Hot with highs around 100. 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It's Stillwater. It was mostly sunny. The temperature was 91 degrees, the dew point 72, and the relative humidity 53%. The wind was south at 12 miles an hour. The pressure was 30.01 inches and falling. At Guthrie, it was mostly sunny. The temperature was 93. The wind was south at 12. Observations from around the region. Skies ranged from mostly sunny to partly sunny, and temperatures were between 89 and 93 degrees. Once again at 2 p.m., at Stillwater, it was mostly sunny. The temperature was 91. From the Norman Forecast Office, here is the forecast for Stillwater and surrounding area. Rest of today, mostly sunny with a slight chance of showers and thunderstorms. Near steady temperature around 90. South winds around 10 miles an hour with gusts up to 20 miles an hour. Chance of rain 20%. Tonight, mostly clear. A slight chance of showers and thunderstorms until midnight. Lows in the mid-70s. South winds 5 to 10 miles an hour. Chance of rain 20%. Sunday, sunny. Highs in the mid-90s. South winds 5 to 10 miles an hour. Sunday night, mostly clear. Lows in the mid-70s. South winds 5 to 10 miles an hour. Monday, sunny. Highs in the upper 90s. Southwest winds 5 to 10 miles an hour. Heat index values up to 105. Monday night, mostly clear. Lows in the upper 70s. Tuesday, sunny, hot with highs 100 to 105. Heat index values up to 110 in the afternoon. Tuesday night, mostly clear. Lows in the upper 70s. Heat index values up to 110 early until midnight. Wednesday, sunny. Highs in the upper 90s. Wednesday night, mostly clear. Lows in the mid-70s. Thursday, mostly sunny. Hot with highs around 100. Thursday night, mostly clear. Lows in the upper 70s. Friday, mostly sunny. Hot with highs around 100. 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It's Stillwater. It was mostly sunny. The temperature was 91 degrees, the dew point 72, and the relative humidity 53%. The wind was south at 12 miles an hour. The pressure was 30.01 inches and falling. At Guthrie, it was mostly sunny. The temperature was 93. The wind was south at 12. Observations from around the region. Skies ranged from mostly sunny to partly sunny, and temperatures were between 89 and 93 degrees. Once again at 2 p.m., at Stillwater, it was mostly sunny. The temperature was 91. From the Norman Forecast Office, here is the forecast for Stillwater and surrounding area. Rest of today, mostly sunny with a slight chance of showers and thunderstorms. Near steady temperature around 90. South winds around 10 miles an hour with gusts up to 20 miles an hour. Chance of rain 20%. Tonight, mostly clear. A slight chance of showers and thunderstorms until midnight. Lows in the mid-70s. South winds 5 to 10 miles an hour.

90s. Wednesday night, mostly clear. Lows in the mid-70s. Thursday, mostly sunny. Hot with highs around 100. Thursday night, mostly clear. Lows in the upper 70s. Friday, mostly sunny. Hot with highs around 100. 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It's Stillwater, it was mostly sunny. The temperature was 91 degrees, the dew point 72, and the relative humidity 53%. The wind was south at 12 miles an hour. The pressure was 30.01 inches and falling. At Guthrie, it was mostly sunny. The temperature was 93. The wind was south at 12. Observations from around the region. Skies ranged from mostly sunny to partly sunny, and temperatures were between 89 and 93 degrees. Once again at 2 p.m., at Stillwater, it was mostly sunny. The temperature was 91. From the Norman Forecast Office, here is the forecast for Stillwater and surrounding area. Rest of today, mostly sunny with a slight chance of showers and thunderstorms. Near steady temperature around 90. South winds around 10 miles an hour with gusts up to 20 miles an hour. Chance of rain 20%. Tonight, mostly clear. A slight chance of showers and thunderstorms until midnight. Lows in the mid-70s. South winds 5 to 10 miles an hour. Chance of rain 20%. Sunday, sunny. Highs in the mid-90s. South winds 5 to 10 miles an hour. Sunday night, mostly clear. Lows in the mid-70s. South winds 5 to 10 miles an hour. Monday, sunny. Highs in the upper 90s. Southwest winds 5 to 10 miles an hour. Heat index values up to 105. Monday night, mostly clear. Lows in the upper 70s. Tuesday, sunny, hot with highs 100 to 105. Heat index values up to 110 in the afternoon. Tuesday night, mostly clear. Lows in the upper 70s. Heat index values up to 110 early until midnight. Wednesday, sunny. Highs in the upper 90s. Wednesday night, mostly clear. Lows in the mid-70s. Thursday, mostly sunny. Hot with highs around 100. Thursday night, mostly clear. Lows in the upper 70s. Friday, mostly sunny. Hot with highs around 100. 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It's Stillwater, it was mostly sunny. The temperature was 91 degrees, the dew point 72, and the relative humidity 53%. The wind was south at 12 miles an hour. The pressure was 30.01 inches and falling. At Guthrie, it was mostly sunny. The temperature was 93. The wind was south at 12. Observations from around the region. Skies ranged from mostly sunny to partly sunny, and temperatures were between 89 and 93 degrees. Once again at 2 p.m., at Stillwater, it was mostly sunny. The temperature was 91. From the Norman Forecast Office, here is the forecast for Stillwater and surrounding area. Rest of today, mostly sunny with a slight chance of showers and thunderstorms. Near steady temperature around 90. South winds around 10 miles an hour with gusts up to 20 miles an hour. Chance of rain 20%. Tonight, mostly clear. A slight chance of showers and thunderstorms until midnight. Lows in the mid-70s. South winds 5 to 10 miles an hour. Chance of rain 20%. Sunday, sunny. Highs in the mid-90s. South winds 5 to 10 miles an hour. Sunday night, mostly clear. Lows in the mid-70s. South winds 5 to 10 miles an hour. Monday, sunny. Highs in the upper 90s. Southwest winds 5 to 10 miles an hour. Heat index values up to 105. Monday night, mostly clear. Lows in the upper 70s. Tuesday, sunny, hot with highs 100 to 105. Heat index values up to 110 in the afternoon. Tuesday night, mostly clear.

lows in the upper 70s. Heat index values up to 110 early until midnight. Wednesday, sunny. Highs in the upper 90s. Wednesday night, mostly clear. Lows in the mid-70s. Thursday, mostly sunny. Hot with highs around 100. Thursday night, mostly clear. Lows in the upper 70s. Friday, mostly sunny. Hot with highs around 100. 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It's Stillwater, it was mostly sunny. The temperature was 91 degrees, the dew point 72, and the relative humidity 53%. The wind was south at 12 miles an hour. The pressure was 30.01 inches and falling. At Guthrie, it was mostly sunny. The temperature was 93. The wind was south at 12. Observations from around the region. Skies ranged from mostly sunny to partly sunny, and temperatures were between 89 and 93 degrees. Once again at 2 p.m., at Stillwater, it was mostly sunny. The temperature was 91. From the Norman Forecast Office, here is the forecast for Stillwater and surrounding area. Rest of today, mostly sunny with a slight chance of showers and thunderstorms. Near steady temperature around 90. South winds around 10 miles an hour with gusts up to 20 miles an hour. Chance of rain 20%. Tonight, mostly clear. A slight chance of showers and thunderstorms until midnight. Lows in the mid-70s. South winds 5 to 10 miles an hour. Chance of rain 20%. Sunday, sunny. Highs in the mid-90s. South winds 5 to 10 miles an hour. Sunday night, mostly clear. Lows in the mid-70s. South winds 5 to 10 miles an hour. Monday, sunny. Highs in the upper 90s. Southwest winds 5 to 10 miles an hour. Heat index values up to 105. Monday night, mostly clear. Lows in the upper 70s. Tuesday, sunny. Hot with highs 100 to 105. Heat index values up to 110 in the afternoon. Tuesday night, mostly clear. Lows in the upper 70s. Heat index values up to 110 early until midnight. Wednesday, sunny. Highs in the upper 90s. Wednesday night, mostly clear. Lows in the mid-70s. Thursday, mostly sunny. Hot with highs around 100. Thursday night, mostly clear. Lows in the upper 70s. Friday, mostly sunny. Hot with highs around 100. You are listening to Stillwater Weather Radio, and here are 2 p.m. weather observations. It's Stillwater, it was mostly sunny. The temperature was 91 degrees, the dew point 72, and the relative humidity 53%. The wind was south at 12 miles an hour. The pressure was 30.01 inches and falling. At Guthrie, it was mostly sunny. The temperature was 93. The wind was south at 12. Observations from around the region. Skies ranged from mostly sunny to partly sunny, and temperatures were between 89 and 93 degrees. Once again at 2 p.m., at Stillwater, it was mostly sunny. The temperature was 91. From the Norman Forecast Office, here is the forecast for Stillwater and surrounding area. Rest of today, mostly sunny with a slight chance of showers and thunderstorms. Near steady temperature around 90. South winds around 10 miles an hour with gusts up to 20 miles an hour. Chance of rain 20%. Tonight, mostly clear. A slight chance of showers and thunderstorms until midnight. Lows in the mid-70s. South winds 5 to 10 miles an hour. Chance of rain 20%. Sunday, sunny. Highs in the mid-90s. South winds 5 to 10 miles an hour. Sunday night, mostly clear. Lows in the mid-70s. South winds 5 to 10 miles an hour. Monday, sunny. Highs in the upper 90s. Southwest winds 5 to 10 miles an hour. Heat index values up to 105. Monday night, mostly clear. Lows in the upper 70s.

Tuesday, sunny, hot with highs 100 to 105. Heat index values up to 110 in the afternoon. Tuesday night, mostly clear. Lows in the upper 70s. Heat index values up to 110 early until midnight. Wednesday, sunny. Highs in the upper 90s. Wednesday night, mostly clear. Lows in the mid-70s. Thursday, mostly sunny. Hot with highs around 100. Thursday night, mostly clear. Lows in the upper 70s. Friday, mostly sunny. Hot with highs around 100. 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It's Stillwater. It was mostly sunny. The temperature was 91 degrees, the dew point 72, and the relative humidity 53%. The wind was south at 12 miles an hour. The pressure was 30.01 inches and falling. At Guthrie, it was mostly sunny. The temperature was 93. The wind was south at 12. Observations from around the region. Skies ranged from mostly sunny to partly sunny, and temperatures were between 89 and 93 degrees. Once again at 2 p.m., at Stillwater, it was mostly sunny. The temperature was 91. From the Norman Forecast Office, here is the forecast for Stillwater and surrounding area. Rest of today, mostly sunny with a slight chance of showers and thunderstorms. Near steady temperature around 90. South winds around 10 miles an hour with gusts up to 20 miles an hour. Chance of rain 20%. Tonight, mostly clear. A slight chance of showers and thunderstorms until midnight. Lows in the mid-70s. South winds 5 to 10 miles an hour. Chance of rain 20%. Sunday, sunny. Highs in the mid-90s. South winds 5 to 10 miles an hour. Sunday night, mostly clear. Lows in the mid-70s. South winds 5 to 10 miles an hour. Monday, sunny. Highs in the upper 90s. Southwest winds 5 to 10 miles an hour. Heat index values up to 105. Monday night, mostly clear. Lows in the upper 70s. Tuesday, sunny, hot with highs 100 to 105. Heat index values up to 110 in the afternoon. Tuesday night, mostly clear. Lows in the upper 70s. Heat index values up to 110 early until midnight. Wednesday, sunny. Highs in the upper 90s. Wednesday night, mostly clear. Lows in the mid-70s. Thursday, mostly sunny. Hot with highs around 100. Thursday night, mostly clear. Lows in the upper 70s. Friday, mostly sunny. Hot with highs around 100. 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It's Stillwater. It was mostly sunny. The temperature was 92 degrees, the dew point 73, and the relative humidity 53%, producing a heat index of 100. The wind was south at 12 miles an hour. The pressure was 29.99 inches and falling. At Ponca City, it was mostly sunny. The temperature was 93. The dew point 69, and the relative humidity 45%. The wind was southeast at 12, gusting to 21. The pressure was 29.98 inches and falling. At Guthrie, it was sunny. The temperature was 91, the dew point 72, and the relative humidity 53%. The wind was south at 10. The pressure was 29.98 inches and falling. Observations from around the region. It was mostly sunny, with a temperature of 93 at Wichita and 85 at Springfield. It was partly sunny, with a temperature of 88 at Oklahoma City, 93 at Dallas-Fort Worth, and 91 at Tulsa. Once again at 3 p.m., at Stillwater, it was mostly sunny. The temperature was 92, and the heat index was 100. From the Norman Forecast Office, here is the forecast for Stillwater.

Bridgewater and surrounding area. Rest of today, mostly sunny with a slight chance of showers and thunderstorms. Near steady temperature around 90. South winds around 10 miles an hour with gusts up to 20 miles an hour. Chance of rain 20%. Tonight, mostly clear. A slight chance of showers and thunderstorms until midnight. Lows in the mid-70s. South winds 5 to 10 miles an hour. Chance of rain 20%. Sunday, sunny. Highs in the mid-90s. South winds 5 to 10 miles an hour. Sunday night, mostly clear. Lows in the mid-70s. South winds 5 to 10 miles an hour. Monday, sunny. Highs in the upper 90s. Southwest winds 5 to 10 miles an hour. Heat index values up to 105. Monday night, mostly clear. Lows in the upper 70s. Tuesday, sunny, hot with highs 100 to 105. Heat index values up to 110 in the afternoon. Tuesday night, mostly clear. Lows in the upper 70s. Heat index values up to 110 early until midnight. Wednesday, sunny. Highs in the upper 90s. Wednesday night, mostly clear. Lows in the mid-70s. Thursday, mostly sunny. Hot with highs around 100. Thursday night, mostly clear. Lows in the upper 70s. Friday, mostly sunny. Hot with highs around 100. You are listening to Stillwater Weather Radio, and here are 3 p.m. weather observations. It's Stillwater, it was mostly sunny. The temperature was 92 degrees, the dew point 73, and the relative humidity 53%, producing a heat index of 100. The wind was south at 12 miles an hour. The pressure was 29.99 inches and falling. At Ponca City, it was mostly sunny. The temperature was 93, the dew point 69, and the relative humidity 45%. The wind was southeast at 12, gusting to 21. The pressure was 29.98 inches and falling. At Guthrie, it was sunny. The temperature was 91, the dew point 72, and the relative humidity 53%. The wind was south at 10. The pressure was 29.98 inches and falling. Observations from around the region. It was mostly sunny, with a temperature of 93 at Wichita and 85 at Springfield. It was partly sunny, with a temperature of 88 at Oklahoma City, 93 at Dallas-Fort Worth, and 91 at Tulsa. Once again at 3 p.m., at Stillwater, it was mostly sunny. The temperature was 92, and the heat index was 100. From the Norman Forecast Office, here is the forecast for Stillwater and surrounding area. Rest of today, mostly sunny with a slight chance of showers and thunderstorms. Near steady temperature around 90. South winds around 10 miles an hour with gusts up to 20 miles an hour. Chance of rain 20%. Tonight, mostly clear. A slight chance of showers and thunderstorms until midnight. Lows in the mid-70s. South winds 5 to 10 miles an hour. Chance of rain 20%. Sunday, sunny. Highs in the mid-90s. South winds 5 to 10 miles an hour. Sunday night, mostly clear. Lows in the mid-70s. South winds 5 to 10 miles an hour. Monday, sunny. Highs in the upper 90s. Southwest winds 5 to 10 miles an hour. Heat index values up to 105. Monday night, mostly clear. Lows in the upper 70s. Tuesday, sunny, hot with highs 100 to 105. Heat index values up to 110 in the afternoon. Tuesday night, mostly clear. Lows in the upper 70s. Heat index values up to 110 early until midnight. Wednesday, sunny. Highs in the upper 90s. Wednesday night, mostly clear. Lows in the mid-70s. Thursday, mostly sunny. Hot with highs around 100. Thursday night, mostly clear. Lows in the upper 70s. Friday, mostly sunny. Hot with highs around 100. 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

p.m. weather observations. It's still water. It was mostly sunny. The temperature was 92 degrees, the dew point 73, and the relative humidity 53%, producing a heat index of 100. The wind was south at 12 miles an hour. The pressure was 29.99 inches and falling. At Ponca City, it was mostly sunny. The temperature was 93, the dew point 69, and the relative humidity 45%. The wind was southeast at 12, gusting to 21. The pressure was 29.98 inches and falling. At Guthrie, it was sunny. The temperature was 91, the dew point 72, and the relative humidity 53%. The wind was south at 10. The pressure was 29.98 inches and falling. Observations from around the region. It was mostly sunny, with a temperature of 93 at Wichita and 85 at Springfield. It was partly sunny, with a temperature of 88 at Oklahoma City, 93 at Dallas-Fort Worth, and 91 at Tulsa. Once again at 3 p.m., at Stillwater, it was mostly sunny. The temperature was 92, and the heat index was 100. From the Norman Forecast Office, here is the forecast for Stillwater and surrounding area. Rest of today, mostly sunny with a slight chance of showers and thunderstorms. Near steady temperature around 90. South winds around 10 miles an hour with gusts up to 20 miles an hour. Chance of rain 20%. Tonight, mostly clear. A slight chance of showers and thunderstorms until midnight. Lows in the mid-70s. South winds 5 to 10 miles an hour. Chance of rain 20%. Sunday, sunny. Highs in the mid-90s. South winds 5 to 10 miles an hour. Sunday night, mostly clear. Lows in the mid-70s. South winds 5 to 10 miles an hour. Monday, sunny. Highs in the upper 90s. Southwest winds 5 to 10 miles an hour. Heat index values up to 105. Monday night, mostly clear. Lows in the upper 70s. Tuesday, sunny, hot with highs 100 to 105. Heat index values up to 110 in the afternoon. Tuesday night, mostly clear. Lows in the upper 70s. Heat index values up to 110 early until midnight. Wednesday, sunny. Highs in the upper 90s. Wednesday night, mostly clear. Lows in the mid-70s. Thursday, mostly sunny. Hot with highs around 100. Thursday night, mostly clear. Lows in the upper 70s. Friday, mostly sunny. Hot with highs around 100. You are listening to Stillwater Weather Radio, and here are 3 p.m. weather observations. At Stillwater, it was mostly sunny. The temperature was 92 degrees, the dew point 73, and the relative humidity 53%, producing a heat index of 100. The wind was south at 12 miles an hour. The pressure was 29.99 inches and falling. At Guthrie, it was sunny. The temperature was 91. The wind was south at 10. Observations from around the region. Skies ranged from mostly sunny to partly sunny, and temperatures were between 85 and 93 degrees. Once again at 3 p.m., at Stillwater, it was mostly sunny. The temperature was 92, and the heat index was 100. From the Norman Forecast Office, here is the forecast for Stillwater and surrounding area. Rest of today, mostly sunny with a slight chance of showers and thunderstorms. Near steady temperature around 90. South winds around 10 miles an hour with gusts up to 20 miles an hour. Chance of rain 20%. Tonight, mostly clear. A slight chance of showers and thunderstorms until midnight. Lows in the mid-70s. South winds 5 to 10 miles an hour. Chance of rain 20%. Sunday, sunny. Highs in the mid-90s. South winds 5 to 10 miles an hour. Sunday night, mostly clear. Lows in the mid-70s. South winds 5 to 10 miles an hour. Monday, sunny. Highs in the upper 90s. Southwest winds 5 to 10 miles an hour. Heat index values up to 105.

Monday night, mostly clear. Lows in the upper 70s. Tuesday, sunny, hot with highs 100 to 105. Heat index values up to 110 in the afternoon. Tuesday night, mostly clear. Lows in the upper 70s. Heat index values up to 110 early until midnight. Wednesday, sunny. Highs in the upper 90s. Wednesday night, mostly clear. Lows in the mid-70s. Thursday, mostly sunny. Hot with highs around 100. Thursday night, mostly clear. Lows in the upper 70s. Friday, mostly sunny. Hot with highs around 100. 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At Stillwater, it was mostly sunny. The temperature was 92 degrees, the dew point 73, and the relative humidity 53%, producing a heat index of 100. The wind was south at 12 miles an hour. The pressure was 29.99 inches and falling. At Guthrie, it was sunny. The temperature was 91. The wind was south at 10. Observations from around the region. Skies ranged from mostly sunny to partly sunny, and temperatures were between 85 and 93 degrees. Once again at 3 p.m., at Stillwater, it was mostly sunny. The temperature was 92, and the heat index was 100. From the Norman Forecast Office, here is the forecast for Stillwater and surrounding area. West of today, mostly sunny with a slight chance of showers and thunderstorms. Near steady temperature around 90. South winds around 10 miles an hour with gusts up to 20 miles an hour. Chance of rain 20%. Tonight, mostly clear. A slight chance of showers and thunderstorms until midnight. Lows in the mid-70s. South winds 5 to 10 miles an hour. Chance of rain 20%. Sunday, sunny. Highs in the mid-90s. South winds 5 to 10 miles an hour. Sunday night, mostly clear. Lows in the mid-70s. South winds 5 to 10 miles an hour. Monday, sunny. Highs in the upper 90s. Southwest winds 5 to 10 miles an hour. Heat index values up to 105. Monday night, mostly clear. Lows in the upper 70s. Tuesday, sunny, hot with highs 100 to 105. Heat index values up to 110 in the afternoon. Tuesday night, mostly clear. Lows in the upper 70s. Heat index values up to 110 early until midnight. Wednesday, sunny. Highs in the upper 90s. Wednesday night, mostly clear. Lows in the mid-70s. Thursday, mostly sunny. Hot with highs around 100. Thursday night, mostly clear. Lows in the upper 70s. Friday, mostly sunny. Hot with highs around 100. You are listening to Stillwater Weather Radio, and here are 3 p.m. weather observations. At Stillwater, it was mostly sunny. The temperature was 92 degrees, the dew point 73, and the relative humidity 53%, producing a heat index of 100. The wind was south at 12 miles an hour. The pressure was 29.99 inches and falling. At Guthrie, it was sunny. The temperature was 91. The wind was south at 10. Observations from around the region. Skies ranged from mostly sunny to partly sunny, and temperatures were between 85 and 93 degrees. Once again at 3 p.m., at Stillwater, it was mostly sunny. The temperature was 92, and the heat index was 100. From the Norman Forecast Office, here is the forecast for Stillwater and surrounding area. West of today, mostly sunny with a slight chance of showers and thunderstorms. Near steady temperature around 90. South winds around 10 miles an hour with gusts up to 20 miles an hour. Chance of rain 20%. Tonight, mostly clear. A slight chance of showers and thunderstorms until midnight.

Lows in the mid-70s. South winds 5 to 10 miles an hour. Chance of rain 20%. Sunday, sunny. Highs in the mid-90s. South winds 5 to 10 miles an hour. Sunday night, mostly clear. Lows in the mid-70s. South winds 5 to 10 miles an hour. Monday, sunny. Highs in the upper 90s. Southwest winds 5 to 10 miles an hour. Heat index values up to 105. Monday night, mostly clear. Lows in the upper 70s. Tuesday, sunny, hot with highs 100 to 105. Heat index values up to 110 in the afternoon. Tuesday night, mostly clear. Lows in the upper 70s. Heat index values up to 110 early until midnight. Wednesday, sunny. Highs in the upper 90s. Wednesday night, mostly clear. Lows in the mid-70s. Thursday, mostly sunny. Hot with highs around 100. Thursday night, mostly clear. Lows in the upper 70s. Friday, mostly sunny. Hot with highs around 100. You are listening to Stillwater Weather Radio, and here are 3 p.m. weather observations. At Stillwater, it was mostly sunny. The temperature was 92 degrees, the dew point 73, and the relative humidity 53%, producing a heat index of 100. The wind was south at 12 miles an hour. The pressure was 29.99 inches and falling. At Guthrie, it was sunny. The temperature was 91. The wind was south at 10. Observations from around the region. Skies ranged from mostly sunny to partly sunny, and temperatures were between 85 and 93 degrees. Once again at 3 p.m., at Stillwater, it was mostly sunny. The temperature was 92, and the heat index was 100. From the Norman Forecast Office, here is the forecast for Stillwater and surrounding area. Rest of today, mostly sunny with a slight chance of showers and thunderstorms. Near steady temperature around 90. South winds around 10 miles an hour with gusts up to 20 miles an hour. Chance of rain 20%. Tonight, mostly clear. A slight chance of showers and thunderstorms until midnight. Lows in the mid-70s. South winds 5 to 10 miles an hour. Chance of rain 20%. Sunday, sunny. Highs in the mid-90s. South winds 5 to 10 miles an hour. Sunday night, mostly clear. Lows in the mid-70s. South winds 5 to 10 miles an hour. Monday, sunny. Highs in the upper 90s. Southwest winds 5 to 10 miles an hour. Heat index values up to 105. Monday night, mostly clear. Lows in the upper 70s. Tuesday, sunny, hot with highs 100 to 105. Heat index values up to 110 in the afternoon. Tuesday night, mostly clear. Lows in the upper 70s. Heat index values up to 110 early until midnight. Wednesday, sunny. Highs in the upper 90s. Wednesday night, mostly clear. Lows in the mid-70s. Thursday, mostly sunny. Hot with highs around 100. Thursday night, mostly clear. Lows in the upper 70s. Friday, mostly sunny. Hot with highs around 100. 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At Stillwater, it was mostly sunny. The temperature was 92 degrees, the dew point 73, and the relative humidity 53%, producing a heat index of 100. The wind was south at 12 miles an hour. The pressure was 29.99 inches and falling. At Guthrie, it was sunny. The temperature was 91. The wind was south at 10. Observations from around the region. Skies ranged from mostly sunny to partly sunny, and temperatures were between 85 and 93 degrees. Once again at 3 p.m., at Stillwater, it was mostly sunny. The temperature was 92, and the heat index was 100. From the Norman Forecast Office, here is the forecast for Stillwater and surrounding area.
Rest of today, mostly sunny with a slight chance of showers and thunderstorms. Near steady temperature around 90. South winds around 10 miles an hour with gusts up to 20 miles an hour. Chance of rain 20%. Tonight, mostly clear. A slight chance of showers and thunderstorms until midnight. Lows in the mid-70s. South winds 5 to 10 miles an hour. Chance of rain 20%. Sunday, sunny. Highs in the mid-90s. South winds 5 to 10 miles an hour. Sunday night, mostly clear. Lows in the mid-70s. South winds 5 to 10 miles an hour. Monday, sunny. Highs in the upper 90s. Southwest winds 5 to 10 miles an hour. Heat index values up to 105. Monday night, mostly clear. Lows in the upper 70s. Tuesday, sunny, hot with highs 100 to 105. Heat index values up to 110 in the afternoon. Tuesday night, mostly clear. Lows in the upper 70s. Heat index values up to 110 early until midnight. Wednesday, sunny. Highs in the upper 90s. Wednesday night, mostly clear. Lows in the mid-70s. Thursday, mostly sunny. Hot with highs around 100. Thursday night, mostly clear. Lows in the upper 70s. Friday, mostly sunny. Hot with highs around 100. You are listening to Stillwater Weather Radio, and here are 3 p.m. weather observations. It's Stillwater, it was mostly sunny. The temperature was 92 degrees, the dew point 73, and the relative humidity 53%, producing a heat index of 100. The wind was south at 12 miles an hour. The pressure was 29.99 inches and falling. At Guthrie, it was sunny. The temperature was 91. The wind was south at 10. Observations from around the region. Skies ranged from mostly sunny to partly sunny, and temperatures were between 85 and 93 degrees. Once again at 3 p.m., at Stillwater, it was mostly sunny. The temperature was 92, and the heat index was 100. From the Norman Forecast Office, here is the forecast for Stillwater and surrounding area. Rest of today, mostly sunny with a slight chance of showers and thunderstorms. Near steady temperature around 90. South winds around 10 miles an hour with gusts up to 20 miles an hour. Chance of rain 20%. Tonight, mostly clear. A slight chance of showers and thunderstorms until midnight. Lows in the mid-70s. South winds 5 to 10 miles an hour. Chance of rain 20%. Sunday, sunny. Highs in the mid-90s. South winds 5 to 10 miles an hour. Sunday night, mostly clear. Lows in the mid-70s. South winds 5 to 10 miles an hour. Monday, sunny. Highs in the upper 90s. Southwest winds 5 to 10 miles an hour. Heat index values up to 105. Monday night, mostly clear. Lows in the upper 70s. Tuesday, sunny, hot with highs 100 to 105. Heat index values up to 110 in the afternoon. Tuesday night, mostly clear. Lows in the upper 70s. Heat index values up to 110 early until midnight. Wednesday, sunny. Highs in the upper 90s. Wednesday night, mostly clear. Lows in the mid-70s. Thursday, mostly sunny. Hot with highs around 100. Thursday night, mostly clear. Lows in the upper 70s. Friday, mostly sunny. Hot with highs around 100. 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At Stillwater, it was mostly sunny. The temperature was 92 degrees, the dew point 73, and the relative humidity 53%, producing a heat index of 100. The wind was south at 12 miles an hour.
The pressure was 29.99 inches and falling. At Guthrie, it was sunny. The temperature was 91. The wind was south at 10. Observations from around the region. Skies ranged from mostly sunny to partly sunny, and temperatures were between 85 and 93 degrees. Once again at 3 p.m., at Stillwater, it was mostly sunny. The temperature was 92, and the heat index was 100. From the Norman Forecast Office, here is the forecast for Stillwater and surrounding area. Rest of today, mostly sunny with a slight chance of showers and thunderstorms. Near steady temperature around 90. South winds around 10 miles an hour with gusts up to 20 miles an hour. Chance of rain 20%. Tonight, mostly clear. A slight chance of showers and thunderstorms until midnight. Lows in the mid-70s. South winds 5 to 10 miles an hour. Chance of rain 20%. Sunday, sunny. Highs in the mid-90s. South winds 5 to 10 miles an hour. Sunday night, mostly clear. Lows in the mid-70s. South winds 5 to 10 miles an hour. Monday, sunny. Highs in the upper 90s. Southwest winds 5 to 10 miles an hour. Heat index values up to 105. Monday night, mostly clear. Lows in the upper 70s. Tuesday, sunny, hot with highs 100 to 105. Heat index values up to 110 in the afternoon. Tuesday night, mostly clear. Lows in the upper 70s. Heat index values up to 110 early until midnight. Wednesday, sunny. Highs in the upper 90s. Wednesday night, mostly clear. Lows in the mid-70s. Thursday, mostly sunny. Hot with highs around 100. Thursday night, mostly clear. Lows in the upper 70s. Friday, mostly sunny. Hot with highs around 100. 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At Stillwater, it was mostly sunny. The temperature was 92 degrees, the dew point 73, and the relative humidity 53%, producing a heat index of 100. The wind was south at 12 miles an hour. The pressure was 29.99 inches and falling. At Guthrie, it was sunny. The temperature was 91. The wind was south at 10. Observations from around the region. Skies ranged from mostly sunny to partly sunny, and temperatures were between 85 and 93 degrees. Once again at 3 p.m., at Stillwater, it was mostly sunny. The temperature was 92, and the heat index was 100. From the Norman Forecast Office, here is the forecast for Stillwater and surrounding area. Rest of today, mostly sunny with a slight chance of showers and thunderstorms. Near steady temperature around 90. South winds around 10 miles an hour with gusts up to 20 miles an hour. Chance of rain 20%. Tonight, mostly clear. A slight chance of showers and thunderstorms until midnight. Lows in the mid-70s, up to 20 miles an hour. Chance of rain 20%. Tonight, mostly clear. A slight chance of showers and thunderstorms until midnight. Lows in the mid-70s. South winds 5 to 10 miles an hour. Chance of rain 20%. Sunday, sunny. Highs in the mid-90s. South winds 5 to 10 miles an hour. Sunday night, mostly clear. Lows in the mid-70s. South winds 5 to 10 miles an hour. Monday, sunny. Highs in the upper 90s. Southwest winds 5 to 10 miles an hour. Heat index values up to 105. Monday night, mostly clear. Lows in the upper 70s. Tuesday, sunny, hot with highs 100 to 105. Heat index values up to 110 in the afternoon. Tuesday night, mostly clear. Lows in the upper 70s. Heat index values up to 110 early until midnight. Wednesday, sunny. Highs in the upper 90s. Wednesday night, mostly clear. Lows in the mid-70s. Thursday, mostly sunny. Hot with highs around 100.
Thursday night, mostly clear. Lows in the upper 70s.

Tuesday, sunny, hot with highs 100 to 105. Heat index values up to 110 in the afternoon. Tuesday night, mostly clear. Lows in the upper 70s. Heat index values up to 110 early until midnight. Wednesday, sunny. Highs in the upper 90s. Wednesday night, mostly clear. Lows in the mid 70s. Thursday, mostly sunny. Hot with highs around 100. Thursday night, mostly clear. Lows in the upper 70s. Friday, mostly sunny. Hot with highs around 100. 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It's Stillwater, it was mostly sunny. The temperature was 92 degrees, the dew point 73, and the relative humidity 53%, producing a heat index of 100. The wind was south at 12 miles an hour. The pressure was 29.99 inches and falling. At Guthrie, it was sunny. The temperature was 91. The wind was south at 10. Observations from around the region. Skies ranged from mostly sunny to partly sunny, and temperatures were between 85 and 93 degrees. Once again at 3 p.m., it's Stillwater, it was mostly sunny. The temperature was 92, and the heat index was 100. From the Norman Forecast Office, here is the forecast for Stillwater and surrounding area. Rest of today, mostly sunny with a slight chance of showers and thunderstorms. Near steady temperature around 90. South winds around 10 miles an hour with gusts up to 20 miles an hour. Chance of rain 20%. Tonight, mostly clear. A slight chance of showers and thunderstorms until midnight. Lows in the mid-70s. South winds 5 to 10 miles an hour. Chance of rain 20%. Sunday, sunny. Highs in the mid-90s. South winds 5 to 10 miles an hour. Sunday night, mostly clear. Lows in the mid-70s. South winds 5 to 10 miles an hour. Monday, sunny. Highs in the upper 90s. Southwest winds 5 to 10 miles an hour. Heat index values up to 105. Monday night, mostly clear. Lows in the upper 70s. Tuesday, sunny, hot with highs 100 to 105. Heat index values up to 110 in the afternoon. Tuesday night, mostly clear. Lows in the upper 70s. Heat index values up to 110 early until midnight. Wednesday, sunny. Highs in the upper 90s. Wednesday night, mostly clear. Lows in the mid-70s. Thursday, mostly sunny. Hot with highs around 100. Thursday night, mostly clear. Lows in the upper 70s. Friday, mostly sunny. Hot with highs around 100. You are listening to Stillwater Weather Radio, and here are 3 p.m. weather observations. It's Stillwater, it was mostly sunny. The temperature was 92 degrees, the dew point 73, and the relative humidity 53%, producing a heat index of 100. The wind was south at 12 miles an hour. The pressure was 29.99 inches and falling. At Guthrie, it was sunny. The temperature was 91. The wind was south at 10. Observations from around the region. Skies ranged from mostly sunny to partly sunny, and temperatures were between 85 and 93 degrees. Once again at 3 p.m., it's Stillwater, it was mostly sunny. The temperature was 92, and the heat index was 100. From the Norman Forecast Office, here is the forecast for Stillwater and surrounding area. Rest of today, mostly sunny with a slight chance of showers and thunderstorms. Near steady temperature around 90. South winds around 10 miles an hour with gusts up to 20 miles an hour. Chance of rain 20%. Tonight, mostly clear. A slight chance of showers and thunderstorms until midnight. Lows in the mid-70s. South winds 5 to 10 miles an hour.

night, mostly clear. Lows in the mid-70s. Thursday, mostly sunny. Hot with highs around 100. Thursday night, mostly clear. Lows in the upper 70s. Friday, mostly sunny. Hot with highs around 100. 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At Stillwater, it was mostly sunny. The temperature was 92 degrees, the dew point 73, and the relative humidity 53%, producing a heat index of 100. The wind was south at 12 miles an hour. The pressure was 29.99 inches and falling. At Guthrie, it was sunny. The temperature was 91. The wind was south at 10. Observations from around the region. Skies ranged from mostly sunny to partly sunny, and temperatures were between 85 and 93 degrees. Once again at 3 p.m., at Stillwater, it was mostly sunny. The temperature was 92, and the heat index was 100. From the Norman Forecast Office, here is the forecast for Stillwater and surrounding area. Rest of today, mostly sunny with a slight chance of showers and thunderstorms. Near steady temperature around 90. South winds around 10 miles an hour with gusts up to 20 miles an hour. Chance of rain 20%. Tonight, mostly clear. A slight chance of showers and thunderstorms until midnight. Lows in the mid-70s. South winds 5 to 10 miles an hour. Chance of rain 20%. Sunday, sunny. Highs in the mid-90s. South winds 5 to 10 miles an hour. Sunday night, mostly clear. Lows in the mid-70s. South winds 5 to 10 miles an hour. Monday, sunny. Highs in the upper 90s. Southwest winds 5 to 10 miles an hour. Heat index values up to 105. Monday night, mostly clear. Lows in the upper 70s. Tuesday, sunny, hot with highs 100 to 105. Heat index values up to 110 in the afternoon. Tuesday night, mostly clear. Lows in the upper 70s. Heat index values up to 110 early until midnight. Wednesday, sunny. Highs in the upper 90s. Wednesday night, mostly clear. Lows in the mid-70s. Thursday, mostly sunny. Hot with highs around 100. Thursday night, mostly clear. Lows in the upper 70s. Friday, mostly sunny. Hot with highs around 100. You are listening to Stillwater Weather Radio, and here are 3 p.m. weather observations. At Stillwater, it was mostly sunny. The temperature was 92 degrees, the dew point 73, and the relative humidity 53%, producing a heat index of 100. The wind was south at 12 miles an hour. The pressure was 29.99 inches and falling. At Guthrie, it was sunny. The temperature was 91. The wind was south at 10. Observations from around the region. Skies ranged from mostly sunny to partly sunny, and temperatures were between 85 and 93 degrees. Once again at 3 p.m., at Stillwater, it was mostly sunny. The temperature was 92, and the heat index was 100. From the Norman Forecast Office, here is the forecast for Stillwater and surrounding area. Rest of today, mostly sunny with a slight chance of showers and thunderstorms. Near steady temperature around 90. South winds around 10 miles an hour with gusts up to 20 miles an hour. Chance of rain 20%. Tonight, mostly clear. A slight chance of showers and thunderstorms until midnight. Lows in the mid-70s. South winds 5 to 10 miles an hour. Chance of rain 20%. Sunday, sunny. Highs in the mid-90s. South winds 5 to 10 miles an hour. Sunday night, mostly clear. Lows in the mid-70s. South winds 5 to 10 miles an hour. Monday, sunny. Highs in the upper 90s. Southwest winds 5 to 10 miles an hour. Heat index values up to 105. Monday night, mostly clear. Lows in the upper 70s. Tuesday, sunny, hot with highs 100 to 105.

heat index values up to 110 in the afternoon. Tuesday night, mostly clear. Lows in the upper 70s. Heat index values up to 110 early until midnight. Wednesday, sunny. Highs in the upper 90s. Wednesday night, mostly clear. Lows in the mid-70s. Thursday, mostly sunny. Hot with highs around 100. Thursday night, mostly clear. Lows in the upper 70s. Friday, mostly sunny. Hot with highs around 100. 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It's Stillwater, it was mostly sunny. The temperature was 92 degrees, the dew point 73, and the relative humidity 53%, producing a heat index of 100. The wind was south at 12 miles an hour. The pressure was 29.99 inches and falling. At Guthrie, it was sunny. The temperature was 91. The wind was south at 10. Observations from around the region. Skies ranged from mostly sunny to partly sunny, and temperatures were between 85 and 93 degrees. Once again at 3 p.m., it's Stillwater, it was mostly sunny. The temperature was 92, and the heat index was 100. From the Norman Forecast Office, here is the forecast for Stillwater and surrounding area. Rest of today, mostly sunny with a slight chance of showers and thunderstorms. Near steady temperature around 90. South winds around 10 miles an hour with gusts up to 20 miles an hour. Chance of rain 20%. Tonight, mostly clear. A slight chance of showers and thunderstorms until midnight. Lows in the mid-70s. South winds 5 to 10 miles an hour. Chance of rain 20%. Sunday, sunny. Highs in the mid-90s. South winds 5 to 10 miles an hour. Sunday night, mostly clear. Lows in the mid-70s. South winds 5 to 10 miles an hour. Monday, sunny. Highs in the upper 90s. Southwest winds 5 to 10 miles an hour. Heat index values up to 105. Monday night, mostly clear. Lows in the upper 70s. Tuesday, sunny, hot with highs 100 to 105. Heat index values up to 110 in the afternoon. Tuesday night, mostly clear. Lows in the upper 70s. Heat index values up to 110 early until midnight. Wednesday, sunny. Highs in the upper 90s. Wednesday night, mostly clear. Lows in the mid-70s. Thursday, mostly sunny. Hot with highs around 100. Thursday night, mostly clear. Lows in the upper 70s. Friday, mostly sunny. Hot with highs around 100. 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It's Stillwater, it was mostly sunny. The temperature was 92 degrees, the dew point 73, and the relative humidity 53%, producing a heat index of 100. The wind was south at 12 miles an hour. The pressure was 29.99 inches and falling. At Guthrie, it was sunny. The temperature was 91. The wind was south at 10. Observations from around the region. Skies ranged from mostly sunny to partly sunny, and temperatures were between 85 and 93 degrees. Once again at 3 p.m., it's Stillwater, it was mostly sunny. The temperature was 92, and the heat index was 100. This is your weather radio station WNG654 in Stillwater, operating on a frequency of 162.50 MHz. 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Strong thunderstorms will impact portions of northern Seminole, southeastern Lincoln, northeastern Pottawatomie, and northwestern Hughes counties through 4:30 p.m. Central Daylight Time. At 3:57 p.m. Central Daylight Time, Doppler radar was tracking strong thunderstorms and strong thunderstorm outflow along a line extending from 3 miles northeast of Johnson to 3 miles west of Cromwell to 3 miles west of Wewoka. Movement was northeast at 25 miles an hour. Hazard, wind gusts up to 50 miles an hour. This is a radar-indicated threat. Impact.

Gusty winds could knock down tree limbs and blow around unsecured objects. Locations impacted include Shawnee, Seminole, Wewoka, Craig, Meeker, Cromwell, Johnson, Little, Lima, Idlewild, and Centerview. If outdoors, consider seeking shelter inside a building. From the Norman Forecast Office, here is the forecast for Stillwater and surrounding area. Rest of today, mostly sunny with a slight chance of showers and thunderstorms. Near steady temperature around 90. South winds around 10 miles an hour with gusts up to 20 miles an hour. Chance of rain 20%. Tonight, mostly clear. A slight chance of showers and thunderstorms until midnight. Lows in the mid-70s. South winds 5 to 10 miles an hour. Chance of rain 20%. Sunday, sunny. Highs in the mid-90s. South winds 5 to 10 miles an hour. Sunday night, mostly clear. Lows in the mid-70s. South winds 5 to 10 miles an hour. Monday, sunny. Highs in the upper 90s. Southwest winds 5 to 10 miles an hour. Heat index values up to 105. Monday night, mostly clear. Lows in the upper 70s. Tuesday, sunny, hot with highs 100 to 105. Heat index values up to 110 in the afternoon. Tuesday night, mostly clear. Lows in the upper 70s. Heat index values up to 110 early until midnight. Wednesday, sunny. Highs in the upper 90s. Wednesday night, mostly clear. Lows in the mid-70s. Thursday, mostly sunny. Hot with highs around 100. Thursday night, mostly clear. Lows in the upper 70s. Friday, mostly sunny. Hot with highs around 100. 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At Stillwater, it was mostly sunny. The temperature was 93 degrees, the dew point 72, and the relative humidity 50%, producing a heat index of 101. The wind was south at 14 miles an hour, gusting to 22. The pressure was 29.97 inches and falling. At Guthrie, it was sunny. The temperature was 94, and the heat index was 102. The wind was south at 13. Observations from around the region. At Tulsa, a thunderstorm was reported with a temperature of 78. It was mostly sunny, with a temperature of 93 at Wichita, 90 at Oklahoma City, and 85 at Springfield. At Dallas-Fort Worth, it was partly sunny, with a temperature of 94. Once again at 4 p.m., at Stillwater, it was mostly sunny. The temperature was 93, and the heat index was 101. Strong thunderstorms will impact portions of northern Seminole, southeastern Lincoln, northeastern Pottawatomie, and northwestern Hughes counties through 4:30 p.m. Central Daylight Time. At 3:57 p.m. Central Daylight Time, Doppler radar was tracking strong thunderstorms and strong thunderstorm outflow along a line extending from 3 miles northeast of Johnson to 3 miles west of Cromwell to 3 miles west of Wewoka. Movement was northeast at 25 miles an hour. Hazard, wind gusts up to 50 miles an hour. This is a radar-indicated threat. Impact, gusty winds could knock down tree limbs and blow around unsecured objects. Locations impacted include Shawnee, Seminole, Wewoka, Craig, Meeker, Cromwell, Johnson, Little, Lima, Idlewild, and Centerview. If outdoors, consider seeking shelter inside a building. From the Norman Forecast Office, here is the forecast for Stillwater and surrounding area. Rest of today, mostly sunny with a slight chance of showers and thunderstorms. Near steady temperature around 90. South winds around 10 miles an hour with gusts up to 20 miles an hour. Chance of rain 20%. Tonight, mostly clear. A slight chance of showers and thunderstorms until midnight. Lows in the mid-70s. South winds 5 to 10 miles an hour. Chance of rain 20%. Sunday, sunny. Highs in the mid-90s. South winds 5 to 10 miles an hour. Sunday night, mostly clear. Lows in the mid-70s. South winds 5 to 10 miles an hour.

Day, sunny. Highs in the upper 90s. Southwest winds 5 to 10 miles an hour. Heat index values up to 105. Monday night, mostly clear. Lows in the upper 70s. Tuesday, sunny, hot with highs 100 to 105. Heat index values up to 110 in the afternoon. Tuesday night, mostly clear. Lows in the upper 70s. Heat index values up to 110 early until midnight. Wednesday, sunny. Highs in the upper 90s. Wednesday night, mostly clear. Lows in the mid-70s. Thursday, mostly sunny. Hot with highs around 100. Thursday night, mostly clear. Lows in the upper 70s. Friday, mostly sunny. Hot with highs around 100. 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At Stillwater, it was mostly sunny. The temperature was 93 degrees, the dew point 72, and the relative humidity 50%, producing a heat index of 101. The wind was south at 14 miles an hour, gusting to 22. The pressure was 29.97 inches and falling. At Guthrie, it was sunny. The temperature was 94, and the heat index was 102. The wind was south at 13. Observations from around the region. At Tulsa, a thunderstorm was reported with a temperature of 78. It was mostly sunny, with a temperature of 93 at Wichita, 90 at Oklahoma City, and 85 at Springfield. At Dallas-Fort Worth, it was partly sunny, with a temperature of 94. Once again at 4 p.m., at Stillwater, it was mostly sunny. The temperature was 93, and the heat index was 101. Strong thunderstorms will impact portions of northern Seminole, southeastern Lincoln, northeastern Pottawatomie, and northwestern Hughes counties through 4:30 p.m. Central Daylight Time. At 3:57 p.m. Central Daylight Time, Doppler radar was tracking strong thunderstorms and strong thunderstorm outflow along a line extending from 3 miles northeast of Johnson to 3 miles west of Cromwell to 3 miles west of Wewoka. Movement was northeast at 25 miles an hour. Hazard, wind gusts up to 50 miles an hour. This is a radar-indicated threat. Impact, gusty winds could knock down tree limbs and blow around unsecured objects. Locations impacted include Shawnee, Seminole, Wewoka, Prade, Meeker, Cromwell, Johnson, Little, Lima, Idaloft, and Centerview. If outdoors, consider seeking shelter inside a building. From the Norman Forecast Office, here is the forecast for Stillwater and surrounding area. Rest of today, mostly sunny with a slight chance of showers and thunderstorms. Near steady temperature around 90. South winds around 10 miles an hour with gusts up to 20 miles an hour. Chance of rain 20%. Tonight, mostly clear. A slight chance of showers and thunderstorms until midnight. Lows in the mid-70s. South winds 5 to 10 miles an hour. Chance of rain 20%. Sunday, sunny. Highs in the mid-90s. South winds 5 to 10 miles an hour. Sunday night, mostly clear. Lows in the mid-70s. South winds 5 to 10 miles an hour. Monday, sunny. Highs in the upper 90s. Southwest winds 5 to 10 miles an hour. Heat index values up to 105. Monday night, mostly clear. Lows in the upper 70s. Tuesday, sunny, hot with highs 100 to 105. Heat index values up to 110 in the afternoon. Tuesday night, mostly clear. Lows in the upper 70s. Heat index values up to 110 early until midnight. Wednesday, sunny. Highs in the upper 90s. Wednesday night, mostly clear. Lows in the mid-70s. Thursday, mostly sunny. Hot with highs around 100. Thursday night, mostly clear. Lows in the upper 70s. Friday, mostly sunny. Hot with highs around 100. 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At Stillwater, it was mostly sunny. The temperature was 93 degrees, the dew point

22, and the relative humidity 50%, producing a heat index of 101. The wind was south at 14 miles an hour, gusting to 22. The pressure was 29.97 inches and falling. At Guthrie, it was sunny. The temperature was 94, and the heat index was 102. The wind was south at 13. Observations from around the region. At Tulsa, a thunderstorm was reported, with a temperature of 78. It was mostly sunny, with a temperature of 93 at Wichita, 90 at Oklahoma City, and 85 at Springfield. At Dallas-Fort Worth, it was partly sunny, with a temperature of 94. Once again at 4 p.m., at Stillwater, it was mostly sunny. The temperature was 93, and the heat index was 101. Strong thunderstorms will impact portions of northern Seminole, southeastern Lincoln, northeastern Pottawatomie, and northwestern Hughes counties through 4:30 p.m. Central Daylight Time. At 3:57 p.m. Central Daylight Time, Doppler radar was tracking strong thunderstorms and strong thunderstorm outflow along a line extending from 3 miles northeast of Johnson to 3 miles west of Cromwell to 3 miles west of Wewoka. Movement was northeast at 25 miles an hour. Hazard, wind gusts up to 50 miles an hour. This is a radar-indicated threat. Impact, gusty winds could knock down tree limbs and blow around unsecured objects. Locations impacted include Shawnee, Seminole, Wewoka, Prague, Meeker, Cromwell, Johnson, Little, Lima, Idaloft, and Centerview. If outdoors, consider seeking shelter inside a building. From the Norman Forecast Office, here is the forecast for Stillwater and surrounding area. Rest of today, mostly sunny with a slight chance of showers and thunderstorms. Near steady temperature around 90. South winds around 10 miles an hour with gusts up to 20 miles an hour. Chance of rain 20%. Tonight, mostly clear. A slight chance of showers and thunderstorms until midnight. Lows in the mid-70s. South winds 5 to 10 miles an hour. Chance of rain 20%. Sunday, sunny. Highs in the mid-90s. South winds 5 to 10 miles an hour. Sunday night, mostly clear. Lows in the mid-70s. South winds 5 to 10 miles an hour. Monday, sunny. Highs in the upper 90s. Southwest winds 5 to 10 miles an hour. Heat index values up to 105. Monday night, mostly clear. Lows in the upper 70s. Tuesday, sunny, hot with highs 100 to 105. Heat index values up to 110 in the afternoon. Tuesday night, mostly clear. Lows in the upper 70s. Heat index values up to 110 early until midnight. Wednesday, sunny. Highs in the upper 90s. Wednesday night, mostly clear. Lows in the mid-70s. Thursday, mostly sunny. Hot with highs around 100. Thursday night, mostly clear. Lows in the upper 70s. Friday, mostly sunny. Hot with highs around 100. 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At Stillwater, it was mostly sunny. The temperature was 93 degrees, the dew point 72, and the relative humidity 50%, producing a heat index of 101. The wind was south at 14 miles an hour, gusting to 22. The pressure was 29.97 inches and falling. At Guthrie, it was sunny. The temperature was 94, and the heat index was 102. The wind was south at 13. Observations from around the region. At Tulsa, a thunderstorm was reported, with a temperature of 76. It was mostly sunny, with a temperature of 93 at Wichita, 94 at Woodward, 90 at Oklahoma City, and 85 at Springfield. At Dallas-Fort Worth, it was partly sunny, with a temperature of 94. Once again at 4 p.m., at Stillwater, it was mostly sunny. The temperature was 93, and the heat index was 100.

1. Strong thunderstorms will impact portions of northern Seminole, southeastern Lincoln, northeastern Pottawatomie, and northwestern Hughes counties through 4:30 p.m. Central Daylight Time. At 3:57 p.m. Central Daylight Time, Doppler radar was tracking strong thunderstorms and strong thunderstorm outflow along a line extending from 3 miles northeast of Johnson to 3 miles west of Cromwell to 3 miles west of Ryoka. Movement was northeast at 25 miles an hour. Hazard, wind gusts up to 50 miles an hour. This is a radar-indicated threat. Impact, gusty winds could knock down tree limbs and blow around unsecured objects. Locations impacted include Shawnee, Seminole, Ryoka, Craig, Meeker, Cromwell, Johnson, Little, Lima, Idlewild, and Centerview. If outdoors, consider seeking shelter inside a building. From the Norman Forecast Office, here is the forecast for Stillwater and surrounding area. Rest of today, mostly sunny with a slight chance of showers and thunderstorms. Near steady temperature around 90. South winds around 10 miles an hour with gusts up to 20 miles an hour. Chance of rain 20%. Tonight, mostly clear. A slight chance of showers and thunderstorms until midnight. Lows in the mid-70s. South winds 5 to 10 miles an hour. Chance of rain 20%. Sunday, sunny. Highs in the mid-90s. South winds 5 to 10 miles an hour. Sunday night, mostly clear. Lows in the mid-70s. South winds 5 to 10 miles an hour. Monday, sunny. Highs in the upper 90s. Southwest winds 5 to 10 miles an hour. Heat index values up to 105. Monday night, mostly clear. Lows in the upper 70s. Tuesday, sunny, hot with highs 100 to 105. Heat index values up to 110 in the afternoon. Tuesday night, mostly clear. Lows in the upper 70s. Heat index values up to 110 early until midnight. Wednesday, sunny. Highs in the upper 90s. Wednesday night, mostly clear. Lows in the mid-70s. Thursday, mostly sunny. Hot with highs around 100. Thursday night, mostly clear. Lows in the upper 70s. Friday, mostly sunny. Hot with highs around 100. 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At Stillwater, it was mostly sunny. The temperature was 93 degrees. The dew point 72, and the relative humidity 50%, producing a heat index of 101. The wind was south at 14 miles an hour, gusting to 22. The pressure was 29.97 inches and falling. At Guthrie, it was sunny. The temperature was 94, and the heat index was 102. The wind was south at 13. Observations from around the region. At Tulsa, a thunderstorm was reported with a temperature of 76. It was mostly sunny, with a temperature of 93 at Wichita, 94 at Woodward, 90 at Oklahoma City, and 85 at Springfield. At Dallas-Fort Worth, it was partly sunny, with a temperature of 94. Once again at 4 p.m., at Stillwater, it was mostly sunny. The temperature was 93, and the heat index was 101. Strong thunderstorms will impact portions of northern Seminole, southeastern Lincoln, northeastern Pottawatomie, and northwestern Hughes counties through 4:30 p.m. Central Daylight Time. At 3:57 p.m. Central Daylight Time, Doppler radar was tracking strong thunderstorms and strong thunderstorm outflow along a line extending from 3 miles northeast of Johnson to 3 miles west of Cromwell to 3 miles west of Ryoka. Movement was northeast at 25 miles an hour. Hazard, wind gusts up to 50 miles an hour. This is a radar-indicated threat. Impact, gusty winds could knock down tree limbs and blow around unsecured objects. Locations impacted include Shawnee, Seminole, Ryoka, Craig, Meeker, Cromwell, Johnson, Little, Lima, Idlewild, and Centerview. If outdoors, consider seeking shelter inside a building. From the Norman Forecast Office, here is the forecast for Stillwater and surrounding area. Rest of today, mostly sunny with a slight chance of showers and thunderstorms.

Near steady temperature around 90. South winds around 10 miles an hour with gusts up to 20 miles an hour. Chance of rain 20%. Tonight, mostly clear. A slight chance of showers and thunderstorms until midnight. Lows in the mid-70s. South winds 5 to 10 miles an hour. Chance of rain 20%. Sunday, sunny. Highs in the mid-90s. South winds 5 to 10 miles an hour. Sunday night, mostly clear. Lows in the mid-70s. South winds 5 to 10 miles an hour. Monday, sunny. Highs in the upper 90s. Southwest winds 5 to 10 miles an hour. Heat index values up to 105. Monday night, mostly clear. Lows in the upper 70s. Tuesday, sunny, hot with highs 100 to 105. Heat index values up to 110 in the afternoon. Tuesday night, mostly clear. Lows in the upper 70s. Heat index values up to 110 early until midnight. Wednesday, sunny. Highs in the upper 90s. Wednesday night, mostly clear. Lows in the mid-70s. Thursday, mostly sunny. Hot with highs around 100. Thursday night, mostly clear. Lows in the upper 70s. Friday, mostly sunny. Hot with highs around 100. 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It's Stillwater. It was mostly sunny. The temperature was 93 degrees, the dew point 72, and the relative humidity 50%, producing a heat index of 101. The wind was south at 14 miles an hour, gusting to 22. The pressure was 29.97 inches and falling. At Guthrie, it was sunny. The temperature was 94, and the heat index was 102. The wind was south at 13. Observations from around the region. At Tulsa, a thunderstorm was reported, with a temperature of 76. It was mostly sunny, with a temperature of 93 at Wichita, 94 at Woodward, 90 at Oklahoma City, and 85 at Springfield. At Dallas-Fort Worth, it was partly sunny, with a temperature of 94. Once again at 4 p.m., at Stillwater, it was mostly sunny. The temperature was 93, and the heat index was 101. Strong thunderstorms will impact portions of northern Seminole, southeastern Lincoln, northeastern Pottawatomie, and northwestern Hughes counties through 4:30 p.m. Central Daylight Time. At 3:57 p.m. Central Daylight Time, Doppler radar was tracking strong thunderstorms and strong thunderstorm outflow along a line extending from 3 miles northeast of Johnson to 3 miles west of Cromwell to 3 miles west of Wewoka. Movement was northeast at 25 miles an hour. Hazard, wind gusts up to 50 miles an hour. This is a radar-indicated threat. Impact, gusty winds could knock down tree limbs and blow around unsecured objects. Locations impacted include Shawnee, Seminole, Wewoka, Craig, Meeker, Cromwell, Johnson, Little, Lima, Idlewild, and Centerview. If outdoors, consider seeking shelter inside a building. From the Norman Forecast Office, here is the forecast for Stillwater and surrounding area. Rest of today, mostly sunny with a slight chance of showers and thunderstorms. Near steady temperature around 90. South winds around 10 miles an hour with gusts up to 20 miles an hour. Chance of rain 20%. Tonight, mostly clear. A slight chance of showers and thunderstorms until midnight. Lows in the mid-70s. South winds 5 to 10 miles an hour. Chance of rain 20%. Sunday, sunny. Highs in the mid-90s. South winds 5 to 10 miles an hour. Sunday night, mostly clear. Lows in the mid-70s. South winds 5 to 10 miles an hour. Monday, sunny. Highs in the upper 90s. Southwest winds 5 to 10 miles an hour. Heat index values up to 105. Monday night, mostly clear. Lows in the upper 70s. Tuesday, sunny, hot with highs 100 to 105. Heat index values up to 110 in the afternoon. Tuesday night, mostly clear. Lows in the upper 70s.

heat index values up to 110 early until midnight. Wednesday, sunny. Highs in the upper 90s. Wednesday night, mostly clear. Lows in the mid-70s. Thursday, mostly sunny. Hot with highs around 100. Thursday night, mostly clear. Lows in the upper 70s. Friday, mostly sunny. Hot with highs around 100. 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It's Stillwater. It was mostly sunny. The temperature was 93 degrees, the dew point 72, and the relative humidity 50%, producing a heat index of 101. The wind was south at 14 miles an hour, gusting to 22. The pressure was 29.97 inches and falling. At Guthrie, it was sunny. The temperature was 94, and the heat index was 102. The wind was south at 13. Observations from around the region. At Tulsa, a thunderstorm was reported with a temperature of 76. It was mostly sunny, with a temperature of 93 at Wichita, 94 at Woodward, 90 at Oklahoma City, and 85 at Springfield. At Dallas-Fort Worth, it was partly sunny, with a temperature of 94. Once again at 4 p.m., at Stillwater, it was mostly sunny. The temperature was 93, and the heat index was 101. Strong thunderstorms will impact portions of eastern Lincoln County through 5:15 p.m. Central Daylight Time. At 4:23 p.m. Central Daylight Time, Doppler radar was tracking strong thunderstorms and thunderstorm outflow lines along a line extending from near Sparks to 3 miles north of Payton. Movement was northeast at 25 miles an hour. Hazard, wind gusts up to 50 miles an hour. This is a radar-indicated threat. Impact, gusty winds could knock down tree limbs and blow around unsecured objects. Locations impacted include Stroud, Davenport, Sparks, Kendrick, and Avery. If outdoors, consider seeking shelter inside a building. From the Norman Forecast Office, here is the forecast for Stillwater and surrounding area. Rest of today, mostly sunny with a slight chance of showers and thunderstorms. Near steady temperature around 90. South winds around 10 miles an hour with gusts up to 20 miles an hour. Chance of rain 20%. Tonight, mostly clear. A slight chance of showers and thunderstorms until midnight. Lows in the mid-70s. South winds 5 to 10 miles an hour. Chance of rain 20%. Sunday, sunny. Highs in the mid-90s. South winds 5 to 10 miles an hour. Sunday night, mostly clear. Lows in the mid-70s. South winds 5 to 10 miles an hour. Monday, sunny. Highs in the upper 90s. Southwest winds 5 to 10 miles an hour. Heat index values up to 105. Monday night, mostly clear. Lows in the upper 70s. Tuesday, sunny, hot with highs 100 to 105. Heat index values up to 110 in the afternoon. Tuesday night, mostly clear. Lows in the upper 70s. Heat index values up to 110 early until midnight. Wednesday, sunny. Highs in the upper 90s. Wednesday night, mostly clear. Lows in the mid-70s. Thursday, mostly sunny. Hot with highs around 100. Thursday night, mostly clear. Lows in the upper 70s. Friday, mostly sunny. Hot with highs around 100. 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At Stillwater, it was mostly sunny. The temperature was 93 degrees, the dew point 72, and the relative humidity 50%, producing a heat index of 101. The wind was south at 14 miles an hour, gusting to 22. The pressure was 29.97 inches and falling. At Guthrie, it was sunny. The temperature was 94, and the heat index was 102. The wind

South at 13. Observations from around the region. At Tulsa, a thunderstorm was reported with a temperature of 76. It was mostly sunny, with a temperature of 93 at Wichita, 94 at Woodward, 90 at Oklahoma City, and 85 at Springfield. At Dallas-Fort Worth, it was partly sunny, with a temperature of 94. Once again at 4 p.m., at Stillwater, it was mostly sunny. The temperature was 93, and the heat index was 101. Strong thunderstorms will impact portions of eastern Lincoln County through 5:15 p.m. Central Daylight Time. At 4:23 p.m. Central Daylight Time, Doppler radar was tracking strong thunderstorms and thunderstorm outflow lines along a line extending from near Sparks to 3 miles north of Hayden. Movement was northeast at 25 miles an hour. Hazard, wind gusts up to 50 miles an hour. This is a radar-indicated threat. Impact, gusty winds could knock down tree limbs and blow around unsecured objects. Locations impacted include Stroud, Davenport, Sparks, Kendrick, and Avery. If outdoors, consider seeking shelter inside a building. From the Norman Forecast Office, here is the forecast for Stillwater and surrounding area. Rest of today, mostly sunny with a slight chance of showers and thunderstorms. Near steady temperature around 90. South winds around 10 miles an hour with gusts up to 20 miles an hour. Chance of rain 20%. Tonight, mostly clear. A slight chance of showers and thunderstorms until midnight. Lows in the mid-70s. South winds 5 to 10 miles an hour. Chance of rain 20%. Sunday, sunny. Highs in the mid-90s. South winds 5 to 10 miles an hour. Sunday night, mostly clear. Lows in the mid-70s. South winds 5 to 10 miles an hour. Monday, sunny. Highs in the upper 90s. Southwest winds 5 to 10 miles an hour. Heat index values up to 105. Monday night, mostly clear. Lows in the upper 70s. Tuesday, sunny, hot with highs 100 to 105. Heat index values up to 110 in the afternoon. Tuesday night, mostly clear. Lows in the upper 70s. Heat index values up to 110 early until midnight. Wednesday, sunny. Mostly clear. Lows in the upper 70s. Heat index values up to 110 early until midnight. Wednesday, sunny. Highs in the upper 90s. Wednesday night, mostly clear. Lows in the mid-70s. Thursday, mostly sunny. Hot with highs around 100. Thursday night, mostly clear. Lows in the upper 70s. Friday, mostly sunny. Hot with highs around 100. 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At Stillwater, it was mostly sunny. The temperature was 93 degrees, the dew point 72, and the relative humidity 50%, producing a heat index of 101. The wind was south at 14 miles an hour, gusting to 22. The pressure was 29.97 inches and falling. At Guthrie, it was sunny. The temperature was 94, and the heat index was 102. The wind was south at 13. Observations from around the region. At Tulsa, a thunderstorm was reported with a temperature of 76. It was mostly sunny, with a temperature of 93 at Wichita, 94 at Woodward, 90 at Oklahoma City, and 85 at Springfield. At Dallas-Fort Worth, it was partly sunny, with a temperature of 94. Once again at 4 p.m., at Stillwater, it was mostly sunny. The temperature was 93, and the heat index was 101. Strong thunderstorms will impact portions of eastern Lincoln County through 5:15 p.m. Central Daylight Time. At 4:23 p.m. Central Daylight Time, Doppler radar was tracking strong thunderstorms and thunderstorm outflow lines along a line extending from near Sparks to 3 miles north of Hayden. Movement was northeast at 25 miles an hour. Hazard, wind gusts up to 50 miles an hour. This is a radar-indicated threat. Impact. Gusty winds could knock down tree limbs and blow around unsecured objects. Locations and

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If outdoors, consider seeking shelter inside a building. From the Norman Forecast Office, here is the forecast for Stillwater and surrounding area. Rest of today, mostly sunny with a slight chance of showers and thunderstorms. Near steady temperature around 90. South winds around 10 miles an hour with gusts up to 20 miles an hour. Chance of rain 20%. Tonight, mostly clear. A slight chance of showers and thunderstorms until midnight. Lows in the mid-70s. South winds 5 to 10 miles an hour. Chance of rain 20%. Sunday, sunny. Highs in the mid-90s. South winds 5 to 10 miles an hour. Sunday night, mostly clear. Lows in the mid-70s. South winds 5 to 10 miles an hour. Monday, sunny. Highs in the upper 90s. Southwest winds 5 to 10 miles an hour. Heat index values up to 105. Monday night, mostly clear. Lows in the upper 70s. Tuesday, sunny, hot with highs 100 to 105. Heat index values up to 110 in the afternoon. Tuesday night, mostly clear. Lows in the upper 70s. Heat index values up to 110 early until midnight. Wednesday, sunny. Highs in the upper 90s. Wednesday night, mostly clear. Lows in the mid-70s. Thursday, mostly sunny. Hot with highs around 100. Thursday night, mostly clear. Lows in the upper 70s. Friday, mostly sunny. Hot with highs around 100. 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At Stillwater, it was mostly sunny. The temperature was 93 degrees, the dew point 72, and the relative humidity 50%, producing a heat index of 101. The wind was south at 14 miles an hour, gusting to 22. The pressure was 29.97 inches and falling. At Guthrie, it was sunny. The temperature was 94, and the heat index was 102. The wind was south at 13. Observations from around the region. At Tulsa, a thunderstorm was reported with a temperature of 76. It was mostly sunny, with a temperature of 93 at Wichita, 94 at Woodward, 90 at Oklahoma City, and 85 at Springfield. At Dallas-Fort Worth, it was partly sunny, with a temperature of 94. Once again at 4 p.m., at Stillwater, it was mostly sunny. The temperature was 93, and the heat index was 101. Strong thunderstorms will impact portions of eastern Lincoln County through 5:15 p.m. Central Daylight Time. At 4:23 p.m. Central Daylight Time, Doppler radar was tracking strong thunderstorms and thunderstorm outflow lines along a line extending from near Sparks to 3 miles north of Hayden. Movement was northeast at 25 miles an hour. Hazard, wind gusts up to 50 miles an hour. This is a radar-indicated threat. Impact. Gusty winds could knock down tree limbs and blow around unsecured objects. Locations impacted include Stroud, Davenport, Sparks, Kendrick, and Avery. If outdoors, consider seeking shelter inside a building. From the Norman Forecast Office, here is the forecast for Stillwater and surrounding area. Rest of today, mostly sunny with a slight chance of showers and thunderstorms. Near steady temperature around 90. South winds around 10 miles an hour with gusts up to 20 miles an hour. Chance of rain 20%. Tonight, mostly clear. A slight chance of showers and thunderstorms until midnight. Lows in the mid-70s. South winds 5 to 10 miles an hour. Chance of rain 20%. Sunday, sunny. Highs in the mid-90s. South winds 5 to 10 miles an hour. Sunday night, mostly clear. Lows in the mid-70s. South winds 5 to 10 miles an hour. Monday, sunny. Highs in the upper 90s. Southwest winds 5 to 10 miles an hour. Heat index values up to 105. Monday night, mostly clear. Lows in the upper 70s. Tuesday, sunny, hot with highs 100 to

105. Heat index values up to 110 in the afternoon. Tuesday night, mostly clear. Lows in the upper 70s. Heat index values up to 110 early until midnight. Wednesday, sunny. Highs in the upper 90s. Wednesday night, mostly clear. Lows in the mid-70s. Thursday, mostly sunny. Hot with highs around 100. Thursday night, mostly clear. Lows in the upper 70s. Friday, mostly sunny. Hot with highs around 100. 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It's Stillwater, it was mostly sunny. The temperature was 93 degrees, the dew point 72, and the relative humidity 50%, producing a heat index of 101. The wind was south at 14 miles an hour, gusting to 22. The pressure was 29.97 inches and falling. At Guthrie, it was sunny. The temperature was 94, and the heat index was 102. The wind was south at 13. Observations from around the region. At Tulsa, a thunderstorm was reported with a temperature of 76. It was mostly sunny, with a temperature of 93 at Wichita, 94 at Woodward, 90 at Oklahoma City, and 85 at Springfield. At Dallas-Fort Worth, it was partly sunny, with a temperature of 94. Once again at 4 p.m., at Stillwater, it was mostly sunny. The temperature was 93, and the heat index was 101. Strong thunderstorms will impact portions of eastern Lincoln County through 5:15 p.m. Central Daylight Time. At 4:23 p.m. Central Daylight Time, Doppler radar was tracking strong thunderstorms and thunderstorm outflow lines along a line extending from near Sparks to 3 miles north of Hayden. Movement was northeast at 25 miles an hour. Hazard, wind gusts up to 50 miles an hour. This is a radar-indicated threat. Impact, gusty winds could knock down tree limbs and blow around unsecured objects. Locations impacted include Stroud, Davenport, Sparks, Kendrick, and Avery. If outdoors, consider seeking shelter inside a building. From the Norman Forecast Office, here is the forecast for Stillwater and surrounding area. Rest of today, mostly sunny with a slight chance of showers and thunderstorms. Near steady temperature around 90. South winds around 10 miles an hour with gusts up to 20 miles an hour. Chance of rain 20%. Tonight, mostly clear. A slight chance of showers and thunderstorms until midnight. Lows in the mid-70s. South winds 5 to 10 miles an hour. Chance of rain 20%. Sunday, sunny. Highs in the mid-90s. South winds 5 to 10 miles an hour. Sunday night, mostly clear. Lows in the mid-70s. South winds 5 to 10 miles an hour. Monday, sunny. Highs in the upper 90s. Southwest winds 5 to 10 miles an hour. Heat index values up to 105. Monday night, mostly clear. Lows in the upper 70s. Tuesday, sunny, hot with highs 100 to 105. Heat index values up to 110 in the afternoon. Tuesday night, mostly clear. Lows in the upper 70s. Heat index values up to 110 early until midnight. Wednesday, sunny. Highs in the upper 90s. Wednesday night, mostly clear. Lows in the mid-70s. Thursday, mostly sunny. Hot with highs around 100. Thursday night, mostly clear. Lows in the upper 70s. Friday, mostly sunny. Hot with highs around 100. 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At Stillwater, it was mostly sunny. The temperature was 93 degrees, the dew point 72, and the relative humidity 50%, producing a heat index of 101. The wind was south at 14 miles an hour, gusting to 22. The pressure was

29.97 inches and falling. At Guthrie, it was sunny. The temperature was 94 and the heat index was 102. The wind was south at 13. Observations from around the region. At Tulsa, a thunderstorm was reported with a temperature of 76. It was mostly sunny, with a temperature of 93 at Wichita, 94 at Woodward, 90 at Oklahoma City, and 85 at Springfield. At Dallas-Fort Worth, it was partly sunny, with a temperature of 94. Once again at 4 p.m., at Stillwater, it was mostly sunny. The temperature was 93, and the heat index was 101. Strong thunderstorms will impact portions of eastern Lincoln County through 5:15 p.m. Central Daylight Time. At 4:23 p.m. Central Daylight Time, Doppler radar was tracking strong thunderstorms and thunderstorm outflow lines along a line extending from near Sparks to 3 miles north of Hayden. Movement was northeast at 25 miles an hour. Hazard, wind gusts up to 50 miles an hour. This is a radar-indicated threat. Impact, gusty winds could knock down tree limbs and blow around unsecured objects. Locations impacted include Stroud, Davenport, Sparks, Kendrick, and Avery. If outdoors, consider seeking shelter inside a building. From the Norman Forecast Office, here is the forecast for Stillwater and surrounding area. Rest of today, mostly sunny with a slight chance of showers and thunderstorms. Near steady temperature around 90. South winds around 10 miles an hour with gusts up to 20 miles an hour. Chance of rain 20%. Tonight, mostly clear. A slight chance of showers and thunderstorms until midnight. Lows in the mid-70s. South winds 5 to 10 miles an hour. Chance of rain 20%. Sunday, sunny. Highs in the mid-90s. South winds 5 to 10 miles an hour. Sunday night, mostly clear. Lows in the mid-70s. South winds 5 to 10 miles an hour. Monday, sunny. Highs in the upper 90s. Southwest winds 5 to 10 miles an hour. Heat index values up to 105. Monday night, mostly clear. Lows in the upper 70s. Tuesday, sunny, hot with highs 100 to 105. Heat index values up to 110 in the afternoon. Tuesday night, mostly clear. Lows in the upper 70s. Heat index values up to 110 early until midnight. Wednesday, sunny. Highs in the upper 90s. Wednesday night, mostly clear. Lows in the mid-70s. Thursday, mostly sunny. Hot with highs around 100. Thursday night, mostly clear. Lows in the upper 70s. Friday, mostly sunny. Hot with highs around 100. 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At Stillwater, it was mostly sunny. The temperature was 93 degrees, the dew point 72, and the relative humidity 50%, producing a heat index of 101. The wind was south at 14 miles an hour, gusting to 22. The pressure was 29.97 inches and falling. At Guthrie, it was sunny. The temperature was 94, and the heat index was 102. The wind was south at 13. Observations from around the region. At Tulsa, a thunderstorm was reported with a temperature of 76. It was mostly sunny, with a temperature of 93 at Wichita, 94 at Woodward, 90 at Oklahoma City, and 85 at Springfield. At Dallas-Fort Worth, it was partly sunny, with a temperature of 94. Once again at 4 p.m., at Stillwater, it was mostly sunny. The temperature was 93, and the heat index was 101. Strong thunderstorms will impact portions of eastern Lincoln County through 5:15 p.m. Central Daylight Time. At 4:23 p.m. Central Daylight Time, Doppler radar was tracking strong thunderstorms and thunderstorm outflow lines along a line extending from near Sparks to 3 miles north of Hayden. Movement was northeast at 25 miles an hour. Hazard, wind gusts up to 50 miles an hour. This is a radar-indicated threat. Impact, gusty winds could knock down tree limbs and blow around unsecured objects. Location.

in the mid-70s. South winds 5 to 10 miles an hour. Monday, sunny. Highs in the upper 90s. Southwest winds 5 to 10 miles an hour. Heat index values up to 105. Monday night, mostly clear. Lows in the upper 70s. Tuesday, sunny, hot with highs 100 to 105. Heat index values up to 110 in the afternoon. Tuesday night, mostly clear. Lows in the upper 70s. Heat index values up to 110 early until midnight. Wednesday, sunny. Highs in the upper 90s. Wednesday night, mostly clear. Lows in the mid-70s. Thursday, mostly sunny. Hot with highs around 100. Thursday night, mostly clear. Lows in the upper 70s. Friday, mostly sunny. Hot with highs around 100. 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It's Stillwater. It was mostly sunny. The temperature was 93 degrees, the dew point 72, and the relative humidity 50%, producing a heat index of 101. The wind was south at 14 miles an hour, gusting to 22. The pressure was 29.97 inches and falling. At Guthrie, it was sunny. The temperature was 94, and the heat index was 102. The wind was south at 13. Observations from around the region. At Tulsa, a thunderstorm was reported with a temperature of 76. It was mostly sunny, with a temperature of 93 at Wichita, 94 at Woodward, 90 at Oklahoma City, and 85 at Springfield. At Dallas-Fort Worth, it was partly sunny, with a temperature of 94. Once again at 4 p.m., at Stillwater, it was mostly sunny. The temperature was 93, and the heat index was 101. Strong thunderstorms will impact portions of eastern Lincoln County through 5:15 p.m. Central Daylight Time. At 4:23 p.m. Central Daylight Time, Doppler radar was tracking strong thunderstorms and thunderstorm outflow lines along a line extending from near Sparks to 3 miles north of Hayden. Movement was northeast at 25 miles an hour. Hazard, wind gusts up to 50 miles an hour. This is a radar-indicated threat. Impact. Gusty winds could knock down tree limbs and blow around unsecured objects. Locations impacted include Stroud, Davenport, Sparks, Kendrick, and Avery. If outdoors, consider seeking shelter inside a building. From the Norman Forecast Office, here is the forecast for Stillwater and surrounding area. Rest of today, mostly sunny with a slight chance of showers and thunderstorms. Near steady temperature around 90. South winds around 10 miles an hour with gusts up to 20 miles an hour. Chance of rain 20%. Tonight, mostly clear. A slight chance of showers and thunderstorms until midnight. Lows in the mid-70s. South winds 5 to 10 miles an hour. Chance of rain 20%. Sunday, sunny. Highs in the mid-90s. South winds 5 to 10 miles an hour. Sunday night, mostly clear. Lows in the mid-70s. South winds 5 to 10 miles an hour. Monday, sunny. Highs in the upper 90s. Southwest winds 5 to 10 miles an hour. Heat index values up to 105. Monday night, mostly clear. Lows in the upper 70s. Tuesday, sunny, hot with highs 100 to 105. Heat index values up to 110 in the afternoon. Tuesday night, mostly clear. Lows in the upper 70s. Heat index values up to 110 early until midnight. Wednesday, sunny. Highs in the upper 90s. Wednesday night, mostly clear. Lows in the mid-70s. Thursday, mostly sunny. Hot with highs around 100. Thursday night, mostly clear. Lows in the upper 70s. Friday, mostly sunny. Hot with highs around 100. 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It's Stillwater. It was mostly sunny. The temperature was 93 degrees, the dew point 72, and the relative humidity 50%, producing a heat

index of 101. The wind was south at 14 miles an hour, gusting to 22. The pressure was 29.97 inches and falling. At Guthrie, it was sunny. The temperature was 94, and the heat index was 102. The wind was south at 13. Observations from around the region. At Tulsa, a thunderstorm was reported with a temperature of 76. It was mostly sunny, with a temperature of 93 at Wichita, 94 at Woodward, 90 at Oklahoma City, and 85 at Springfield. At Dallas-Fort Worth, it was partly sunny, with a temperature of 94. Once again at 4 p.m., at Stillwater, it was mostly sunny. The temperature was 93, and the heat index was 101. Strong thunderstorms will impact portions of eastern Lincoln County through 5:15 p.m. Central Daylight Time. At 4:23 p.m. Central Daylight Time, Doppler radar was tracking strong thunderstorms and thunderstorm outflow lines along a line extending from near Sparks to 3 miles north of Hayden. Movement was northeast at 25 miles an hour. Hazard, wind gusts up to 50 miles an hour. This is a radar-indicated threat. Impact, gusty winds could knock down tree limbs and blow around unsecured objects. Locations impacted include Stroud, Davenport, Sparks, Kendrick, and Avery. If outdoors, consider seeking shelter inside a building. From the Norman Forecast Office, here is the forecast for Stillwater and surrounding area. Rest of today, mostly sunny with a slight chance of showers and thunderstorms. Near steady temperature around 90. South winds around 10 miles an hour with gusts up to 20 miles an hour. Chance of rain 20%. Tonight, mostly clear. A slight chance of showers and thunderstorms until midnight. Lows in the mid-70s. South winds 5 to 10 miles an hour. Chance of rain 20%. Sunday, sunny. Highs in the mid-90s. South winds 5 to 10 miles an hour. Sunday night, mostly clear. Lows in the mid-70s. South winds 5 to 10 miles an hour. Monday, sunny. Highs in the upper 90s. Southwest winds 5 to 10 miles an hour. Heat index values up to 105. Monday night, mostly clear. Lows in the upper 70s. Tuesday, sunny, hot with highs 100 to 105. Heat index values up to 110 in the afternoon. Tuesday night, mostly clear. Lows in the upper 70s. Heat index values up to 110 early until midnight. Wednesday, sunny. Highs in the upper 90s. Wednesday night, mostly clear. Lows in the mid-70s. Thursday, mostly sunny. Hot with highs around 100. Thursday night, mostly clear. Lows in the upper 70s. Friday, mostly sunny. Hot with highs around 100. 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At Stillwater, it was mostly sunny. The temperature was 93 degrees, the dew point 72, and the relative humidity 50%, producing a heat index of 101. The wind was south at 14 miles an hour, gusting to 22. The pressure was 29.97 inches and falling. At Guthrie, it was sunny. The temperature was 94, and the heat index was 102. The wind was south at 13. Observations from around the region. At Tulsa, a thunderstorm was reported with a temperature of 76. It was mostly sunny, with a temperature of 93 at Wichita, 94 at Woodward, 90 at Oklahoma City, and 85 at Springfield. At Dallas-Fort Worth, it was partly sunny, with a temperature of 94. Once again at 4 p.m., at Stillwater, it was mostly sunny. The temperature was 93, and the heat index was 101. Strong thunderstorms will impact portions of eastern Lincoln County through 5:15 p.m. Central Daylight Time. At 4:23 p.m. Central Daylight Time, Doppler radar was

tracking strong thunderstorms and thunderstorm outflow winds along a line extending from near Sparks to 3 miles north of Hayden. Movement was northeast at 25 miles an hour. Hazard, wind gusts up to 50 miles an hour. This is a radar-indicated threat. Impact, gusty winds could knock down tree limbs and blow around unsecured objects. Locations impacted include Stroud, Davenport, Sparks, Kendrick, and Avery. If outdoors, consider seeking shelter inside a building. From the Norman Forecast Office, here is the forecast for Stillwater and surrounding area. Rest of today, mostly sunny with a slight chance of showers and thunderstorms. Near steady temperature around 90. South winds around 10 miles an hour with gusts up to 20 miles an hour. Chance of rain 20%. Tonight, mostly clear. A slight chance of showers and thunderstorms until midnight. Lows in the mid-70s. South winds 5 to 10 miles an hour. Chance of rain 20%. Sunday, sunny. Highs in the mid-90s. South winds 5 to 10 miles an hour. Sunday night, mostly clear. Lows in the mid-70s. South winds 5 to 10 miles an hour. Monday, sunny. Highs in the upper 90s. Southwest winds 5 to 10 miles an hour. Heat index values up to 105. Monday night, mostly clear. Lows in the upper 70s. Tuesday, sunny, hot with highs 100 to 105. Heat index values up to 110 in the afternoon. Tuesday night, mostly clear. Lows in the upper 70s. Heat index values up to 110 early until midnight. Wednesday, sunny. Highs in the upper 90s. Wednesday night, mostly clear. Lows in the mid-70s. Thursday, mostly sunny. Hot with highs around 100. Thursday night, mostly clear. Lows in the upper 70s. Friday, mostly sunny. Hot with highs around 100. 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It's Stillwater, it was mostly sunny. The temperature was 93 degrees, the dew point 72, and the relative humidity 50%, producing a heat index of 101. The wind was south at 10 miles an hour, gusting to 24. The pressure was 29.95 inches and falling. At Ponca City, it was mostly sunny. The temperature was 93, the dew point 70, and the relative humidity 46%. The wind was south at 10, gusting to 21. The pressure was 29.93 inches and falling. At Guthrie, it was sunny. The temperature was 94, the dew point 71, and the relative humidity 47%, producing a heat index of 101. The wind was south at 14, gusting to 22. The pressure was 29.94 inches and falling. Observations from around the region. At Wichita, it was mostly sunny, with a temperature of 93. It was partly sunny, with a temperature of 90 at Oklahoma City, 95 at Dallas-Fort Worth, 79 at Tulsa, and 86 at Springfield. Once again at 5 p.m., at Stillwater, it was mostly sunny. The temperature was 93, and the heat index was 101. Strong thunderstorms will impact portions of eastern Lincoln County through 5:15 p.m. Central Daylight Time. At 4:23 p.m. Central Daylight Time, Doppler radar was tracking strong thunderstorms and thunderstorm outflow lines along a line extending from near Sparks to 3 miles north of Hayden. Movement was northeast at 25 miles an hour. Hazard, wind gusts up to 50 miles an hour. This is a radar-indicated threat. Impact, gusty winds could knock down tree limbs and blow around unsecured objects. Locations impacted include Stroud, Davenport, Sparks, Kendrick, and Avery. If outdoors, consider seeking shelter inside a building. From the Norman Forecast Office, here is the forecast for Stillwater and surrounding area. Rest of today, mostly sunny with a slight chance of showers and thunderstorms. Near steady temperature around 90. South winds around 10 miles an hour with gusts up to 20 miles an hour. Chance of rain 20%. Tonight, mostly clear. A slight

chance of showers and thunderstorms until midnight. Lows in the mid-70s. South winds 5 to 10 miles an hour. Chance of rain 20%. Sunday, sunny. Highs in the mid-90s. South winds 5 to 10 miles an hour. Sunday night, mostly clear. Lows in the mid-70s. South winds 5 to 10 miles an hour. Monday, sunny. Highs in the upper 90s. Southwest winds 5 to 10 miles an hour. Heat index values up to 105. Monday night, mostly clear. Lows in the upper 70s. Tuesday, sunny, hot with highs 100 to 105. Heat index values up to 110 in the afternoon. Tuesday night, mostly clear. Lows in the upper 70s. Heat index values up to 110 early until midnight. Wednesday, sunny. Highs in the upper 90s. Wednesday night, mostly clear. Lows in the mid-70s. Thursday, mostly sunny. Hot with highs around 100. Thursday night, mostly clear. Lows in the upper 70s. Friday, mostly sunny. Hot with highs around 100. 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It's Stillwater, it was mostly sunny. The temperature was 93 degrees, the dew point 72, and the relative humidity 50%, producing a heat index of 101. The wind was south at 10 miles an hour, gusting to 24. The pressure was 29.95 inches and falling. At Ponca City, it was mostly sunny. The temperature was 93, the dew point 70, and the relative humidity 46%. The wind was south at 10, gusting to 21. The pressure was 29.93 inches and falling. At Guthrie, it was sunny. The temperature was 94, the dew point 71, and the relative humidity 47%, producing a heat index of 101. The wind was south at 14, gusting to 22. The pressure was 29.94 inches and falling. Observations from around the region. At Wichita, it was mostly sunny, with a temperature of 93. It was partly sunny, with a temperature of 90 at Oklahoma City, 95 at Dallas-Fort Worth, 79 at Tulsa, and 86 at Springfield. Once again at 5 p.m., at Stillwater, it was mostly sunny. The temperature was 93, and the heat index was 101. Strong thunderstorms will impact portions of eastern Lincoln County through 5:15 p.m. Central Daylight Time. At 4:23 p.m. Central Daylight Time, Doppler radar was tracking strong thunderstorms and thunderstorm outflow lines along a line extending from near Sparks to 3 miles north of Hayden. Movement was northeast at 25 miles an hour. Hazard, wind gusts up to 50 miles an hour. This is a radar-indicated threat. Impact, gusty winds could knock down tree limbs and blow around unsecured objects. Locations impacted include Stroud, Davenport, Sparks, Kendrick, and Avery. If outdoors, consider seeking shelter inside a building. From the Norman Forecast Office, here is the forecast for Stillwater and surrounding area. Rest of today, mostly sunny with a slight chance of showers and thunderstorms. Near steady temperature around 90. South winds around 10 miles an hour with gusts up to 20 miles an hour. Chance of rain 20%. Tonight, mostly clear. A slight chance of showers and thunderstorms until midnight. Lows in the mid-70s. South winds 5 to 10 miles an hour. Chance of rain 20%. Sunday, sunny. Highs in the mid-90s. South winds 5 to 10 miles an hour. Sunday night, mostly clear. Lows in the mid-70s. South winds 5 to 10 miles an hour. Monday, sunny. Highs in the upper 90s. Southwest winds 5 to 10 miles an hour. Heat index values up to 105. Monday night, mostly clear. Lows in the upper 70s. Tuesday, sunny, hot with highs 100 to 105. Heat index values up to 110 in the afternoon. Tuesday night, mostly clear. Lows in the upper 70s. Heat index values up to 110 early.

partly until midnight. Wednesday, sunny. Highs in the upper 90s. Wednesday night, mostly clear. Lows in the mid-70s. Thursday, mostly sunny. Hot with highs around 100. Thursday night, mostly clear. Lows in the upper 70s. Friday, mostly sunny. Hot with highs around 100. 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It's Stillwater. It was mostly sunny. The temperature was 93 degrees, the dew point 72, and the relative humidity 50%, producing a heat index of 101. The wind was south at 10 miles an hour, gusting to 24. The pressure was 29.95 inches and falling. At Ponca City, it was mostly sunny. The temperature was 93, the dew point 70, and the relative humidity 46%. The wind was south at 10, gusting to 21. The pressure was 29.93 inches and falling. At Guthrie, it was sunny. The temperature was 94, the dew point 71, and the relative humidity 47%, producing a heat index of 101. The wind was south at 14, gusting to 22. The pressure was 29.94 inches and falling. Observations from around the region. At Wichita, it was mostly sunny, with a temperature of 93. It was partly sunny, with a temperature of 90 at Oklahoma City, 95 at Dallas-Fort Worth, 79 at Tulsa, and 86 at Springfield. Once again at 5 p.m., at Stillwater, it was mostly sunny. The temperature was 93, and the heat index was 101. 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At Stillwater, it was mostly sunny. The temperature was 93 degrees, the dew point 72, and the relative humidity 50%, producing a heat index of 101. The wind was south at 10 miles an hour, gusting to 24. The pressure was 29.95 inches and falling. At Ponca City, it was mostly sunny. The temperature was 93, the dew point 70, and the relative humidity 46%. The wind was south at 10, gusting to 21. The pressure was 29.93 inches and falling. At Guthrie, it was sunny. The temperature was 94, the dew point 71, and the relative humidity 47%, producing a heat index of 101. The wind was south at 14, gusting to 22. The pressure was 29.94 inches and falling. Observations from around the region. It was mostly sunny, with a temperature of 93 at Wichita and 86 at Springfield. It was partly sunny, with a temperature of 90 at Oklahoma City, 95 at Dallas-Fort Worth, and 79 at Tulsa. Once again at 5 p.m., at Stillwater, it was mostly sunny. The temperature was 93, and the heat index was 101. Strong thunderstorms will impact portions of eastern Lincoln County through 5:15 p.m. Central Daylight Time. At 4:23 p.m. Central Daylight Time, Doppler radar was tracking strong thunderstorms and thunderstorm outflow lines along a line extending from near Sparks to 3 miles north of Hayden. Movement was northeast at 25 miles an hour. Hazard, wind gusts up to 50 miles an hour. This is a radar-indicated threat. Impact. Gusty winds could knock down tree limbs and blow around unsecured objects. Locations impacted include Stroud, Davenport, Sparks, Kendrick, and Avery. If outdoors, consider seeking shelter inside a building. 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From the Norman Forecast Office, here is the forecast for Stillwater and surrounding area. Rest of today, mostly sunny with a slight chance of showers and thunderstorms. Near steady temperature around 90. South winds around 10 miles an hour with gusts up to 20 miles an hour. Chance of rain 20%. Tonight, mostly clear. A slight chance of showers and thunderstorms until midnight. Lows in the mid-70s. South winds 5 to 10 miles an hour. Chance of rain 20%. Sunday,

sunny, highs in the mid-90s, south winds 5 to 10 miles an hour. Sunday night, mostly clear, lows in the mid-70s, south winds 5 to 10 miles an hour. Monday, sunny, highs in the upper 90s, southwest winds 5 to 10 miles an hour. Heat index values up to 105. Monday night, mostly clear, lows in the upper 70s. Tuesday, sunny, hot with highs 100 to 105. Heat index values up to 110 in the afternoon. Tuesday night, mostly clear, lows in the upper 70s. Heat index values up to 110 early until midnight. Wednesday, sunny, highs in the upper 90s. Wednesday night, mostly clear, lows in the mid-70s. Thursday, mostly sunny, hot with highs around 100. Thursday night, mostly clear, lows in the upper 70s. Friday, mostly sunny, hot with highs around 100. You are listening to Stillwater Weather Radio, NERR 5 p.m. weather observations. It's Stillwater, it was mostly sunny. The temperature was 93 degrees, the dew point 72, and the relative humidity 50%, producing a heat index of 101. The wind was south at 10 miles an hour, gusting to 24. The pressure was 29.95 inches and falling. At Ponca City, it was mostly sunny. The temperature was 93, the dew point 70, and the relative humidity 46%. The wind was south at 10, gusting to 21. The pressure was 29.93 inches and falling. At Guthrie, it was sunny. The temperature was 94, the dew point 71, and the relative humidity 47%, producing a heat index of 101. The wind was south at 14, gusting to 22. The pressure was 29.94 inches and falling. Observations from around the region. It was mostly sunny, with a temperature of 93 at Wichita and 86 at Springfield. It was partly sunny, with a temperature of 90 at Oklahoma City, 95 at Dallas-Fort Worth, and 79 at Tulsa. Once again at 5 p.m., at Stillwater, it was mostly sunny. The temperature was 93, and the heat index was 101. From the Norman Forecast Office, here is the forecast for Stillwater and surrounding area. West of today, mostly sunny with a slight chance of showers and thunderstorms. Near steady temperature around 90. South winds around 10 miles an hour with gusts up to 20 miles an hour. Chance of rain 20%. Tonight, mostly clear. A slight chance of showers and thunderstorms until midnight. Lows in the mid-70s. South winds 5 to 10 miles an hour. Chance of rain 20%. Sunday, sunny. Highs in the mid-90s. South winds 5 to 10 miles an hour. Sunday night, mostly clear. Lows in the mid-70s. South winds 5 to 10 miles an hour. Monday, sunny. Highs in the upper 90s. Southwest winds 5 to 10 miles an hour. Heat index values up to 105. Monday night, mostly clear. Lows in the upper 70s. Tuesday, sunny, hot with highs 100 to 105. Heat index values up to 110 in the afternoon. Tuesday night, mostly clear. Lows in the upper 70s. Heat index values up to 110 early until midnight. Wednesday, sunny. Highs in the upper 90s. Wednesday night, mostly clear. Lows in the mid-70s. Thursday, mostly sunny. Hot with highs around 100. Thursday night, mostly clear. Lows in the upper 70s. Friday, mostly sunny. Hot with highs around 100. 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It's Stillwater, it was mostly sunny. The temperature was 93 degrees, the dew point 72, and the relative humidity 50%, producing a heat index of 101. The wind was south at 10 miles an hour, gusting to 24. The pressure was 29.95 inches and falling. At Ponca City, it was mostly sunny. The temperature was 93.

the dew point 70, and the relative humidity 46%. The wind was south at 10, gusting to 21. The pressure was 29.93 inches and falling. At Guthrie, it was sunny. The temperature was 94, the dew point 71, and the relative humidity 47%, producing a heat index of 101. The wind was south at 14, gusting to 22. The pressure was 29.94 inches and falling. Observations from around the region. It was mostly sunny, with a temperature of 93 at Wichita and 86 at Springfield. It was partly sunny, with a temperature of 90 at Oklahoma City, 95 at Dallas-Fort Worth, and 79 at Tulsa. Once again at 5 p.m., at Stillwater, it was mostly sunny. The temperature was 93, and the heat index was 101. From the Norman Forecast Office, here is the forecast for Stillwater and surrounding area. Rest of today, mostly sunny with a slight chance of showers and thunderstorms. Near steady temperature around 90. South winds around 10 miles an hour with gusts up to 20 miles an hour. Chance of rain 20%. Tonight, mostly clear. A slight chance of showers and thunderstorms until midnight. Lows in the mid-70s. South winds 5 to 10 miles an hour. Chance of rain 20%. Sunday, sunny. Highs in the mid-90s. South winds 5 to 10 miles an hour. Sunday night, mostly clear. Lows in the mid-70s. South winds 5 to 10 miles an hour. Monday, sunny. Highs in the upper 90s. Southwest winds 5 to 10 miles an hour. Heat index values up to 105. Monday night, mostly clear. Lows in the upper 70s. Tuesday, sunny, hot with highs 100 to 105. Heat index values up to 110 in the afternoon. Tuesday night, mostly clear. Lows in the upper 70s. Heat index values up to 110 early until midnight. Wednesday, sunny. Highs in the upper 90s. Wednesday night, mostly clear. Lows in the mid-70s. Thursday, mostly sunny. Hot with highs around 100. Thursday night, mostly clear. Lows in the upper 70s. Friday, mostly sunny. Hot with highs around 100. 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At Stillwater, it was mostly sunny. The temperature was 93 degrees, the dew point 72, and the relative humidity 50%, producing a heat index of 101. The wind was south at 10 miles an hour, gusting to 24. The pressure was 29.95 inches and falling. At Ponca City, it was mostly sunny. The temperature was 93, the dew point 70, and the relative humidity 46%. The wind was south at 10, gusting to 21. The pressure was 29.93 inches and falling. At Guthrie, it was sunny. The temperature was 94, the dew point 71, and the relative humidity 47%, producing a heat index of 101. The wind was south at 14, gusting to 22. The pressure was 29.94 inches and falling. Observations from around the region. It was mostly sunny, with a temperature of 93 at Wichita and 86 at Springfield. It was partly sunny, with a temperature of 90 at Oklahoma City, 95 at Dallas-Fort Worth, and 79 at Tulsa. Once again at 5 p.m., at Stillwater, it was mostly sunny. The temperature was 93, and the heat index was 101. From the Norman Forecast Office, here is the forecast for Stillwater and surrounding area. Rest of today, mostly sunny with a slight chance of showers and thunderstorms. Near steady temperature around 90. South winds around 10 miles an hour with gusts up to 20 miles an hour. Chance of rain 20%. Tonight, mostly clear. A slight chance of showers and thunderstorms until midnight. Lows in the mid-70s. South winds 5 to 10 miles an hour. Chance of rain 20%. Sunday, sunny. Highs in the mid-90s. South winds 5 to 10 miles an hour. Sunday night, mostly clear.

in the mid-70s. South winds 5 to 10 miles an hour. Monday, sunny. Highs in the upper 90s. Southwest winds 5 to 10 miles an hour. Heat index values up to 105. Monday night, mostly clear. Lows in the upper 70s. Tuesday, sunny, hot with highs 100 to 105. Heat index values up to 110 in the afternoon. Tuesday night, mostly clear. Lows in the upper 70s. Heat index values up to 110 early until midnight. Wednesday, sunny. Highs in the upper 90s. Wednesday night, mostly clear. Lows in the mid-70s. Thursday, mostly sunny. Hot with highs around 100. Thursday night, mostly clear. Lows in the upper 70s. Friday, mostly sunny. Hot with highs around 100. 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It's Stillwater, it was mostly sunny. The temperature was 93 degrees, the dew point 72, and the relative humidity 50%, producing a heat index of 101. The wind was south at 10 miles an hour, gusting to 24. The pressure was 29.95 inches and falling. At Ponca City, it was mostly sunny. The temperature was 93, the dew point 70, and the relative humidity 46%. The wind was south at 10, gusting to 21. The pressure was 29.93 inches and falling. At Guthrie, it was sunny. The temperature was 94, the dew point 71, and the relative humidity 47%, producing a heat index of 101. The wind was south at 14, gusting to 22. The pressure was 29.94 inches and falling. Observations from around the region. It was mostly sunny, with a temperature of 93 at Wichita and 86 at Springfield. It was partly sunny, with a temperature of 90 at Oklahoma City, 95 at Dallas-Fort Worth, and 79 at Tulsa. Once again at 5 p.m., at Stillwater, it was mostly sunny. The temperature was 93, and the heat index was 101. From the Norman Forecast Office, here is the forecast for Stillwater and surrounding area. Rest of today, mostly sunny with a slight chance of showers and thunderstorms. Near steady temperature around 90. South winds around 10 miles an hour with gusts up to 20 miles an hour. Chance of rain 20%. Tonight, mostly clear. A slight chance of showers and thunderstorms until midnight. Lows in the mid-70s. South winds 5 to 10 miles an hour. Chance of rain 20%. Sunday, sunny. Highs in the mid-90s. South winds 5 to 10 miles an hour. Sunday night, mostly clear. Lows in the mid-70s. South winds 5 to 10 miles an hour. Monday, sunny. Highs in the upper 90s. Southwest winds 5 to 10 miles an hour. Heat index values up to 105. Monday night, mostly clear. Lows in the upper 70s. Tuesday, sunny, hot with highs 100 to 105. Heat index values up to 110 in the afternoon. Tuesday night, mostly clear. Lows in the upper 70s. Heat index values up to 110 early until midnight. Wednesday, sunny. Highs in the upper 90s. Wednesday night, mostly clear. Lows in the mid-70s. Thursday, mostly sunny. Hot with highs around 100. Thursday night, mostly clear. Lows in the upper 70s. Friday, mostly sunny. Hot with highs around 100. 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At Stillwater, it was mostly sunny. The temperature was 93 degrees, the dew point 72, and the relative humidity 50%, producing a heat index of 101. The wind was south at 10 miles an hour, gusting to 24.
The pressure was 29.95 inches and falling. At Ponca City, it was mostly sunny. The temperature was 93, the dew point 70, and the relative humidity 46%. The wind was south at 10, gusting to 21. The pressure was 29.93 inches and falling. At Guthrie, it was sunny. The temperature was 94, the dew point 71, and the relative humidity 47%, producing a heat index of 101. The wind was south at 14, gusting to 22. The pressure was 29.94 inches and falling. Observations from around the region. It was mostly sunny, with a temperature of 93 at Wichita and 86 at Springfield. It was partly sunny, with a temperature of 90 at Oklahoma City, 95 at Dallas-Fort Worth, and 79 at Tulsa. Once again at 5 p.m., at Stillwater, it was mostly sunny. The temperature was 93, and the heat index was 101. From the Norman Forecast Office, here is the forecast for Stillwater and surrounding area. Rest of today, mostly sunny with a slight chance of showers and thunderstorms. Near steady temperature around 90. South winds around 10 miles an hour with gusts up to 20 miles an hour. Chance of rain 20%. Tonight, mostly clear. A slight chance of showers and thunderstorms until midnight. Lows in the mid-70s. South winds 5 to 10 miles an hour. Chance of rain 20%. Sunday, sunny. Highs in the mid-90s. South winds 5 to 10 miles an hour. Sunday night, mostly clear. Lows in the mid-70s. South winds 5 to 10 miles an hour. Monday, sunny. Highs in the upper 90s. Southwest winds 5 to 10 miles an hour. Heat index values up to 105. Monday night, mostly clear. Lows in the upper 70s. Tuesday, sunny, hot with highs 100 to 105. Heat index values up to 110 in the afternoon. Tuesday night, mostly clear. Lows in the upper 70s. Heat index values up to 110 early until midnight. Wednesday, sunny. Highs in the upper 90s. Wednesday night, mostly clear. Lows in the mid-70s. Thursday, mostly sunny. Hot with highs around 100. Thursday night, mostly clear. Lows in the upper 70s. Friday, mostly sunny. Hot with highs around 100. 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At Stillwater, it was mostly sunny. The temperature was 93 degrees, the dew point 72, and the relative humidity 50%, producing a heat index of 101. The wind was south at 10 miles an hour, gusting to 24. The pressure was 29.95 inches and falling. At Ponca City, it was mostly sunny. The temperature was 93, the dew point 70, and the relative humidity 46%. The wind was south at 10, gusting to 21. The pressure was 29.93 inches and falling. At Guthrie, it was sunny. The temperature was 94, the dew point 71, and the relative humidity 47%, producing a heat index of 101. The wind was south at 14, gusting to 22. The pressure was 29.94 inches and falling. Observations from around the region. It was mostly sunny, with a temperature of 93 at Wichita and 86 at Springfield. It was partly sunny, with a temperature of 90 at Oklahoma City, 95 at Dallas-Fort Worth, and 79 at Tulsa. Once again at 5 p.m., at Stillwater, it was mostly sunny. The temperature was 93, and the heat index was 101. From the Norman Forecast Office, here is the forecast for Stillwater and surrounding area. Rest of today, mostly sunny with a slight chance of showers and thunderstorms. Near steady temperature around 90. South winds around 10 miles an hour with gusts up to 20 miles an hour. Chance of rain 20%. Tonight, mostly clear. A slight chance of showers and thunderstorms until midnight. Lows in the mid-70s. South winds 5 to 10 miles an hour. Chance of rain 20%.
Sunday, sunny. Highs in the mid-90s. South winds 5 to 10 miles an hour. Sunday night, mostly clear. Lows in the mid-70s. South winds 5 to 10 miles an hour. Monday, sunny. Highs in the upper 90s. Southwest winds 5 to 10 miles an hour. Heat index values up to 105. Monday night, mostly clear. Lows in the upper 70s. Tuesday, sunny, hot with highs 100 to 105. Heat index values up to 110 in the afternoon. Tuesday night, mostly clear. Lows in the upper 70s. Heat index values up to 110 early until midnight. Wednesday, sunny. Highs in the upper 90s. Wednesday night, mostly clear. Lows in the mid-70s. Thursday, mostly sunny. Hot with highs around 100. Thursday night, mostly clear. Lows in the upper 70s. Friday, mostly sunny. Hot with highs around 100. 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It's Stillwater, it was mostly sunny. The temperature was 93 degrees, the dew point 72, and the relative humidity 50%, producing a heat index of 101. The wind was south at 10 miles an hour, gusting to 24. The pressure was 29.95 inches and falling. At Ponca City, it was mostly sunny. The temperature was 93, the dew point 70, and the relative humidity 46%. The wind was south at 10, gusting to 21. The pressure was 29.93 inches and falling. At Guthrie, it was sunny. The temperature was 94, the dew point 71, and the relative humidity 47%, producing a heat index of 101. The wind was south at 14, gusting to 22. The pressure was 29.94 inches and falling. Observations from around the region. It was mostly sunny, with a temperature of 93 at Wichita and 86 at Springfield. It was partly sunny, with a temperature of 90 at Oklahoma City, 95 at Dallas-Fort Worth, and 79 at Tulsa. Once again at 5 p.m., at Stillwater, it was mostly sunny. The temperature was 93, and the heat index was 101. From the Norman Forecast Office, here is the forecast for Stillwater and surrounding area. Tonight, mostly clear. A slight chance of showers and thunderstorms until midnight. Lows in the mid-70s. South winds 5 to 10 miles an hour. Chance of rain 20%. Sunday, sunny. Highs in the mid-90s. South winds 5 to 10 miles an hour. Sunday night, mostly clear. Lows in the mid-70s. South winds 5 to 10 miles an hour. Monday, sunny. Highs in the upper 90s. Southwest winds 5 to 10 miles an hour. Heat index values up to 105. Monday night, mostly clear. Lows in the upper 70s. South winds 5 to 10 miles an hour. Tuesday, sunny, hot with highs 100 to 105. Heat index values up to 110 in the afternoon. Tuesday night, mostly clear. Lows in the upper 70s. Heat index values up to 110 early until midnight. Wednesday, sunny. Highs in the upper 90s. Wednesday night, mostly clear. Lows in the mid-70s. Thursday, mostly sunny. Hot with highs around 100. Thursday night, mostly clear. Lows in the upper 70s. Friday, mostly sunny. Hot with highs around 100. Friday night, mostly clear. Lows in the upper 70s. Heat index values up to 105 early until midnight. Saturday, mostly sunny. Hot with highs around 100. 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At Stillwater, it was mostly sunny. The temperature was 93 degrees, the dew point 72, and the relative humidity 50%, producing a heat index of 101. The wind was south at 10 miles an hour, gusting to 24. The pressure was 29.95 inches and falling.
At Ponca City, it was mostly sunny. The temperature was 93, the dew point 70, and the relative humidity 46%. The wind was south at 10, gusting to 21. The pressure was 29.93 inches and falling. At Guthrie, it was sunny. The temperature was 94, the dew point 71, and the relative humidity 47%, producing a heat index of 101. The wind was south at 14, gusting to 22. The pressure was 29.94 inches and falling. Observations from around the region. It was mostly sunny, with a temperature of 93 at Wichita and 86 at Springfield. It was partly sunny, with a temperature of 90 at Oklahoma City, 95 at Dallas-Fort Worth, and 79 at Tulsa. Once again at 5 p.m., at Stillwater, it was mostly sunny. The temperature was 93, and the heat index was 101. From the Norman Forecast Office, here is the forecast for Stillwater and surrounding area. Tonight, mostly clear. A slight chance of showers and thunderstorms until midnight. Lows in the mid-70s. South winds 5 to 10 miles an hour. Chance of rain 20%. Sunday, sunny. Highs in the mid-90s. South winds 5 to 10 miles an hour. Sunday night, mostly clear. Lows in the mid-70s. South winds 5 to 10 miles an hour. Monday, sunny. Highs in the upper 90s. Southwest winds 5 to 10 miles an hour. Heat index values up to 105. Monday night, mostly clear. Lows in the upper 70s. South winds 5 to 10 miles an hour. Tuesday, sunny, hot with highs 100 to 105. Heat index values up to 110 in the afternoon. Tuesday night, mostly clear. Lows in the upper 70s. Heat index values up to 110 early until midnight. Wednesday, sunny. Highs in the upper 90s. Wednesday night, mostly clear. Lows in the mid-70s. Thursday, mostly sunny. Hot with highs around 100. Thursday night, mostly clear. Lows in the upper 70s. Friday, mostly sunny. Hot with highs around 100. Friday night, mostly clear. Lows in the upper 70s. Heat index values up to 105 early until midnight. Saturday, mostly sunny. Hot with highs around 100. 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At Stillwater, it was mostly sunny. The temperature was 93 degrees, the dew point 72, and the relative humidity 50%, producing a heat index of 101. The wind was south at 10 miles an hour, gusting to 24. The pressure was 29.95 inches and falling. At Ponca City, it was mostly sunny. The temperature was 93, the dew point 70, and the relative humidity 46%. The wind was south at 10, gusting to 21. The pressure was 29.93 inches and falling. At Guthrie, it was sunny. The temperature was 94, the dew point 71, and the relative humidity 47%, producing a heat index of 101. The wind was south at 14, gusting to 22. The pressure was 29.94 inches and falling. Observations from around the region. It was mostly sunny, with a temperature of 93 at Wichita and 86 at Springfield. It was partly sunny, with a temperature of 90 at Oklahoma City, 95 at Dallas-Fort Worth, and 79 at Tulsa. Once again at 5 p.m., at Stillwater, it was mostly sunny. The temperature was 93, and the heat index was 101. From the Norman Forecast Office, here is the forecast for Stillwater and surrounding area. Tonight, mostly clear. A slight chance of showers and thunderstorms until midnight. Lows in the mid-70s. South winds 5 to 10 miles an hour. Chance of rain 20%. Sunday, sunny.
Highs in the mid-90s. South winds 5 to 10 miles an hour. Sunday night, mostly clear. Lows in the mid-70s. South winds 5 to 10 miles an hour. Monday, sunny. Highs in the upper 90s. Southwest winds 5 to 10 miles an hour. Heat index values up to 105. Monday night, mostly clear. Lows in the upper 70s. South winds 5 to 10 miles an hour. Tuesday, sunny, hot with highs 100 to 105. Heat index values up to 110 in the afternoon. Tuesday night, mostly clear. Lows in the upper 70s. Heat index values up to 110 early until midnight. Wednesday, sunny. Highs in the upper 90s. Wednesday night, mostly clear. Lows in the mid-70s. Thursday, mostly sunny. Hot with highs around 100. Thursday night, mostly clear. Lows in the upper 70s. Friday, mostly sunny. Hot with highs around 100. Friday night, mostly clear. Lows in the upper 70s. Heat index values up to 105 early until midnight. Saturday, mostly sunny. Hot with highs around 100. 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At Stillwater, it was mostly sunny. The temperature was 93 degrees, the dew point 72, and the relative humidity 50%, producing a heat index of 101. The wind was south at 10 miles an hour, gusting to 24. The pressure was 29.95 inches and falling. At Ponca City, it was mostly sunny. The temperature was 93, the dew point 70, and the relative humidity 46%. The wind was south at 10, gusting to 21. The pressure was 29.93 inches and falling. At Guthrie, it was sunny. The temperature was 94, the dew point 71, and the relative humidity 47%, producing a heat index of 101. The wind was south at 14, gusting to 22. The pressure was 29.94 inches and falling. Observations from around the region. It was mostly sunny, with a temperature of 93 at Wichita and 86 at Springfield. It was partly sunny, with a temperature of 90 at Oklahoma City, 95 at Dallas-Fort Worth, and 79 at Tulsa. Once again at 5 p.m., at Stillwater, it was mostly sunny. The temperature was 93, and the heat index was 101. From the Norman Forecast Office, here is the forecast for Stillwater and surrounding area. Tonight, mostly clear. A slight chance of showers and thunderstorms until midnight. Lows in the mid-70s. South winds 5 to 10 miles an hour. Chance of rain 20%. Sunday, sunny. Highs in the mid-90s. South winds 5 to 10 miles an hour. Sunday night, mostly clear. Lows in the mid-70s. South winds 5 to 10 miles an hour. Monday, sunny. Highs in the upper 90s. Southwest winds 5 to 10 miles an hour. Heat index values up to 105. Monday night, mostly clear. Lows in the upper 70s. South winds 5 to 10 miles an hour. Tuesday, sunny, hot with highs 100 to 105. Heat index values up to 110 in the afternoon. Tuesday night, mostly clear. Lows in the upper 70s. Heat index values up to 110 early until midnight. Wednesday, sunny. Highs in the upper 90s. Wednesday night, mostly clear. Lows in the mid-70s. Thursday, mostly sunny. Hot with highs around 100. Thursday night, mostly clear. Lows in the upper 70s. Friday, mostly sunny. Hot with highs around 100. Friday night, mostly clear. Lows in the upper 70s. Heat index values up to 105 early until midnight. Saturday, mostly sunny. Hot with highs around 100. 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At Stillwater, it was mostly sunny.
The temperature was 93 degrees, the dew point 72, and the relative humidity 50%.

region. It was mostly sunny, with a temperature of 93 at Wichita and 86 at Springfield. It was partly sunny, with a temperature of 90 at Oklahoma City, 95 at Dallas-Fort Worth, and 79 at Tulsa. Once again at 5 p.m., at Stillwater, it was mostly sunny. The temperature was 93, and the heat index was 101. From the Norman Forecast Office, here is the forecast for Stillwater and surrounding area. Tonight, mostly clear. A slight chance of showers and thunderstorms until midnight. Lows in the mid-70s. South winds 5 to 10 miles an hour. Chance of rain 20%. Sunday, sunny. Highs in the mid-90s. South winds 5 to 10 miles an hour. Sunday night, mostly clear. Lows in the mid-70s. South winds 5 to 10 miles an hour. Monday, sunny. Highs in the upper 90s. Southwest winds 5 to 10 miles an hour. Heat index values up to 105. Monday night, mostly clear. Lows in the upper 70s. South winds 5 to 10 miles an hour. Tuesday, sunny, hot with highs 100 to 105. Heat index values up to 110 in the afternoon. Tuesday night, mostly clear. Lows in the upper 70s. Heat index values up to 110 early until midnight. Wednesday, sunny. Highs in the upper 90s. Wednesday night, mostly clear. Lows in the mid-70s. Thursday, mostly sunny. Hot with highs around 100. Thursday night, mostly clear. Lows in the upper 70s. Friday, mostly sunny. Hot with highs around 100. Friday night, mostly clear. Lows in the upper 70s. Heat index values up to 105 early until midnight. Saturday, mostly sunny. Hot with highs around 100. 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At Stillwater, it was mostly sunny. The temperature was 93 degrees, the dew point 72, and the relative humidity 50%, producing a heat index of 101. The wind was south at 10 miles an hour, gusting to 24. The pressure was 29.95 inches and falling. At Ponca City, it was mostly sunny. The temperature was 93, the dew point 70, and the relative humidity 46%. The wind was south at 10, gusting to 21. The pressure was 29.93 inches and falling. At Guthrie, it was sunny. The temperature was 94, the dew point 71, and the relative humidity 47%, producing a heat index of 101. The wind was south at 14, gusting to 22. The pressure was 29.94 inches and falling. Observations from around the region. It was mostly sunny, with a temperature of 93 at Wichita and 86 at Springfield. It was partly sunny, with a temperature of 90 at Oklahoma City, 95 at Dallas-Fort Worth, and 79 at Tulsa. Once again at 5 p.m., at Stillwater, it was mostly sunny. The temperature was 93, and the heat index was 101. From the Norman Forecast Office, here is the forecast for Stillwater and surrounding area. Tonight, mostly clear. A slight chance of showers and thunderstorms until midnight. Lows in the mid-70s. South winds 5 to 10 miles an hour. Chance of rain 20%. Sunday, sunny. Highs in the mid-90s. South winds 5 to 10 miles an hour. Sunday night, mostly clear. Lows in the mid-70s. South winds 5 to 10 miles an hour. Monday, sunny. Highs in the upper 90s. Southwest winds 5 to 10 miles an hour. Heat index values up to 105. Monday night, mostly clear. Lows in the upper 70s. South winds 5 to 10 miles an hour. Tuesday, sunny, hot with highs 100 to 105. Heat index values up to 110 in the afternoon. Tuesday night, mostly clear. Lows in the upper 70s. Heat index values up to 110 early until midnight. Wednesday, sunny. Highs in the upper 90s.

Wednesday night, mostly clear. Lows in the mid-70s. Thursday, mostly sunny. Hot with highs around 100. Thursday night, mostly clear. Lows in the upper 70s. Friday, mostly sunny. Hot with highs around 100. Friday night, mostly clear. Lows in the upper 70s. Heat index values up to 105 early until midnight. Saturday, mostly sunny. Hot with highs around 100. 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It's Stillwater. It was mostly sunny. The temperature was 93 degrees, the dew point 72, and the relative humidity 50%, producing a heat index of 101. The wind was south at 10 miles an hour, gusting to 24. The pressure was 29.95 inches and falling. At Ponca City, it was mostly sunny. The temperature was 93, the dew point 70, and the relative humidity 46%. The wind was south at 10, gusting to 21. The pressure was 29.93 inches and falling. At Guthrie, it was sunny. The temperature was 94, the dew point 71, and the relative humidity 47%, producing a heat index of 101. The wind was south at 14, gusting to 22. The pressure was 29.94 inches and falling. Observations from around the region. It was mostly sunny, with a temperature of 93 at Wichita and 86 at Springfield. It was partly sunny, with a temperature of 90 at Oklahoma City, 95 at Dallas-Fort Worth, and 79 at Tulsa. Once again at 5 p.m., at Stillwater, it was mostly sunny. The temperature was 93, and the heat index was 101. This is your weather radio station WNG654 in Stillwater, operating on a frequency of 162.50 MHz. 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From the Norman Forecast Office, here is the forecast for Stillwater and surrounding area. Tonight, mostly clear. A slight chance of showers and thunderstorms until midnight. Lows in the mid-70s. South winds 5 to 10 miles an hour. Chance of rain 20%. Sunday, sunny. Highs in the mid-90s. South winds 5 to 10 miles an hour. Sunday night, mostly clear. Lows in the mid-70s. South winds 5 to 10 miles an hour. Monday, sunny. Highs in the upper 90s. Southwest winds 5 to 10 miles an hour. Heat index values up to 105. Monday night, mostly clear. Lows in the upper 70s. South winds 5 to 10 miles an hour. Tuesday, sunny, hot with highs 100 to 105. Heat index values up to 110 in the afternoon. Tuesday night, mostly clear. Lows in the upper 70s. Heat index values up to 110 early until midnight. Wednesday, sunny. Highs in the upper 90s. Wednesday night, mostly clear. Lows in the mid-70s. Thursday, mostly sunny. Hot with highs around 100. Thursday night, mostly clear. Lows in the upper 70s. Friday, mostly sunny. Hot with highs around 100. Friday night, mostly clear. Lows in the upper 70s. Heat index values up to 105 early until midnight. Saturday, mostly sunny. Hot with highs around 100. 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It's Stillwater. It was mostly sunny. The temperature was 93 degrees, the dew point 72, and the relative humidity 50%, producing a heat index of 101. The wind was south at 10 miles an hour, gusting to 24. The pressure was 29.95 inches and falling. At Ponca City, it was mostly sunny. The temperature was 93, the dew point 70, and the relative humidity 46%. The wind was south at 10, gusting to 21. The pressure was 29.93 inches and falling. At Guthrie, it was sunny. The temperature was 94, the dew point 71, and the relative humidity

47%, producing a heat index of 101. The wind was south at 14, gusting to 22. The pressure was 29.94 inches and falling. Observations from around the region. It was mostly sunny, with a temperature of 93 at Wichita and 86 at Springfield. It was partly sunny, with a temperature of 90 at Oklahoma City, 95 at Dallas-Fort Worth, and 79 at Tulsa. Once again at 5 p.m., at Stillwater, it was mostly sunny. The temperature was 93, and the heat index was 101. 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At Stillwater, it was mostly sunny. The temperature was 92 degrees, the dew point 72, and the relative humidity 51%. The wind was south at 16 miles an hour, gusting to 22. The pressure was 29.94 inches and falling. At Guthrie, it was sunny. The temperature was 90. The wind was south at 15, gusting to 24. Observations from around the region. It was mostly sunny, with a temperature of 93 at Wichita and 88 at Oklahoma City. It was partly sunny, with a temperature of 94 at Dallas-Fort Worth, 80 at Tulsa, and 85 at Springfield. Once again at 6 p.m., at Stillwater, it was mostly sunny. The temperature was 92. From the Norman Forecast Office, here is the forecast for Stillwater and surrounding area. Tonight, mostly clear. A slight chance of showers and thunderstorms until midnight. Lows in the mid-70s. South winds 5 to 10 miles an hour. Chance of rain 20%. Sunday, sunny. Highs in the mid-90s. South winds 5 to 10 miles an hour. Sunday night, mostly clear. Lows in the mid-70s. South winds 5 to 10 miles an hour. Monday, sunny. Highs in the upper 90s. Southwest winds 5 to 10 miles an hour. Heat index values up to 105. Monday night, mostly clear. Lows in the upper 70s. South winds 5 to 10 miles an hour. Tuesday, sunny, hot with highs 100 to 105. Heat index values up to 110 in the afternoon. Tuesday night, mostly clear. Lows in the upper 70s. Heat index values up to 110 early until midnight. Wednesday, sunny. Highs in the upper 90s. Wednesday night, mostly clear. Lows in the mid-70s. Thursday, mostly sunny. Hot with highs around 100. Thursday night, mostly clear. Lows in the upper 70s. Friday, mostly sunny. Hot with highs around 100. Friday night, mostly clear. Lows in the upper 70s. Heat index values up to 105 early until midnight. Saturday, mostly sunny. Hot with highs around 100. 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At Stillwater, it was mostly sunny. The temperature was 92 degrees, the dew point 72, and the relative humidity 51%. The wind was south at 16 miles an hour, gusting to 22. The pressure was 29.94 inches and falling. At Guthrie, it was sunny. The temperature was 90. The wind was south at 15, gusting to 24. Observations from around the region. It was mostly sunny, with a temperature of 93 at Wichita and 88 at Oklahoma City. It was partly sunny, with a temperature of 94 at Dallas-Fort Worth, 80 at Tulsa, and 85 at Springfield. Once again at 6 p.m., at Stillwater, it was mostly sunny. The temperature was 92. From the Norman Forecast Office, here is the forecast for Stillwater and surrounding area. Tonight, mostly clear. A slight chance of showers and thunderstorms until midnight. Lows in the mid-70s. South winds 5 to 10 miles an hour. Chance of rain 20%. Sunday, sunny. Highs in the mid-90s. South winds 5 to 10 miles an hour. Sunday night, mostly clear. Lows in the mid-70s. South winds 5 to 10 miles an hour. Monday, sunny.

in the upper 90s. Southwest winds 5 to 10 miles an hour. Heat index values up to 105. Monday night, mostly clear. Lows in the upper 70s. South winds 5 to 10 miles an hour. Tuesday, sunny, hot with highs 100 to 105. Heat index values up to 110 in the afternoon. Tuesday night, mostly clear. Lows in the upper 70s. Heat index values up to 110 early until midnight. Wednesday, sunny. Highs in the upper 90s. Wednesday night, mostly clear. Lows in the mid-70s. Thursday, mostly sunny. Hot with highs around 100. Thursday night, mostly clear. Lows in the upper 70s. Friday, mostly sunny. Hot with highs around 100. Friday night, mostly clear. Lows in the upper 70s. Heat index values up to 105 early until midnight. Saturday, mostly sunny. Hot with highs around 100. You are listening to Stillwater Weather Radio, and here are 6 p.m. weather observations. It's Stillwater. It was mostly sunny. The temperature was 92 degrees, the dew point 72, and the relative humidity 51%. The wind was south at 16 miles an hour, gusting to 22. The pressure was 29.94 inches and falling. At Guthrie, it was sunny. The temperature was 90. The wind was south at 15, gusting to 24. Observations from around the region. It was mostly sunny, with a temperature of 93 at Wichita and 88 at Oklahoma City. It was partly sunny, with a temperature of 94 at Dallas-Fort Worth, 80 at Tulsa, and 85 at Springfield. Once again at 6 p.m., it's Stillwater. It was mostly sunny. The temperature was 92. From the Norman Forecast Office, here is the forecast for Stillwater and surrounding area. Tonight, mostly clear. A slight chance of showers and thunderstorms until midnight. Lows in the mid-70s. South winds 5 to 10 miles an hour. Chance of rain 20%. Sunday, sunny. Highs in the mid-90s. South winds 5 to 10 miles an hour. Sunday night, mostly clear. Lows in the mid-70s. South winds 5 to 10 miles an hour. Monday, sunny. Highs in the upper 90s. Southwest winds 5 to 10 miles an hour. Heat index values up to 105. Monday night, mostly clear. Lows in the upper 70s. South winds 5 to 10 miles an hour. Tuesday, sunny, hot with highs 100 to 105. Heat index values up to 110 in the afternoon. Tuesday night, mostly clear. Lows in the upper 70s. Heat index values up to 110 early until midnight. Wednesday, sunny. Highs in the upper 90s. Wednesday night, mostly clear. Lows in the mid-70s. Thursday, mostly sunny. Hot with highs around 100. Thursday night, mostly clear. Lows in the upper 70s. Friday, mostly sunny. Hot with highs around 100. Friday night, mostly clear. Lows in the upper 70s. Heat index values up to 105 early until midnight. Saturday, mostly sunny. Hot with highs around 100. You are listening to Stillwater Weather Radio, and here are 6 p.m. weather observations. It's Stillwater. It was mostly sunny. The temperature was 92 degrees, the dew point 72, and the relative humidity 51%. The wind was south at 16 miles an hour, gusting to 22. The pressure was 29.94 inches and falling. At Guthrie, it was sunny. The temperature was 90. The wind was south at 15, gusting to 24. Observations from around the region. It was mostly sunny, with a temperature of 93 at Wichita and 88 at Oklahoma City. It was partly sunny, with a temperature of 94 at Dallas-Fort Worth, 80 at Tulsa, and 85 at Springfield. Once again at 6 p.m., it's Stillwater. It was mostly sunny. The temperature was 92. From the Norman Forecast Office, here is the forecast.

shore, Stillwater, and surrounding area. Tonight, mostly clear. A slight chance of showers and thunderstorms until midnight. Lows in the mid-70s. South winds 5 to 10 miles an hour. Chance of rain 20%. Sunday, sunny. Highs in the mid-90s. South winds 5 to 10 miles an hour. Sunday night, mostly clear. Lows in the mid-70s. South winds 5 to 10 miles an hour. Monday, sunny. Highs in the upper 90s. Southwest winds 5 to 10 miles an hour. Heat index values up to 105. Monday night, mostly clear. Lows in the upper 70s. South winds 5 to 10 miles an hour. Tuesday, sunny, hot with highs 100 to 105. Heat index values up to 110 in the afternoon. Tuesday night, mostly clear. Lows in the upper 70s. Heat index values up to 110 early until midnight. Wednesday, sunny. Highs in the upper 90s. Wednesday night, mostly clear. Lows in the mid-70s. Thursday, mostly sunny. Hot with highs around 100. Thursday night, mostly clear. Lows in the upper 70s. Friday, mostly sunny. Hot with highs around 100. Friday night, mostly clear. Lows in the upper 70s. Heat index values up to 105 early until midnight. Saturday, mostly sunny. Hot with highs around 100. You are listening to Stillwater Weather Radio, and here are 6 p.m. weather observations. At Stillwater, it was mostly sunny. The temperature was 92 degrees, the dew point 72, and the relative humidity 51%. The wind was south at 16 miles an hour, gusting to 22. The pressure was 29.94 inches and falling. At Guthrie, it was mostly sunny. The temperature was 90. The wind was south at 15, gusting to 24. Observations from around the region. Skies ranged from mostly sunny to partly sunny. It was 93 at Wichita, 96 at Woodward, and 88 at Oklahoma City. Dallas-Fort Worth reported 94, Tulsa reported 80, and Springfield reported 85. Once again at 6 p.m., at Stillwater, it was mostly sunny. The temperature was 92. 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From the Norman Forecast Office, here is the forecast for Stillwater and surrounding area. Tonight, mostly clear. A slight chance of showers and thunderstorms until midnight. Lows in the mid-70s. South winds 5 to 10 miles an hour. Chance of rain 20%. Sunday, sunny. Highs in the mid-90s. South winds 5 to 10 miles an hour. Sunday night, mostly clear. Lows in the mid-70s. South winds 5 to 10 miles an hour. Monday, sunny. Highs in the upper 90s. Southwest winds 5 to 10 miles an hour. Heat index values up to 105. Monday night, mostly clear. Lows in the upper 70s. South winds 5 to 10 miles an hour. Tuesday, sunny, hot with highs 100 to 105. Heat index values up to 110 in the afternoon. Tuesday night, mostly clear. Lows in the upper 70s. Heat index values up to 110 early until midnight. Wednesday, sunny. Highs in the upper 90s. Wednesday night, mostly clear. Lows in the mid-70s. Thursday, mostly sunny. Hot with highs around 100. Thursday night, mostly clear. Lows in the upper 70s. Friday, mostly sunny. Hot with highs around 100. Friday night, mostly clear. Lows in the upper 70s. Heat index values up to 105 early until midnight. Saturday, mostly sunny. Hot with highs around 100. 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

In Stillwater, it was mostly sunny. The temperature was 92 degrees, the dew point 72, and the relative humidity 51%. The wind was south at 16 miles an hour, gusting to 22. The pressure was 29.94 inches and falling. At Guthrie, it was mostly sunny. The temperature was 90. The wind was south at 15, gusting to 24. Observations from around the region. Skies ranged from mostly sunny to partly sunny. It was 93 at Wichita, 96 at Woodward, and 88 at Oklahoma City. Dallas-Fort Worth reported 94, Tulsa reported 80, and Springfield reported 85. Once again at 6 p.m., at Stillwater, it was mostly sunny. The temperature was 92. From the Norman Forecast Office, here is the forecast for Stillwater and surrounding area. Tonight, mostly clear. A slight chance of showers and thunderstorms until midnight. Lows in the mid-70s. South winds 5 to 10 miles an hour. Chance of rain 20%. Sunday, sunny. Highs in the mid-90s. South winds 5 to 10 miles an hour. Sunday night, mostly clear. Lows in the mid-70s. South winds 5 to 10 miles an hour. Monday, sunny. Highs in the upper 90s. Southwest winds 5 to 10 miles an hour. Heat index values up to 105. Monday night, mostly clear. Lows in the upper 70s. South winds 5 to 10 miles an hour. Tuesday, sunny, hot with highs 100 to 105. Heat index values up to 110 in the afternoon. Tuesday night, mostly clear. Lows in the upper 70s. Heat index values up to 110 early until midnight. Wednesday, sunny. Highs in the upper 90s. Wednesday night, mostly clear. Lows in the mid-70s. Thursday, mostly sunny. Hot with highs around 100. Thursday night, mostly clear. Lows in the upper 70s. Friday, mostly sunny. Hot with highs around 100. Friday night, mostly clear. Lows in the upper 70s. Heat index values up to 105 early until midnight. Saturday, mostly sunny. Hot with highs around 100. You are listening to Stillwater Weather Radio, and here are 6 p.m. weather observations. At Stillwater, it was mostly sunny. The temperature was 92 degrees, the dew point 72, and the relative humidity 51%. The wind was south at 16 miles an hour, gusting to 22. The pressure was 29.94 inches and falling. At Guthrie, it was mostly sunny. The temperature was 90. The wind was south at 15, gusting to 24. Observations from around the region. Skies ranged from mostly sunny to partly sunny. It was 93 at Wichita, 96 at Woodward, and 88 at Oklahoma City. Dallas-Fort Worth reported 94, Tulsa reported 80, and Springfield reported 85. Once again at 6 p.m., at Stillwater, it was mostly sunny. The temperature was 92. From the Norman Forecast Office, here is the forecast for Stillwater and surrounding area. Tonight, mostly clear. A slight chance of showers and thunderstorms until midnight. Lows in the mid-70s. South winds 5 to 10 miles an hour. Chance of rain 20%. Sunday, sunny. Highs in the mid-90s. South winds 5 to 10 miles an hour. Sunday night, mostly clear. Lows in the mid-70s. South winds 5 to 10 miles an hour. Monday, sunny. Highs in the upper 90s. Southwest winds 5 to 10 miles an hour. Heat index values up to 105. Monday night, mostly clear. Lows in the upper 70s. South winds 5 to 10 miles an hour. Tuesday, sunny, hot with highs 100 to 105. Heat index values up to 110 in the afternoon. Tuesday night, mostly clear. Lows in the upper 70s. Heat index values up to 110 early until midnight. Wednesday, sunny. Highs in the upper 90s.

Wednesday night, mostly clear. Lows in the mid-70s. Thursday, mostly sunny. Hot with highs around 100. Thursday night, mostly clear. Lows in the upper 70s. Friday, mostly sunny. Hot with highs around 100. Friday night, mostly clear. Lows in the upper 70s. Heat index values up to 105 early until midnight. Saturday, mostly sunny. Hot with highs around 100. 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It's Stillwater. It was mostly sunny. The temperature was 92 degrees, the dew point 72, and the relative humidity 51%. The wind was south at 16 miles an hour, gusting to 22. The pressure was 29.94 inches and falling. At Guthrie, it was mostly sunny. The temperature was 90. The wind was south at 15, gusting to 24. Observations from around the region. Skies ranged from mostly sunny to partly sunny. It was 93 at Wichita, 96 at Woodward, and 88 at Oklahoma City. Dallas-Fort Worth reported 94, Tulsa reported 80, and Springfield reported 85. Once again at 6 p.m., it's still water, it was mostly sunny. The temperature was 92. From the Norman Forecast Office, here is the forecast for Stillwater and surrounding area. Tonight, mostly clear. A slight chance of showers and thunderstorms until midnight. Lows in the mid-70s. South winds 5 to 10 miles an hour. Chance of rain 20%. Sunday, sunny. Highs in the mid-90s. South winds 5 to 10 miles an hour. Sunday night, mostly clear. Lows in the mid-70s. South winds 5 to 10 miles an hour. Monday, sunny. Highs in the upper 90s. Southwest winds 5 to 10 miles an hour. Heat index values up to 105. Monday night, mostly clear. Lows in the upper 70s. South winds 5 to 10 miles an hour. Tuesday, sunny, hot with highs 100 to 105. Heat index values up to 110 in the afternoon. Tuesday night, mostly clear. Lows in the upper 70s. Heat index values up to 110 early until midnight. Wednesday, sunny. Highs in the upper 90s. Wednesday night, mostly clear. Lows in the mid-70s. Thursday, mostly sunny. Hot with highs around 100. Thursday night, mostly clear. Lows in the upper 70s. Friday, mostly sunny. Hot with highs around 100. Friday night, mostly clear. Lows in the upper 70s. Heat index values up to 105 early until midnight. Saturday, mostly sunny. Hot with highs around 100. You're listening to Stillwater Weather Radio, and here are 6 p.m. weather observations. It's Stillwater. It was mostly sunny. The temperature was 92 degrees, the dew point 72, and the relative humidity 51%. The wind was south at 16 miles an hour, gusting to 22. The pressure was 29.94 inches and falling. At Guthrie, it was mostly sunny. The temperature was 90. The wind was south at 15, gusting to 24. Observations from around the region. Skies ranged from mostly sunny to partly sunny. It was 93 at Wichita, 96 at Woodward, and 88 at Oklahoma City. Dallas-Fort Worth reported 94, Tulsa reported 80, and Springfield reported 85. Once again at 6 p.m., it's still water, it was mostly sunny. The temperature was 92. From the Norman Forecast Office, here is the forecast for Stillwater and surrounding area. Tonight, mostly clear. A slight chance of showers and thunderstorms until midnight. Lows in the mid-70s. South winds 5 to 10 miles an hour. Chance of rain 20%. Sunday, sunny. Highs in the mid-90s. South winds 5 to 10 miles an hour. Sunday night, mostly clear. Lows in the mid-70s. South winds 5 to 10 miles an hour.

Monday, sunny. Highs in the upper 90s. Southwest winds 5 to 10 miles an hour. Heat index values up to 105. Monday night, mostly clear. Lows in the upper 70s. South winds 5 to 10 miles an hour. Tuesday, sunny, hot with highs 100 to 105. Heat index values up to 110 in the afternoon. Tuesday night, mostly clear. Lows in the upper 70s. Heat index values up to 110 early until midnight. Wednesday, sunny. Highs in the upper 90s. Wednesday night, mostly clear. Lows in the mid-70s. Thursday, mostly sunny. Hot with highs around 100. Thursday night, mostly clear. Lows in the upper 70s. Friday, mostly sunny. Hot with highs around 100. Friday night, mostly clear. Lows in the upper 70s. Heat index values up to 105 early until midnight. Saturday, mostly sunny. Hot with highs around 100. You are listening to Stillwater Weather Radio, and here are 6 p.m. weather observations. It's Stillwater. It was mostly sunny. The temperature was 92 degrees, the dew point 72, and the relative humidity 51%. The wind was south at 16 miles an hour, gusting to 22. The pressure was 29.94 inches and falling. At Guthrie, it was mostly sunny. The temperature was 90. The wind was south at 15, gusting to 24. Observations from around the region. Skies ranged from mostly sunny to partly sunny. It was 93 at Wichita, 96 at Woodward, and 88 at Oklahoma City. Dallas-Fort Worth reported 94, Tulsa reported 80, and Springfield reported 85. Once again at 6 p.m., it's Stillwater, it was mostly sunny. The temperature was 92. This is your weather radio station WNG 654 in Stillwater, operating on a frequency of 162.50 megahertz. 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From the Norman Forecast Office, here is the forecast for Stillwater and surrounding area. Tonight, mostly clear. A slight chance of showers and thunderstorms until midnight. Lows in the mid-70s. South winds 5 to 10 miles an hour. Chance of rain 20%. Sunday, sunny. Highs in the mid-90s. South winds 5 to 10 miles an hour. Sunday night, mostly clear. Lows in the mid-70s. South winds 5 to 10 miles an hour. Monday, sunny. Highs in the upper 90s. Southwest winds 5 to 10 miles an hour. Heat index values up to 105. Monday night, mostly clear. Lows in the upper 70s. South winds 5 to 10 miles an hour. Tuesday, sunny, hot with highs 100 to 105. Heat index values up to 110 in the afternoon. Tuesday night, mostly clear. Lows in the upper 70s. Heat index values up to 110 early until midnight. Wednesday, sunny. Highs in the upper 90s. Wednesday night, mostly clear. Lows in the mid-70s. Thursday, mostly sunny. Hot with highs around 100. Thursday night, mostly clear. Lows in the upper 70s. Friday, mostly sunny. Hot with highs around 100. Friday night, mostly clear. Lows in the upper 70s. Heat index values up to 105 early until midnight. Saturday, mostly sunny. Hot with highs around 100. You are listening to Stillwater Weather Radio, and here are 6 p.m. weather observations. It's Stillwater. It was mostly sunny. The temperature was 92 degrees, the dew point 72, and the relative humidity 51%. The wind was south at 16 miles an hour, gusting to 22. The pressure was 29.94 inches and falling. At Guthrie, it was mostly sunny. The temperature was 90. The wind was south at 15, gusting to 24. Observations from around the region.
Skies ranged from mostly sunny to part sunny. It was 93 at Wichita, 96 at Woodward, and 88 at Oklahoma City. Dallas-Fort Worth reported 94, Tulsa reported 80, and Springfield reported 85. Once again at 6 p.m., at Stillwater, it was mostly sunny. The temperature was 92. From the Norman Forecast Office, here is the forecast for Stillwater and surrounding area. Tonight, mostly clear. A slight chance of showers and thunderstorms until midnight. Lows in the mid-70s. South winds 5 to 10 miles an hour. Chance of rain 20%. Sunday, sunny. Highs in the mid-90s. South winds 5 to 10 miles an hour. Sunday night, mostly clear. Lows in the mid-70s. South winds 5 to 10 miles an hour. Monday, sunny. Highs in the upper 90s. Southwest winds 5 to 10 miles an hour. Heat index values up to 105. Monday night, mostly clear. Lows in the upper 70s. South winds 5 to 10 miles an hour. Monday night, mostly clear. Lows in the upper 70s. South winds 5 to 10 miles an hour. Tuesday, sunny, hot with highs 100 to 105. Heat index values up to 110 in the afternoon. Tuesday night, mostly clear. Lows in the upper 70s. Heat index values up to 110 early until midnight. Wednesday, sunny. Highs in the upper 90s. Wednesday night, mostly clear. Lows in the mid-70s. Thursday, mostly sunny. Hot with highs around 100. Thursday night, mostly clear. Lows in the upper 70s. Friday, mostly sunny. Hot with highs around 100. Friday night, mostly clear. Lows in the upper 70s. Heat index values up to 105 early until midnight. Saturday, mostly sunny. Hot with highs around 100. You are listening to Stillwater Weather Radio, and here are 6 p.m. weather observations. At Stillwater, it was mostly sunny. The temperature was 92 degrees, the dew point 72, and the relative humidity 51%. The wind was south at 16 miles an hour, gusting to 22. The pressure was 29.94 inches and falling. At Guthrie, it was mostly sunny. The temperature was 90. The wind was south at 15, gusting to 24. Observations from around the region. Skies ranged from mostly sunny to partly sunny. It was 93 at Wichita, 96 at Woodward, and 88 at Oklahoma City. Dallas-Fort Worth reported 94, Tulsa reported 80, and Springfield reported 85. Once again at 6 p.m., at Stillwater, it was mostly sunny. The temperature was 92. From the Norman Forecast Office, here is the forecast for Stillwater and surrounding area. Tonight, mostly clear. A slight chance of showers and thunderstorms until midnight. Lows in the mid-70s. South winds 5 to 10 miles an hour. Chance of rain 20%. Sunday, sunny. Highs in the mid-90s. South winds 5 to 10 miles an hour. Sunday night, mostly clear. Lows in the mid-70s. South winds 5 to 10 miles an hour. Monday, sunny. Highs in the upper 90s. Southwest winds 5 to 10 miles an hour. Heat index values up to 105. Monday night, mostly clear. Lows in the upper 70s. South winds 5 to 10 miles an hour. Tuesday, sunny, hot with highs 100 to 105. Heat index values up to 110 in the afternoon. Tuesday night, mostly clear. Lows in the upper 70s. Heat index values up to 110 early until midnight. Wednesday, sunny. Highs in the upper 90s. Wednesday night, mostly clear. Lows in the mid-70s. Thursday, mostly sunny. Hot with highs around 100. Thursday night, mostly clear. Lows in the upper 70s. Friday, mostly sunny. Hot with highs around 100.
Friday night, mostly clear. Lows in the upper 70s.

60s. Heat index values up to 105 early until midnight. Saturday, mostly sunny. Hot with highs around 100. You are listening to Stillwater Weather Radio, and here are 6 p.m. weather observations. It's Stillwater. It was mostly sunny. The temperature was 92 degrees, the dew point 72, and the relative humidity 51%. The wind was south at 16 miles an hour, gusting to 22. The pressure was 29.94 inches and falling. At Guthrie, it was mostly sunny. The temperature was 90. The wind was south at 15, gusting to 24. Observations from around the region. Skies ranged from mostly sunny to partly sunny. It was 93 at Wichita, 96 at Woodward, and 88 at Oklahoma City. Dallas-Fort Worth reported 94, Tulsa reported 80, and Springfield reported 85. Once again at 6 p.m., it's still water, it was mostly sunny. The temperature was 92. From the Norman Forecast Office, here is the forecast for Stillwater and surrounding area. Tonight, mostly clear. A slight chance of showers and thunderstorms until midnight. Lows in the mid-70s. South winds 5 to 10 miles an hour. Chance of rain 20%. Sunday, sunny. Highs in the mid-90s. South winds 5 to 10 miles an hour. Sunday night, mostly clear. Lows in the mid-70s. South winds 5 to 10 miles an hour. Monday, sunny. Highs in the upper 90s. Southwest winds 5 to 10 miles an hour. Heat index values up to 105. Monday night, mostly clear. Lows in the upper 70s. South winds 5 to 10 miles an hour. Tuesday, sunny, hot with highs 100 to 105. Heat index values up to 110 in the afternoon. Tuesday night, mostly clear. Lows in the upper 70s. Heat index values up to 110 early until midnight. Wednesday, sunny. Highs in the upper 90s. Wednesday night, mostly clear. Lows in the mid-70s. Thursday, mostly sunny. Hot with highs around 100. Thursday night, mostly clear. Lows in the upper 70s. Friday, mostly sunny. Hot with highs around 100. Friday night, mostly clear. Lows in the upper 70s. Heat index values up to 105 early until midnight. Saturday, mostly sunny. Hot with highs around 100. You are listening to Stillwater Weather Radio, and here are 6 p.m. weather observations. It's Stillwater. It was mostly sunny. The temperature was 92 degrees, the dew point 72, and the relative humidity 51%. The wind was south at 16 miles an hour, gusting to 22. The pressure was 29.94 inches and falling. At Guthrie, it was mostly sunny. The temperature was 90. The wind was south at 15, gusting to 24. Observations from around the region. Skies ranged from mostly sunny to partly sunny. It was 93 at Wichita, 96 at Woodward, and 88 at Oklahoma City. Dallas-Fort Worth reported 94, Tulsa reported 80, and Springfield reported 85. Once again at 6 p.m., it's still water, it was mostly sunny. The temperature was 92. From the Norman Forecast Office, here is the forecast for Stillwater and surrounding area. Tonight, mostly clear. A slight chance of showers and thunderstorms until midnight. Lows in the mid-70s. South winds 5 to 10 miles an hour. Chance of rain 20%. Sunday, sunny. Highs in the mid-90s. South winds 5 to 10 miles an hour. Sunday night, mostly clear. Lows in the mid-70s. South winds 5 to 10 miles an hour. Monday, sunny. Highs in the upper 90s. Southwest winds 5 to 10 miles an hour. Heat index values up to 105. Monday night, mostly clear. Lows in the upper 70s. South winds 5 to 10 miles an hour. Tuesday, sunny, hot with highs 100 to 105. Heat index

Values up to 110 in the afternoon. Tuesday night, mostly clear. Lows in the upper 70s. Heat index values up to 110 early until midnight. Wednesday, sunny. Highs in the upper 90s. Wednesday night, mostly clear. Lows in the mid 70s. Thursday, mostly sunny. Hot with highs around 100. Thursday night, mostly clear. Lows in the upper 70s. Friday, mostly sunny. Hot with highs around 100. Friday night, mostly clear. Lows in the upper 70s. Heat index values up to 105 early until midnight. Saturday, mostly sunny. Hot with highs around 100. You're listening to Stillwater Weather Radio, and here are 6 p.m. weather observations. It's Stillwater. It was mostly sunny. The temperature was 92 degrees, the dew point 72, and the relative humidity 51%. The wind was south at 16 miles an hour, gusting to 22. The pressure was 29.94 inches and falling. At Guthrie, it was mostly sunny. The temperature was 90. The wind was south at 15, gusting to 24. Observations from around the region. Skies ranged from mostly sunny to partly sunny. It was 93 at Wichita, 96 at Woodward, and 88 at Oklahoma City. Dallas-Fort Worth reported 94, Tulsa reported 80, and Springfield reported 85. Once again at 6 p.m., it's still water, it was mostly sunny. The temperature was 92. From the Norman Forecast Office, here is the forecast for Stillwater and surrounding area. Tonight, mostly clear. A slight chance of showers and thunderstorms until midnight. Lows in the mid-70s. South winds 5 to 10 miles an hour. Chance of rain 20%. Sunday, sunny. Highs in the mid-90s. South winds 5 to 10 miles an hour. Sunday night, mostly clear. Lows in the mid-70s. South winds 5 to 10 miles an hour. Monday, sunny. Highs in the upper 90s. Southwest winds 5 to 10 miles an hour. Heat index values up to 105. Monday night, mostly clear. Lows in the upper 70s. South winds 5 to 10 miles an hour. Tuesday, sunny, hot with highs 100 to 105. Heat index values up to 110 in the afternoon. Tuesday night, mostly clear. Lows in the upper 70s. Heat index values up to 110 early until midnight. Wednesday, sunny. Highs in the upper 90s. Wednesday night, mostly clear. Lows in the mid-70s. Thursday, mostly sunny. Hot with highs around 100. Thursday night, mostly clear. Lows in the upper 70s. Friday, mostly sunny. Hot with highs around 100. Friday night, mostly clear. Lows in the upper 70s. Heat index values up to 105 early until midnight. Saturday, mostly sunny. Hot with highs around 100. 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It's Stillwater. It was mostly sunny. The temperature was 92 degrees, the dew point 72, and the relative humidity 51%. The wind was south at 16 miles an hour, gusting to 22. The pressure was 29.94 inches and falling. At Guthrie, it was mostly sunny. The temperature was 90. The wind was south at 15, gusting to 24. Observations from around the region. Skies ranged from mostly sunny to partly sunny. It was 93 at Wichita, 96 at Woodward, and 88 at Oklahoma City. Dallas-Fort Worth reported 94, Tulsa reported 80, and Springfield reported 85. Once again at 6 p.m., it's still water, it was mostly sunny. The temperature was 92. From the Norman Forecast Office, here is the

forecast for Stillwater and surrounding area. Tonight, mostly clear. A slight chance of showers and thunderstorms until midnight. Lows in the mid-70s. South winds 5 to 10 miles an hour. Chance of rain 20%. Sunday, sunny. Highs in the mid-90s. South winds 5 to 10 miles an hour. Sunday night, mostly clear. Lows in the mid-70s. South winds 5 to 10 miles an hour. Monday, sunny. Highs in the upper 90s. Southwest winds 5 to 10 miles an hour. Heat index values up to 105. Monday night, mostly clear. Lows in the upper 70s. South winds 5 to 10 miles an hour. Tuesday, sunny, hot with highs 100 to 105. Heat index values up to 110 in the afternoon. Tuesday night, mostly clear. Lows in the upper 70s. Heat index values up to 110 early until midnight. Wednesday, sunny. Highs in the upper 90s. Wednesday night, mostly clear. Lows in the mid-70s. Thursday, mostly sunny. Hot with highs around 100. Thursday night, mostly clear. Lows in the upper 70s. Friday, mostly sunny. Hot with highs around 100. Friday night, mostly clear. Lows in the upper 70s. Heat index values up to 105 early until midnight. Saturday, mostly sunny. Hot with highs around 100. You are listening to Stillwater Weather Radio, and here are 6 p.m. weather observations. At Stillwater, it was mostly sunny. The temperature was 92 degrees, the dew point 72, and the relative humidity 51%. The wind was south at 16 miles an hour, gusting to 22. The pressure was 29.94 inches and falling. At Guthrie, it was mostly sunny. The temperature was 90. The wind was south at 15, gusting to 24. Observations from around the region. Skies ranged from mostly sunny to partly sunny. It was 93 at Wichita, 96 at Woodward, and 88 at Oklahoma City. Dallas-Fort Worth reported 94, Tulsa reported 80, and Springfield reported 85. Once again at 6 p.m., at Stillwater, it was mostly sunny. The temperature was 92. From the Norman Forecast Office, here is the forecast for Stillwater and surrounding area. Tonight, mostly clear. A slight chance of showers and thunderstorms until midnight. Lows in the mid-70s. South winds 5 to 10 miles an hour. Chance of rain 20%. Sunday, sunny. Highs in the mid-90s. South winds 5 to 10 miles an hour. Sunday night, mostly clear. Lows in the mid-70s. South winds 5 to 10 miles an hour. Monday, sunny. Highs in the upper 90s. Southwest winds 5 to 10 miles an hour. Heat index values up to 105. Monday night, mostly clear. Lows in the upper 70s. South winds 5 to 10 miles an hour. Tuesday, sunny, hot with highs 100 to 105. Heat index values up to 110 in the afternoon. Tuesday night, mostly clear. Lows in the upper 70s. Heat index values up to 110 early until midnight. Wednesday, sunny. Highs in the upper 90s. Wednesday night, mostly clear. Lows in the mid-70s. Thursday, mostly sunny. Hot with highs around 100. Thursday night, mostly clear. Lows in the upper 70s. Friday, mostly sunny. Hot with highs around 100. Friday night, mostly clear. Lows in the upper 70s. Heat index values up to 105 early until midnight. Saturday, mostly sunny. Hot with highs around 100. You are listening to Stillwater Weather Radio, and here are 6 p.m. weather observations. At Stillwater, it was mostly sunny. The temperature was 92 degrees, the dew point 72, and the relative humidity 51%. The wind was south at 16 miles an hour, gusting to 22. The pressure was 20.

south winds 5 to 10 miles an hour. Chance of rain 20%. Sunday, sunny. Highs in the mid-90s. South winds 5 to 10 miles an hour. Sunday night, mostly clear. Lows in the mid-70s. South winds 5 to 10 miles an hour. Monday, sunny. Highs in the upper 90s. Southwest winds 5 to 10 miles an hour. Heat index values up to 105. Monday night, mostly clear. Lows in the upper 70s. South winds 5 to 10 miles an hour. Tuesday, sunny, hot with highs 100 to 105. Heat index values up to 110 in the afternoon. Tuesday night, mostly clear. Lows in the upper 70s. Heat index values up to 110 early until midnight. Wednesday, sunny. Highs in the upper 90s. Wednesday night, mostly clear. Lows in the mid-70s. Thursday, mostly sunny. Hot with highs around 100. Thursday night, mostly clear. Lows in the upper 70s. Friday, mostly sunny. Hot with highs around 100. Friday night, mostly clear. Lows in the upper 70s. Heat index values up to 105 early until midnight. Saturday, mostly sunny. Hot with highs around 100. You're listening to Stillwater Weather Radio, and here are 6 p.m. weather observations. It's Stillwater, it was mostly sunny. The temperature was 92 degrees, the dew point 72, and the relative humidity 51%. The wind was south at 16 miles an hour, gusting to 22. The pressure was 29.94 inches and falling. At Guthrie, it was mostly sunny. The temperature was 90. The wind was south at 15, gusting to 24. Observations from around the region. Skies ranged from mostly sunny to partly sunny. It was 93 at Wichita, 96 at Woodward, and 88 at Oklahoma City. Dallas-Fort Worth reported 94, Tulsa reported 80, and Springfield reported 85. Once again at 6 p.m., it's Stillwater, it was mostly sunny. The temperature was 92. From the Norman Forecast Office, here is the forecast for Stillwater and surrounding area. Tonight, mostly clear. A slight chance of showers and thunderstorms until midnight. Lows in the mid-70s. South winds 5 to 10 miles an hour. Chance of rain 20%. Sunday, sunny. Highs in the mid-90s. South winds 5 to 10 miles an hour. Sunday night, mostly clear. Lows in the mid-70s. South winds 5 to 10 miles an hour. Monday, sunny. Highs in the upper 90s. Southwest winds 5 to 10 miles an hour. Heat index values up to 105. Monday night, mostly clear. Lows in the upper 70s. South winds 5 to 10 miles an hour. Tuesday, sunny, hot with highs 100 to 105. Heat index values up to 110 in the afternoon. Tuesday night, mostly clear. Lows in the upper 70s. Heat index values up to 110 early until midnight. Wednesday, sunny. Highs in the upper 90s. Wednesday night, mostly clear. Lows in the mid-70s. Thursday, mostly sunny. Hot with highs around 100. Thursday night, mostly clear. Lows in the upper 70s. Friday, mostly sunny. Hot with highs around 100. Friday night, mostly clear. Lows in the upper 70s. Heat index values up to 105 early until midnight. Saturday, mostly sunny. Hot with highs around 100. 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It's Stillwater, it was mostly sunny. The temperature was 92 degrees, the dew point 72, and the relative humidity 51%. The wind was south at 16 miles an hour, gusting to 22. The pressure was 29.94 inches and falling. At Guthrie, it was mostly sunny. The temperature was 90. The wind was south at 15, gusting to 24.

Observations from around the region. Skies ranged from mostly sunny to partly sunny. It was 93 at Wichita, 96 at Woodward, and 88 at Oklahoma City. Dallas-Fort Worth reported 94, Tulsa reported 80, and Springfield reported 85. Once again at 6 p.m., at Stillwater, it was mostly sunny. The temperature was 92. From the Norman Forecast Office, here is the forecast for Stillwater and surrounding area. Tonight, mostly clear. A slight chance of showers and thunderstorms until midnight. Lows in the mid-70s. South winds 5 to 10 miles an hour. Chance of rain 20%. Sunday, sunny. Highs in the mid-90s. South winds 5 to 10 miles an hour. Sunday night, mostly clear. Lows in the mid-70s. South winds 5 to 10 miles an hour. Monday, sunny. Highs in the upper 90s. Southwest winds 5 to 10 miles an hour. Heat index values up to 105. Monday night, mostly clear. Lows in the upper 70s. South winds 5 to 10 miles an hour. Tuesday, sunny, hot with highs 100 to 105. Heat index values up to 110 in the afternoon. Tuesday night, mostly clear. Lows in the upper 70s. Heat index values up to 110 early until midnight. Wednesday, sunny. Highs in the upper 90s. Wednesday night, mostly clear. Lows in the mid-70s. Thursday, mostly sunny. Hot with highs around 100. Thursday night, mostly clear. Lows in the upper 70s. Friday, mostly sunny. Hot with highs around 100. Friday night, mostly clear. Lows in the upper 70s. Heat index values up to 105 early until midnight. Saturday, mostly sunny. Hot with highs around 100. This is your weather radio station WNG654 in Stillwater, operating on a frequency of 162.50 MHz. Programming originates from the National Weather Service Forecast Office in Norman, Oklahoma. 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At Stillwater, it was mostly sunny. The temperature was 92 degrees, the dew point 72, and the relative humidity 51%. The wind was south at 16 miles an hour, gusting to 22. The pressure was 29.94 inches and falling. At Guthrie, it was mostly sunny. The temperature was 90. The wind was south at 15, gusting to 24. Observations from around the region. Skies ranged from mostly sunny to partly sunny. It was 93 at Wichita, 96 at Woodward, and 88 at Oklahoma City. Dallas-Fort Worth reported 94, Tulsa reported 80, and Springfield reported 85. Once again at 6 p.m., at Stillwater, it was mostly sunny. The temperature was 92. From the Norman Forecast Office, here is the forecast for Stillwater and surrounding area. Tonight, mostly clear. A slight chance of showers and thunderstorms until midnight. Lows in the mid-70s. South winds 5 to 10 miles an hour. Chance of rain 20%. Sunday, sunny. Highs in the mid-90s. South winds 5 to 10 miles an hour. Sunday night, mostly clear. Lows in the mid-70s. South winds 5 to 10 miles an hour. Monday, sunny. Highs in the upper 90s. Southwest winds 5 to 10 miles an hour. Heat index values up to 105. Monday night, mostly clear. Lows in the upper 70s. South winds 5 to 10 miles an hour. Tuesday, sunny, hot with highs 100 to 105. Heat index values up to 110 in the afternoon. Tuesday night, mostly clear. Lows in the upper 70s. Heat index values up to 110 early until midnight. Wednesday, sunny. Highs in the upper 90s. Wednesday night, mostly clear. Lows in the mid-70s. Thursday, mostly sunny. Hot with highs around 100. Thursday night.